57%. This was producing a heat index of 98. The wind was west at 12 miles an hour. The pressure was 30.06 inches and falling. At Tuscaloosa, it was mostly sunny. The temperature was 92 degrees with a dew point of 72 degrees. The relative humidity was 51%. This was producing a heat index of 99. The wind was west at 6 miles an hour. The pressure was 30.01 inches and falling. At Anniston, it was cloudy. The temperature was 84 degrees with a dew point of 73 degrees. The relative humidity was 69%. The wind was west at 5 miles an hour. The pressure was 30.03 inches and falling. At the Shelby County Airport, it was sunny. The temperature was 92 degrees with a dew point of 72 degrees. The relative humidity was 51%. This was producing a heat index of 99. The wind was southwest at 5 miles an hour. The pressure was 30.03 inches and falling. Now here are additional observations from across the listening area. At Pell City, it was sunny with a temperature of 90. At Bessemer, it was mostly sunny with a temperature of 89. It was partly sunny with a temperature of 79 at Haleyville, 90 at Jasper, 88 at Gadsden, and 91 at Talladega. At Cullen and Silicauga, the weather conditions were not available. And now, here are some observations from around the region. At Montgomery, it was sunny with a temperature of 92. It was mostly sunny with a temperature of 89 at Chattanooga, Tennessee, and 87 at Huntsville. At Nashville, Tennessee, it was partly sunny with a temperature of 86. It was cloudy with a temperature of 80 at Atlanta, Georgia, and 81 at Tupelo, Mississippi. At Meridian, Mississippi, the weather conditions were not available. Now here is your Central Alabama weather overview from the National Weather Service in Birmingham. Dangerously hot conditions continue today and tomorrow with peak heat indices ranging from 100 to 105 degrees. Strong to severe storms are expected over the weekend, with potential for localized gusty winds and brief heavy rainfall. Higher rain chances arrive by Sunday and will persist into early next week as the system moves slowly across the region. Here is your National Weather Service forecast for the Birmingham listening area. Tonight, partly cloudy. Lows in the mid-70s. Southwest winds 5 to 10 miles per hour. Saturday, sunny. A chance of showers and thunderstorms in the afternoon. Humid with highs in the lower 90s. Southwest winds 5 to 10 miles per hour. Chance of rain 40%. Saturday night, a chance of thunderstorms in the evening. Mostly clear with a chance of showers. Lows in the lower 70s. Southwest winds around 5 miles per hour. Chance of rain 50%. Sunday, mostly sunny. A chance of showers and thunderstorms in the morning, then showers with thunderstorms likely in the afternoon. Humid with highs in the upper 80s. West winds around 5 miles per hour. Chance of rain 80%. Sunday night, showers likely with a chance of thunderstorms in the evening, then a chance of showers with a slight chance of thunderstorms after midnight. Lows in the lower 70s. Southwest winds around 5 miles per hour in the evening, becoming light and variable. Chance of rain 70%. Monday, showers likely with a chance of thunderstorms in the morning, then showers and thunderstorms in the afternoon. Highs in the mid-80s. Chance of rain 90%. Monday night, showers likely with a chance of thunderstorms in the evening, then a slight chance of showers and thunderstorms after midnight. Lows around 70. Chance of rain 60%. Tuesday, partly sunny. A chance of showers and thunderstorms in the morning, then showers and thunderstorms likely in the afternoon. Highs in the mid-80s. Chance of rain 70%. Tuesday night, mostly cloudy. A slight chance of showers and thunderstorms in the evening. Lows around 70. Chance of rain 20%. Wednesday, mostly sunny.
a slight chance of showers and thunderstorms in the morning, then a chance of showers and thunderstorms in the afternoon. Highs in the upper 80s. Chance of rain 40%. Wednesday night, partly cloudy. Lows in the lower 70s. Thursday, mostly sunny. A slight chance of showers and thunderstorms in the afternoon. Highs around 90. Chance of rain 20%. Thursday night, partly cloudy in the evening, then becoming mostly clear. Lows in the lower 70s. Friday, mostly sunny. A chance of showers and thunderstorms in the afternoon. Highs around 90. Chance of rain 30%. The current time is 7:06 p.m. Central Daylight Time. These are the 6 p.m. detailed observations across the Birmingham listening area on Friday, July 10th. At Birmingham, it was partly sunny. The temperature was 90 degrees, with a dew point of 73 degrees. The relative humidity was 57%. This was producing a heat index of 98. The wind was west, at 12 miles an hour. The pressure was 30.06 inches and falling. At Tuscaloosa, it was mostly sunny. The temperature was 92 degrees, with a dew point of 72 degrees. The relative humidity was 51%. This was producing a heat index of 99. The wind was west, at 6 miles an hour. The pressure was 30.01 inches and falling. At Anniston, it was cloudy. The temperature was 84 degrees, with a dew point of 73 degrees. The relative humidity was 69%. The wind was west, at 5 miles an hour. The pressure was 30.03 inches and falling. At the Shelby County Airport, it was sunny. The temperature was 92 degrees, with a dew point of 72 degrees. The relative humidity was 51%. This was producing a heat index of 99. The wind was southwest, at 5 miles an hour. The pressure was 30.03 inches and falling. Now here are additional observations from across the listening area. At Pell City, it was sunny, with a temperature of 90. At Bessemer, it was mostly sunny, with a temperature of 89. It was partly sunny, with a temperature of 79 at Haleyville, 90 at Jasper, 88 at Gadsden, and 91 at Talladega. At Cullen and Silicauga, the weather conditions were not available. And now, here are some observations from around the region. At Montgomery, it was sunny, with a temperature of 92. It was mostly sunny, with a temperature of 89 at Chattanooga, Tennessee, and 87 at Huntsville. At Nashville, Tennessee, it was partly sunny, with a temperature of 86. It was cloudy, with a temperature of 80 at Atlanta, Georgia, and 81 at Tupelo, Mississippi. At Meridian, Mississippi, the weather conditions were not available. Now here is your Central Alabama weather overview from the National Weather Service in Birmingham. Dangerously hot conditions continue today and tomorrow, with peak heat indices ranging from 100 to 105 degrees. Strong to severe storms are expected over the weekend, with potential for localized gusty winds and brief heavy rainfall. Higher rain chances arrive by Sunday and will persist into early next week as the system moves slowly across the region. Here is your National Weather Service forecast for the Birmingham listening area. Tonight, partly cloudy. Lows in the mid-70s. Southwest winds 5 to 10 miles per hour. Saturday, sunny. A chance of showers and thunderstorms in the afternoon. Humid with highs in the lower 90s. Southwest winds 5 to 10 miles per hour. Chance of rain 40%. Saturday night, a chance of thunderstorms in the evening. Mostly clear with a chance of showers. Lows in the lower 70s. Southwest winds around 5 miles per hour. Chance of rain 50%. Sunday, mostly sunny. A chance of showers and thunderstorms in the morning, then showers with thunderstorms likely in the afternoon. Humid with highs in the upper 80s. West winds around 5 miles per hour. Chance of rain 80%.
Sunday night, showers likely with a chance of thunderstorms in the evening, then a chance of showers with a slight chance of thunderstorms after midnight. Lows in the lower 70s. Southwest winds around 5 miles per hour in the evening, becoming light and variable. Chance of rain 70%. Monday, showers likely with a chance of thunderstorms in the morning, then showers and thunderstorms in the afternoon. Highs in the mid-80s. Chance of rain 90%. Monday night, showers likely with a chance of thunderstorms in the evening, then a slight chance of showers and thunderstorms after midnight. Lows around 70. Chance of rain 60%. Tuesday, partly sunny. A chance of showers and thunderstorms in the morning, then showers and thunderstorms likely in the afternoon. Highs in the mid-80s. Chance of rain 70%. Tuesday night, mostly cloudy. A slight chance of showers and thunderstorms in the evening. Lows around 70. Chance of rain 20%. Wednesday, mostly sunny. A slight chance of showers and thunderstorms in the morning, then a chance of showers and thunderstorms in the afternoon. Highs in the upper 80s. Chance of rain 40%. Wednesday night, partly cloudy. Lows in the lower 70s. Thursday, mostly sunny. A slight chance of showers and thunderstorms in the afternoon. Highs around 90. Chance of rain 20%. Thursday night, partly cloudy in the evening, then becoming mostly clear. Lows in the lower 70s. Friday, mostly sunny. A chance of showers and thunderstorms in the afternoon. Highs around 90. Chance of rain 30%. The current time is 7:12 p.m. Central Daylight Time. These are the 7 p.m. detailed observations across the Birmingham listening area on Friday, July 10th. At Birmingham, it was partly sunny. The temperature was 89 degrees with a dew point of 73 degrees. The relative humidity was 59%. This was producing a heat index of 97. The wind was southwest at 8 miles an hour. The pressure was 30.04 inches and falling. At Tuscaloosa, it was sunny. The temperature was 91 degrees, with a dew point of 75 degrees. The relative humidity was 59%. This was producing a heat index of 101. The wind was south at 6 miles an hour. The pressure was 30.00 inches and falling. At Anniston, it was mostly cloudy. The temperature was 85 degrees, with a dew point of 74 degrees. The relative humidity was 69%. The wind was calm. The pressure was 30.04 inches and rising. At the Shelby County Airport, it was sunny. The temperature was 91 degrees, with a dew point of 73 degrees. The relative humidity was 55%. This was producing a heat index of 99. The wind was variable at 3 miles an hour. The pressure was 30.03 inches and steady. Now here are additional observations from across the listening area. At Pell City, it was sunny with a temperature of 88. It was mostly sunny with a temperature of 82 at Jasper, 84 at Cullen, 87 at Gadsden, and 87 at Bessemer. It was partly sunny, with a temperature of 78 at Haleyville, 90 at Talladega, and 88 at Sylacauga. And now, here are some observations from around the region. At Montgomery, rain was falling, with a temperature of 77. It was mostly sunny, with a temperature of 85 at Chattanooga, Tennessee, 84 at Huntsville, and 88 at Meridian, Mississippi. At Nashville, Tennessee, it was partly sunny, with a temperature of 85. It was cloudy, with a temperature of 82 at Atlanta, Georgia, and 82 at Tupelo, Mississippi. Now here is your Central Alabama weather overview from the National Weather Service in Birmingham. Dangerously hot conditions continue today and tomorrow, with peak heat indices ranging from 100 to 105 degrees.
Strong to severe storms are expected over the weekend, with potential for localized gusty winds and brief heavy rainfall. Higher rain chances arrive by Sunday and will persist into early next week as the system moves.

mostly clear with a chance of showers. Lows in the lower 70s. Southwest winds around 5 miles per hour. Chance of rain 50%. Sunday, mostly sunny. A chance of showers and thunderstorms in the morning, then showers with thunderstorms likely in the afternoon. Humid with highs in the upper 80s. West winds around 5 miles per hour. Chance of rain 80%. Sunday night, showers likely with a chance of thunderstorms in the evening, then a chance of showers with a slight chance of thunderstorms after midnight. Lows in the lower 70s. Southwest winds around 5 miles per hour in the evening, becoming light and variable. Chance of rain 70%. Monday, showers likely with a chance of thunderstorms in the morning, then showers and thunderstorms in the afternoon. Highs in the mid-80s. Chance of rain 90%. Monday night, showers likely with a chance of thunderstorms in the evening, then a slight chance of showers and thunderstorms after midnight. Lows around 70. Chance of rain 60%. Tuesday, partly sunny. A chance of showers and thunderstorms in the morning, then showers and thunderstorms likely in the afternoon. Highs in the mid-80s. Chance of rain 70%. Tuesday night, mostly cloudy. A slight chance of showers and thunderstorms in the evening. Lows around 70. Chance of rain 20%. Wednesday, mostly sunny. A slight chance of showers and thunderstorms in the morning, then a chance of showers and thunderstorms in the afternoon. Highs in the upper 80s. Chance of rain 40%. Wednesday night, partly cloudy. Lows in the lower 70s. Thursday, mostly sunny. A slight chance of showers and thunderstorms in the afternoon. Highs around 90. Chance of rain 20%. Thursday night, partly cloudy in the evening, then becoming mostly clear. Lows in the lower 70s. Friday, mostly sunny. A chance of showers and thunderstorms in the afternoon. Highs around 90. Chance of rain 30%. The current time is 7:19 p.m. Central Daylight Time. These are the 7 p.m. detailed observations across the Birmingham listening area on Friday, July 10th. At Birmingham, it was partly sunny. The temperature was 89 degrees with a dew point of 73 degrees. The relative humidity was 59%. This was producing a heat index of 97. The wind was southwest at 8 miles an hour. The pressure was 30.04 inches and falling. At Tuscaloosa, it was sunny. The temperature was 91 degrees with a dew point of 75 degrees. The relative humidity was 59%. This was producing a heat index of 101. The wind was south at 6 miles an hour. The pressure was 30.00 inches and falling. At Anniston, it was mostly cloudy. The temperature was 85 degrees with a dew point of 74 degrees. The relative humidity was 69%. The wind was calm. The pressure was 30.04 inches and rising. At the Shelby County Airport, it was sunny. The temperature was 91 degrees with a dew point of 73 degrees. The relative humidity was 55%. This was producing a heat index of 99. The wind was variable at 3 miles an hour. The pressure was 30.03 inches and steady. Now here are additional observations from across the listening area. At Pell City, it was sunny with a temperature of 88. It was mostly sunny with a temperature of 82 at Jasper, 84 at Cullen, 87 at Gadsden, and 87 at Bessemer. It was partly sunny, with a temperature of 78 at Haleyville, 90 at Talladega, and 88 at Sylacauga. And now, here are some observations from around the region. At Montgomery, rain was falling, with a temperature of 77. It was mostly sunny, with a temperature of 85 at Chattanooga, Tennessee, 84 at Huntsville, and 88 at Meridian, Mississippi. At Nashville, Tennessee, it was partly sunny, with a temperature of 85.

with a temperature of 82 at Atlanta, Georgia, and 82 at Tupelo, Mississippi. Now here is your Central Alabama weather overview from the National Weather Service in Birmingham. Dangerously hot conditions continue today and tomorrow with peak heat indices ranging from 100 to 105 degrees. Strong to severe storms are expected over the weekend, with potential for localized gusty winds and brief heavy rainfall. Higher rain chances arrive by Sunday and will persist into early next week as the system moves slowly across the region. Here is your National Weather Service forecast for the Birmingham listening area. Tonight, partly cloudy. Lows in the mid-70s. Southwest winds 5 to 10 miles per hour. Saturday, sunny. A chance of showers and thunderstorms in the afternoon. Humid with highs in the lower 90s. Southwest winds 5 to 10 miles per hour. Chance of rain 40%. Saturday night, a chance of thunderstorms in the evening. Mostly clear with a chance of showers. Lows in the lower 70s. Southwest winds around 5 miles per hour. Chance of rain 50%. Sunday, mostly sunny. A chance of showers and thunderstorms in the morning, then showers with thunderstorms likely in the afternoon. Humid with highs in the upper 80s. West winds around 5 miles per hour. Chance of rain 80%. Sunday night, showers likely with a chance of thunderstorms in the evening, then a chance of showers with a slight chance of thunderstorms after midnight. Lows in the lower 70s. Southwest winds around 5 miles per hour in the evening, becoming light and variable. Chance of rain 70%. Monday, showers likely with a chance of thunderstorms in the morning, then showers and thunderstorms in the afternoon. Highs in the mid-80s. Chance of rain 90%. Monday night, showers likely with a chance of thunderstorms in the evening, then a slight chance of showers and thunderstorms after midnight. Lows around 70. Chance of rain 60%. Tuesday, partly sunny. A chance of showers and thunderstorms in the morning, then showers and thunderstorms likely in the afternoon. Highs in the mid-80s. Chance of rain 70%. Tuesday night, mostly cloudy. A slight chance of showers and thunderstorms in the evening. Lows around 70. Chance of rain 20%. Wednesday, mostly sunny. A slight chance of showers and thunderstorms in the morning, then a chance of showers and thunderstorms in the afternoon. Highs in the upper 80s. Chance of rain 40%. Wednesday night, partly cloudy. Lows in the lower 70s. Thursday, mostly sunny. A slight chance of showers and thunderstorms in the afternoon. Highs around 90. Chance of rain 20%. Thursday night, partly cloudy in the evening, then becoming mostly clear. Lows in the lower 70s. Friday, mostly sunny. A chance of showers and thunderstorms in the afternoon. Highs around 90. Chance of rain 30%. The current time is 7:25 p.m. Central Daylight Time. These are the 7 p.m. detailed observations across the Birmingham listening area on Friday, July 10th. At Birmingham, it was partly sunny. The temperature was 89 degrees with a dew point of 73 degrees. The relative humidity was 59%. This was producing a heat index of 97. The wind was southwest at 8 miles an hour. The pressure was 30.04 inches and falling. At Tuscaloosa, it was sunny. The temperature was 91 degrees, with a dew point of 75 degrees. The relative humidity was 59%. This was producing a heat index of 101. The wind was south at 6 miles an hour. The pressure was 30.00 inches and falling. At Anniston, it was mostly cloudy. The temperature was 85 degrees, with a dew point of 74 degrees. The relative humidity was 69%. The wind was calm. The pressure was 30.04 inches and rising. At the Shelby County Airport, it was sunny. The temperature was 91 degrees.
with a dew point of 73 degrees. The relative humidity was 55%. This was producing a heat index of 99. The wind was variable, at 3 miles an hour. The pressure was 30.03 inches, and steady. Now here are additional observations from across the listening area. At Pell City, it was sunny, with a temperature of 88. It was mostly sunny, with a temperature of 82 at Jasper, 84 at Cullman, 87 at Gadsden, and 87 at Bessemer. It was partly sunny, with a temperature of 78 at Haleyville, 90 at Talladega, and 88 at Sylacauga. And now, here are some observations from around the region. At Montgomery, rain was falling, with a temperature of 77. It was mostly sunny, with a temperature of 85 at Chattanooga, Tennessee, 84 at Huntsville, and 88 at Meridian, Mississippi. At Nashville, Tennessee, it was partly sunny, with a temperature of 85. It was cloudy, with a temperature of 82 at Atlanta, Georgia, and 82 at Tupelo, Mississippi. Now here is your Central Alabama weather overview from the National Weather Service in Birmingham. Dangerously hot conditions continue today and tomorrow with peak heat indices ranging from 100 to 105 degrees. Strong to severe storms are expected over the weekend, with potential for localized gusty winds and brief heavy rainfall. Higher rain chances arrive by Sunday and will persist into early next week as the system moves slowly across the region. 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This information originates from the National Weather Service Forecast Office, located at the Shelby County Airport in Calera. Here is your National Weather Service forecast for the Birmingham listening area. Tonight, partly cloudy. Lows in the mid-70s. Southwest winds 5 to 10 miles per hour. Saturday, sunny. A chance of showers and thunderstorms in the afternoon. Humid with highs in the lower 90s. Southwest winds 5 to 10 miles per hour. Chance of rain 40%. Saturday night, a chance of thunderstorms in the evening. Mostly clear with a chance of showers. Lows in the lower 70s. Southwest winds around 5 miles per hour. Chance of rain 50%. Sunday, mostly sunny. A chance of showers and thunderstorms in the morning, then showers with thunderstorms likely in the afternoon. Humid with highs in the upper 80s. West winds around 5 miles per hour. Chance of rain 80%. Sunday night, showers likely with a chance of thunderstorms in the evening, then a chance of showers with a slight chance of thunderstorms after midnight. Lows in the lower 70s. Southwest winds around 5 miles per hour in the evening, becoming light and variable. Chance of rain 70%. Monday, showers likely with a chance of thunderstorms in the morning, then showers and thunderstorms in the afternoon. Highs in the mid-80s. Chance of rain 90%. Monday night, showers likely with a chance of thunderstorms in the evening, then a slight chance of showers and thunderstorms after midnight. Lows around 70. Chance of rain 60%. Tuesday, partly sunny. A chance of showers and thunderstorms in the morning, then showers and thunderstorms likely in the afternoon. Highs in the mid-80s. Chance of rain 70%. Tuesday night, mostly cloudy. A slight chance of showers and thunderstorms in the evening. Lows around 70. Chance of rain 20%. Wednesday, mostly sunny. A slight chance of showers and thunderstorms in the morning, then a chance of showers and thunderstorms in the afternoon. Highs in the upper 80s. Chance of rain 40%. Wednesday night, partly cloudy. Lows in the lower 70s. Thursday, mostly sunny. A slight chance of showers and thunderstorms in the afternoon.
Highs around 90. Chance of rain 20%. Thursday night, partly cloudy in the evening, then becoming mostly clear. Lows in the lower 70s. Friday, mostly sunny. A chance of showers and thunderstorms in the afternoon. Highs around 90. Chance of rain 30%. The current time is 7:31 p.m. Central Daylight Time. These are the 7 p.m. detailed observations across the Birmingham listening area on Friday, July 10th. At Birmingham, it was partly sunny. The temperature was 89 degrees, with a dew point of 73 degrees. The relative humidity was 59%. This was producing a heat index of 97. The wind was southwest, at 8 miles an hour. The pressure was 30.04 inches and falling. At Tuscaloosa, it was sunny. The temperature was 91 degrees, with a dew point of 75 degrees. The relative humidity was 59%. This was producing a heat index of 101. The wind was south, at 6 miles an hour. The pressure was 30.00 inches and falling. At Anniston, it was mostly cloudy. The temperature was 85 degrees, with a dew point of 74 degrees. The relative humidity was 69%. The wind was calm. The pressure was 30.04 inches and rising. At the Shelby County Airport, it was sunny. The temperature was 91 degrees, with a dew point of 73 degrees. The relative humidity was 55%. This was producing a heat index of 99. The wind was variable, at 3 miles an hour. The pressure was 30.03 inches, and steady. Now here are additional observations from across the listening area. At Pell City, it was sunny, with a temperature of 88. It was mostly sunny, with a temperature of 82 at Jasper, 84 at Cullman, 87 at Gadsden, and 87 at Bessemer. It was partly sunny, with a temperature of 78 at Haleyville, 90 at Talladega, and 88 at Sylacauga. And now, here are some observations from around the region. At Montgomery, rain was falling, with a temperature of 77. It was mostly sunny, with a temperature of 85 at Chattanooga, Tennessee, 84 at Huntsville, and 88 at Meridian, Mississippi. At Nashville, Tennessee, it was partly sunny, with a temperature of 85. It was cloudy, with a temperature of 82 at Atlanta, Georgia, and 82 at Tupelo, Mississippi. Now here is your Central Alabama weather overview from the National Weather Service in Birmingham. Dangerously hot conditions continue today and tomorrow, with peak heat indices ranging from 100 to 105 degrees. Strong to severe storms are expected over the weekend, with potential for localized gusty winds and brief heavy rainfall. Higher rain chances arrive by Sunday and will persist into early next week as the system moves slowly across the region. Here is your National Weather Service forecast for the Birmingham listening area. Tonight, partly cloudy. Lows in the mid-70s. Southwest winds 5 to 10 miles per hour. Saturday, sunny. A chance of showers and thunderstorms in the afternoon. Humid with highs in the lower 90s. Southwest winds 5 to 10 miles per hour. Chance of rain 40%. Saturday night, a chance of thunderstorms in the evening. Mostly clear with a chance of showers. Lows in the lower 70s. Southwest winds around 5 miles per hour. Chance of rain 50%. Sunday, mostly sunny. A chance of showers and thunderstorms in the morning, then showers with thunderstorms likely in the afternoon. Humid with highs in the upper 80s. West winds around 5 miles per hour. Chance of rain 80%. Sunday night, showers likely with a chance of thunderstorms in the evening, then a chance of showers with a slight chance of thunderstorms after midnight. Lows in the lower 70s. Southwest winds around 5 miles per hour in the evening, becoming light and variable. Chance of rain 70%. Monday, showers likely with a chance of thunderstorms in the morning, then showers and thunderstorms in the afternoon. Highs in the mid-80s.
chance of rain 90%. Monday night, showers likely with a chance of thunderstorms in the evening, then a slight chance of showers and thunderstorms after midnight. Lows around 70. Chance of rain 60%. Tuesday, partly sunny. A chance of showers and thunderstorms in the morning, then showers and thunderstorms likely in the afternoon. Highs in the mid-80s. Chance of rain 70%. Tuesday night, mostly cloudy. A slight chance of showers and thunderstorms in the evening. Lows around 70. Chance of rain 20%. Wednesday, mostly sunny. A slight chance of showers and thunderstorms in the morning, then a chance of showers and thunderstorms in the afternoon. Highs in the upper 80s. Chance of rain 40%. Wednesday night, partly cloudy. Lows in the lower 70s. Thursday, mostly sunny. A slight chance of showers and thunderstorms in the afternoon. Highs around 90. Chance of rain 20%. Thursday night, partly cloudy in the evening, then becoming mostly clear. Lows in the lower 70s. Friday, mostly sunny. A chance of showers and thunderstorms in the afternoon. Highs around 90. Chance of rain 30%. The current time is 7:38 p.m. Central Daylight Time. These are the 7 p.m. detailed observations across the Birmingham listening area on Friday, July 10th. At Birmingham, it was partly sunny. The temperature was 89 degrees with a dew point of 73 degrees. The relative humidity was 59%. This was producing a heat index of 97. The wind was southwest at 8 miles an hour. The pressure was 30.04 inches and falling. At Tuscaloosa, it was sunny. The temperature was 91 degrees with a dew point of 75 degrees. The relative humidity was 59%. This was producing a heat index of 101. The wind was south at 6 miles an hour. The pressure was 30.00 inches and falling. At Anniston, it was mostly cloudy. The temperature was 85 degrees with a dew point of 74 degrees. The relative humidity was 69%. The wind was calm. The pressure was 30.04 inches and rising. At the Shelby County Airport, it was sunny. The temperature was 91 degrees with a dew point of 73 degrees. The relative humidity was 55%. This was producing a heat index of 99. The wind was variable at 3 miles an hour. The pressure was 30.03 inches and steady. Now here are additional observations from across the listening area. At Pell City, it was sunny with a temperature of 88. It was mostly sunny with a temperature of 82 at Jasper, 84 at Cullen, 87 at Gadsden, and 87 at Bessemer. It was partly sunny, with a temperature of 78 at Haleyville, 90 at Talladega, and 88 at Sylacauga. And now, here are some observations from around the region. At Montgomery, rain was falling, with a temperature of 77. It was mostly sunny, with a temperature of 85 at Chattanooga, Tennessee, 84 at Huntsville, and 88 at Meridian, Mississippi. At Nashville, Tennessee, it was partly sunny, with a temperature of 85. It was cloudy, with a temperature of 82 at Atlanta, Georgia, and 82 at Tupelo, Mississippi. Now here is your Central Alabama weather overview from the National Weather Service in Birmingham. Dangerously hot conditions continue today and tomorrow with peak heat indices ranging from 100 to 105 degrees. Strong to severe storms are expected over the weekend, with potential for localized gusty winds and brief heavy rainfall. Higher rain chances arrive by Sunday and will persist into early next week as the system moves slowly across the region. Here is your National Weather Service forecast for the Birmingham listening area. Tonight, partly cloudy. Lows in the mid-70s. Southwest winds 5 to 10 miles per hour. Saturday, sunny. A chance of showers and thunderstorms in the afternoon. Humid with highs in the lower 90s. Southwest winds 5 to
10 miles per hour. Chance of rain 40%. Saturday night, a chance of thunderstorms in the evening. Mostly clear with a chance of showers. Lows in the lower 70s. Southwest winds around 5 miles per hour. Chance of rain 50%. Sunday, mostly sunny. A chance of showers and thunderstorms in the morning, then showers with thunderstorms likely in the afternoon. Humid with highs in the upper 80s. West winds around 5 miles per hour. Chance of rain 80%. Sunday night, showers likely with a chance of thunderstorms in the evening, then a chance of showers with a slight chance of thunderstorms after midnight. Lows in the lower 70s. Southwest winds around 5 miles per hour in the evening, becoming light and variable. Chance of rain 70%. Monday, showers likely with a chance of thunderstorms in the morning, then showers and thunderstorms in the afternoon. Highs in the mid-80s. Chance of rain 90%. Monday night, showers likely with a chance of thunderstorms in the evening, then a slight chance of showers and thunderstorms after midnight. Lows around 70. Chance of rain 60%. Tuesday, partly sunny. A chance of showers and thunderstorms in the morning, then showers and thunderstorms likely in the afternoon. Highs in the mid-80s. Chance of rain 70%. Tuesday night, mostly cloudy. A slight chance of showers and thunderstorms in the evening. Lows around 70. Chance of rain 20%. Wednesday, mostly sunny. A slight chance of showers and thunderstorms in the morning, then a chance of showers and thunderstorms in the afternoon. Highs in the upper 80s. Chance of rain 40%. Wednesday night, partly cloudy. Lows in the lower 70s. Thursday, mostly sunny. A slight chance of showers and thunderstorms in the afternoon. Highs around 90. Chance of rain 20%. Thursday night, partly cloudy in the evening, then becoming mostly clear. Lows in the lower 70s. Friday, mostly sunny. A chance of showers and thunderstorms in the afternoon. Highs around 90. Chance of rain 30%. The current time is 7:44 p.m. Central Daylight Time. These are the 7 p.m. detailed observations across the Birmingham listening area on Friday, July 10th. At Birmingham, it was partly sunny. The temperature was 89 degrees with a dew point of 73 degrees. The relative humidity was 59%. This was producing a heat index of 97. The wind was southwest at 8 miles an hour. The pressure was 30.04 inches and falling. At Tuscaloosa, it was sunny. The temperature was 91 degrees with a dew point of 75 degrees. The relative humidity was 59%. This was producing a heat index of 101. The wind was south at 6 miles an hour. The pressure was 30.00 inches and falling. At Anniston, it was mostly cloudy. The temperature was 85 degrees with a dew point of 74 degrees. The relative humidity was 69%. The wind was calm. The pressure was 30.04 inches and rising. At the Shelby County Airport, it was sunny. The temperature was 91 degrees with a dew point of 73 degrees. The relative humidity was 55%. This was producing a heat index of 99. The wind was variable at 3 miles an hour. The pressure was 30.03 inches and steady. Now here are additional observations from across the listening area. At Pell City, it was sunny with a temperature of 88. It was mostly sunny with a temperature of 82 at Jasper, 84 at Cullen, 87 at Gadsden, and 87 at Bessemer. It was partly sunny, with a temperature of 78 at Haleyville, 90 at Talladega, and 88 at Sylacauga. And now, here are some observations from around the region. At Montgomery, rain was falling, with a temperature of 77. It was mostly sunny, with a temperature of 85 at Chattanooga, Tennessee, 84 at Huntsville, and 88 at Meridian,
Mississippi. At Nashville, Tennessee, it was partly sunny, with a temperature of 85. It was cloudy, with a temperature of 82 at Atlanta, Georgia, and 82 at Tupelo, Mississippi. Now here is your Central Alabama weather overview from the National Weather Service in Birmingham. Dangerously hot conditions continue today and tomorrow with peak heat indices ranging from 100 to 105 degrees. Strong to severe storms are expected over the weekend, with potential for localized gusty winds and brief heavy rainfall. Higher rain chances arrive by Sunday and will persist into early next week as the system moves slowly across the region. Here is your National Weather Service forecast for the Birmingham listening area. Tonight, partly cloudy. Lows in the mid-70s. Southwest winds 5 to 10 miles per hour. Saturday, sunny. A chance of showers and thunderstorms in the afternoon. Humid with highs in the lower 90s. Southwest winds 5 to 10 miles per hour. Chance of rain 40%. Saturday night, a chance of thunderstorms in the evening. Mostly clear with a chance of showers. Lows in the lower 70s. Southwest winds around 5 miles per hour. Chance of rain 50%. Sunday, mostly sunny. A chance of showers and thunderstorms in the morning, then showers with thunderstorms likely in the afternoon. Humid with highs in the upper 80s. West winds around 5 miles per hour. Chance of rain 80%. Sunday night, showers likely with a chance of thunderstorms in the evening, then a chance of showers with a slight chance of thunderstorms after midnight. Lows in the lower 70s. Southwest winds around 5 miles per hour in the evening, becoming light and variable. Chance of rain 70%. Monday, showers likely with a chance of thunderstorms in the morning, then showers and thunderstorms in the afternoon. Highs in the mid-80s. Chance of rain 90%. Monday night, showers likely with a chance of thunderstorms in the evening, then a slight chance of showers and thunderstorms after midnight. Lows around 70. Chance of rain 60%. Tuesday, partly sunny. A chance of showers and thunderstorms in the morning, then showers and thunderstorms likely in the afternoon. Highs in the mid-80s. Chance of rain 70%. Tuesday night, mostly cloudy. A slight chance of showers and thunderstorms in the evening. Lows around 70. Chance of rain 20%. Wednesday, mostly sunny. A slight chance of showers and thunderstorms in the morning, then a chance of showers and thunderstorms in the afternoon. Highs in the upper 80s. Chance of rain 40%. Wednesday night, partly cloudy. Lows in the lower 70s. Thursday, mostly sunny. A slight chance of showers and thunderstorms in the afternoon. Highs around 90. Chance of rain 20%. Thursday night, partly cloudy in the evening, then becoming mostly clear. Lows in the lower 70s. Friday, mostly sunny. A chance of showers and thunderstorms in the afternoon. Highs around 90. Chance of rain 30%. The current time is 7:50 p.m. Central Daylight Time. These are the 7 p.m. detailed observations across the Birmingham listening area on Friday, July 10th. At Birmingham, it was partly sunny. The temperature was 89 degrees with a dew point of 73 degrees. The relative humidity was 59%. This was producing a heat index of 97. The wind was southwest at 8 miles an hour. The pressure was 30.04 inches and falling. At Tuscaloosa, it was sunny. The temperature was 91 degrees with a dew point of 75 degrees. The relative humidity was 59%. This was producing a heat index of 101. The wind was south at 6 miles an hour. The pressure was 30.00 inches and falling. At Anniston, it was mostly cloudy. The temperature was 85 degrees with a dew point of 74 degrees. The relative humidity was 69%. The wind was calm. The pressure was 30.04 inches.
and rising. At the Shelby County Airport, it was sunny. The temperature was 91 degrees, with a dew point of 73 degrees. The relative humidity was 55%. This was producing a heat index of 99. The wind was variable, at 3 miles an hour. The pressure was 30.03 inches, and steady. Now here are additional observations from across the listening area. At Pell City, it was sunny, with a temperature of 88. It was mostly sunny, with a temperature of 82 at Jasper, 84 at Cullman, 87 at Gadsden, and 87 at Bessemer. It was partly sunny, with a temperature of 78 at Haleyville, 90 at Talladega, and 88 at Sylacauga. And now, here are some observations from around the region. At Montgomery, rain was falling, with a temperature of 77. It was mostly sunny, with a temperature of 85 at Chattanooga, Tennessee, 84 at Huntsville, and 88 at Meridian, Mississippi. At Nashville, Tennessee, it was partly sunny, with a temperature of 85. It was cloudy, with a temperature of 82 at Atlanta, Georgia, and 82 at Tupelo, Mississippi. Now here is your Central Alabama weather overview from the National Weather Service in Birmingham. Dangerously hot conditions continue today and tomorrow with peak heat indices ranging from 100 to 105 degrees. Strong to severe storms are expected over the weekend, with potential for localized gusty winds and brief heavy rainfall. Higher rain chances arrive by Sunday and will persist into early next week as the system moves slowly across the region. Here is your National Weather Service forecast for the Birmingham listening area. Tonight, partly cloudy. Lows in the mid-70s. Southwest winds 5 to 10 miles per hour. Saturday, sunny. A chance of showers and thunderstorms in the afternoon. Humid with highs in the lower 90s. Southwest winds 5 to 10 miles per hour. Chance of rain 40%. Saturday night, a chance of thunderstorms in the evening. Mostly clear with a chance of showers. Lows in the lower 70s. Southwest winds around 5 miles per hour. Chance of rain 50%. Sunday, mostly sunny. A chance of showers and thunderstorms in the morning, then showers with thunderstorms likely in the afternoon. Humid with highs in the upper 80s. West winds around 5 miles per hour. Chance of rain 80%. Sunday night, showers likely with a chance of thunderstorms in the evening, then a chance of showers with a slight chance of thunderstorms after midnight. Lows in the lower 70s. Southwest winds around 5 miles per hour in the evening, becoming light and variable. Chance of rain 70%. Monday, showers likely with a chance of thunderstorms in the morning, then showers and thunderstorms in the afternoon. Highs in the mid-80s. Chance of rain 90%. Monday night, showers likely with a chance of thunderstorms in the evening, then a slight chance of showers and thunderstorms after midnight. Lows around 70. Chance of rain 60%. Tuesday, partly sunny. A chance of showers and thunderstorms in the morning, then showers and thunderstorms likely in the afternoon. Highs in the mid-80s. Chance of rain 70%. Tuesday night, mostly cloudy. A slight chance of showers and thunderstorms in the evening. Lows around 70. Chance of rain 20%. Wednesday, mostly sunny. A slight chance of showers and thunderstorms in the morning, then a chance of showers and thunderstorms in the afternoon. Highs in the upper 80s. Chance of rain 40%. Wednesday night, partly cloudy. Lows in the lower 70s. Thursday, mostly sunny. A slight chance of showers and thunderstorms in the afternoon. Highs around 90. Chance of rain 20%. Thursday night, partly cloudy in the evening, then becoming mostly clear. Lows in the lower 70s. Friday, mostly sunny. A chance of showers and thunderstorms in the afternoon. Highs around 90. Chance of rain 30%. The current time is 7:56 p.m. Central Daylight Time. These are the 7 p.m. detailed observations.
stations across the Birmingham listening area on Friday, July 10th. At Birmingham, it was partly sunny. The temperature was 89 degrees, with a dew point of 73 degrees. The relative humidity was 59%. This was producing a heat index of 97. The wind was southwest, at 8 miles an hour. The pressure was 30.04 inches, and falling. At Tuscaloosa, it was sunny. The temperature was 91 degrees, with a dew point of 75 degrees. The relative humidity was 59%. This was producing a heat index of 101. The wind was south, at 6 miles an hour. The pressure was 30.00 inches, and falling. At Anniston, it was mostly cloudy. The temperature was 85 degrees, with a dew point of 74 degrees. The relative humidity was 69%. The wind was calm. The pressure was 30.04 inches, and rising. At the Shelby County Airport, it was sunny. The temperature was 91 degrees, with a dew point of 73 degrees. The relative humidity was 55%. This was producing a heat index of 99. The wind was variable, at 3 miles an hour. The pressure was 30.03 inches, and steady. Now here are additional observations from across the listening area. At Pell City, it was sunny, with a temperature of 88. It was mostly sunny, with a temperature of 82 at Jasper, 84 at Cullen, 87 at Gadsden, and 87 at Bessemer. It was partly sunny, with a temperature of 78 at Haleyville, 90 at Talladega, and 88 at Sylacauga. And now, here are some observations from around the region. At Montgomery, rain was falling, with a temperature of 77. It was mostly sunny, with a temperature of 85 at Chattanooga, Tennessee, 84 at Huntsville, and 88 at Meridian, Mississippi. At Nashville, Tennessee, it was partly sunny, with a temperature of 85. It was cloudy, with a temperature of 82 at Atlanta, Georgia, and 82 at Tupelo, Mississippi. 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This information originates from the National Weather Service Forecast Office, located at the Shelby County Airport in Calera. Now here is your Central Alabama weather overview from the National Weather Service in Birmingham. Dangerously hot conditions continue today and tomorrow, with peak heat indices ranging from 100 to 105 degrees. Strong to severe storms are expected over the weekend, with potential for localized gusty winds and brief heavy rainfall. Higher rain chances arrive by Sunday and will persist into early next week as the system moves slowly across the region. Here is your National Weather Service forecast for the Birmingham listening area. Tonight, partly cloudy. Lows in the mid-70s. Southwest winds 5 to 10 miles per hour. Saturday, sunny. A chance of showers and thunderstorms in the afternoon. Humid with highs in the lower 90s. Southwest winds 5 to 10 miles per hour. Chance of rain 40%. Saturday night, a chance of thunderstorms in the evening. Mostly clear with a chance of showers. Lows in the lower 70s. Southwest winds around 5 miles per hour. Chance of rain 50%. Sunday, mostly sunny. A chance of showers and thunderstorms in the morning, then showers with thunderstorms likely in the afternoon. Humid with highs in the upper 80s. West winds around 5 miles per hour. Chance of rain 80%. Sunday night, showers likely with a chance of thunderstorms in the evening, then a chance of showers with a slight chance of thunderstorms after midnight. Lows in the lower 70s. Southwest winds around 5 miles per hour in the evening, becoming light and variable. Chance of rain 70%. Monday, showers likely with a
thunderstorms in the morning, then showers and thunderstorms in the afternoon. Highs in the mid-80s. Chance of rain 90%. Monday night, showers likely with a chance of thunderstorms in the evening, then a slight chance of showers and thunderstorms after midnight. Lows around 70. Chance of rain 60%. Tuesday, partly sunny. A chance of showers and thunderstorms in the morning, then showers and thunderstorms likely in the afternoon. Highs in the mid-80s. Chance of rain 70%. Tuesday night, mostly cloudy. A slight chance of showers and thunderstorms in the evening. Lows around 70. Chance of rain 20%. Wednesday, mostly sunny. A slight chance of showers and thunderstorms in the morning, then a chance of showers and thunderstorms in the afternoon. Highs in the upper 80s. Chance of rain 40%. Wednesday night, partly cloudy. Lows in the lower 70s. Thursday, mostly sunny. A slight chance of showers and thunderstorms in the afternoon. Highs around 90. Chance of rain 20%. Thursday night, partly cloudy in the evening, then becoming mostly clear. Lows in the lower 70s. Friday, mostly sunny. A chance of showers and thunderstorms in the afternoon. Highs around 90. Chance of rain 30%. The current time is 8:03 p.m. Central Daylight Time. These are the 7 p.m. detailed observations across the Birmingham listening area on Friday, July 10th. At Birmingham, it was partly sunny. The temperature was 89 degrees with a dew point of 73 degrees. The relative humidity was 59%. This was producing a heat index of 97. The wind was southwest at 8 miles an hour. The pressure was 30.04 inches and falling. At Tuscaloosa, it was sunny. The temperature was 91 degrees with a dew point of 75 degrees. The relative humidity was 59%. This was producing a heat index of 101. The wind was south at 6 miles an hour. The pressure was 30.00 inches and falling. At Anniston, it was mostly cloudy. The temperature was 85 degrees with a dew point of 74 degrees. The relative humidity was 69%. The wind was calm. The pressure was 30.04 inches and rising. At the Shelby County Airport, it was sunny. The temperature was 91 degrees with a dew point of 73 degrees. The relative humidity was 55%. This was producing a heat index of 99. The wind was variable at 3 miles an hour. The pressure was 30.03 inches and steady. Now here are additional observations from across the listening area. At Pell City, it was sunny with a temperature of 88. It was mostly sunny with a temperature of 82 at Jasper, 84 at Cullen, 87 at Gadsden, and 87 at Bessemer. It was partly sunny, with a temperature of 78 at Haleyville, 90 at Talladega, and 88 at Sylacauga. And now, here are some observations from around the region. At Montgomery, rain was falling, with a temperature of 77. It was mostly sunny, with a temperature of 85 at Chattanooga, Tennessee, 84 at Huntsville, and 88 at Meridian, Mississippi. At Nashville, Tennessee, it was partly sunny, with a temperature of 85. It was cloudy, with a temperature of 82 at Atlanta, Georgia, and 82 at Tupelo, Mississippi. Now here is your Central Alabama weather overview from the National Weather Service in Birmingham. Dangerously hot conditions continue today and tomorrow, with peak heat indices ranging from 100 to 105 degrees. Strong to severe storms are expected over the weekend, with potential for localized gusty winds and brief heavy rainfall. Higher rain chances arrive by Sunday and will persist into early next week as the system moves slowly across the region. Here is your National Weather Service forecast for the Birmingham listening area. Tonight, partly cloudy. Lows in the mid-70s. Southwest winds 5 to 10 miles per hour. Saturday, sunny. A chance of showers.
and thunderstorms in the afternoon. Humid with highs in the lower 90s. Southwest winds 5 to 10 miles per hour. Chance of rain 40%. Saturday night, a chance of thunderstorms in the evening. Mostly clear with a chance of showers. Lows in the lower 70s. Southwest winds around 5 miles per hour. Chance of rain 50%. Sunday, mostly sunny. A chance of showers and thunderstorms in the morning, then showers with thunderstorms likely in the afternoon. Humid with highs in the upper 80s. West winds around 5 miles per hour. Chance of rain 80%. Sunday night, showers likely with a chance of thunderstorms in the evening, then a chance of showers with a slight chance of thunderstorms after midnight. Lows in the lower 70s. Southwest winds around 5 miles per hour in the evening, becoming light and variable. Chance of rain 70%. Monday, showers likely with a chance of thunderstorms in the morning, then showers and thunderstorms in the afternoon. Highs in the mid-80s. Chance of rain 90%. Monday night, showers likely with a chance of thunderstorms in the evening, then a slight chance of showers and thunderstorms after midnight. Lows around 70. Chance of rain 60%. Tuesday, partly sunny. A chance of showers and thunderstorms in the morning, then showers and thunderstorms likely in the afternoon. Highs in the mid-80s. Chance of rain 70%. Tuesday night, mostly cloudy. A slight chance of showers and thunderstorms in the evening. Lows around 70. Chance of rain 20%. Wednesday, mostly sunny. A slight chance of showers and thunderstorms in the morning, then a chance of showers and thunderstorms in the afternoon. Highs in the upper 80s. Chance of rain 40%. Wednesday night, partly cloudy. Lows in the lower 70s. Thursday, mostly sunny. A slight chance of showers and thunderstorms in the afternoon. Highs around 90. Chance of rain 20%. Thursday night, partly cloudy in the evening, then becoming mostly clear. Lows in the lower 70s. Friday, mostly sunny. A chance of showers and thunderstorms in the afternoon. Highs around 90. Chance of rain 30%. The current time is 8:09 p.m. Central Daylight Time. These are the 7 p.m. detailed observations across the Birmingham listening area on Friday, July 10th. At Birmingham, it was partly sunny. The temperature was 89 degrees with a dew point of 73 degrees. The relative humidity was 59%. This was producing a heat index of 97. The wind was southwest at 8 miles an hour. The pressure was 30.04 inches and falling. At Tuscaloosa, it was sunny. The temperature was 91 degrees with a dew point of 75 degrees. The relative humidity was 59%. This was producing a heat index of 101. The wind was south at 6 miles an hour. The pressure was 30.00 inches and falling. At Anniston, it was mostly cloudy. The temperature was 85 degrees with a dew point of 74 degrees. The relative humidity was 69%. The wind was calm. The pressure was 30.04 inches and rising. At the Shelby County Airport, it was sunny. The temperature was 91 degrees with a dew point of 73 degrees. The relative humidity was 55%. This was producing a heat index of 99. The wind was variable at 3 miles an hour. The pressure was 30.03 inches and steady. Now here are additional observations from across the listening area. At Hell City, it was sunny with a temperature of 88. It was mostly sunny with a temperature of 82 at Jasper, 84 at Cullen, 87 at Gadsden, and 87 at Bessemer. It was partly sunny with a temperature of 78 at Haleyville, 90 at Talladega, and 88 at Sylacauga. And now, here are some observations from around the region. At Montgomery, rain was falling with a temperature of 77.
It was mostly sunny, with a temperature of 85 at Chattanooga, Tennessee, 84 at Huntsville, and 88 at Meridian, Mississippi. At Nashville, Tennessee, it was partly sunny, with a temperature of 85. It was cloudy, with a temperature of 82 at Atlanta, Georgia, and 82 at Tupelo, Mississippi. These are the 8 p.m. detailed observations across the Birmingham listening area on Friday, July 10th. At Birmingham, it was mostly cloudy. The temperature was 87 degrees, with a dew point of 73 degrees. The relative humidity was 62%. The wind was southwest, at 9 miles an hour. The pressure was 30.06 inches and rising. At Tuscaloosa, it was clear. The temperature was 87 degrees, with a dew point of 75 degrees. The relative humidity was 67%. This was producing a heat index of 96. The wind was south, at 5 miles an hour. The pressure was 30.01 inches and rising. At Anniston, it was mostly cloudy. The temperature was 84 degrees, with a dew point of 76 degrees. The relative humidity was 76%. The wind was calm. The pressure was 30.04 inches and steady. At the Shelby County Airport, it was partly cloudy. The temperature was 84 degrees, with a dew point of 75 degrees. The relative humidity was 74%. The wind was calm. The pressure was 30.04 inches and rising. Now here are additional observations from across the listening area. At Pell City, it was clear, with a temperature of 84. It was partly cloudy, with a temperature of 82 at Jasper, 81 at Gadsden, and 85 at Bessemer. It was mostly cloudy, with a temperature of 77 at Haleyville, and 84 at Talladega. At Sylacauga, it was cloudy, with a temperature of 84. At Cullen, the weather conditions were not available. And now, here are some observations from around the region. At Atlanta, Georgia, rain was falling, with a temperature of 77. It was partly cloudy, with a temperature of 84 at Chattanooga, Tennessee, 83 at Nashville, Tennessee, 83 at Huntsville, 85 at Meridian, Mississippi, and 77 at Montgomery. At Tupelo, Mississippi, it was mostly cloudy, with a temperature of 81. Now here is your Central Alabama weather overview from the National Weather Service in Birmingham. Dangerously hot conditions continue today and tomorrow with peak heat indices ranging from 100 to 105 degrees. Strong to severe storms are expected over the weekend, with potential for localized gusty winds and brief heavy rainfall. Higher rain chances arrive by Sunday and will persist into early next week as the system moves slowly across the region. Here is your National Weather Service forecast for the Birmingham listening area. Tonight, partly cloudy. Lows in the mid-70s. Southwest winds 5 to 10 miles per hour. Saturday, sunny. A chance of showers and thunderstorms in the afternoon. Humid with highs in the lower 90s. Southwest winds 5 to 10 miles per hour. Chance of rain 40%. Saturday night, a chance of thunderstorms in the evening. Mostly clear with a chance of showers. Lows in the lower 70s. Southwest winds around 5 miles per hour. Chance of rain 50%. Sunday, mostly sunny. A chance of showers and thunderstorms in the morning, then showers with thunderstorms likely in the afternoon. Humid with highs in the upper 80s. West winds around 5 miles per hour. Chance of rain 80%. Sunday night, showers likely with a chance of thunderstorms in the evening, then a chance of showers with a slight chance of thunderstorms after midnight. Lows in the lower 70s. Southwest winds around 5 miles per hour in the evening, becoming light and variable. Chance of rain 70%. Monday, showers likely with a chance of thunderstorms in the morning, then showers and thunderstorms in the afternoon. Highs in the mid-80s. Chance of rain 90%. Monday night, showers likely with a chance of thunderstorms in the evening, then a slight chance of showers and thunderstorms after midnight.
Lows around 70.

70s. Thursday, mostly sunny. A slight chance of showers and thunderstorms in the afternoon. Highs around 90. Chance of rain 20%. Thursday night, partly cloudy in the evening, then becoming mostly clear. Lows in the lower 70s. Friday, mostly sunny. A chance of showers and thunderstorms in the afternoon. Highs around 90. Chance of rain 30%. The current time is 8:17 p.m. Central Daylight Time. These are the 8 p.m. detailed observations across the Birmingham listening area on Friday, July 10th. At Birmingham, it was mostly cloudy. The temperature was 87 degrees, with a dew point of 73 degrees. The relative humidity was 62%. The wind was southwest, at 9 miles an hour. The pressure was 30.06 inches and rising. At Tuscaloosa, it was clear. The temperature was 87 degrees, with a dew point of 75 degrees. The relative humidity was 67%. This was producing a heat index of 96. The wind was south, at 5 miles an hour. The pressure was 30.01 inches and rising. At Anniston, it was mostly cloudy. The temperature was 84 degrees, with a dew point of 76 degrees. The relative humidity was 76%. The wind was calm. The pressure was 30.04 inches and steady. At the Shelby County Airport, it was partly cloudy. The temperature was 84 degrees, with a dew point of 75 degrees. The relative humidity was 74%. The wind was calm. The pressure was 30.04 inches and rising. Now here are additional observations from across the listening area. At Pell City, it was clear, with a temperature of 84. It was partly cloudy, with a temperature of 82 at Jasper, 81 at Gadsden, and 85 at Bessemer. It was mostly cloudy, with a temperature of 77 at Haleyville, and 84 at Talladega. At Sylacauga, it was cloudy, with a temperature of 84. At Common, the weather conditions were not available. And now, here are some observations from around the region. At Atlanta, Georgia, rain was falling, with a temperature of 77. It was partly cloudy, with a temperature of 84 at Chattanooga, Tennessee, 83 at Nashville, Tennessee, 83 at Huntsville, 85 at Meridian, Mississippi, and 77 at Montgomery. At Tupelo, Mississippi, it was mostly cloudy, with a temperature of 81. Now here is your Central Alabama weather overview from the National Weather Service in Birmingham. Dangerously hot conditions continue today and tomorrow with peak heat indices ranging from 100 to 105 degrees. Strong to severe storms are expected over the weekend, with potential for localized gusty winds and brief heavy rainfall. Higher rain chances arrive by Sunday and will persist into early next week as the system moves slowly across the region. Here is your National Weather Service forecast for the Birmingham listening area. Tonight, partly cloudy. Lows in the mid-70s. Southwest winds 5 to 10 miles per hour. Saturday, sunny. A chance of showers and thunderstorms in the afternoon. Humid with highs in the lower 90s. Southwest winds 5 to 10 miles per hour. Chance of rain 40%. Saturday night, a chance of thunderstorms in the evening. Mostly clear with a chance of showers. Lows in the lower 70s. Southwest winds around 5 miles per hour. Chance of rain 50%. Sunday, mostly sunny. A chance of showers and thunderstorms in the morning, then showers with thunderstorms likely in the afternoon. Humid with highs in the upper 80s. West winds around 5 miles per hour. Chance of rain 80%. Sunday night, showers likely with a chance of thunderstorms in the evening, then a chance of showers with a slight chance of thunderstorms after midnight. Lows in the lower 70s. Southwest winds around 5 miles per hour in the evening, becoming light and variable. Chance of rain 70%. Monday, showers likely with a chance of thunderstorms in the morning, then showers and thunderstorms

afternoon. Highs in the mid-80s. Chance of rain 90%. Monday night, showers likely with a chance of thunderstorms in the evening, then a slight chance of showers and thunderstorms after midnight. Lows around 70. Chance of rain 60%. Tuesday, partly sunny. A chance of showers and thunderstorms in the morning, then showers and thunderstorms likely in the afternoon. Highs in the mid-80s. Chance of rain 70%. Tuesday night, mostly cloudy. A slight chance of showers and thunderstorms in the evening. Lows around 70. Chance of rain 20%. Wednesday, mostly sunny. A slight chance of showers and thunderstorms in the morning, then a chance of showers and thunderstorms in the afternoon. Highs in the upper 80s. Chance of rain 40%. Wednesday night, partly cloudy. Lows in the lower 70s. Thursday, mostly sunny. A slight chance of showers and thunderstorms in the afternoon. Highs around 90. Chance of rain 20%. Thursday night, partly cloudy in the evening, then becoming mostly clear. Lows in the lower 70s. Friday, mostly sunny. A chance of showers and thunderstorms in the afternoon. Highs around 90. Chance of rain 30%. The current time is 8:23 p.m. Central Daylight Time. These are the 8 p.m. detailed observations across the Birmingham listening area on Friday, July 10th. At Birmingham, it was mostly cloudy. The temperature was 87 degrees, with a dew point of 73 degrees. The relative humidity was 62%. The wind was southwest, at 9 miles an hour. The pressure was 30.06 inches and rising. At Tuscaloosa, it was clear. The temperature was 87 degrees, with a dew point of 75 degrees. The relative humidity was 67%. This was producing a heat index of 96. The wind was south, at 5 miles an hour. The pressure was 30.01 inches and rising. At Anniston, it was mostly cloudy. The temperature was 84 degrees, with a dew point of 76 degrees. The relative humidity was 76%. The wind was calm. The pressure was 30.04 inches, and steady. At the Shelby County Airport, it was partly cloudy. The temperature was 84 degrees, with a dew point of 75 degrees. The relative humidity was 74%. The wind was calm. The pressure was 30.04 inches, and rising. Now here are additional observations from across the listening area. At Pell City, it was clear, with a temperature of 84. It was partly cloudy, with a temperature of 82 at Jasper, 81 at Gadsden, and 85 at Bessemer. It was mostly cloudy, with a temperature of 77 at Haleyville, and 84 at Talladega. At Sylacauga, it was cloudy, with a temperature of 84. At Cullman, the weather conditions were not available. And now, here are some observations from around the region. At Atlanta, Georgia, rain was falling, with a temperature of 77. It was partly cloudy, with a temperature of 84 at Chattanooga, Tennessee, 83 at Nashville, Tennessee, 83 at Huntsville, 85 at Meridian, Mississippi, and 77 at Montgomery. At Tupelo, Mississippi, it was mostly cloudy, with a temperature of 81. Now here is your Central Alabama weather overview from the National Weather Service in Birmingham. Dangerously hot conditions continue today and tomorrow with peak heat indices ranging from 100 to 105 degrees. Strong to severe storms are expected over the weekend, with potential for localized gusty winds and brief heavy rainfall. Higher rain chances arrive by Sunday and will persist into early next week as the system moves slowly across the region. Here is your National Weather Service forecast for the Birmingham listening area. Tonight, partly cloudy. Lows in the mid-70s. Southwest winds 5 to 10 miles per hour. Saturday, sunny. A chance of showers and thunderstorms in the afternoon. Humid with highs in the lower 90s. Southwest winds 5 to 10 miles per hour.
chance of rain 40%. Saturday night, a chance of thunderstorms in the evening. Mostly clear with a chance of showers. Lows in the lower 70s. Southwest winds around 5 miles per hour. Chance of rain 50%. Sunday, mostly sunny. A chance of showers and thunderstorms in the morning, then showers with thunderstorms likely in the afternoon. Humid with highs in the upper 80s. West winds around 5 miles per hour. Chance of rain 80%. Sunday night, showers likely with a chance of thunderstorms in the evening, then a chance of showers with a slight chance of thunderstorms after midnight. Lows in the lower 70s. Southwest winds around 5 miles per hour in the evening, becoming light and variable. Chance of rain 70%. Monday, showers likely with a chance of thunderstorms in the morning, then showers and thunderstorms in the afternoon. Highs in the mid-80s. Chance of rain 90%. Monday night, showers likely with a chance of thunderstorms in the evening, then a slight chance of showers and thunderstorms after midnight. Lows around 70. Chance of rain 60%. Tuesday, partly sunny. A chance of showers and thunderstorms in the morning, then showers and thunderstorms likely in the afternoon. Highs in the mid-80s. Chance of rain 70%. Tuesday night, mostly cloudy. A slight chance of showers and thunderstorms in the evening. Lows around 70. Chance of rain 20%. Wednesday, mostly sunny. A slight chance of showers and thunderstorms in the morning, then a chance of showers and thunderstorms in the afternoon. Highs in the upper 80s. Chance of rain 40%. Wednesday night, partly cloudy. Lows in the lower 70s. Thursday, mostly sunny. A slight chance of showers and thunderstorms in the afternoon. Highs around 90. Chance of rain 20%. Thursday night, partly cloudy in the evening, then becoming mostly clear. Lows in the lower 70s. Friday, mostly sunny. A chance of showers and thunderstorms in the afternoon. Highs around 90. Chance of rain 30%. 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This information originates from the National Weather Service Forecast Office, located at the Shelby County Airport in Calera. The current time is 8:30 p.m. Central Daylight Time. These are the 8 p.m. detailed observations across the Birmingham listening area on Friday, July 10th. At Birmingham, it was mostly cloudy. The temperature was 87 degrees, with a dew point of 73 degrees. The relative humidity was 62%. The wind was southwest, at 9 miles an hour. The pressure was 30.06 inches and rising. At Tuscaloosa, it was clear. The temperature was 87 degrees, with a dew point of 75 degrees. The relative humidity was 67%. This was producing a heat index of 96. The wind was south, at 5 miles an hour. The pressure was 30.01 inches and rising. At Anniston, it was mostly cloudy. The temperature was 84 degrees, with a dew point of 76 degrees. The relative humidity was 76%. The wind was calm. The pressure was 30.04 inches and steady. At the Shelby County Airport, it was partly cloudy. The temperature was 84 degrees, with a dew point of 75 degrees. The relative humidity was 74%. The wind was calm. The pressure was 30.04 inches and rising. Now here are additional observations from across the listening area. At Pell City, it was clear, with a temperature of 84.
It was partly cloudy, with a temperature of 82 at Jasper, 81 at Gadsden, and 85 at Bessemer. It was mostly cloudy, with a temperature of 77 at Haleyville, and 84 at Talladega. At Sylacauga, it was cloudy, with a temperature of 84. At Common, the weather conditions were not available. And now, here are some observations from around the region. At Atlanta, Georgia, rain was falling, with a temperature of 77. It was partly cloudy, with a temperature of 84 at Chattanooga, Tennessee, 83 at Nashville, Tennessee, 83 at Huntsville, 85 at Meridian, Mississippi, and 77 at Montgomery. At Tupelo, Mississippi, it was mostly cloudy, with a temperature of 81. Now here is your Central Alabama weather overview from the National Weather Service in Birmingham. Dangerously hot conditions continue today and tomorrow with peak heat indices ranging from 100 to 105 degrees. Strong to severe storms are expected over the weekend, with potential for localized gusty winds and brief heavy rainfall. Higher rain chances arrive by Sunday and will persist into early next week as the system moves slowly across the region. Here is your National Weather Service forecast for the Birmingham listening area. Tonight, partly cloudy. Lows in the mid-70s. Southwest winds 5 to 10 miles per hour. Saturday, sunny. A chance of showers and thunderstorms in the afternoon. Humid with highs in the lower 90s. Southwest winds 5 to 10 miles per hour. Chance of rain 40%. Saturday night, a chance of thunderstorms in the evening. Mostly clear with a chance of showers. Lows in the lower 70s. Southwest winds around 5 miles per hour. Chance of rain 50%. Sunday, mostly sunny. A chance of showers and thunderstorms in the morning, then showers with thunderstorms likely in the afternoon. Humid with highs in the upper 80s. West winds around 5 miles per hour. Chance of rain 80%. Sunday night, showers likely with a chance of thunderstorms in the evening, then a chance of showers with a slight chance of thunderstorms after midnight. Lows in the lower 70s. Southwest winds around 5 miles per hour in the evening, becoming light and variable. Chance of rain 70%. Monday, showers likely with a chance of thunderstorms in the morning, then showers and thunderstorms in the afternoon. Highs in the mid-80s. Chance of rain 90%. Monday night, showers likely with a chance of thunderstorms in the evening, then a slight chance of showers and thunderstorms after midnight. Lows around 70. Chance of rain 60%. Tuesday, partly sunny. A chance of showers and thunderstorms in the morning, then showers and thunderstorms likely in the afternoon. Highs in the mid-80s. Chance of rain 70%. Tuesday night, mostly cloudy. A slight chance of showers and thunderstorms in the evening. Lows around 70. Chance of rain 20%. Wednesday, mostly sunny. A slight chance of showers and thunderstorms in the morning, then a chance of showers and thunderstorms in the afternoon. Highs in the upper 80s. Chance of rain 40%. Wednesday night, partly cloudy. Lows in the lower 70s. Thursday, mostly sunny. A slight chance of showers and thunderstorms in the afternoon. Highs around 90. Chance of rain 20%. Thursday night, partly cloudy in the evening, then becoming mostly clear. Lows in the lower 70s. Friday, mostly sunny. A chance of showers and thunderstorms in the afternoon. Highs around 90. Chance of rain 30%. The current time is 8:36 p.m. Central Daylight Time. These are the 8 p.m. detailed observations across the Birmingham listening area on Friday, July 10th. At Birmingham, it was mostly cloudy. The temperature was 87 degrees, with a dew point of 73 degrees. The relative humidity was 62%. The wind was southwest, at 9 miles an hour. The pressure was 30.06 inches and rising. At Tuscaloosa, it was clear.
The temperature was 87 degrees, with a dew point of 75 degrees. The relative humidity was 67%. This was producing a heat index of 96. The wind was south, at 5 miles an hour. The pressure was 30.01 inches, and rising. At Anniston, it was mostly cloudy. The temperature was 84 degrees, with a dew point of 76 degrees. The relative humidity was 76%. The wind was calm. The pressure was 30.04 inches, and steady. At the Shelby County Airport, it was partly cloudy. The temperature was 84 degrees, with a dew point of 75 degrees. The relative humidity was 74%. The wind was calm. The pressure was 30.04 inches, and rising. Now here are additional observations from across the listening area. At Pell City, it was clear, with a temperature of 84. It was partly cloudy, with a temperature of 82 at Jasper, 81 at Gadsden, and 85 at Bessemer. It was mostly cloudy, with a temperature of 77 at Haleyville, and 84 at Talladega. At Sylacauga, it was cloudy, with a temperature of 84. At Common, the weather conditions were not available. And now, here are some observations from around the region. At Atlanta, Georgia, rain was falling, with a temperature of 77. It was partly cloudy, with a temperature of 84 at Chattanooga, Tennessee, 83 at Nashville, Tennessee, 83 at Huntsville, 85 at Meridian, Mississippi, and 77 at Montgomery. At Tupelo, Mississippi, it was mostly cloudy, with a temperature of 81. Now here is your Central Alabama weather overview from the National Weather Service in Birmingham. Dangerously hot conditions continue today and tomorrow with peak heat indices ranging from 100 to 105 degrees. Strong to severe storms are expected over the weekend, with potential for localized gusty winds and brief heavy rainfall. Higher rain chances arrive by Sunday and will persist into early next week as the system moves slowly across the region. Here is your National Weather Service forecast for the Birmingham listening area. Tonight, partly cloudy. Lows in the mid-70s. Southwest winds 5 to 10 miles per hour. Saturday, sunny. A chance of showers and thunderstorms in the afternoon. Humid with highs in the lower 90s. Southwest winds 5 to 10 miles per hour. Chance of rain 40%. Saturday night, a chance of thunderstorms in the evening. Mostly clear with a chance of showers. Lows in the lower 70s. Southwest winds around 5 miles per hour. Chance of rain 50%. Sunday, mostly sunny. A chance of showers and thunderstorms in the morning, then showers with thunderstorms likely in the afternoon. Humid with highs in the upper 80s. West winds around 5 miles per hour. Chance of rain 80%. Sunday night, showers likely with a chance of thunderstorms in the evening, then a chance of showers with a slight chance of thunderstorms after midnight. Lows in the lower 70s. Southwest winds around 5 miles per hour in the evening, becoming light and variable. Chance of rain 70%. Monday, showers likely with a chance of thunderstorms in the morning, then showers and thunderstorms in the afternoon. Highs in the mid-80s. Chance of rain 90%. Monday night, showers likely with a chance of thunderstorms in the evening, then a slight chance of showers and thunderstorms after midnight. Lows around 70. Chance of rain 60%. Tuesday, partly sunny. A chance of showers and thunderstorms in the morning, then showers and thunderstorms likely in the afternoon. Highs in the mid-80s. Chance of rain 70%. Tuesday night, mostly cloudy. A slight chance of showers and thunderstorms in the evening. Lows around 70. Chance of rain 20%. Wednesday, mostly sunny. A slight chance of showers and thunderstorms in the morning, then a chance of showers and thunderstorms in the afternoon. Highs in the upper 80s. Chance of rain 40%. Wednesday night, partly cloudy. Lows in the lower 70s. Thursday, mostly sunny.
a slight chance of showers and thunderstorms in the afternoon. Highs around 90. Chance of rain 20%. Thursday night, partly cloudy in the evening, then becoming mostly clear. Lows in the lower 70s. Friday, mostly sunny. A chance of showers and thunderstorms in the afternoon. Highs around 90. Chance of rain 30%. The current time is 8:42 p.m. Central Daylight Time. These are the 8 p.m. detailed observations across the Birmingham listening area on Friday, July 10th. At Birmingham, it was mostly cloudy. The temperature was 87 degrees, with a dew point of 73 degrees. The relative humidity was 62%. The wind was southwest, at 9 miles an hour. The pressure was 30.06 inches and rising. At Tuscaloosa, it was clear. The temperature was 87 degrees, with a dew point of 75 degrees. The relative humidity was 67%. This was producing a heat index of 96. The wind was south, at 5 miles an hour. The pressure was 30.01 inches and rising. At Anniston, it was mostly cloudy. The temperature was 84 degrees, with a dew point of 76 degrees. The relative humidity was 76%. The wind was calm. The pressure was 30.04 inches, and steady. At the Shelby County Airport, it was partly cloudy. The temperature was 84 degrees, with a dew point of 75 degrees. The relative humidity was 74%. The wind was calm. The pressure was 30.04 inches and rising. Now here are additional observations from across the listening area. At Pell City, it was clear, with a temperature of 84. It was partly cloudy, with a temperature of 82 at Jasper, 81 at Gadsden, and 85 at Bessemer. It was mostly cloudy, with a temperature of 77 at Haleyville, and 84 at Talladega. At Sylacauga, it was cloudy, with a temperature of 84. At Common, the weather conditions were not available. And now, here are some observations from around the region. At Atlanta, Georgia, rain was falling, with a temperature of 77. It was partly cloudy, with a temperature of 84 at Chattanooga, Tennessee, 83 at Nashville, Tennessee, 83 at Huntsville, 85 at Meridian, Mississippi, and 77 at Montgomery. At Tupelo, Mississippi, it was mostly cloudy, with a temperature of 81. Now here is your Central Alabama weather overview from the National Weather Service in Birmingham. Dangerously hot conditions continue today and tomorrow, with peak heat indices ranging from 100 to 105 degrees. Strong to severe storms are expected over the weekend, with potential for localized gusty winds and brief heavy rainfall. Higher rain chances arrive by Sunday and will persist into early next week as the system moves slowly across the region. Here is your National Weather Service forecast for the Birmingham listening area. Tonight, partly cloudy. Lows in the mid-70s. Southwest winds 5 to 10 miles per hour. Saturday, sunny. A chance of showers and thunderstorms in the afternoon. Humid with highs in the lower 90s. Southwest winds 5 to 10 miles per hour. Chance of rain 40%. Saturday night, a chance of thunderstorms in the evening. Mostly clear with a chance of showers. Lows in the lower 70s. Southwest winds around 5 miles per hour. Chance of rain 50%. Sunday, mostly sunny. A chance of showers and thunderstorms in the morning, then showers with thunderstorms likely in the afternoon. Humid with highs in the upper 80s. West winds around 5 miles per hour. Chance of rain 80%. Sunday night, showers likely with a chance of thunderstorms in the evening, then a chance of showers with a slight chance of thunderstorms after midnight. Lows in the lower 70s. Southwest winds around 5 miles per hour in the evening, becoming light and variable. Chance of rain 70%. Monday, showers likely with a chance of thunderstorms in the morning, then showers and thunderstorms in the afternoon. Highs in the mid-80s.
chance of rain 90%. Monday night, showers likely with a chance of thunderstorms in the evening, then a slight chance of showers and thunderstorms after midnight. Lows around 70. Chance of rain 60%. Tuesday, partly sunny. A chance of showers and thunderstorms in the morning, then showers and thunderstorms likely in the afternoon. Highs in the mid-80s. Chance of rain 70%. Tuesday night, mostly cloudy. A slight chance of showers and thunderstorms in the evening. Lows around 70. Chance of rain 20%. Wednesday, mostly sunny. A slight chance of showers and thunderstorms in the morning, then a chance of showers and thunderstorms in the afternoon. Highs in the upper 80s. Chance of rain 40%. Wednesday night, partly cloudy. Lows in the lower 70s. Thursday, mostly sunny. A slight chance of showers and thunderstorms in the afternoon. Highs around 90. Chance of rain 20%. Thursday night, partly cloudy in the evening, then becoming mostly clear. Lows in the lower 70s. Friday, mostly sunny. A chance of showers and thunderstorms in the afternoon. Highs around 90. Chance of rain 30%. The current time is 8:48 p.m. Central Daylight Time. These are the 8 p.m. detailed observations across the Birmingham listening area on Friday, July 10th. At Birmingham, it was mostly cloudy. The temperature was 87 degrees, with a dew point of 73 degrees. The relative humidity was 62%. The wind was southwest, at 9 miles an hour. The pressure was 30.06 inches and rising. At Tuscaloosa, it was clear. The temperature was 87 degrees, with a dew point of 75 degrees. The relative humidity was 67%. This was producing a heat index of 96. The wind was south, at 5 miles an hour. The pressure was 30.01 inches and rising. At Anniston, it was mostly cloudy. The temperature was 84 degrees, with a dew point of 76 degrees. The relative humidity was 76%. The wind was calm. The pressure was 30.04 inches, and steady. At the Shelby County Airport, it was partly cloudy. The temperature was 84 degrees, with a dew point of 75 degrees. The relative humidity was 74%. The wind was calm. The pressure was 30.04 inches, and rising. Now here are additional observations from across the listening area. At Pell City, it was clear, with a temperature of 84. It was partly cloudy, with a temperature of 82 at Jasper, 81 at Gadsden, and 85 at Bessemer. It was mostly cloudy, with a temperature of 77 at Haleyville, and 84 at Talladega. At Sylacauga, it was cloudy, with a temperature of 84. At Cullen, the weather conditions were not available. And now, here are some observations from around the region. At Atlanta, Georgia, rain was falling, with a temperature of 77. It was partly cloudy, with a temperature of 84 at Chattanooga, Tennessee, 83 at Nashville, Tennessee, 83 at Huntsville, 85 at Meridian, Mississippi, and 77 at Montgomery. At Tupelo, Mississippi, it was mostly cloudy, with a temperature of 81. Now here is your Central Alabama weather overview from the National Weather Service in Birmingham. Dangerously hot conditions continue today and tomorrow with peak heat indices ranging from 100 to 105 degrees. Strong to severe storms are expected over the weekend, with potential for localized gusty winds and brief heavy rainfall. Higher rain chances arrive by Sunday and will persist into early next week as the system moves slowly across the region. Here is your National Weather Service forecast for the Birmingham listening area. Tonight, partly cloudy. Lows in the mid-70s. Southwest winds 5 to 10 miles per hour. Saturday, sunny. A chance of showers and thunderstorms in the afternoon. Humid with highs in the lower 90s. Southwest winds 5 to 10 miles per hour. Chance of rain 40%.
Saturday night, a chance of thunderstorms in the evening. Mostly clear with a chance of showers. Lows in the lower 70s. Southwest winds around 5 miles per hour. Chance of rain 50%. Sunday, mostly sunny. A chance of showers and thunderstorms in the morning, then showers with thunderstorms likely in the afternoon. Humid with highs in the upper 80s. West wind around 5 miles per hour. Chance of rain 80%. Sunday night, showers likely with a chance of thunderstorms in the evening, then a chance of showers with a slight chance of thunderstorms after midnight. Lows in the lower 70s. Southwest winds around 5 miles per hour in the evening, becoming light and variable. Chance of rain 70%. Monday, showers likely with a chance of thunderstorms in the morning, then showers and thunderstorms in the afternoon. Highs in the mid-80s. Chance of rain 90%. Monday night, showers likely with a chance of thunderstorms in the evening, then a slight chance of showers and thunderstorms after midnight. Lows around 70. Chance of rain 60%. Tuesday, partly sunny. A chance of showers and thunderstorms in the morning, then showers and thunderstorms likely in the afternoon. Highs in the mid-80s. Chance of rain 70%. Tuesday night, mostly cloudy. A slight chance of showers and thunderstorms in the evening. Lows around 70. Chance of rain 20%. Wednesday, mostly sunny. A slight chance of showers and thunderstorms in the morning, then a chance of showers and thunderstorms in the afternoon. Highs in the upper 80s. Chance of rain 40%. Wednesday night, partly cloudy. Lows in the lower 70s. Thursday, mostly sunny. A slight chance of showers and thunderstorms in the afternoon. Highs around 90. Chance of rain 20%. Thursday night, partly cloudy in the evening, then becoming mostly clear. Lows in the lower 70s. Friday, mostly sunny. A chance of showers and thunderstorms in the afternoon. Highs around 90. Chance of rain 30%. The current time is 8:54 p.m. Central Daylight Time. These are the 8 p.m. detailed observations across the Birmingham listening area on Friday, July 10th. At Birmingham, it was mostly cloudy. The temperature was 87 degrees, with a dew point of 73 degrees. The relative humidity was 62%. The wind was southwest, at 9 miles an hour. The pressure was 30.06 inches and rising. At Tuscaloosa, it was clear. The temperature was 87 degrees, with a dew point of 75 degrees. The relative humidity was 67%. This was producing a heat index of 96. The wind was south, at 5 miles an hour. The pressure was 30.01 inches and rising. At Anniston, it was mostly cloudy. The temperature was 84 degrees, with a dew point of 76 degrees. The relative humidity was 76%. The wind was calm. The pressure was 30.04 inches, and steady. At the Shelby County Airport, it was partly cloudy. The temperature was 84 degrees, with a dew point of 75 degrees. The relative humidity was 74%. The wind was calm. The pressure was 30.04 inches, and rising. Now here are additional observations from across the listening area. At Pell City, it was clear, with a temperature of 84. It was partly cloudy, with a temperature of 82 at Jasper, 81 at Gadsden, and 85 at Bessemer. It was mostly cloudy, with a temperature of 77 at Haleyville, and 84 at Talladega. At Sylacauga, it was cloudy, with a temperature of 84. At Cullman, the weather conditions were not available. And now, here are some observations from around the region. At Atlanta, Georgia, rain was falling, with a temperature of 77. It was partly cloudy, with a temperature of 84 at Chattanooga, Tennessee, 83 at Nashville, Tennessee, 83 at Huntsville, 85 at Meridian, Mississippi, and 77 at Montgomery.
at Tupelo, Mississippi, it was mostly cloudy with a temperature of 81. Now here is your Central Alabama weather overview from the National Weather Service in Birmingham. Dangerously hot conditions continue today and tomorrow with peak heat indices ranging from 100 to 105 degrees. Strong to severe storms are expected over the weekend, with potential for localized gusty winds and brief heavy rainfall. Higher rain chances arrive by Sunday and will persist into early next week as the system moves slowly across the region. Here is your National Weather Service forecast for the Birmingham listening area. Tonight, partly cloudy. Lows in the mid-70s. Southwest winds 5 to 10 miles per hour. Saturday, sunny. A chance of showers and thunderstorms in the afternoon. Humid with highs in the lower 90s. Southwest winds 5 to 10 miles per hour. Chance of rain 40%. Saturday night, a chance of thunderstorms in the evening. Mostly clear with a chance of showers. Lows in the lower 70s. Southwest winds around 5 miles per hour. Chance of rain 50%. Sunday, mostly sunny. A chance of showers and thunderstorms in the morning, then showers with thunderstorms likely in the afternoon. Humid with highs in the upper 80s. West winds around 5 miles per hour. Chance of rain 80%. Sunday night, showers likely with a chance of thunderstorms in the evening, then a chance of showers with a slight chance of thunderstorms after midnight. Lows in the lower 70s. Southwest winds around 5 miles per hour in the evening, becoming light and variable. Chance of rain 70%. Monday, showers likely with a chance of thunderstorms in the morning, then showers and thunderstorms in the afternoon. Highs in the mid-80s. Chance of rain 90%. Monday night, showers likely with a chance of thunderstorms in the evening, then a slight chance of showers and thunderstorms after midnight. Lows around 70. Chance of rain 60%. Tuesday, partly sunny. A chance of showers and thunderstorms in the morning, then showers and thunderstorms likely in the afternoon. Highs in the mid-80s. Chance of rain 70%. Tuesday night, mostly cloudy. A slight chance of showers and thunderstorms in the evening. Lows around 70. Chance of rain 20%. Wednesday, mostly sunny. A slight chance of showers and thunderstorms in the morning, then a chance of showers and thunderstorms in the afternoon. Highs in the upper 80s. Chance of rain 40%. Wednesday night, partly cloudy. Lows in the lower 70s. Thursday, mostly sunny. A slight chance of showers and thunderstorms in the afternoon. Highs around 90. Chance of rain 20%. Thursday night, partly cloudy in the evening, then becoming mostly clear. Lows in the lower 70s. Friday, mostly sunny. A chance of showers and thunderstorms in the afternoon. Highs around 90. Chance of rain 30%. 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This information originates from the National Weather Service Forecast Office, located at the Shelby County Airport in Calera. The current time is 9:01 p.m. Central Daylight Time. These are the 8 p.m. detailed observations across the Birmingham listening area on Friday, July 10th. At Birmingham, it was mostly cloudy. The temperature was 87 degrees, with a dew point of 73 degrees. The relative humidity was 62%. The wind was southwest, at 9 miles an hour. The pressure was 30.06 inches and rising. At Tuscaloosa, it was clear. The temperature was 87 degrees, with a dew point of 75 degrees.
The relative humidity was 67%. This was producing a heat index of 96. The wind was south at 5 miles an hour. The pressure was 30.01 inches and rising. At Anniston, it was mostly cloudy. The temperature was 84 degrees with a dew point of 76 degrees. The relative humidity was 76%. The wind was calm. The pressure was 30.04 inches and steady. At the Shelby County Airport, it was partly cloudy. The temperature was 84 degrees with a dew point of 75 degrees. The relative humidity was 74%. The wind was calm. The pressure was 30.04 inches and rising. Now here are additional observations from across the listening area. At Pell City, it was clear with a temperature of 84. It was partly cloudy with a temperature of 82 at Jasper, 81 at Gadsden, and 85 at Bessemer. It was mostly cloudy with a temperature of 77 at Haleyville and 84 at Talladega. At Sylacauga, it was cloudy with a temperature of 84. At Common, the weather conditions were not available. And now, here are some observations from around the region. At Atlanta, Georgia, rain was falling with a temperature of 77. It was partly cloudy with a temperature of 84 at Chattanooga, Tennessee, 83 at Nashville, Tennessee, 83 at Huntsville, 85 at Meridian, Mississippi, and 77 at Montgomery. At Tupelo, Mississippi, it was mostly cloudy with a temperature of 81. Now here is your Central Alabama weather overview from the National Weather Service in Birmingham. Dangerously hot conditions continue today and tomorrow with peak heat indices ranging from 100 to 105 degrees. Strong to severe storms are expected over the weekend, with potential for localized gusty winds and brief heavy rainfall. Higher rain chances arrive by Sunday and will persist into early next week as the system moves slowly across the region. Here is your National Weather Service forecast for the Birmingham listening area. Tonight, partly cloudy. Lows in the mid-70s. Southwest winds 5 to 10 miles per hour. Saturday, sunny. A chance of showers and thunderstorms in the afternoon. Humid with highs in the lower 90s. Southwest winds 5 to 10 miles per hour. Chance of rain 40%. Saturday night, a chance of thunderstorms in the evening. Mostly clear with a chance of showers. Lows in the lower 70s. Southwest winds around 5 miles per hour. Chance of rain 50%. Sunday, mostly sunny. A chance of showers and thunderstorms in the morning, then showers with thunderstorms likely in the afternoon. Humid with highs in the upper 80s. West winds around 5 miles per hour. Chance of rain 80%. Sunday night, showers likely with a chance of thunderstorms in the evening, then a chance of showers with a slight chance of thunderstorms after midnight. Lows in the lower 70s. Southwest winds around 5 miles per hour in the evening, becoming light and variable. Chance of rain 70%. Monday, showers likely with a chance of thunderstorms in the morning, then showers and thunderstorms in the afternoon. Highs in the mid-80s. Chance of rain 90%. Monday night, showers likely with a chance of thunderstorms in the evening, then a slight chance of showers and thunderstorms after midnight. Lows around 70. Chance of rain 60%. Tuesday, partly sunny. A chance of showers and thunderstorms in the morning, then showers and thunderstorms likely in the afternoon. Highs in the mid-80s. Chance of rain 70%. Tuesday night, mostly cloudy. A slight chance of showers and thunderstorms in the evening. Lows around 70. Chance of rain 20%. Wednesday, mostly sunny. A slight chance of showers and thunderstorms in the morning, then a chance of showers and thunderstorms in the afternoon. Highs in the upper 80s. Chance of rain 40%. Wednesday night, partly cloudy. Lows in the lower 70s. Thursday, mostly sunny. A slight chance of showers and thunderstorms in the afternoon. Highs around 90.
chance of rain 20%. Thursday night, partly cloudy in the evening, then becoming mostly clear. Lows in the lower 70s. Friday, mostly sunny. A chance of showers and thunderstorms in the afternoon. Highs around 90. Chance of rain 30%. The current time is 9:07 p.m. Central Daylight Time. These are the 8 p.m. detailed observations across the Birmingham listening area on Friday, July 10th. At Birmingham, it was mostly cloudy. The temperature was 87 degrees, with a dew point of 73 degrees. The relative humidity was 62%. The wind was southwest, at 9 miles an hour. The pressure was 30.06 inches and rising. At Tuscaloosa, it was clear. The temperature was 87 degrees, with a dew point of 75 degrees. The relative humidity was 67%. This was producing a heat index of 96. The wind was south, at 5 miles an hour. The pressure was 30.01 inches and rising. At Anniston, it was mostly cloudy. The temperature was 84 degrees, with a dew point of 76 degrees. The relative humidity was 76%. The wind was calm. The pressure was 30.04 inches and steady. At the Shelby County Airport, it was partly cloudy. The temperature was 84 degrees, with a dew point of 75 degrees. The relative humidity was 74%. The wind was calm. The pressure was 30.04 inches and rising. Now here are additional observations from across the listening area. At Pell City, it was clear, with a temperature of 84. It was partly cloudy, with a temperature of 82 at Jasper, 81 at Gadsden, and 85 at Bessemer. It was mostly cloudy, with a temperature of 77 at Haleyville, and 84 at Talladega. At Sylacauga, it was cloudy, with a temperature of 84. At Cullman, the weather conditions were not available. And now, here are some observations from around the region. At Atlanta, Georgia, rain was falling, with a temperature of 77. It was partly cloudy, with a temperature of 84 at Chattanooga, Tennessee, 83 at Nashville, Tennessee, 83 at Huntsville, 85 at Meridian, Mississippi, and 77 at Montgomery. At Tupelo, Mississippi, it was mostly cloudy, with a temperature of 81. Now here is your Central Alabama weather overview from the National Weather Service in Birmingham. Dangerously hot conditions continue today and tomorrow with peak heat indices ranging from 100 to 105 degrees. Strong to severe storms are expected over the weekend, with potential for localized gusty winds and brief heavy rainfall. Higher rain chances arrive by Sunday and will persist into early next week as the system moves slowly across the region. Here is your National Weather Service forecast for the Birmingham listening area. Tonight, partly cloudy. Lows in the mid-70s. Southwest winds 5 to 10 miles per hour. Saturday, sunny. A chance of showers and thunderstorms in the afternoon. Humid with highs in the lower 90s. Southwest winds 5 to 10 miles per hour. Chance of rain 40%. Saturday night, a chance of thunderstorms in the evening. Mostly clear with a chance of showers. Lows in the lower 70s. Southwest winds around 5 miles per hour. Chance of rain 50%. Sunday, mostly sunny. A chance of showers and thunderstorms in the morning, then showers with thunderstorms likely in the afternoon. Humid with highs in the upper 80s. West winds around 5 miles per hour. Chance of rain 80%. Sunday night, showers likely with a chance of thunderstorms in the evening, then a chance of showers with a slight chance of thunderstorms after midnight. Lows in the lower 70s. Southwest winds around 5 miles per hour in the evening, becoming light and variable. Chance of rain 70%. Monday, showers likely with a chance of thunderstorms in the morning, then showers and thunderstorms in the afternoon. Highs in the mid-80s. Chance of rain 90%.
Monday night, showers likely with a chance of thunderstorms in the evening, then a slight chance of showers and thunderstorms after midnight. Lows around 70. Chance of rain 60%. Tuesday, partly sunny. A chance of showers and thunderstorms in the morning, then showers and thunderstorms likely in the afternoon. Highs in the mid-80s. Chance of rain 70%. Tuesday night, mostly cloudy. A slight chance of showers and thunderstorms in the evening. Lows around 70. Chance of rain 20%. Wednesday, mostly sunny. A slight chance of showers and thunderstorms in the morning, then a chance of showers and thunderstorms in the afternoon. Highs in the upper 80s. Chance of rain 40%. Wednesday night, partly cloudy. Lows in the lower 70s. Thursday, mostly sunny. A slight chance of showers and thunderstorms in the afternoon. Highs around 90. Chance of rain 20%. Thursday night, partly cloudy in the evening, then becoming mostly clear. Lows in the lower 70s. Friday, mostly sunny. A chance of showers and thunderstorms in the afternoon. Highs around 90. Chance of rain 30%. The current time is 9:13 p.m. Central Daylight Time. These are the 9 p.m. detailed observations across the Birmingham listening area on Friday, July 10th. At Birmingham, it was partly cloudy. The temperature was 85 degrees, with a dew point of 74 degrees. The relative humidity was 69%. The wind was west, at 5 miles an hour. The pressure was 30.07 inches and rising. At Tuscaloosa, it was partly cloudy. The temperature was 84 degrees, with a dew point of 76 degrees. The relative humidity was 76%. The wind was calm. The pressure was 30.01 inches and steady. At Anniston, it was mostly cloudy. The temperature was 79 degrees, with a dew point of 76 degrees. The relative humidity was 90%. The wind was calm. The pressure was 30.05 inches and rising. At the Shelby County Airport, it was mostly cloudy. The temperature was 80 degrees, with a dew point of 76 degrees. The relative humidity was 87%. The wind was calm. The pressure was 30.04 inches and steady. Now here are additional observations from across the listening area. It was clear, with a temperature of 78 at Gadsden and 81 at Pell City. At Cullen, it was partly cloudy, with a temperature of 79. It was mostly cloudy, with a temperature of 75 at Haleyville, 79 at Jasper, 82 at Bessemer, and 82 at Talladega. At Sylacauga, it was cloudy, with a temperature of 85. And now, here are some observations from around the region. At Meridian, Mississippi, it was clear, with a temperature of 83. It was partly cloudy, with a temperature of 82 at Nashville, Tennessee, 79 at Huntsville, 80 at Tupelo, Mississippi, and 76 at Montgomery. At Chattanooga, Tennessee, it was mostly cloudy, with a temperature of 83. At Atlanta, Georgia, it was cloudy, with a temperature of 78. Now here is your Central Alabama weather overview from the National Weather Service in Birmingham. Dangerously hot conditions continue today and tomorrow with peak heat indices ranging from 100 to 105 degrees. Strong to severe storms are expected over the weekend, with potential for localized gusty winds and brief heavy rainfall. Higher rain chances arrive by Sunday and will persist into early next week as the system moves slowly across the region. Here is your National Weather Service forecast for the Birmingham listening area. Tonight, partly cloudy. Lows in the mid-70s. Southwest winds 5 to 10 miles per hour. Saturday, sunny. A chance of showers and thunderstorms in the afternoon. Humid with highs in the lower 90s. Southwest winds 5 to 10 miles per hour. Chance of rain 40%. Saturday night, a chance of thunderstorms in the evening. Mostly clear with a chance of showers.
lows in the lower 70s. Southwest winds around 5 miles per hour. Chance of rain 50%. Sunday, mostly sunny. A chance of showers and thunderstorms in the morning, then showers with

Monday, showers likely with a chance of thunderstorms in the morning, then showers and thunderstorms in the afternoon. Highs in the mid-80s. Chance of rain 90%. Monday night, showers likely with a chance of thunderstorms in the evening, then a slight chance of showers and thunderstorms after midnight. Lows around 70. Chance of rain 60%. Tuesday, partly sunny. A chance of showers and thunderstorms in the morning, then showers and thunderstorms likely in the afternoon. Highs in the mid-80s. Chance of rain 70%. Tuesday night, mostly cloudy. A slight chance of showers and thunderstorms in the evening. Lows around 70. Chance of rain 20%. Wednesday, mostly sunny. A slight chance of showers and thunderstorms in the morning, then a chance of showers and thunderstorms in the afternoon. Highs in the upper 80s. Chance of rain 40%. Wednesday night, partly cloudy. Lows in the lower 70s. Thursday, mostly sunny. A slight chance of showers and thunderstorms in the afternoon. Highs around 90. Chance of rain 20%. Thursday night, partly cloudy in the evening, then becoming mostly clear. Lows in the lower 70s. Friday, mostly sunny. A chance of showers and thunderstorms in the afternoon. Highs around 90. Chance of rain 30%. The current time is 9:19 p.m. Central Daylight Time. These are the 9 p.m. detailed observations across the Birmingham listening area on Friday, July 10th. At Birmingham, it was partly cloudy. The temperature was 85 degrees, with a dew point of 74 degrees. The relative humidity was 69%. The wind was west, at 5 miles an hour. The pressure was 30.07 inches and rising. At Tuscaloosa, it was partly cloudy. The temperature was 84 degrees, with a dew point of 76 degrees. The relative humidity was 76%. The wind was calm. The pressure was 30.01 inches and steady. At Anniston, it was mostly cloudy. The temperature was 79 degrees, with a dew point of 76 degrees. The relative humidity was 90%. The wind was calm. The pressure was 30.05 inches and rising. At the Shelby County Airport, it was mostly cloudy. The temperature was 80 degrees, with a dew point of 76 degrees. The relative humidity was 87%. The wind was calm. The pressure was 30.04 inches and steady. Now here are additional observations from across the listening area. It was clear, with a temperature of 78 at Gadsden and 81 at Pell City. At Cullman, it was partly cloudy, with a temperature of 79. It was mostly cloudy, with a temperature of 75 at Haleyville, 79 at Jasper, 82 at Bessemer, and 82 at Talladega. At Sylacauga, it was cloudy, with a temperature of 85. And now, here are some observations from around the region. At Meridian, Mississippi, it was clear, with a temperature of 83. It was partly cloudy, with a temperature of 82 at Nashville, Tennessee, 79 at Huntsville, 80 at Tupelo, Mississippi, and 76 at Montgomery. At Chattanooga, Tennessee, it was mostly cloudy, with a temperature of 83. At Atlanta, Georgia, it was cloudy, with a temperature of 78. Now here is your Central Alabama weather overview from the National Weather Service in Birmingham. Dangerously hot conditions continue today and tomorrow with peak heat indices ranging from 100 to 105 degrees. Strong to severe storms are expected over the weekend, with potential for localized gusty winds and brief heavy rainfall. Higher rain chances arrive by Sunday and will persist into early next week as the system moves slowly across the region. Here is your National Weather Service forecast for the Birmingham listening area. Tonight, partly cloudy. Lows in the mid-70s. Southwest winds 5 to 10 miles per hour. Saturday, sunny. A chance of showers and thunderstorms in the afternoon. Humid with highs in the lower 90s.

northwest winds 5 to 10 miles per hour. Chance of rain 40%. Saturday night, a chance of thunderstorms in the evening. Mostly clear with a chance of showers. Lows in the lower 70s. Southwest winds around 5 miles per hour. Chance of rain 50%. Sunday, mostly sunny. A chance of showers and thunderstorms in the morning, then showers with thunderstorms likely in the afternoon. Humid with highs in the upper 80s. West winds around 5 miles per hour. Chance of rain 80%. Sunday night, showers likely with a chance of thunderstorms in the evening, then a chance of showers with a slight chance of thunderstorms after midnight. Lows in the lower 70s. Southwest winds around 5 miles per hour in the evening, becoming light and variable. Chance of rain 70%. Monday, showers likely with a chance of thunderstorms in the morning, then showers and thunderstorms in the afternoon. Highs in the mid-80s. Chance of rain 90%. Monday night, showers likely with a chance of thunderstorms in the evening, then a slight chance of showers and thunderstorms after midnight. Lows around 70. Chance of rain 60%. Tuesday, partly sunny. A chance of showers and thunderstorms in the morning, then showers and thunderstorms likely in the afternoon. Highs in the mid-80s. Chance of rain 70%. Tuesday night, mostly cloudy. A slight chance of showers and thunderstorms in the evening. Lows around 70. Chance of rain 20%. Wednesday, mostly sunny. A slight chance of showers and thunderstorms in the morning, then a chance of showers and thunderstorms in the afternoon. Highs in the upper 80s. Chance of rain 40%. Wednesday night, partly cloudy. Lows in the lower 70s. Thursday, mostly sunny. A slight chance of showers and thunderstorms in the afternoon. Highs around 90. Chance of rain 20%. Thursday night, partly cloudy in the evening, then becoming mostly clear. Lows in the lower 70s. Friday, mostly sunny. A chance of showers and thunderstorms in the afternoon. Highs around 90. Chance of rain 30%. The current time is 9:25 p.m. Central Daylight Time. These are the 9 p.m. detailed observations across the Birmingham listening area on Friday, July 10th. At Birmingham, it was partly cloudy. The temperature was 85 degrees, with a dew point of 74 degrees. The relative humidity was 69%. The wind was west, at 5 miles an hour. The pressure was 30.07 inches and rising. At Tuscaloosa, it was partly cloudy. The temperature was 84 degrees, with a dew point of 76 degrees. The relative humidity was 76%. The wind was calm. The pressure was 30.01 inches, and steady. At Anniston, it was mostly cloudy. The temperature was 79 degrees, with a dew point of 76 degrees. The relative humidity was 90%. The wind was calm. The pressure was 30.05 inches and rising. At the Shelby County Airport, it was mostly cloudy. The temperature was 80 degrees, with a dew point of 76 degrees. The relative humidity was 87%. The wind was calm. The pressure was 30.04 inches and steady. Now here are additional observations from across the listening area. It was clear, with a temperature of 78 at Gadsden and 81 at Pale City. At Cullen, it was partly cloudy, with a temperature of 79. It was mostly cloudy, with a temperature of 75 at Haleyville, 79 at Jasper, 82 at Bessemer, and 82 at Talladega. At Sylacauga, it was cloudy, with a temperature of 85. And now, here are some observations from around the region. At Meridian, Mississippi, it was clear, with a temperature of 83. It was partly cloudy, with a temperature of 82 at Nashville, Tennessee, 79 at Huntsville, 80 at Tupelo, Mississippi, and 76 at Montgomery. At Chattanooga, Tennessee, it was mostly cloudy, with a temperature of 83.
to me. At Atlanta, Georgia, it was cloudy, with a temperature of 78. Now here is your Central Alabama weather overview from the National Weather Service in Birmingham. Dangerously hot conditions continue today and tomorrow with peak heat indices ranging from 100 to 105 degrees. Strong to severe storms are expected over the weekend, with potential for localized gusty winds and brief heavy rainfall. Higher rain chances arrive by Sunday and will persist into early next week as the system moves slowly across the region. 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This information originates from the National Weather Service Forecast Office, located at the Shelby County Airport in Calera. Here is your National Weather Service forecast for the Birmingham listening area. Tonight, partly cloudy. Lows in the mid-70s. Southwest winds 5 to 10 miles per hour. Saturday, sunny. A chance of showers and thunderstorms in the afternoon. Humid with highs in the lower 90s. Southwest winds 5 to 10 miles per hour. Chance of rain 40%. Saturday night, a chance of thunderstorms in the evening. Mostly clear with a chance of showers. Lows in the lower 70s. Southwest winds around 5 miles per hour. Chance of rain 50%. Sunday, mostly sunny. A chance of showers and thunderstorms in the morning, then showers with thunderstorms likely in the afternoon. Humid with highs in the upper 80s. West winds around 5 miles per hour. Chance of rain 80%. Sunday night, showers likely with a chance of thunderstorms in the evening, then a chance of showers with a slight chance of thunderstorms after midnight. Lows in the lower 70s. Southwest winds around 5 miles per hour in the evening, becoming light and variable. Chance of rain 70%. Monday, showers likely with a chance of thunderstorms in the morning, then showers and thunderstorms in the afternoon. Highs in the mid-80s. Chance of rain 90%. Monday night, showers likely with a chance of thunderstorms in the evening, then a slight chance of showers and thunderstorms after midnight. Lows around 70. Chance of rain 60%. Tuesday, partly sunny. A chance of showers and thunderstorms in the morning, then showers and thunderstorms likely in the afternoon. Highs in the mid-80s. Chance of rain 70%. Tuesday night, mostly cloudy. A slight chance of showers and thunderstorms in the evening. Lows around 70. Chance of rain 20%. Wednesday, mostly sunny. A slight chance of showers and thunderstorms in the morning, then a chance of showers and thunderstorms in the afternoon. Highs in the upper 80s. Chance of rain 40%. Wednesday night, partly cloudy. Lows in the lower 70s. Thursday, mostly sunny. A slight chance of showers and thunderstorms in the afternoon. Highs around 90. Chance of rain 20%. Thursday night, partly cloudy in the evening, then becoming mostly clear. Lows in the lower 70s. Friday, mostly sunny. A chance of showers and thunderstorms in the afternoon. Highs around 90. Chance of rain 30%. The current time is 9:32 p.m. Central Daylight Time. These are the 9 p.m. detailed observations across the Birmingham listening area on Friday, July 10th. At Birmingham, it was partly cloudy. The temperature was 85 degrees, with a dew point of 74 degrees. The relative humidity was 69%. The wind was west, at 5 miles an hour. The pressure was 30.07 inches and rising. At Tuscaloosa, it was partly cloudy. The temperature was 84 degrees, with a dew point of 76 degrees.
The relative humidity was 76%. The wind was calm. The pressure was 30.01 inches and steady. At Anniston, it was mostly cloudy. The temperature was 79 degrees with a dew point of 76 degrees. The relative humidity was 90%. The wind was calm. The pressure was 30.05 inches and rising. At the Shelby County Airport, it was mostly cloudy. The temperature was 80 degrees with a dew point of 76 degrees. The relative humidity was 87%. The wind was calm. The pressure was 30.04 inches and steady. Now here are additional observations from across the listening area. It was clear, with a temperature of 78 at Gadsden and 81 at Pell City. At Cullen, it was partly cloudy, with a temperature of 79. It was mostly cloudy, with a temperature of 75 at Haleyville, 79 at Jasper, 82 at Bessemer, and 82 at Talladega. At Sylacauga, it was cloudy, with a temperature of 85. And now, here are some observations from around the region. At Meridian, Mississippi, it was clear, with a temperature of 83. It was partly cloudy, with a temperature of 82 at Nashville, Tennessee, 79 at Huntsville, 80 at Tupelo, Mississippi, and 76 at Montgomery. At Chattanooga, Tennessee, it was mostly cloudy, with a temperature of 83. At Atlanta, Georgia, it was cloudy, with a temperature of 78. Now here is your Central Alabama weather overview from the National Weather Service in Birmingham. Dangerously hot conditions continue today and tomorrow with peak heat indices ranging from 100 to 105 degrees. Strong to severe storms are expected over the weekend, with potential for localized gusty winds and brief heavy rainfall. Higher rain chances arrive by Sunday and will persist into early next week as the system moves slowly across the region. Here is your National Weather Service forecast for the Birmingham listening area. Tonight, partly cloudy. Lows in the mid-70s. Southwest winds 5 to 10 miles per hour. Saturday, sunny. A chance of showers and thunderstorms in the afternoon. Humid with highs in the lower 90s. Southwest winds 5 to 10 miles per hour. Chance of rain 40%. Saturday night, a chance of thunderstorms in the evening. Mostly clear with a chance of showers. Lows in the lower 70s. Southwest winds around 5 miles per hour. Chance of rain 50%. Sunday, mostly sunny. A chance of showers and thunderstorms in the morning, then showers with thunderstorms likely in the afternoon. Humid with highs in the upper 80s. West winds around 5 miles per hour. Chance of rain 80%. Sunday night, showers likely with a chance of thunderstorms in the evening, then a chance of showers with a slight chance of thunderstorms after midnight. Lows in the lower 70s. Southwest winds around 5 miles per hour in the evening, becoming light and variable. Chance of rain 70%. Monday, showers likely with a chance of thunderstorms in the morning, then showers and thunderstorms in the afternoon. Highs in the mid-80s. Chance of rain 90%. Monday night, showers likely with a chance of thunderstorms in the evening, then a slight chance of showers and thunderstorms after midnight. Lows around 70. Chance of rain 60%. Tuesday, partly sunny. A chance of showers and thunderstorms in the morning, then showers and thunderstorms likely in the afternoon. Highs in the mid-80s. Chance of rain 70%. Tuesday night, mostly cloudy. A slight chance of showers and thunderstorms in the evening. Lows around 70. Chance of rain 20%. Wednesday, mostly sunny. A slight chance of showers and thunderstorms in the morning, then a chance of showers and thunderstorms in the afternoon. Highs in the upper 80s. Chance of rain 40%. Wednesday night, partly cloudy. Lows in the lower 70s. Thursday, mostly sunny. A slight chance of showers and thunderstorms in the afternoon. Highs around 90. Chance of rain 20%. Thursday night, partly cloudy.
partly cloudy in the evening, then becoming mostly clear. Lows in the lower 70s. Friday, mostly sunny. A chance of showers and thunderstorms in the afternoon. Highs around 90. Chance of rain 30%. The current time is 9:38 p.m. Central Daylight Time. These are the 9 p.m. detailed observations across the Birmingham listening area on Friday, July 10th. At Birmingham, it was partly cloudy. The temperature was 85 degrees, with a dew point of 74 degrees. The relative humidity was 69%. The wind was west, at 5 miles an hour. The pressure was 30.07 inches, and rising. At Tuscaloosa, it was partly cloudy. The temperature was 84 degrees, with a dew point of 76 degrees. The relative humidity was 76%. The wind was calm. The pressure was 30.01 inches, and steady. At Anniston, it was mostly cloudy. The temperature was 79 degrees, with a dew point of 76 degrees. The relative humidity was 90%. The wind was calm. The pressure was 30.05 inches, and rising. At the Shelby County Airport, it was mostly cloudy. The temperature was 80 degrees, with a dew point of 76 degrees. The relative humidity was 87%. The wind was calm. The pressure was 30.04 inches, and steady. Now here are additional observations from across the listening area. It was clear, with a temperature of 78 at Gadsden and 81 at Pale City. At Cullen, it was partly cloudy, with a temperature of 79. It was mostly cloudy, with a temperature of 75 at Haleyville, 79 at Jasper, 82 at Bessemer, and 82 at Talladega. At Sylacauga, it was cloudy, with a temperature of 85. And now, here are some observations from around the region. At Meridian, Mississippi, it was clear, with a temperature of 83. It was partly cloudy, with a temperature of 82 at Nashville, Tennessee, 79 at Huntsville, 80 at Tupelo, Mississippi, and 76 at Montgomery. At Chattanooga, Tennessee, it was mostly cloudy, with a temperature of 83. At Atlanta, Georgia, it was cloudy, with a temperature of 78. Now here is your Central Alabama weather overview from the National Weather Service in Birmingham. Dangerously hot conditions continue today and tomorrow with peak heat indices ranging from 100 to 105 degrees. Strong to severe storms are expected over the weekend, with potential for localized gusty winds and brief heavy rainfall. Higher rain chances arrive by Sunday and will persist into early next week as the system moves slowly across the region. Here is your National Weather Service forecast for the Birmingham listening area. Tonight, partly cloudy. Lows in the mid-70s. Southwest winds 5 to 10 miles per hour. Saturday, sunny. A chance of showers and thunderstorms in the afternoon. Humid with highs in the lower 90s. Southwest winds 5 to 10 miles per hour. Chance of rain 40%. Saturday night, a chance of thunderstorms in the evening. Mostly clear with a chance of showers. Lows in the lower 70s. Southwest winds around 5 miles per hour. Chance of rain 50%. Sunday, mostly sunny. A chance of showers and thunderstorms in the morning, then showers with thunderstorms likely in the afternoon. Humid with highs in the upper 80s. West winds around 5 miles per hour. Chance of rain 80%. Sunday night, showers likely with a chance of thunderstorms in the evening, then a chance of showers with a slight chance of thunderstorms after midnight. Lows in the lower 70s. Southwest winds around 5 miles per hour in the evening, becoming light and variable. Chance of rain 70%. Monday, showers likely with a chance of thunderstorms in the morning, then showers and thunderstorms in the afternoon. Highs in the mid-80s. Chance of rain 90%. Monday night, showers likely with a chance of thunderstorms in the evening, then a slight chance of showers and thunderstorms after midnight. Lows around 70.
chance of rain 60%. Tuesday, partly sunny. A chance of showers and thunderstorms in the morning, then showers and thunderstorms likely in the afternoon. Highs in the mid-80s. Chance of rain 70%. Tuesday night, mostly cloudy. A slight chance of showers and thunderstorms in the evening. Lows around 70. Chance of rain 20%. Wednesday, mostly sunny. A slight chance of showers and thunderstorms in the morning, then a chance of showers and thunderstorms in the afternoon. Highs in the upper 80s. Chance of rain 40%. Wednesday night, partly cloudy. Lows in the lower 70s. Thursday, mostly sunny. A slight chance of showers and thunderstorms in the afternoon. Highs around 90. Chance of rain 20%. Thursday night, partly cloudy in the evening, then becoming mostly clear. Lows in the lower 70s. Friday, mostly sunny. A chance of showers and thunderstorms in the afternoon. Highs around 90. Chance of rain 30%. The current time is 9:44 p.m. Central Daylight Time. These are the 9 p.m. detailed observations across the Birmingham listening area on Friday, July 10th. At Birmingham, it was partly cloudy. The temperature was 85 degrees, with a dew point of 74 degrees. The relative humidity was 69%. The wind was west, at 5 miles an hour. The pressure was 30.07 inches and rising. At Tuscaloosa, it was partly cloudy. The temperature was 84 degrees, with a dew point of 76 degrees. The relative humidity was 76%. The wind was calm. The pressure was 30.01 inches and steady. At Anniston, it was mostly cloudy. The temperature was 79 degrees, with a dew point of 76 degrees. The relative humidity was 90%. The wind was calm. The pressure was 30.05 inches and rising. At the Shelby County Airport, it was mostly cloudy. The temperature was 80 degrees, with a dew point of 76 degrees. The relative humidity was 87%. The wind was calm. The pressure was 30.04 inches and steady. Now here are additional observations from across the listening area. It was clear, with a temperature of 78 at Gadsden and 81 at Pell City. At Cullman, it was partly cloudy, with a temperature of 79. It was mostly cloudy, with a temperature of 75 at Haleyville, 79 at Jasper, 82 at Bessemer, and 82 at Talladega. At Sylacauga, it was cloudy, with a temperature of 85. And now, here are some observations from around the region. At Meridian, Mississippi, it was clear, with a temperature of 83. It was partly cloudy, with a temperature of 82 at Nashville, Tennessee, 79 at Huntsville, 80 at Tupelo, Mississippi, and 76 at Montgomery. At Chattanooga, Tennessee, it was mostly cloudy, with a temperature of 83. At Atlanta, Georgia, it was cloudy, with a temperature of 78. Now here is your Central Alabama weather overview from the National Weather Service in Birmingham. Dangerously hot conditions continue today and tomorrow with peak heat indices ranging from 100 to 105 degrees. Strong to severe storms are expected over the weekend, with potential for localized gusty winds and brief heavy rainfall. Higher rain chances arrive by Sunday and will persist into early next week as the system moves slowly across the region. Here is your National Weather Service forecast for the Birmingham listening area. Tonight, partly cloudy. Lows in the mid-70s. Southwest winds 5 to 10 miles per hour. Saturday, sunny. A chance of showers and thunderstorms in the afternoon. Humid with highs in the lower 90s. Southwest winds 5 to 10 miles per hour. Chance of rain 40%. Saturday night, a chance of thunderstorms in the evening. Mostly clear with a chance of showers. Lows in the lower 70s. Southwest winds around 5 miles per hour. Chance of rain 50%. Sunday, mostly sunny.
A chance of showers and thunderstorms in the morning, then showers with thunderstorms likely in the afternoon. Humid with highs in the upper 80s. West winds around 5 miles per hour. Chance of rain 80%. Sunday night, showers likely with a chance of thunderstorms in the evening, then a chance of showers with a slight chance of thunderstorms after midnight. Lows in the lower 70s. Southwest winds around 5 miles per hour in the evening, becoming light and variable. Chance of rain 70%. Monday, showers likely with a chance of thunderstorms in the morning, then showers and thunderstorms in the afternoon. Highs in the mid-80s. Chance of rain 90%. Monday night, showers likely with a chance of thunderstorms in the evening, then a slight chance of showers and thunderstorms after midnight. Lows around 70. Chance of rain 60%. Tuesday, partly sunny. A chance of showers and thunderstorms in the morning, then showers and thunderstorms likely in the afternoon. Highs in the mid-80s. Chance of rain 70%. Tuesday night, mostly cloudy. A slight chance of showers and thunderstorms in the evening. Lows around 70. Chance of rain 20%. Wednesday, mostly sunny. A slight chance of showers and thunderstorms in the morning, then a chance of showers and thunderstorms in the afternoon. Highs in the upper 80s. Chance of rain 40%. Wednesday night, partly cloudy. Lows in the lower 70s. Thursday, mostly sunny. A slight chance of showers and thunderstorms in the afternoon. Highs around 90. Chance of rain 20%. Thursday night, partly cloudy in the evening, then becoming mostly clear. Lows in the lower 70s. Friday, mostly sunny. A chance of showers and thunderstorms in the afternoon. Highs around 90. Chance of rain 30%. The current time is 9:49 p.m. Central Daylight Time. These are the 9 p.m. detailed observations across the Birmingham listening area on Friday, July 10th. At Birmingham, it was partly cloudy. The temperature was 85 degrees with a dew point of 74 degrees. The relative humidity was 69%. The wind was west at 5 miles an hour. The pressure was 30.07 inches and rising. At Tuscaloosa, it was partly cloudy. The temperature was 84 degrees with a dew point of 76 degrees. The relative humidity was 76%. The wind was calm. The pressure was 30.01 inches and steady. At Anniston, it was mostly cloudy. The temperature was 79 degrees with a dew point of 76 degrees. The relative humidity was 90%. The wind was calm. The pressure was 30.05 inches and rising. At the Shelby County Airport, it was mostly cloudy. The temperature was 80 degrees with a dew point of 76 degrees. The relative humidity was 87%. The wind was calm. The pressure was 30.04 inches and steady. Now here are additional observations from across the listening area. It was clear, with a temperature of 78 at Gadsden and 81 at Pale City. At Cullman, it was partly cloudy, with a temperature of 79. It was mostly cloudy, with a temperature of 75 at Haleyville, 79 at Jasper, 82 at Bessemer, and 82 at Talladega. At Sylacauga, it was cloudy, with a temperature of 85. And now, here are some observations from around the region. At Meridian, Mississippi, it was clear, with a temperature of 83. It was partly cloudy, with a temperature of 82 at Nashville, Tennessee, 79 at Huntsville, 80 at Tupelo, Mississippi, and 76 at Montgomery. At Chattanooga, Tennessee, it was mostly cloudy, with a temperature of 83. At Atlanta, Georgia, it was cloudy, with a temperature of 78. Now here is your Central Alabama weather overview from the National Weather Service in Birmingham. Dangerously hot conditions continue today and tomorrow with peak heat indices ranging from 100 to 105 degrees.
strong to severe storms are expected over the weekend, with potential for localized gusty winds and brief heavy rainfall. Higher rain chances arrive by Sunday and will persist into early next week as the system moves slowly across the region. Here is your National Weather Service forecast for the Birmingham listening area. Tonight, partly cloudy. Lows in the mid-70s. Southwest winds 5 to 10 miles per hour. Saturday, sunny. A chance of showers and thunderstorms in the afternoon. Humid with highs in the lower 90s. Southwest winds 5 to 10 miles per hour. Chance of rain 40%. Saturday night, a chance of thunderstorms in the evening. Mostly clear with a chance of showers. Lows in the lower 70s. Southwest winds around 5 miles per hour. Chance of rain 50%. Sunday, mostly sunny. A chance of showers and thunderstorms in the morning, then showers with thunderstorms likely in the afternoon. Humid with highs in the upper 80s. West winds around 5 miles per hour. Chance of rain 80%. Sunday night, showers likely with a chance of thunderstorms in the evening, then a chance of showers with a slight chance of thunderstorms after midnight. Lows in the lower 70s. Southwest winds around 5 miles per hour in the evening, becoming light and variable. Chance of rain 70%. Monday, showers likely with a chance of thunderstorms in the morning, then showers and thunderstorms in the afternoon. Highs in the mid-80s. Chance of rain 90%. Monday night, showers likely with a chance of thunderstorms in the evening, then a slight chance of showers and thunderstorms after midnight. Lows around 70. Chance of rain 60%. Tuesday, partly sunny. A chance of showers and thunderstorms in the morning, then showers and thunderstorms likely in the afternoon. Highs in the mid-80s. Chance of rain 70%. Tuesday night, mostly cloudy. A slight chance of showers and thunderstorms in the evening. Lows around 70. Chance of rain 20%. Wednesday, mostly sunny. A slight chance of showers and thunderstorms in the morning, then a chance of showers and thunderstorms in the afternoon. Highs in the upper 80s. Chance of rain 40%. Wednesday night, partly cloudy. Lows in the lower 70s. Thursday, mostly sunny. A slight chance of showers and thunderstorms in the afternoon. Highs around 90. Chance of rain 20%. Thursday night, partly cloudy in the evening, then becoming mostly clear. Lows in the lower 70s. Friday, mostly sunny. A chance of showers and thunderstorms in the afternoon. Highs around 90. Chance of rain 30%. The current time is 9:55 p.m. Central Daylight Time. These are the 9 p.m. detailed observations across the Birmingham listening area on Friday, July 10th. At Birmingham, it was partly cloudy. The temperature was 85 degrees with a dew point of 74 degrees. The relative humidity was 69%. The wind was west at 5 miles an hour. The pressure was 30.07 inches and rising. At Tuscaloosa, it was partly cloudy. The temperature was 84 degrees with a dew point of 76 degrees. The relative humidity was 76%. The wind was calm. The pressure was 30.01 inches and steady. At Anniston, it was mostly cloudy. The temperature was 79 degrees with a dew point of 76 degrees. The relative humidity was 90%. The wind was calm. The pressure was 30.05 inches and rising. At the Shelby County Airport, it was mostly cloudy. The temperature was 80 degrees with a dew point of 76 degrees. The relative humidity was 87%. The wind was calm. The pressure was 30.04 inches and steady. Now here are additional observations from across the listening area. It was clear, with a temperature of 78 at Gadsden and 81 at Pale City. At Cullen, it was partly cloudy, with a temperature of 79.
It was mostly cloudy, with a temperature of 75 at Haleyville, 79 at Jasper, 82 at Bessemer, and 82 at Talladega. At Sylacauga, it was cloudy, with a temperature of 85. And now, here are some observations from around the region. At Meridian, Mississippi, it was clear, with a temperature of 83. It was partly cloudy, with a temperature of 82 at Nashville, Tennessee, 79 at Huntsville, 80 at Tupelo, Mississippi, and 76 at Montgomery. At Chattanooga, Tennessee, it was mostly cloudy, with a temperature of 83. At Atlanta, Georgia, it was cloudy, with a temperature of 78. 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NOAA Weather Radio, which is the voice of the National Weather Service, brings you the latest in weather information, including the local area weather forecast for the next 7 days, hourly reports of weather conditions, radar information, and forecasts for travel and recreation. This information originates from the National Weather Service Forecast Office, located at the Shelby County Airport in Calera. Now here is your Central Alabama weather overview from the National Weather Service in Birmingham. Dangerously hot conditions continue today and tomorrow, with peak heat indices ranging from 100 to 105 degrees. Strong to severe storms are expected over the weekend, with potential for localized gusty winds and brief heavy rainfall. Higher rain chances arrive by Sunday and will persist into early next week as the system moves slowly across the region. Here is your National Weather Service forecast for the Birmingham listening area. Tonight, partly cloudy. Lows in the mid-70s. Southwest winds 5 to 10 miles per hour. Saturday, sunny. A chance of showers and thunderstorms in the afternoon. Humid with highs in the lower 90s. Southwest winds 5 to 10 miles per hour. Chance of rain 40%. Saturday night, a chance of thunderstorms in the evening. Mostly clear with a chance of showers. Lows in the lower 70s. Southwest winds around 5 miles per hour. Chance of rain 50%. Sunday, mostly sunny. A chance of showers and thunderstorms in the morning, then showers with thunderstorms likely in the afternoon. Humid with highs in the upper 80s. West winds around 5 miles per hour. Chance of rain 80%. Sunday night, showers likely with a chance of thunderstorms in the evening, then a chance of showers with a slight chance of thunderstorms after midnight. Lows in the lower 70s. Southwest winds around 5 miles per hour in the evening, becoming light and variable. Chance of rain 70%. Monday, showers likely with a chance of thunderstorms in the morning, then showers and thunderstorms in the afternoon. Highs in the mid-80s. Chance of rain 90%. Monday night, showers likely with a chance of thunderstorms in the evening, then a slight chance of showers and thunderstorms after midnight. Lows around 70. Chance of rain 60%. Tuesday, partly sunny. A chance of showers and thunderstorms in the morning, then showers and thunderstorms likely in the afternoon. Highs in the mid-80s. Chance of rain 70%. Tuesday night, mostly cloudy. A slight chance of showers and thunderstorms in the evening. Lows around 70. Chance of rain 20%. Wednesday, mostly sunny. A slight chance of showers and thunderstorms in the morning, then a chance of showers and thunderstorms in the afternoon. Highs in the upper 80s. Chance of rain 40%. Wednesday night, partly cloudy. Lows in the lower 70s. Thursday, mostly sunny. A slight chance of showers and thunderstorms in the afternoon. Highs around 90. Chance of rain 20%. Thursday night, partly cloudy in the evening, then becoming mostly clear. Lows in the lower 70s. Friday, mostly sunny. A chance of showers and thunderstorms in the afternoon. Highs around 90. Chance of rain 30%. The current time is 10:02 p.m. Central Daylight Time.
These are the 9 p.m. detailed observations across the Birmingham listening area on Friday, July 10th. At Birmingham, it was partly cloudy. The temperature was 85 degrees, with a dew point of 74 degrees. The relative humidity was 69%. The wind was west, at 5 miles an hour. The pressure was 30.07 inches, and rising. At Tuscaloosa, it was partly cloudy. The temperature was 84 degrees, with a dew point of 76 degrees. The relative humidity was 76%. The wind was calm. The pressure was 30.01 inches, and steady. At Anniston, it was mostly cloudy. The temperature was 79 degrees, with a dew point of 76 degrees. The relative humidity was 90%. The wind was calm. The pressure was 30.05 inches, and rising. At the Shelby County Airport, it was mostly cloudy. The temperature was 80 degrees, with a dew point of 76 degrees. The relative humidity was 87%. The wind was calm. The pressure was 30.04 inches, and steady. Now here are additional observations from across the listening area. It was clear, with a temperature of 78 at Gadsden and 81 at Cal City. At Cullman, it was partly cloudy, with a temperature of 79. It was mostly cloudy, with a temperature of 75 at Haleyville, 79 at Jasper, 82 at Bessemer, and 82 at Talladega. At Sylacauga, it was cloudy, with a temperature of 85. And now, here are some observations from around the region. At Meridian, Mississippi, it was clear, with a temperature of 83. It was partly cloudy, with a temperature of 82 at Nashville, Tennessee, 79 at Huntsville, 80 at Tupelo, Mississippi, and 76 at Montgomery. At Chattanooga, Tennessee, it was mostly cloudy, with a temperature of 83. At Atlanta, Georgia, it was cloudy, with a temperature of 78. Now here is your Central Alabama weather overview from the National Weather Service in Birmingham. Dangerously hot conditions continue today and tomorrow with peak heat indices ranging from 100 to 105 degrees. Strong to severe storms are expected over the weekend, with potential for localized gusty winds and brief heavy rainfall. Higher rain chances arrive by Sunday and will persist into early next week as the system moves slowly across the region. Here is your National Weather Service forecast for the Birmingham listening area. Tonight, partly cloudy. Lows in the mid-70s. Southwest winds 5 to 10 miles per hour. Saturday, sunny. A chance of showers and thunderstorms in the afternoon. Humid with highs in the lower 90s. Southwest winds 5 to 10 miles per hour. Chance of rain 40%. Saturday night, a chance of thunderstorms in the evening. Mostly clear with a chance of showers. Lows in the lower 70s. Southwest winds around 5 miles per hour. Chance of rain 50%. Sunday, mostly sunny. A chance of showers and thunderstorms in the morning, then showers with thunderstorms likely in the afternoon. Humid with highs in the upper 80s.

7 inches and rising. At Tuscaloosa, it was partly cloudy. The temperature was 84 degrees with a dew point of 76 degrees. The relative humidity was 76%. The wind was calm. The pressure was 30.01 meters and steady. At Anderson, it was mostly cloudy. The temperature was 79 degrees with a dew point of 76 degrees. The relative humidity was 90%. The wind was calm. The pressure was 30.05 inches and rising. At the Shelby County Airport, it was mostly cloudy. The temperature was 80 degrees with a dew point of 76 degrees. The relative humidity was 87%. The wind was calm. The pressure was 30.04 inches and steady. Now here are additional observations from across the listening area. It was clear with a temperature of 78 at Gadsden and 81 at Cal City. At Collins, it was partly cloudy with a temperature of 79. It was mostly cloudy with a temperature of 75 at Haleyville, 79 at Jasper, 82 at Bessemer, and 82 at Talladega. At Sylacauga, it was cloudy with a temperature of 85. And now, here are some observations from around the region. At Meridian, Mississippi, it was clear with a temperature of 83. It was partly cloudy with a temperature of 82 at Nashville, Tennessee, 79 at Tulsa, 80 at Tupelo, Mississippi, and 76 at Montgomery. At Chattanooga, Tennessee, it was mostly cloudy with a temperature of 83. At Atlanta, Georgia, it was cloudy with a temperature of 78. Now here is your Central Alabama weather overview from the National Weather Service in Birmingham. Dangerously hot conditions continue today and tomorrow with peak heat indices ranging from 100 to 105 degrees. Strong to severe storms are expected over the weekend, with potential for localized gusty winds and brief heavy rainfall. Higher rain chances arrive by Sunday and will persist into early next week as the system moves slowly across the region. Here is your National Weather Service forecast for the Birmingham listening area. Tonight, partly cloudy. Lows in the mid-70s. Southwest winds 5 to 10 miles per hour. Saturday, sunny. A chance of showers and thunderstorms in the afternoon. Humid with highs in the lower 90s. Southwest winds 5 to 10 miles per hour. Chance of rain 40%. Saturday night, a chance of thunderstorms in the evening. Mostly clear with a chance of showers. Lows in the lower 70s. Southwest winds around 5 miles per hour. Chance of rain 50%. Sunday, mostly sunny. A chance of showers and thunderstorms in the morning. Then showers with thunderstorms likely in the afternoon. Humid with highs in the upper 80s. West winds around 5 miles per hour. Chance of rain 80%. Sunday night, showers likely with a chance of thunderstorms in the evening, then a chance of showers with a slight chance of thunderstorms after midnight. Lows in the lower 70s. Southwest winds around 5 miles per hour in the evening, becoming light and variable. Chance of rain 70%. Monday, showers likely with a chance of thunderstorms in the morning, then showers and thunderstorms in the afternoon. Highs in the mid-80s. Chance of rain 90%. Monday night, showers likely with a chance of thunderstorms in the evening, then a slight chance of showers and thunderstorms after midnight. Lows around 70. Chance of rain 60%. Tuesday, partly sunny. A chance of showers and thunderstorms in the morning, then showers and thunderstorms likely in the afternoon. Highs in the mid-80s. Chance of rain 70%. Tuesday night, mostly cloudy. A slight chance of showers and thunderstorms in the evening. Lows around 70. Chance of rain 20%. Wednesday, mostly sunny. A slight chance of showers and thunderstorms in the morning, then a chance of showers and thunderstorms in the afternoon. Highs in the upper 80s. Chance of rain 40%. Wednesday night, partly cloudy. Lows in the lower 70s. Thursday,
mostly sunny. A slight chance of showers and thunderstorms in the afternoon. Highs around 90. Chance of rain 20%. Thursday night, partly cloudy in the evening, then becoming mostly clear. Lows in the lower 70s. Friday, mostly sunny. A chance of showers and thunderstorms in the afternoon. Highs around 90. Chance of rain 30%. The current time is 10:14 p.m. Central Daylight Time. These are the 10 p.m. detailed observations across the Birmingham listening area on Friday, July 10th. At Birmingham, it was partly cloudy. The temperature was 83 degrees with a dew point of 74 degrees. The relative humidity was 74%. The wind was southeast at 3 miles an hour. The pressure was 30.09 inches and rising. At Tuscaloosa, it was partly cloudy. The temperature was 82 degrees with a dew point of 76 degrees. The relative humidity was 81%. The wind was southwest at 5 miles an hour. The pressure was 30.05 inches and rising. At Anderson, it was partly cloudy. The temperature was 78 degrees with a dew point of 76 degrees. The relative humidity was 93%. The wind was calm. The pressure was 30.08 inches and rising. At the Shelby County Airport, it was partly cloudy. The temperature was 79 degrees with a dew point of 75 degrees. The relative humidity was 87%. The wind was calm. The pressure was 30.07 inches and rising. Now here are additional observations from across the listening area. It was clear with a temperature of 77 at Danson and 79 at Cal City. It was partly cloudy with a temperature of 77 at Common, 79 at Bessemer, and 79 at Talladega. It was mostly cloudy with a temperature of 81 at Jasper and 82 at Simaconga. At Haleyville, it was cloudy with a temperature of 75. And now, here are some observations from around the region. At Montgomery, it was clear with a temperature of 75. It was partly cloudy with a temperature of 81 at Chattanooga, Tennessee, 81 at Nashville, Tennessee, 77 at Huntsville, 78 at Tupelo, Mississippi, and 81 at Meridian, Mississippi. At Atlanta, Georgia, it was mostly cloudy with a temperature of 78. Now here is your Central Alabama weather overview from the National Weather Service in Birmingham. Dangerously hot conditions continue today and tomorrow with peak heat indices ranging from 100 to 105 degrees. Strong to severe storms are expected over the weekend, with potential for localized gusty winds and brief heavy rainfall. Higher rain chances arrive by Sunday and will persist into early next week as the system moves slowly across the region. Here is your National Weather Service forecast for the Birmingham listening area. Tonight, partly cloudy. Lows in the mid-70s. Southwest winds 5 to 10 miles per hour. Saturday, sunny. A chance of showers and thunderstorms in the afternoon.

gust winds around 5 miles per hour. Chance of rain 80%. Sunday night, showers likely with a chance of thunderstorms in the evening, then a chance of showers with a slight chance of thunderstorms after midnight. Lows in the lower 70s. Southwest winds around 5 miles per hour in the evening, becoming light and variable. Chance of rain 70%. Monday, showers likely with a chance of thunderstorms in the morning, then showers and thunderstorms in the afternoon. Highs in the mid-80s. Chance of rain 90%. Monday night, showers likely with a chance of thunderstorms in the evening, then a slight chance of showers and thunderstorms after midnight. Lows around 70. Chance of rain 60%. Tuesday, partly sunny. A chance of showers and thunderstorms in the morning, then showers and thunderstorms likely in the afternoon. Highs in the mid-80s. Chance of rain 70%. Tuesday night, mostly cloudy. A slight chance of showers and thunderstorms in the evening. Lows around 70. Chance of rain 20%. Wednesday, mostly sunny. A slight chance of showers and thunderstorms in the morning, then a chance of showers and thunderstorms in the afternoon. Highs in the upper 80s. Chance of rain 40%. Wednesday night, partly cloudy. Lows in the lower 70s. Thursday, mostly sunny. A slight chance of showers and thunderstorms in the afternoon. Highs around 90. Chance of rain 20%. Thursday night, partly cloudy in the evening, then becoming mostly clear. Lows in the lower 70s. Friday, mostly sunny. A chance of showers and thunderstorms in the afternoon. Highs around 90. Chance of rain 30%. The current time is 10:20 p.m. Central Daylight Time. These are the 10 p.m. detailed observations across the Birmingham listening area on Friday, July 10th. At Birmingham, it was partly cloudy. The temperature was 83 degrees, with a dew point of 74 degrees. The relative humidity was 74%. The wind was southeast at 3 miles an hour. The pressure was 30.09 inches and rising. At Tuscaloosa, it was partly cloudy. The temperature was 82 degrees, with a dew point of 76 degrees. The relative humidity was 81%. The wind was southwest, at 5 miles an hour. The pressure was 30.05 inches and rising. At Anniston, it was partly cloudy. The temperature was 78 degrees, with a dew point of 76 degrees. The relative humidity was 93%. The wind was calm. The pressure was 30.08 inches and rising. At the Shelby County Airport, it was partly cloudy. The temperature was 79 degrees with a dew point of 75 degrees. The relative humidity was 87%. The wind was calm. The pressure was 30.07 inches and rising. Now here are additional observations from across the listening area. It was clear, with a temperature of 77 at Gadsden and 79 at Pell City. It was partly cloudy, with a temperature of 77 at Cullman, 79 at Bessemer, and 79 at Talladega. It was mostly cloudy, with a temperature of 81 at Jasper and 82 at Siliconga. At Haleyville, it was cloudy, with a temperature of 75. And now, here are some observations from around the region. At Montgomery, it was clear, with a temperature of 75. It was partly cloudy, with a temperature of 81 at Chattanooga, Tennessee, 81 at Nashville, Tennessee, 77 at Huntsville, 78 at Tupelo, Mississippi, and 81 at Meridian, Mississippi. At Atlanta, Georgia, it was mostly cloudy, with a temperature of 78. Now here is your Central Alabama weather overview from the National Weather Service in Birmingham. Dangerously hot conditions continue today and tomorrow with peak heat indices ranging from 100 to 105 degrees. Strong to severe storms are expected over the weekend, with potential for localized gusty winds and brief heavy rainfall. Higher rain chances arrive by Sunday and will persist into early next week as the system moves slowly across the

Here is your National Weather Service forecast for the Birmingham listening area. Tonight, partly cloudy. Lows in the mid-70s. Southwest winds 5 to 10 miles per hour. Saturday, sunny. A chance of showers and thunderstorms in the afternoon. Humid with highs in the lower 90s. Southwest winds 5 to 10 miles per hour. Chance of rain 40%. Saturday night, a chance of thunderstorms in the evening. Mostly clear with a chance of showers. Lows in the lower 70s. Southwest winds around 5 miles per hour. Chance of rain 50%. Sunday, mostly sunny. A chance of showers and thunderstorms in the morning, then showers with thunderstorms likely in the afternoon. Humid with highs in the upper 80s. West winds around 5 miles per hour. Chance of rain 80%. Sunday night, shower likely with a chance of thunderstorms in the evening, then a chance of showers with a slight chance of thunderstorms after midnight. Lows in the lower 70s. Southwest winds around 5 miles per hour in the evening, becoming light and variable. Chance of rain 70%. Monday, showers likely with a chance of thunderstorms in the morning, then showers and thunderstorms in the afternoon. Highs in the mid-80s. Chance of rain 90%. Monday night, showers likely with a chance of thunderstorms in the evening, then a slight chance of showers and thunderstorms after midnight. Lows around 70. Chance of rain 60%. Tuesday, partly sunny. A chance of showers and thunderstorms in the morning, then showers and thunderstorms likely in the afternoon. Highs in the mid-80s. Chance of rain 70%. Tuesday night, mostly cloudy. A slight chance of showers and thunderstorms in the evening. Lows around 70. Chance of rain 20%. Wednesday, mostly sunny. A slight chance of showers and thunderstorms in the morning, then a chance of showers and thunderstorms in the afternoon. Highs in the upper 80s. Chance of rain 40%. Wednesday night, partly cloudy. Lows in the lower 70s. Thursday, mostly sunny. A slight chance of showers and thunderstorms in the afternoon. Highs around 90. Chance of rain 20%. Thursday night, partly cloudy in the evening, then becoming mostly clear. Lows in the lower 70s. Friday, mostly sunny. A chance of showers and thunderstorms in the afternoon. Highs around 90. Chance of rain 30%. The current time is 10:26 p.m. Central Daylight Time. These are the 10 p.m. detailed observations across the Birmingham listening area on Friday, July 10th. At Birmingham, it was partly cloudy. The temperature was 83 degrees, with a dew point of 74 degrees. The relative humidity was 74%. The wind was southeast at 3 miles an hour. The pressure was 30.09 inches and rising. At Tuscaloosa, it was partly cloudy. The temperature was 82 degrees, with a dew point of 76 degrees. The relative humidity was 81%. The wind was southwest, at 5 miles an hour. The pressure was 30.05 inches and rising. At Anniston, it was partly cloudy. The temperature was 78 degrees, with a dew point of 76 degrees. The relative humidity was 93%. The wind was calm. The pressure was 30.08 inches and rising. At the Shelby County Airport, it was partly cloudy. The temperature was 79 degrees with a dew point of 75 degrees. The relative humidity was 87%. The wind was calm. The pressure was 30.07 inches and rising. Now here are additional observations from across the listening area. It was clear, with a temperature of 77 at Gadsden and 79 at Pell City. It was partly cloudy, with a temperature of 77 at Cullman, 79 at Bessemer, and 79 at Talladega. It was mostly cloudy, with a temperature of 81 at Jasper and 82 at Sylacauga. At Haleyville, it was cloudy.
cloudy with a temperature of 75. And now, here are some observations from around the region. At Montgomery, it was clear with a temperature of 75. It was partly cloudy with a temperature of 81 at Chattanooga, Tennessee, 81 at Nashville, Tennessee, 77 at Huntsville, 78 at Tupelo, Mississippi, and 81 at Meridian, Mississippi. At Atlanta, Georgia, it was mostly cloudy with a temperature of 78. 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NOAA Weather Radio, which is the voice of the National Weather Service, brings you the latest in weather information, including the local area weather forecasts for the next 7 days, hourly reports of weather conditions, radar information, and forecasts for travel and recreation. This information originates from the National Weather Service Forecast Office, located at the Shelby County Airport in Calera. Now here is your Central Alabama weather overview from the National Weather Service in Birmingham. Dangerously hot conditions continue today and tomorrow with peak heat indices ranging from 100 to 105 degrees. Strong to severe storms are expected over the weekend, with potential for localized gusty winds and brief heavy rainfall. Higher rain chances arrive by Sunday and will persist into early next week as the system moves slowly across the region. Here is your National Weather Service forecast for the Birmingham listening area. Tonight, partly cloudy. Lows in the mid-70s. Southwest winds 5 to 10 miles per hour. Saturday, sunny. A chance of showers and thunderstorms in the afternoon. Humid with highs in the lower 90s. Southwest winds 5 to 10 miles per hour. Chance of rain 40%. Saturday night, a chance of thunderstorms in the evening. Mostly clear with a chance of showers. Lows in the lower 70s. Southwest winds around 5 miles per hour. Chance of rain 50%. Sunday, mostly sunny. A chance of showers and thunderstorms in the morning, then showers with thunderstorms likely in the afternoon. Humid with highs in the upper 80s. West winds around 5 miles per hour. Chance of rain 80%. Sunday night, showers likely with a chance of thunderstorms in the evening, then a chance of showers with a slight chance of thunderstorms after midnight. Lows in the lower 70s. Southwest winds around 5 miles per hour in the evening, becoming light and variable. Chance of rain 70%. Monday, showers likely with a chance of thunderstorms in the morning, then showers and thunderstorms in the afternoon. Highs in the mid-80s. Chance of rain 90%. Monday night, showers likely with a chance of thunderstorms in the evening, then a slight chance of showers and thunderstorms after midnight. Lows around 70. Chance of rain 60%. Tuesday, partly sunny. A chance of showers and thunderstorms in the morning, then showers and thunderstorms likely in the afternoon. Highs in the mid-80s. Chance of rain 70%. Tuesday night, mostly cloudy. A slight chance of showers and thunderstorms in the evening. Lows around 70. Chance of rain 20%. Wednesday, mostly sunny. A slight chance of showers and thunderstorms in the morning, then a chance of showers and thunderstorms in the afternoon. Highs in the upper 80s. Chance of rain 40%. Wednesday night, partly cloudy. Lows in the lower 70s. Thursday, mostly sunny. A slight chance of showers and thunderstorms in the afternoon. Highs around 90. Chance of rain 20%. Thursday night, partly cloudy in the evening, then becoming mostly clear. Lows in the lower 70s. Friday, mostly sunny. A chance of showers and thunderstorms in the afternoon. Highs around 90. Chance of rain 30%. The current time is 10:33 p.m. Central Daylight Time. These are the 10 p.m. detailed observations across the Birmingham listening area on Friday, July 10th. At Birmingham, it was partly cloudy. The temperature was 83 degrees.
a dew point of 74 degrees. The relative humidity was 74%. The wind was southeast, at 3 miles an hour. The pressure was 30.09 inches, and rising. At Tuscaloosa, it was partly cloudy. The temperature was 82 degrees, with a dew point of 76 degrees. The relative humidity was 81%. The wind was southwest, at 5 miles an hour. The pressure was 30.05 inches, and rising. At Anniston, it was partly cloudy. The temperature was 78 degrees, with a dew point of 76 degrees. The relative humidity was 93%. The wind was calm. The pressure was 30.08 inches, and rising. At the Shelby County Airport, it was partly cloudy. The temperature was 79 degrees, with a dew point of 75 degrees. The relative humidity was 87%. The wind was calm. The pressure was 30.07 inches, and rising. Now here are additional observations from across the listening area. It was clear, with a temperature of 77 at Gadsden and 79 at Pell City. It was partly cloudy, with a temperature of 77 at Cullman, 79 at Bessemer, and 79 at Talladega. It was mostly cloudy, with a temperature of 81 at Jasper, and 82 at Silicauga. At Haleyville, it was cloudy, with a temperature of 75. And now, here are some observations from around the region. At Montgomery, it was clear, with a temperature of 75. It was partly cloudy, with a temperature of 81 at Chattanooga, Tennessee, 81 at Nashville, Tennessee, 77 at Huntsville, 78 at Tupelo, Mississippi, and 81 at Meridian, Mississippi. At Atlanta, Georgia, it was mostly cloudy, with a temperature of 78. Now here is your Central Alabama weather overview from the National Weather Service in Birmingham. Dangerously hot conditions continue today and tomorrow with peak heat indices ranging from 100 to 105 degrees. Strong to severe storms are expected over the weekend, with potential for localized gusty winds and brief heavy rainfall. Higher rain chances arrive by Sunday and will persist into early next week as the system moves slowly across the region. Here is your National Weather Service forecast for the Birmingham listening area. Tonight, partly cloudy. Lows in the mid-70s. Southwest winds 5 to 10 miles per hour. Saturday, sunny. A chance of showers and thunderstorms in the afternoon. Humid with highs in the lower 90s. Southwest winds 5 to 10 miles per hour. Chance of rain 40%. Saturday night, a chance of thunderstorms in the evening. Mostly clear with a chance of showers. Lows in the lower 70s. Southwest winds around 5 miles per hour. Chance of rain 50%. Sunday, mostly sunny. A chance of showers and thunderstorms in the morning, then showers with thunderstorms likely in the afternoon. Humid with highs in the upper 80s. West winds around 5 miles per hour. Chance of rain 80%. Sunday night, showers likely with a chance of thunderstorms in the evening, then a chance of showers with a slight chance of thunderstorms after midnight. Lows in the lower 70s. Southwest winds around 5 miles per hour in the evening, becoming light and variable. Chance of rain 70%. Monday, showers likely with a chance of thunderstorms in the morning, then showers and thunderstorms in the afternoon. Highs in the mid-80s. Chance of rain 90%. Monday night, showers likely with a chance of thunderstorms in the evening, then a slight chance of showers and thunderstorms after midnight. Lows around 70. Chance of rain 60%. Tuesday, partly sunny. A chance of showers and thunderstorms in the morning, then showers and thunderstorms likely in the afternoon. Highs in the mid-80s. Chance of rain 70%. Tuesday night, mostly cloudy. A slight chance of showers and thunderstorms in the evening. Lows around 70. Chance of rain 20%. Wednesday, mostly sunny. A slight chance of showers and thunderstorms in the morning, then a chance of showers and thunderstorms in the afternoon.
temperatures in the upper 80s. Chance of rain 40%. Wednesday night, partly cloudy. Lows in the lower 70s. Thursday, mostly sunny. A slight chance of showers and thunderstorms in the afternoon. Highs around 90. Chance of rain 20%. Thursday night, partly cloudy in the evening, then becoming mostly clear. Lows in the lower 70s. Friday, mostly sunny. A chance of showers and thunderstorms in the afternoon. Highs around 90. Chance of rain 30%. The current time is 10:39 p.m. Central Daylight Time. These are the 10 p.m. detailed observations across the Birmingham listening area on Friday, July 10th. At Birmingham, it was partly cloudy. The temperature was 83 degrees, with a dew point of 74 degrees. The relative humidity was 74%. The wind was southeast, at 3 miles an hour. The pressure was 30.09 inches and rising. At Tuscaloosa, it was partly cloudy. The temperature was 82 degrees, with a dew point of 76 degrees. The relative humidity was 81%. The wind was southwest, at 5 miles an hour. The pressure was 30.05 inches and rising. At Anniston, it was partly cloudy. The temperature was 78 degrees, with a dew point of 76 degrees. The relative humidity was 93%. The wind was calm. The pressure was 30.08 inches and rising. At the Shelby County Airport, it was partly cloudy. The temperature was 79 degrees, with a dew point of 75 degrees. The relative humidity was 87%. The wind was calm. The pressure was 30.07 inches and rising. Now here are additional observations from across the listening area. It was clear, with a temperature of 77 at Gadsden and 79 at Pell City. It was partly cloudy, with a temperature of 77 at Cullman, 79 at Bessemer, and 79 at Talladega. It was mostly cloudy, with a temperature of 81 at Jasper, and 82 at Sylacauga. At Haleyville, it was cloudy, with a temperature of 75. And now, here are some observations from around the region. At Montgomery, it was clear, with a temperature of 75. It was partly cloudy, with a temperature of 81 at Chattanooga, Tennessee, 81 at Nashville, Tennessee, 77 at Huntsville, 78 at Tupelo, Mississippi, and 81 at Meridian, Mississippi. At Atlanta, Georgia, it was mostly cloudy, with a temperature of 78. Now here is your Central Alabama weather overview from the National Weather Service in Birmingham. Dangerously hot conditions continue today and tomorrow with peak heat indices ranging from 100 to 105 degrees. Strong to severe storms are expected over the weekend, with potential for localized gusty winds and brief heavy rainfall. Higher rain chances arrive by Sunday and will persist into early next week as the system moves slowly across the region. Here is your National Weather Service forecast for the Birmingham listening area. Tonight, partly cloudy. Lows in the mid-70s. Southwest winds 5 to 10 miles per hour. Saturday, sunny. A chance of showers and thunderstorms in the afternoon. Humid with highs in the lower 90s. Southwest winds 5 to 10 miles per hour. Chance of rain 40%. Saturday night, a chance of thunderstorms in the evening. Mostly clear with a chance of showers. Lows in the lower 70s. Southwest winds around 5 miles per hour. Chance of rain 50%. Sunday, mostly sunny. A chance of showers and thunderstorms in the morning, then showers with thunderstorms likely in the afternoon. Humid with highs in the upper 80s. West winds around 5 miles per hour. Chance of rain 80%. Sunday night, showers likely with a chance of thunderstorms in the evening, then a chance of showers with a slight chance of thunderstorms after midnight. Lows in the lower 70s. Southwest winds around 5 miles per hour in the evening, becoming light and variable. Chance of rain 70%. Monday, showers likely with
chance of thunderstorms in the morning, then showers and thunderstorms in the afternoon. Highs in the mid-80s. Chance of rain 90%. Monday night, showers likely with a chance of thunderstorms in the evening, then a slight chance of showers and thunderstorms after midnight. Lows around 70. Chance of rain 60%. Tuesday, partly sunny. A chance of showers and thunderstorms in the morning, then showers and thunderstorms likely in the afternoon. Highs in the mid-80s. Chance of rain 70%. Tuesday night, mostly cloudy. A slight chance of showers and thunderstorms in the evening. Lows around 70. Chance of rain 20%. Wednesday, mostly sunny. A slight chance of showers and thunderstorms in the morning, then a chance of showers and thunderstorms in the afternoon. Highs in the upper 80s. Chance of rain 40%. Wednesday night, partly cloudy. Lows in the lower 70s. Thursday, mostly sunny. A slight chance of showers and thunderstorms in the afternoon. Highs around 90. Chance of rain 20%. Thursday night, partly cloudy in the evening, then becoming mostly clear. Lows in the lower 70s. Friday, mostly sunny. A chance of showers and thunderstorms in the afternoon. Highs around 90. Chance of rain 30%. The current time is 10:45 p.m. Central Daylight Time. These are the 10 p.m. detailed observations across the Birmingham listening area on Friday, July 10th. At Birmingham, it was partly cloudy. The temperature was 83 degrees, with a dew point of 74 degrees. The relative humidity was 74%. The wind was southeast, at 3 miles an hour. The pressure was 30.09 inches and rising. At Tuscaloosa, it was partly cloudy. The temperature was 82 degrees, with a dew point of 76 degrees. The relative humidity was 81%. The wind was southwest, at 5 miles an hour. The pressure was 30.05 inches and rising. At Anniston, it was partly cloudy. The temperature was 78 degrees, with a dew point of 76 degrees. The relative humidity was 93%. The wind was calm. The pressure was 30.08 inches and rising. At the Shelby County Airport, it was partly cloudy. The temperature was 79 degrees, with a dew point of 75 degrees. The relative humidity was 87%. The wind was calm. The pressure was 30.07 inches and rising. Now here are additional observations from across the listening area. It was clear, with a temperature of 77 at Gadsden and 79 at Pell City. It was partly cloudy, with a temperature of 77 at Cullman, 79 at Bessemer, and 79 at Talladega. It was mostly cloudy, with a temperature of 81 at Jasper, and 82 at Sylacauga. At Haleyville, it was cloudy, with a temperature of 75. And now, here are some observations from around the region. At Montgomery, it was clear, with a temperature of 75. It was partly cloudy, with a temperature of 81 at Chattanooga, Tennessee, 81 at Nashville, Tennessee, 77 at Huntsville, 78 at Tupelo, Mississippi, and 81 at Meridian, Mississippi. At Atlanta, Georgia, it was mostly cloudy, with a temperature of 78. Now here is your Central Alabama weather overview from the National Weather Service in Birmingham. Dangerously hot conditions continue today and tomorrow with peak heat indices ranging from 100 to 105 degrees. Strong to severe storms are expected over the weekend, with potential for localized gusty winds and brief heavy rainfall. Higher rain chances arrive by Sunday and will persist into early next week as the system moves slowly across the region. Here is your National Weather Service forecast for the Birmingham listening area. Tonight, partly cloudy. Lows in the mid-70s. Southwest winds 5 to 10 miles per hour. Saturday, sunny. A chance of showers and thunderstorms in the afternoon. Humid with highs in the lower 90s. Southwest winds 5 to 10 miles per hour.
chance of rain 40%. Saturday night, a chance of thunderstorms in the evening. Mostly clear with a chance of showers. Lows in the lower 70s. Southwest winds around 5 miles per hour. Chance of rain 50%. Sunday, mostly sunny. A chance of showers and thunderstorms in the morning, then showers with thunderstorms likely in the afternoon. Humid with highs in the upper 80s. West wind around 5 miles per hour. Chance of rain 80%. Sunday night, showers likely with a chance of thunderstorms in the evening, then a chance of showers with a slight chance of thunderstorms after midnight. Lows in the lower 70s. Southwest winds around 5 miles per hour in the evening, becoming light and variable. Chance of rain 70%. Monday, showers likely with a chance of thunderstorms in the morning, then showers and thunderstorms in the afternoon. Highs in the mid-80s. Chance of rain 90%. Monday night, showers likely with a chance of thunderstorms in the evening, then a slight chance of showers and thunderstorms after midnight. Lows around 70. Chance of rain 60%. Tuesday, partly sunny. A chance of showers and thunderstorms in the morning, then showers and thunderstorms likely in the afternoon. Highs in the mid-80s. Chance of rain 70%. Tuesday night, mostly cloudy. A slight chance of showers and thunderstorms in the evening. Lows around 70. Chance of rain 20%. Wednesday, mostly sunny. A slight chance of showers and thunderstorms in the morning, then a chance of showers and thunderstorms in the afternoon. Highs in the upper 80s. Chance of rain 40%. Wednesday night, partly cloudy. Lows in the lower 70s. Thursday, mostly sunny. A slight chance of showers and thunderstorms in the afternoon. Highs around 90. Chance of rain 20%. Thursday night, partly cloudy in the evening, then becoming mostly clear. Lows in the lower 70s. Friday, mostly sunny. A chance of showers and thunderstorms in the afternoon. Highs around 90. Chance of rain 30%. The current time is 10:51 p.m. Central Daylight Time. These are the 10 p.m. detailed observations across the Birmingham listening area on Friday, July 10th. At Birmingham, it was partly cloudy. The temperature was 83 degrees, with a dew point of 74 degrees. The relative humidity was 74%. The wind was southeast at 3 miles an hour. The pressure was 30.09 inches and rising. At Tuscaloosa, it was partly cloudy. The temperature was 82 degrees, with a dew point of 76 degrees. The relative humidity was 81%. The wind was southwest, at 5 miles an hour. The pressure was 30.05 inches, and rising. At Anniston, it was partly cloudy. The temperature was 78 degrees, with a dew point of 76 degrees. The relative humidity was 93%. The wind was calm. The pressure was 30.08 inches and rising. At the Shelby County Airport, it was partly cloudy. The temperature was 79 degrees with a dew point of 75 degrees. The relative humidity was 87%. The wind was calm. The pressure was 30.07 inches and rising. Now here are additional observations from across the listening area. It was clear, with a temperature of 77 at Gadsden and 79 at Tell City. It was partly cloudy, with a temperature of 77 at Common, 79 at Bessemer, and 79 at Talladega. It was mostly cloudy, with a temperature of 81 at Jasper and 82 at Sylacauga. At Haleyville, it was cloudy, with a temperature of 75. And now, here are some observations from around the region. At Montgomery, it was clear, with a temperature of 75. It was partly cloudy, with a temperature of 81 at Chattanooga, Tennessee, 81 at Nashville, Tennessee, 77 at Huntsville, 78 at Tupelo, Mississippi, and 81 at Meridian, Mississippi. At Atlanta, Georgia, it was mostly
partly cloudy with a temperature of 78. Now here is your Central Alabama weather overview from the National Weather Service in Birmingham. Dangerously hot conditions continue today and tomorrow with peak heat indices ranging from 100 to 105 degrees. Strong to severe storms are expected over the weekend, with potential for localized gusty winds and brief heavy rainfall. Higher rain chances arrive by Sunday and will persist into early next week as the system moves slowly across the region. Here is your National Weather Service forecast for the Birmingham listening area. Tonight, partly cloudy. Lows in the mid-70s. Southwest winds 5 to 10 miles per hour. Saturday, sunny. A chance of showers and thunderstorms in the afternoon. Humid with highs in the lower 90s. Southwest winds 5 to 10 miles per hour. Chance of rain 40%. Saturday night, a chance of thunderstorms in the evening. Mostly clear with a chance of showers. Lows in the lower 70s. Southwest winds around 5 miles per hour. Chance of rain 50%. Sunday, mostly sunny. A chance of showers and thunderstorms in the morning, then showers with thunderstorms likely in the afternoon. Humid with highs in the upper 80s. West winds around 5 miles per hour. Chance of rain 80%. Sunday night, showers likely with a chance of thunderstorms in the evening, then a chance of showers with a slight chance of thunderstorms after midnight. Lows in the lower 70s. Southwest winds around 5 miles per hour in the evening, becoming light and variable. Chance of rain 70%. Monday, showers likely with a chance of thunderstorms in the morning, then showers and thunderstorms in the afternoon. Highs in the mid-80s. Chance of rain 90%. Monday night, showers likely with a chance of thunderstorms in the evening, then a slight chance of showers and thunderstorms after midnight. Lows around 70. Chance of rain 60%. Tuesday, partly sunny. A chance of showers and thunderstorms in the morning, then showers and thunderstorms likely in the afternoon. Highs in the mid-80s. Chance of rain 70%. Tuesday night, mostly cloudy. A slight chance of showers and thunderstorms in the evening. Lows around 70. Chance of rain 20%. Wednesday, mostly sunny. A slight chance of showers and thunderstorms in the morning, then a chance of showers and thunderstorms in the afternoon. Highs in the upper 80s. Chance of rain 40%. Wednesday night, partly cloudy. Lows in the lower 70s. Thursday, mostly sunny. A slight chance of showers and thunderstorms in the afternoon. Highs around 90. Chance of rain 20%. Thursday night, partly cloudy in the evening, then becoming mostly clear. Lows in the lower 70s. Friday, mostly sunny. A chance of showers and thunderstorms in the afternoon. Highs around 90. Chance of rain 30%. The current time is 10:56 p.m. Central Daylight Time. These are the 10 p.m. detailed observations across the Birmingham listening area on Friday, July 10th. At Birmingham, it was partly cloudy. The temperature was 83 degrees, with a dew point of 74 degrees. The relative humidity was 74%. The wind was southeast at 3 miles an hour. The pressure was 30.09 inches and rising. At Tuscaloosa, it was partly cloudy. The temperature was 82 degrees with a dew point of 76 degrees. The relative humidity was 81%. The wind was southwest at 5 miles an hour. The pressure was 30.05 inches and rising. At Anniston, it was partly cloudy. The temperature was 78 degrees, with a dew point of 76 degrees. The relative humidity was 93%. The wind was calm. The pressure was 30.08 inches and rising. At the Shelby County Airport, it was partly cloudy. The temperature was 79 degrees, with a dew point of 75 degrees. The relative humidity was 87%. The wind was calm.
pressure was 30.07 inches and rising. Now here are additional observations from across the listening area. It was clear, with a temperature of 77 at Gadsden and 79 at Pale City. It was partly cloudy, with a temperature of 77 at Cullen, 79 at Bessemer, and 79 at Talladega. It was mostly cloudy, with a temperature of 81 at Jasper, and 82 at Sylacauga. At Haleyville, it was cloudy, with a temperature of 75. And now, here are some observations from around the region. At Montgomery, it was clear, with a temperature of 75. It was partly cloudy, with a temperature of 81 at Chattanooga, Tennessee, 81 at Nashville, Tennessee, 77 at Huntsville, 78 at Tupelo, Mississippi, and 81 at Meridian, Mississippi. At Atlanta, Georgia, it was mostly cloudy, with a temperature of 78. 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NOAA Weather Radio, which is the voice of the National Weather Service, brings you the latest in weather information, including the local area weather forecasts for the next 7 days, hourly reports of weather conditions, radar information, and forecasts for travel and recreation. This information originates from the National Weather Service Forecast Office, located at the Shelby County Airport in Calera. Now here is your Central Alabama weather overview from the National Weather Service in Birmingham. Dangerously hot conditions continue today and tomorrow, with peak heat indices ranging from 100 to 105 degrees. Strong to severe storms are expected over the weekend, with potential for localized gusty winds and brief heavy rainfall. Higher rain chances arrive by Sunday and will persist into early next week as the system moves slowly across the region. Here is your National Weather Service forecast for the Birmingham listening area. Tonight, partly cloudy. Lows in the mid-70s. Southwest winds 5 to 10 miles per hour. Saturday, sunny. A chance of showers and thunderstorms in the afternoon. Humid with highs in the lower 90s. Southwest winds 5 to 10 miles per hour. Chance of rain 40%. Saturday night, a chance of thunderstorms in the evening. Mostly clear with a chance of showers. Lows in the lower 70s. Southwest winds around 5 miles per hour. Chance of rain 50%. Sunday, mostly sunny. A chance of showers and thunderstorms in the morning, then showers with thunderstorms likely in the afternoon. Humid with highs in the upper 80s. West winds around 5 miles per hour. Chance of rain 80%. Sunday night, showers likely with a chance of thunderstorms in the evening, then a chance of showers with a slight chance of thunderstorms after midnight. Lows in the lower 70s. Southwest winds around 5 miles per hour in the evening, becoming light and variable. Chance of rain 70%. Monday, showers likely with a chance of thunderstorms in the morning, then showers and thunderstorms in the afternoon. Highs in the mid-80s. Chance of rain 90%. Monday night, showers likely with a chance of thunderstorms in the evening, then a slight chance of showers and thunderstorms after midnight. Lows around 70. Chance of rain 60%. Tuesday, partly sunny. A chance of showers and thunderstorms in the morning, then showers and thunderstorms likely in the afternoon. Highs in the mid-80s. Chance of rain 70%. Tuesday night, mostly cloudy. A slight chance of showers and thunderstorms in the evening. Lows around 70. Chance of rain 20%. Wednesday, mostly sunny. A slight chance of showers and thunderstorms in the morning, then a chance of showers and thunderstorms in the afternoon. Highs in the upper 80s. Chance of rain 40%. Wednesday night, partly cloudy. Lows in the lower 70s. Thursday, mostly sunny. A slight chance of showers and thunderstorms in the afternoon. Highs around 90. Chance of rain 20%. Thursday night, partly cloudy in the evening, then becoming mostly clear. Lows in the lower 70s.
70s. Friday, mostly sunny. A chance of showers and thunderstorms in the afternoon. Highs around 90. Chance of rain 30%. The current time is 11:03 p.m. Central Daylight Time. These are the 10 p.m. detailed observations across the Birmingham listening area on Friday, July 10th. At Birmingham, it was partly cloudy. The temperature was 83 degrees, with a dew point of 74 degrees. The relative humidity was 74%. The wind was southeast, at 3 miles an hour. The pressure was 30.09 inches and rising. At Tuscaloosa, it was partly cloudy. The temperature was 82 degrees, with a dew point of 76 degrees. The relative humidity was 81%. The wind was southwest, at 5 miles an hour. The pressure was 30.05 inches and rising. At Anniston, it was partly cloudy. The temperature was 78 degrees, with a dew point of 76 degrees. The relative humidity was 93%. The wind was calm. The pressure was 30.08 inches and rising. At the Shelby County Airport, it was partly cloudy. The temperature was 79 degrees, with a dew point of 75 degrees. The relative humidity was 87%. The wind was calm. The pressure was 30.07 inches and rising. Now here are additional observations from across the listening area. It was clear, with a temperature of 77 at Gadsden and 79 at Pell City. It was partly cloudy, with a temperature of 77 at Cullman, 79 at Bessemer, and 79 at Talladega. It was mostly cloudy, with a temperature of 81 at Jasper and 82 at Siliconga. At Haleyville, it was cloudy, with a temperature of 75. And now, here are some observations from around the region. At Montgomery, it was clear, with a temperature of 75. It was partly cloudy, with a temperature of 81 at Chattanooga, Tennessee, 81 at Nashville, Tennessee, 77 at Huntsville, 78 at Tupelo, Mississippi, and 81 at Meridian, Mississippi. At Atlanta, Georgia, it was mostly cloudy, with a temperature of 78. Now here is your Central Alabama weather overview from the National Weather Service in Birmingham. Dangerously hot conditions continue today and tomorrow with peak heat indices ranging from 100 to 105 degrees. Strong to severe storms are expected over the weekend, with potential for localized gusty winds and brief heavy rainfall. Higher rain chances arrive by Sunday and will persist into early next week as the system moves slowly across the region. Here is your National Weather Service forecast for the Birmingham listening area. Tonight, partly cloudy. Lows in the mid-70s. Southwest winds 5 to 10 miles per hour. Saturday, sunny. A chance of showers and thunderstorms in the afternoon. Humid with highs in the lower 90s. Southwest winds 5 to 10 miles per hour. Chance of rain 40%. Saturday night, a chance of thunderstorms in the evening. Mostly clear with a chance of showers. Lows in the lower 70s. Southwest winds around 5 miles per hour. Chance of rain 50%. Sunday, mostly sunny. A chance of showers and thunderstorms in the morning, then showers with thunderstorms likely in the afternoon. Humid with highs in the upper 80s. West winds around 5 miles per hour. Chance of rain 80%. Sunday night, showers likely with a chance of thunderstorms in the evening, then a chance of showers with a slight chance of thunderstorms after midnight. Lows in the lower 70s. Southwest winds around 5 miles per hour in the evening, becoming light and variable. Chance of rain 70%. Monday, showers likely with a chance of thunderstorms in the morning, then showers and thunderstorms in the afternoon. Highs in the mid-80s. Chance of rain 90%. Monday night, showers likely with a chance of thunderstorms in the evening, then a slight chance of showers and thunderstorms after midnight. Lows around 70. Chance of rain 60%. Tuesday, partly sunny.
a chance of showers and thunderstorms in the morning, then showers and thunderstorms likely in the afternoon. Highs in the mid-80s. Chance of rain 70%. Tuesday night, mostly cloudy. A slight chance of showers and thunderstorms in the evening. Lows around 70. Chance of rain 20%. Wednesday, mostly sunny. A slight chance of showers and thunderstorms in the morning, then a chance of showers and thunderstorms in the afternoon. Highs in the upper 80s. Chance of rain 40%. Wednesday night, partly cloudy. Lows in the lower 70s. Thursday, mostly sunny. A slight chance of showers and thunderstorms in the afternoon. Highs around 90. Chance of rain 20%. Thursday night, partly cloudy in the evening, then becoming mostly clear. Lows in the lower 70s. Friday, mostly sunny. A chance of showers and thunderstorms in the afternoon. Highs around 90. Chance of rain 30%. The current time is 11:09 p.m. Central Daylight Time. These are the 10 p.m. detailed observations across the Birmingham listening area on Friday, July 10th. At Birmingham, it was partly cloudy. The temperature was 83 degrees, with a dew point of 74 degrees. The relative humidity was 74%. The wind was southeast at 3 miles an hour. The pressure was 30.09 inches and rising. At Tuscaloosa, it was partly cloudy. The temperature was 82 degrees, with a dew point of 76 degrees. The relative humidity was 81%. The wind was southwest, at 5 miles an hour. The pressure was 30.05 inches and rising. At Anniston, it was partly cloudy. The temperature was 78 degrees, with a dew point of 76 degrees. The relative humidity was 93%. The wind was calm. The pressure was 30.08 inches and rising. At the Shelby County Airport, it was partly cloudy. The temperature was 79 degrees, with a dew point of 75 degrees. The relative humidity was 87%. The wind was calm. The pressure was 30.07 inches and rising. Now here are additional observations from across the listening area. It was clear, with a temperature of 77 at Gadsden and 79 at Pell City. It was partly cloudy, with a temperature of 77 at Cullman, 79 at Bessemer, and 79 at Talladega. It was mostly cloudy, with a temperature of 81 at Jasper and 82 at Sylacauga. At Haleyville, it was cloudy, with a temperature of 75. And now, here are some observations from around the region. At Montgomery, it was clear, with a temperature of 75. It was partly cloudy, with a temperature of 81 at Chattanooga, Tennessee, 81 at Nashville, Tennessee, 77 at Huntsville, 78 at Tupelo, Mississippi, and 81 at Meridian, Mississippi. At Atlanta, Georgia, it was mostly cloudy, with a temperature of 78. These are the 11 p.m. detailed observations across the Birmingham listening area on Friday, July 10th. At Birmingham, it was partly cloudy. The temperature was 81 degrees, with a dew point of 75 degrees. The relative humidity was 82%. The wind was calm. The pressure was 30.09 inches and steady. At Tuscaloosa, it was partly cloudy. The temperature was 81 degrees, with a dew point of 75 degrees. The relative humidity was 82%. The wind was southwest, at 3 miles an hour. The pressure was 30.05 inches and steady. At Anniston, it was partly cloudy. The temperature was 79 degrees, with a dew point of 76 degrees. The relative humidity was 90%. The wind was calm. The pressure was 30.08 inches and steady. At the Shelby County Airport, it was mostly cloudy. The temperature was 80 degrees, with a dew point of 74 degrees. The relative humidity was 81%. The wind was south at 3 miles an hour.
The pressure was 30.08 inches and rising. Now here are additional observations from across the listening area. Temperatures were between 75 and 80 degrees. It was clear at Gadsden, Bell City, and Talladega. It was mostly cloudy at Haleyville and Bessemer. It was cloudy at Jasper, Coleman, and Sylacauga. And now, here are some observations from around the region. Temperatures were between 75 and 80 degrees. It was clear at Meridian, Mississippi, and Montgomery. It was partly cloudy at Chattanooga, Tennessee, Huntsville, and Tupelo, Mississippi. It was mostly cloudy at Atlanta, Georgia, and Nashville, Tennessee. Now here is your Central Alabama weather overview from the National Weather Service in Birmingham. Dangerously hot conditions continue today and tomorrow with peak heat indices ranging from 100 to 105 degrees. Strong to severe storms are expected over the weekend, with potential for localized gusty winds and brief heavy rainfall. Higher rain chances arrive by Sunday and will persist into early next week as the system moves slowly across the region. Here is your National Weather Service forecast for the Birmingham listening area. Tonight, partly cloudy. Lows in the mid-70s. Southwest winds 5 to 10 miles per hour. Saturday, sunny. A chance of showers and thunderstorms in the afternoon. Humid with highs in the lower 90s. Southwest winds 5 to 10 miles per hour. Chance of rain 40%. Saturday night, a chance of thunderstorms in the evening. Mostly clear with a chance of showers. Lows in the lower 70s. Southwest winds around 5 miles per hour. Chance of rain 50%. Sunday, mostly sunny. A chance of showers and thunderstorms in the morning, then showers with thunderstorms likely in the afternoon. Humid with highs in the upper 80s. West winds around 5 miles per hour. Chance of rain 80%. Sunday night, showers likely with a chance of thunderstorms in the evening, then a chance of showers with a slight chance of thunderstorms after midnight. Lows in the lower 70s. Southwest winds around 5 miles per hour in the evening, becoming light and variable. Chance of rain 70%. Monday, showers likely with a chance of thunderstorms in the morning, then showers and thunderstorms in the afternoon. Highs in the mid-80s. Chance of rain 90%. Monday night, showers likely with a chance of thunderstorms in the evening, then a slight chance of showers and thunderstorms after midnight. Lows around 70. Chance of rain 60%. Tuesday, partly sunny. A chance of showers and thunderstorms in the morning, then showers and thunderstorms likely in the afternoon. Highs in the mid-80s. Chance of rain 70%. Tuesday night, mostly cloudy. A slight chance of showers and thunderstorms in the evening. Lows around 70. Chance of rain 20%. Wednesday, mostly sunny. A slight chance of showers and thunderstorms in the morning, then a chance of showers and thunderstorms in the afternoon. Highs in the upper 80s. Chance of rain 40%. Wednesday night, partly cloudy. Lows in the lower 70s. Thursday, mostly sunny. A slight chance of showers and thunderstorms in the afternoon. Highs around 90. Chance of rain 20%. Thursday night, partly cloudy in the evening, then becoming mostly clear. Lows in the lower 70s. Friday, mostly sunny. A chance of showers and thunderstorms in the afternoon. Highs around 90. Chance of rain 30%. The current time is 11:17 p.m. Central Daylight Time. These are the 11 p.m. detailed observations across the Birmingham listening area on Friday, July 10th. At Birmingham, it was partly cloudy. The temperature was 81 degrees, with a dew point of 75 degrees. The relative humidity was 82%. The wind was calm. The pressure was 30.09 inches and steady. At Tuscaloosa, it was partly cloudy. The temperature was 81 degrees, with a dew point of 75 degrees. The
relative humidity was 82%. The wind was southwest,

81%. The wind was south at 3 miles an hour. The pressure was 30.08 inches and rising. Now here are additional observations from across the listening area. Temperatures were between 75 and 80 degrees. It was clear at Gadsden, Bell City, and Talladega. It was mostly cloudy at Haleyville and Bessemer. It was cloudy at Jasper, Cullman, and Sylacauga. And now, here are some observations from around the region. Temperatures were between 75 and 80 degrees. It was clear at Meridian, Mississippi, and Montgomery. It was partly cloudy at Chattanooga, Tennessee, Huntsville, and Tupelo, Mississippi. It was mostly cloudy at Atlanta, Georgia, and Nashville, Tennessee. Now here is your Central Alabama weather overview from the National Weather Service in Birmingham. Dangerously hot conditions continue today and tomorrow with peak heat indices ranging from 100 to 105 degrees. Strong to severe storms are expected over the weekend, with potential for localized gusty winds and brief heavy rainfall. Higher rain chances arrive by Sunday and will persist into early next week as the system moves slowly across the region. Here is your National Weather Service forecast for the Birmingham listening area. Tonight, partly cloudy. Lows in the mid-70s. Southwest winds 5 to 10 miles per hour. Saturday, sunny. A chance of showers and thunderstorms in the afternoon. Humid with highs in the lower 90s. Southwest winds 5 to 10 miles per hour. Chance of rain 40%. Saturday night, a chance of thunderstorms in the evening. Mostly clear with a chance of showers. Lows in the lower 70s. Southwest winds around 5 miles per hour. Chance of rain 50%. Sunday, mostly sunny. A chance of showers and thunderstorms in the morning, then showers with thunderstorms likely in the afternoon. Humid with highs in the upper 80s. West winds around 5 miles per hour. Chance of rain 80%. Sunday night, showers likely with a chance of thunderstorms in the evening, then a chance of showers with a slight chance of thunderstorms after midnight. Lows in the lower 70s. Southwest winds around 5 miles per hour in the evening, becoming light and variable. Chance of rain 70%. Monday, showers likely with a chance of thunderstorms in the morning, then showers and thunderstorms in the afternoon. Highs in the mid-80s. Chance of rain 90%. Monday night, showers likely with a chance of thunderstorms in the evening, then a slight chance of showers and thunderstorms after midnight. Lows around 70. Chance of rain 60%. Tuesday, partly sunny. A chance of showers and thunderstorms in the morning, then showers and thunderstorms likely in the afternoon. Highs in the mid-80s. Chance of rain 70%. Tuesday night, mostly cloudy. A slight chance of showers and thunderstorms in the evening. Lows around 70. Chance of rain 20%. Wednesday, mostly sunny. A slight chance of showers and thunderstorms in the morning, then a chance of showers and thunderstorms in the afternoon. Highs in the upper 80s. Chance of rain 40%. Wednesday night, partly cloudy. Lows in the lower 70s. Thursday, mostly sunny. A slight chance of showers and thunderstorms in the afternoon. Highs around 90. Chance of rain 20%. Thursday night, partly cloudy in the evening, then becoming mostly clear. Lows in the lower 70s. Friday, mostly sunny. A chance of showers and thunderstorms in the afternoon. Highs around 90. Chance of rain 30%. The current time is 11:23 p.m. Central Daylight Time. These are the 11 p.m. detailed observations across the Birmingham listening area on Friday, July 10th. At Birmingham, it was partly cloudy. The temperature was 81 degrees, with a dew point of 75 degrees. The relative humidity was 82%. The wind was calm. The pressure was 30.09 inches and steady. At Tuscaloosa, it was partly cloudy. The temperature

81 degrees, with a dew point of 75 degrees. The relative humidity was 82%. The wind was southwest, at 3 miles an hour. The pressure was 30.05 inches and steady. At Anniston, it was partly cloudy. The temperature was 79 degrees, with a dew point of 76 degrees. The relative humidity was 90%. The wind was calm. The pressure was 30.08 inches and steady. At the Shelby County Airport, it was mostly cloudy. The temperature was 80 degrees, with a dew point of 74 degrees. The relative humidity was 81%. The wind was south, at 3 miles an hour. The pressure was 30.08 inches and rising. Now here are additional observations from across the listening area. Temperatures were between 75 and 80 degrees. It was clear at Gadsden, Bell City, and Talladega. It was mostly cloudy at Haleyville and Bessemer. It was cloudy at Jasper, Coleman, and Silicauga. And now, here are some observations from around the region. Temperatures were between 75 and 80 degrees. It was clear at Meridian, Mississippi, and Montgomery. It was partly cloudy at Chattanooga, Tennessee, Huntsville, and Tupelo, Mississippi. It was mostly cloudy at Atlanta, Georgia, and Nashville, Tennessee. Now here is your Central Alabama weather overview from the National Weather Service in Birmingham. Dangerously hot conditions continue today and tomorrow with peak heat indices ranging from 100 to 105 degrees. Strong to severe storms are expected over the weekend, with potential for localized gusty winds and brief heavy rainfall. Higher rain chances arrive by Sunday and will persist into early next week as the system moves slowly across the region. Here is your National Weather Service forecast for the Birmingham listening area. Tonight, partly cloudy. Lows in the mid-70s. Southwest winds 5 to 10 miles per hour. Saturday, sunny. A chance of showers and thunderstorms in the afternoon. Humid with highs in the lower 90s. Southwest winds 5 to 10 miles per hour. Chance of rain 40%. Saturday night, a chance of thunderstorms in the evening. Mostly clear with a chance of showers. Lows in the lower 70s. Southwest winds around 5 miles per hour. Chance of rain 50%. Sunday, mostly sunny. A chance of showers and thunderstorms in the morning, then showers with thunderstorms likely in the afternoon. Humid with highs in the upper 80s. West winds around 5 miles per hour. Chance of rain 80%. Sunday night, showers likely with a chance of thunderstorms in the evening, then a chance of showers with a slight chance of thunderstorms after midnight. Lows in the lower 70s. Southwest winds around 5 miles per hour in the evening, becoming light and variable. Chance of rain 70%. Monday, showers likely with a chance of thunderstorms in the morning, then showers and thunderstorms in the afternoon. Highs in the mid-80s. Chance of rain 90%. Monday night, showers likely with a chance of thunderstorms in the evening, then a slight chance of showers and thunderstorms after midnight. Lows around 70. Chance of rain 60%. Tuesday, partly sunny. A chance of showers and thunderstorms in the morning, then showers and thunderstorms likely in the afternoon. Highs in the mid-80s. Chance of rain 70%. Tuesday night, mostly cloudy. A slight chance of showers and thunderstorms in the evening. Lows around 70. Chance of rain 20%. Wednesday, mostly sunny. A slight chance of showers and thunderstorms in the morning, then a chance of showers and thunderstorms in the afternoon. Highs in the upper 80s. Chance of rain 40%. Wednesday night, partly cloudy. Lows in the lower 70s. Thursday, mostly sunny. A slight chance of showers and thunderstorms in the afternoon. Highs around 90. Chance of rain 20%. Thursday night, partly cloudy in the evening, then becoming mostly clear. Lows in the lower 70s. Friday, mostly sunny. A chance of showers.
showers and thunderstorms in the afternoon. Highs around 90. Chance of rain 30%. 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This information originates from the National Weather Service Forecast Office, located at the Shelby County Airport in Calera. The current time is 11:29 p.m. Central Daylight Time. These are the 11 p.m. detailed observations across the Birmingham listening area on Friday, July 10th. At Birmingham, it was partly cloudy. The temperature was 81 degrees, with a dew point of 75 degrees. The relative humidity was 82%. The wind was calm. The pressure was 30.09 inches and steady. At Tuscaloosa, it was partly cloudy. The temperature was 81 degrees, with a dew point of 75 degrees. The relative humidity was 82%. The wind was southwest, at 3 miles an hour. The pressure was 30.05 inches and steady. At Anniston, it was partly cloudy. The temperature was 79 degrees, with a dew point of 76 degrees. The relative humidity was 90%. The wind was calm. The pressure was 30.08 inches and steady. At the Shelby County Airport, it was mostly cloudy. The temperature was 80 degrees, with a dew point of 74 degrees. The relative humidity was 81%. The wind was south, at 3 miles an hour. The pressure was 30.08 inches and rising. Now here are additional observations from across the listening area. Temperatures were between 75 and 80 degrees. It was clear at Gadsden, Bell City, and Talladega. It was mostly cloudy at Haleyville and Bessemer. It was cloudy at Jasper, Coleman, and Silicauga. And now, here are some observations from around the region. Temperatures were between 75 and 80 degrees. It was clear at Meridian, Mississippi, and Montgomery. It was partly cloudy at Chattanooga, Tennessee, Huntsville, and Tupelo, Mississippi. It was mostly cloudy at Atlanta, Georgia, and Nashville, Tennessee. Now here is your Central Alabama weather overview from the National Weather Service in Birmingham. Dangerously hot conditions continue today and tomorrow, with peak heat indices ranging from 100 to 105 degrees. Strong to severe storms are expected over the weekend, with potential for localized gusty winds and brief heavy rainfall. Higher rain chances arrive by Sunday and will persist into early next week as the system moves slowly across the region. Here is your National Weather Service forecast for the Birmingham listening area. Tonight, partly cloudy. Lows in the mid-70s. Southwest winds 5 to 10 miles per hour. Saturday, sunny. A chance of showers and thunderstorms in the afternoon. Humid with highs in the lower 90s. Southwest winds 5 to 10 miles per hour. Chance of rain 40%. Saturday night, a chance of thunderstorms in the evening. Mostly clear with a chance of showers. Lows in the lower 70s. Southwest winds around 5 miles per hour. Chance of rain 50%. Sunday, mostly sunny. A chance of showers and thunderstorms in the morning, then showers with thunderstorms likely in the afternoon. Humid with highs in the upper 80s. West winds around 5 miles per hour. Chance of rain 80%. Sunday night, showers likely with a chance of thunderstorms in the evening, then a chance of showers with a slight chance of thunderstorms after midnight. Lows in the lower 70s. Southwest winds around 5 miles per hour in the evening, becoming light and variable. Chance of rain 70%. Monday, showers likely with a chance of thunderstorms in the morning, then showers and thunderstorms in the afternoon. Highs in the mid-80s.
chance of rain 90%. Monday night, showers likely with a chance of thunderstorms in the evening, then a slight chance of showers and thunderstorms after midnight. Lows around 70. Chance of rain 60%. Tuesday, partly sunny. A chance of showers and thunderstorms in the morning, then showers and thunderstorms likely in the afternoon. Highs in the mid-80s. Chance of rain 70%. Tuesday night, mostly cloudy. A slight chance of showers and thunderstorms in the evening. Lows around 70. Chance of rain 20%. Wednesday, mostly sunny. A slight chance of showers and thunderstorms in the morning, then a chance of showers and thunderstorms in the afternoon. Highs in the upper 80s. Chance of rain 40%. Wednesday night, partly cloudy. Lows in the lower 70s. Thursday, mostly sunny. A slight chance of showers and thunderstorms in the afternoon. Highs around 90. Chance of rain 20%. Thursday night, partly cloudy in the evening, then becoming mostly clear. Lows in the lower 70s. Friday, mostly sunny. A chance of showers and thunderstorms in the afternoon. Highs around 90. Chance of rain 30%. The current time is 11:35 p.m. Central Daylight Time. These are the 11 p.m. detailed observations across the Birmingham listening area on Friday, July 10th. At Birmingham, it was partly cloudy. The temperature was 81 degrees, with a dew point of 75 degrees. The relative humidity was 82%. The wind was calm. The pressure was 30.09 inches and steady. At Tuscaloosa, it was partly cloudy. The temperature was 81 degrees, with a dew point of 75 degrees. The relative humidity was 82%. The wind was southwest, at 3 miles an hour. The pressure was 30.05 inches and steady. At Anniston, it was partly cloudy. The temperature was 79 degrees, with a dew point of 76 degrees. The relative humidity was 90%. The wind was calm. The pressure was 30.08 inches and steady. At the Shelby County Airport, it was mostly cloudy. The temperature was 80 degrees, with a dew point of 74 degrees. The relative humidity was 81%. The wind was south, at 3 miles an hour. The pressure was 30.08 inches and rising. Now here are additional observations from across the listening area. Temperatures were between 75 and 80 degrees. It was clear at Gadsden, Bell City, and Talladega. It was mostly cloudy at Haleyville and Bessemer. It was cloudy at Jasper, Coleman, and Sylacauga. And now, here are some observations from around the region. Temperatures were between 75 and 80 degrees. It was clear at Meridian, Mississippi, and Montgomery. It was partly cloudy at Chattanooga, Tennessee, Huntsville, and Tupelo, Mississippi. It was mostly cloudy at Atlanta, Georgia, and Nashville, Tennessee. Now here is your Central Alabama weather overview from the National Weather Service in Birmingham. Dangerously hot conditions continue today and tomorrow with peak heat indices ranging from 100 to 105 degrees. Strong to severe storms are expected over the weekend, with potential for localized gusty winds and brief heavy rainfall. Higher rain chances arrive by Sunday and will persist into early next week as the system moves slowly across the region. Here is your National Weather Service forecast for the Birmingham listening area. Tonight, partly cloudy. Lows in the mid-70s. Southwest winds 5 to 10 miles per hour. Saturday, sunny. A chance of showers and thunderstorms in the afternoon. Humid with highs in the lower 90s. Southwest winds 5 to 10 miles per hour. Chance of rain 40%. Saturday night, a chance of thunderstorms in the evening. Mostly clear with a chance of showers. Lows in the lower 70s. Southwest winds around 5 miles per hour. Chance of rain 50%. Sunday, mostly sunny.
a chance of showers and thunderstorms in the morning, then showers with thunderstorms likely in the afternoon. Humid with highs in the upper 80s. West winds around 5 miles per hour. Chance of rain 80%. Sunday night, showers likely with a chance of thunderstorms in the evening, then a chance of showers with a slight chance of thunderstorms after midnight. Lows in the lower 70s. Southwest winds around 5 miles per hour in the evening, becoming light and variable. Chance of rain 70%. Monday, showers likely with a chance of thunderstorms in the morning, then showers and thunderstorms in the afternoon. Highs in the mid-80s. Chance of rain 90%. Monday night, showers likely with a chance of thunderstorms in the evening, then a slight chance of showers and thunderstorms after midnight. Lows around 70. Chance of rain 60%. Tuesday, partly sunny. A chance of showers and thunderstorms in the morning, then showers and thunderstorms likely in the afternoon. Highs in the mid-80s. Chance of rain 70%. Tuesday night, mostly cloudy. A slight chance of showers and thunderstorms in the evening. Lows around 70. Chance of rain 20%. Wednesday, mostly sunny. A slight chance of showers and thunderstorms in the morning, then a chance of showers and thunderstorms in the afternoon. Highs in the upper 80s. Chance of rain 40%. Wednesday night, partly cloudy. Lows in the lower 70s. Thursday, mostly sunny. A slight chance of showers and thunderstorms in the afternoon. Highs around 90. Chance of rain 20%. Thursday night, partly cloudy in the evening, then becoming mostly clear. Lows in the lower 70s. Friday, mostly sunny. A chance of showers and thunderstorms in the afternoon. Highs around 90. Chance of rain 30%. The current time is 11:41 p.m. Central Daylight Time. These are the 11 p.m. detailed observations across the Birmingham listening area on Friday, July 10th. At Birmingham, it was partly cloudy. The temperature was 81 degrees, with a dew point of 75 degrees. The relative humidity was 82%. The wind was calm. The pressure was 30.09 inches and steady. At Tuscaloosa, it was partly cloudy. The temperature was 81 degrees, with a dew point of 75 degrees. The relative humidity was 82%. The wind was southwest, at 3 miles an hour. The pressure was 30.05 inches and steady. At Anniston, it was partly cloudy. The temperature was 79 degrees, with a dew point of 76 degrees. The relative humidity was 90%. The wind was calm. The pressure was 30.08 inches and steady. At the Shelby County Airport, it was mostly cloudy. The temperature was 80 degrees, with a dew point of 74 degrees. The relative humidity was 81%. The wind was south, at 3 miles an hour. The pressure was 30.08 inches and rising. Now here are additional observations from across the listening area. Temperatures were between 75 and 80 degrees. It was clear at Gadsden, Bell City, and Talladega. It was mostly cloudy at Haleyville and Bessemer. It was cloudy at Jasper, Coleman, and Sylacauga. And now, here are some observations from around the region. Temperatures were between 75 and 80 degrees. It was clear at Meridian, Mississippi, and Montgomery. It was partly cloudy at Chattanooga, Tennessee, Huntsville, and Tupelo, Mississippi. It was mostly cloudy at Atlanta, Georgia, and Nashville, Tennessee. Now here is your Central Alabama weather overview from the National Weather Service in Birmingham. Dangerously hot conditions continue today and tomorrow with peak heat indices ranging from 100 to 105 degrees. Strong to severe storms are expected over the weekend, with potential for localized gusty winds and brief heavy rainfall. Higher rain chances arrive by Sunday and will persist into early next week as the system moves slowly across the region. Here is your National Weather Service forecast.
for the Birmingham listening area. Tonight, partly cloudy. Lows in the mid-70s. Southwest winds 5 to 10 miles per hour. Saturday, sunny. A chance of showers and thunderstorms in the afternoon. Humid with highs in the lower 90s. Southwest winds 5 to 10 miles per hour. Chance of rain 40%. Saturday night, a chance of thunderstorms in the evening. Mostly clear with a chance of showers. Lows in the lower 70s. Southwest winds around 5 miles per hour. Chance of rain 50%. Sunday, mostly sunny. A chance of showers and thunderstorms in the morning, then showers with thunderstorms likely in the afternoon. Humid with highs in the upper 80s. West winds around 5 miles per hour. Chance of rain 80%. Sunday night, showers likely with a chance of thunderstorms in the evening, then a chance of showers with a slight chance of thunderstorms after midnight. Lows in the lower 70s. Southwest winds around 5 miles per hour in the evening, becoming light and variable. Chance of rain 70%. Monday, showers likely with a chance of thunderstorms in the morning, then showers and thunderstorms in the afternoon. Highs in the mid-80s. Chance of rain 90%. Monday night, showers likely with a chance of thunderstorms in the evening, then a slight chance of showers and thunderstorms after midnight. Lows around 70. Chance of rain 60%. Tuesday, partly sunny. A chance of showers and thunderstorms in the morning, then showers and thunderstorms likely in the afternoon. Highs in the mid-80s. Chance of rain 70%. Tuesday night, mostly cloudy. A slight chance of showers and thunderstorms in the evening. Lows around 70. Chance of rain 20%. Wednesday, mostly sunny. A slight chance of showers and thunderstorms in the morning, then a chance of showers and thunderstorms in the afternoon. Highs in the upper 80s. Chance of rain 40%. Wednesday night, partly cloudy. Lows in the lower 70s. Thursday, mostly sunny. A slight chance of showers and thunderstorms in the afternoon. Highs around 90. Chance of rain 20%. Thursday night, partly cloudy in the evening, then becoming mostly clear. Lows in the lower 70s. Friday, mostly sunny. A chance of showers and thunderstorms in the afternoon. Highs around 90. Chance of rain 30%. The current time is 11:46 p.m. Central Daylight Time. These are the 11 p.m. detailed observations across the Birmingham listening area on Friday, July 10th. At Birmingham, it was partly cloudy. The temperature was 81 degrees, with a dew point of 75 degrees. The relative humidity was 82%. The wind was calm. The pressure was 30.09 inches and steady. At Tuscaloosa, it was partly cloudy. The temperature was 81 degrees, with a dew point of 75 degrees. The relative humidity was 82%. The wind was southwest, at 3 miles an hour. The pressure was 30.05 inches and steady. At Anniston, it was partly cloudy. The temperature was 79 degrees, with a dew point of 76 degrees. The relative humidity was 90%. The wind was calm. The pressure was 30.08 inches and steady. At the Shelby County Airport, it was mostly cloudy. The temperature was 80 degrees, with a dew point of 74 degrees. The relative humidity was 81%. The wind was south, at 3 miles an hour. The pressure was 30.08 inches and rising. Now here are additional observations from across the listening area. Temperatures were between 75 and 80 degrees. It was clear at Gadsden, Bell City, and Talladega. It was mostly cloudy at Haleyville and Bessemer. It was cloudy at Jasper, Cullman, and Sylacauga. And now, here are some observations from around the region. Temperatures were between 75 and 80 degrees. It was clear at Meridian, Mississippi, and Montgomery.
It was partly cloudy at Chattanooga, Tennessee, Huntsville, and Tupelo, Mississippi. It was mostly cloudy at Atlanta, Georgia, and Nashville, Tennessee. Now here is your Central Alabama weather overview from the National Weather Service in Birmingham. Thunderstorms, strong to severe storms, are possible through the weekend. These storms will be capable of producing localized gusty winds and brief heavy rainfall. Here is your National Weather Service forecast for the Birmingham listening area. Tonight, partly cloudy. Lows in the mid-70s. Southwest winds 5 to 10 miles per hour. Saturday, sunny. A chance of showers and thunderstorms in the afternoon. Humid with highs in the lower 90s. Southwest winds 5 to 10 miles per hour. Chance of rain 40%. Saturday night, a chance of thunderstorms in the evening. Mostly clear with a chance of showers. Lows in the lower 70s. Southwest winds around 5 miles per hour. Chance of rain 50%. Sunday, mostly sunny. A chance of showers and thunderstorms in the morning, then showers with thunderstorms likely in the afternoon. Humid with highs in the upper 80s. West winds around 5 miles per hour. Chance of rain 80%. Sunday night, showers likely with a chance of thunderstorms in the evening, then a chance of showers with a slight chance of thunderstorms after midnight. Lows in the lower 70s. Southwest winds around 5 miles per hour in the evening, becoming light and variable. Chance of rain 70%. Monday, showers likely with a chance of thunderstorms in the morning, then showers and thunderstorms in the afternoon. Highs in the mid-80s. Chance of rain 90%. Monday night, showers likely with a chance of thunderstorms in the evening, then a slight chance of showers and thunderstorms after midnight. Lows around 70. Chance of rain 60%. Tuesday, partly sunny. A chance of showers and thunderstorms in the morning, then showers and thunderstorms likely in the afternoon. Highs in the mid-80s. Chance of rain 70%. Tuesday night, mostly cloudy. A slight chance of showers and thunderstorms in the evening. Lows around 70. Chance of rain 20%. Wednesday, mostly sunny. A slight chance of showers and thunderstorms in the morning, then a chance of showers and thunderstorms in the afternoon. Highs in the upper 80s. Chance of rain 40%. Wednesday night, partly cloudy. Lows in the lower 70s. Thursday, mostly sunny. A slight chance of showers and thunderstorms in the afternoon. Highs around 90. Chance of rain 20%. Thursday night, partly cloudy in the evening, then becoming mostly clear. Lows in the lower 70s. Friday, mostly sunny. A chance of showers and thunderstorms in the afternoon. Highs around 90. Chance of rain 30%. The current time is 11:52 p.m. Central Daylight Time. These are the 11 p.m. detailed observations across the Birmingham listening area on Friday, July 10th. At Birmingham, it was partly cloudy. The temperature was 81 degrees with a dew point of 75 degrees. The relative humidity was 82%. The wind was calm. The pressure was 30.09 inches and steady. At Tuscaloosa, it was partly cloudy. The temperature was 81 degrees with a dew point of 75 degrees. The relative humidity was 82%. The wind was southwest at 3 miles an hour. The pressure was 30.05 inches and steady. At Anniston, it was partly cloudy. The temperature was 79 degrees with a dew point of 76 degrees. The relative humidity was 90%. The wind was calm. The pressure was 30.08 inches and steady. At the Shelby County Airport, it was mostly cloudy. The temperature was 80 degrees with a dew point of 74 degrees. The relative humidity was 81%. The wind was south at 3 miles an hour. The pressure was 30.08 inches and rising.
Now here are additional observations from across the listening area. Temperatures were between 75 and 80 degrees. It was clear at Gadsden, Bell City, and Talladega. It was mostly cloudy at Haleyville and Bessemer. It was cloudy at Jasper, Cullman, and Sylacauga. And now, here are some observations from around the region. Temperatures were between 75 and 80 degrees. It was clear at Meridian, Mississippi, and Montgomery. It was partly cloudy at Chattanooga, Tennessee, Huntsville, and Tupelo, Mississippi. It was mostly cloudy at Atlanta, Georgia, and Nashville, Tennessee. Now here is your Central Alabama weather overview from the National Weather Service in Birmingham. Thunderstorms, strong to severe storms, are possible through the weekend. These storms will be capable of producing localized gusty winds and brief heavy rainfall. Here is your National Weather Service forecast for the Birmingham listening area. Tonight, partly cloudy. Lows in the mid-70s. Southwest winds 5 to 10 miles per hour. Saturday, sunny. A chance of showers and thunderstorms in the afternoon. Humid with highs in the lower 90s. Southwest winds 5 to 10 miles per hour. Chance of rain 40%. Saturday night, a chance of thunderstorms in the evening. Mostly clear with a chance of showers. Lows in the lower 70s. Southwest winds around 5 miles per hour. Chance of rain 50%. Sunday, mostly sunny. A chance of showers and thunderstorms in the morning, then showers with thunderstorms likely in the afternoon. Humid with highs in the upper 80s. West winds around 5 miles per hour. Chance of rain 80%. Sunday night, showers likely with a chance of thunderstorms in the evening, then a chance of showers with a slight chance of thunderstorms after midnight. Lows in the lower 70s. Southwest winds around 5 miles per hour in the evening, becoming light and variable. Chance of rain 70%. Monday, showers likely with a chance of thunderstorms in the morning, then showers and thunderstorms in the afternoon. Highs in the mid-80s. Chance of rain 90%. Monday night, showers likely with a chance of thunderstorms in the evening, then a slight chance of showers and thunderstorms after midnight. Lows around 70. Chance of rain 60%. Tuesday, partly sunny. A chance of showers and thunderstorms in the morning, then showers and thunderstorms likely in the afternoon. Highs in the mid-80s. Chance of rain 70%. Tuesday night, mostly cloudy. A slight chance of showers and thunderstorms in the evening. Lows around 70. Chance of rain 20%. Wednesday, mostly sunny. A slight chance of showers and thunderstorms in the morning, then a chance of showers and thunderstorms in the afternoon. Highs in the upper 80s. Chance of rain 40%. Wednesday night, partly cloudy. Lows in the lower 70s. Thursday, mostly sunny. A slight chance of showers and thunderstorms in the afternoon. Highs around 90. Chance of rain 20%. Thursday night, partly cloudy in the evening, then becoming mostly clear. Lows in the lower 70s. Friday, mostly sunny. A chance of showers and thunderstorms in the afternoon. Highs around 90. Chance of rain 30%. The current time is 11:57 p.m. Central Daylight Time. 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NOAA Weather Radio, which is the voice of the National Weather Service, brings you the latest in weather information, including the local area weather forecasts for the next 7 days, hourly reports of weather conditions, radar information, and forecasts for travel and recreation. This information originates from the National Weather Service Forecast Office, located at the Shelby County Airport in Calera. These are the 11 p.m. detailed observations across the Birmingham listening area on Friday, July 10th. At Birmingham, it was partly cloudy.
The temperature was 81 degrees, with a dew point of 75 degrees. The relative humidity was 82%. The wind was calm. The pressure was 30.09 inches, and steady. At Tuscaloosa, it was partly cloudy. The temperature was 81 degrees, with a dew point of 75 degrees. The relative humidity was 82%. The wind was southwest, at 3 miles an hour. The pressure was 30.05 inches, and steady. At Anniston, it was partly cloudy. The temperature was 79 degrees, with a dew point of 76 degrees. The relative humidity was 90%. The wind was calm. The pressure was 30.08 inches, and steady. At the Shelby County Airport, it was mostly cloudy. The temperature was 80 degrees, with a dew point of 74 degrees. The relative humidity was 81%. The wind was south, at 3 miles an hour. The pressure was 30.08 inches, and rising. Now here are additional observations from across the listening area. Temperatures were between 75 and 80 degrees. It was clear at Gadsden, Bell City, and Talladega. It was mostly cloudy at Haleyville and Bessemer. It was cloudy at Jasper, Coleman, and Sylacauga. And now, here are some observations from around the region. Temperatures were between 75 and 80 degrees. It was clear at Meridian, Mississippi, and Montgomery. It was partly cloudy at Chattanooga, Tennessee, Huntsville, and Tupelo, Mississippi. It was mostly cloudy at Atlanta, Georgia, and Nashville, Tennessee. Now here is your Central Alabama weather overview from the National Weather Service in Birmingham. Thunderstorms, strong to severe storms, are possible through the weekend. These storms will be capable of producing localized gusty winds and brief heavy rainfall. Here is your National Weather Service forecast for the Birmingham listening area. Tonight, partly cloudy. Lows in the mid-70s. Southwest winds 5 to 10 miles per hour. Saturday, sunny. A chance of showers and thunderstorms in the afternoon. Humid with highs in the lower 90s. Southwest winds 5 to 10 miles per hour. Chance of rain 40%. Saturday night, a chance of thunderstorms in the evening. Mostly clear with a chance of showers. Lows in the lower 70s. Southwest winds around 5 miles per hour. Chance of rain 50%. Sunday, mostly sunny. A chance of showers and thunderstorms in the morning, then showers with thunderstorms likely in the afternoon. Humid with highs in the upper 80s. West winds around 5 miles per hour. Chance of rain 80%. Sunday night, showers likely with a chance of thunderstorms in the evening, then a chance of showers with a slight chance of thunderstorms after midnight. Lows in the lower 70s. Southwest winds around 5 miles per hour in the evening, becoming light and variable. Chance of rain 70%. Monday, showers likely with a chance of thunderstorms in the morning, then showers and thunderstorms in the afternoon. Highs in the mid-80s. Chance of rain 90%. Monday night, showers likely with a chance of thunderstorms in the evening, then a slight chance of showers and thunderstorms after midnight. Lows around 70. Chance of rain 60%. Tuesday, partly sunny. A chance of showers and thunderstorms in the morning, then showers and thunderstorms likely in the afternoon. Highs in the mid-80s. Chance of rain 70%. Tuesday night, mostly cloudy. A slight chance of showers and thunderstorms in the evening. Lows around 70. Chance of rain 20%. Wednesday, mostly sunny. A slight chance of showers and thunderstorms in the morning, then a chance of showers and thunderstorms in the afternoon. Highs in the upper 80s. Chance of rain 40%. Wednesday night, partly cloudy. Lows in the lower 70s. Thursday, mostly sunny. A slight chance of showers and thunderstorms in the afternoon. Highs around 90. Chance of rain 20%. Thursday night,
partly cloudy in the evening, then becoming mostly clear. Lows in the lower 70s. Friday, mostly sunny. A chance of showers and thunderstorms in the afternoon. Highs around 90. Chance of rain 30%. The current time is 12:04 a.m. Central Daylight Time. These are the 11 p.m. detailed observations across the Birmingham listening area on Friday, July 10th. At Birmingham, it was partly cloudy. The temperature was 81 degrees, with a dew point of 75 degrees. The relative humidity was 82%. The wind was calm. The pressure was 30.09 inches and steady. At Tuscaloosa, it was partly cloudy. The temperature was 81 degrees, with a dew point of 75 degrees. The relative humidity was 82%. The wind was southwest, at 3 miles an hour. The pressure was 30.05 inches, and steady. At Anniston, it was partly cloudy. The temperature was 79 degrees, with a dew point of 76 degrees. The relative humidity was 90%. The wind was calm. The pressure was 30.08 inches, and steady. At the Shelby County Airport, it was mostly cloudy. The temperature was 80 degrees, with a dew point of 74 degrees. The relative humidity was 81%. The wind was south, at 3 miles an hour. The pressure was 30.08 inches, and rising. Now here are additional observations from across the listening area. Temperatures were between 75 and 80 degrees. It was clear at Gadsden, Pell City, and Talladega. It was mostly cloudy at Haleyville and Bessemer. It was cloudy at Jasper, Coleman, and Silicauga. And now, here are some observations from around the region. Temperatures were between 75 and 80 degrees. It was clear at Meridian, Mississippi, and Montgomery. It was partly cloudy at Chattanooga, Tennessee, Huntsville, and Tupelo, Mississippi. It was mostly cloudy at Atlanta, Georgia, and Nashville, Tennessee. Now here is your Central Alabama weather overview from the National Weather Service in Birmingham. Thunderstorms, strong to severe storms, are possible through the weekend. These storms will be capable of producing localized gusty winds and brief heavy rainfall. Here is your National Weather Service forecast for the Birmingham listening area. Tonight, partly cloudy. Lows in the mid-70s. Southwest winds 5 to 10 miles per hour. Saturday, sunny. A chance of showers and thunderstorms in the afternoon. Humid with highs in the lower 90s. Southwest winds 5 to 10 miles per hour. Chance of rain 40%. Saturday night, a chance of thunderstorms in the evening. Mostly clear with a chance of showers. Lows in the lower 70s. Southwest winds around 5 miles per hour. Chance of rain 50%. Sunday, mostly sunny. A chance of showers and thunderstorms in the morning, then showers with thunderstorms likely in the afternoon. Humid with highs in the upper 80s. West winds around 5 miles per hour. Chance of rain 80%. Sunday night, showers likely with a chance of thunderstorms in the evening, then a chance of showers with a slight chance of thunderstorms after midnight. Lows in the lower 70s. Southwest winds around 5 miles per hour in the evening, becoming light and variable. Chance of rain 70%. Monday, showers likely with a chance of thunderstorms in the morning, then showers and thunderstorms in the afternoon. Highs in the mid-80s. Chance of rain 90%. Monday night, showers likely with a chance of thunderstorms in the evening, then a slight chance of showers and thunderstorms after midnight. Lows around 70. Chance of rain 60%. Tuesday, partly sunny. A chance of showers and thunderstorms in the morning, then showers and thunderstorms likely in the afternoon. Highs in the mid-80s. Chance of rain 70%. Tuesday night, mostly cloudy. A slight chance of showers and thunderstorms in the evening. Lows around 70. Chance of rain 20%.
Wednesday, mostly sunny. A slight chance of showers and thunderstorms in the morning, then a chance of showers and thunderstorms in the afternoon. Highs in the upper 80s. Chance of rain 40%. Wednesday night, partly cloudy. Lows in the lower 70s. Thursday, mostly sunny. A slight chance of showers and thunderstorms in the afternoon. Highs around 90. Chance of rain 20%. Thursday night, partly cloudy in the evening, then becoming mostly clear. Lows in the lower 70s. Friday, mostly sunny. A chance of showers and thunderstorms in the afternoon. Highs around 90. Chance of rain 30%. Here is your National Weather Service forecast for the Birmingham listening area. Rest of night, partly cloudy. Near steady temperature in the mid-70s. Southwest winds around 5 miles per hour. Saturday, sunny. A chance of showers and thunderstorms in the afternoon. Humid with highs in the lower 90s. Southwest winds 5 to 10 miles per hour. Chance of rain 40%. Saturday night, a chance of thunderstorms in the evening. Mostly clear with a chance of showers. Lows in the lower 70s. Southwest winds around 5 miles per hour. Chance of rain 50%. Sunday, mostly sunny. A chance of showers and thunderstorms in the morning, then showers with thunderstorms likely in the afternoon. Humid with highs in the upper 80s. West winds around 5 miles per hour. Chance of rain 80%. Sunday night, showers likely with a chance of thunderstorms in the evening, then a chance of showers with a slight chance of thunderstorms after midnight. Lows in the lower 70s. Southwest winds around 5 miles per hour in the evening, becoming light and variable. Chance of rain 70%. Monday, showers likely with a chance of thunderstorms in the morning, then showers and thunderstorms in the afternoon. Highs in the mid-80s. Chance of rain 90%. Monday night, showers likely with a chance of thunderstorms in the evening, then a slight chance of showers and thunderstorms after midnight. Lows around 70. Chance of rain 60%. Tuesday, partly sunny. A chance of showers and thunderstorms in the morning, then showers and thunderstorms likely in the afternoon. Highs in the mid-80s. Chance of rain 70%. Tuesday night, mostly cloudy. A slight chance of showers and thunderstorms in the evening. Lows around 70. Chance of rain 20%. Wednesday, mostly sunny. A slight chance of showers and thunderstorms in the morning, then a chance of showers and thunderstorms in the afternoon. Highs in the upper 80s. Chance of rain 40%. Wednesday night, partly cloudy. Lows in the lower 70s. Thursday, mostly sunny. A slight chance of showers and thunderstorms in the afternoon. Highs around 90. Chance of rain 20%. Thursday night, partly cloudy in the evening, then becoming mostly clear. Lows in the lower 70s. Friday, mostly sunny. A chance of showers and thunderstorms in the afternoon. Highs around 90. Chance of rain 30%. The current time is 12:12 a.m. Central Daylight Time. These are the midnight detailed observations across the Birmingham listening area on Saturday, July 11th. At Birmingham, it was mostly cloudy. The temperature was 81 degrees, with a dew point of 74 degrees. The relative humidity was 79%. The wind was calm. The pressure was 30.09 inches and steady. At Tuscaloosa, it was clear. The temperature was 79 degrees with a dew point of 73 degrees. The relative humidity was 82%. The wind was south at 6 miles an hour. The pressure was 30.05 inches and steady. At Anniston, it was clear. The temperature was 76 degrees with a dew point of 75 degrees. The relative humidity was 97%. The wind was calm.
The pressure was 30.07 inches and falling. At the Shelby County Airport, it was mostly cloudy. The temperature was 79 degrees, with a dew point of 74 degrees. The relative humidity was 84%. The wind was south at 5 miles an hour. The pressure was 30.08 inches and steady. Now here are additional observations from across the listening area. Temperatures were between 75 and 79 degrees. At Jasper, fog was reported. It was clear at Gadsden, Bell City, and Talladega. It was mostly cloudy at Haleyville, Coleman, Bessemer, and Sylacauga. And now, here are some observations from around the region. At Meridian, Mississippi, it was clear, with a temperature of 78. It was partly cloudy, with a temperature of 79 in Atlanta, Georgia, 77 at Huntsville, 77 at Tupelo, Mississippi, and 74 at Montgomery. At Nashville, Tennessee, it was mostly cloudy, with a temperature of 78. At Chattanooga, Tennessee, it was cloudy, with a temperature of 80. Now here is your Central Alabama weather overview from the National Weather Service in Birmingham. Thunderstorms, strong to severe storms, are possible through the weekend. These storms will be capable of producing localized gusty winds and brief heavy rainfall. Here is your National Weather Service forecast for the Birmingham listening area. Rest of night, partly cloudy. Near steady temperature in the mid-70s. Southwest winds around 5 miles per hour. Saturday, sunny. A chance of showers and thunderstorms in the afternoon. Humid with highs in the lower 90s. Southwest winds 5 to 10 miles per hour. Chance of rain 40%. Saturday night, a chance of thunderstorms in the evening. Mostly clear with a chance of showers. Lows in the lower 70s. Southwest winds around 5 miles per hour. Chance of rain 50%. Sunday, mostly sunny. A chance of showers and thunderstorms in the morning, then showers with thunderstorms likely in the afternoon. Humid with highs in the upper 80s. West wind around 5 miles per hour. Chance of rain 80%. Sunday night, showers likely with a chance of thunderstorms in the evening, then a chance of showers with a slight chance of thunderstorms after midnight. Lows in the lower 70s. Southwest winds around 5 miles per hour in the evening, becoming light and variable. Chance of rain 70%. Monday, showers likely with a chance of thunderstorms in the morning, then showers and thunderstorms in the afternoon. Highs in the mid-80s. Chance of rain 90%. Monday night, showers likely with a chance of thunderstorms in the evening, then a slight chance of showers and thunderstorms after midnight. Lows around 70. Chance of rain 60%. Tuesday, partly sunny. A chance of showers and thunderstorms in the morning, then showers and thunderstorms likely in the afternoon. Highs in the mid-80s. Chance of rain 70%. Tuesday night, mostly cloudy. A slight chance of showers and thunderstorms in the evening. Lows around 70. Chance of rain 20%. Wednesday, mostly sunny. A slight chance of showers and thunderstorms in the morning, then a chance of showers and thunderstorms in the afternoon. Highs in the upper 80s. Chance of rain 40%. Wednesday night, partly cloudy. Lows in the lower 70s. Thursday, mostly sunny. A slight chance of showers and thunderstorms in the afternoon. Highs around 90. Chance of rain 20%. Thursday night, partly cloudy in the evening, then becoming mostly clear. Lows in the lower 70s. Friday, mostly sunny. A chance of showers and thunderstorms in the afternoon. Highs around 90. Chance of rain 30%. The current time is 12:18 a.m. Central Daylight Time. These are the midnight detailed observations across the Birmingham listening area on Saturday, July 11th. At Birmingham, it was mostly cloudy. The temperature was 81 degrees, with a dew point of 74 degrees.
The relative humidity was 79%. The wind was calm. The pressure was 30.09 inches and steady. At Tuscaloosa, it was clear. The temperature was 79 degrees.

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1: Bell City and Talladega. It was mostly cloudy at Haleyville, Cullman, Bessemer, and Silicaga. And now, here are some observations from around the region. At Meridian, Mississippi, it was clear, with a temperature of 78. It was partly cloudy, with a temperature of 79 at Atlanta, Georgia, 77 at Huntsville, 77 at Tupelo, Mississippi, and 74 at Montgomery. At Nashville, Tennessee, it was mostly cloudy, with a temperature of 78. At Chattanooga, Tennessee, it was cloudy, with a temperature of 80. Now here is your Central Alabama weather overview from the National Weather Service in Birmingham. Thunderstorms, strong to severe storms, are possible through the weekend. These storms will be capable of producing localized gusty winds and brief heavy rainfall. Here is your National Weather Service forecast for the Birmingham listening area. Rest of night, partly cloudy. Near steady temperature in the mid-70s. Southwest winds around 5 miles per hour. Saturday, sunny. A chance of showers and thunderstorms in the afternoon. Humid with highs in the lower 90s. Southwest winds 5 to 10 miles per hour. Chance of rain 40%. Saturday night, a chance of thunderstorms in the evening. Mostly clear with a chance of showers. Lows in the lower 70s. Southwest winds around 5 miles per hour. Chance of rain 50%. Sunday, mostly sunny. A chance of showers and thunderstorms in the morning, then showers with thunderstorms likely in the afternoon. Humid with highs in the upper 80s. West wind around 5 miles per hour. Chance of rain 80%. Sunday night, showers likely with a chance of thunderstorms in the evening, then a chance of showers with a slight chance of thunderstorms after midnight. Lows in the lower 70s. Southwest winds around 5 miles per hour in the evening, becoming light and variable. Chance of rain 70%. Monday, showers likely with a chance of thunderstorms in the morning, then showers and thunderstorms in the afternoon. Highs in the mid-80s. Chance of rain 90%. Monday night, showers likely with a chance of thunderstorms in the evening, then a slight chance of showers and thunderstorms after midnight. Lows around 70. Chance of rain 60%. Tuesday, partly sunny. A chance of showers and thunderstorms in the morning, then showers and thunderstorms likely in the afternoon. Highs in the mid-80s. Chance of rain 70%. Tuesday night, mostly cloudy. A slight chance of showers and thunderstorms in the evening. Lows around 70. Chance of rain 20%. Wednesday, mostly sunny. A slight chance of showers and thunderstorms in the morning, then a chance of showers and thunderstorms in the afternoon. Highs in the upper 80s. Chance of rain 40%. Wednesday night, partly cloudy. Lows in the lower 70s. Thursday, mostly sunny. A slight chance of showers and thunderstorms in the afternoon. Highs around 90. Chance of rain 20%. Thursday night, partly cloudy in the evening, then becoming mostly clear. Lows in the lower 70s. Friday, mostly sunny. A chance of showers and thunderstorms in the afternoon. Highs around 90. Chance of rain 30%. The current time is 12:24 a.m. Central Daylight Time. These are the midnight detailed observations across the Birmingham listening area on Saturday, July 11th. At Birmingham, it was mostly cloudy. The temperature was 81 degrees, with a dew point of 74 degrees. The relative humidity was 79%. The wind was calm. The pressure was 30.09 inches and

At Tuscaloosa, it was clear. The temperature was 79 degrees, with a dew point of 73 degrees. The relative humidity was 82%. The wind was south at 6 miles an hour. The pressure was 30.05 inches and steady. At Anniston, it was clear. The temperature was 76 degrees, with a dew point of 75 degrees. The relative humidity was 97%. The wind was calm. The pressure was 30.07 inches and falling. At the Shelby County Airport, it was mostly cloudy. The temperature was 79 degrees, with a dew point of 74 degrees. The relative humidity was 84%. The wind was south at 5 miles an hour. The pressure was 30.08 inches and steady. Now here are additional observations from across the listening area. Temperatures were between 75 and 79 degrees. At Jasper, fog was reported. It was clear at Gadsden, Bell City, and Talladega. It was mostly cloudy at Haleyville, Coleman, Bessemer, and Silicauga. And now, here are some observations from around the region. At Meridian, Mississippi, it was clear, with a temperature of 78. It was partly cloudy, with a temperature of 79 in Atlanta, Georgia, 77 at Huntsville, 77 at Tupelo, Mississippi, and 74 at Montgomery. At Nashville, Tennessee, it was mostly cloudy, with a temperature of 78. At Chattanooga, Tennessee, it was cloudy, with a temperature of 80. Now here is your Central Alabama weather overview from the National Weather Service in Birmingham. Thunderstorms, strong to severe storms, are possible through the weekend. These storms will be capable of producing localized gusty winds and brief heavy rainfall. Here is your National Weather Service forecast for the Birmingham listening area. Rest of night, partly cloudy. Near steady temperature in the mid-70s. Southwest winds around 5 miles per hour. Saturday, sunny. A chance of showers and thunderstorms in the afternoon. Humid with highs in the lower 90s. Southwest winds 5 to 10 miles per hour. Chance of rain 40%. Saturday night, a chance of thunderstorms in the evening. Mostly clear with a chance of showers. Lows in the lower 70s. Southwest winds around 5 miles per hour. Chance of rain 50%. Sunday, mostly sunny. A chance of showers and thunderstorms in the morning, then showers with thunderstorms likely in the afternoon. Humid with highs in the upper 80s. West winds around 5 miles per hour. Chance of rain 80%. Sunday night, showers likely with a chance of thunderstorms in the evening, then a chance of showers with a slight chance of thunderstorms after midnight. Lows in the lower 70s. Southwest winds around 5 miles per hour in the evening, becoming light and variable. Chance of rain 70%. Monday, showers likely with a chance of thunderstorms in the morning, then showers and thunderstorms in the afternoon. Highs in the mid-80s. Chance of rain 90%. Monday night, showers likely with a chance of thunderstorms in the evening, then a slight chance of showers and thunderstorms after midnight. Lows around 70. Chance of rain 60%. Tuesday, partly sunny. A chance of showers and thunderstorms in the morning, then showers and thunderstorms likely in the afternoon. Highs in the mid-80s. Chance of rain 70%. Tuesday night, mostly cloudy. A slight chance of showers and thunderstorms in the evening. Lows around 70. Chance of rain 20%. Wednesday, mostly sunny. A slight chance of showers and thunderstorms in the morning, then a chance of showers and thunderstorms in the afternoon. Highs in the upper 80s. Chance of rain 40%. Wednesday night, partly cloudy. Lows in the lower 70s. Thursday, mostly sunny. A slight chance of showers and thunderstorms in the afternoon. Highs around 90. Chance of rain 20%. Thursday night, partly cloudy in the evening, then becoming mostly clear. Lows in the lower 70s. Friday,
mostly sunny. A chance of showers and thunderstorms in the afternoon. Highs around 90. Chance of rain 30%. 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This information originates from the National Weather Service Forecast Office, located at the Shelby County Airport in Calera. The current time is 12:30 a.m. Central Daylight Time. These are the midnight detailed observations across the Birmingham listening area on Saturday, July 11th. At Birmingham, it was mostly cloudy. The temperature was 81 degrees, with a dew point of 74 degrees. The relative humidity was 79%. The wind was calm. The pressure was 30.09 inches and steady. At Tuscaloosa, it was clear. The temperature was 79 degrees with a dew point of 73 degrees. The relative humidity was 82%. The wind was south at 6 miles an hour. The pressure was 30.05 inches and steady. At Anniston, it was clear. The temperature was 76 degrees, with a dew point of 75 degrees. The relative humidity was 97%. The wind was calm. The pressure was 30.07 inches and falling. At the Shelby County Airport, it was mostly cloudy. The temperature was 79 degrees, with a dew point of 74 degrees. The relative humidity was 84%. The wind was south at 5 miles an hour. The pressure was 30.08 inches and steady. Now here are additional observations from across the listening area. Temperatures were between 75 and 79 degrees. At Jasper, fog was reported. It was clear at Gadsden, Bell City, and Talladega. It was mostly cloudy at Haleyville, Coleman, Bessemer, and Sylacauga. And now, here are some observations from around the region. At Meridian, Mississippi, it was clear, with a temperature of 78. It was partly cloudy, with a temperature of 79 at Atlanta, Georgia, 77 at Huntsville, 77 at Tupelo, Mississippi, and 74 at Montgomery. At Nashville, Tennessee, it was mostly cloudy, with a temperature of 78. At Chattanooga, Tennessee, it was cloudy, with a temperature of 80. Now here is your Central Alabama weather overview from the National Weather Service in Birmingham. Thunderstorms, strong to severe storms, are possible through the weekend. These storms will be capable of producing localized gusty winds and brief heavy rainfall. Here is your National Weather Service forecast for the Birmingham listening area. Rest of night, partly cloudy. Near steady temperature in the mid-70s. Southwest winds around 5 miles per hour. Saturday, sunny. A chance of showers and thunderstorms in the afternoon. Humid with highs in the lower 90s. Southwest winds 5 to 10 miles per hour. Chance of rain 30%. Saturday night, mostly clear in the evening, then becoming partly cloudy. A chance of showers and thunderstorms. Lows in the mid-70s. Southwest winds around 5 miles per hour. Chance of rain 50%. Sunday, partly sunny. A chance of showers with a slight chance of thunderstorms in the morning, then showers with thunderstorms likely in the afternoon. Humid with highs in the upper 80s. Southwest winds 5 to 10 miles per hour. Chance of rain 90%. Sunday night, showers likely with a chance of thunderstorms in the evening, then a slight chance of showers after midnight. Lows in the lower 70s. Southwest winds around 5 miles per hour. Chance of rain 70%. Monday, partly sunny. A chance of showers with a slight chance of thunderstorms in the morning, then showers with thunderstorms likely in the afternoon. Highs in the mid-80s.
chance of rain 80%. Monday night, mostly cloudy. A chance of showers and thunderstorms in the evening. Lows around 70. Chance of rain 40%. Tuesday, partly sunny. A chance of showers with a slight chance of thunderstorms in the morning, then showers and thunderstorms likely in the afternoon. Highs in the mid-80s. Chance of rain 70%. Tuesday night, mostly cloudy. A slight chance of showers and thunderstorms in the evening. Lows around 70. Chance of rain 20%. Wednesday, mostly sunny. A slight chance of showers and thunderstorms in the morning, then a chance of showers and thunderstorms in the afternoon. Highs in the upper 80s. Chance of rain 40%. Wednesday night, partly cloudy. Lows in the lower 70s. Thursday, mostly sunny. A slight chance of showers and thunderstorms in the afternoon. Highs around 90. Chance of rain 20%. Thursday night, partly cloudy in the evening, then becoming mostly clear. Lows in the lower 70s. Friday, mostly sunny. A chance of showers and thunderstorms in the afternoon. Highs around 90. Chance of rain 30%. The current time is 12:36 a.m. Central Daylight Time. These are the midnight detailed observations across the Birmingham listening area on Saturday, July 11th. At Birmingham, it was mostly cloudy. The temperature was 81 degrees, with a dew point of 74 degrees. The relative humidity was 79%. The wind was calm. The pressure was 30.09 inches and steady. At Tuscaloosa, it was clear. The temperature was 79 degrees with a dew point of 73 degrees. The relative humidity was 82%. The wind was south at 6 miles an hour. The pressure was 30.05 inches and steady. At Anniston, it was clear. The temperature was 76 degrees with a dew point of 75 degrees. The relative humidity was 97%. The wind was calm. The pressure was 30.07 inches and falling. At the Shelby County Airport, it was mostly cloudy. The temperature was 79 degrees with a dew point of 74 degrees. The relative humidity was 84%. The wind was south at 5 miles an hour. The pressure was 30.08 inches and steady. Now here are additional observations from across the listening area. Temperatures were between 75 and 79 degrees. At Jasper, fog was reported. It was clear at Gadsden, Bell City, and Talladega. It was mostly cloudy at Haleyville, Coleman, Bessemer, and Sylacauga. And now, here are some observations from around the region. At Meridian, Mississippi, it was clear, with a temperature of 78. It was partly cloudy, with a temperature of 79 at Atlanta, Georgia, 77 at Huntsville, 77 at Tupelo, Mississippi, and 74 at Montgomery. At Nashville, Tennessee, it was mostly cloudy, with a temperature of 78. At Chattanooga, Tennessee, it was cloudy, with a temperature of 80. Now here is your Central Alabama weather overview from the National Weather Service in Birmingham. Thunderstorms, strong to severe storms, are possible through the weekend. These storms will be capable of producing localized gusty winds and brief heavy rainfall. Here is your National Weather Service forecast for the Birmingham listening area. Rest of night, partly cloudy. Near steady temperature in the mid-70s. Southwest winds around 5 miles per hour. Saturday, sunny. A chance of showers and thunderstorms in the afternoon. Humid with highs in the lower 90s. Southwest winds 5 to 10 miles per hour. Chance of rain 30%. Saturday night, mostly clear in the evening, then becoming partly cloudy. A chance of showers and thunderstorms. Lows in the mid-70s. Southwest winds around 5 miles per hour. Chance of rain 50%. Sunday, partly sunny. A chance of showers with a slight chance of thunderstorms in the morning,
then showers with thunderstorms likely in the afternoon. Humid with highs in the upper 80s. Southwest winds 5 to 10 miles per hour. Chance of rain 90%. Sunday night, showers likely with a chance of thunderstorms in the evening, then a slight chance of showers after midnight. Lows in the lower 70s. Southwest winds around 5 miles per hour. Chance of rain 70%. Monday, partly sunny. A chance of showers with a slight chance of thunderstorms in the morning, then showers with thunderstorms likely in the afternoon. Highs in the mid-80s. Chance of rain 80%. Monday night, mostly cloudy. A chance of showers and thunderstorms in the evening. Lows around 70. Chance of rain 40%. Tuesday, partly sunny. A chance of showers with a slight chance of thunderstorms in the morning, then showers and thunderstorms likely in the afternoon. Highs in the mid-80s. Chance of rain 70%. Tuesday night, mostly cloudy. A slight chance of showers and thunderstorms in the evening. Lows around 70. Chance of rain 20%. Wednesday, mostly sunny. A slight chance of showers and thunderstorms in the morning, then a chance of showers and thunderstorms in the afternoon. Highs in the upper 80s. Chance of rain 40%. Wednesday night, partly cloudy. Lows in the lower 70s. Thursday, mostly sunny. A slight chance of showers and thunderstorms in the afternoon. Highs around 90. Chance of rain 20%. Thursday night, partly cloudy in the evening, then becoming mostly clear. Lows in the lower 70s. Friday, mostly sunny. A chance of showers and thunderstorms in the afternoon. Highs around 90. Chance of rain 30%. The current time is 12:41 a.m. Central Daylight Time. These are the midnight detailed observations across the Birmingham listening area on Saturday, July 11th. At Birmingham, it was mostly cloudy. The temperature was 81 degrees, with a dew point of 74 degrees. The relative humidity was 79%. The wind was calm. The pressure was 30.09 inches and steady. At Tuscaloosa, it was clear. The temperature was 79 degrees, with a dew point of 73 degrees. The relative humidity was 82%. The wind was south, at 6 miles an hour. The pressure was 30.05 inches and steady. At Anniston, it was clear. The temperature was 76 degrees, with a dew point of 75 degrees. The relative humidity was 97%. The wind was calm. The pressure was 30.07 inches and falling. At the Shelby County Airport, it was mostly cloudy. The temperature was 79 degrees, with a dew point of 74 degrees. The relative humidity was 84%. The wind was south, at 5 miles an hour. The pressure was 30.08 inches and steady. Now here are additional observations from across the listening area. Temperatures were between 75 and 79 degrees. At Jasper, fog was reported. It was clear at Gadsden, Bell City, and Talladega. It was mostly cloudy at Haleyville, Coleman, Bessemer, and Sylacauga. And now, here are some observations from around the region. At Meridian, Mississippi, it was clear, with a temperature of 78. It was partly cloudy, with a temperature of 79 at Atlanta, Georgia, 77 at Huntsville, 77 at Tupelo, Mississippi, and 74 at Montgomery. At Nashville, Tennessee, it was mostly cloudy, with a temperature of 78. At Chattanooga, Tennessee, it was cloudy, with a temperature of 80. Now here is your Central Alabama weather overview from the National Weather Service in Birmingham. Thunderstorms, strong to severe storms, are possible through the weekend. These storms will be capable of producing localized gusty winds and brief heavy rainfall. Now here is your Central Alabama weather overview from the National Weather Service in Birmingham. Thunderstorms, strong to severe storms, are possible through the weekend. These storms will be capable of producing localized gusty winds and brief heavy rainfall.
localized gusty winds and brief heavy rainfall. Here is your National Weather Service forecast for the Birmingham listening area. Rest of night, partly cloudy. Near steady temperature in the mid-70s. Southwest winds around 5 miles per hour. Saturday, sunny. A chance of showers and thunderstorms in the afternoon. Humid with highs in the lower 90s. Southwest winds 5 to 10 miles per hour. Chance of rain 30%. Saturday night, mostly clear in the evening, then becoming partly cloudy. A chance of showers and thunderstorms. Lows in the mid-70s. Southwest winds around 5 miles per hour. Chance of rain 50%. Sunday, partly sunny. A chance of showers with a slight chance of thunderstorms in the morning, then showers with thunderstorms likely in the afternoon. Humid with highs in the upper 80s. Southwest winds 5 to 10 miles per hour. Chance of rain 90%. Sunday night, showers likely with a chance of thunderstorms in the evening, then a slight chance of showers after midnight. Lows in the lower 70s. Southwest winds around 5 miles per hour. Chance of rain 70%. Monday, partly sunny. A chance of showers with a slight chance of thunderstorms in the morning, then showers with thunderstorms likely in the afternoon. Highs in the mid-80s. Chance of rain 80%. Monday night, mostly cloudy. A chance of showers and thunderstorms in the evening. Lows around 70. Chance of rain 40%. Tuesday, partly sunny. A chance of showers with a slight chance of thunderstorms in the morning, then showers and thunderstorms likely in the afternoon. Highs in the mid-80s. Chance of rain 70%. Tuesday night, mostly cloudy. A slight chance of showers and thunderstorms in the evening. Lows around 70. Chance of rain 20%. Wednesday, mostly sunny. A slight chance of showers and thunderstorms in the morning, then a chance of showers and thunderstorms in the afternoon. Highs in the upper 80s. Chance of rain 40%. Wednesday night, partly cloudy. Lows in the lower 70s. Thursday, mostly sunny. A slight chance of showers and thunderstorms in the afternoon. Highs around 90. Chance of rain 20%. Thursday night, partly cloudy in the evening, then becoming mostly clear. Lows in the lower 70s. Friday, mostly sunny. A chance of showers and thunderstorms in the afternoon. Highs around 90. Chance of rain 30%. The current time is 12:47 a.m. Central Daylight Time. These are the midnight detailed observations across the Birmingham listening area on Saturday, July 11th. At Birmingham, it was mostly cloudy. The temperature was 81 degrees, with a dew point of 74 degrees. The relative humidity was 79%. The wind was calm. The pressure was 30.09 inches and steady. At Tuscaloosa, it was clear. The temperature was 79 degrees, with a dew point of 73 degrees. The relative humidity was 82%. The wind was south, at 6 miles an hour. The pressure was 30.05 inches, and steady. At Anniston, it was clear. The temperature was 76 degrees, with a dew point of 75 degrees. The relative humidity was 97%. The wind was calm. The pressure was 30.07 inches and falling. At the Shelby County Airport, it was mostly cloudy. The temperature was 79 degrees, with a dew point of 74 degrees. The relative humidity was 84%. The wind was south, at 5 miles an hour. The pressure was 30.08 inches and steady. Now here are additional observations from across the listening area. Temperatures were between 75 and 79 degrees. At Jasper, fog was reported. It was clear at Gadsden, Bell City, and Talladega. It was mostly cloudy at Haleyville, Coleman, Bessemer, and Sylacauga. And now, here are some observations from around the region.
of Meridian, Mississippi, it was clear, with a temperature of 78. It was partly cloudy, with a temperature of 79 at Atlanta, Georgia, 77 at Huntsville, 77 at Tupelo, Mississippi, and 74 at Montgomery. At Nashville, Tennessee, it was mostly cloudy, with a temperature of 78. At Chattanooga, Tennessee, it was cloudy, with a temperature of 80. Now here is your Central Alabama weather overview from the National Weather Service in Birmingham. Thunderstorms, strong to severe storms, are possible through the weekend. These storms will be capable of producing localized gusty winds and brief heavy rainfall. Here is your National Weather Service forecast for the Birmingham listening area. Rest of the night, partly cloudy. Near steady temperature in the mid-70s. Southwest winds around 5 miles per hour. Saturday, sunny. A chance of showers and thunderstorms in the afternoon. Humid with highs in the lower 90s. Southwest winds 5 to 10 miles per hour. Chance of rain 30%. Saturday night, mostly clear in the evening, then becoming partly cloudy. A chance of showers and thunderstorms. Lows in the mid-70s. Southwest winds around 5 miles per hour. Chance of rain 50%. Sunday, partly sunny. A chance of showers with a slight chance of thunderstorms in the morning, then showers with thunderstorms likely in the afternoon. Humid with highs in the upper 80s. Southwest winds 5 to 10 miles per hour. Chance of rain 90%. Sunday night, showers likely with a chance of thunderstorms in the evening, then a slight chance of showers after midnight. Lows in the lower 70s. Southwest winds around 5 miles per hour. Chance of rain 70%. Monday, partly sunny. A chance of showers with a slight chance of thunderstorms in the morning, then showers with thunderstorms likely in the afternoon. Highs in the mid-80s. Chance of rain 80%. Monday night, mostly cloudy. A chance of showers and thunderstorms in the evening. Lows around 70. Chance of rain 40%. Tuesday, partly sunny. A chance of showers with a slight chance of thunderstorms in the morning, then showers and thunderstorms likely in the afternoon. Highs in the mid-80s. Chance of rain 70%. Tuesday night, mostly cloudy. A slight chance of showers and thunderstorms in the evening. Lows around 70. Chance of rain 20%. Wednesday, mostly sunny. A slight chance of showers and thunderstorms in the morning, then a chance of showers and thunderstorms in the afternoon. Highs in the upper 80s. Chance of rain 40%. Wednesday night, partly cloudy. Lows in the lower 70s. Thursday, mostly sunny. A slight chance of showers and thunderstorms in the afternoon. Highs around 90. Chance of rain 20%. Thursday night, partly cloudy in the evening, then becoming mostly clear. Lows in the lower 70s. Friday, mostly sunny. A chance of showers and thunderstorms in the afternoon. Highs around 90. Chance of rain 30%. The current time is 12:53 a.m. Central Daylight Time. These are the midnight detailed observations across the Birmingham listening area on Saturday, July 11th. At Birmingham, it was mostly cloudy. The temperature was 81 degrees, with a dew point of 74 degrees. The relative humidity was 79%. The wind was calm. The pressure was 30.09 inches and steady. At Tuscaloosa, it was clear. The temperature was 79 degrees with a dew point of 73 degrees. The relative humidity was 82%. The wind was south at 6 miles an hour. The pressure was 30.05 inches and steady. At Anniston, it was clear. The temperature was 76 degrees with a dew point of 75 degrees. The relative humidity was 97%. The wind was calm. The pressure was 30.07 inches and falling. At the Shelby County Airport, it was mostly cloudy. The temperature was 79 degrees
with a dew point of 74 degrees. The relative humidity was 84%. The wind was south at 5 miles an hour. The pressure was 30.08 inches and steady. Now here are additional observations from across the listening area. Temperatures were between 75 and 79 degrees. At Jasper, fog was reported. It was clear at Gadsden, Bell City, and Talladega. It was mostly cloudy at Haleyville, Coleman, Bessemer, and Silicauga. And now, here are some observations from around the region. At Meridian, Mississippi, it was clear, with a temperature of 78. It was partly cloudy, with a temperature of 79 at Atlanta, Georgia, 77 at Huntsville, 77 at Tupelo, Mississippi, and 74 at Montgomery. At Nashville, Tennessee, it was mostly cloudy, with a temperature of 78. At Chattanooga, Tennessee, it was cloudy, with a temperature of 80. Now here is your Central Alabama weather overview from the National Weather Service in Birmingham. Thunderstorms, strong to severe storms, are possible through the weekend. These storms will be capable of producing localized gusty winds and brief heavy rainfall. Here is your National Weather Service forecast for the Birmingham listening area. Rest of night, partly cloudy. Near steady temperature in the mid-70s. Southwest winds around 5 miles per hour. Saturday, sunny. A chance of showers and thunderstorms in the afternoon. Humid with highs in the lower 90s. Southwest winds 5 to 10 miles per hour. Chance of rain 30%. Saturday night, mostly clear in the evening, then becoming partly cloudy. A chance of showers and thunderstorms. Lows in the mid-70s. Southwest winds around 5 miles per hour. Chance of rain 50%. Sunday, partly sunny. A chance of showers with a slight chance of thunderstorms in the morning, then showers with thunderstorms likely in the afternoon. Humid with highs in the upper 80s. Southwest winds 5 to 10 miles per hour. Chance of rain 90%. Sunday night, showers likely with a chance of thunderstorms in the evening, then a slight chance of showers after midnight. Lows in the lower 70s. Southwest winds around 5 miles per hour. Chance of rain 70%. Monday, partly sunny. A chance of showers with a slight chance of thunderstorms in the morning, then showers with thunderstorms likely in the afternoon. Highs in the mid-80s. Chance of rain 80%. Monday night, mostly cloudy. A chance of showers and thunderstorms in the evening. Lows around 70. Chance of rain 40%. Tuesday, partly sunny. A chance of showers with a slight chance of thunderstorms in the morning, then showers and thunderstorms likely in the afternoon. Highs in the mid-80s. Chance of rain 70%. Tuesday night, mostly cloudy. A slight chance of showers and thunderstorms in the evening. Lows around 70. Chance of rain 20%. Wednesday, mostly sunny. A slight chance of showers and thunderstorms in the morning, then a chance of showers and thunderstorms in the afternoon. Highs in the upper 80s. Chance of rain 40%. Wednesday night, partly cloudy. Lows in the lower 70s. Thursday, mostly sunny. A slight chance of showers and thunderstorms in the afternoon. Highs around 90. Chance of rain 20%. Thursday night, partly cloudy in the evening, then becoming mostly clear. Lows in the lower 70s. Friday, mostly sunny. A chance of showers and thunderstorms in the afternoon. Highs around 90. Chance of rain 30%. 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
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The current time is 12:59 a.m. Central Daylight Time. These are the midnight detailed observations across the Birmingham listening area on Saturday, July 11th. At Birmingham, it was mostly cloudy. The temperature was 81 degrees, with a dew point of 74 degrees. The relative humidity was 79%. The wind was calm. The pressure was 30.09 inches and steady. At Tuscaloosa, it was clear. The temperature was 79 degrees, with a dew point of 73 degrees. The relative humidity was 82%. The wind was south at 6 miles an hour. The pressure was 30.05 inches and steady. At Anniston, it was clear. The temperature was 76 degrees, with a dew point of 75 degrees. The relative humidity was 97%. The wind was calm. The pressure was 30.07 inches and falling. At the Shelby County Airport, it was mostly cloudy. The temperature was 79 degrees, with a dew point of 74 degrees. The relative humidity was 84%. The wind was south at 5 miles an hour. The pressure was 30.08 inches and steady. Now here are additional observations from across the listening area. Temperatures were between 75 and 79 degrees. At Jasper, fog was reported. It was clear at Gadsden, Bell City, and Talladega. It was mostly cloudy at Haleyville, Coleman, Bessemer, and Silicauga. And now, here are some observations from around the region. At Meridian, Mississippi, it was clear, with a temperature of 78. It was partly cloudy, with a temperature of 79 at Atlanta, Georgia, 77 at Huntsville, 77 at Tupelo, Mississippi, and 74 at Montgomery. At Nashville, Tennessee, it was mostly cloudy, with a temperature of 78. At Chattanooga, Tennessee, it was cloudy, with a temperature of 80. Now here is your Central Alabama weather overview from the National Weather Service in Birmingham. Thunderstorms, strong to severe storms, are possible through the weekend. These storms will be capable of producing localized gusty winds and brief heavy rainfall. Here is your National Weather Service forecast for the Birmingham listening area. Rest of night, partly cloudy. Near steady temperature in the mid-70s. Southwest winds around 5 miles per hour. Saturday, sunny. A chance of showers and thunderstorms in the afternoon. Humid with highs in the lower 90s. Southwest winds 5 to 10 miles per hour. Chance of rain 30%. Saturday night, mostly clear in the evening, then becoming partly cloudy. A chance of showers and thunderstorms. Lows in the mid-70s. Southwest winds around 5 miles per hour. Chance of rain 50%. Sunday, partly sunny. A chance of showers with a slight chance of thunderstorms in the morning, then showers with thunderstorms likely in the afternoon. Humid with highs in the upper 80s. Southwest winds 5 to 10 miles per hour. Chance of rain 90%. Sunday night, showers likely with a chance of thunderstorms in the evening, then a slight chance of showers after midnight. Lows in the lower 70s. Southwest winds around 5 miles per hour. Chance of rain 70%. Monday, partly sunny. A chance of showers with a slight chance of thunderstorms in the morning, then showers with thunderstorms likely in the afternoon. Highs in the mid-80s. Chance of rain 80%. Monday night, mostly cloudy. A chance of showers and thunderstorms in the evening. Lows around 70. Chance of rain 40%. Tuesday, partly sunny. A chance of showers with a slight chance of thunderstorms in the morning, then showers and thunderstorms likely in the afternoon. Highs in the mid-80s. Chance of rain 70%. Tuesday night, mostly cloudy. A slight chance of showers and thunderstorms in the evening. Lows around 70. Chance of rain 20%. Wednesday, mostly sunny. A slight chance of showers and
thunderstorms in the morning, then a chance of showers and thunderstorms in the afternoon. Highs in the upper 80s. Chance of rain 40%. Wednesday night, partly cloudy. Lows in the lower 70s. Thursday, mostly sunny. A slight chance of showers and thunderstorms in the afternoon. Highs around 90. Chance of rain 20%. Thursday night, partly cloudy in the evening, then becoming mostly clear. Lows in the lower 70s. Friday, mostly sunny. A chance of showers and thunderstorms in the afternoon. Highs around 90. Chance of rain 30%. The current time is 1:05 a.m. Central Daylight Time. These are the midnight detailed observations across the Birmingham listening area on Saturday, July 11th. At Birmingham, it was mostly cloudy. The temperature was 81 degrees, with a dew point of 74 degrees. The relative humidity was 79%. The wind was calm. The pressure was 30.09 inches and steady. At Tuscaloosa, it was clear. The temperature was 79 degrees, with a dew point of 73 degrees. The relative humidity was 82%. The wind was south, at 6 miles an hour. The pressure was 30.05 inches, and steady. At Anniston, it was clear. The temperature was 76 degrees, with a dew point of 75 degrees. The relative humidity was 97%. The wind was calm. The pressure was 30.07 inches, and falling. At the Shelby County Airport, it was mostly cloudy. The temperature was 79 degrees, with a dew point of 74 degrees. The relative humidity was 84%. The wind was south, at 5 miles an hour. The pressure was 30.08 inches, and steady. Now here are additional observations from across the listening area. Temperatures were between 75 and 79 degrees. At Jasper, fog was reported. It was clear at Gadsden, Bell City, and Talladega. It was mostly cloudy at Haleyville, Coleman, Bessemer, and Sylacauga. And now, here are some observations from around the region. At Meridian, Mississippi, it was clear, with a temperature of 78. It was partly cloudy, with a temperature of 79 at Atlanta, Georgia, 77 at Huntsville, 77 at Tupelo, Mississippi, and 74 at Montgomery. At Nashville, Tennessee, it was mostly cloudy, with a temperature of 78. At Chattanooga, Tennessee, it was cloudy, with a temperature of 80. Now here is your Central Alabama weather overview from the National Weather Service in Birmingham. Thunderstorms, strong to severe storms, are possible through the weekend. These storms will be capable of producing localized gusty winds and brief heavy rainfall. Here is your National Weather Service forecast for the Birmingham listening area. Rest of the night, partly cloudy. Near steady temperature in the mid-70s. Southwest winds around 5 miles per hour. Saturday, sunny. A chance of showers and thunderstorms in the afternoon. Humid with highs in the lower 90s. Southwest winds 5 to 10 miles per hour. Chance of rain 30%. Saturday night, mostly clear in the evening, then becoming partly cloudy. A chance of showers and thunderstorms. Lows in the mid-70s. Southwest winds around 5 miles per hour. Chance of rain 50%. Sunday, partly sunny. A chance of showers with a slight chance of thunderstorms in the morning, then showers with thunderstorms likely in the afternoon. Humid with highs in the upper 80s. Southwest winds 5 to 10 miles per hour. Chance of rain 90%. Sunday night, showers likely with a chance of thunderstorms in the evening, then a slight chance of showers after midnight. Lows in the lower 70s. Southwest winds around 5 miles per hour. Chance of rain 70%. Monday, partly sunny. A chance of showers with a slight chance of thunderstorms in the morning, then showers with thunderstorms likely in the afternoon. Highs in the mid-80s. Chance of rain 80%. Monday night,
mostly cloudy. A chance of showers and thunderstorms in the evening. Lows around 70. Chance of rain 40%. Tuesday, partly sunny. A chance of showers with a slight chance of thunderstorms in the morning, then showers and thunderstorms likely in the afternoon. Highs in the mid-80s. Chance of rain 70%. Tuesday night, mostly cloudy. A slight chance of showers and thunderstorms in the evening. Lows around 70. Chance of rain 20%. Wednesday, mostly sunny. A slight chance of showers and thunderstorms in the morning, then a chance of showers and thunderstorms in the afternoon. Highs in the upper 80s. Chance of rain 40%. Wednesday night, partly cloudy. Lows in the lower 70s. Thursday, mostly sunny. A slight chance of showers and thunderstorms in the afternoon. Highs around 90. Chance of rain 20%. Thursday night, partly cloudy in the evening, then becoming mostly clear. Lows in the lower 70s. Friday, mostly sunny. A chance of showers and thunderstorms in the afternoon. Highs around 90. Chance of rain 30%. The current time is 1:10 a.m. Central Daylight Time. These are the midnight detailed observations across the Birmingham listening area on Saturday, July 11th. At Birmingham, it was mostly cloudy. The temperature was 81 degrees, with a dew point of 74 degrees. The relative humidity was 79%. The wind was calm. The pressure was 30.09 inches and steady. At Tuscaloosa, it was clear. The temperature was 79 degrees, with a dew point of 73 degrees. The relative humidity was 82%. The wind was south at 6 miles an hour. The pressure was 30.05 inches and steady. At Anniston, it was clear. The temperature was 76 degrees, with a dew point of 75 degrees. The relative humidity was 97%. The wind was calm. The pressure was 30.07 inches and falling. At the Shelby County Airport, it was mostly cloudy. The temperature was 79 degrees, with a dew point of 74 degrees. The relative humidity was 84%. The wind was south at 5 miles an hour. The pressure was 30.08 inches and steady. Now here are additional observations from across the listening area. Temperatures were between 75 and 79 degrees. At Jasper, fog was reported. It was clear at Gadsden, Pell City, and Talladega. It was mostly cloudy at Haleyville, Coleman, Bessemer, and Silicauga. And now, here are some observations from around the region. At Meridian, Mississippi, it was clear, with a temperature of 78. It was partly cloudy, with a temperature of 79 in Atlanta, Georgia, 77 at Huntsville, 77 at Tupelo, Mississippi, and 74 at Montgomery. At Nashville, Tennessee, it was mostly cloudy, with a temperature of 78. At Chattanooga, Tennessee, it was cloudy, with a temperature of 80. These are the 1 a.m. detailed observations across the Birmingham listening area on Saturday, July 11th. At Birmingham, it was partly cloudy. The temperature was 82 degrees, with a dew point of 73 degrees. The relative humidity was 74%. The wind was southwest at 8 miles an hour. The pressure was 30.08 inches and falling. At Tuscaloosa, it was clear. The temperature was 77 degrees, with a dew point of 73 degrees. The relative humidity was 87%. The wind was south at 5 miles an hour. The pressure was 30.04 inches and falling. At Anniston, it was clear. The temperature was 76 degrees, with a dew point of 75 degrees. The relative humidity was 97%. The wind was calm. The pressure was 30.08 inches and rising. At the Shelby County Airport, it was clear. The temperature was 78 degrees, with a dew point of 73 degrees. The relative humidity
velocity was 84%. The wind was south at 5 miles an hour. The pressure was 30.07 inches and falling. Now here are additional observations from across the listening area. It was clear, with a temperature of 79 at Pell City and 77 at Talladega. It was partly cloudy, with a temperature of 73 at Haleyville, 76 at Gadsden, 78 at Bessemer, and 77 at Sylacauga. It was mostly cloudy, with a temperature of 77 at Jasper and 77 at Cullman. And now, here are some observations from around the region. Skies ranged from clear to partly cloudy, and temperatures were between 74 and 79 degrees. Now here is your Central Alabama weather overview from the National Weather Service in Birmingham. Thunderstorms, strong to severe storms, are possible through the weekend. These storms will be capable of producing localized gusty winds and brief heavy rainfall. Here is your National Weather Service forecast for the Birmingham listening area. Rest of night, partly cloudy. Near steady temperature in the mid-70s. Southwest winds around 5 miles per hour. Saturday, sunny. A chance of showers and thunderstorms in the afternoon. Humid with highs in the lower 90s. Southwest winds 5 to 10 miles per hour. Chance of rain 30%. Saturday night, mostly clear in the evening, then becoming partly cloudy. A chance of showers and thunderstorms. Lows in the mid-70s. Southwest winds around 5 miles per hour. Chance of rain 50%. Sunday, partly sunny. A chance of showers with a slight chance of thunderstorms in the morning, then showers with thunderstorms likely in the afternoon. Humid with highs in the upper 80s. Southwest winds 5 to 10 miles per hour. Chance of rain 90%. Sunday night, showers likely with a chance of thunderstorms in the evening, then a slight chance of showers after midnight. Lows in the lower 70s. Southwest winds around 5 miles per hour. Chance of rain 70%. Monday, partly sunny. A chance of showers with a slight chance of thunderstorms in the morning, then showers with thunderstorms likely in the afternoon. Highs in the mid-80s. Chance of rain 80%. Monday night, mostly cloudy. A chance of showers and thunderstorms in the evening. Lows around 70. Chance of rain 40%. Tuesday, partly sunny. A chance of showers with a slight chance of thunderstorms in the morning, then showers and thunderstorms likely in the afternoon. Highs in the mid-80s. Chance of rain 70%. Tuesday night, mostly cloudy. A slight chance of showers and thunderstorms in the evening. Lows around 70. Chance of rain 20%. Wednesday, mostly sunny. A slight chance of showers and thunderstorms in the morning, then a chance of showers and thunderstorms in the afternoon. Highs in the upper 80s. Chance of rain 40%. Wednesday night, partly cloudy. Lows in the lower 70s. Thursday, mostly sunny. A slight chance of showers and thunderstorms in the afternoon. Highs around 90. Chance of rain 20%. Thursday night, partly cloudy in the evening, then becoming mostly clear. Lows in the lower 70s. Friday, mostly sunny. A chance of showers and thunderstorms in the afternoon. Highs around 90. Chance of rain 30%. The current time is 1:18 a.m. Central Daylight Time. These are the 1 a.m. detailed observations across the Birmingham listening area on Saturday, July 11th. At Birmingham, it was partly cloudy. The temperature was 82 degrees, with a dew point of 73 degrees. The relative humidity was 74%. The wind was southwest, at 8 miles an hour. The pressure was 30.08 inches and falling. At Tuscaloosa, it was clear. The temperature was 77 degrees, with a dew point of 73 degrees. The relative humidity was 87%. The wind was south, at 5 miles an hour. The pressure was 30.04 inches, and falling.

The pressure was 30.07 inches and falling. Now here are additional observations from across the listening area. It was clear, with a temperature of 79 at Pell City and 77 at Talladega. It was partly cloudy, with a temperature of 73 at Haleyville, 76 at Gadsden, 78 at Bessemer, and 77 at Silicauga. It was mostly cloudy, with a temperature of 77 at Jasper and 77 at Cullman. And now, here are some observations from around the region. Skies ranged from clear to partly cloudy, and temperatures were between 74 and 79 degrees. Now here is your Central Alabama weather overview from the National Weather Service in Birmingham. Thunderstorms, strong to severe storms, are possible through the weekend. These storms will be capable of producing localized gusty winds and brief heavy rainfall. Here is your National Weather Service forecast for the Birmingham listening area. Rest of night, partly cloudy. Near steady temperature in the mid-70s. Southwest winds around 5 miles per hour. Saturday, sunny. A chance of showers and thunderstorms in the afternoon. Humid with highs in the lower 90s. Southwest winds 5 to 10 miles per hour. Chance of rain 30%. Saturday night, mostly clear in the evening, then becoming partly cloudy. A chance of showers and thunderstorms. Lows in the mid-70s. Southwest winds around 5 miles per hour. Chance of rain 50%. Sunday, partly sunny. A chance of showers with a slight chance of thunderstorms in the morning, then showers with thunderstorms likely in the afternoon. Humid with highs in the upper 80s. Southwest winds 5 to 10 miles per hour. Chance of rain 90%. Sunday night, showers likely with a chance of thunderstorms in the evening, then a slight chance of showers after midnight. Lows in the lower 70s. Southwest winds around 5 miles per hour. Chance of rain 70%. Monday, partly sunny. A chance of showers with a slight chance of thunderstorms in the morning, then showers with thunderstorms likely in the afternoon. Highs in the mid-80s. Chance of rain 80%. Monday night, mostly cloudy. A chance of showers and thunderstorms in the evening. Lows around 70. Chance of rain 40%. Tuesday, partly sunny. A chance of showers with a slight chance of thunderstorms in the morning, then showers and thunderstorms likely in the afternoon. Highs in the mid-80s. Chance of rain 70%. Tuesday night, mostly cloudy. A slight chance of showers and thunderstorms in the evening. Lows around 70. Chance of rain 20%. Wednesday, mostly sunny. A slight chance of showers and thunderstorms in the morning, then a chance of showers and thunderstorms in the afternoon. Highs in the upper 80s. Chance of rain 40%. Wednesday night, partly cloudy. Lows in the lower 70s. Thursday, mostly sunny. A slight chance of showers and thunderstorms in the afternoon. Highs around 90. Chance of rain 20%. Thursday night, partly cloudy in the evening, then becoming mostly clear. Lows in the lower 70s. Friday, mostly sunny. A chance of showers and thunderstorms in the afternoon. Highs around 90. Chance of rain 30%. The current time is 1:24 a.m. Central Daylight Time. These are the 1 a.m. detailed observations across the Birmingham listening area on Saturday, July 11th. At Birmingham, it was partly cloudy. The temperature was 82 degrees, with a dew point of 73 degrees. The relative humidity was 74%. The wind was southwest, at 8 miles an hour. The pressure was 30.08 inches and falling. At Tuscaloosa, it was clear. The temperature was 77 degrees, with a dew point of 73 degrees. The relative humidity was 87%. The wind was south, at 5 miles an hour. The pressure was 30.04 inches, and falling. At Anniston, it was clear. The temperature was 76.

degrees, with a dew point of 75 degrees. The relative humidity was 97%. The wind was calm. The pressure was 30.08 inches and rising. At the Shelby County Airport, it was clear. The temperature was 78 degrees, with a dew point of 73 degrees. The relative humidity was 84%. The wind was south at 5 miles an hour. The pressure was 30.07 inches and falling. Now here are additional observations from across the listening area. It was clear, with a temperature of 79 at Pell City and 77 at Talladega. It was partly cloudy, with a temperature of 73 at Haleyville, 76 at Gadsden, 78 at Bessemer, and 77 at Sylacauga. It was mostly cloudy, with a temperature of 77 at Jasper and 77 at Cullman. And now, here are some observations from around the region. Skies ranged from clear to partly cloudy, and temperatures were between 74 and 79 degrees. Now here is your Central Alabama weather overview from the National Weather Service in Birmingham. Thunderstorms, strong to severe storms, are possible through the weekend. These storms will be capable of producing localized gusty winds and brief heavy rainfall. Here is your National Weather Service forecast for the Birmingham listening area. Rest of night, partly cloudy. Near steady temperature in the mid-70s. Southwest winds around 5 miles per hour. Saturday, sunny. A chance of showers and thunderstorms in the afternoon. Humid with highs in the lower 90s. Southwest winds 5 to 10 miles per hour. Chance of rain 30%. Saturday night, mostly clear in the evening, then becoming partly cloudy. A chance of showers and thunderstorms. Lows in the mid-70s. Southwest winds around 5 miles per hour. Chance of rain 50%. Sunday, partly sunny. A chance of showers with a slight chance of thunderstorms in the morning, then showers with thunderstorms likely in the afternoon. Humid with highs in the upper 80s. Southwest winds 5 to 10 miles per hour. Chance of rain 90%. Sunday night, showers likely with a chance of thunderstorms in the evening, then a slight chance of showers after midnight. Lows in the lower 70s. Southwest winds around 5 miles per hour. Chance of rain 70%. Monday, partly sunny. A chance of showers with a slight chance of thunderstorms in the morning, then showers with thunderstorms likely in the afternoon. Highs in the mid-80s. Chance of rain 80%. Monday night, mostly cloudy. A chance of showers and thunderstorms in the evening. Lows around 70. Chance of rain 40%. Tuesday, partly sunny. A chance of showers with a slight chance of thunderstorms in the morning, then showers and thunderstorms likely in the afternoon. Highs in the mid-80s. Chance of rain 70%. Tuesday night, mostly cloudy. A slight chance of showers and thunderstorms in the evening. Lows around 70. Chance of rain 20%. Wednesday, mostly sunny. A slight chance of showers and thunderstorms in the morning, then a chance of showers and thunderstorms in the afternoon. Highs in the upper 80s. Chance of rain 40%. Wednesday night, partly cloudy. Lows in the lower 70s. Thursday, mostly sunny. A slight chance of showers and thunderstorms in the afternoon.

Sunday night, showers likely with a chance of thunderstorms in the evening, then a slight chance of showers after midnight. Lows in the lower 70s. Southwest winds around 5 miles per hour. Chance of rain 70%. Monday, partly sunny. A chance of showers with a slight chance of thunderstorms in the morning, then showers with thunderstorms likely in the afternoon. Highs in the mid-80s. Chance of rain 80%. Monday night, mostly cloudy. A chance of showers and thunderstorms in the evening. Lows around 70. Chance of rain 40%. Tuesday, partly sunny. A chance of showers with a slight chance of thunderstorms in the morning, then showers and thunderstorms likely in the afternoon. Highs in the mid-80s. Chance of rain 70%. Tuesday night, mostly cloudy with a slight chance of showers and thunderstorms in the evening, then partly cloudy after midnight. Lows in the lower 70s. Chance of rain 20%. Wednesday, mostly sunny. A slight chance of showers and thunderstorms in the morning, then a chance of showers and thunderstorms in the afternoon. Highs in the upper 80s. Chance of rain 40%. Wednesday night, partly cloudy. Lows in the lower 70s. Thursday, mostly sunny. A chance of showers and thunderstorms in the afternoon. Highs around 90. Chance of rain 30%. Thursday night, partly cloudy in the evening, then clearing. Lows in the lower 70s. Friday, mostly sunny. A chance of showers and thunderstorms in the afternoon. Highs in the lower 90s. Chance of rain 40%. The current time is 1:35 a.m. Central Daylight Time. These are the 1 a.m. detailed observations across the Birmingham listening area on Saturday, July 11th. At Birmingham, it was partly cloudy. The temperature was 82 degrees with a dew point of 73 degrees. The relative humidity was 74%. The wind was southwest at 8 miles an hour. The pressure was 30.08 inches and falling. At Tuscaloosa, it was clear. The temperature was 77 degrees with a dew point of 73 degrees. The relative humidity was 87%. The wind was south at 5 miles an hour. The pressure was 30.04 inches and falling. At Anniston, it was clear. The temperature was 76 degrees, with a dew point of 75 degrees. The relative humidity was 97%. The wind was calm. The pressure was 30.08 inches and rising. At the Shelby County Airport, it was clear. The temperature was 78 degrees, with a dew point of 73 degrees. The relative humidity was 84%. The wind was south at 5 miles an hour. The pressure was 30.07 inches and falling. Now here are additional observations from across the listening area. It was clear, with a temperature of 79 at Pell City and 77 at Talladega. It was partly cloudy, with a temperature of 73 at Haleyville, 76 at Gadsden, 78 at Bessemer, and 77 at Silicauga. It was mostly cloudy, with a temperature of 77 at Jasper and 77 at Coleman. And now, here are some observations from around the region. Skies ranged from clear to partly cloudy, and temperatures were between 74 and 79 degrees. Now here is your Central Alabama weather overview from the National Weather Service in Birmingham. Thunderstorms, strong to severe storms, are possible through the weekend. These storms will be capable of producing localized gusty winds and brief heavy rainfall. Here is your National Weather Service forecast for the Birmingham listening area. Rest of night, partly cloudy. Near steady temperature in the mid-70s. Southwest winds around 5 miles per hour. Saturday, sunny. A chance of showers and thunderstorms in the afternoon. Humid with highs in the lower 90s. Southwest winds 5 to 10 miles per hour. Chance of rain 30%. Saturday night, mostly clear in the evening, then becoming partly cloudy,

chance of showers and thunderstorms. Lows in the mid-70s. Southwest winds around 5 miles per hour. Chance of rain 50%. Sunday, partly sunny. A chance of showers with a slight chance of thunderstorms in the morning, then showers with thunderstorms likely in the afternoon. Humid with highs in the upper 80s. Southwest winds 5 to 10 miles per hour. Chance of rain 90%. Sunday night, showers likely with a chance of thunderstorms in the evening, then a slight chance of showers after midnight. Lows in the lower 70s. Southwest winds around 5 miles per hour. Chance of rain 70%. Monday, partly sunny. A chance of showers with a slight chance of thunderstorms in the morning, then showers with thunderstorms likely in the afternoon. Highs in the mid-80s. Chance of rain 80%. Monday night, mostly cloudy. A chance of showers and thunderstorms in the evening. Lows around 70. Chance of rain 40%. Tuesday, partly sunny. A chance of showers with a slight chance of thunderstorms in the morning, then showers and thunderstorms likely in the afternoon. Highs in the mid-80s. Chance of rain 70%. Tuesday night, mostly cloudy with a slight chance of showers and thunderstorms in the evening, then partly cloudy after midnight. Lows in the lower 70s. Chance of rain 20%. Wednesday, mostly sunny. A slight chance of showers and thunderstorms in the morning, then a chance of showers and thunderstorms in the afternoon. Highs in the upper 80s. Chance of rain 40%. Wednesday night, partly cloudy. Lows in the lower 70s. Thursday, mostly sunny. A chance of showers and thunderstorms in the afternoon. Highs around 90. Chance of rain 30%. Thursday night, partly cloudy in the evening, then clearing. Lows in the lower 70s. Friday, mostly sunny. A chance of showers and thunderstorms in the afternoon. Highs in the lower 90s. Chance of rain 40%. The current time is 1:41 a.m. Central Daylight Time. These are the 1 a.m. detailed observations across the Birmingham listening area on Saturday, July 11th. At Birmingham, it was partly cloudy. The temperature was 82 degrees, with a dew point of 73 degrees. The relative humidity was 74%. The wind was southwest, at 8 miles an hour. The pressure was 30.08 inches, and falling. At Tuscaloosa, it was clear. The temperature was 77 degrees, with a dew point of 73 degrees. The relative humidity was 87%. The wind was south, at 5 miles an hour. The pressure was 30.04 inches, and falling. At Anniston, it was clear. The temperature was 76 degrees, with a dew point of 75 degrees. The relative humidity was 97%. The wind was calm. The pressure was 30.08 inches, and rising. At the Shelby County Airport, it was clear. The temperature was 78 degrees, with a dew point of 73 degrees. The relative humidity was 84%. The wind was south, at 5 miles an hour. The pressure was 30.07 inches, and falling. Now here are additional observations from across the listening area. It was clear, with a temperature of 79 at Cal City, and 77 at Talladega. It was partly cloudy, with a temperature of 73 at Haleyville, 76 at Gadsden, 78 at Bessemer, and 77 at Silicaga. It was mostly cloudy, with a temperature of 77 at Jasper, and 77 at Cullman. And now, here are some observations from around the region. Skies ranged from clear to partly cloudy, and temperatures were between 74 and 79 degrees. Now here is your Central Alabama weather overview from the National Weather Service in Birmingham. Thunderstorms, strong to severe storms, are possible through the weekend. These storms will be capable of producing localized gusty winds and brief heavy rainfall. Here is your National Weather Service forecast for the Birmingham listening area. Rest of night,
partly cloudy. Near steady temperature in the mid-70s. Southwest winds around 5 miles per hour. Saturday, sunny. A chance of showers and thunderstorms in the afternoon. Humid with highs in the lower 90s. Southwest winds 5 to 10 miles per hour. Chance of rain 30%. Saturday night, mostly clear in the evening, then becoming partly cloudy. A chance of showers and thunderstorms. Lows in the mid-70s. Southwest winds around 5 miles per hour. Chance of rain 50%. Sunday, partly sunny. A chance of showers with a slight chance of thunderstorms in the morning, then showers with thunderstorms likely in the afternoon. Humid with highs in the upper 80s. Southwest winds 5 to 10 miles per hour. Chance of rain 90%. Sunday night, showers likely with a chance of thunderstorms in the evening, then a slight chance of showers after midnight. Lows in the lower 70s. Southwest winds around 5 miles per hour. Chance of rain 70%. Monday, partly sunny. A chance of showers with a slight chance of thunderstorms in the morning, then showers with thunderstorms likely in the afternoon. Highs in the mid-80s. Chance of rain 80%. Monday night, mostly cloudy. A chance of showers and thunderstorms in the evening. Lows around 70. Chance of rain 40%. Tuesday, partly sunny. A chance of showers with a slight chance of thunderstorms in the morning, then showers and thunderstorms likely in the afternoon. Highs in the mid-80s. Chance of rain 70%. Tuesday night, mostly cloudy with a slight chance of showers and thunderstorms in the evening, then partly cloudy after midnight. Lows in the lower 70s. Chance of rain 20%. Wednesday, mostly sunny. A slight chance of showers and thunderstorms in the morning, then a chance of showers and thunderstorms in the afternoon. Highs in the upper 80s. Chance of rain 40%. Wednesday night, partly cloudy. Lows in the lower 70s. Thursday, mostly sunny. A chance of showers and thunderstorms in the afternoon. Highs around 90. Chance of rain 30%. Thursday night, partly cloudy in the evening, then clearing. Lows in the lower 70s. Friday, mostly sunny. A chance of showers and thunderstorms in the afternoon. Highs in the lower 90s. Chance of rain 40%. The current time is 1:46 a.m. Central Daylight Time. These are the 1 a.m. detailed observations across the Birmingham listening area on Saturday, July 11th. At Birmingham, it was partly cloudy. The temperature was 82 degrees, with a dew point of 73 degrees. The relative humidity was 74%. The wind was southwest, at 8 miles an hour. The pressure was 30.08 inches and falling. At Tuscaloosa, it was clear. The temperature was 77 degrees, with a dew point of 73 degrees. The relative humidity was 87%. The wind was south, at 5 miles an hour. The pressure was 30.04 inches, and falling. At Anniston, it was clear. The temperature was 76 degrees, with a dew point of 75 degrees. The relative humidity was 97%. The wind was calm. The pressure was 30.08 inches and rising. At the Shelby County Airport, it was clear. The temperature was 78 degrees, with a dew point of 73 degrees. The relative humidity was 84%. The wind was south, at 5 miles an hour. The pressure was 30.07 inches and falling. Now here are additional observations from across the listening area. It was clear, with a temperature of 79 at Pell City and 77 at Talladega. It was partly cloudy, with a temperature of 73 at Haleyville, 76 at Gadsden, 78 at Bessemer, and 77 at Sylacauga. It was mostly cloudy, with a temperature of 77 at Jasper and 77 at Cullman. And now, here are some observations from around the region. Skies ranged from clear to partly
cloudy, and temperatures were between 74 and 79 degrees. Now here is your Central Alabama weather overview from the National Weather Service in Birmingham. Thunderstorms, strong to severe storms, are possible through the weekend. These storms will be capable of producing localized gusty winds and brief heavy rainfall. Here is your National Weather Service forecast for the Birmingham listening area. Rest of night, partly cloudy. Near steady temperature in the mid-70s. Southwest winds around 5 miles per hour. Saturday, sunny. A chance of showers and thunderstorms in the afternoon. Humid with highs in the lower 90s. Southwest winds 5 to 10 miles per hour. Chance of rain 30%. Night, mostly clear in the evening, then becoming partly cloudy. A chance of showers and thunderstorms. Lows in the mid-70s. Southwest winds around 5 miles per hour. Chance of rain 50%. Sunday, partly sunny. A chance of showers with a slight chance of thunderstorms in the morning, then showers with thunderstorms likely in the afternoon. Humid with highs in the upper 80s. Southwest winds 5 to 10 miles per hour. Chance of rain 90%. Sunday night, showers likely with a chance of thunderstorms in the evening, then a slight chance of showers after midnight. Lows in the lower 70s. Southwest winds around 5 miles per hour. Chance of rain 70%. Monday, partly sunny. A chance of showers with a slight chance of thunderstorms in the morning, then showers with thunderstorms likely in the afternoon. Highs in the mid-80s. Chance of rain 80%. Monday night, mostly cloudy. A chance of showers and thunderstorms in the evening. Lows around 70. Chance of rain 40%. Tuesday, partly sunny. A chance of showers with a slight chance of thunderstorms in the morning, then showers and thunderstorms likely in the afternoon. Highs in the mid-80s. Chance of rain 70%. Tuesday night, mostly cloudy with a slight chance of showers and thunderstorms in the evening, then partly cloudy after midnight. Lows in the lower 70s. Chance of rain 20%. Wednesday, mostly sunny. A slight chance of showers and thunderstorms in the morning, then a chance of showers and thunderstorms in the afternoon. Highs in the upper 80s. Chance of rain 40%. Wednesday night, partly cloudy. Lows in the lower 70s. Thursday, mostly sunny. A chance of showers and thunderstorms in the afternoon. Highs around 90. Chance of rain 30%. Thursday night, partly cloudy in the evening, then clearing. Lows in the lower 70s. Friday, mostly sunny. A chance of showers and thunderstorms in the afternoon. Highs in the lower 90s. Chance of rain 40%. The current time is 1:52 a.m. Central Daylight Time. These are the 1 a.m. detailed observations across the Birmingham listening area on Saturday, July 11th. At Birmingham, it was partly cloudy. The temperature was 82 degrees, with a dew point of 73 degrees. The relative humidity was 74%. The wind was southwest, at 8 miles an hour. The pressure was 30.08 inches and falling. At Tuscaloosa, it was clear. The temperature was 77 degrees, with a dew point of 73 degrees. The relative humidity was 87%. The wind was south, at 5 miles an hour. The pressure was 30.04 inches, and falling. At Anniston, it was clear. The temperature was 76 degrees, with a dew point of 75 degrees. The relative humidity was 97%. The wind was calm. The pressure was 30.08 inches and rising. At the Shelby County Airport, it was clear. The temperature was 78 degrees, with a dew point of 73 degrees. The relative humidity was 84%. The wind was south, at 5 miles an hour. The pressure was 30.07 inches and falling. Now here are additional observations from across the listening area. It was clear.
clear, with a temperature of 79 at Cal City and 77 at Talladega. It was partly cloudy, with a temperature of 73 at Haleyville, 76 at Gadsden, 78 at Bessemer, and 77 at Silicauga. It was mostly cloudy, with a temperature of 77 at Jasper and 77 at Kalmar. And now, here are some observations from around the region. Skies ranged from clear to partly cloudy, and temperatures were between 74 and 79 degrees. Now here is your Central Alabama weather overview from the National Weather Service in Birmingham. Thunderstorms, strong to severe storms, are possible through the weekend. These storms will be capable of producing localized gusty winds and brief heavy rainfall. Here is your National Weather Service forecast for the Birmingham listening area. Rest of night, partly cloudy. Near steady temperature in the mid-70s. Southwest winds around 5 miles per hour. Saturday, sunny. A chance of showers and thunderstorms in the afternoon. Humid with highs in the lower 90s. Southwest winds 5 to 10 miles per hour. Chance of rain 30%. Saturday night, mostly clear in the evening, then becoming partly cloudy. A chance of showers and thunderstorms. Lows in the mid-70s. Southwest winds around 5 miles per hour. Chance of rain 50%. Sunday, partly sunny. A chance of showers with a slight chance of thunderstorms in the morning, then showers with thunderstorms likely in the afternoon. Humid with highs in the upper 80s. Southwest winds 5 to 10 miles per hour. Chance of rain 90%. Sunday night, showers likely with a chance of thunderstorms in the evening, then a slight chance of showers after midnight. Lows in the lower 70s. Southwest winds around 5 miles per hour. Chance of rain 70%. Monday, partly sunny. A chance of showers with a slight chance of thunderstorms in the morning, then showers with thunderstorms likely in the afternoon. Highs in the mid-80s. Chance of rain 80%. Monday night, mostly cloudy. A chance of showers and thunderstorms in the evening. Lows around 70. Chance of rain 40%. Tuesday, partly sunny. A chance of showers with a slight chance of thunderstorms in the morning, then showers and thunderstorms likely in the afternoon. Highs in the mid-80s. Chance of rain 70%. Tuesday night, mostly cloudy with a slight chance of showers and thunderstorms in the evening, then partly cloudy after midnight. Lows in the lower 70s. Chance of rain 20%. Wednesday, mostly sunny. A slight chance of showers and thunderstorms in the morning, then a chance of showers and thunderstorms in the afternoon. Highs in the upper 80s. Chance of rain 40%. Wednesday night, partly cloudy. Lows in the lower 70s. Thursday, mostly sunny. A chance of showers and thunderstorms in the afternoon. Highs around 90. Chance of rain 30%. Thursday night, partly cloudy in the evening, then clearing. Lows in the lower 70s. Friday, mostly sunny. A chance of showers and thunderstorms in the afternoon. Highs in the lower 90s. Chance of rain 40%. The current time is 1:57 a.m. Central Daylight Time. These are the 1 a.m. detailed observations across the Birmingham listening area on Saturday, July 11th. At Birmingham, it was partly cloudy. The temperature was 82 degrees, with a dew point of 73 degrees. The relative humidity was 74%. The wind was southwest, at 8 miles an hour. The pressure was 30.08 inches and falling. At Tuscaloosa, it was clear. The temperature was 77 degrees, with a dew point of 73 degrees. The relative humidity was 87%. The wind was south, at 5 miles an hour. The pressure was 30.04 inches and falling. At Anniston, it was clear. The temperature was 76 degrees, with a dew point of 75 degrees. The relative humidity was 97%. The wind was calm.
pressure was 30.08 inches and rising. At the Shelby County Airport, it was clear. The temperature was 78 degrees, with a dew point of 73 degrees. The relative humidity was 84%. The wind was south at 5 miles an hour. The pressure was 30.07 inches and falling. Now here are additional observations from across the listening area. It was clear, with a temperature of 79 at Cal City and 77 at Talladega. It was partly cloudy, with a temperature of 73 at Haleyville, 76 at Gadsden, 78 at Bessemer, and 77 at Silicaga. It was mostly cloudy, with a temperature of 77 at Jasper and 77 at Cullman. And now, here are some observations from around the region. Skies ranged from clear to partly cloudy, and temperatures were between 74 and 79 degrees. 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This information originates from the National Weather Service Forecast Office, located at the Shelby County Airport in Calera. Now here is your Central Alabama weather overview from the National Weather Service in Birmingham. Thunderstorms, strong to severe storms, are possible through the weekend. These storms will be capable of producing localized gusty winds and brief heavy rainfall. Here is your National Weather Service forecast for the Birmingham listening area. Rest of night, partly cloudy. Near steady temperature in the mid-70s. Southwest winds around 5 miles per hour. Saturday, sunny. A chance of showers and thunderstorms in the afternoon. Humid with highs in the lower 90s. Southwest winds 5 to 10 miles per hour. Chance of rain 30%. Saturday night, mostly clear in the evening, then becoming partly cloudy. A chance of showers and thunderstorms. Lows in the mid-70s. Southwest winds around 5 miles per hour. Chance of rain 50%. Sunday, partly sunny. A chance of showers with a slight chance of thunderstorms in the morning, then showers with thunderstorms likely in the afternoon. Humid with highs in the upper 80s. Southwest winds 5 to 10 miles per hour. Chance of rain 90%. Sunday night, showers likely with a chance of thunderstorms in the evening, then a slight chance of showers after midnight. Lows in the lower 70s. Southwest winds around 5 miles per hour. Chance of rain 70%. Monday, partly sunny. A chance of showers with a slight chance of thunderstorms in the morning, then showers with thunderstorms likely in the afternoon. Highs in the mid-80s. Chance of rain 80%. Monday night, mostly cloudy. A chance of showers and thunderstorms in the evening. Lows around 70. Chance of rain 40%. Tuesday, partly sunny. A chance of showers with a slight chance of thunderstorms in the morning, then showers and thunderstorms likely in the afternoon. Highs in the mid-80s. Chance of rain 70%. Tuesday night, mostly cloudy with a slight chance of showers and thunderstorms in the evening, then partly cloudy after midnight. Lows in the lower 70s. Chance of rain 20%. Wednesday, mostly sunny. A slight chance of showers and thunderstorms in the morning, then a chance of showers and thunderstorms in the afternoon. Highs in the upper 80s. Chance of rain 40%. Wednesday night, partly cloudy. Lows in the lower 70s. Thursday, mostly sunny. A chance of showers and thunderstorms in the afternoon. Highs around 90. Chance of rain 30%. Thursday night, partly cloudy in the evening, then clearing. Lows in the lower 70s. Friday, mostly sunny. A chance of showers and thunderstorms in the afternoon. Highs in the lower 90s.
chance of rain 40%. The current time is 2:03 a.m. Central Daylight Time. These are the 1 a.m. detailed observations across the Birmingham roofing area on Saturday, July 11th. At Birmingham, it was partly cloudy. The temperature was 82 degrees with a dew point of 73 degrees. The relative humidity was 74%. The wind was southwest at 8 miles an hour. The pressure was 30.08 inches and falling. At Tuscaloosa, it was clear. The temperature was 77 degrees with a dew point of 73 degrees. The relative humidity was 87%. The wind was south at 5 miles an hour. The pressure was 30.04 inches and falling. At Anderson, it was clear. The temperature was 76 degrees with a dew point of 75 degrees. The relative humidity was 97%. The wind was calm. The pressure was 30.08 inches and rising. At the Shelby County Airport, it was clear. The temperature was 78 degrees with a dew point of 73 degrees. The relative humidity was 84%. The wind was south at 5 miles an hour. The pressure was 30.07 inches and falling. Now here are additional observations from across the listening area. It was clear with a temperature of 79 at Cal City and 77 at Talladega. It was partly cloudy with a temperature of 73 at Haleyville, 76 at Gadsden, 78 at Bessemer, and 77 at Siliconga. It was mostly cloudy with a temperature of 77 at Jasper and 77 at Cullman. And now, here are some observations from around the region. Skies ranged from clear to partly cloudy, and temperatures were between 74 and 79 degrees. Now here is your Central Alabama weather overview from the National Weather Service in Birmingham. Thunderstorms, strong to severe storms, are possible through the weekend. These storms will be capable of producing localized gusty winds and brief heavy rainfall. Here is your National Weather Service forecast for the Birmingham roofing area. Rest of night, partly cloudy. Near steady temperature in the mid-70s. Southwest winds around 5 miles per hour. Saturday, sunny. A chance of showers and thunderstorms in the afternoon. Humid with highs in the lower 90s. Southwest winds 5 to 10 miles per hour. Chance of rain 30%. Saturday night, mostly clear in the evening, then becoming partly cloudy. A chance of showers and thunderstorms. Lows in the mid-70s. Southwest winds around 5 miles per hour. Chance of rain 50%. Sunday, partly sunny. A chance of showers with a slight chance of thunderstorms in the morning, then showers with thunderstorms likely in the afternoon. Humid with highs in the upper 80s. Southwest winds 5 to 10 miles per hour. Chance of rain 90%. Sunday night, showers likely with a chance of thunderstorms in the evening, then a slight chance of showers after midnight. Lows in the lower 70s. Southwest winds around 5 miles per hour. Chance of rain 70%. Monday, partly sunny. A chance of showers with a slight chance of thunderstorms in the morning, then showers with thunderstorms likely in the afternoon. Highs in the mid-80s. Chance of rain 80%. Monday night, mostly cloudy. A chance of showers and thunderstorms in the evening. Lows around 70. Chance of rain 40%. Tuesday, partly sunny. A chance of showers with a slight chance of thunderstorms in the morning, then showers and thunderstorms likely in the afternoon. Highs in the mid-80s. Chance of rain 70%. Tuesday night, mostly cloudy with a slight chance of showers and thunderstorms in the evening, then partly cloudy after midnight. Lows in the lower 70s. Chance of rain 20%. Wednesday, mostly sunny. A slight chance of showers and thunderstorms in the morning, then a chance of showers and thunderstorms in the afternoon. Highs in the upper 80s. Chance of rain 40%. Wednesday night, partly cloudy. Lows
lows in the low 70s. Thursday, mostly sunny. A chance of showers and thunderstorms in the afternoon. Highs around 90. Chance of rain 30%. Thursday night, partly cloudy in the evening, then clearing. Lows in the low 70s. Friday, mostly sunny. A chance of showers and thunderstorms in the afternoon. Highs in the lower 90s. Chance of rain 40%. The current time is 2:09 a.m. Central Daylight Time. These are the 1 a.m. detailed observations across the Birmingham listening area on Saturday, July 11th. At Birmingham, it was partly cloudy. The temperature was 82 degrees, with a dew point of 73 degrees. The relative humidity was 74%. The wind was southwest, at 8 miles an hour. The pressure was 30.08 inches, and falling. At Tuscaloosa, it was clear. The temperature was 77 degrees, with a dew point of 73 degrees. The relative humidity was 87%. The wind was south, at 5 miles an hour. The pressure was 30.04 inches, and falling. At Anniston, it was clear. The temperature was 76 degrees, with a dew point of 75 degrees. The relative humidity was 97%. The wind was calm. The pressure was 30.08 inches, and rising. At the Shelby County Airport, it was clear. The temperature was 78 degrees, with a dew point of 73 degrees. The relative humidity was 84%. The wind was south, at 5 miles an hour. The pressure was 30.07 inches, and falling. Now here are additional observations from across the listening area. It was clear, with a temperature of 79 at Bell City, and 77 at Talladega. It was partly cloudy, with a temperature of 73 at Haleyville, 76 at Gadsden, 78 at Bessemer, and 77 at Silicaga. It was mostly cloudy, with a temperature of 77 at Jasper, and 77 at Cullman. And now, here are some observations from around the region. Skies ranged from clear to partly cloudy, and temperatures were between 74 and 79 degrees. Now here is your Central Alabama weather overview from the National Weather Service in Birmingham. Thunderstorms, strong to severe storms, are possible through the weekend. These storms will be capable of producing localized gusty winds and brief heavy rainfall. Here is your National Weather Service forecast for the Birmingham listening area. Rest of night, partly cloudy. Near steady temperature in the mid-70s. Southwest winds around 5 miles per hour. Saturday, sunny. A chance of showers and thunderstorms in the afternoon. Humid with highs in the lower 90s. Southwest winds 5 to 10 miles per hour. Chance of rain 30%. Saturday night, mostly clear in the evening, then becoming partly cloudy. A chance of showers and thunderstorms. Lows in the mid-70s. Southwest winds around 5 miles per hour. Chance of rain 50%. Sunday, partly sunny. A chance of showers with a slight chance of thunderstorms in the morning, then showers with thunderstorms likely in the afternoon. Humid with highs in the upper 80s. Southwest winds 5 to 10 miles per hour. Chance of rain 90%. Sunday night, showers likely with a chance of thunderstorms in the evening, then a slight chance of showers after midnight. Lows in the lower 70s. Southwest winds around 5 miles per hour. Chance of rain 70%. Monday, partly sunny. A chance of showers with a slight chance of thunderstorms in the morning, then showers with thunderstorms likely in the afternoon. Highs in the mid-80s. Chance of rain 80%. Monday night, mostly cloudy. A chance of showers and thunderstorms in the evening. Lows around 70. Chance of rain 40%. Tuesday, partly sunny. A chance of showers with a slight chance of thunderstorms in the morning, then showers and thunderstorms likely in the afternoon. Highs in the mid-80s. Chance of rain 70%. Tuesday night, mostly cloudy.
morning with a slight chance of showers and thunderstorms in the evening, then partly cloudy after midnight. Lows in the lower 70s. Chance of rain 20%. Wednesday, mostly sunny. A slight chance of showers and thunderstorms in the morning, then a chance of showers and thunderstorms in the afternoon. Highs in the upper 80s. Chance of rain 40%. Wednesday night, partly cloudy. Lows in the lower 70s. Thursday, mostly sunny. A chance of showers and thunderstorms in the afternoon. Highs around 90. Chance of rain 30%. Thursday night, partly cloudy in the evening, then clearing. Lows in the lower 70s. Friday, mostly sunny. A chance of showers and thunderstorms in the afternoon. Highs in the lower 90s. Chance of rain 40%. The current time is 2:14 a.m. Central Daylight Time. These are the 2 a.m. detailed observations across the Birmingham listening area on Saturday, July 11th. At Birmingham, it was partly cloudy. The temperature was 80 degrees, with a dew point of 71 degrees. The relative humidity was 74%. The wind was southwest, at 7 miles an hour. The pressure was 30.09 inches and rising. At Tuscaloosa, it was clear. The temperature was 77 degrees, with a dew point of 73 degrees. The relative humidity was 87%. The wind was south, at 6 miles an hour. The pressure was 30.05 inches and rising. At Anniston, it was clear. The temperature was 75 degrees, with a dew point of 74 degrees. The relative humidity was 96%. The wind was calm. The pressure was 30.08 inches and steady. At the Shelby County Airport, it was partly cloudy. The temperature was 77 degrees, with a dew point of 72 degrees. The relative humidity was 84%. The wind was south, at 5 miles an hour. The pressure was 30.07 inches and steady. Now here are additional observations from across the listening area. At Jasper, fog was reported with a temperature of 75. It was clear with a temperature of 78 at Bessemer and 79 at Hale City. It was partly cloudy with a temperature of 73 at Haleyville, 75 at Gadsden, and 77 at Talladega. At Cullen, it was mostly cloudy with a temperature of 77. At Sylacauga, it was cloudy with a temperature of 76. And now, here are some observations from around the region. Temperatures were between 74 and 78 degrees. It was clear at Tupelo, Mississippi, and Meridian, Mississippi. It was partly cloudy at Chattanooga, Tennessee, Huntsville, and Montgomery. It was mostly cloudy at Atlanta, Georgia, and Nashville, Tennessee. Now here is your Central Alabama weather overview from the National Weather Service in Birmingham. Thunderstorms, strong to severe storms, are possible through the weekend. These storms will be capable of producing localized gusty winds and brief heavy rainfall. Here is your National Weather Service forecast for the Birmingham listening area. Rest of night, partly cloudy. Near steady temperature in the mid-70s. Southwest winds around 5 miles per hour. Saturday, sunny. A chance of showers and thunderstorms in the afternoon. Humid with highs in the lower 90s. Southwest winds 5 to 10 miles per hour. Chance of rain 30%. Saturday night, mostly clear in the evening, then becoming partly cloudy. A chance of showers and thunderstorms. Lows in the mid-70s. Southwest winds around 5 miles per hour. Chance of rain 50%. Sunday, partly sunny. A chance of showers with a slight chance of thunderstorms in the morning, then showers with thunderstorms likely in the afternoon. Humid with highs in the upper 80s. Southwest winds 5 to 10 miles per hour. Chance of rain 90%. Sunday night, showers likely with a chance of thunderstorms in the evening, then a slight chance of showers after midnight. Lows in the lower 70s. Southwest
winds around 5 miles per hour. Chance of rain 70%. Monday, partly sunny. A chance of showers with a slight chance of thunderstorms in the morning, then showers with thunderstorms likely in the afternoon. Highs in the mid-80s. Chance of rain 80%. Monday night, mostly cloudy. A chance of showers and thunderstorms in the evening. Lows around 70. Chance of rain 40%. Tuesday, partly sunny. A chance of showers with a slight chance of thunderstorms in the morning, then showers and thunderstorms likely in the afternoon. Highs in the mid-80s. Chance of rain 70%. Tuesday night, mostly cloudy with a slight chance of showers and thunderstorms in the evening, then partly cloudy after midnight.

Birmingham listening area on Saturday, July 11th. At Birmingham, it was partly cloudy. The temperature was 80 degrees, with a dew point of 71 degrees. The relative humidity was 74%. The wind was southwest, at 7 miles an hour. The pressure was 30.09 inches and rising. At Tuscaloosa, it was clear. The temperature was 77 degrees, with a dew point of 73 degrees. The relative humidity was 87%. The wind was south, at 6 miles an hour. The pressure was 30.05 inches and rising. At Anniston, it was clear. The temperature was 75 degrees, with a dew point of 74 degrees. The relative humidity was 96%. The wind was calm. The pressure was 30.08 inches and steady. At the Shelby County Airport, it was partly cloudy. The temperature was 77 degrees, with a dew point of 72 degrees. The relative humidity was 84%. The wind was south, at 5 miles an hour. The pressure was 30.07 inches and steady. Now here are additional observations from across the listening area. At Jasper, fog was reported with a temperature of 75. It was clear with a temperature of 78 at Bessemer and 79 at Hale City. It was partly cloudy with a temperature of 73 at Haleyville, 75 at Gadsden, and 77 at Talladega. At Cullen, it was mostly cloudy with a temperature of 77. At Sylacauga, it was cloudy with a temperature of 76. And now, here are some observations from around the region. Temperatures were between 74 and 78 degrees. It was clear at Tupelo, Mississippi, and Meridian, Mississippi. It was partly cloudy at Chattanooga, Tennessee, Huntsville, and Montgomery. It was mostly cloudy at Atlanta, Georgia, and Nashville, Tennessee. Now here is your Central Alabama weather overview from the National Weather Service in Birmingham. Thunderstorms, strong to severe storms, are possible through the weekend. These storms will be capable of producing localized gusty winds and brief heavy rainfall. Here is your National Weather Service forecast for the Birmingham listening area. Rest of night, partly cloudy. Near steady temperature in the mid-70s. Southwest winds around 5 miles per hour. Saturday, sunny. A chance of showers and thunderstorms in the afternoon. Humid with highs in the lower 90s. Southwest winds 5 to 10 miles per hour. Chance of rain 30%. Saturday night, mostly clear in the evening, then becoming partly cloudy. A chance of showers and thunderstorms. Lows in the mid-70s. Southwest winds around 5 miles per hour. Chance of rain 50%. Sunday, partly sunny. A chance of showers with a slight chance of thunderstorms in the morning, then showers with thunderstorms likely in the afternoon. Humid with highs in the upper 80s. Southwest winds 5 to 10 miles per hour. Chance of rain 90%. Sunday night, showers likely with a chance of thunderstorms in the evening, then a slight chance of showers after midnight. Lows in the lower 70s. Southwest winds around 5 miles per hour. Chance of rain 70%. Monday, partly sunny. A chance of showers with a slight chance of thunderstorms in the morning, then showers with thunderstorms likely in the afternoon. Highs in the mid-80s. Chance of rain 80%. Monday night, mostly cloudy. A chance of showers and thunderstorms in the evening. Lows around 70. Chance of rain 40%. Tuesday, partly sunny. A chance of showers with a slight chance of thunderstorms in the morning, then showers and thunderstorms likely in the afternoon. Highs in the mid-80s. Chance of rain 70%. Tuesday night, mostly cloudy with a slight chance of showers and thunderstorms in the evening, then partly cloudy after midnight. Lows in the lower 70s. Chance of rain 20%. Wednesday, mostly sunny. A slight chance of showers and thunderstorms in the morning, then a chance of showers and thunderstorms in the afternoon.

partial 80. Chance of rain 40%. Wednesday night, partly cloudy. Lows in the lower 70s. Thursday, mostly sunny. A chance of showers and thunderstorms in the afternoon. Highs around 90. Chance of rain 30%. Thursday night, partly cloudy in the evening, then clearing. Lows in the lower 70s. Friday, mostly sunny. A chance of showers and thunderstorms in the afternoon. Highs in the lower 90s. Chance of rain 40%. The current time is 2:26 a.m. Central Daylight Time. These are the 2 a.m. detailed observations across the Birmingham listening area on Saturday, July 11th. At Birmingham, it was partly cloudy. The temperature was 80 degrees, with a dew point of 71 degrees. The relative humidity was 74%. The wind was southwest, at 7 miles an hour. The pressure was 30.09 inches and rising. At Tuscaloosa, it was clear. The temperature was 77 degrees, with a dew point of 73 degrees. The relative humidity was 87%. The wind was south, at 6 miles an hour. The pressure was 30.05 inches and rising. At Anniston, it was clear. The temperature was 75 degrees, with a dew point of 74 degrees. The relative humidity was 96%. The wind was calm. The pressure was 30.08 inches and steady. At the Shelby County Airport, it was partly cloudy. The temperature was 77 degrees, with a dew point of 72 degrees. The relative humidity was 84%. The wind was south, at 5 miles an hour. The pressure was 30.07 inches, and steady. Now here are additional observations from across the listening area. At Jasper, fog was reported, with a temperature of 75. It was clear, with a temperature of 78 at Bessemer, and 79 at Hale City. It was partly cloudy, with a temperature of 73 at Haleyville, 75 at Gadsden, and 77 at Talladega. At Cullen, it was mostly cloudy, with a temperature of 77. At Sylacauga, it was cloudy, with a temperature of 76. And now, here are some observations from around the region. Temperatures were between 74 and 78 degrees. It was clear at Tupelo, Mississippi, and Meridian, Mississippi. It was partly cloudy at Chattanooga, Tennessee, Huntsville, and Montgomery. It was mostly cloudy at Atlanta, Georgia, and Nashville, Tennessee. 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This information originates from the National Weather Service Forecast Office, located at the Shelby County Airport in Calera. Now here is your Central Alabama weather overview from the National Weather Service in Birmingham. Thunderstorms, strong to severe storms, are possible through the weekend. These storms will be capable of producing localized gusty winds and brief heavy rainfall. Here is your National Weather Service forecast for the Birmingham listening area. Rest of night, partly cloudy. Near steady temperature in the mid-70s. Southwest winds around 5 miles per hour. Saturday, sunny. A chance of showers and thunderstorms in the afternoon. Humid with highs in the lower 90s. Southwest winds 5 to 10 miles per hour. Chance of rain 30%. Saturday night, mostly clear in the evening, then becoming partly cloudy. A chance of showers and thunderstorms. Lows in the mid-70s. Southwest winds around 5 miles per hour. Chance of rain 50%. Sunday, partly sunny. A chance of showers with a slight chance of thunderstorms in the morning, then showers with thunderstorms likely in the afternoon. Humid with highs in the upper 80s.
10 miles per hour. Chance of rain 90%. Sunday night, showers likely with a chance of thunderstorms in the evening, then a slight chance of showers after midnight. Lows in the lower 70s. Southwest winds around 5 miles per hour. Chance of rain 70%. Monday, partly sunny. A chance of showers with a slight chance of thunderstorms in the morning, then showers with thunderstorms likely in the afternoon. Highs in the mid-80s. Chance of rain 80%. Monday night, mostly cloudy. A chance of showers and thunderstorms in the evening. Lows around 70. Chance of rain 40%. Tuesday, partly sunny. A chance of showers with a slight chance of thunderstorms in the morning, then showers and thunderstorms likely in the afternoon. Highs in the mid-80s. Chance of rain 70%. Tuesday night, mostly cloudy with a slight chance of showers and thunderstorms in the evening, then partly cloudy after midnight. Lows in the lower 70s. Chance of rain 20%. Wednesday, mostly sunny. A slight chance of showers and thunderstorms in the morning, then a chance of showers and thunderstorms in the afternoon. Highs in the upper 80s. Chance of rain 40%. Wednesday night, partly cloudy. Lows in the lower 70s. Thursday, mostly sunny. A chance of showers and thunderstorms in the afternoon. Highs around 90. Chance of rain 30%. Thursday night, partly cloudy in the evening, then clearing. Lows in the lower 70s. Friday, mostly sunny. A chance of showers and thunderstorms in the afternoon. Highs in the lower 90s. Chance of rain 40%. The current time is 2:32 a.m. Central Daylight Time. These are 2 a.m. detailed observations across the Birmingham listening area on Saturday, July 11th. At Birmingham, it was partly cloudy. The temperature was 80 degrees, with a dew point of 71 degrees. The relative humidity was 74%. The wind was southwest, at 7 miles an hour. The pressure was 30.09 inches and rising. At Tuscaloosa, it was clear. The temperature was 77 degrees, with a dew point of 73 degrees. The relative humidity was 87%. The wind was south, at 6 miles an hour. The pressure was 30.05 inches and rising. At Anniston, it was clear. The temperature was 75 degrees, with a dew point of 74 degrees. The relative humidity was 96%. The wind was calm. The pressure was 30.08 inches and steady. At the Shelby County Airport, it was partly cloudy. The temperature was 77 degrees, with a dew point of 72 degrees. The relative humidity was 84%. The wind was south, at 5 miles an hour. The pressure was 30.07 inches and steady. Now here are additional observations from across the listening area. At Jasper, fog was reported with a temperature of 75. It was clear with a temperature of 78 at Bessemer and 79 at Hale City. It was partly cloudy with a temperature of 73 at Haleyville, 75 at Gadsden, and 77 at Talladega. At Comet, it was mostly cloudy with a temperature of 77. At Sylacauga, it was cloudy with a temperature of 76. And now, here are some observations from around the region. Temperatures were between 74 and 78 degrees. It was clear at Tupelo, Mississippi, and Meridian, Mississippi. It was partly cloudy at Chattanooga, Tennessee, Huntsville, and Montgomery. It was mostly cloudy at Atlanta, Georgia, and Nashville, Tennessee. Now here is your Central Alabama weather overview from the National Weather Service in Birmingham. Thunderstorms, strong to severe storms, are possible through the weekend. These storms will be capable of producing localized gusty winds and brief heavy rainfall. Here is your National Weather Service forecast for the Birmingham listening area. Rest of night, partly cloudy. Near steady temperature in the mid-70s. Southwest
northwest winds around 5 miles per hour. Saturday, sunny. A chance of showers and thunderstorms in the afternoon. Humid with highs in the lower 90s. Southwest winds 5 to 10 miles per hour. Chance of rain 30%. Saturday night, mostly clear in the evening, then becoming partly cloudy. A chance of showers and thunderstorms. Lows in the mid-70s. Southwest winds around 5 miles per hour. Chance of rain 50%. Sunday, partly sunny. A chance of showers with a slight chance of thunderstorms in the morning, then showers with thunderstorms likely in the afternoon. Humid with highs in the upper 80s. Southwest winds 5 to 10 miles per hour. Chance of rain 90%. Sunday night, showers likely with a chance of thunderstorms in the evening, then a slight chance of showers after midnight. Lows in the lower 70s. Southwest winds around 5 miles per hour. Chance of rain 70%. Monday, partly sunny. A chance of showers with a slight chance of thunderstorms in the morning, then showers with thunderstorms likely in the afternoon. Highs in the mid-80s. Chance of rain 80%. Monday night, mostly cloudy. A chance of showers and thunderstorms in the evening. Lows around 70. Chance of rain 40%. Tuesday, partly sunny. A chance of showers with a slight chance of thunderstorms in the morning, then showers and thunderstorms likely in the afternoon. Highs in the mid-80s. Chance of rain 70%. Tuesday night, mostly cloudy with a slight chance of showers and thunderstorms in the evening, then partly cloudy after midnight. Lows in the lower 70s. Chance of rain 20%. Wednesday, mostly sunny. A slight chance of showers and thunderstorms in the morning, then a chance of showers and thunderstorms in the afternoon. Highs in the upper 80s. Chance of rain 40%. Wednesday night, partly cloudy. Lows in the lower 70s. Thursday, mostly sunny. A chance of showers and thunderstorms in the afternoon. Highs around 90. Chance of rain 30%. Thursday night, partly cloudy in the evening, then clearing. Lows in the lower 70s. Friday, mostly sunny. A chance of showers and thunderstorms in the afternoon. Highs in the lower 90s. Chance of rain 40%. The current time is 2:38 a.m. Central Daylight Time. These are two a.m. detailed observations across the Birmingham listening area on Saturday, July 11th. At Birmingham, it was partly cloudy. The temperature was 80 degrees, with a dew point of 71 degrees. The relative humidity was 74%. The wind was southwest, at 7 miles an hour. The pressure was 30.09 inches and rising. At Tuscaloosa, it was clear. The temperature was 77 degrees, with a dew point of 73 degrees. The relative humidity was 87%. The wind was south, at 6 miles an hour. The pressure was 30.05 inches and rising. At Anniston, it was clear. The temperature was 75 degrees, with a dew point of 74 degrees. The relative humidity was 96%. The wind was calm. The pressure was 30.08 inches and steady. At the Shelby County Airport, it was partly cloudy. The temperature was 77 degrees, with a dew point of 72 degrees. The relative humidity was 84%. The wind was south, at 5 miles an hour. The pressure was 30.07 inches and steady. Now here are additional observations from across the listening area. At Jasper, fog was reported with a temperature of 75. It was clear with a temperature of 78 at Bessemer and 79 at Pell City. It was partly cloudy with a temperature of 73 at Haleyville, 75 at Gadsden, and 77 at Talladega. At Cullen, it was mostly cloudy with a temperature of 77. At Sylacauga, it was cloudy with a temperature of 76. And now, here are some observations from around the region. Temperatures
anywhere between 74 and 78 degrees. It was clear at Tupelo, Mississippi, and Meridian, Mississippi. It was partly cloudy at Chattanooga, Tennessee, Huntsville, and Montgomery. It was mostly cloudy at Atlanta, Georgia, and Nashville, Tennessee. Now here is your Central Alabama weather overview from the National Weather Service in Birmingham. Thunderstorms, strong to severe storms, are possible through the weekend. These storms will be capable of producing localized gusty winds and brief heavy rainfall. Here is your National Weather Service forecast for the Birmingham listening area. Rest of night, partly cloudy. Near steady temperature in the mid-70s. Southwest winds around 5 miles per hour. Saturday, sunny. A chance of showers and thunderstorms in the afternoon. Humid with highs in the lower 90s. Southwest winds 5 to 10 miles per hour. Chance of rain 30%. Saturday night, mostly clear in the evening, then becoming partly cloudy. A chance of showers and thunderstorms. Lows in the mid-70s. Southwest winds around 5 miles per hour. Chance of rain 50%. Sunday, partly sunny. A chance of showers with a slight chance of thunderstorms in the morning, then showers with thunderstorms likely in the afternoon. Humid with highs in the upper 80s. Southwest winds 5 to 10 miles per hour. Chance of rain 90%. Sunday night, showers likely with a chance of thunderstorms in the evening, then a slight chance of showers after midnight. Lows in the lower 70s. Southwest winds around 5 miles per hour. Chance of rain 70%. Monday, partly sunny. A chance of showers with a slight chance of thunderstorms in the morning, then showers with thunderstorms likely in the afternoon. Highs in the mid-80s. Chance of rain 80%. Monday night, mostly cloudy. A chance of showers and thunderstorms in the evening. Lows around 70. Chance of rain 40%. Tuesday, partly sunny. A chance of showers with a slight chance of thunderstorms in the morning, then showers and thunderstorms likely in the afternoon. Highs in the mid-80s. Chance of rain 70%. Tuesday night, mostly cloudy with a slight chance of showers and thunderstorms in the evening, then partly cloudy after midnight. Lows in the lower 70s. Chance of rain 20%. Wednesday, mostly sunny. A slight chance of showers and thunderstorms in the morning, then a chance of showers and thunderstorms in the afternoon. Highs in the upper 80s. Chance of rain 40%. Wednesday night, partly cloudy. Lows in the lower 70s. Thursday, mostly sunny. A chance of showers and thunderstorms in the afternoon. Highs around 90. Chance of rain 30%. Thursday night, partly cloudy in the evening, then clearing. Lows in the lower 70s. Friday, mostly sunny. A chance of showers and thunderstorms in the afternoon. Highs in the lower 90s. Chance of rain 40%. The current time is 2:44 a.m. Central Daylight Time. These are the 2 a.m. detailed observations across the Birmingham listening area on Saturday, July 11th. At Birmingham, it was partly cloudy. The temperature was 80 degrees, with a dew point of 71 degrees. The relative humidity was 74%. The wind was southwest, at 7 miles an hour. The pressure was 30.09 inches and rising. At Tuscaloosa, it was clear. The temperature was 77 degrees, with a dew point of 73 degrees. The relative humidity was 87%. The wind was south, at 6 miles an hour. The pressure was 30.05 inches and rising. At Anniston, it was clear. The temperature was 75 degrees, with a dew point of 74 degrees. The relative humidity was 96%. The wind was calm. The pressure was 30.08 inches and steady. At the Shelby County Airport, it was partly cloudy. The temperature was 77 degrees, with a dew point of 72 degrees. The relative humidity was 84%.
The wind was south at 5 miles an hour. The pressure was 30.07 inches and steady. Now here are additional observations from across the listening area. At Jasper, fog was reported with a temperature of 75. It was clear with a temperature of 78 at Bessemer and 79 at Pell City. It was partly cloudy with a temperature of 73 at Haleyville, 75 at Gadsden, and 77 at Talladega. At Cullen, it was mostly cloudy with a temperature of 77. At Sylacauga, it was cloudy with a temperature of 76. And now, here are some observations from around the region. Temperatures were between 74 and 78 degrees. It was clear at Tupelo, Mississippi, and Meridian, Mississippi. It was partly cloudy at Chattanooga, Tennessee, Huntsville, and Montgomery. It was mostly cloudy at Atlanta, Georgia, and Nashville, Tennessee. Now here is your Central Alabama weather overview from the National Weather Service in Birmingham. Thunderstorms, strong to severe storms, are possible through the weekend. These storms will be capable of producing localized gusty winds and brief heavy rainfall. Here is your National Weather Service forecast for the Birmingham listening area. Rest of night, partly cloudy. Near steady temperature in the mid-70s. Southwest winds around 5 miles per hour. Saturday, sunny. A chance of showers and thunderstorms in the afternoon. Humid with highs in the lower 90s. Southwest winds 5 to 10 miles per hour. Chance of rain 30%. Saturday night, mostly clear in the evening, then becoming partly cloudy. A chance of showers and thunderstorms. Lows in the mid-70s. Southwest winds around 5 miles per hour. Chance of rain 50%. Sunday, partly sunny. A chance of showers with a slight chance of thunderstorms in the morning, then showers with thunderstorms likely in the afternoon. Humid with highs in the upper 80s. Southwest winds 5 to 10 miles per hour. Chance of rain 90%. Sunday night, showers likely with a chance of thunderstorms in the evening, then a slight chance of showers after midnight. Lows in the lower 70s. Southwest winds around 5 miles per hour. Chance of rain 70%. Monday, partly sunny. A chance of showers with a slight chance of thunderstorms in the morning, then showers with thunderstorms likely in the afternoon. Highs in the mid-80s. Chance of rain 80%. Monday night, mostly cloudy. A chance of showers and thunderstorms in the evening. Lows around 70. Chance of rain 40%. Tuesday, partly sunny. A chance of showers with a slight chance of thunderstorms in the morning, then showers and thunderstorms likely in the afternoon. Highs in the mid-80s. Chance of rain 70%. Tuesday night, mostly cloudy with a slight chance of showers and thunderstorms in the evening, then partly cloudy after midnight. Lows in the lower 70s. Chance of rain 20%. Wednesday, mostly sunny. A slight chance of showers and thunderstorms in the morning, then a chance of showers and thunderstorms in the afternoon. Highs in the upper 80s. Chance of rain 40%. Wednesday night, partly cloudy. Lows in the lower 70s. Thursday, mostly sunny. A chance of showers and thunderstorms in the afternoon. Highs around 90. Chance of rain 30%. Thursday night, partly cloudy in the evening, then clearing. Lows in the lower 70s. Friday, mostly sunny. A chance of showers and thunderstorms in the afternoon. Highs in the lower 90s. Chance of rain 40%. The current time is 2:50 a.m. Central Daylight Time. These are the 2 a.m. detailed observations across the Birmingham listening area on Saturday, July 11th. At Birmingham, it was partly cloudy. The temperature was 80 degrees, with a dew point of 71 degrees. The relative humidity was 74%. The wind was southwest, at 7 miles an hour. The pressure was 30.09 inches and rising. At Tuscaloosa, it was clear.
temperature was 77 degrees, with a dew point of 73 degrees. The relative humidity was 87%. The wind was south at 6 miles an hour. The pressure was 30.05 inches and rising. At Anniston, it was clear. The temperature was 75 degrees, with a dew point of 74 degrees. The relative humidity was 96%. The wind was calm. The pressure was 30.08 inches and steady. At the Shelby County Airport, it was partly cloudy. The temperature was 77 degrees, with a dew point of 72 degrees. The relative humidity was 84%. The wind was south at 5 miles an hour. The pressure was 30.07 inches and steady. Now here are additional observations from across the listening area. At Jasper, fog was reported with a temperature of 75. It was clear with a temperature of 78 at Bessemer and 79 at Pell City. It was partly cloudy with a temperature of 73 at Haleyville, 75 at Gadsden, and 77 at Talladega. At Cullman, it was mostly cloudy with a temperature of 77. At Sylacauga, it was cloudy with a temperature of 76. And now, here are some observations from around the region. Temperatures were between 74 and 78 degrees. It was clear at Tupelo, Mississippi, and Meridian, Mississippi. It was partly cloudy at Chattanooga, Tennessee, Huntsville, and Montgomery. It was mostly cloudy at Atlanta, Georgia, and Nashville, Tennessee. Now here is your Central Alabama weather overview from the National Weather Service in Birmingham. Thunderstorms, strong to severe storms, are possible through the weekend. These storms will be capable of producing localized gusty winds and brief heavy rainfall. Here is your National Weather Service forecast for the Birmingham listening area. Rest of night, partly cloudy. Near steady temperature in the mid-70s. Southwest winds around 5 miles per hour. Saturday, sunny. A chance of showers and thunderstorms in the afternoon. Humid with highs in the lower 90s. Southwest winds 5 to 10 miles per hour. Chance of rain 30%. Saturday night, mostly clear in the evening, then becoming partly cloudy. A chance of showers and thunderstorms. Lows in the mid-70s. Southwest winds around 5 miles per hour. Chance of rain 50%. Sunday, partly sunny. A chance of showers with a slight chance of thunderstorms in the morning, then showers with thunderstorms likely in the afternoon. Humid with highs in the upper 80s. Southwest winds 5 to 10 miles per hour. Chance of rain 90%. Sunday night, showers likely with a chance of thunderstorms in the evening, then a slight chance of showers after midnight. Lows in the lower 70s. Southwest winds around 5 miles per hour. Chance of rain 70%. Monday, partly sunny. A chance of showers with a slight chance of thunderstorms in the morning, then showers with thunderstorms likely in the afternoon. Highs in the mid-80s. Chance of rain 80%. Monday night, mostly cloudy. A chance of showers and thunderstorms in the evening. Lows around 70. Chance of rain 40%. Tuesday, partly sunny. A chance of showers with a slight chance of thunderstorms in the morning, then showers and thunderstorms likely in the afternoon. Highs in the mid-80s. Chance of rain 70%. Tuesday night, mostly cloudy with a slight chance of showers and thunderstorms in the evening, then partly cloudy after midnight. Lows in the lower 70s. Chance of rain 20%. Wednesday, mostly sunny. A slight chance of showers and thunderstorms in the morning, then a chance of showers and thunderstorms in the afternoon. Highs in the upper 80s. Chance of rain 40%. Wednesday night, partly cloudy. Lows in the lower 70s. Thursday, mostly sunny. A chance of showers and thunderstorms in the afternoon. Highs around 90. Chance of rain 30%. Thursday night, partly cloudy in the evening, then clearing. Lows in the lower 70s.
Friday, mostly sunny. A chance of showers and thunderstorms in the afternoon. Highs in the lower 90s. Chance of rain 40%. The current time is 2:55 a.m. Central Daylight Time. These are two a.m. detailed observations across the Birmingham roofing area on Saturday, July 11th. At Birmingham, it was partly cloudy. The temperature was 80 degrees, with a dew point of 71 degrees. The relative humidity was 74%. The wind was southwest, at 7 miles an hour. The pressure was 30.09 inches and rising. At Tuscaloosa, it was clear. The temperature was 77 degrees, with a dew point of 73 degrees. The relative humidity was 87%. The wind was south, at 6 miles an hour. The pressure was 30.05 inches and rising. At Anniston, it was clear. The temperature was 75 degrees, with a dew point of 74 degrees. The relative humidity was 96%. The wind was calm. The pressure was 30.08 inches and steady. At the Shelby County Airport, it was partly cloudy. The temperature was 77 degrees, with a dew point of 72 degrees. The relative humidity was 84%. The wind was south, at 5 miles an hour. The pressure was 30.07 inches and steady. Now here are additional observations from across the listening area. At Jasper, fog was reported with a temperature of 75. It was clear with a temperature of 78 at Bessemer and 79 at Hale City. It was partly cloudy with a temperature of 73 at Haleyville, 75 at Gadsden, and 77 at Talladega. At Cullman, it was mostly cloudy with a temperature of 77. At Sylacauga, it was cloudy with a temperature of 76. And now, here are some observations from around the region. Temperatures were between 74 and 78 degrees. It was clear at Tupelo, Mississippi, and Meridian, Mississippi. It was partly cloudy at Chattanooga, Tennessee, Huntsville, and Montgomery. It was mostly cloudy at Atlanta, Georgia, and Nashville, Tennessee. 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This information originates from the National Weather Service Forecast Office, located at the Shelby County Airport in Calera. Now here is your Central Alabama weather overview from the National Weather Service in Birmingham. Thunderstorms, strong to severe storms, are possible through the weekend. These storms will be capable of producing localized gusty winds and brief heavy rainfall. Here is your National Weather Service forecast for the Birmingham listening area. Rest of the night, partly cloudy. Near steady temperature in the mid-70s. Southwest winds around 5 miles per hour. Saturday, sunny. A chance of showers and thunderstorms in the afternoon. Humid with highs in the lower 90s. Southwest winds 5 to 10 miles per hour. Chance of rain 30%. Saturday night, mostly clear in the evening, then becoming partly cloudy. A chance of showers and thunderstorms. Lows in the mid-70s. Southwest winds around 5 miles per hour. Chance of rain 50%. Sunday, partly sunny. A chance of showers with a slight chance of thunderstorms in the morning, then showers with thunderstorms likely in the afternoon. Humid with highs in the upper 80s. Southwest winds 5 to 10 miles per hour. Chance of rain 90%. Sunday night, showers likely with a chance of thunderstorms in the evening, then a slight chance of showers after midnight. Lows in the lower 70s. Southwest winds around 5 miles per hour. Chance of rain 70%. Monday, partly sunny.
chance of showers with a slight chance of thunderstorms in the morning, then showers with thunderstorms likely in the afternoon. Highs in the mid-80s. Chance of rain 80%. Monday night, mostly cloudy. A chance of showers and thunderstorms in the evening. Lows around 70. Chance of rain 40%. Tuesday, partly sunny. A chance of showers with a slight chance of thunderstorms in the morning, then showers and thunderstorms likely in the afternoon. Highs in the mid-80s. Chance of rain 70%. Tuesday night, mostly cloudy with a slight chance of showers and thunderstorms in the evening, then partly cloudy after midnight. Lows in the lower 70s. Chance of rain 20%. Wednesday, mostly sunny. A slight chance of showers and thunderstorms in the morning, then a chance of showers and thunderstorms in the afternoon. Highs in the upper 80s. Chance of rain 40%. Wednesday night, partly cloudy. Lows in the lower 70s. Thursday, mostly sunny. A chance of showers and thunderstorms in the afternoon. Highs around 90. Chance of rain 30%. Thursday night, partly cloudy in the evening, then clearing. Lows in the lower 70s. Friday, mostly sunny. A chance of showers and thunderstorms in the afternoon. Highs in the lower 90s. Chance of rain 40%. The current time is 3:02 a.m. Central Daylight Time. These are the 2 a.m. detailed observations across the Birmingham listening area on Saturday, July 11th. At Birmingham, it was partly cloudy. The temperature was 80 degrees, with a dew point of 71 degrees. The relative humidity was 74%. The wind was southwest, at 7 miles an hour. The pressure was 30.09 inches and rising. At Tuscaloosa, it was clear. The temperature was 77 degrees, with a dew point of 73 degrees. The relative humidity was 87%. The wind was south, at 6 miles an hour. The pressure was 30.05 inches and rising. At Anniston, it was clear. The temperature was 75 degrees, with a dew point of 74 degrees. The relative humidity was 96%. The wind was calm. The pressure was 30.08 inches and steady. At the Shelby County Airport, it was partly cloudy. The temperature was 77 degrees, with a dew point of 72 degrees. The relative humidity was 84%. The wind was south, at 5 miles an hour. The pressure was 30.07 inches and steady. Now here are additional observations from across the listening area. At Jasper, fog was reported with a temperature of 75. It was clear with a temperature of 78 at Bessemer and 79 at Hale City. It was partly cloudy with a temperature of 73 at Haleyville, 75 at Gadsden, and 77 at Talladega. At Cumming, it was mostly cloudy with a temperature of 77. At Sylacauga, it was cloudy with a temperature of 76. And now, here are some observations from around the region. Temperatures were between 74 and 78 degrees. It was clear at Tupelo, Mississippi, and Meridian, Mississippi. It was partly cloudy at Chattanooga, Tennessee, Huntsville, and Montgomery. It was mostly cloudy at Atlanta, Georgia, and Nashville, Tennessee. Now here is your Central Alabama weather overview from the National Weather Service in Birmingham. Thunderstorms, strong to severe storms, are possible through the weekend. These storms will be capable of producing localized gusty winds and brief heavy rainfall. Here is your National Weather Service forecast for the Birmingham listening area. Rest of night, partly cloudy. Near steady temperature in the mid-70s. Southwest winds around 5 miles per hour. Saturday, sunny. A chance of showers and thunderstorms in the afternoon. Humid with highs in the lower 90s. Southwest winds 5 to 10 miles per hour. Chance of rain 30%. Saturday night, mostly clear in the evening, then becoming partly cloudy. A chance of showers and thunderstorms.
the mid-70s. Southwest winds around 5 miles per hour. Chance of rain 50%. Sunday, partly sunny. A chance of showers with a slight chance of thunderstorms in the morning, then showers with thunderstorms likely in the afternoon. Humid with highs in the upper 80s. Southwest winds 5 to 10 miles per hour. Chance of rain 90%. Sunday night, showers likely with a chance of thunderstorms in the evening, then a slight chance of showers after midnight. Lows in the lower 70s. Southwest winds around 5 miles per hour. Chance of rain 70%. Monday, partly sunny. A chance of showers with a slight chance of thunderstorms in the morning, then showers with thunderstorms likely in the afternoon. Highs in the mid-80s. Chance of rain 80%. Monday night, mostly cloudy. A chance of showers and thunderstorms in the evening. Lows around 70. Chance of rain 40%. Tuesday, partly sunny. A chance of showers with a slight chance of thunderstorms in the morning, then showers and thunderstorms likely in the afternoon. Highs in the mid-80s. Chance of rain 70%. Tuesday night, mostly cloudy with a slight chance of showers and thunderstorms in the evening, then partly cloudy after midnight. Lows in the lower 70s. Chance of rain 20%. Wednesday, mostly sunny. A slight chance of showers and thunderstorms in the morning, then a chance of showers and thunderstorms in the afternoon. Highs in the upper 80s. Chance of rain 40%. Wednesday night, partly cloudy. Lows in the lower 70s. Thursday, mostly sunny. A chance of showers and thunderstorms in the afternoon. Highs around 90. Chance of rain 30%. Thursday night, partly cloudy in the evening, then clearing. Lows in the lower 70s. Friday, mostly sunny. A chance of showers and thunderstorms in the afternoon. Highs in the lower 90s. Chance of rain 40%. The current time is 3:08 a.m. Central Daylight Time. These are the 2 a.m. detailed observations across the Birmingham listening area on Saturday, July 11th. At Birmingham, it was partly cloudy. The temperature was 80 degrees, with a dew point of 71 degrees. The relative humidity was 74%. The wind was southwest, at 7 miles an hour. The pressure was 30.09 inches and rising. At Tuscaloosa, it was clear. The temperature was 77 degrees, with a dew point of 73 degrees. The relative humidity was 87%. The wind was south, at 6 miles an hour. The pressure was 30.05 inches and rising. At Anderson, it was clear. The temperature was 75 degrees, with a dew point of 74 degrees. The relative humidity was 96%. The wind was calm. The pressure was 30.08 inches and steady. At the Shelby County Airport, it was partly cloudy. The temperature was 77 degrees, with a dew point of 72 degrees. The relative humidity was 84%. The wind was south, at 5 miles an hour. The pressure was 30.07 inches and steady. Now here are additional observations from across the listening area. At Jasper, fog was reported with a temperature of 75. It was clear with a temperature of 78 at Bessemer and 79 at Pell City. It was partly cloudy with a temperature of 73 at Haleyville, 75 at Gadsden, and 77 at Talladega. At Common, it was mostly cloudy with a temperature of 77. At Sylacauga, it was cloudy with a temperature of 76. And now, here are some observations from around the region. Temperatures were between 74 and 78 degrees. It was clear at Tupelo, Mississippi, and Meridian, Mississippi. It was partly cloudy at Chattanooga, Tennessee, Huntsville, and Montgomery. It was mostly cloudy at Atlanta, Georgia, and Nashville, Tennessee. Now here is your Central Alabama weather overview from the National Weather Service in Birmingham. Thunderstorms strong to severe.
severe storms are possible through the weekend. These storms will be capable of producing localized gusty winds and brief heavy rainfall. Here is your National Weather Service forecast for the Birmingham listening area. Rest of night, partly cloudy. Near steady temperature in the mid-70s. Southwest winds around 5 miles per hour. Saturday, sunny. A chance of showers and thunderstorms in the afternoon. Humid with highs in the lower 90s. Southwest winds 5 to 10 miles per hour. Chance of rain 30%. Saturday night, mostly clear in the evening, then becoming partly cloudy. A chance of showers and thunderstorms. Lows in the mid-70s. Southwest winds around 5 miles per hour. Chance of rain 50%. Sunday, partly sunny. A chance of showers with a slight chance of thunderstorms in the morning, then showers with thunderstorms likely in the afternoon. Humid with highs in the upper 80s. Southwest winds 5 to 10 miles per hour. Chance of rain 90%. Sunday night, showers likely with a chance of thunderstorms in the evening, then a slight chance of showers after midnight. Lows in the lower 70s. Southwest winds around 5 miles per hour. Chance of rain 70%. Monday, partly sunny. A chance of showers with a slight chance of thunderstorms in the morning, then showers with thunderstorms likely in the afternoon. Highs in the mid-80s. Chance of rain 80%. Monday night, mostly cloudy. A chance of showers and thunderstorms in the evening. Lows around 70. Chance of rain 40%. Tuesday, partly sunny. A chance of showers with a slight chance of thunderstorms in the morning, then showers and thunderstorms likely in the afternoon. Highs in the mid-80s. Chance of rain 70%. Tuesday night, mostly cloudy with a slight chance of showers and thunderstorms in the evening, then partly cloudy after midnight. Lows in the lower 70s. Chance of rain 20%. Wednesday, mostly sunny. A slight chance of showers and thunderstorms in the morning, then a chance of showers and thunderstorms in the afternoon. Highs in the upper 80s. Chance of rain 40%. Wednesday night, partly cloudy. Lows in the lower 70s. Thursday, mostly sunny. A chance of showers and thunderstorms in the afternoon. Highs around 90. Chance of rain 30%. Thursday night, partly cloudy in the evening, then clearing. Lows in the lower 70s. Friday, mostly sunny. A chance of showers and thunderstorms in the afternoon. Highs in the lower 90s. Chance of rain 40%. The current time is 3:13 a.m. Central Daylight Time. These are the 3 a.m. detailed observations across the Birmingham listening area on Saturday, July 11th. At Birmingham, it was partly cloudy. The temperature was 80 degrees, with a dew point of 71 degrees. The relative humidity was 74%. The wind was southwest, at 7 miles an hour. The pressure was 30.09 inches, and steady. At Tuscaloosa, it was clear. The temperature was 76 degrees, with a dew point of 73 degrees. The relative humidity was 91%. The wind was south, at 3 miles an hour. The pressure was 30.05 inches, and steady. At Anniston, it was clear. The temperature was 75 degrees, with a dew point of 74 degrees. The relative humidity was 96%. The wind was calm. The pressure was 30.07 inches, and falling. At the Shelby County Airport, it was partly cloudy. The temperature was 75 degrees, with a dew point of 71 degrees. The relative humidity was 87%. The wind was southwest, at 3 miles an hour. The pressure was 30.07 inches, and steady. Now here are additional observations from across the listening area. At Jasper, fog was reported, with a temperature of 75. It was partly cloudy, with a temperature of 75 at Haleyville, 77 at Bessemer, and 77 at Talladega.
It was mostly cloudy, with a temperature of 77 at Helmand, 76 at Gadsden, and 76 at Siliconda. At Pale City, the weather conditions were not available. And now, here are some observations from around the region. Temperatures were between 74 and 79 degrees. It was clear at Tupelo, Mississippi, Meridian, Mississippi, and Montgomery. It was partly cloudy at Atlanta, Georgia, and Huntsville. At Chattanooga, Tennessee, it was mostly cloudy. At Nashville, Tennessee, it was cloudy. Now here is your Central Alabama weather overview from the National Weather Service in Birmingham. Thunderstorms, strong to severe storms, are possible through the weekend. These storms will be capable of producing localized gusty winds and brief heavy rainfall. Here is your National Weather Service forecast for the Birmingham listening area. Rest of night, partly cloudy. Near steady temperature in the mid-70s. Southwest winds around 5 miles per hour. Saturday, sunny. A chance of showers and thunderstorms in the afternoon. Humid with highs in the lower 90s. Southwest winds 5 to 10 miles per hour. Chance of rain 30%. Saturday night, mostly clear in the evening, then becoming partly cloudy. A chance of showers and thunderstorms. Lows in the mid-70s. Southwest winds around 5 miles per hour. Chance of rain 50%. Sunday, partly sunny. A chance of showers with a slight chance of thunderstorms in the morning, then showers with thunderstorms likely in the afternoon. Humid with highs in the upper 80s. Southwest winds 5 to 10 miles per hour. Chance of rain 90%. Sunday night, showers likely with a chance of thunderstorms in the evening, then a slight chance of showers after midnight. Lows in the lower 70s. Southwest winds around 5 miles per hour. Chance of rain 70%. Monday, partly sunny. A chance of showers with a slight chance of thunderstorms in the morning, then showers with thunderstorms likely in the afternoon. Highs in the mid-80s. Chance of rain 80%. Monday night, mostly cloudy. A chance of showers and thunderstorms in the evening. Lows around 70. Chance of rain 40%. Tuesday, partly sunny. A chance of showers with a slight chance of thunderstorms in the morning, then showers and thunderstorms likely in the afternoon. Highs in the mid-80s. Chance of rain 70%. Tuesday night, mostly cloudy with a slight chance of showers and thunderstorms in the evening, then partly cloudy after midnight. Lows in the lower 70s. Chance of rain 20%. Wednesday, mostly sunny. A slight chance of showers and thunderstorms in the morning, then a chance of showers and thunderstorms in the afternoon. Highs in the upper 80s. Chance of rain 40%. Wednesday night, partly cloudy. Lows in the lower 70s. Thursday, mostly sunny. A chance of showers and thunderstorms in the afternoon. Highs around 90. Chance of rain 30%. Thursday night, partly cloudy in the evening, then clearing. Lows in the lower 70s. Friday, mostly sunny. A chance of showers and thunderstorms in the afternoon. Highs in the lower 90s. Chance of rain 40%. The current time is 3:19 a.m. Central Daylight Time. These are the 3 a.m. detailed observations across the Birmingham listening area on Saturday, July 11th. At Birmingham, it was partly cloudy. The temperature was 80 degrees, with a dew point of 71 degrees. The relative humidity was 74%. The wind was southwest, at 7 miles an hour. The pressure was 30.09 inches, and steady. At Tuscaloosa, it was clear. The temperature was 76 degrees, with a dew point of 73 degrees. The relative humidity was 91%. The wind was south, at 3 miles an hour. The pressure was 30.05 inches, and steady. At Anniston, it was clear. The temperature was 75 degrees, with a dew point of 74 degrees. The relative humidity was 96%.

partly cloudy, with a temperature of 75 at Haleyville, 77 at Bessemer, and 77 at Talladega. It was mostly cloudy, with a temperature of 77 at Cullman, 76 at Gadsden, and 76 at Sylacauga. At Hale City, the weather conditions were not available. And now, here are some observations from around the region. Temperatures were between 74 and 79 degrees. It was clear at Tupelo, Mississippi, Meridian, Mississippi, and Montgomery. It was partly cloudy at Atlanta, Georgia, and Huntsville. At Chattanooga, Tennessee, it was mostly cloudy. At Nashville, Tennessee, it was cloudy. Now here is your Central Alabama weather overview from the National Weather Service in Birmingham. Thunderstorms, strong to severe storms, are possible through the weekend. These storms will be capable of producing localized gusty winds and brief heavy rainfall. Here is your National Weather Service forecast for the Birmingham listening area. Rest of night, partly cloudy. Near steady temperature in the mid-70s. Southwest winds around 5 miles per hour. Saturday, sunny. A chance of showers and thunderstorms in the afternoon. Humid with highs in the lower 90s. Southwest winds 5 to 10 miles per hour. Chance of rain 30%. Saturday night, mostly clear in the evening, then becoming partly cloudy. A chance of showers and thunderstorms. Lows in the mid-70s. Southwest winds around 5 miles per hour. Chance of rain 50%. Sunday, partly sunny. A chance of showers with a slight chance of thunderstorms in the morning, then showers with thunderstorms likely in the afternoon. Humid with highs in the upper 80s. Southwest winds 5 to 10 miles per hour. Chance of rain 90%. Sunday night, showers likely with a chance of thunderstorms in the evening, then a slight chance of showers after midnight. Lows in the lower 70s. Southwest winds around 5 miles per hour. Chance of rain 70%. Monday, partly sunny. A chance of showers with a slight chance of thunderstorms in the morning, then showers with thunderstorms likely in the afternoon. Highs in the mid-80s. Chance of rain 80%. Monday night, mostly cloudy. A chance of showers and thunderstorms in the evening. Lows around 70. Chance of rain 40%. Tuesday, partly sunny. A chance of showers with a slight chance of thunderstorms in the morning, then showers and thunderstorms likely in the afternoon. Highs in the mid-80s. Chance of rain 70%. Tuesday night, mostly cloudy with a slight chance of showers and thunderstorms in the evening, then partly cloudy after midnight. Lows in the lower 70s. Chance of rain 20%. Wednesday, mostly sunny. A slight chance of showers and thunderstorms in the morning, then a chance of showers and thunderstorms in the afternoon. Highs in the upper 80s. Chance of rain 40%. Wednesday night, partly cloudy. Lows in the lower 70s. Thursday, mostly sunny. A chance of showers and thunderstorms in the afternoon. Highs around 90. Chance of rain 30%. Thursday night, partly cloudy in the evening, then clearing. Lows in the lower 70s. Friday, mostly sunny. A chance of showers and thunderstorms in the afternoon. Highs in the lower 90s. Chance of rain 40%. The current time is 3:25 a.m. Central Daylight Time. These are the 3 a.m. detailed observations across the Birmingham listening area on Saturday, July 11th. At Birmingham, it was partly cloudy. The temperature was 80 degrees, with a dew point of 71 degrees. The relative humidity was 74%. The wind was southwest, at 7 miles an hour. The pressure was 30.09 inches and steady. At Tuscaloosa, it was clear. The temperature was 76 degrees, with a dew point of 73 degrees. The relative humidity was 91%. The wind was south, at 3 miles an hour. The pressure was 30.05 inches and steady. At Anniston, it was clear.

temperature was 75 degrees, with a dew point of 74 degrees. The relative humidity was 96%. The wind was calm. The pressure was 30.07 inches and falling. At the Shelby County Airport, it was partly cloudy. The temperature was 75 degrees, with a dew point of 71 degrees. The relative humidity was 87%. The wind was southwest, at 3 miles an hour. The pressure was 30.07 inches and steady. Now here are additional observations from across the listening area. At Jasper, fog was reported with a temperature of 75. It was partly cloudy, with a temperature of 75 at Haleyville, 77 at Bessemer, and 77 at Talladega. It was mostly cloudy, with a temperature of 77 at Cullen, 76 at Gadsden, and 76 at Silicaga. At Hale City, the weather conditions were not available. And now, here are some observations from around the region. Temperatures were between 74 and 79 degrees. It was clear at Tupelo, Mississippi, Meridian, Mississippi, and Montgomery. It was partly cloudy at Atlanta, Georgia, and Huntsville. At Chattanooga, Tennessee, it was mostly cloudy. At Nashville, Tennessee, it was cloudy. Now here is your Central Alabama weather overview from the National Weather Service in Birmingham. Thunderstorms, strong to severe storms, are possible through the weekend. These storms will be capable of producing localized gusty winds and brief heavy rainfall. 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This information originates from the National Weather Service Forecast Office, located at the Shelby County Airport in Calera. Here is your National Weather Service forecast for the Birmingham listening area. Rest of night, partly cloudy. Near steady temperature in the mid-70s. Southwest winds around 5 miles per hour. Saturday, sunny. A chance of showers and thunderstorms in the afternoon. Humid with highs in the lower 90s. Southwest winds 5 to 10 miles per hour. Chance of rain 30%. Saturday night, mostly clear in the evening, then becoming partly cloudy. A chance of showers and thunderstorms. Lows in the mid-70s. Southwest winds around 5 miles per hour. Chance of rain 50%. Sunday, partly sunny. A chance of showers with a slight chance of thunderstorms in the morning, then showers with thunderstorms likely in the afternoon. Humid with highs in the upper 80s. Southwest winds 5 to 10 miles per hour. Chance of rain 90%. Sunday night, showers likely with a chance of thunderstorms in the evening, then a slight chance of showers after midnight. Lows in the lower 70s. Southwest winds around 5 miles per hour. Chance of rain 70%. Monday, partly sunny. A chance of showers with a slight chance of thunderstorms in the morning, then showers with thunderstorms likely in the afternoon. Highs in the mid-80s. Chance of rain 80%. Monday night, mostly cloudy. A chance of showers and thunderstorms in the evening. Lows around 70. Chance of rain 40%. Tuesday, partly sunny. A chance of showers with a slight chance of thunderstorms in the morning, then showers and thunderstorms likely in the afternoon. Highs in the mid-80s. Chance of rain 70%. Tuesday night, mostly cloudy with a slight chance of showers and thunderstorms in the evening, then partly cloudy after midnight. Lows in the lower 70s. Chance of rain 20%. Wednesday, mostly sunny. A slight chance of showers and thunderstorms in the morning, then a chance of showers and thunderstorms in the afternoon. Highs in the upper 80s. Chance of rain 40%. Wednesday night, partly cloudy. Lows in
in the lower 70s. Thursday, mostly sunny. A chance of showers and thunderstorms in the afternoon. Highs around 90. Chance of rain 30%. Thursday night, partly cloudy in the evening, then clearing. Lows in the lower 70s. Friday, mostly sunny. A chance of showers and thunderstorms in the afternoon. Highs in the lower 90s. Chance of rain 40%. The current time is 3:31 a.m. Central Daylight Time. These are the 3 a.m. detailed observations across the Birmingham Mutiny area on Saturday, July 11th. At Birmingham, it was partly cloudy. The temperature was 80 degrees, with a dew point of 71 degrees. The relative humidity was 74%. The wind was southwest, at 7 miles an hour. The pressure was 30.09 inches, and steady. At Tuscaloosa, it was clear. The temperature was 76 degrees, with a dew point of 73 degrees. The relative humidity was 91%. The wind was south, at 3 miles an hour. The pressure was 30.05 inches, and steady. At Anniston, it was clear. The temperature was 75 degrees, with a dew point of 74 degrees. The relative humidity was 96%. The wind was calm. The pressure was 30.07 inches, and falling. At the Shelby County Airport, it was partly cloudy. The temperature was 75 degrees, with a dew point of 71 degrees. The relative humidity was 87%. The wind was southwest, at 3 miles an hour. The pressure was 30.07 inches, and steady. Now here are additional observations from across the listening area. At Jasper, fog was reported, with a temperature of 75. It was partly cloudy, with a temperature of 75 at Haleyville, 77 at Bessemer, and 77 at Talladega. It was mostly cloudy, with a temperature of 77 at Cullen, 76 at Gadsden, and 76 at Silicaga. At Hell City, the weather conditions were not available. And now, here are some observations from around the region. Temperatures were between 74 and 79 degrees. It was clear at Tupelo, Mississippi, Meridian, Mississippi, and Montgomery. It was partly cloudy at Atlanta, Georgia, and Huntsville. At Chattanooga, Tennessee, it was mostly cloudy. At Nashville, Tennessee, it was cloudy. Now here is your Central Alabama weather overview from the National Weather Service in Birmingham. Thunderstorms, strong to severe storms, are possible through the weekend. These storms will be capable of producing localized gusty winds and brief heavy rainfall. Here is your National Weather Service forecast for the Birmingham listening area. Rest of night, partly cloudy. Near steady temperature in the mid-70s. Southwest winds around 5 miles per hour. Saturday, sunny. A chance of showers and thunderstorms in the afternoon. Humid with highs in the lower 90s. Southwest winds 5 to 10 miles per hour. Chance of rain 30%. Saturday night, mostly clear in the evening, then becoming partly cloudy. A chance of showers and thunderstorms. Lows in the mid-70s. Southwest winds around 5 miles per hour. Chance of rain 50%. Sunday, partly sunny. A chance of showers with a slight chance of thunderstorms in the morning, then showers with thunderstorms likely in the afternoon. Humid with highs in the upper 80s. Southwest winds 5 to 10 miles per hour. Chance of rain 90%. Sunday night, showers likely with a chance of thunderstorms in the evening, then a slight chance of showers after midnight. Lows in the lower 70s. Southwest winds around 5 miles per hour. Chance of rain 70%. Monday, partly sunny. A chance of showers with a slight chance of thunderstorms in the morning, then showers with thunderstorms likely in the afternoon. Highs in the mid-80s. Chance of rain 80%. Monday night, mostly cloudy. A chance of showers and thunderstorms in the evening. Lows around 70. Chance of rain 40%.
Tuesday, partly sunny. A chance of showers with a slight chance of thunderstorms in the morning, then showers and thunderstorms likely in the afternoon. Highs in the mid-80s. Chance of rain 70%. Tuesday night, mostly cloudy with a slight chance of showers and thunderstorms in the evening, then partly cloudy after midnight. Lows in the lower 70s. Chance of rain 20%. Wednesday, mostly sunny. A slight chance of showers and thunderstorms in the morning, then a chance of showers and thunderstorms in the afternoon. Highs in the upper 80s. Chance of rain 40%. Wednesday night, partly cloudy. Lows in the lower 70s. Thursday, mostly sunny. A chance of showers and thunderstorms in the afternoon. Highs around 90. Chance of rain 30%. Thursday night, partly cloudy in the evening, then clearing. Lows in the lower 70s. Friday, mostly sunny. A chance of showers and thunderstorms in the afternoon. Highs in the lower 90s. Chance of rain 40%. The current time is 3:37 a.m. Central Daylight Time. These are the 3 a.m. detailed observations across the Birmingham listening area on Saturday, July 11th. At Birmingham, it was partly cloudy. The temperature was 80 degrees, with a dew point of 71 degrees. The relative humidity was 74%. The wind was southwest, at 7 miles an hour. The pressure was 30.09 inches, and steady. At Tuscaloosa, it was clear. The temperature was 76 degrees, with a dew point of 73 degrees. The relative humidity was 91%. The wind was south, at 3 miles an hour. The pressure was 30.05 inches, and steady. At Anniston, it was clear. The temperature was 75 degrees, with a dew point of 74 degrees. The relative humidity was 96%. The wind was calm. The pressure was 30.07 inches, and falling. At the Shelby County Airport, it was partly cloudy. The temperature was 75 degrees, with a dew point of 71 degrees. The relative humidity was 87%. The wind was southwest, at 3 miles an hour. The pressure was 30.07 inches, and steady. Now here are additional observations from across the listening area. At Jasper, fog was reported with a temperature of 75. It was partly cloudy with a temperature of 75 at Haleyville, 77 at Bessemer, and 77 at Talladega. It was mostly cloudy with a temperature of 77 at Cullen, 76 at Gadsden, and 76 at Silicaga. At Cal City, the weather conditions were not available. And now, here are some observations from around the region. Temperatures were between 74 and 79 degrees. It was clear at Tupelo, Mississippi, Meridian, Mississippi, and Montgomery. It was partly cloudy at Atlanta, Georgia, and Huntsville. At Chattanooga, Tennessee, it was mostly cloudy. At Nashville, Tennessee, it was cloudy. Now here is your Central Alabama weather overview from the National Weather Service in Birmingham. Thunderstorms, strong to severe storms, are possible through the weekend. These storms will be capable of producing localized gusty winds and brief heavy rainfall. Here is your National Weather Service forecast for the Birmingham listening area. West of night, partly cloudy. Near steady temperatures in the mid-70s. Southwest winds around 5 miles per hour. Saturday, sunny. A chance of showers and thunderstorms in the afternoon. Cumulative highs in the lower 90s. Southwest winds 5 to 10 miles per hour. Chance of rain 30%. Saturday night, mostly clear in the evening, then becoming partly cloudy. A chance of showers and thunderstorms. Lows in the mid-70s. Southwest winds around 5 miles per hour. Chance of rain 50%. Sunday, partly sunny. A chance of showers with a slight chance of thunderstorms in the morning, then showers with thunderstorms likely in the afternoon. Cumulative highs in the upper 80s. Southwest winds 5 to 10
then showers and thunderstorms likely in the afternoon. Highs in the mid-80s. Chance of rain 70%. Tuesday night, mostly cloudy with a slight chance of showers and thunderstorms in the evening, then partly cloudy after midnight. Lows in the lower 70s. Chance of rain 20%. Wednesday, mostly sunny. A slight chance of showers and thunderstorms in the morning, then a chance of showers and thunderstorms in the afternoon. Highs in the upper 80s. Chance of rain 40%. Wednesday night, partly cloudy. Lows in the lower 70s. Thursday, mostly sunny. A chance of showers and thunderstorms in the afternoon. Highs around 90. Chance of rain 30%. Thursday night, partly cloudy in the evening, then clearing. Lows in the lower 70s. Friday, mostly sunny. A chance of showers and thunderstorms in the afternoon. Highs in the lower 90s. Chance of rain 40%. The current time is 3:43 a.m. Central Daylight Time. These are the 3 a.m. detailed observations across the Birmingham listening area on Saturday, July 11th. At Birmingham, it was partly cloudy. The temperature was 80 degrees, with a dew point of 71 degrees. The relative humidity was 74%. The wind was southwest, at 7 miles an hour. The pressure was 30.09 inches and steady. At Tuscaloosa, it was clear. The temperature was 76 degrees, with a dew point of 73 degrees. The relative humidity was 91%. The wind was south, at 3 miles an hour. The pressure was 30.05 inches and steady. At Anniston, it was clear. The temperature was 75 degrees, with a dew point of 74 degrees. The relative humidity was 96%. The wind was calm. The pressure was 30.07 inches and falling. At the Shelby County Airport, it was partly cloudy. The temperature was 75 degrees, with a dew point of 71 degrees. The relative humidity was 87%. The wind was southwest, at 3 miles an hour. The pressure was 30.07 inches and steady. Now here are additional observations from across the listening area. At Jasper, fog was reported with a temperature of 75. It was partly cloudy with a temperature of 75 at Haleyville, 77 at Bessemer, and 77 at Talladega. It was mostly cloudy with a temperature of 77 at Cummins, 76 at Gadsden, and 76 at Siliconda. At Bell City, the weather conditions were not available. And now, here are some observations from around the region. Temperatures were between 74 and 79 degrees. It was clear at Tupelo, Mississippi, Meridian, Mississippi, and Montgomery. It was partly cloudy at Atlanta, Georgia, and Huntsville. At Chattanooga, Tennessee, it was mostly cloudy. At Nashville, Tennessee, it was cloudy. Now here is your Central Alabama weather overview from the National Weather Service in Birmingham. Thunderstorms, strong to severe storms are possible through the weekend. These storms will be capable of producing localized gusty winds and brief heavy rainfall. Here is your National Weather Service forecast for the Birmingham listening area. Rest of the night, partly cloudy. Near steady temperature in the mid-70s. Southwest winds around 5 miles per hour. Saturday, sunny. A chance of showers and thunderstorms in the afternoon. Humid with highs in the lower 90s. Southwest winds 5 to 10 miles per hour. Chance of rain 30%. Saturday night, mostly clear in the evening, then becoming partly cloudy. A chance of showers and thunderstorms. Lows in the mid-70s. Southwest winds around 5 miles per hour. Chance of rain 50%. Sunday, partly sunny. A chance of showers with a slight chance of thunderstorms in the morning, then showers with thunderstorms likely in the afternoon. Humid with highs in the upper 80s. Southwest winds 5 to 10 miles per hour. Chance of rain 90%. Sunday night, showers likely.
thunderstorms in the evening, then a slight chance of showers after midnight. Lows in the lower 70s. Southwest winds around 5 miles per hour. Chance of rain 70%. Monday, partly sunny. A chance of showers with a slight chance of thunderstorms in the morning, then showers with thunderstorms likely in the afternoon. Highs in the mid-80s. Chance of rain 80%. Monday night, mostly cloudy. A chance of showers and thunderstorms in the evening. Lows around 70. Chance of rain 40%. Tuesday, partly sunny. A chance of showers with a slight chance of thunderstorms in the morning, then showers and thunderstorms likely in the afternoon. Highs in the mid-80s. Chance of rain 70%. Tuesday night, mostly cloudy with a slight chance of showers and thunderstorms in the evening, then partly cloudy after midnight. Lows in the lower 70s. Chance of rain 20%. Wednesday, mostly sunny. A slight chance of showers and thunderstorms in the morning, then a chance of showers and thunderstorms in the afternoon. Highs in the upper 80s. Chance of rain 40%. Wednesday night, partly cloudy. Lows in the lower 70s. Thursday, mostly sunny. A chance of showers and thunderstorms in the afternoon. Highs around 90. Chance of rain 30%. Thursday night, partly cloudy in the evening, then clearing. Lows in the lower 70s. Friday, mostly sunny. A chance of showers and thunderstorms in the afternoon. Highs in the lower 90s. Chance of rain 40%. The current time is 3:49 a.m. Central Daylight Time. These are the 3 a.m. detailed observations across the Birmingham roofing area on Saturday, July 11th. At Birmingham, it was partly cloudy. The temperature was 80 degrees, with a dew point of 71 degrees. The relative humidity was 74%. The wind was southwest, at 7 miles an hour. The pressure was 30.09 inches and steady. At Tuscaloosa, it was clear. The temperature was 76 degrees, with a dew point of 73 degrees. The relative humidity was 91%. The wind was south, at 3 miles an hour. The pressure was 30.05 inches and steady. At Anniston, it was clear. The temperature was 75 degrees, with a dew point of 74 degrees. The relative humidity was 96%. The wind was calm. The pressure was 30.07 inches and falling. At the Shelby County Airport, it was partly cloudy. The temperature was 75 degrees, with a dew point of 71 degrees. The relative humidity was 87%. The wind was southwest, at 3 miles an hour. The pressure was 30.07 inches and steady. Now here are additional observations from across the listening area. At Jasper, fog was recorded with a temperature of 75. It was partly cloudy, with a temperature of 75 at Haleyville, 77 at Bessemer, and 77 at Talladega. It was mostly cloudy, with a temperature of 77 at Cullen, 76 at Gadsden, and 76 at Sylacauga. At Hell City, the weather conditions were not available. And now, here are some observations from around the region. Temperatures were between 74 and 79 degrees. It was clear at Tupelo, Mississippi, Meridian, Mississippi, and Montgomery. It was partly cloudy at Atlanta, Georgia, and Huntsville. At Chattanooga, Tennessee, it was mostly cloudy. At Nashville, Tennessee, it was cloudy. Now here is your Central Alabama weather overview from the National Weather Service in Birmingham. Thunderstorms, strong to severe storms, are possible through the weekend. These storms will be capable of producing localized gusty winds and brief heavy rainfall. Here is your National Weather Service forecast for the Birmingham roofing area. Rest of night, partly cloudy. Near steady temperature in the mid-70s. Southwest winds around 5 miles per hour. Saturday, sunny. A chance of showers and thunderstorms in the afternoon.
humid with highs in the lower 90s. Southwest winds 5 to 10 miles per hour. Chance of rain 30%. Saturday night, mostly clear in the evening, then becoming partly cloudy. A chance of showers and thunderstorms. Lows in the mid-70s. Southwest winds around 5 miles per hour. Chance of rain 50%. Sunday, partly sunny. A chance of showers with a slight chance of thunderstorms in the morning, then showers with thunderstorms likely in the afternoon. Humid with highs in the upper 80s. Southwest winds 5 to 10 miles per hour. Chance of rain 90%. Sunday night, showers likely with a chance of thunderstorms in the evening, then a slight chance of showers after midnight. Lows in the lower 70s. Southwest winds around 5 miles per hour. Chance of rain 70%. Monday, partly sunny. A chance of showers with a slight chance of thunderstorms in the morning, then showers with thunderstorms likely in the afternoon. Highs in the mid-80s. Chance of rain 80%. Monday night, mostly cloudy. A chance of showers and thunderstorms in the evening. Lows around 70. Chance of rain 40%. Tuesday, partly sunny. A chance of showers with a slight chance of thunderstorms in the morning, then showers and thunderstorms likely in the afternoon. Highs in the mid-80s. Chance of rain 70%. Tuesday night, mostly cloudy with a slight chance of showers and thunderstorms in the evening, then partly cloudy after midnight. Lows in the lower 70s. Chance of rain 20%. Wednesday, mostly sunny. A slight chance of showers and thunderstorms in the morning, then a chance of showers and thunderstorms in the afternoon. Highs in the upper 80s. Chance of rain 40%. Wednesday night, partly cloudy. Lows in the lower 70s. Thursday, mostly sunny. A chance of showers and thunderstorms in the afternoon. Highs around 90. Chance of rain 30%. Thursday night, partly cloudy in the evening, then clearing. Lows in the lower 70s. Friday, mostly sunny. A chance of showers and thunderstorms in the afternoon. Highs in the lower 90s. Chance of rain 40%. The current time is 3:54 a.m. Central Daylight Time. These are the 3 a.m. detailed observations across the Birmingham listening area on Saturday, July 11th. At Birmingham, it was partly cloudy. The temperature was 80 degrees, with a dew point of 71 degrees. The relative humidity was 74%. The wind was southwest, at 7 miles an hour. The pressure was 30.09 inches, and steady. At Tuscaloosa, it was clear. The temperature was 76 degrees, with a dew point of 73 degrees. The relative humidity was 91%. The wind was south, at 3 miles an hour. The pressure was 30.05 inches, and steady. At Anniston, it was clear. The temperature was 75 degrees, with a dew point of 74 degrees. The relative humidity was 96%. The wind was calm. The pressure was 30.07 inches, and falling. At the Shelby County Airport, it was partly cloudy. The temperature was 75 degrees, with a dew point of 71 degrees. The relative humidity was 87%. The wind was southwest, at 3 miles an hour. The pressure was 30.07 inches, and steady. Now here are additional observations from across the listening area. At Jasper, fog was reported, with a temperature of 75. It was partly cloudy, with a temperature of 75 at Haleyville, 77 at Bessemer, and 77 at Talladega. It was mostly cloudy, with a temperature of 77 at Cumman, 76 at Gadsden, and 76 at Sylacauga. At Bell City, the weather conditions were not available. And now, here are some observations from around the region. Temperatures were between 74 and 79 degrees. It was clear at Tupelo, Mississippi, Meridian, Mississippi, and Montgomery. It was partly cloudy at Atlanta, Georgia, and Huntsville.
At Chattanooga, Tennessee, it was mostly cloudy. At Nashville, Tennessee, it was cloudy. Now here is your Central Alabama weather overview from the National Weather Service in Birmingham. Thunderstorms, strong to severe storms, are possible through the weekend. These storms will be capable of producing localized gusty winds and brief heavy rainfall. Here is your National Weather Service forecast for the Birmingham listening area. Rest of night, partly cloudy. Near steady temperature in the mid-70s. Southwest winds around 5 miles per hour. Saturday, sunny. A chance of showers and thunderstorms in the afternoon. Humid with highs in the lower 90s. Southwest winds 5 to 10 miles per hour. Chance of rain 30%. Saturday night, mostly clear in the evening, then becoming partly cloudy. A chance of showers and thunderstorms. Lows in the mid-70s. Southwest winds around 5 miles per hour. Chance of rain 50%. Sunday, partly sunny. A chance of showers with a slight chance of thunderstorms in the morning, then showers with thunderstorms likely in the afternoon. Humid with highs in the upper 80s. Southwest winds 5 to 10 miles per hour. Chance of rain 90%. Sunday night, showers likely with a chance of thunderstorms in the evening, then a slight chance of showers after midnight. Lows in the lower 70s. Southwest winds around 5 miles per hour. Chance of rain 70%. Monday, partly sunny. A chance of showers with a slight chance of thunderstorms in the morning, then showers with thunderstorms likely in the afternoon. Highs in the mid-80s. Chance of rain 80%. Monday night, mostly cloudy. A chance of showers and thunderstorms in the evening. Lows around 70. Chance of rain 40%. Tuesday, partly sunny. A chance of showers with a slight chance of thunderstorms in the morning, then showers and thunderstorms likely in the afternoon. Highs in the mid-80s. Chance of rain 70%. Tuesday night, mostly cloudy with a slight chance of showers and thunderstorms in the evening, then partly cloudy after midnight. Lows in the lower 70s. Chance of rain 20%. Wednesday, mostly sunny. A slight chance of showers and thunderstorms in the morning, then a chance of showers and thunderstorms in the afternoon. Highs in the upper 80s. Chance of rain 40%. Wednesday night, partly cloudy. Lows in the lower 70s. Thursday, mostly sunny. A chance of showers and thunderstorms in the afternoon. Highs around 90. Chance of rain 30%. Thursday night, partly cloudy in the evening, then clearing. Lows in the lower 70s. Friday, mostly sunny. A chance of showers and thunderstorms in the afternoon. Highs in the lower 90s. Chance of rain 40%. 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This information originates from the National Weather Service Forecast Office, located at the Shelby County Airport in Calera. The current time is 4:01 a.m. Central Daylight Time. These are the 3 a.m. detailed observations across the Birmingham listening area on Saturday, July 11th. At Birmingham, it was partly cloudy. The temperature was 80 degrees, with a dew point of 71 degrees. The relative humidity was 74%. The wind was southwest, at 7 miles an hour. The pressure was 30.09 inches, and steady. At Tuscaloosa, it was clear. The temperature was 76 degrees, with a dew point of 73 degrees. The relative humidity was 91%. The wind was south, at 3 miles an hour. The pressure was 30.05 inches, and steady.
At Anniston, it was clear. The temperature was 75 degrees, with a dew point of 74 degrees. The relative humidity was 96%. The wind was calm. The pressure was 30.07 inches and falling. At the Shelby County Airport, it was partly cloudy. The temperature was 75 degrees, with a dew point of 71 degrees. The relative humidity was 87%. The wind was southwest, at 3 miles an hour. The pressure was 30.07 inches and steady. Now here are additional observations from across the listening area. At Jasper, fog was reported with a temperature of 75. It was partly cloudy with a temperature of 75 at Haleyville, 77 at Bessemer, and 77 at Talladega. It was mostly cloudy with a temperature of 77 at Cullen, 76 at Gadsden, and 76 at Sylacauga. At Pale City, the weather conditions were not available. And now, here are some observations from around the region. Temperatures were between 74 and 79 degrees. It was clear at Tupelo, Mississippi, Meridian, Mississippi, and Montgomery. It was partly cloudy at Atlanta, Georgia, and Huntsville. At Chattanooga, Tennessee, it was mostly cloudy. At Nashville, Tennessee, it was cloudy. Now here is your Central Alabama weather overview from the National Weather Service in Birmingham. Thunderstorms, strong to severe storms, are possible through the weekend. These storms will be capable of producing localized gusty winds and brief heavy rainfall. Here is your National Weather Service forecast for the Birmingham listening area. Rest of night, partly cloudy. Near steady temperature in the mid-70s. Southwest winds around 5 miles per hour. Saturday, sunny. A chance of showers and thunderstorms in the afternoon. Humid with highs in the lower 90s. Southwest winds 5 to 10 miles per hour. Chance of rain 30%. Saturday night, mostly clear in the evening, then becoming partly cloudy. A chance of showers and thunderstorms. Lows in the mid-70s. Southwest winds around 5 miles per hour. Chance of rain 50%. Sunday, partly sunny. A chance of showers with a slight chance of thunderstorms in the morning, then showers with thunderstorms likely in the afternoon. Humid with highs in the upper 80s. Southwest winds 5 to 10 miles per hour. Chance of rain 90%. Sunday night, showers likely with a chance of thunderstorms in the evening, then a slight chance of showers after midnight. Lows in the lower 70s. Southwest winds around 5 miles per hour. Chance of rain 70%. Monday, partly sunny. A chance of showers with a slight chance of thunderstorms in the morning, then showers with thunderstorms likely in the afternoon. Highs in the mid-80s. Chance of rain 80%. Monday night, mostly cloudy. A chance of showers and thunderstorms in the evening. Lows around 70. Chance of rain 40%. Tuesday, partly sunny. A chance of showers with a slight chance of thunderstorms in the morning, then showers and thunderstorms likely in the afternoon. Highs in the mid-80s. Chance of rain 70%. Tuesday night, mostly cloudy with a slight chance of showers and thunderstorms in the evening, then partly cloudy after midnight. Lows in the lower 70s. Chance of rain 20%. Wednesday, mostly sunny. A slight chance of showers and thunderstorms in the morning, then a chance of showers and thunderstorms in the afternoon. Highs in the upper 80s. Chance of rain 40%. Wednesday night, partly cloudy. Lows in the lower 70s. Thursday, mostly sunny. A chance of showers and thunderstorms in the afternoon. Highs around 90. Chance of rain 30%. Thursday night, partly cloudy in the evening, then clearing. Lows in the lower 70s. Friday, mostly sunny. A chance of showers and thunderstorms in the afternoon. Highs in the lower 90s. Chance of rain 40%. The current time is 4:07 a.m. Central Daylight Time.
These are the 3 a.m. detailed observations across the Birmingham listening area on Saturday, July 11th. At Birmingham, it was partly cloudy. The temperature was 80 degrees, with a dew point of 71 degrees. The relative humidity was 74%. The wind was southwest, at 7 miles an hour. The pressure was 30.09 inches, and steady. At Tuscaloosa, it was clear. The temperature was 76 degrees, with a dew point of 73 degrees. The relative humidity was 91%. The wind was south, at 3 miles an hour. The pressure was 30.05 inches, and steady. At Anniston, it was clear. The temperature was 75 degrees, with a dew point of 74 degrees. The relative humidity was 96%. The wind was calm. The pressure was 30.07 inches, and falling. At the Shelby County Airport, it was partly cloudy. The temperature was 75 degrees, with a dew point of 71 degrees. The relative humidity was 87%. The wind was southwest, at 3 miles an hour. The pressure was 30.07 inches, and steady. Now here are additional observations from across the listening area. At Jasper, fog was reported with a temperature of 75. It was partly cloudy with a temperature of 75 at Haleyville, 77 at Bessemer, and 77 at Talladega. It was mostly cloudy with a temperature of 77 at Cullen, 76 at Gadsden, and 76 at Siliconda. At Cal City, the weather conditions were not available. And now, here are some observations from around the region. Temperatures were between 74 and 79 degrees. It was clear at Tupelo, Mississippi, Meridian, Mississippi, and Montgomery. It was partly cloudy at Atlanta, Georgia, and Huntsville. At Chattanooga, Tennessee, it was mostly cloudy. At Nashville, Tennessee, it was cloudy. Now here is your Central Alabama weather overview from the National Weather Service in Birmingham. Thunderstorms, strong to severe storms, are possible through the weekend. These storms will be capable of producing localized gusty winds and brief heavy rainfall. Here is your National Weather Service forecast for the Birmingham listening area. Rest of night, partly cloudy. Near steady temperature in the mid-70s. Southwest winds around 5 miles per hour. Saturday, sunny. A chance of showers and thunderstorms in the afternoon. Humid with highs in the lower 90s. Southwest winds 5 to 10 miles per hour. Chance of rain 30%. Saturday night, mostly clear in the evening, then becoming partly cloudy. A chance of showers and thunderstorms. Lows in the mid-70s. Southwest winds around 5 miles per hour. Chance of rain 50%. Sunday, partly sunny. A chance of showers with a slight chance of thunderstorms in the morning, then showers with thunderstorms likely in the afternoon. Humid with highs in the upper 80s. Southwest winds 5 to 10 miles per hour. Chance of rain 90%. Sunday night, showers likely with a chance of thunderstorms in the evening, then a slight chance of showers after midnight. Lows in the lower 70s. Southwest winds around 5 miles per hour. Chance of rain 70%. Monday, partly sunny. A chance of showers with a slight chance of thunderstorms in the morning, then showers with thunderstorms likely in the afternoon. Highs in the mid-80s. Chance of rain 80%. Monday night, mostly cloudy. A chance of showers and thunderstorms in the evening. Lows around 70. Chance of rain 40%. Tuesday, partly sunny. A chance of showers with a slight chance of thunderstorms in the morning, then showers and thunderstorms likely in the afternoon. Highs in the mid-80s. Chance of rain 70%. Tuesday night, mostly cloudy with a slight chance of showers and thunderstorms in the evening, then partly cloudy after midnight. Lows in the lower 70s. Chance of rain 20%.
Wednesday, mostly sunny. A slight chance of showers and thunderstorms in the morning, then a chance of showers and thunderstorms in the afternoon. Highs in the upper 80s. Chance of rain 40%. Wednesday night, partly cloudy. Lows in the lower 70s. Thursday, mostly sunny. A chance of showers and thunderstorms in the afternoon. Highs around 90. Chance of rain 30%. Thursday night, partly cloudy in the evening, then clearing. Lows in the lower 70s. Friday, mostly sunny. A chance of showers and thunderstorms in the afternoon. Highs in the lower 90s. Chance of rain 40%. The current time is 4:12 a.m. Central Daylight Time. These are the 4 a.m. detailed observations across the Birmingham listening area on Saturday, July 11th. At Birmingham, it was partly cloudy. The temperature was 79 degrees with a dew point of 72 degrees. The relative humidity was 79%. The wind was southwest at 8 miles an hour. The pressure was 30.09 inches and steady. At Tuscaloosa, it was clear. The temperature was 76 degrees with a dew point of 73 degrees. The relative humidity was 91%. The wind was calm. The pressure was 30.06 inches and rising. At Anniston, it was partly cloudy. The temperature was 74 degrees with a dew point of 73 degrees. The relative humidity was 97%. The wind was calm. The pressure was 30.08 inches and rising. At the Shelby County Airport, it was clear. The temperature was 75 degrees with a dew point of 71 degrees. The relative humidity was 87%. The wind was south at 3 miles an hour. The pressure was 30.08 inches and rising. Now here are additional observations from across the listening area. Temperatures were between 74 and 77 degrees. It was clear at Jasper, Bessemer, and Hale City. It was partly cloudy at Haleyville, Coleman, Talladega, and Silicaga. At Gadsden, it was mostly cloudy. And now, here are some observations from around the region. Temperatures were between 75 and 78 degrees. It was clear at Tupelo, Mississippi, and Meridian, Mississippi. It was partly cloudy at Huntsville and Montgomery. It was mostly cloudy at Atlanta, Georgia, and Nashville, Tennessee. At Chattanooga, Tennessee, it was cloudy. Now here is your Central Alabama weather overview from the National Weather Service in Birmingham. Thunderstorms, strong to severe storms, are possible through the weekend. These storms will be capable of producing localized gusty winds and brief heavy rainfall. Here is your National Weather Service forecast for the Birmingham listening area. Rest of night, partly cloudy. Near steady temperature in the mid-70s. Southwest winds around 5 miles per hour. Saturday, sunny. A chance of showers and thunderstorms in the afternoon. Humid with highs in the lower 90s. Southwest winds 5 to 10 miles per hour. Chance of rain 30%. Saturday night, mostly clear in the evening, then becoming partly cloudy. A chance of showers and thunderstorms. Lows in the mid-70s. Southwest winds around 5 miles per hour. Chance of rain 50%. Sunday, partly sunny. A chance of showers with a slight chance of thunderstorms in the morning, then showers with thunderstorms likely in the afternoon. Humid with highs in the upper 80s. Southwest winds 5 to 10 miles per hour. Chance of rain 90%. Sunday night, showers likely with a chance of thunderstorms in the evening, then a slight chance of showers after midnight. Lows in the lower 70s. Southwest winds around 5 miles per hour. Chance of rain 70%. Monday, partly sunny. A chance of showers with a slight chance of thunderstorms in the morning, then showers with thunderstorms likely in the afternoon. Highs in the mid-80s. Chance of rain 80%. Monday night, mostly cloudy.
a chance of showers and thunderstorms in the evening. Lows around 70. Chance of rain 40%. Tuesday, partly sunny. A chance of showers with a slight chance of thunderstorms in the morning, then showers and thunderstorms likely in the afternoon. Highs in the mid-80s. Chance of rain 70%. Tuesday night, mostly cloudy with a slight chance of showers and thunderstorms in the evening, then partly cloudy after midnight. Lows in the lower 70s. Chance of rain 20%. Wednesday, mostly sunny. A slight chance of showers and thunderstorms in the morning, then a chance of showers and thunderstorms in the afternoon. Highs in the upper 80s. Chance of rain 40%. Wednesday night, partly cloudy. Lows in the lower 70s. Thursday, mostly sunny. A chance of showers and thunderstorms in the afternoon. Highs around 90. Chance of rain 30%. Thursday night, partly cloudy in the evening, then clearing. Lows in the lower 70s. Friday, mostly sunny. A chance of showers and thunderstorms in the afternoon. Highs in the lower 90s. Chance of rain 40%. The current time is 4:18 a.m. Central Daylight Time. These are the 4 a.m. detailed observations across the Birmingham listening area on Saturday, July 11th. At Birmingham, it was partly cloudy. The temperature was 79 degrees with a dew point of 72 degrees. The relative humidity was 79%. The wind was southwest at 8 miles an hour. The pressure was 30.09 inches and steady. At Tuscaloosa, it was clear. The temperature was 76 degrees with a dew point of 73 degrees. The relative humidity was 91%. The wind was calm. The pressure was 30.06 inches and rising. At Anniston, it was partly cloudy. The temperature was 74 degrees with a dew point of 73 degrees. The relative humidity was 97%. The wind was calm. The pressure was 30.08 inches and rising. At the Shelby County Airport, it was clear. The temperature was 75 degrees with a dew point of 71 degrees. The relative humidity was 87%. The wind was south at 3 miles an hour. The pressure was 30.08 inches and rising. Now here are additional observations from across the listening area. Temperatures were between 74 and 77 degrees. It was clear at Jasper, Bessemer, and Pale City. It was partly cloudy at Haleyville, Cullman, Talladega, and Siliconga. At Gadsden, it was mostly cloudy. And now, here are some observations from around the region. Temperatures were between 75 and 78 degrees. It was clear at Tupelo, Mississippi, and Meridian, Mississippi. It was partly cloudy at Huntsville and Montgomery. It was mostly cloudy at Atlanta, Georgia, and Nashville, Tennessee. At Chattanooga, Tennessee, it was cloudy. Now here is your Central Alabama weather overview from the National Weather Service in Birmingham. Thunderstorms, strong to severe storms, are possible through the weekend. These storms will be capable of producing localized gusty winds and brief heavy rainfall. Here is your National Weather Service forecast for the Birmingham listening area. Rest of night, partly cloudy. Near steady temperature in the mid-70s. Southwest winds around 5 miles per hour. Saturday, sunny. A chance of showers and thunderstorms in the afternoon. Humid with highs in the lower 90s.

miles per hour. Chance of rain 90%. Sunday night, showers likely with a chance of thunderstorms in the evening. Then a slight chance of showers after midnight. Lows in the lower 70s. Southwest winds around 5 miles per hour. Chance of rain 70%. Monday, partly sunny. A chance of showers with a slight chance of thunderstorms in the morning, then showers with thunderstorms likely in the afternoon. Highs in the mid-80s. Chance of rain 80%. Monday night, mostly cloudy. A chance of showers and thunderstorms in the evening. Lows around 70. Chance of rain 40%. Tuesday, partly sunny. A chance of showers with a slight chance of thunderstorms in the morning, then showers and thunderstorms likely in the afternoon. Highs in the mid-80s. Chance of rain 70%. Tuesday night, mostly cloudy with a slight chance of showers and thunderstorms in the evening, then partly cloudy after midnight. Lows in the lower 70s. Chance of rain 20%. Wednesday, mostly sunny. A slight chance of showers and thunderstorms in the morning, then a chance of showers and thunderstorms in the afternoon. Highs in the upper 80s. Chance of rain 40%. Wednesday night, partly cloudy. Lows in the lower 70s. Thursday, mostly sunny. A chance of showers and thunderstorms in the afternoon. Highs around 90. Chance of rain 30%. Thursday night, partly cloudy in the evening, then clearing. Lows in the lower 70s. Friday, mostly sunny. A chance of showers and thunderstorms in the afternoon. Highs in the lower 90s. Chance of rain 40%. The current time is 4:23 a.m. Central Daylight Time. These are the 4 a.m. detailed observations across the Birmingham listening area on Saturday, July 11th. At Birmingham, it was partly cloudy. The temperature was 79 degrees with a dew point of 72 degrees. The relative humidity was 79%. The wind was southwest at 8 miles an hour. The pressure was 30.09 inches and steady. At Tuscaloosa, it was clear. The temperature was 76 degrees, with a dew point of 73 degrees. The relative humidity was 91%. The wind was calm. The pressure was 30.06 inches and rising. At Anniston, it was partly cloudy. The temperature was 74 degrees, with a dew point of 73 degrees. The relative humidity was 97%. The wind was calm. The pressure was 30.08 inches and rising. At the Shelby County Airport, it was clear. The temperature was 75 degrees with a dew point of 71 degrees. The relative humidity was 87%. The wind was south at 3 miles an hour. The pressure was 30.08 inches and rising. Now here are additional observations from across the listening area. Temperatures were between 74 and 77 degrees. It was clear at Jasper, Bessemer, and Pale City. It was partly cloudy at Haleyville, Coleman, Talladega, and Sylacauga. At Gadsden, it was mostly cloudy. And now, here are some observations from around the region. Temperatures were between 75 and 78 degrees. It was clear at Tupelo, Mississippi, and Meridian, Mississippi. It was partly cloudy at Huntsville and Montgomery. It was mostly cloudy at Atlanta, Georgia and Nashville, Tennessee. At Chattanooga, Tennessee, it was cloudy. Now here is your Central Alabama weather overview from the National Weather Service in Birmingham. Thunderstorms, strong to severe storms, are possible through the weekend. These storms will be capable of producing localized gusty winds and brief heavy rainfall. Here is your National Weather Service forecast for the Birmingham listening area. Rest of night, partly cloudy. Near steady temperature in the mid-70s. Southwest winds around 5 miles per hour. Saturday, sunny. A chance of showers and thunderstorms in the afternoon. Humid with highs in the lower 90s. Southwest winds 5 to

0: miles per hour. Chance of rain 30%. Saturday night, mostly clear in the evening, then becoming partly cloudy. A chance of showers and thunderstorms. Lows in the mid-70s. Southwest winds around 5 miles per hour. Chance of rain 50%. Sunday, partly sunny. A chance of showers with a slight chance of thunderstorms in the morning, then showers with thunderstorms likely in the afternoon. Humid with highs in the upper 80s. Southwest winds 5 to 10 miles per hour. Chance of rain 90%. Sunday night, showers likely with a chance of thunderstorms in the evening, then a slight chance of showers after midnight. Lows in the lower 70s. Southwest winds around 5 miles per hour. Chance of rain 70%. Monday, partly sunny. A chance of showers with a slight chance of thunderstorms in the morning, then showers with thunderstorms likely in the afternoon. Highs in the mid-80s. Chance of rain 80%. Monday night, mostly cloudy. A chance of showers and thunderstorms in the evening. Lows around 70. Chance of rain 40%. Tuesday, partly sunny. A chance of showers with a slight chance of thunderstorms in the morning, then showers and thunderstorms likely in the afternoon. Highs in the mid-80s. Chance of rain 70%. Tuesday night, mostly cloudy with a slight chance of showers and thunderstorms in the evening, then partly cloudy after midnight. Lows in the lower 70s. Chance of rain 20%. Wednesday, mostly sunny. A slight chance of showers and thunderstorms in the morning, then a chance of showers and thunderstorms in the afternoon. Highs in the upper 80s. Chance of rain 40%. Wednesday night, partly cloudy. Lows in the lower 70s. Thursday, mostly sunny. A chance of showers and thunderstorms in the afternoon. Highs around 90. Chance of rain 30%. Thursday night, partly cloudy in the evening, then clearing. Lows in the lower 70s. Friday, mostly sunny. A chance of showers and thunderstorms in the afternoon. Highs in the lower 90s. Chance of rain 40%. 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This information originates from the National Weather Service Forecast Office, located at the Shelby County Airport in Calera. The current time is 4:30 a.m. Central Daylight Time. These are the 4 a.m. detailed observations across the Birmingham listening area on Saturday, July 11th. At Birmingham, it was partly cloudy. The temperature was 79 degrees, with a dew point of 72 degrees. The relative humidity was 79%. The wind was southwest, at 8 miles an hour. The pressure was 30.09 inches, and steady. At Tuscaloosa, it was clear. The temperature was 76 degrees, with a dew point of 73 degrees. The relative humidity was 91%. The wind was calm. The pressure was 30.06 inches, and rising. At Anniston, it was partly cloudy. The temperature was 74 degrees, with a dew point of 73 degrees. The relative humidity was 97%. The wind was calm. The pressure was 30.08 inches, and rising. At the Shelby County Airport, it was clear. The temperature was 75 degrees, with a dew point of 71 degrees. The relative humidity was 87%. The wind was south, at 3 miles an hour. The pressure was 30.08 inches, and rising. Now here are additional observations from across the listening area. Temperatures were between 74 and 77 degrees. It was clear at Jasper, Bessemer, and Pale City. It was partly cloudy at Haleyville, Coleman, Talladega, and Tillaconga. In Gadsden, it was mostly cloudy. And now, here are some observations from around the region. Temperatures were between 75 and 78 degrees. It was clear at Tupelo, Mississippi, and Meridian, Mississippi. It was partly cloudy at Huntsville and Montgomery. It was mostly cloudy at Atlanta, Georgia, and Nashville, Tennessee. At Chattanooga, Tennessee, it was cloudy. Now here is your Central Alabama weather overview from the National Weather Service in Birmingham. Thunderstorms, strong to severe storms, are possible through the weekend. These storms will be capable of producing localized gusty winds and brief heavy rainfall. Here is your National Weather Service forecast for the Birmingham listening area. Rest of night, partly cloudy. Near steady temperature in the mid-70s. Southwest winds around 5 miles per hour. Saturday, sunny. A chance of showers and thunderstorms in the afternoon. Humid with highs in the lower 90s. Southwest winds 5 to 10 miles per hour. Chance of rain 30%. Saturday night, mostly clear in the evening, then becoming partly cloudy. A chance of showers and thunderstorms. Lows in the mid-70s. Southwest winds around 5 miles per hour. Chance of rain 50%. Sunday, partly sunny. A chance of showers with a slight chance of thunderstorms in the morning, then showers with thunderstorms likely in the afternoon. Humid with highs in the upper 80s. Southwest winds 5 to 10 miles per hour. Chance of rain 90%. Sunday night, showers likely with a chance of thunderstorms in the evening, then a slight chance of showers after midnight. Lows in the lower 70s. Southwest winds around 5 miles per hour. Chance of rain 70%. Monday, partly sunny. A chance of showers with a slight chance of thunderstorms in the morning, then showers with thunderstorms likely in the afternoon. Highs in the mid-80s. Chance of rain 80%. Monday night, mostly cloudy. A chance of showers and thunderstorms in the evening. Lows around 70. Chance of rain 40%. Tuesday, partly sunny. A chance of showers with a slight chance of thunderstorms in the morning, then showers and thunderstorms likely in the afternoon. Highs in the mid-80s. Chance of rain 70%. Tuesday night, mostly cloudy with a slight chance of showers and thunderstorms in the evening, then partly cloudy after midnight. Lows in the lower 70s. Chance of rain 20%. Wednesday, mostly sunny. A slight chance of showers and thunderstorms in the morning, then a chance of showers and thunderstorms in the afternoon. Highs in the upper 80s. Chance of rain 40%. Wednesday night, partly cloudy. Lows in the lower 70s. Thursday, mostly sunny. A chance of showers and thunderstorms in the afternoon. Highs around 90. Chance of rain 30%. Thursday night, partly cloudy in the evening, then clearing. Lows in the lower 70s. Friday, mostly sunny. A chance of showers and thunderstorms in the afternoon. Highs in the lower 90s. Chance of rain 40%. The current time is 4:35 a.m. Central Daylight Time. These are the 4 a.m. detailed observations across the Birmingham listening area on Saturday, July 11th. At Birmingham, it was partly cloudy. The temperature was 79 degrees with a dew point of 72 degrees. The relative humidity was 79%. The wind was southwest at 8 miles an hour. The pressure was 30.09 inches and steady. At Tuscaloosa, it was clear. The temperature was 76 degrees with a dew point of 73 degrees. The relative humidity was 91%. The wind was calm. The pressure was 30.06 inches and rising. At Anniston, it was partly cloudy. The temperature was 74 degrees with a dew point of 73 degrees. The relative humidity was 97%. The wind was calm. The pressure was 30.08 inches and rising. At the Shelby County Airport, it was clear. The temperature was 75 degrees, with a dew point of 71 degrees. The relative humidity was 87%. The wind was south at 3 miles an hour. The pressure was 30.08 inches and rising. Now here are additional observations from across the listening area. Temperatures were between 74 and 77 degrees. It was clear at Jasper, Bessemer, and Hale City. It was partly cloudy at Haleyville, Coleman, Talladega, and Sylacauga. At Gadsden, it was mostly cloudy. And now, here are some observations from around the region. Temperatures were between 75 and 78 degrees. It was clear at Tupelo, Mississippi, and Meridian, Mississippi. It was partly cloudy at Huntsville and Montgomery. It was mostly cloudy at Atlanta, Georgia, and Nashville, Tennessee. At Chattanooga, Tennessee, it was cloudy. Now here is your Central Alabama weather overview from the National Weather Service in Birmingham. Thunderstorms, strong to severe storms, are possible through the weekend. These storms will be capable of producing localized gusty winds and brief heavy rainfall. Here is your National Weather Service forecast for the Birmingham listening area. Rest of night, partly cloudy. Near steady temperature in the mid-70s. Southwest winds around 5 miles per hour. Saturday, sunny. A chance of showers and thunderstorms in the afternoon. Humid with highs in the lower 90s. Southwest winds 5 to 10 miles per hour. Chance of rain 30%. Saturday night, mostly clear in the evening, then becoming partly cloudy. A chance of showers and thunderstorms. Lows in the mid-70s. Southwest winds around 5 miles per hour. Chance of rain 50%. Sunday, partly sunny. A chance of showers with a slight chance of thunderstorms in the morning, then showers with thunderstorms likely in the afternoon. Humid with highs in the upper 80s. Southwest winds 5 to 10 miles per hour. Chance of rain 90%. Sunday night, showers likely with a chance of thunderstorms in the evening, then a slight chance of showers after midnight. Lows in the lower 70s. Southwest winds around 5 miles per hour. Chance of rain 70%. Monday, partly sunny. A chance of showers with a slight chance of thunderstorms in the morning, then showers with thunderstorms likely in the afternoon. Highs in the mid-80s. Chance of rain 80%. Monday night, mostly cloudy. A chance of showers and thunderstorms in the evening. Lows around 70. Chance of rain 40%. Tuesday, partly sunny. A chance of showers with a slight chance of thunderstorms in the morning, then showers and thunderstorms likely in the afternoon. Highs in the mid-80s. Chance of rain 70%. Tuesday night, mostly cloudy with a slight chance of showers and thunderstorms in the evening, then partly cloudy after midnight. Lows in the lower 70s. Chance of rain 20%. Wednesday, mostly sunny. A slight chance of showers and thunderstorms in the morning, then a chance of showers and thunderstorms in the afternoon. Highs in the upper 80s. Chance of rain 40%. Wednesday night, partly cloudy. Lows in the lower 70s. Thursday, mostly sunny. A chance of showers and thunderstorms in the afternoon. Highs around 90. Chance of rain 30%. Thursday night, partly cloudy in the evening, then clearing. Lows in the lower 70s. Friday, mostly sunny. A chance of showers and thunderstorms in the afternoon. Highs in the lower 90s. Chance of rain 40%. The current time is 4:41 a.m. Central Daylight Time. These are the 4 a.m. detailed observations across the Birmingham listening area on Saturday, July 11th. At Birmingham, it was partly cloudy. The temperature was 79 degrees with a dew point of 72 degrees. The relative humidity was 79%. The wind was southwest at 8 miles an hour. The pressure was 30.09 inches and steady. At Tuscaloosa, it was clear. The temperature was 76 degrees, with a dew point of 73 degrees. The relative humidity was 91%. The wind was calm. The pressure was 30.06 inches and rising. At Anniston, it was partly cloudy. The temperature was 74 degrees, with a dew point of 73 degrees. The relative humidity was 97%. The wind was calm. The pressure was 30.08 inches and rising. At the Shelby County Airport, it was clear. The temperature was 75 degrees, with a dew point of 71 degrees. The relative humidity was 87%. The wind was south, at 3 miles an hour. The pressure was 30.08 inches and rising. Now here are additional observations from across the listening area. Temperatures were between 74 and 77 degrees. It was clear at Jasper, Bessemer, and Pale City. It was partly cloudy at Haleyville, Coleman, Talladega, and Sylacauga. At Gadsden, it was mostly cloudy. And now, here are some observations from around the region. Temperatures were between 75 and 78 degrees. It was clear at Tupelo, Mississippi, and Meridian, Mississippi. It was partly cloudy at Huntsville and Montgomery. It was mostly cloudy at Atlanta, Georgia, and Nashville, Tennessee. At Chattanooga, Tennessee, it was cloudy. Now here is your Central Alabama weather overview from the National Weather Service in Birmingham. Thunderstorms, strong to severe storms, are possible through the weekend. These storms will be capable of producing localized gusty winds and brief heavy rainfall. Here is your National Weather Service forecast for the Birmingham listening area. Rest of night, partly cloudy. Near steady temperature in the mid-70s. Southwest winds around 5 miles per hour. Saturday, sunny. A chance of showers and thunderstorms in the afternoon. Humid with highs in the lower 90s. Southwest winds 5 to 10 miles per hour. Chance of rain 30%. Saturday night, mostly clear in the evening, then becoming partly cloudy. A chance of showers and thunderstorms. Lows in the mid-70s. Southwest winds around 5 miles per hour. Chance of rain 50%. Sunday, partly sunny. A chance of showers with a slight chance of thunderstorms in the morning, then showers with thunderstorms likely in the afternoon. Humid with highs in the upper 80s. Southwest winds 5 to 10 miles per hour. Chance of rain 90%. Sunday night, showers likely with a chance of thunderstorms in the evening, then a slight chance of showers after midnight. Lows in the lower 70s. Southwest winds around 5 miles per hour. Chance of rain 70%. Monday, partly sunny. A chance of showers with a slight chance of thunderstorms in the morning, then showers with thunderstorms likely in the afternoon. Highs in the mid-80s. Chance of rain 80%. Monday night, mostly cloudy. A chance of showers and thunderstorms in the evening. Lows around 70. Chance of rain 40%. Tuesday, partly sunny. A chance of showers with a slight chance of thunderstorms in the morning, then showers and thunderstorms likely in the afternoon. Highs in the mid-80s. Chance of rain 70%. Tuesday night, mostly cloudy with a slight chance of showers and thunderstorms in the evening, then partly cloudy after midnight. Lows in the lower 70s. Chance of rain 20%. Wednesday, mostly sunny. A slight chance of showers and thunderstorms in the morning, then a chance of showers and thunderstorms in the afternoon. Highs in the upper 80s. Chance of rain 40%. Wednesday night, partly cloudy. Lows in the lower 70s. Thursday, mostly sunny. A chance of showers and thunderstorms in the afternoon. Highs around 90. Chance of rain 30%. Thursday night, partly cloudy in the evening, then clearing. Lows in the lower 70s. Friday, mostly sunny. A chance of showers and thunderstorms in the afternoon. Highs in the lower 90s. Chance of rain. 40%. The current time is 4:46 a.m. Central Daylight Time. These are the 4 a.m. detailed observations across the Birmingham listening area on Saturday, July 11th. At Birmingham, it was partly cloudy. The temperature was 79 degrees, with a dew point of 72 degrees. The relative humidity was 79%. The wind was southwest, at 8 miles an hour. The pressure was 30.09 inches, and steady. At Tuscaloosa, it was clear. The temperature was 76 degrees, with a dew point of 73 degrees. The relative humidity was 91%. The wind was calm. The pressure was 30.06 inches, and rising. At Anniston, it was partly cloudy. The temperature was 74 degrees, with a dew point of 73 degrees. The relative humidity was 97%. The wind was calm. The pressure was 30.08 inches, and rising. At the Shelby County Airport, it was clear. The temperature was 75 degrees, with a dew point of 71 degrees. The relative humidity was 87%. The wind was south, at 3 miles an hour. The pressure was 30.08 inches, and rising. Now here are additional observations from across the listening area. Temperatures were between 74 and 77 degrees. It was clear at Jasper, Bessemer, and Hale City. It was partly cloudy at Haleyville, Coleman, Talladega, and Sylacauga. At Gadsden, it was mostly cloudy. And now, here are some observations from around the region. Temperatures were between 75 and 78 degrees. It was clear at Tupelo, Mississippi, and Meridian, Mississippi. It was partly cloudy at Huntsville and Montgomery. It was mostly cloudy at Atlanta, Georgia, and Nashville, Tennessee. At Chattanooga, Tennessee, it was cloudy. Now here is your Central Alabama weather overview from the National Weather Service in Birmingham. Thunderstorms, strong to severe storms, are possible through the weekend. These storms will be capable of producing localized gusty winds and brief heavy rainfall. Here is your National Weather Service forecast for the Birmingham listening area. Rest of night, partly cloudy. Near steady temperature in the mid-70s. Southwest winds around 5 miles per hour. Saturday, sunny. A chance of showers and thunderstorms in the afternoon. Humid with highs in the lower 90s. Southwest winds 5 to 10 miles per hour. Chance of rain 30%. Saturday night, mostly clear in the evening, then becoming partly cloudy. A chance of showers and thunderstorms. Lows in the mid-70s. Southwest winds around 5 miles per hour. Chance of rain 50%. Sunday, partly sunny. A chance of showers with a slight chance of thunderstorms in the morning, then showers with thunderstorms likely in the afternoon. Humid with highs in the upper 80s. Southwest winds 5 to 10 miles per hour. Chance of rain 90%. Sunday night, showers likely with a chance of thunderstorms in the evening, then a slight chance of showers after midnight. Lows in the lower 70s. Southwest winds around 5 miles per hour. Chance of rain 70%. Monday, partly sunny. A chance of showers with a slight chance of thunderstorms in the morning, then showers with thunderstorms likely in the afternoon. Highs in the mid-80s. Chance of rain 80%. Monday night, mostly cloudy. A chance of showers and thunderstorms in the evening. Lows around 70. Chance of rain 40%. Tuesday, partly sunny. A chance of showers with a slight chance of thunderstorms in the morning, then showers and thunderstorms likely in the afternoon. Highs in the mid-80s. Chance of rain 70%. Tuesday night, mostly cloudy with a slight chance of showers and thunderstorms in the evening, then partly cloudy after midnight. Lows in the lower 70s. Chance of rain 20%. Wednesday, mostly sunny. A slight chance of showers and thunderstorms in the morning, then a chance of showers and thunderstorms in the afternoon. Highs in the upper 80s. chance of rain 40%. Wednesday night, partly cloudy. Lows in the lower 70s. Thursday, mostly sunny. A chance of showers and thunderstorms in the afternoon. Highs around 90. Chance of rain 30%. Thursday night, partly cloudy in the evening, then clearing. Lows in the lower 70s. Friday, mostly sunny. A chance of showers and thunderstorms in the afternoon. Highs in the lower 90s. Chance of rain 40%. The current time is 4:52 a.m. Central Daylight Time. These are the 4 a.m. detailed observations across the Birmingham listening area on Saturday, July 11th. At Birmingham, it was partly cloudy. The temperature was 79 degrees, with a dew point of 72 degrees. The relative humidity was 79%. The wind was southwest, at 8 miles an hour. The pressure was 30.09 inches, and steady. At Tuscaloosa, it was clear. The temperature was 76 degrees, with a dew point of 73 degrees. The relative humidity was 91%. The wind was calm. The pressure was 30.06 inches, and rising. At Anniston, it was partly cloudy. The temperature was 74 degrees, with a dew point of 73 degrees. The relative humidity was 97%. The wind was calm. The pressure was 30.08 inches, and rising. At the Shelby County Airport, it was clear. The temperature was 75 degrees, with a dew point of 71 degrees. The relative humidity was 87%. The wind was south, at 3 miles an hour. The pressure was 30.08 inches, and rising. Now here are additional observations from across the listening area. Temperatures were between 74 and 77 degrees. It was clear at Jasper, Bessemer, and Pale City. It was partly cloudy at Haleyville, Coleman, Talladega, and Sylacauga. At Gadsden, it was mostly cloudy. And now, here are some observations from around the region. Temperatures were between 75 and 78 degrees. It was clear at Tupelo, Mississippi, and Meridian, Mississippi. It was partly cloudy at Huntsville and Montgomery. It was mostly cloudy at Atlanta, Georgia, and Nashville, Tennessee. At Chattanooga, Tennessee, it was cloudy. Now here is your Central Alabama weather overview from the National Weather Service in Birmingham. Thunderstorms, strong to severe storms, are possible through the weekend. These storms will be capable of producing localized gusty winds and brief heavy rainfall. Here is your National Weather Service forecast for the Birmingham listening area. Rest of night, partly cloudy. Near steady temperature in the mid-70s. Southwest winds around 5 miles per hour. Saturday, sunny. A chance of showers and thunderstorms in the afternoon. Humid with highs in the lower 90s. Southwest winds 5 to 10 miles per hour. Chance of rain 30%. Saturday night, mostly clear in the evening, then becoming partly cloudy. A chance of showers and thunderstorms. Lows in the mid-70s. Southwest winds around 5 miles per hour. Chance of rain 50%. Sunday, partly sunny. A chance of showers with a slight chance of thunderstorms in the morning, then showers with thunderstorms likely in the afternoon. Humid with highs in the upper 80s. Southwest winds 5 to 10 miles per hour. Chance of rain 90%. Sunday night, showers likely with a chance of thunderstorms in the evening, then a slight chance of showers after midnight. 70s. Southwest winds around 5 miles per hour. Chance of rain 70%. Monday, partly sunny. A chance of showers with a slight chance of thunderstorms in the morning, then showers with thunderstorms likely in the afternoon. Highs in the mid-80s. Chance of rain 80%. Monday night, mostly cloudy. A chance of showers and thunderstorms in the evening. Lows around 70. Chance of rain 40%. Tuesday, partly sunny. A A chance of showers with a slight chance of thunderstorms in the morning, then showers and thunderstorms likely in the afternoon. Highs in the mid-80s. Chance of rain 70%. Tuesday night, mostly cloudy with a slight chance of showers and thunderstorms in the evening, then partly cloudy after midnight. Lows in the lower 70s. Chance of rain 20%. Wednesday, mostly sunny. A slight chance of showers and thunderstorms in the morning, then a chance of showers and thunderstorms in the afternoon. Highs in the upper 80s. Chance of rain 40%. Wednesday night, partly cloudy. Lows in the lower 70s. Thursday, mostly sunny. A chance of showers and thunderstorms in the afternoon. Highs around 90. Chance of rain 30%. Thursday night, partly cloudy in the evening, then clearing. Lows in the lower 70s. Friday, mostly sunny. A chance of showers and thunderstorms in the afternoon. Highs in the lower 90s. Chance of rain 40%. 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This information originates from the National Weather Service Forecast Office, located at the Shelby County Airport in Calera. The current time is 4:58 a.m. Central Daylight Time. These are the 4 a.m. detailed observations across the Birmingham listening area on Saturday, July 11th. At Birmingham, it was partly cloudy. The temperature was 79 degrees, with a dew point of 72 degrees. The relative humidity was 79%. The wind was southwest, at 8 miles an hour. The pressure was 30.09 inches, and steady. At Tuscaloosa, it was clear. The temperature was 76 degrees, with a dew point of 73 degrees. The relative humidity was 91%. The wind was calm. The pressure was 30.06 inches, and rising. At Anniston, it was partly cloudy. The temperature was 74 degrees, with a dew point of 73 degrees. The relative humidity was 97%. The wind was calm. The pressure was 30.08 inches, and rising. At the Shelby County Airport, it was clear. The temperature was 75 degrees, with a dew point of 71 degrees. The relative humidity was 87%. The wind was south, at 3 miles an hour. The pressure was 30.08 inches, and rising. Now here are additional observations from across the listening area. Temperatures were between 74 and 77 degrees. It was clear at Jasper, Bessemer, and Hale City. It was partly cloudy at Haleyville, Coleman, Talladega, and Sylacauga. At Gadsden, it was mostly cloudy. And now, here are some observations from around the region. Temperatures were between 75 and 78 degrees. It was clear at Tupelo, Mississippi, and Meridian, Mississippi. It was partly cloudy at Huntsville and Montgomery. It was mostly cloudy at Atlanta, Georgia, and Nashville, Tennessee. At Chattanooga, Tennessee, it was cloudy. Now here is your Central Alabama weather overview from the National Weather Service in Birmingham. Thunderstorms, strong to severe storms, are possible through the weekend. These storms will be capable of producing localized gusty winds and brief heavy rainfall. Here is your National Weather Service forecast for the Birmingham listening area. Rest of night, partly cloudy. Near steady temperature in the mid-70s. Southwest winds around 5 miles per hour. Saturday, sunny. A chance of showers and thunderstorms in the afternoon. Humid with highs in the lower 90s. Southwest winds 5 to 10 miles per hour. Chance of rain 30%. Saturday night, mostly clear in the evening, then becoming partly cloudy. A chance of showers and thunderstorms. Lows in the mid-70s. Southwest winds around 5 miles per hour. Chance of rain 50%. Sunday, partly sunny. A chance of showers with a slight chance of thunderstorms in the morning, then showers with thunderstorms likely in the afternoon. Humid with highs in the upper 80s. Southwest winds 5 to 10 miles per hour. Chance of rain 90%. Sunday night, showers likely with a chance of thunderstorms in the evening, then a slight chance of showers after midnight. Lows in the lower 70s. Southwest winds around 5 miles per hour. Chance of rain 70%. Monday, partly sunny. A chance of showers with a slight chance of thunderstorms in the morning, then showers with thunderstorms likely in the afternoon. Highs in the mid-80s. Chance of rain 80%. Monday night, mostly cloudy. A chance of showers and thunderstorms in the evening. Lows around 70. Chance of rain 40%. Tuesday, partly sunny. A chance of showers with a slight chance of thunderstorms in the morning, then showers and thunderstorms likely in the afternoon. Highs in the mid-80s. Chance of rain 70%. Tuesday night, mostly cloudy with a slight chance of showers and thunderstorms in the evening, then partly cloudy after midnight. Lows in the lower 70s. Chance of rain 20%. Wednesday, mostly sunny. A slight chance of showers and thunderstorms in the morning, then a chance of showers and thunderstorms in the afternoon. Highs in the upper 80s. Chance of rain 40%. Wednesday night, partly cloudy. Lows in the lower 70s. Thursday, mostly sunny. A chance of showers and thunderstorms in the afternoon. Highs around 90. Chance of rain 30%. Thursday night, partly cloudy in the evening, then clearing. Lows in the lower 70s. Friday, mostly sunny. A chance of showers and thunderstorms in the afternoon. Highs in the lower 90s. Chance of rain 40%. The Shelby County Airport Climate Summary for yesterday, July 10, 2026. Yesterday's high temperature was 94 degrees. This high was 3 degrees above the normal high of 91. The record high is 97 degrees, which was set in 2000. Yesterday's low temperature was 71 degrees. This tied the normal low of 71. The record low is 64 degrees, which was set in 1996. The total precipitation for the month stands at 1.02 inches, which is 0.61 inches below normal. The total precipitation for the season since June 1st stands at 5.29 inches, which is 0.92 inches below normal. The total precipitation for the year is 28.11 inches, which is 3.83 inches below normal. No snow fell yesterday, which brings the monthly total to 0.0 inches. The total snowfall for the season since June 1st still stands at 0.0 inches and the total snowfall since July 1st still is 0.0 inches. There were no heating degree days yesterday and there were 18 cooling degree days yesterday. The normal high temperature for today is 91 degrees, and the normal low is 72. The record high for today is 100, which occurred in 2000, and the record low is 61, which occurred in 1996. Sunrise today is at 5:47 a.m. and sunset is at 7:58 p.m. The Birmingham Climate Summary for yesterday, July 10, 2026. Yesterday's high temperature was 91 degrees. This tied the normal high of 91. The record high is 105 degrees, which was set in 1930. Yesterday's low temperature was 76 degrees. This low was 4 degrees above the normal low of 72. The record low is 56 degrees, which was set in 1952. 0.01 inches of precipitation fell yesterday, which brings the monthly total to 2.83 inches. This is 1.05 inches above the normal amount of 1.78 inches for July.
1: The total precipitation for the season since June 1st now stands at 11.05 inches, which is 4.49 inches above normal. The total precipitation for the year is now 33.85 inches, which is 1.66 inches above normal. There were 19 cooling degree days yesterday. The normal high temperature for today is 91 degrees, and the normal low is 72. The record high for today is 103, which occurred in 1901, and the record low is 58, which occurred in 1956. Sunrise today is at 5:46 a.m. and sunset is at 7:59 p.m. The current time is 5:07 a.m. Central Daylight Time. These are the 4 a.m. detailed observations across the Birmingham listening area on Saturday, July 11th. At Birmingham, it was partly cloudy. The temperature was 79 degrees, with a dew point of 72 degrees. The relative humidity was 79%. The wind was southwest, at 8 miles an hour. The pressure was 30.09 inches, and steady. At Tuscaloosa, it was clear. The temperature was 76 degrees, with a dew point of 73 degrees. The relative humidity was 91%. The wind was calm. The pressure was 30.06 inches and rising. At Anniston, it was partly cloudy. The temperature was 74 degrees, with a dew point of 73 degrees. The relative humidity was 97%. The wind was calm. The pressure was 30.08 inches and rising. At the Shelby County Airport, it was clear. The temperature was 75 degrees, with a dew point of 71 degrees. The relative humidity was 87%. The wind was south, at 3 miles an hour. The pressure was 30.08 inches and rising. Now here are additional observations from across the listening area. Temperatures were between 74 and 77 degrees. It was clear at Jasper, Bessemer, and Pale City. It was partly cloudy at Haleyville, Coleman, Talladega, and Sylacauga. At Gadsden, it was mostly cloudy. And now, here are some observations from around the region. Temperatures were between 75 and 78 degrees. It was clear at Tupelo, Mississippi, and Meridian, Mississippi. It was partly cloudy at Huntsville and Montgomery. It was mostly cloudy at Atlanta, Georgia, and Nashville, Tennessee. At Chattanooga, Tennessee, it was cloudy. Now here is your Central Alabama weather overview from the National Weather Service in Birmingham. Thunderstorms, strong to severe storms, are possible through the weekend. These storms will be capable of producing localized gusty winds and brief heavy rainfall. Here is your National Weather Service forecast for the Birmingham listening area. Rest of night, partly cloudy. Near steady temperature in the mid-70s. Southwest winds around 5 miles per hour. Saturday, sunny. A chance of showers and thunderstorms in the afternoon. Humid with highs in the lower 90s. Southwest winds 5 to 10 miles per hour. Chance of rain 30%. Saturday night, mostly clear in the evening, then becoming partly cloudy. A chance of showers and thunderstorms. Lows in the mid-70s. Southwest winds around 5 miles per hour. Chance of rain 50%. Sunday, partly sunny. A chance of showers with a slight chance of thunderstorms in the morning, then showers with thunderstorms likely in the afternoon. Humid with highs in the upper 80s. Southwest winds 5 to 10 miles per hour. Chance of rain 90%. Sunday night, showers likely with a chance of thunderstorms in the evening, then a slight chance of showers after midnight. Lows in the lower 70s. Southwest winds around 5 miles per hour. Chance of rain 70%. Monday, partly sunny. A chance of showers with a slight chance of thunderstorms in the morning, then showers with thunderstorms likely in the afternoon. Highs in the mid-80s. Chance of rain 80%. Monday night, mostly cloudy. A chance of showers and thunderstorms in the evening. Lows around 70. Chance of rain 40%. Tuesday, partly sunny. A chance of showers with a slight chance of thunderstorms in the morning, then showers and thunderstorms likely in the afternoon. Highs in the mid-80s. Chance of rain 70%. Tuesday night, mostly cloudy with a slight chance of showers and thunderstorms in the evening, then partly cloudy after midnight. Lows in the lower 70s. Chance of rain 20%. Wednesday, mostly sunny. A slight chance of showers and thunderstorms in the morning, then a chance of showers and thunderstorms in the afternoon. Highs in the upper 80s. Chance of rain 40%. Wednesday night, partly cloudy. Lows in the lower 70s. Thursday, mostly sunny. A chance of showers and thunderstorms in the afternoon. Highs around 90. Chance of rain 30%. Thursday night, partly cloudy in the evening, then clearing. Lows in the lower 70s. Friday, mostly sunny. A chance of showers and thunderstorms in the afternoon. Highs in the lower 90s. Chance of rain 40%. The current time is 5:12 a.m. Central Daylight Time. These are the 5 a.m. detailed observations across the Birmingham listening area on Saturday, July 11th. At Birmingham, it was partly cloudy. The temperature was 78 degrees, with a dew point of 72 degrees. The relative humidity was 81%. The wind was south at 7 miles an hour. The pressure was 30.11 inches and rising. At Tuscaloosa, it was clear. The temperature was 76 degrees, with a dew point of 74 degrees. The relative humidity was 93%. The wind was south at 6 miles an hour. The pressure was 30.08 inches and rising. At Anniston, it was partly cloudy. The temperature was 73 degrees, with a dew point of 72 degrees. The relative humidity was 96%. The wind was calm. The pressure was 30.10 inches and rising. At the Shelby County Airport, it was clear. The temperature was 74 degrees, with a dew point of 71 degrees. The relative humidity was 91%. The wind was south at 3 miles an hour. The pressure was 30.10 inches and rising. Now here are additional observations from across the listening area. Temperatures were between 73 and 77 degrees. At Jasper, fog was reported. It was clear at Bessemer and Pale City. It was partly cloudy at Haleyville, Coleman, Talladega, and Sylacauga. At Gadsden, it was mostly cloudy. And now, here are some observations from around the region. Temperatures were between 74 and 77 degrees. It was clear at Tupelo, Mississippi, Meridian, Mississippi, and Montgomery. It was partly cloudy at Atlanta, Georgia, and Huntsville. It was mostly cloudy at Chattanooga, Tennessee, and Nashville, Tennessee. The Shelby County Airport climate summary for yesterday, July 10, 2026. Yesterday's high temperature was 94 degrees. This high was 3 degrees above the normal high of 91. The record high is 97 degrees, which was set in 2000. Yesterday's low temperature was 71 degrees. This tied the normal low of 71. The record low is 64 degrees, which was set in 1996. The total precipitation for the month stands at 1.02 inches, which is 0.61 inches below normal. The total precipitation for the season since June 1st stands at 5.29 inches, which is 0.92 inches below normal. The total precipitation for the year is 28.11 inches, which is 3.83 inches below normal. No snow fell yesterday, which brings the monthly total to 0.0 inches. The total snowfall for the season since June 1st still stands at 0.0 inches and the total snowfall since July 1st still is 0.0 inches. There were no heating degree days yesterday and there were 18 cooling degree days yesterday. The normal high temperature for today is 91 degrees, and the normal low is 72. The record high for today is 100, which occurred in 2000, and the record low is 61, which occurred in 1996. Sunrise today is at 5:47 a.m. and sunset is at 7:58 p.m. The Birmingham Climate Summary for yesterday, July 10, 2026. Yesterday's high temperature was 91 degrees. This tied the normal high of 91. The record high is 105 degrees, which was set in 1930. Yesterday's low temperature was 76 degrees. This low was 4 degrees above the normal low of 72. The record low is 56 degrees, which was set in 1952. 0.01 inches of precipitation fell yesterday, which brings the monthly total to 2.83 inches. This is 1.05 inches above the normal amount of 1.78 inches for July. The total precipitation for the season since June 1st now stands at 11.05 inches, which is 4.49 inches above normal. The total precipitation for the year is now 33.85 inches, which is 1.66 inches above normal. There were 19 cooling degree days yesterday. The normal high temperature for today is 91 degrees, and the normal low is 72. The record high for today is 103, which occurred in 1901, and the record low is 58, which occurred in 1956. Sunrise today is at 5:46 a.m. and sunset is at 7:59 p.m. Now here is your Central Alabama weather overview from the National Weather Service in Birmingham. Thunderstorms, strong to severe storms, are possible through the weekend. These storms will be capable of producing localized gusty winds and brief heavy rainfall. Here is your National Weather Service forecast for the Birmingham listening area. Rest of night, partly cloudy. Near steady temperature in the mid-70s. Southwest winds around 5 miles per hour. Saturday, sunny. A chance of showers and thunderstorms in the afternoon. Humid with highs in the lower 90s. Southwest winds 5 to 10 miles per hour. Chance of rain 30%. Saturday night, mostly clear in the evening, then becoming partly cloudy. A chance of showers and thunderstorms. Lows in the mid-70s. Southwest winds around 5 miles per hour. Chance of rain 50%. Sunday, partly sunny. A chance of showers with a slight chance of thunderstorms in the morning, then showers with thunderstorms likely in the afternoon. Humid with highs in the upper 80s. Southwest winds 5 to 10 miles per hour. Chance of rain 90%. Sunday night, showers likely with a chance of thunderstorms in the evening, then a slight chance of showers after midnight. Lows in the lower 70s. Southwest winds around 5 miles per hour. Chance of rain 70%. Monday, partly sunny. A chance of showers with a slight chance of thunderstorms in the morning, then showers with thunderstorms likely in the afternoon. Highs in the mid-80s. Chance of rain 80%. Monday night, mostly cloudy. A chance of showers and thunderstorms in the evening. Lows around 70. Chance of rain 40%. Tuesday, partly sunny. A chance of showers with a slight chance of thunderstorms in the morning, then showers and thunderstorms likely in the afternoon. Highs in the mid-80s. Chance of rain 70%. Tuesday night, mostly cloudy with a slight chance of showers and thunderstorms in the evening, then partly cloudy after midnight. Lows in the lower 70s. Chance of rain 20%. Wednesday, mostly sunny. A slight chance of showers and thunderstorms in the morning, then a chance of showers and thunderstorms in the afternoon. Highs in the upper 80s. Chance of rain 40%. Wednesday night, partly cloudy. Lows in the lower 70s. Thursday, mostly sunny. A chance of showers and thunderstorms in the afternoon. Highs around 90. Chance of rain 30%. Thursday night, partly cloudy in the evening, then clearing. Lows in the lower 70s. Friday, mostly sunny. A chance of showers and thunderstorms in the afternoon. Highs in the lower 90s. Chance of rain 40%. The current time is 5:21 a.m. Central Daylight Time. These are the 5 a.m. detailed observations across the Birmingham listening area on Saturday, July 11th. At Birmingham, it was partly cloudy. The temperature was 78 degrees, with a dew point of 72.

with a dew point of 72 degrees. The relative humidity was 96%. The wind was calm. The pressure was 30.10 inches and rising. At the Shelby County Airport, it was clear. The temperature was 74 degrees with a dew point of 71 degrees. The relative humidity was 91%. The wind was south at 3 miles an hour. The pressure was 30.10 inches and rising. Now here are additional observations from across the listening area. Temperatures were between 73 and 77 degrees. At Jasper, fog was reported. It was clear at Bessemer and Pale City. It was partly cloudy at Haleyville, Coleman, Talladega, and Sylacauga. At Gadsden, it was mostly cloudy. And now, here are some observations from around the region. Temperatures were between 74 and 77 degrees. It was clear at Tupelo, Mississippi, Meridian, Mississippi, and Montgomery. It was partly cloudy at Atlanta, Georgia, and Huntsville. It was mostly cloudy at Chattanooga, Tennessee, and Nashville, Tennessee. Now here is your Central Alabama weather overview from the National Weather Service in Birmingham. Thunderstorms, strong to severe storms, are possible through the weekend. These storms will be capable of producing localized gusty winds and brief heavy rainfall. Here is your National Weather Service forecast for the Birmingham listening area. Rest of night, partly cloudy. Near steady temperature in the mid-70s. Southwest winds around 5 miles per hour. Saturday, sunny. A chance of showers and thunderstorms in the afternoon. Humid with highs in the lower 90s. Southwest winds 5 to 10 miles per hour. Chance of rain 30%. Saturday night, mostly clear in the evening, then becoming partly cloudy. A chance of showers and thunderstorms. Lows in the mid-70s. Southwest winds around 5 miles per hour. Chance of rain 50%. Sunday, partly sunny. A chance of showers with a slight chance of thunderstorms in the morning, then showers with thunderstorms likely in the afternoon. Humid with highs in the upper 80s. Southwest winds 5 to 10 miles per hour. Chance of rain 90%. Sunday night, showers likely with a chance of thunderstorms in the evening, then a slight chance of showers after midnight. Lows in the lower 70s. Southwest winds around 5 miles per hour. Chance of rain 70%. Monday, partly sunny. A chance of showers with a slight chance of thunderstorms in the morning, then showers with thunderstorms likely in the afternoon. Highs in the mid-80s. Chance of rain 80%. Monday night, mostly cloudy. A chance of showers and thunderstorms in the evening. Lows around 70. Chance of rain 40%. Tuesday, partly sunny. A chance of showers with a slight chance of thunderstorms in the morning, then showers and thunderstorms likely in the afternoon. Highs in the mid-80s. Chance of rain 70%. Tuesday night, mostly cloudy with a slight chance of showers and thunderstorms in the evening, then partly cloudy after midnight. Lows in the lower 70s. Chance of rain 20%. Wednesday, mostly sunny. A slight chance of showers and thunderstorms in the morning, then a chance of showers and thunderstorms in the afternoon. Highs in the upper 80s. Chance of rain 40%. Wednesday night, partly cloudy. Lows in the lower 70s. Thursday, mostly sunny. A chance of showers and thunderstorms in the afternoon. Highs around 90. Chance of rain 30%. Thursday night, partly cloudy in the evening, then clearing. Lows in the lower 70s. Friday, mostly sunny. A chance of showers and thunderstorms in the afternoon. Highs in the lower 90s. Chance of rain 40%. The current time is 5:27 a.m. Central Daylight Time. These are the 5 a.m. detailed observations across the Birmingham listening area on Saturday, July 11th. At Birmingham, it was partly cloudy. The temperature was 78 degrees with a dew point of 72.

degrees. The relative humidity was 81%. The wind was south at 7 miles an hour. The pressure was 30.11 inches and rising. At Tuscaloosa, it was clear. The temperature was 76 degrees with a dew point of 74 degrees. The relative humidity was 93%. The wind was south at 6 miles an hour. The pressure was 30.08 inches and rising. At Anniston, it was partly cloudy. The temperature was 73 degrees with a dew point of 72 degrees. The relative humidity was 96%. The wind was calm. The pressure was 30.10 inches and rising. At the Shelby County Airport, it was clear. The temperature was 74 degrees with a dew point of 71 degrees. The relative humidity was 91%. The wind was south at 3 miles an hour. The pressure was 30.10 inches and rising. Now here are additional observations from across the listening area. Temperatures were between 73 and 77 degrees. At Jasper, fog was reported. It was clear at Bessemer and Pale City. It was partly cloudy at Haleyville, Coleman, Talladega, and Sylacauga. At Gadsden, it was mostly cloudy. And now, here are some observations from around the region. Temperatures were between 74 and 77 degrees. It was clear at Tupelo, Mississippi, Meridian, Mississippi, and Montgomery. It was partly cloudy at Atlanta, Georgia, and Huntsville. It was mostly cloudy at Chattanooga, Tennessee, and Nashville, Tennessee. 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NOAA Weather Radio, which is the voice of the National Weather Service, brings you the latest in weather information, including the local area weather forecast for the next 7 days, hourly reports of weather conditions, radar information, and forecasts for travel and recreation. This information originates from the National Weather Service Forecast Office, located at the Shelby County Airport in Calera. The Shelby County Airport Climate Summary for yesterday, July 10, 2026. Yesterday's high temperature was 94 degrees. This high was 3 degrees above the normal high of 91. The record high is 97 degrees, which was set in 2000. Yesterday's low temperature was 71 degrees. This tied the normal low of 71. The record low is 64 degrees, which was set in 1996. The total precipitation for the month stands at 1.02 inches, which is 0.61 inches below normal. The total precipitation for the season since June 1st stands at 5.29 inches, which is 0.92 inches below normal. The total precipitation for the year is 28.11 inches, which is 3.83 inches below normal. No snow fell yesterday, which brings the monthly total to 0.0 inches. The total snowfall for the season since June 1st still stands at 0.0 inches and the total snowfall since July 1st still is 0.0 inches. There were no heating degree days yesterday and there were 18 cooling degree days yesterday. The normal high temperature for today is 91 degrees and the normal low is 72. The record high for today is 100, which occurred in 2000, and the record low is 61, which occurred in 1996. Sunrise today is at 5:47 a.m. and sunset is at 7:58 p.m. The Birmingham Climate Summary for yesterday, July 10, 2026. Yesterday's high temperature was 91 degrees. This tied the normal high of 91. The record high is 105 degrees, which was set in 1930. Yesterday's low temperature was 76 degrees. This low was 4 degrees above the normal low of 72. The record low is 56 degrees, which was set in 1952. 0.01 inches of precipitation fell yesterday, which brings the monthly total to 2.83 inches. This is 1.05 inches above the normal amount of 1.78 inches for July. The total precipitation for the season since June 1st now stands at 11.5
0.05 inches, which is 4.49 inches above normal. The total precipitation for the year is now 33.85 inches, which is 1.66 inches above normal. There were 19 cooling degree days yesterday. The normal high temperature for today is 91 degrees, and the normal low is 72. The record high for today is 103, which occurred in 1901, and the record low is 58, which occurred in 1956. Sunrise today is at 5:46 a.m. and sunset is at 7:59 p.m. Now here is your Central Alabama weather overview from the National Weather Service in Birmingham. Thunderstorms, strong to severe storms, are possible through the weekend. These storms will be capable of producing localized gusty winds and brief heavy rainfall. Here is your National Weather Service forecast for the Birmingham listening area. Rest of the night, partly cloudy. Near steady temperature in the mid-70s. Southwest winds around 5 miles per hour. Saturday, sunny. A chance of showers and thunderstorms in the afternoon. Humid with highs in the lower 90s. Southwest winds 5 to 10 miles per hour. Chance of rain 30%. Saturday night, mostly clear in the evening, then becoming partly cloudy. A chance of showers and thunderstorms. Lows in the mid-70s. Southwest winds around 5 miles per hour. Chance of rain 50%. Sunday, partly sunny. A chance of showers with a slight chance of thunderstorms in the morning, then showers with thunderstorms likely in the afternoon. Humid with highs in the upper 80s. Southwest winds 5 to 10 miles per hour. Chance of rain 90%. Sunday night, showers likely with a chance of thunderstorms in the evening, then a slight chance of showers after midnight. Lows in the lower 70s. Southwest winds around 5 miles per hour. Chance of rain 70%. Monday, partly sunny. A chance of showers with a slight chance of thunderstorms in the morning, then showers with thunderstorms likely in the afternoon. Highs in the mid-80s. Chance of rain 80%. Monday night, mostly cloudy. A chance of showers and thunderstorms in the evening. Lows around 70. Chance of rain 40%. Tuesday, partly sunny. A chance of showers with a slight chance of thunderstorms in the morning, then showers and thunderstorms likely in the afternoon. Highs in the mid-80s. Chance of rain 70%. Tuesday night, mostly cloudy with a slight chance of showers and thunderstorms in the evening, then partly cloudy after midnight. Lows in the lower 70s. Chance of rain 20%. Wednesday, mostly sunny. A slight chance of showers and thunderstorms in the morning, then a chance of showers and thunderstorms in the afternoon. Highs in the upper 80s. Chance of rain 40%. Wednesday night, partly cloudy. Lows in the lower 70s. Thursday, mostly sunny. A chance of showers and thunderstorms in the afternoon. Highs around 90. Chance of rain 30%. Thursday night, partly cloudy in the evening, then clearing. Lows in the lower 70s. Friday, mostly sunny. A chance of showers and thunderstorms in the afternoon. Highs in the lower 90s. Chance of rain 40%. The current time is 5:36 a.m. Central Daylight Time. These are the 5 a.m. detailed observations across the Birmingham listening area on Saturday, July 11th. At Birmingham, it was partly cloudy. The temperature was 78 degrees, with a dew point of 72 degrees. The relative humidity was 81%. The wind was south at 7 miles an hour. The pressure was 30.11 inches and rising. At Tuscaloosa, it was clear. The temperature was 76 degrees, with a dew point of 74 degrees. The relative humidity was 93%. The wind was south at 6 miles an hour. The pressure was 30.08 inches and rising. At Anniston, it was partly cloudy. The temperature was 73 degrees, with a dew point of 72 degrees. The relative humidity was 96%.
The wind was calm. The pressure was 30.10 inches and rising. At the Shelby County Airport, it was clear. The temperature was 74 degrees with a dew point of 71 degrees. The relative humidity was 91%. The wind was south at 3 miles an hour. The pressure was 30.10 inches and rising. Now here are additional observations from across the listening area. Temperatures were between 73 and 77 degrees. At Jasper, fog was reported. It was clear at Bessemer and Pale City. It was partly cloudy at Haleyville, Coleman, Talladega, and Sylacauga. At Gadsden, it was mostly cloudy. And now, here are some observations from around the region. Temperatures were between 74 and 77 degrees. It was clear at Tupelo, Mississippi, Meridian, Mississippi, and Montgomery. It was partly cloudy at Atlanta, Georgia, and Huntsville. It was mostly cloudy at Chattanooga, Tennessee, and Nashville, Tennessee. Now here is your Central Alabama weather overview from the National Weather Service in Birmingham. Thunderstorms, strong to severe storms, are possible through the weekend. These storms will be capable of producing localized gusty winds and brief heavy rainfall. Here is your National Weather Service forecast for the Birmingham listening area. Rest of night, partly cloudy. Near steady temperature in the mid-70s. Southwest winds around 5 miles per hour. Saturday, sunny. A chance of showers and thunderstorms in the afternoon. Humid with highs in the lower 90s. Southwest winds 5 to 10 miles per hour. Chance of rain 30%. Saturday night, mostly clear in the evening, then becoming partly cloudy. A chance of showers and thunderstorms. Lows in the mid-70s. Southwest winds around 5 miles per hour. Chance of rain 50%. Sunday, partly sunny. A chance of showers with a slight chance of thunderstorms in the morning, then showers with thunderstorms likely in the afternoon. Humid with highs in the upper 80s. Southwest winds 5 to 10 miles per hour. Chance of rain 90%. Sunday night, showers likely with a chance of thunderstorms in the evening, then a slight chance of showers after midnight. Lows in the lower 70s. Southwest winds around 5 miles per hour. Chance of rain 70%. Monday, partly sunny. A chance of showers with a slight chance of thunderstorms in the morning, then showers with thunderstorms likely in the afternoon. Highs in the mid-80s. Chance of rain 80%. Monday night, mostly cloudy. A chance of showers and thunderstorms in the evening. Lows around 70. Chance of rain 40%. Tuesday, partly sunny. A chance of showers with a slight chance of thunderstorms in the morning, then showers and thunderstorms likely in the afternoon. Highs in the mid-80s. Chance of rain 70%. Tuesday night, mostly cloudy with a slight chance of showers and thunderstorms in the evening, then partly cloudy after midnight. Lows in the lower 70s. Chance of rain 20%. Wednesday, mostly sunny. A slight chance of showers and thunderstorms in the morning, then a chance of showers and thunderstorms in the afternoon. Highs in the upper 80s. Chance of rain 40%. Wednesday night, partly cloudy. Lows in the lower 70s. Thursday, mostly sunny. A chance of showers and thunderstorms in the afternoon. Highs around 90. Chance of rain 30%. Thursday night, partly cloudy in the evening, then clearing. Lows in the lower 70s. Friday, mostly sunny. A chance of showers and thunderstorms in the afternoon. Highs in the lower 90s. Chance of rain 40%. The current time is 5:42 a.m. Central Daylight Time. These are the 5 a.m. detailed observations across the Birmingham listening area on Saturday, July 11th. At Birmingham, it was partly cloudy. The temperature was 78 degrees, with a dew point of 72 degrees. The relative humidity was 81%.
The wind was south at 7 miles an hour. The pressure was 30.11 inches and rising. At Tuscaloosa, it was clear. The temperature was 76 degrees with a dew point of 74 degrees. The relative humidity was 93%. The wind was south at 6 miles an hour. The pressure was 30.08 inches and rising. At Anniston, it was partly cloudy. The temperature was 73 degrees with a dew point of 72 degrees. The relative humidity was 96%. The wind was calm. The pressure was 30.10 inches and rising. At the Shelby County Airport, it was clear. The temperature was 74 degrees with a dew point of 71 degrees. The relative humidity was 91%. The wind was south at 3 miles an hour. The pressure was 30.10 inches and rising. Now here are additional observations from across the listening area. Temperatures were between 73 and 77 degrees. At Jasper, fog was reported. It was clear at Bessemer and Hale City. It was partly cloudy at Haleyville, Coleman, Talladega, and Sylacauga. At Gadsden, it was mostly cloudy. And now, here are some observations from around the region. Temperatures were between 74 and 77 degrees. It was clear at Tupelo, Mississippi, Meridian, Mississippi, and Montgomery. It was partly cloudy at Atlanta, Georgia, and Huntsville. It was mostly cloudy at Chattanooga, Tennessee, and Nashville, Tennessee. Now here is your Central Alabama weather overview from the National Weather Service in Birmingham. Thunderstorms, strong to severe storms, are possible through the weekend. These storms will be capable of producing localized gusty winds and brief heavy rainfall. Here is your National Weather Service forecast for the Birmingham listening area. Rest of night, partly cloudy. Near steady temperature in the mid-70s. Southwest winds around 5 miles per hour. Saturday, sunny. A chance of showers and thunderstorms in the afternoon. Humid with highs in the lower 90s. Southwest winds 5 to 10 miles per hour. Chance of rain 30%. Saturday night, mostly clear in the evening, then becoming partly cloudy. A chance of showers and thunderstorms. Lows in the mid-70s. Southwest winds around 5 miles per hour. Chance of rain 50%. Sunday, partly sunny. A chance of showers with a slight chance of thunderstorms in the morning, then showers with thunderstorms likely in the afternoon. Humid with highs in the upper 80s. Southwest winds 5 to 10 miles per hour. Chance of rain 90%. Sunday night, showers likely with a chance of thunderstorms in the evening, then a slight chance of showers after midnight. Lows in the lower 70s. Southwest winds around 5 miles per hour. Chance of rain 70%. Monday, partly sunny. A chance of showers with a slight chance of thunderstorms in the morning, then showers with thunderstorms likely in the afternoon. Highs in the mid-80s. Chance of rain 80%. Monday night, mostly cloudy. A chance of showers and thunderstorms in the evening. Lows around 70. Chance of rain 40%. Tuesday, partly sunny. A chance of showers with a slight chance of thunderstorms in the morning, then showers and thunderstorms likely in the afternoon. Highs in the mid-80s. Chance of rain 70%. Tuesday night, mostly cloudy with a slight chance of showers and thunderstorms in the evening, then partly cloudy after midnight. Lows in the lower 70s. Chance of rain 20%. Wednesday, mostly sunny. A slight chance of showers and thunderstorms in the morning, then a chance of showers and thunderstorms in the afternoon. Highs in the upper 80s. Chance of rain 40%. Wednesday night, partly cloudy. Lows in the lower 70s. Thursday, mostly sunny. A chance of showers and thunderstorms in the afternoon. Highs around 90. Chance of rain 30%. Thursday night, partly cloudy in the evening, then clearing. Lows in the lower 70s.
Friday, mostly sunny. A chance of showers and thunderstorms in the afternoon. Highs in the lower 90s. Chance of rain 40%. The Shelby County Airport Climate Summary for yesterday, July 10, 2026. Yesterday's high temperature was 94 degrees. This high was 3 degrees above the normal high of 91. The record high was 97 degrees, which was set in 2000. Yesterday's low temperature was 71 degrees. This tied the normal low of 71. The record low is 64 degrees, which was set in 1996. The total precipitation for the month stands at 1.02 inches, which is 0.61 inches below normal. The total precipitation for the season since June 1st stands at 5.29 inches, which is 0.92 inches below normal. The total precipitation for the year is 28.11 inches, which is 3.83 inches below normal. No snow fell yesterday, which brings the monthly total to 0.0 inches. The total snowfall for the season since June 1st still stands at 0.0 inches and the total snowfall since July 1st still is 0.0 inches. There were no heating degree days yesterday and there were 18 cooling degree days yesterday. The normal high temperature for today is 91 degrees, and the normal low is 72. The record high for today is 100, which occurred in 2000, and the record low is 61, which occurred in 1996. Sunrise today is at 5:47 a.m. and sunset is at 7:58 p.m. The Birmingham Climate Summary for yesterday, July 10, 2026. Yesterday's high temperature was 91 degrees. This tied the normal high of 91. The record high is 105 degrees, which was set in 1930. Yesterday's low temperature was 76 degrees. This low was 4 degrees above the normal low of 72. The record low is 56 degrees, which was set in 1952. 0.01 inches of precipitation fell yesterday, which brings the monthly total to 2.83 inches. This is 1.05 inches above the normal amount of 1.78 inches for July. The total precipitation for the season since June 1st now stands at 11.05 inches, which is 4.49 inches above normal. The total precipitation for the year is now 33.85 inches, which is 1.66 inches above normal. There were 19 cooling degree days yesterday. The normal high temperature for today is 91 degrees, and the normal low is 72. The record high for today is 103, which occurred in 1901, and the record low is 58, which occurred in 1956. Sunrise today is at 5:46 a.m. and sunset is at 7:59 p.m. The current time is 5:50 a.m. Central Daylight Time. These are the 5 a.m. detailed observations across the Birmingham listening area on Saturday, July 11th. At Birmingham, it was partly cloudy. The temperature was 78 degrees, with a dew point of 72 degrees. The relative humidity was 81%. The wind was south at 7 miles an hour. The pressure was 30.11 inches and rising. At Tuscaloosa, it was clear. The temperature was 76 degrees, with a dew point of 74 degrees. The relative humidity was 93%. The wind was south at 6 miles an hour. The pressure was 30.08 inches and rising. At Anniston, it was partly cloudy. The temperature was 73 degrees, with a dew point of 72 degrees. The relative humidity was 96%. The wind was calm. The pressure was 30.10 inches and rising. At the Shelby County Airport, it was clear. The temperature was 74 degrees, with a dew point of 71 degrees. The relative humidity was 91%. The wind was south at 3 miles an hour. The pressure was 30.10 inches and rising. Now here are additional observations from across the listening area. Temperatures were between 73 and 77 degrees. At Jasper, fog was reported. It was clear at Bessemer and Pale City.
It was partly cloudy at Haleyville, Coleman, Talladega, and Silicaga. At Gadsden, it was mostly cloudy. And now, here are some observations from around the region. Temperatures were between 74 and 77 degrees. It was clear at Tupelo, Mississippi, Meridian, Mississippi, and Montgomery. It was partly cloudy at Atlanta, Georgia, and Huntsville. It was mostly cloudy at Chattanooga, Tennessee, and Nashville, Tennessee. Now here is your Central Alabama weather overview from the National Weather Service in Birmingham. Thunderstorms, strong to severe storms, are possible through the weekend. These storms will be capable of producing localized gusty winds and brief heavy rainfall. Here is your National Weather Service forecast for the Birmingham listening area. Rest of night, partly cloudy. Near steady temperature in the mid-70s. Southwest winds around 5 miles per hour. Saturday, sunny. A chance of showers and thunderstorms in the afternoon. Humid with highs in the lower 90s. Southwest winds 5 to 10 miles per hour. Chance of rain 30%. Saturday night, mostly clear in the evening, then becoming partly cloudy. A chance of showers and thunderstorms. Lows in the mid-70s. Southwest winds around 5 miles per hour. Chance of rain 50%. Sunday, partly sunny. A chance of showers with a slight chance of thunderstorms in the morning, then showers with thunderstorms likely in the afternoon. Humid with highs in the upper 80s. Southwest winds 5 to 10 miles per hour. Chance of rain 90%. Sunday night, showers likely with a chance of thunderstorms in the evening, then a slight chance of showers after midnight. Lows in the lower 70s. Southwest winds around 5 miles per hour. Chance of rain 70%. Monday, partly sunny. A chance of showers with a slight chance of thunderstorms in the morning, then showers with thunderstorms likely in the afternoon. Highs in the mid-80s. Chance of rain 80%. Monday night, mostly cloudy. A chance of showers and thunderstorms in the evening. Lows around 70. Chance of rain 40%. Tuesday, partly sunny. A chance of showers with a slight chance of thunderstorms in the morning, then showers and thunderstorms likely in the afternoon. Highs in the mid-80s. Chance of rain 70%. Tuesday night, mostly cloudy with a slight chance of showers and thunderstorms in the evening, then partly cloudy after midnight. Lows in the lower 70s. Chance of rain 20%. Wednesday, mostly sunny. A slight chance of showers and thunderstorms in the morning, then a chance of showers and thunderstorms in the afternoon. Highs in the upper 80s. Chance of rain 40%. Wednesday night, partly cloudy. Lows in the lower 70s. Thursday, mostly sunny. A chance of showers and thunderstorms in the afternoon. Highs around 90. Chance of rain 30%. Thursday night, partly cloudy in the evening, then clearing. Lows in the lower 70s. Friday, mostly sunny. A chance of showers and thunderstorms in the afternoon. Highs in the lower 90s. Chance of rain 40%. The current time is 5:56 a.m. Central Daylight Time. These are the 5 a.m. detailed observations across the Birmingham listening area on Saturday, July 11th. At Birmingham, it was partly cloudy. The temperature was 78 degrees, with a dew point of 72 degrees. The relative humidity was 81%. The wind was south at 7 miles an hour. The pressure was 30.11 inches and rising. At Tuscaloosa, it was clear. The temperature was 76 degrees, with a dew point of 74 degrees. The relative humidity was 93%. The wind was south at 6 miles an hour. The pressure was 30.08 inches and rising. At Anniston, it was partly cloudy. The temperature was 73 degrees, with a dew point of 72 degrees. The relative humidity was 96%. The wind was calm.
The pressure was 30.10 inches and rising. At the Shelby County Airport, it was clear. The temperature was 74 degrees with a dew point of 71 degrees. The relative humidity was 91%. The wind was south at 3 miles an hour. The pressure was 30.10 inches and rising. Now here are additional observations from across the listening area. Temperatures were between 73 and 77 degrees. At Jasper, fog was reported. It was clear at Bessemer and Pale City. It was partly cloudy at Haleyville, Coleman, Talladega, and Sylacauga. At Gadsden, it was mostly cloudy. And now, here are some observations from around the region. Temperatures were between 74 and 77 degrees. It was clear at Tupelo, Mississippi, Meridian, Mississippi, and Montgomery. It was partly cloudy at Atlanta, Georgia, and Huntsville. It was mostly cloudy at Chattanooga, Tennessee, and Nashville, Tennessee. 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This information originates from the National Weather Service Forecast Office, located at the Shelby County Airport in Calera. Now here is your Central Alabama weather overview from the National Weather Service in Birmingham. Thunderstorms, strong to severe storms, are possible through the weekend. These storms will be capable of producing localized gusty winds and brief heavy rainfall. Here is your National Weather Service forecast for the Birmingham listening area. Rest of night, partly cloudy. Near steady temperature in the mid-70s. Southwest winds around 5 miles per hour. Saturday, sunny. A chance of showers and thunderstorms in the afternoon. Humid with highs in the lower 90s. Southwest winds 5 to 10 miles per hour. Chance of rain 30%. Saturday night, mostly clear in the evening, then becoming partly cloudy. A chance of showers and thunderstorms. Lows in the mid-70s. Southwest winds around 5 miles per hour. Chance of rain 50%. Sunday, partly sunny. A chance of showers with a slight chance of thunderstorms in the morning, then showers with thunderstorms likely in the afternoon. Humid with highs in the upper 80s. Southwest winds 5 to 10 miles per hour. Chance of rain 90%. Sunday night, showers likely with a chance of thunderstorms in the evening, then a slight chance of showers after midnight. Lows in the lower 70s. Southwest winds around 5 miles per hour. Chance of rain 70%. Monday, partly sunny. A chance of showers with a slight chance of thunderstorms in the morning, then showers with thunderstorms likely in the afternoon. Highs in the mid-80s. Chance of rain 80%. Monday night, mostly cloudy. A chance of showers and thunderstorms in the evening. Lows around 70. Chance of rain 40%. Tuesday, partly sunny. A chance of showers with a slight chance of thunderstorms in the morning, then showers and thunderstorms likely in the afternoon. Highs in the mid-80s. Chance of rain 70%. Tuesday night, mostly cloudy with a slight chance of showers and thunderstorms in the evening, then partly cloudy after midnight. Lows in the lower 70s. Chance of rain 20%. Wednesday, mostly sunny. A slight chance of showers and thunderstorms in the morning, then a chance of showers and thunderstorms in the afternoon. Highs in the upper 80s. Chance of rain 40%. Wednesday night, partly cloudy. Lows in the lower 70s. Thursday, mostly sunny. A chance of showers and thunderstorms in the afternoon. Highs around 90. Chance of rain 30%. Thursday night, partly cloudy in the evening, then clearing. Lows in the lower 70s.
Friday, mostly sunny. A chance of showers and thunderstorms in the afternoon. Highs in the lower 90s. Chance of rain 40%. The Shelby County Airport Climate Summary for yesterday, July 10, 2026. Yesterday's high temperature was 94 degrees. This high was 3 degrees above the normal high of 91. The record high is 97 degrees, which was set in 2000. Yesterday's low temperature was 71 degrees. This tied the normal low of 71. The record low is 64 degrees, which was set in 1996. The total precipitation for the month stands at 1.02 inches, which is 0.61 inches below normal. The total precipitation for the season since June 1st stands at 5.29 inches, which is 0.92 inches below normal. The total precipitation for the year is 28.11 inches, which is 3.83 inches below normal. No snow fell yesterday, which brings the monthly total to 0.0 inches. The total snowfall for the season since June 1st still stands at 0.0 inches and the total snowfall since July 1st still is 0.0 inches. There were no heating degree days yesterday and there were 18 cooling degree days yesterday. The normal high temperature for today is 91 degrees and the normal low is 72. The record high for today is 100, which occurred in 2000, and the record low is 61, which occurred in 1996. Sunrise today is at 5:47 a.m. and sunset is at 7:58 p.m. The Birmingham Climate Summary for yesterday, July 10, 2026. Yesterday's high temperature was 91 degrees. This tied the normal high of 91. The record high is 105 degrees, which was set in 1930. Yesterday's low temperature was 76 degrees. This low was 4 degrees above the normal low of 72. The record low is 56 degrees, which was set in 1952. 0.01 inches of precipitation fell yesterday, which brings the monthly total to 2.83 inches. This is 1.05 inches above the normal amount of 1.78 inches for July. The total precipitation for the season since June 1st now stands at 11.05 inches, which is 4.49 inches above normal. The total precipitation for the year is now 33.85 inches, which is 1.66 inches above normal. There were 19 cooling degree days yesterday. The normal high temperature for today is 91 degrees, and the normal low is 72. The record high for today is 103, which occurred in 1901, and the record low is 58, which occurred in 1956. Sunrise today is at 5:46 a.m. and sunset is at 7:59 p.m. The current time is 6:05 a.m. Central Daylight Time. These are the 5 a.m. detailed observations across the Birmingham listening area on Saturday, July 11th. At Birmingham, it was partly cloudy. The temperature was 78 degrees, with a dew point of 72 degrees. The relative humidity was 81%. The wind was south at 7 miles an hour. The pressure was 30.11 inches and rising. At Tuscaloosa, it was clear. The temperature was 76 degrees, with a dew point of 74 degrees. The relative humidity was 93%. The wind was south at 6 miles an hour. The pressure was 30.08 inches and rising. At Anniston, it was partly cloudy. The temperature was 73 degrees, with a dew point of 72 degrees. The relative humidity was 96%. The wind was calm. The pressure was 30.10 inches and rising. At the Shelby County Airport, it was clear. The temperature was 74 degrees, with a dew point of 71 degrees. The relative humidity was 91%. The wind was south at 3 miles an hour. The pressure was 30.10 inches and rising. Now here are additional observations from across the listening area. Temperatures were between 73 and 77 degrees. At Jasper, fog was reported. It was clear at Bessemer and Pale City. It was partly cloudy at Haleyville, Coleman,
Talladega, and certainly Conga. In Gadsden, it was mostly cloudy. And now, here are some observations from around the region. Temperatures were between 74 and 77 degrees. It was clear at Tupelo, Mississippi, Meridian, Mississippi, and Montgomery. It was partly cloudy at Atlanta, Georgia, and Huntsville. It was mostly cloudy at Chattanooga, Tennessee, and Nashville, Tennessee. Now here is your Central Alabama weather overview from the National Weather Service in Birmingham. Thunderstorms, strong to severe storms, are possible through the weekend. These storms will be capable of producing localized gusty winds and brief heavy rainfall. Here is your National Weather Service forecast for the Birmingham listening area. Rest of night, partly cloudy. Near steady temperature in the mid-70s. Southwest winds around 5 miles per hour. Saturday, sunny. A chance of showers and thunderstorms in the afternoon. Humid with highs in the lower 90s. Southwest winds 5 to 10 miles per hour. Chance of rain 30%. Saturday night, mostly clear in the evening, then becoming partly cloudy. A chance of showers and thunderstorms. Lows in the mid-70s. Southwest winds around 5 miles per hour. Chance of rain 50%. Sunday, partly sunny. A chance of showers with a slight chance of thunderstorms in the morning, then showers with thunderstorms likely in the afternoon. Humid with highs in the upper 80s. Southwest winds 5 to 10 miles per hour. Chance of rain 90%. Sunday night, showers likely with a chance of thunderstorms in the evening, then a slight chance of showers after midnight. Lows in the lower 70s. Southwest winds around 5 miles per hour. Chance of rain 70%. Monday, partly sunny. A chance of showers with a slight chance of thunderstorms in the morning, then showers with thunderstorms likely in the afternoon. Highs in the mid-80s. Chance of rain 80%. Monday night, mostly cloudy. A chance of showers and thunderstorms in the evening. Lows around 70. Chance of rain 40%. Tuesday, partly sunny. A chance of showers with a slight chance of thunderstorms in the morning, then showers and thunderstorms likely in the afternoon. Highs in the mid-80s. Chance of rain 70%. Tuesday night, mostly cloudy with a slight chance of showers and thunderstorms in the evening, then partly cloudy after midnight. Lows in the lower 70s. Chance of rain 20%. Wednesday, mostly sunny. A slight chance of showers and thunderstorms in the morning, then a chance of showers and thunderstorms in the afternoon. Highs in the upper 80s. Chance of rain 40%. Wednesday night, partly cloudy. Lows in the lower 70s. Thursday, mostly sunny. A chance of showers and thunderstorms in the afternoon. Highs around 90. Chance of rain 30%. Thursday night, partly cloudy in the evening, then clearing. Lows in the lower 70s. Friday, mostly sunny. A chance of showers and thunderstorms in the afternoon. Highs in the lower 90s. Chance of rain 40%. Here is your National Weather Service forecast for the Birmingham listening area. Today, sunny. A chance of showers and thunderstorms this afternoon. Highs in the lower 90s. Southwest winds 5 to 10 miles per hour. Chance of rain 30%. Tonight, mostly clear in the evening, then becoming partly cloudy. A chance of showers and thunderstorms. Lows in the mid-70s. Southwest winds around 5 miles per hour. Chance of rain 50%. Sunday, partly sunny. A chance of showers with a slight chance of thunderstorms in the morning, then showers with thunderstorms likely in the afternoon. Humid with highs in the upper 80s. Southwest winds 5 to 10 miles per hour. Chance of rain 90%. Sunday night, showers likely with a chance of thunderstorms in the evening, then a slight chance of showers after midnight. Lows in the lower 70s. Southwest winds around 5 miles per hour. Chance of rain 70%.
Monday, partly sunny. A chance of showers with a slight chance of thunderstorms in the morning, then showers with thunderstorms likely in the afternoon. Highs in the mid-80s. West winds 5 to 10 miles per hour. Chance of rain 80%. Monday night, mostly cloudy. A chance of showers and thunderstorms in the evening. Lows around 70. Chance of rain 40%. Tuesday, partly sunny. A chance of showers with a slight chance of thunderstorms in the morning, then showers and thunderstorms likely in the afternoon. Highs in the mid-80s. Chance of rain 70%. Tuesday night, mostly cloudy with a slight chance of showers and thunderstorms in the evening, then partly cloudy after midnight. Lows in the lower 70s. Chance of rain 20%. Wednesday, mostly sunny. A slight chance of showers and thunderstorms in the morning, then a chance of showers and thunderstorms in the afternoon. Highs in the upper 80s. Chance of rain 40%. Wednesday night, partly cloudy. Lows in the lower 70s. Thursday, mostly sunny. A chance of showers and thunderstorms in the afternoon. Highs around 90. Chance of rain 30%. Thursday night, partly cloudy in the evening, then clearing. Lows in the lower 70s. Friday, mostly sunny. A chance of showers and thunderstorms in the afternoon. Highs in the lower 90s. Chance of rain 40%. The current time is 6:14 a.m. Central Daylight Time. These are the 6 a.m. detailed observations across the Birmingham listening area on Saturday, July 11th. At Birmingham, it was partly cloudy. The temperature was 78 degrees, with a dew point of 72 degrees. The relative humidity was 81%. The wind was southwest, at 9 miles an hour. The pressure was 30.13 inches and rising. At Tuscaloosa, it was clear. The temperature was 75 degrees, with a dew point of 73 degrees. The relative humidity was 93%. The wind was southwest, at 5 miles an hour. The pressure was 30.10 inches and rising. At Anniston, it was partly cloudy. The temperature was 73 degrees, with a dew point of 71 degrees. The relative humidity was 93%. The wind was southwest, at 3 miles an hour. The pressure was 30.12 inches and rising. At the Shelby County Airport, it was partly cloudy. The temperature was 73 degrees, with a dew point of 71 degrees. The relative humidity was 93%. The wind was calm. The pressure was 30.12 inches and rising. Now here are additional observations from across the listening area. Temperatures were between 73 and 77 degrees. At Jasper, fog was reported. It was clear at Bessemer and Pale City. It was partly cloudy at Haleyville, Coleman, Talladega, and Sylacauga. At Gadsden, it was mostly cloudy. And now, here are some observations from around the region. Temperatures were between 73 and 78 degrees. At Montgomery, fog was reported. It was clear at Tupelo, Mississippi, and Meridian, Mississippi. It was mostly cloudy at Atlanta, Georgia, Chattanooga, Tennessee, Nashville, Tennessee, and Huntsville. The Shelby County Airport Climate Summary for yesterday, July 10, 2026. Yesterday's high temperature was 94 degrees. This high was 3 degrees above the normal high of 91. The record high is 97 degrees, which was set in 2000. Yesterday's low temperature was 71 degrees. This tied the normal low of 71. The record low is 64 degrees, which was set in 1996. The total precipitation for the month stands at 1.02 inches, which is 0.61 inches below normal. The total precipitation for the season since June 1st stands at 5.29 inches, which is 0.92 inches below normal. The total precipitation for the year is 28.11 inches, which is 3.83 inches below normal.
No snow fell yesterday, which brings the monthly total to 0.0 inches. The total snowfall for the season since June 1st still stands at 0.0 inches and the total snowfall since July 1st still is 0.0 inches. There were no heating degree days yesterday and there were 18 cooling degree days yesterday. The normal high temperature for today is 91 degrees, and the normal low is 72. The record high for today is 100, which occurred in 2000, and the record low is 61, which occurred in 1996. Sunrise today is at 5:47 a.m. and sunset is at 7:58 p.m. The Birmingham Climate Summary for yesterday, July 10, 2026. Yesterday's high temperature was 91 degrees. This tied the normal high of 91. The record high was 105 degrees, which was set in 1930. Yesterday's low temperature was 76 degrees. This low was 4 degrees above the normal low of 72. The record low is 56 degrees, which was set in 1952. 0.01 inches of precipitation fell yesterday, which brings the monthly total to 2.83 inches. This is 1.05 inches above the normal amount of 1.78 inches for July. The total precipitation for the season since June 1st now stands at 11.05 inches, which is 4.49 inches above normal. The total precipitation for the year is now 33.85 inches, which is 1.66 inches above normal. There were 19 cooling degree days yesterday. The normal high temperature for today is 91 degrees, and the normal low is 72. The record high for today is 103, which occurred in 1901, and the record low is 58, which occurred in 1956. Sunrise today is at 5:46 a.m. and sunset is at 7:59 p.m. Now here is your Central Alabama weather overview from the National Weather Service in Birmingham. Thunderstorms, strong to severe storms, are possible through the weekend. These storms will be capable of producing localized gusty winds and brief heavy rainfall. Here is your National Weather Service forecast for the Birmingham listening area. Today, sunny. A chance of showers and thunderstorms this afternoon. Highs in the lower 90s. Southwest winds 5 to 10 miles per hour. Chance of rain 30%. Tonight, mostly clear in the evening, then becoming partly cloudy. A chance of showers and thunderstorms. Lows in the mid-70s. Southwest winds around 5 miles per hour. Chance of rain 50%. Sunday, partly sunny. A chance of showers with a slight chance of thunderstorms in the morning, then showers with thunderstorms likely in the afternoon. Humid with highs in the upper 80s. Southwest winds 5 to 10 miles per hour. Chance of rain 90%. Sunday night, showers likely with a chance of thunderstorms in the evening, then a slight chance of showers after midnight. Lows in the lower 70s. Southwest winds around 5 miles per hour. Chance of rain 70%. Monday, partly sunny. A chance of showers with a slight chance of thunderstorms in the morning, then showers with thunderstorms likely in the afternoon. Highs in the mid-80s. West winds 5 to 10 miles per hour. Chance of rain 80%. Monday night, mostly cloudy. A chance of showers and thunderstorms in the evening. Lows around 70. Chance of rain 40%. Tuesday, partly sunny. A chance of showers with a slight chance of thunderstorms in the morning, then showers and thunderstorms likely in the afternoon. Highs in the mid-80s. Chance of rain 70%. Tuesday night, mostly cloudy with a slight chance of showers and thunderstorms in the evening, then partly cloudy after midnight. Lows in the lower 70s. Chance of rain 20%. Wednesday, mostly sunny. A slight chance of showers and thunderstorms in the morning, then a chance of showers and thunderstorms in the afternoon. Highs in the upper 80s. Chance of rain 40%. Wednesday night, partly cloudy. Lows in the lower 70s. Thursday, mostly sunny. A chance of showers and thunderstorms in the afternoon. Highs around 90.
chance of rain 30%. Thursday night, partly cloudy in the evening, then clearing. Lows in the lower 70s. Friday, mostly sunny.

clear. The temperature was 75 degrees, with a dew point of 73 degrees. The relative humidity was 93%. The wind was southwest, at 5 miles an hour. The pressure was 30.10 inches, and rising. At Anniston, it was partly cloudy. The temperature was 73 degrees, with a dew point of 71 degrees. The relative humidity was 93%. The wind was southwest, at 3 miles an hour. The pressure was 30.12 inches, and rising. At the Shelby County Airport, it was partly cloudy. The temperature was 73 degrees, with a dew point of 71 degrees. The relative humidity was 93%. The wind was calm. The pressure was 30.12 inches, and rising. Now here are additional observations from across the listening area. Temperatures were between 73 and 77 degrees. At Jasper, fog was reported. It was clear at Bessemer and Pale City. It was partly cloudy at Haleyville, Coleman, Talladega, and Sylacauga. At Gadsden, it was mostly cloudy. And now, here are some observations from around the region. Temperatures were between 73 and 78 degrees. At Montgomery, fog was reported. It was clear at Tupelo, Mississippi, and Meridian, Mississippi. It was mostly cloudy at Atlanta, Georgia, Chattanooga, Tennessee, Nashville, Tennessee, and Huntsville. Now here is your Central Alabama weather overview from the National Weather Service in Birmingham. Thunderstorms, strong to severe storms, are possible through the weekend. These storms will be capable of producing localized gusty winds and brief heavy rainfall. Here is your National Weather Service forecast for the Birmingham listening area. Today, sunny. A chance of showers and thunderstorms this afternoon. Highs in the lower 90s. Southwest winds 5 to 10 miles per hour. Chance of rain 30%. Tonight, mostly clear in the evening, then becoming partly cloudy. A chance of showers and thunderstorms. Lows in the mid-70s. Southwest winds around 5 miles per hour. Chance of rain 50%. Sunday, partly sunny. A chance of showers with a slight chance of thunderstorms in the morning, then showers with thunderstorms likely in the afternoon. Humid with highs in the upper 80s. Southwest winds 5 to 10 miles per hour. Chance of rain 90%. Sunday night, showers likely with a chance of thunderstorms in the evening, then a slight chance of showers after midnight. Lows in the lower 70s. Southwest winds around 5 miles per hour. Chance of rain 70%. Monday, partly sunny. A chance of showers with a slight chance of thunderstorms in the morning, then showers with thunderstorms likely in the afternoon. Highs in the mid-80s. West winds 5 to 10 miles per hour. Chance of rain 80%. Monday night, mostly cloudy. A chance of showers and thunderstorms in the evening. Lows around 70. Chance of rain 40%. Tuesday, partly sunny. A chance of showers with a slight chance of thunderstorms in the morning, then showers and thunderstorms likely in the afternoon. Highs in the mid-80s. Chance of rain 70%. Tuesday night, mostly cloudy with a slight chance of showers and thunderstorms in the evening, then partly cloudy after midnight. Lows in the lower 70s. Chance of rain 20%. Wednesday, mostly sunny. A slight chance of showers and thunderstorms in the morning, then a chance of showers and thunderstorms in the afternoon. Highs in the upper 80s. Chance of rain 40%. Wednesday night, partly cloudy. Lows in the lower 70s. Thursday, mostly sunny. A chance of showers and thunderstorms in the afternoon. Highs around 90. Chance of rain 30%. Thursday night, partly cloudy in the evening, then clearing. Lows in the lower 70s. Friday, mostly sunny. A chance of showers and thunderstorms in the afternoon. Highs in the lower 90s. Chance of rain 40%. 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

serving the following counties in Alabama: Bibb, Blount, Chilton, Coosa, Jefferson, Shelby, St. Clair, Tuscaloosa, and Walker. NOAA Weather Radio, which is the voice of the National Weather Service, brings you the latest in weather information, including the local area weather forecast for the next 7 days, hourly reports of weather conditions, radar information, and forecasts for travel and recreation. This information originates from the National Weather Service Forecast Office, located at the Shelby County Airport in Calera. The current time is 6:28 a.m. Central Daylight Time. These are the 6 a.m. detailed observations across the Birmingham listening area on Saturday, July 11th. At Birmingham, it was partly cloudy. The temperature was 78 degrees, with a dew point of 72 degrees. The relative humidity was 81%. The wind was southwest, at 9 miles an hour. The pressure was 30.13 inches and rising. At Tuscaloosa, it was clear. The temperature was 75 degrees, with a dew point of 73 degrees. The relative humidity was 93%. The wind was southwest, at 5 miles an hour. The pressure was 30.10 inches and rising. At Anniston, it was partly cloudy. The temperature was 73 degrees, with a dew point of 71 degrees. The relative humidity was 93%. The wind was southwest, at 3 miles an hour. The pressure was 30.12 inches and rising. At the Shelby County Airport, it was partly cloudy. The temperature was 73 degrees, with a dew point of 71 degrees. The relative humidity was 93%. The wind was calm. The pressure was 30.12 inches and rising. Now here are additional observations from across the listening area. Temperatures were between 73 and 77 degrees. At Jasper, fog was reported. It was clear at Bessemer and Pale City. It was partly cloudy at Haleyville, Coleman, Talladega, and Silicaga. At Gadsden, it was mostly cloudy. And now, here are some observations from around the region. Temperatures were between 73 and 78 degrees. At Montgomery, fog was reported. It was clear at Tupelo, Mississippi, and Meridian, Mississippi. It was mostly cloudy at Atlanta, Georgia, Chattanooga, Tennessee, Nashville, Tennessee, and Huntsville. The Shelby County Airport Climate Summary for yesterday, July 10, 2026. Yesterday's high temperature was 94 degrees. This high was 3 degrees above the normal high of 91. The record high was 97 degrees, which was set in 2000. Yesterday's low temperature was 71 degrees. This tied the normal low of 71. The record low is 64 degrees, which was set in 1996. The total precipitation for the month stands at 1.02 inches, which is 0.61 inches below normal. The total precipitation for the season since June 1st stands at 5.29 inches, which is 0.92 inches below normal. The total precipitation for the year is 28.11 inches, which is 3.83 inches below normal. No snow fell yesterday, which brings the monthly total to 0.0 inches. The total snowfall for the season since June 1st still stands at 0.0 inches and the total snowfall since July 1st still is 0.0 inches. There were no heating degree days yesterday and there were 18 cooling degree days yesterday. The normal high temperature for today is 91 degrees and the normal low is 72. The record high for today is 100, which occurred in 2000, and the record low is 61, which occurred in 1996. Sunrise today is at 5:47 a.m. and sunset is at 7:58 p.m. The Birmingham Climate Summary for yesterday, July 10, 2026. Yesterday's high temperature was 91 degrees. This tied the normal high of 91. The record high is 105 degrees, which was set in 1930. Yesterday's low temperature was 76 degrees. This low was 4 degrees above the normal low of 72. The record low is 56 degrees, which was set in 1952.
0.01 inches of precipitation fell yesterday, which brings the monthly total to 2.83 inches. This is 1.05 inches above the normal amount of 1.78 inches for July. The total precipitation for the season since June 1st now stands at 11.05 inches, which is 4.49 inches above normal. The total precipitation for the year is now 33.85 inches, which is 1.66 inches above normal. There were 19 cooling degree days yesterday. The normal high temperature for today is 91 degrees, and the normal low is 72. The record high for today is 103, which occurred in 1901, and the record low is 58, which occurred in 1956. Sunrise today is at 5:46 a.m. and sunset is at 7:59 p.m. Now here is your Central Alabama weather overview from the National Weather Service in Birmingham. Thunderstorms, strong to severe storms, are possible through the weekend. These storms will be capable of producing localized gusty winds and brief heavy rainfall. Here is your National Weather Service forecast for the Birmingham listening area. Today, sunny. A chance of showers and thunderstorms this afternoon. Highs in the lower 90s. Southwest winds 5 to 10 miles per hour. Chance of rain 30%. Tonight, mostly clear in the evening, then becoming partly cloudy. A chance of showers and thunderstorms. Lows in the mid-70s. Southwest winds around 5 miles per hour. Chance of rain 50%. Sunday, partly sunny. A chance of showers with a slight chance of thunderstorms in the morning, then showers with thunderstorms likely in the afternoon. Humid with highs in the upper 80s. Southwest winds 5 to 10 miles per hour. Chance of rain 90%. Sunday night, showers likely with a chance of thunderstorms in the evening, then a slight chance of showers after midnight. Lows in the lower 70s. Southwest winds around 5 miles per hour. Chance of rain 70%. Monday, partly sunny. A chance of showers with a slight chance of thunderstorms in the morning, then showers with thunderstorms likely in the afternoon. Highs in the mid-80s. West winds 5 to 10 miles per hour. Chance of rain 80%. Monday night, mostly cloudy. A chance of showers and thunderstorms in the evening. Lows around 70. Chance of rain 40%. Tuesday, partly sunny. A chance of showers with a slight chance of thunderstorms in the morning, then showers and thunderstorms likely in the afternoon. Highs in the mid-80s. Chance of rain 70%. Tuesday night, mostly cloudy with a slight chance of showers and thunderstorms in the evening, then partly cloudy after midnight. Lows in the lower 70s. Chance of rain 20%. Wednesday, mostly sunny. A slight chance of showers and thunderstorms in the morning, then a chance of showers and thunderstorms in the afternoon. Highs in the upper 80s. Chance of rain 40%. Wednesday night, partly cloudy. Lows in the lower 70s. Thursday, mostly sunny. A chance of showers and thunderstorms in the afternoon. Highs around 90. Chance of rain 30%. Thursday night, partly cloudy in the evening, then clearing. Lows in the lower 70s. Friday, mostly sunny. A chance of showers and thunderstorms in the afternoon. Highs in the lower 90s. Chance of rain 40%. The current time is 6:37 a.m. Central Daylight Time. These are the 6 a.m. detailed observations across the Birmingham listening area on Saturday, July 11th. At Birmingham, it was partly cloudy. The temperature was 78 degrees, with a dew point of 72 degrees. The relative humidity was 81%. The wind was southwest, at 9 miles an hour. The pressure was 30.13 inches and rising. At Tuscaloosa, it was clear. The temperature was 75 degrees, with a dew point of 73 degrees. The relative humidity was 93%. The wind was southwest, at 5 miles an hour. The pressure was 30.10 inches, and rising. Okay.
an hour. The pressure was 30.12 inches and rising. At the Shelby County Airport, it was partly cloudy. The temperature was 73 degrees with a dew point of 71 degrees. The relative humidity was 93%. The wind was calm. The pressure was 30.12 inches rising. Now here are additional observations from across the listening area. Temperatures were between 73 and 77 degrees. At Jasper, fog was reported. It was clear at Bessemer and Hale City. It was partly cloudy at Haleyville, Cullman, Talladega, and Silicaga. At Gadsden, it was mostly cloudy. And now, here are some observations from around the region. Temperatures were between 73 and 78 degrees. At Montgomery, fog was reported. It was clear at Tupelo, Mississippi, and Meridian, Mississippi. It was mostly cloudy at Atlanta, Georgia, Chattanooga, Tennessee, Nashville, Tennessee, and Huntsville. Now here is your Central Alabama weather overview from the National Weather Service in Birmingham. Thunderstorms, strong to severe storms, are possible through the weekend. These storms will be capable of producing localized gusty winds and brief heavy rainfall. Here is your National Weather Service forecast for the Birmingham listening area. Today, sunny. A chance of showers and thunderstorms this afternoon. Highs in the lower 90s. Southwest winds 5 to 10 miles per hour. Chance of rain 30%. Tonight, mostly clear in the evening, then becoming partly cloudy. A chance of showers and thunderstorms. Lows in the mid-70s. Southwest winds around 5 miles per hour. Chance of rain 50%. Sunday, partly sunny. A chance of showers with a slight chance of thunderstorms in the morning, then showers with thunderstorms likely in the afternoon. Humid with highs in the upper 80s. Southwest winds 5 to 10 miles per hour. Chance of rain 90%. Sunday night, showers likely with a chance of thunderstorms in the evening, then a slight chance of showers after midnight. Lows in the lower 70s. Southwest winds around 5 miles per hour. Chance of rain 70%. Monday, partly sunny. A chance of showers with a slight chance of thunderstorms in the morning, then showers with thunderstorms likely in the afternoon. Highs in the mid-80s. West winds 5 to 10 miles per hour. Chance of rain 80%. Monday night, mostly cloudy. A chance of showers and thunderstorms in the evening. Lows around 70. Chance of rain 40%. Tuesday, partly sunny. A chance of showers with a slight chance of thunderstorms in the morning, then showers and thunderstorms likely in the afternoon. Highs in the mid-80s. Chance of rain 70%. Tuesday night, mostly cloudy with a slight chance of showers and thunderstorms in the evening, then partly cloudy after midnight. Lows in the lower 70s. Chance of rain 20%. Wednesday, mostly sunny. A slight chance of showers and thunderstorms in the morning, then a chance of showers and thunderstorms in the afternoon. Highs in the upper 80s. Chance of rain 40%. Wednesday night, partly cloudy. Lows in the lower 70s. Thursday, mostly sunny. A chance of showers and thunderstorms in the afternoon. Highs around 90. Chance of rain 30%. Thursday night, partly cloudy in the evening, then clearing. Lows in the lower 70s. Friday, mostly sunny. A chance of showers and thunderstorms in the afternoon. Highs in the lower 90s. Chance of rain 40%. The current time is 6:42 a.m. Central Daylight Time. These are the 6 a.m. detailed observations across the Birmingham listening area on Saturday, July 11th. At Birmingham, it was partly cloudy. The temperature was 78 degrees, with a dew point of 72 degrees. The relative humidity was 81%. The wind was southwest, at 9 miles an hour. The pressure was 30.12
3.13 inches and rising. At Tuscaloosa, it was clear. The temperature was 75 degrees with a dew point of 73 degrees. The relative humidity was 93%. The wind was southwest at 5 miles an hour. The pressure was 30.10 inches and rising. At Anderson, it was partly cloudy. The temperature was 73 degrees with a dew point of 71 degrees. The relative humidity was 93%. The wind was southwest at 3 miles an hour. The pressure was 30.12 inches and rising. At the Shelby County Airport, it was partly cloudy. The temperature was 73 degrees with a dew point of 71 degrees. The relative humidity was 93%. The wind was calm. The pressure was 30.12 inches and rising. Now here are additional observations from across the listening area. Temperatures were between 73 and 77 degrees. At Jasper, fog was reported. It was clear at Bessemer and Tell City. It was partly cloudy at Haleyville, Coleman, Talladega, and Silicaga. At Gadsden, it was mostly cloudy. And now, here are some observations from around the region. Temperatures were between 73 and 78 degrees. At Montgomery, fog was reported. It was clear at Tupelo, Mississippi, and Meridian, Mississippi. It was mostly cloudy at Atlanta, Georgia, Chattanooga, Tennessee, Nashville, Tennessee, and Huntsville. The Shelby County Airport climate summary for yesterday, July 10, 2026. Yesterday's high temperature was 94 degrees. This high was 3 degrees above the normal high of 91. The record high is 97 degrees, which was set in 2000. Yesterday's low temperature was 71 degrees. This high the normal low of 71. The record low is 64 degrees, which was set in 1996. The total precipitation for the month stands at 1.02 inches, which is 0.61 inches below normal. The total precipitation for the season since June 1st stands at 5.29 inches, which is 0.92 inches below normal. The total precipitation for the year is 28.11 inches, which is 3.83 inches below normal. No snow fell yesterday, which brings the monthly total to 0.0 inches. The total snowfall for the season since June 1st still stands at 0.0 inches and the total snowfall since July 1st still is 0.0 inches. There were no heating degree days yesterday and there were 18 cooling degree days yesterday. The normal high temperature for today is 91 degrees and the normal low is 72. The record high for today is 100, which occurred in 2000, and the record low is 61, which occurred in 1996. Sunrise today is at 5:47 a.m. and sunset is at 7:58 p.m. The Birmingham climate summary for yesterday, July 10, 2026. Yesterday's high temperature was 91 degrees. This high the normal high of 91. The record high was 105 degrees, which was set in 1930. Yesterday's low temperature was 76 degrees. This low was 4 degrees above the normal low of 72. The record low is 56 degrees, which was set in 1952. 0.01 inches of precipitation fell yesterday, which brings the monthly total to 2.83 inches. This is 1.05 inches above the normal amount of 1.78 inches for July. The total precipitation for the season since June 1st now stands at 11.05 inches, which is 4.49 inches above normal. The total precipitation for the year is now 33.85 inches, which is 1.66 inches above normal. There were 19 cooling degree days yesterday. The normal high temperature for today is 91 degrees, and the normal low is 72. The record high for today is 103, which occurred in 1901, and the record low is 58, which occurred in 1956. Sunrise today is at 5:46 a.m. and sunset is at 7:59 p.m. Now here is your Central Alabama weather overview from the National Weather Service in Birmingham. Thunderstorms, strong to severe storms, are possible through the weekend.
These storms would be capable of producing localized gusty winds and brief heavy rainfall. Here is your National Weather Service forecast for the Birmingham listening area. Today, sunny. A chance of showers and thunderstorms this afternoon. Highs in the lower 90s. Southwest winds 5 to 10 miles per hour. Chance of rain 30%. Tonight, mostly clear in the evening, then becoming partly cloudy. A chance of showers and thunderstorms. Lows in the mid-70s. Southwest winds around 5 miles per hour. Chance of rain 50%. Sunday, partly sunny. A chance of showers with a slight chance of thunderstorms in the morning, then showers with thunderstorms likely in the afternoon. Humid with highs in the upper 80s. Southwest winds 5 to 10 miles per hour. Chance of rain 90%. Sunday night, showers likely with a chance of thunderstorms in the evening, then a slight chance of showers after midnight. Lows in the lower 70s. Southwest winds around 5 miles per hour. Chance of rain 70%. Monday, partly sunny. A chance of showers with a slight chance of thunderstorms in the morning, then showers with thunderstorms likely in the afternoon. Highs in the mid-80s. West winds 5 to 10 miles per hour. Chance of rain 80%. Monday night, mostly cloudy. A chance of showers and thunderstorms in the evening. Lows around 70. Chance of rain 40%. Tuesday, partly sunny. A chance of showers with a slight chance of thunderstorms in the morning, then showers and thunderstorms likely in the afternoon. Highs in the mid-80s. Chance of rain 70%. Tuesday night, mostly cloudy with a slight chance of showers and thunderstorms in the evening, then partly cloudy after midnight. Lows in the lower 70s. Chance of rain 20%. Wednesday, mostly sunny. A slight chance of showers and thunderstorms in the morning, then a chance of showers and thunderstorms in the afternoon. Highs in the upper 80s. Chance of rain 40%. Wednesday night, partly cloudy. Lows in the lower 70s. Thursday, mostly sunny. A chance of showers and thunderstorms in the afternoon. Highs around 90. Chance of rain 30%. Thursday night, partly cloudy in the evening, then clearing. Lows in the lower 70s. Friday, mostly sunny. A chance of showers and thunderstorms in the afternoon. Highs in the lower 90s. Chance of rain 40%. The current time is 6:51 a.m. Central Daylight Time. These are the 6 a.m. detailed observations across the Birmingham listening area on Saturday, July 11th. At Birmingham, it was partly cloudy. The temperature was 78 degrees, with a dew point of 72 degrees. The relative humidity was 81%. The wind was southwest, at 9 miles an hour. The pressure was 30.13 inches and rising. At Tuscaloosa, it was clear. The temperature was 75 degrees, with a dew point of 73 degrees. The relative humidity was 93%. The wind was southwest, at 5 miles an hour. The pressure was 30.10 inches and rising. At Anniston, it was partly cloudy. The temperature was 73 degrees, with a dew point of 71 degrees. The relative humidity was 93%. The wind was southwest, at 3 miles an hour. The pressure was 30.12 inches and rising. At the Shelby County Airport, it was partly cloudy. The temperature was 73 degrees, with a dew point of 71 degrees. The relative humidity was 93%. The wind was calm. The pressure was 30.12 inches and rising. Now here are additional observations from across the listening area. Temperatures were between 73 and 77 degrees. At Jasper, fog was reported. It was clear at Bessemer and Pale City. It was partly cloudy at Haleyville, Coleman, Talladega, and Villacanga. At Gadsden, it was mostly cloudy.
And now, here are some observations from around the region. Temperatures were between 73 and 78 degrees. At Montgomery, fog was reported. It was clear at Tupelo, Mississippi, and Meridian, Mississippi. It was mostly cloudy at Atlanta, Georgia, Chattanooga, Tennessee, Nashville, Tennessee, and Huntsville. Now here is your Central Alabama weather overview from the National Weather Service in Birmingham. Thunderstorms, strong to severe storms, are possible through the weekend. These storms will be capable of producing localized gusty winds and brief heavy rainfall. Here is your National Weather Service forecast for the Birmingham listening area. Today, sunny. A chance of showers and thunderstorms this afternoon. Highs in the lower 90s. Southwest winds 5 to 10 miles per hour. Chance of rain 30%. Tonight, mostly clear in the evening, then becoming partly cloudy. A chance of showers and thunderstorms. Lows in the mid-70s. Southwest winds around 5 miles per hour. Chance of rain 50%. Sunday, partly sunny. A chance of showers with a slight chance of thunderstorms in the morning, then showers with thunderstorms likely in the afternoon. Humid with highs in the upper 80s. Southwest winds 5 to 10 miles per hour. Chance of rain 90%. Sunday night, showers likely with a chance of thunderstorms in the evening, then a slight chance of showers after midnight. Lows in the lower 70s. Southwest winds around 5 miles per hour. Chance of rain 70%. Monday, partly sunny. A chance of showers with a slight chance of thunderstorms in the morning, then showers with thunderstorms likely in the afternoon. Highs in the mid-80s. West winds 5 to 10 miles per hour. Chance of rain 80%. Monday night, mostly cloudy. A chance of showers and thunderstorms in the evening. Lows around 70. Chance of rain 40%. Tuesday, partly sunny. A chance of showers with a slight chance of thunderstorms in the morning, then showers and thunderstorms likely in the afternoon. Highs in the mid-80s. Chance of rain 70%. Tuesday night, mostly cloudy with a slight chance of showers and thunderstorms in the evening, then partly cloudy after midnight. Lows in the lower 70s. Chance of rain 20%. Wednesday, mostly sunny. A slight chance of showers and thunderstorms in the morning, then a chance of showers and thunderstorms in the afternoon. Highs in the upper 80s. Chance of rain 40%. Wednesday night, partly cloudy. Lows in the lower 70s. Thursday, mostly sunny. A chance of showers and thunderstorms in the afternoon. Highs around 90. Chance of rain 30%. Thursday night, partly cloudy in the evening, then clearing. Lows in the lower 70s. Friday, mostly sunny. A chance of showers and thunderstorms in the afternoon. Highs in the lower 90s. Chance of rain 40%. The current time is 6:56 a.m. Central Daylight Time. These are the 6 a.m. detailed observations across the Birmingham listening area on Saturday, July 11th. At Birmingham, it was partly cloudy. The temperature was 78 degrees, with a dew point of 72 degrees. The relative humidity was 81%. The wind was southwest, at 9 miles an hour. The pressure was 30.13 inches and rising. At Tuscaloosa, it was clear. The temperature was 75 degrees, with a dew point of 73 degrees. The relative humidity was 93%. The wind was southwest, at 5 miles an hour. The pressure was 30.10 inches and rising. At Anniston, it was partly cloudy. The temperature was 73 degrees, with a dew point of 71 degrees. The relative humidity was 93%. The wind was southwest, at 3 miles an hour. The pressure was 30.12 inches and rising. At the Shelby County Airport, it was partly cloudy. The temperature was 73 degrees, with a dew point of 71 degrees.
The relative humidity was 93%. The wind was calm. The pressure was 30.12 inches and rising. Now here are additional observations from across the listening area. Temperatures were between 73 and 77 degrees. At Jasper, fog was reported. It was clear at Bessemer and Hale City. It was partly cloudy at Haleyville, Coleman, Talladega, and Sylacauga. At Gadsden, it was mostly cloudy. And now, here are some observations from around the region. Temperatures were between 73 and 78 degrees. At Montgomery, fog was reported. It was clear at Tupelo, Mississippi, and Meridian, Mississippi. It was mostly cloudy at Atlanta, Georgia, Chattanooga, Tennessee, Nashville, Tennessee, and Huntsville. 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This information originates from the National Weather Service Forecast Office, located at the Shelby County Airport in Calera. Now here is your Central Alabama weather overview from the National Weather Service in Birmingham. Thunderstorms, strong to severe storms, are possible through the weekend. These storms will be capable of producing localized gusty winds and brief heavy rainfall. The Shelby County Airport climate summary for yesterday, July 10, 2026. Yesterday's high temperature was 94 degrees. This high was 3 degrees above the normal high of 91. The record high is 97 degrees, which was set in 2000. Yesterday's low temperature was 71 degrees. This tied the normal low of 71. The record low is 64 degrees, which was set in 1996. The total precipitation for the month stands at 1.02 inches, which is 0.61 inches below normal. The total precipitation for the season since June 1st stands at 5.29 inches, which is 0.92 inches below normal. The total precipitation for the year is 28.11 inches, which is 3.83 inches below normal. No snow fell yesterday, which brings the monthly total to 0.0 inches. The total snowfall for the season since June 1st still stands at 0.0 inches and the total snowfall since July 1st still is 0.0 inches. There were no heating degree days yesterday and there were 18 cooling degree days yesterday. The normal high temperature for today is 91 degrees and the normal low is 72. The record high for today is 100, which occurred in 2000, and the record low is 61, which occurred in 1996. Sunrise today is at 5:47 a.m. and sunset is at 7:58 p.m. The Birmingham climate summary for yesterday, July 10, 2026. Yesterday's high temperature was 91 degrees. This tied the normal high of 91. The record high is 105 degrees, which was set in 1930. Yesterday's low temperature was 76 degrees. This low was 4 degrees above the normal low of 72. The record low is 56 degrees, which was set in 1952. 0.01 inches of precipitation fell yesterday, which brings the monthly total to 2.83 inches. This is 1.05 inches above the normal amount of 1.78 inches for July. The total precipitation for the season since June 1st now stands at 11.05 inches, which is 4.49 inches above normal. The total precipitation for the year is now 33.85 inches, which is 1.66 inches above normal. There were 19 cooling degree days yesterday. The normal high temperature for today is 91 degrees, and the normal low is 72. The record high for today is 103, which occurred in 1901, and the record low is 58, which occurred in 1956. Sunrise today is at 5:46 a.m. and sunset is at 7:59 p.m. Here is your National Weather Service forecast for the Birmingham listening area.
Today, sunny. A chance of showers and thunderstorms this afternoon. Highs in the lower 90s. Southwest winds 5 to 10 miles per hour. Chance of rain 30%. Tonight, mostly clear in the evening, then becoming partly cloudy. A chance of showers and thunderstorms. Lows in the mid-70s. Southwest winds around 5 miles per hour. Chance of rain 50%. Sunday, partly sunny. A chance of showers with a slight chance of thunderstorms in the morning, then showers with thunderstorms likely in the afternoon. Humid with highs in the upper 80s. Southwest winds 5 to 10 miles per hour. Chance of rain 90%. Sunday night, showers likely with a chance of thunderstorms in the evening, then a slight chance of showers after midnight. Lows in the lower 70s. Southwest winds around 5 miles per hour. Chance of rain 70%. Monday, partly sunny. A chance of showers with a slight chance of thunderstorms in the morning, then showers with thunderstorms likely in the afternoon. Highs in the mid-80s. West winds 5 to 10 miles per hour. Chance of rain 80%. Monday night, mostly cloudy. A chance of showers and thunderstorms in the evening. Lows around 70. Chance of rain 40%. Tuesday, partly sunny. A chance of showers with a slight chance of thunderstorms in the morning, then showers and thunderstorms likely in the afternoon. Highs in the mid-80s. Chance of rain 70%. Tuesday night, mostly cloudy with a slight chance of showers and thunderstorms in the evening, then partly cloudy after midnight. Lows in the lower 70s. Chance of rain 20%. Wednesday, mostly sunny. A slight chance of showers and thunderstorms in the morning, then a chance of showers and thunderstorms in the afternoon. Highs in the upper 80s. Chance of rain 40%. Wednesday night, partly cloudy. Lows in the lower 70s. Thursday, mostly sunny. A chance of showers and thunderstorms in the afternoon. Highs around 90. Chance of rain 30%. Thursday night, partly cloudy in the evening, then clearing. Lows in the lower 70s. Friday, mostly sunny. A chance of showers and thunderstorms in the afternoon. Highs in the lower 90s. Chance of rain 40%. The current time is 7:06 a.m. Central Daylight Time. These are the 6 a.m. detailed observations across the Birmingham listening area on Saturday, July 11th. At Birmingham, it was partly cloudy. The temperature was 78 degrees, with a dew point of 72 degrees. The relative humidity was 81%. The wind was southwest, at 9 miles an hour. The pressure was 30.13 inches, and rising. At Tuscaloosa, it was clear. The temperature was 75 degrees, with a dew point of 73 degrees. The relative humidity was 93%. The wind was southwest, at 5 miles an hour. The pressure was 30.10 inches, and rising. At Anniston, it was partly cloudy. The temperature was 73 degrees, with a dew point of 71 degrees. The relative humidity was 93%. The wind was southwest, at 3 miles an hour. The pressure was 30.12 inches, and rising. At the Shelby County Airport, it was partly cloudy. The temperature was 73 degrees, with a dew point of 71 degrees. The relative humidity was 93%. The wind was calm. The pressure was 30.12 inches, and rising. Now here are additional observations from across the listening area. Temperatures were between 73 and 77 degrees. At Jasper, fog was reported. It was clear at Bessemer and Pale City. It was partly cloudy at Haleyville, Coleman, Talladega, and Sylacauga. At Gadsden, it was mostly cloudy. And now, here are some observations from around the region. Temperatures were between 73 and 78 degrees. At Montgomery, fog was reported. It was clear at Tupelo, Mississippi, and
Meridian, Mississippi. It was mostly cloudy at Atlanta, Georgia, Chattanooga, Tennessee, Nashville, Tennessee, and Huntsville. Now here is your Central Alabama weather overview from the National Weather Service in Birmingham. Thunderstorms, strong to severe storms, are possible through the weekend. These storms will be capable of producing localized gusty winds and brief heavy rainfall. Here is your National Weather Service forecast for the Birmingham listening area. Today, sunny. A chance of showers and thunderstorms this afternoon. Highs in the lower 90s. Southwest winds 5 to 10 miles per hour. Chance of rain 30%. Tonight, mostly clear in the evening, then becoming partly cloudy. A chance of showers and thunderstorms. Lows in the mid-70s. Southwest winds around 5 miles per hour. Chance of rain 50%. Sunday, partly sunny. A chance of showers with a slight chance of thunderstorms in the morning, then showers with thunderstorms likely in the afternoon. Humid with highs in the upper 80s. Southwest winds 5 to 10 miles per hour. Chance of rain 90%. Sunday night, showers likely with a chance of thunderstorms in the evening, then a slight chance of showers after midnight. Lows in the lower 70s. Southwest winds around 5 miles per hour. Chance of rain 70%. Monday, partly sunny. A chance of showers with a slight chance of thunderstorms in the morning, then showers with thunderstorms likely in the afternoon. Highs in the mid-80s. West winds 5 to 10 miles per hour. Chance of rain 80%. Monday night, mostly cloudy. A chance of showers and thunderstorms in the evening. Lows around 70. Chance of rain 40%. Tuesday, partly sunny. A chance of showers with a slight chance of thunderstorms in the morning, then showers and thunderstorms likely in the afternoon. Highs in the mid-80s. Chance of rain 70%. Tuesday night, mostly cloudy with a slight chance of showers and thunderstorms in the evening, then partly cloudy after midnight. Lows in the lower 70s. Chance of rain 20%. Wednesday, mostly sunny. A slight chance of showers and thunderstorms in the morning, then a chance of showers and thunderstorms in the afternoon. Highs in the upper 80s. Chance of rain 40%. Wednesday night, partly cloudy. Lows in the lower 70s. Thursday, mostly sunny. A chance of showers and thunderstorms in the afternoon. Highs around 90. Chance of rain 30%. Thursday night, partly cloudy in the evening, then clearing. Lows in the lower 70s. Friday, mostly sunny. A chance of showers and thunderstorms in the afternoon. Highs in the lower 90s. Chance of rain 40%. The current time is 7:11 a.m. Central Daylight Time. These are the 7 a.m. detailed observations across the Birmingham listening area on Saturday, July 11th. At Birmingham, it was mostly sunny. The temperature was 79 degrees with a dew point of 73 degrees. The relative humidity was 82%. The wind was southwest at 6 miles an hour. The pressure was 30.15 inches and rising. At Tuscaloosa, it was sunny. The temperature was 77 degrees with a dew point of 74 degrees. The relative humidity was 90%. The wind was calm. The pressure was 30.11 inches and rising. At Anniston, it was sunny. The temperature was 77 degrees with a dew point of 73 degrees. The relative humidity was 87%. The wind was southwest at 6 miles an hour. The pressure was 30.13 inches and rising. At the Shelby County Airport, it was mostly sunny. The temperature was 75 degrees with a dew point of 72 degrees. The relative humidity was 90%. The wind was south at 3 miles an hour. The pressure was 30.13 inches and rising. Now here are additional observations from across the listening area. Temperatures were between 75 and 79 degrees.
It was sunny at Bessemer, Bell City, and Talladega. It was mostly sunny at Haleyville, Gadsden, and Sylacauga. It was partly sunny at Jasper and Cullman. And now, here are some observations from around the region. Temperatures were between 75 and 80 degrees. It was sunny at Tupelo, Mississippi, and Meridian, Mississippi. It was mostly sunny at Atlanta, Georgia, Huntsville, and Montgomery. It was partly sunny at Chattanooga, Tennessee, and Nashville, Tennessee. Now here is your Central Alabama weather overview from the National Weather Service in Birmingham. Thunderstorms, strong to severe storms, are possible through the weekend. These storms will be capable of producing localized gusty winds and brief heavy rainfall. Here is your National Weather Service forecast for the Birmingham listening area. Today, sunny. A chance of showers and thunderstorms this afternoon. Highs in the lower 90s. Southwest winds 5 to 10 miles per hour. Chance of rain 30%. Tonight, mostly clear in the evening, then becoming partly cloudy. A chance of showers and thunderstorms. Lows in the mid-70s. Southwest winds around 5 miles per hour. Chance of rain 50%. Sunday, partly sunny. A chance of showers with a slight chance of thunderstorms in the morning, then showers with thunderstorms likely in the afternoon. Humid with highs in the upper 80s. Southwest winds 5 to 10 miles per hour. Chance of rain 90%. Sunday night, showers likely with a chance of thunderstorms in the evening, then a slight chance of showers after midnight. Lows in the lower 70s. Southwest winds around 5 miles per hour. Chance of rain 70%. Monday, partly sunny. A chance of showers with a slight chance of thunderstorms in the morning, then showers with thunderstorms likely in the afternoon. Highs in the mid-80s. West winds 5 to 10 miles per hour. Chance of rain 80%. Monday night, mostly cloudy. A chance of showers and thunderstorms in the evening. Lows around 70. Chance of rain 40%. Tuesday, partly sunny. A chance of showers with a slight chance of thunderstorms in the morning, then showers and thunderstorms likely in the afternoon. Highs in the mid-80s. Chance of rain 70%. Tuesday night, mostly cloudy with a slight chance of showers and thunderstorms in the evening, then partly cloudy after midnight. Lows in the lower 70s. Chance of rain 20%. Wednesday, mostly sunny. A slight chance of showers and thunderstorms in the morning, then a chance of showers and thunderstorms in the afternoon. Highs in the upper 80s. Chance of rain 40%. Wednesday night, partly cloudy. Lows in the lower 70s. Thursday, mostly sunny. A chance of showers and thunderstorms in the afternoon. Highs around 90. Chance of rain 30%. Thursday night, partly cloudy in the evening, then clearing. Lows in the lower 70s. Friday, mostly sunny. A chance of showers and thunderstorms in the afternoon. Highs in the lower 90s. Chance of rain 40%. The Shelby County Airport climate summary for yesterday, July 10, 2026. Yesterday's high temperature was 94 degrees. This high was 3 degrees above the normal high of 91. The record high is 97 degrees, which was set in 2000. Yesterday's low temperature was 71 degrees. This tied the normal low of 71. The record low is 64 degrees, which was set in 1996. The total precipitation for the month stands at 1.02 inches, which is 0.61 inches below normal. The total precipitation for the season since June 1st stands at 5.29 inches, which is 0.92 inches below normal. The total precipitation for the year is 28.11 inches, which is 3.83 inches below normal. No snow fell yesterday, which brings the monthly total to 0.0 inches. The total snowfall for the season since June 1st still stands at 0.0 inches and the total snowfall since July 1st still is 0.0 inches.
There were no heating degree days yesterday, and there were 18 cooling degree days yesterday. The normal high temperature for today is 91 degrees, and the normal low is 72. The record high for today is 100, which occurred in 2000, and the record low is 61, which occurred in 1996. Sunrise today is at 5:47 a.m. and sunset is at 7:58 p.m. The Birmingham Climate Summary for yesterday, July 10, 2026. Yesterday's high temperature was 91 degrees. This tied the normal high of 91. The record high is 105 degrees, which was set in 1930. Yesterday's low temperature was 76 degrees. This low was 4 degrees above the normal low of 72. The record low is 56 degrees, which was set in 1952. 0.01 inches of precipitation fell yesterday, which brings the monthly total to 2.83 inches. This is 1.05 inches above the normal amount of 1.78 inches for July. The total precipitation for the season since June 1st now stands at 11.05 inches, which is 4.49 inches above normal. The total precipitation for the year is now 33.85 inches, which is 1.66 inches above normal. There were 19 cooling degree days yesterday. The normal high temperature for today is 91 degrees, and the normal low is 72. The record high for today is 103, which occurred in 1901, and the record low is 58, which occurred in 1956. Sunrise today is at 5:46 a.m. and sunset is at 7:59 p.m. The current time is 7:20 a.m. Central Daylight Time. These are the 7 a.m. detailed observations across the Birmingham listening area on Saturday, July 11th. At Birmingham, it was mostly sunny. The temperature was 79 degrees with a dew point of 73 degrees. The relative humidity was 82%. The wind was southwest at 6 miles an hour. The pressure was 30.15 inches and rising. At Tuscaloosa, it was sunny. The temperature was 77 degrees with a dew point of 74 degrees. The relative humidity was 90%. The wind was calm. The pressure was 30.11 inches and rising. At Anniston, it was sunny. The temperature was 77 degrees with a dew point of 73 degrees. The relative humidity was 87%. The wind was southwest at 6 miles an hour. The pressure was 30.13 inches and rising. At the Shelby County Airport, it was mostly sunny. The temperature was 75 degrees with a dew point of 72 degrees. The relative humidity was 90%. The wind was south at 3 miles an hour. The pressure was 30.13 inches and rising. Now here are additional observations from across the listening area. Temperatures were between 75 and 79 degrees. It was sunny at Bessemer, Bell City, and Talladega. It was mostly sunny at Haleyville, Gadsden, and Siliconga. It was partly sunny at Jasper and Coleman. And now, here are some observations from around the region. Temperatures were between 75 and 80 degrees. It was sunny at Tupelo, Mississippi, and Meridian, Mississippi. It was mostly sunny at Atlanta, Georgia, Huntsville, and Montgomery. It was partly sunny at Chattanooga, Tennessee, and Nashville, Tennessee. Now here is your Central Alabama weather overview from the National Weather Service in Birmingham. Thunderstorms, strong to severe storms, are possible through the weekend. These storms will be capable of producing localized gusty winds and brief heavy rainfall. Here is your National Weather Service forecast for the Birmingham listening area. Today, sunny. A chance of showers and thunderstorms this afternoon. Highs in the lower 90s. Southwest winds 5 to 10 miles per hour. Chance of rain 30%. Tonight, mostly clear in the evening, then becoming partly cloudy. A chance of showers and thunderstorms. Lows in the mid-70s. Southwest winds around 5 miles per hour. Chance of rain 50%. Sunday, partly sunny.

slight chance of thunderstorms in the morning, then showers with thunderstorms likely in the afternoon. Highs in the mid-80s. West winds 5 to 10 miles per hour. Chance of rain 80%. Monday night, mostly cloudy. A chance of showers and thunderstorms in the evening. Lows around 70. Chance of rain 40%. Tuesday, partly sunny. A chance of showers with a slight chance of thunderstorms in the morning, then showers and thunderstorms likely in the afternoon. Highs in the mid-80s. Chance of rain 70%. Tuesday night, mostly cloudy with a slight chance of showers and thunderstorms in the evening, then partly cloudy after midnight. Lows in the lower 70s. Chance of rain 20%. Wednesday, mostly sunny. A slight chance of showers and thunderstorms in the morning, then a chance of showers and thunderstorms in the afternoon. Highs in the upper 80s. Chance of rain 40%. Wednesday night, partly cloudy. Lows in the lower 70s. Thursday, mostly sunny. A chance of showers and thunderstorms in the afternoon. Highs around 90. Chance of rain 30%. Thursday night, partly cloudy in the evening, then clearing. Lows in the lower 70s. Friday, mostly sunny. A chance of showers and thunderstorms in the afternoon. Highs in the lower 90s. Chance of rain 40%. The current time is 7:25 a.m. Central Daylight Time. These are the 7 a.m. detailed observations across the Birmingham listening area on Saturday, July 11th. At Birmingham, it was mostly sunny. The temperature was 79 degrees with a dew point of 73 degrees. The relative humidity was 82%. The wind was southwest at 6 miles an hour. The pressure was 30.15 inches and rising. At Tuscaloosa, it was sunny. The temperature was 77 degrees, with a dew point of 74 degrees. The relative humidity was 90%. The wind was calm. The pressure was 30.11 inches and rising. At Anderson, it was sunny. The temperature was 77 degrees, with a dew point of 73 degrees. The relative humidity was 87%. The wind was southwest, at 6 miles an hour. The pressure was 30.13 inches and rising. At the Shelby County Airport, it was mostly sunny. The temperature was 75 degrees with a dew point of 72 degrees. The relative humidity was 90%. The wind was south at 3 miles an hour. The pressure was 30.13 inches and rising. Now here are additional observations from across the listening area. Temperatures were between 75 and 79 degrees. It was sunny at Bessemer, Bell City, and Talladega. It was mostly sunny at Haleyville, Gadsden, and Silicaga. It was partly sunny at Jasper and Coleman. And now, here are some observations from around the region. Temperatures were between 75 and 80 degrees. It was sunny at Tupelo, Mississippi, and Meridian, Mississippi. It was mostly sunny at Atlanta, Georgia, Huntsville, and Montgomery. It was partly sunny at Chattanooga, Tennessee, and Nashville, Tennessee. Now here is your Central Alabama weather overview from the National Weather Service in Birmingham. Thunderstorms, strong to severe storms, are possible through the weekend. These storms will be capable of producing localized gusty winds and brief heavy rainfall. 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This information originates from the National Weather Service Forecast Office, located at the Shelby County Airport in Calera. 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Today, sunny.

chance of showers and thunderstorms this afternoon. Highs in the lower 90s. Southwest winds 5 to 10 miles per hour. Chance of rain 30%. Tonight, mostly clear in the evening, then becoming partly cloudy. A chance of showers and thunderstorms. Lows in the mid-70s. Southwest winds around 5 miles per hour. Chance of rain 50%. Sunday, partly sunny. A chance of showers with a slight chance of thunderstorms in the morning, then showers with thunderstorms likely in the afternoon. Humid with highs in the upper 80s. Southwest winds 5 to 10 miles per hour. Chance of rain 90%. Sunday night, showers likely with a chance of thunderstorms in the evening, then a slight chance of showers after midnight. Lows in the lower 70s. Southwest winds around 5 miles per hour. Chance of rain 70%. Monday, partly sunny. A chance of showers with a slight chance of thunderstorms in the morning, then showers with thunderstorms likely in the afternoon. Highs in the mid-80s. West winds 5 to 10 miles per hour. Chance of rain 80%. Monday night, mostly cloudy. A chance of showers and thunderstorms in the evening. Lows around 70. Chance of rain 40%. Tuesday, partly sunny. A chance of showers with a slight chance of thunderstorms in the morning, then showers and thunderstorms likely in the afternoon. Highs in the mid-80s. Chance of rain 70%. Tuesday night, mostly cloudy with a slight chance of showers and thunderstorms in the evening, then partly cloudy after midnight. Lows in the lower 70s. Chance of rain 20%. Wednesday, mostly sunny. A slight chance of showers and thunderstorms in the morning, then a chance of showers and thunderstorms in the afternoon. Highs in the upper 80s. Chance of rain 40%. Wednesday night, partly cloudy. Lows in the lower 70s. Thursday, mostly sunny. A chance of showers and thunderstorms in the afternoon. Highs around 90. Chance of rain 30%. Thursday night, partly cloudy in the evening, then clearing. Lows in the lower 70s. Friday, mostly sunny. A chance of showers and thunderstorms in the afternoon. Highs in the lower 90s. Chance of rain 40%. The Shelby County Airport climate summary for yesterday, July 10, 2026. Yesterday's high temperature was 94 degrees. This high was 3 degrees above the normal high of 91. The record high is 97 degrees, which was set in 2000. Yesterday's low temperature was 71 degrees. This tied the normal low of 71. The record low is 64 degrees, which was set in 1996. The total precipitation for the month stands at 1.02 inches, which is 0.61 inches below normal. The total precipitation for the season since June 1st stands at 5.29 inches, which is 0.92 inches below normal. The total precipitation for the year is 28.11 inches, which is 3.83 inches below normal. No snow fell yesterday, which brings the monthly total to 0.0 inches. The total snowfall for the season since June 1st still stands at 0.0 inches and the total snowfall since July 1st still is 0.0 inches. There were no heating degree days yesterday and there were 18 cooling degree days yesterday. The normal high temperature for today is 91 degrees and the normal low is 72. The record high for today is 100, which occurred in 2000, and the record low is 61, which occurred in 1996. Sunrise today is at 5:47 a.m. and sunset is at 7:58 p.m. The Birmingham climate summary for yesterday, July 10, 2026. Yesterday's high temperature was 91 degrees. This had a normal high of 91. The record high is 105 degrees, which was set in 1930. Yesterday's low temperature was 76 degrees. This low was 4 degrees above the normal low of 72. The record low is 56 degrees, which was set in 1952. 0.01 inches of precipitation fell yesterday, which brings the monthly total to
1.83 inches. This is 1.05 inches above the normal amount of 1.78 inches for July. The total precipitation for the season since June 1st now stands at 11.05 inches, which is 4.49 inches above normal. The total precipitation for the year is now 33.85 inches, which is 1.66 inches above normal. There were 19 cooling degree days yesterday. The normal high temperature for today is 91 degrees, and the normal low is 72. The record high for today is 103, which occurred in 1901, and the record low is 58, which occurred in 1956. Sunrise today is at 5:46 a.m. and sunset is at 7:59 p.m. The current time is 7:34 a.m. Central Daylight Time. These are the 7 a.m. detailed observations across the Birmingham listening area on Saturday, July 11th. At Birmingham, it was mostly sunny. The temperature was 79 degrees with a dew point of 73 degrees. The relative humidity was 82%. The wind was southwest at 6 miles an hour. The pressure was 30.15 inches and rising. At Tuscaloosa, it was sunny. The temperature was 77 degrees with a dew point of 74 degrees. The relative humidity was 90%. The wind was calm. The pressure was 30.11 inches and rising. At Anniston, it was sunny. The temperature was 77 degrees with a dew point of 73 degrees. The relative humidity was 87%. The wind was southwest at 6 miles an hour. The pressure was 30.13 inches and rising. At the Shelby County Airport, it was mostly sunny. The temperature was 75 degrees with a dew point of 72 degrees. The relative humidity was 90%. The wind was south at 3 miles an hour. The pressure was 30.13 inches and rising. Now here are additional observations from across the listening area. Temperatures were between 75 and 79 degrees. It was sunny at Bessemer, Bell City, and Talladega. It was mostly sunny at Haleyville, Gadsden, and Silicaga. It was partly sunny at Jasper and Coleman. And now, here are some observations from around the region. Temperatures were between 75 and 80 degrees. It was sunny at Tupelo, Mississippi, and Meridian, Mississippi. It was mostly sunny at Atlanta, Georgia, Huntsville, and Montgomery. It was partly sunny at Chattanooga, Tennessee, and Nashville, Tennessee. Now here is your Central Alabama weather overview from the National Weather Service in Birmingham. Thunderstorms, strong to severe storms, are possible through the weekend. These storms will be capable of producing localized gusty winds and brief heavy rainfall. Here is your National Weather Service forecast for the Birmingham listening area. Today, sunny. A chance of showers and thunderstorms this afternoon. Highs in the lower 90s. Southwest winds 5 to 10 miles per hour. Chance of rain 30%. Tonight, mostly clear in the evening, then becoming partly cloudy. A chance of showers and thunderstorms. Lows in the mid-70s. Southwest winds around 5 miles per hour. Chance of rain 50%. Sunday, partly sunny. A chance of showers with a slight chance of thunderstorms in the morning, then showers with thunderstorms likely in the afternoon. Humid with highs in the upper 80s. Southwest winds 5 to 10 miles per hour. Chance of rain 90%. Sunday night, showers likely with a chance of thunderstorms in the evening, then a slight chance of showers after midnight. Lows in the lower 70s. Southwest winds around 5 miles per hour. Chance of rain 70%. Monday, partly sunny. A chance of showers with a slight chance of thunderstorms in the morning, then showers with thunderstorms likely in the afternoon. Highs in the mid-80s. West winds 5 to 10 miles per hour. Chance of rain 80%. Monday night, mostly cloudy. A chance of showers and thunderstorms in the evening. Lows around 70. Chance of rain 40%.
Tuesday, partly sunny. A chance of showers with a slight chance of thunderstorms in the morning, then showers and thunderstorms likely in the afternoon. Highs in the mid-80s. Chance of rain 70%. Tuesday night, mostly cloudy with a slight chance of showers and thunderstorms in the evening, then partly cloudy after midnight. Lows in the lower 70s. Chance of rain 20%. Wednesday, mostly sunny. A slight chance of showers and thunderstorms in the morning, then a chance of showers and thunderstorms in the afternoon. Highs in the upper 80s. Chance of rain 40%. Wednesday night, partly cloudy. Lows in the lower 70s. Thursday, mostly sunny. A chance of showers and thunderstorms in the afternoon. Highs around 90. Chance of rain 30%. Thursday night, partly cloudy in the evening, then clearing. Lows in the lower 70s. Friday, mostly sunny. A chance of showers and thunderstorms in the afternoon. Highs in the lower 90s. Chance of rain 40%. The current time is 7:40 a.m. Central Daylight Time. These are the 7 a.m. detailed observations across the Birmingham listening area on Saturday, July 11th. At Birmingham, it was mostly sunny. The temperature was 79 degrees, with a dew point of 73 degrees. The relative humidity was 82%. The wind was southwest, at 6 miles an hour. The pressure was 30.15 inches and rising. At Tuscaloosa, it was sunny. The temperature was 77 degrees, with a dew point of 74 degrees. The relative humidity was 90%. The wind was calm. The pressure was 30.11 inches and rising. At Anniston, it was sunny. The temperature was 77 degrees, with a dew point of 73 degrees. The relative humidity was 87%. The wind was southwest, at 6 miles an hour. The pressure was 30.13 inches and rising. At the Shelby County Airport, it was mostly sunny. The temperature was 75 degrees, with a dew point of 72 degrees. The relative humidity was 90%. The wind was south, at 3 miles an hour. The pressure was 30.13 inches and rising. Now here are additional observations from across the listening area. Temperatures were between 75 and 79 degrees. It was sunny at Bessemer, Bell City, and Talladega. It was mostly sunny at Haleyville, Gadsden, and Silicauga. It was partly sunny at Jasper and Coleman. And now, here are some observations from around the region. Temperatures were between 75 and 80 degrees. It was sunny at Tupelo, Mississippi, and Meridian, Mississippi. It was mostly sunny at Atlanta, Georgia, Huntsville, and Montgomery. It was partly sunny at Chattanooga, Tennessee, and Nashville, Tennessee. Now here is your Central Alabama weather overview from the National Weather Service in Birmingham. Thunderstorms, strong to severe storms, are possible through the weekend. These storms will be capable of producing localized gusty winds and brief heavy rainfall. Here is your National Weather Service forecast for the Birmingham listening area. Today, sunny. A chance of showers and thunderstorms this afternoon. Highs in the lower 90s. Southwest winds 5 to 10 miles per hour. Chance of rain 30%. Tonight, mostly clear in the evening, then becoming partly cloudy. A chance of showers and thunderstorms. Lows in the mid-70s. Southwest winds around 5 miles per hour. Chance of rain 50%. Sunday, partly sunny. A chance of showers with a slight chance of thunderstorms in the morning, then showers with thunderstorms likely in the afternoon. Humid with highs in the upper 80s. Southwest winds 5 to 10 miles per hour. Chance of rain 90%. Sunday night, showers likely with a chance of thunderstorms in the evening, then a slight chance of showers after midnight. Lows in the lower 70s. Southwest winds around 5 miles per hour. Chance of rain 70%. Monday,
partly sunny. A chance of showers with a slight chance of thunderstorms in the morning, then showers with thunderstorms likely in the afternoon. Highs in the mid-80s. West winds 5 to 10 miles per hour. Chance of rain 80%. Monday night, mostly cloudy. A chance of showers and thunderstorms in the evening. Lows around 70. Chance of rain 40%. Tuesday, partly sunny. A chance of showers with a slight chance of thunderstorms in the morning, then showers and thunderstorms likely in the afternoon. Highs in the mid-80s. Chance of rain 70%. Tuesday night, mostly cloudy with a slight chance of showers and thunderstorms in the evening, then partly cloudy after midnight. Lows in the lower 70s. Chance of rain 20%. Wednesday, mostly sunny. A slight chance of showers and thunderstorms in the morning, then a chance of showers and thunderstorms in the afternoon. Highs in the upper 80s. Chance of rain 40%. Wednesday night, partly cloudy. Lows in the lower 70s. Thursday, mostly sunny. A chance of showers and thunderstorms in the afternoon. Highs around 90. Chance of rain 30%. Thursday night, partly cloudy in the evening, then clearing. Lows in the lower 70s. Friday, mostly sunny. A chance of showers and thunderstorms in the afternoon. Highs in the lower 90s. Chance of rain 40%. The Shelby County Airport Climate Summary for yesterday, July 10, 2026. Yesterday's high temperature was 94 degrees. This high was 3 degrees above the normal high of 91. The record high is 97 degrees, which was set in 2000. Yesterday's low temperature was 71 degrees. This high the normal low of 71. The record low is 64 degrees, which was set in 1996. The total precipitation for the month stands at 1.02 inches, which is 0.61 inches below normal. The total precipitation for the season since June 1st stands at 5.29 inches, which is 0.92 inches below normal. The total precipitation for the year is 28.11 inches, which is 3.83 inches below normal. No snow fell yesterday, which brings the monthly total to 0.0 inches. The total snowfall for the season since June 1st still stands at 0.0 inches and the total snowfall since July 1st still is 0.0 inches. There were no heating degree days yesterday and there were 18 cooling degree days yesterday. The normal high temperature for today is 91 degrees and the normal low is 72. The record high for today is 100, which occurred in 2000, and the record low is 61, which occurred in 1996. Sunrise today is at 5:47 a.m. and sunset is at 7:58 p.m. The Birmingham Climate Summary for yesterday, July 10, 2026. Yesterday's high temperature was 91 degrees. This high the normal high of 91. The record high is 105 degrees, which was set in 1930. Yesterday's low temperature was 76 degrees. This low was 4 degrees above the normal low of 72. The record low is 56 degrees, which was set in 1952. 0.01 inches of precipitation fell yesterday, which brings the monthly total to 2.83 inches. This is 1.05 inches above the normal amount of 1.78 inches for July. The total precipitation for the season since June 1st now stands at 11.05 inches, which is 4.49 inches above normal. The total precipitation for the year is now 33.85 inches, which is 1.66 inches above normal. There were 19 cooling degree days yesterday. The normal high temperature for today is 91 degrees, and the normal low is 72. The record high for today is 103, which occurred in 1901, and the record low is 58, which occurred in 1956. Sunrise today is at 5:46 a.m. and sunset is at 7:59 p.m. The current time is 7:48 a.m. Central Daylight Time. These are the 7 a.m. detailed observations across the Birmingham listening area on Saturday, July 11th. At Birmingham, it was
was mostly sunny. The temperature was 79 degrees, with a dew point of 73 degrees. The relative humidity was 82%. The wind was southwest, at 6 miles an hour. The pressure was 30.15 inches and rising. At Tuscaloosa, it was sunny. The temperature was 77 degrees, with a dew point of 74 degrees. The relative humidity was 90%. The wind was calm. The pressure was 30.11 inches and rising. At Anniston, it was sunny. The temperature was 77 degrees, with a dew point of 73 degrees. The relative humidity was 87%. The wind was southwest, at 6 miles an hour. The pressure was 30.13 inches and rising. At the Shelby County Airport, it was mostly sunny. The temperature was 75 degrees, with a dew point of 72 degrees. The relative humidity was 90%. The wind was south, at 3 miles an hour. The pressure was 30.13 inches and rising. Now here are additional observations from across the listening area. Temperatures were between 75 and 79 degrees. It was sunny at Bessemer, Bell City, and Talladega. It was mostly sunny at Haleyville, Gadsden, and Siliconda. It was partly sunny at Jasper and Coleman. And now, here are some observations from around the region. Temperatures were between 75 and 80 degrees. It was sunny at Tupelo, Mississippi, and Meridian, Mississippi. It was mostly sunny at Atlanta, Georgia, Huntsville, and Montgomery. It was partly sunny at Chattanooga, Tennessee, and Nashville, Tennessee. Now here is your Central Alabama weather overview from the National Weather Service in Birmingham. Thunderstorms, strong to severe storms, are possible through the weekend. These storms will be capable of producing localized gusty winds and brief heavy rainfall. Here is your National Weather Service forecast for the Birmingham listening area. Today, sunny. A chance of showers and thunderstorms this afternoon. Highs in the lower 90s. Southwest winds 5 to 10 miles per hour. Chance of rain 30%. Tonight, mostly clear in the evening, then becoming partly cloudy. A chance of showers and thunderstorms. Lows in the mid-70s. Southwest winds around 5 miles per hour. Chance of rain 50%. Sunday, partly sunny. A chance of showers with a slight chance of thunderstorms in the morning, then showers with thunderstorms likely in the afternoon. Humid with highs in the upper 80s. Southwest winds 5 to 10 miles per hour. Chance of rain 90%. Sunday night, showers likely with a chance of thunderstorms in the evening, then a slight chance of showers after midnight. Lows in the lower 70s. Southwest winds around 5 miles per hour. Chance of rain 70%. Monday, partly sunny. A chance of showers with a slight chance of thunderstorms in the morning, then showers with thunderstorms likely in the afternoon. Highs in the mid-80s. West winds 5 to 10 miles per hour. Chance of rain 80%. Monday night, mostly cloudy. A chance of showers and thunderstorms in the evening. Lows around 70. Chance of rain 40%. Tuesday, partly sunny. A chance of showers with a slight chance of thunderstorms in the morning, then showers and thunderstorms likely in the afternoon. Highs in the mid-80s. Chance of rain 70%. Tuesday night, mostly cloudy with a slight chance of showers and thunderstorms in the evening, then partly cloudy after midnight. Lows in the lower 70s. Chance of rain 20%. Wednesday, mostly sunny. A slight chance of showers and thunderstorms in the morning, then a chance of showers and thunderstorms in the afternoon. Highs in the upper 80s. Chance of rain 40%. Wednesday night, partly cloudy. Lows in the lower 70s. Thursday, mostly sunny. A chance of showers and thunderstorms in the afternoon. Highs around 90. Chance of rain 30%. Thursday night, partly cloudy in the evening, then clearing. Lows in the lower
70s. Friday, mostly sunny. A chance of showers and thunderstorms in the afternoon. Highs in the lower 90s. Chance of rain 40%. The current time is 7:54 a.m. Central Daylight Time. These are the 7 a.m. detailed observations across the Birmingham listening area on Saturday, July 11th. At Birmingham, it was mostly sunny. The temperature was 79 degrees, with a dew point of 73 degrees. The relative humidity was 82%. The wind was southwest, at 6 miles an hour. The pressure was 30.15 inches, and rising. At Tuscaloosa, it was sunny. The temperature was 77 degrees, with a dew point of 74 degrees. The relative humidity was 90%. The wind was calm. The pressure was 30.11 inches, and rising. At Anniston, it was sunny. The temperature was 77 degrees, with a dew point of 73 degrees. The relative humidity was 87%. The wind was southwest, at 6 miles an hour. The pressure was 30.13 inches, and rising. At the Shelby County Airport, it was mostly sunny. The temperature was 75 degrees, with a dew point of 72 degrees. The relative humidity was 90%. The wind was south, at 3 miles an hour. The pressure was 30.13 inches, and rising. Now here are additional observations from across the listening area. Temperatures were between 75 and 79 degrees. It was sunny at Bessemer, Bell City, and Talladega. It was mostly sunny at Haleyville, Gadsden, and Silicauga. It was partly sunny at Jasper and Coleman. And now, here are some observations from around the region. Temperatures were between 75 and 80 degrees. It was sunny at Tupelo, Mississippi, and Meridian, Mississippi. It was mostly sunny at Atlanta, Georgia, Huntsville, and Montgomery. It was partly sunny at Chattanooga, Tennessee, and Nashville, Tennessee. Now here is your Central Alabama weather overview from the National Weather Service in Birmingham. Thunderstorms, strong to severe storms, are possible through the weekend. These storms will be capable of producing localized gusty winds and brief heavy rainfall. Here is your National Weather Service forecast for the Birmingham listening area. Today, sunny. A chance of showers and thunderstorms this afternoon. Highs in the lower 90s. Southwest winds 5 to 10 miles per hour. Chance of rain 30%. Tonight, mostly clear in the evening, then becoming partly cloudy. A chance of showers and thunderstorms. Lows in the mid-70s. Southwest winds around 5 miles per hour. Chance of rain 50%. Sunday, partly sunny. A chance of showers with a slight chance of thunderstorms in the morning, then showers with thunderstorms likely in the afternoon. Humid with highs in the upper 80s. Southwest winds 5 to 10 miles per hour. Chance of rain 90%. Sunday night, showers likely with a chance of thunderstorms in the evening, then a slight chance of showers after midnight. Lows in the lower 70s. Southwest winds around 5 miles per hour. Chance of rain 70%. Monday, partly sunny. A chance of showers with a slight chance of thunderstorms in the morning, then showers with thunderstorms likely in the afternoon. Highs in the mid-80s. West winds 5 to 10 miles per hour. Chance of rain 80%. Monday night, mostly cloudy. A chance of showers and thunderstorms in the evening. Lows around 70. Chance of rain 40%. Tuesday, partly sunny. A chance of showers with a slight chance of thunderstorms in the morning, then showers and thunderstorms likely in the afternoon. Highs in the mid-80s. Chance of rain 70%. Tuesday night, mostly cloudy with a slight chance of showers and thunderstorms in the evening, then partly cloudy after midnight. Lows in the lower 70s. Chance of rain 20%. Wednesday, mostly sunny. A slight chance of showers and thunderstorms in the morning, then a chance of showers and thunderstorms in the afternoon.
afternoon. Highs in the upper 80s. Chance of rain 40%. Wednesday night, partly cloudy. Lows in the lower 70s. Thursday, mostly sunny. A chance of showers and thunderstorms in the afternoon. Highs around 90. Chance of rain 30%. Thursday night, partly cloudy in the evening, then clearing. Lows in the lower 70s. Friday, mostly sunny. A chance of showers and thunderstorms in the afternoon. Highs in the lower 90s. Chance of rain 40%. 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This information originates from the National Weather Service Forecast Office, located at the Shelby County Airport in Calera. The Shelby County Airport climate summary for yesterday, July 10, 2026. Yesterday's high temperature was 94 degrees. This high was 3 degrees above the normal high of 91. The record high is 97 degrees, which was set in 2000. Yesterday's low temperature was 71 degrees. This tied the normal low of 71. The record low is 64 degrees, which was set in 1996. The total precipitation for the month stands at 1.02 inches, which is 0.61 inches below normal. The total precipitation for the season since June 1st stands at 5.29 inches, which is 0.92 inches below normal. The total precipitation for the year is 28.11 inches, which is 3.83 inches below normal. No snow fell yesterday, which brings the monthly total to 0.0 inches. The total snowfall for the season since June 1st still stands at 0.0 inches and the total snowfall since July 1st still is 0.0 inches. There were no heating degree days yesterday and there were 18 cooling degree days yesterday. The normal high temperature for today is 91 degrees and the normal low is 72. The record high for today is 100, which occurred in 2000, and the record low is 61, which occurred in 1996. Sunrise today is at 5:47 a.m. and sunset is at 7:58 p.m. The Birmingham climate summary for yesterday, July 10, 2026. Yesterday's high temperature was 91 degrees. This tied the normal high of 91. The record high is 105 degrees, which was set in 1930. Yesterday's low temperature was 76 degrees. This low was 4 degrees above the normal low of 72. The record low is 56 degrees, which was set in 1952. 0.01 inches of precipitation fell yesterday, which brings the monthly total to 2.83 inches. This is 1.05 inches above the normal amount of 1.78 inches for July. The total precipitation for the season since June 1st now stands at 11.05 inches, which is 4.49 inches above normal. The total precipitation for the year is now 33.85 inches, which is 1.66 inches above normal. There were 19 cooling degree days yesterday. The normal high temperature for today is 91 degrees, and the normal low is 72. Record high for today is 103, which occurred in 1901, and the record low is 58, which occurred in 1956. Sunrise today is at 5:46 a.m. and sunset is at 7:59 p.m. The current time is 8:03 a.m. Central Daylight Time. These are the 7 a.m. detailed observations across the Birmingham listening area on Saturday, July 11th. At Birmingham, it was mostly sunny. The temperature was 79 degrees, with a dew point of 73 degrees. The relative humidity was 82%. The wind was southwest, at 6 miles an hour. The pressure was 30.15 inches and rising. At Tuscaloosa, it was sunny. The temperature was 77 degrees, with a dew point
point of 74 degrees. The relative humidity was 90%. The wind was calm. The pressure was 30.11 inches and rising. At Anniston, it was sunny. The temperature was 77 degrees with a dew point of 73 degrees. The relative humidity was 87%. The wind was southwest at 6 miles an hour. The pressure was 30.13 inches and rising. At the Shelby County Airport, it was mostly sunny. The temperature was 75 degrees with a dew point of 72 degrees. The relative humidity was 90%. The wind was south at 3 miles an hour. The pressure was 30.13 inches and rising. Now here are additional observations from across the listening area. Temperatures were between 75 and 79 degrees. It was sunny at Bessemer, Bell City, and Talladega. It was mostly sunny at Haleyville, Gadsden, and Sylacauga. It was partly sunny at Jasper and Cullman. And now, here are some observations from around the region. Temperatures were between 75 and 80 degrees. It was sunny at Tupelo, Mississippi, and Meridian, Mississippi. It was mostly sunny at Atlanta, Georgia, Huntsville, and Montgomery. It was partly sunny at Chattanooga, Tennessee, and Nashville, Tennessee. Now here is your Central Alabama weather overview from the National Weather Service in Birmingham. Thunderstorms, strong to severe storms, are possible through the weekend. These storms will be capable of producing localized gusty winds and brief heavy rainfall. Here is your National Weather Service forecast for the Birmingham listening area. Today, sunny. A chance of showers and thunderstorms this afternoon. Highs in the lower 90s. Southwest winds 5 to 10 miles per hour. Chance of rain 30%. Tonight, mostly clear in the evening, then becoming partly cloudy. A chance of showers and thunderstorms. Lows in the mid-70s. Southwest winds around 5 miles per hour. Chance of rain 50%. Sunday, partly sunny. A chance of showers with a slight chance of thunderstorms in the morning, then showers with thunderstorms likely in the afternoon. Humid with highs in the upper 80s. Southwest winds 5 to 10 miles per hour. Chance of rain 90%. Sunday night, showers likely with a chance of thunderstorms in the evening, then a slight chance of showers after midnight. Lows in the lower 70s. Southwest winds around 5 miles per hour. Chance of rain 70%. Monday, partly sunny. A chance of showers with a slight chance of thunderstorms in the morning, then showers with thunderstorms likely in the afternoon. Highs in the mid-80s. West winds 5 to 10 miles per hour. Chance of rain 80%. Monday night, mostly cloudy. A chance of showers and thunderstorms in the evening. Lows around 70. Chance of rain 40%. Tuesday, partly sunny. A chance of showers with a slight chance of thunderstorms in the morning, then showers and thunderstorms likely in the afternoon. Highs in the mid-80s. Chance of rain 70%. Tuesday night, mostly cloudy with a slight chance of showers and thunderstorms in the evening, then partly cloudy after midnight. Lows in the lower 70s. Chance of rain 20%. Wednesday, mostly sunny. A slight chance of showers and thunderstorms in the morning, then a chance of showers and thunderstorms in the afternoon. Highs in the upper 80s. Chance of rain 40%. Wednesday night, partly cloudy. Lows in the lower 70s. Thursday, mostly sunny. A chance of showers and thunderstorms in the afternoon. Highs around 90. Chance of rain 30%. Thursday night, partly cloudy in the evening, then clearing. Lows in the lower 70s. Friday, mostly sunny. A chance of showers and thunderstorms in the afternoon. Highs in the lower 90s. Chance of rain 40%. The current time is 8:08 a.m. Central Daylight Time. These are the 7 a.m. detailed observations across the Birmingham listening area on Saturday.
July 11th. At Birmingham, it was mostly sunny. The temperature was 79 degrees, with a dew point of 73 degrees. The relative humidity was 82%. The wind was southwest, at 6 miles an hour. The pressure was 30.15 inches and rising. At Tuscaloosa, it was sunny. The temperature was 77 degrees, with a dew point of 74 degrees. The relative humidity was 90%. The wind was calm. The pressure was 30.11 inches and rising. At Anniston, it was sunny. The temperature was 77 degrees, with a dew point of 73 degrees. The relative humidity was 87%. The wind was southwest, at 6 miles an hour. The pressure was 30.13 inches and rising. At the Shelby County Airport, it was mostly sunny. The temperature was 75 degrees, with a dew point of 72 degrees. The relative humidity was 90%. The wind was south, at 3 miles an hour. The pressure was 30.13 inches and rising. Now here are additional observations from across the listening area. Temperatures were between 75 and 79 degrees. It was sunny at Bessemer, Bell City, and Talladega. It was mostly sunny at Haleyville, Gadsden, and Sylacauga. It was partly sunny at Jasper and Cullman. And now, here are some observations from around the region. Temperatures were between 75 and 80 degrees. It was sunny at Tupelo, Mississippi, and Meridian, Mississippi. It was mostly sunny at Atlanta, Georgia, Huntsville, and Montgomery. It was partly sunny at Chattanooga, Tennessee, and Nashville, Tennessee. Now here is your Central Alabama weather overview from the National Weather Service in Birmingham. Thunderstorms, strong to severe storms, are possible through the weekend. These storms will be capable of producing localized gusty winds and brief heavy rainfall. Here is your National Weather Service forecast for the Birmingham listening area. Today, sunny. A chance of showers and thunderstorms this afternoon. Highs in the lower 90s. Southwest winds 5 to 10 miles per hour. Chance of rain 30%. Tonight, mostly clear in the evening, then becoming partly cloudy. A chance of showers and thunderstorms. Lows in the mid-70s. Southwest winds around 5 miles per hour. Chance of rain 50%. Sunday, partly sunny. A chance of showers with a slight chance of thunderstorms in the morning, then showers with thunderstorms likely in the afternoon. Humid with highs in the upper 80s. Southwest winds 5 to 10 miles per hour. Chance of rain 90%. Sunday night, showers likely with a chance of thunderstorms in the evening, then a slight chance of showers after midnight. Lows in the lower 70s. Southwest winds around 5 miles per hour. Chance of rain 70%. Monday, partly sunny. A chance of showers with a slight chance of thunderstorms in the morning, then showers with thunderstorms likely in the afternoon. Highs in the mid-80s. West winds 5 to 10 miles per hour. Chance of rain 80%. Monday night, mostly cloudy. A chance of showers and thunderstorms in the evening. Lows around 70. Chance of rain 40%. Tuesday, partly sunny. A chance of showers with a slight chance of thunderstorms in the morning, then showers and thunderstorms likely in the afternoon. Highs in the mid-80s. Chance of rain 70%. Tuesday night, mostly cloudy with a slight chance of showers and thunderstorms in the evening, then partly cloudy after midnight. Lows in the lower 70s. Chance of rain 20%. Wednesday, mostly sunny. A slight chance of showers and thunderstorms in the morning, then a chance of showers and thunderstorms in the afternoon. Highs in the upper 80s. Chance of rain 40%. Wednesday night, partly cloudy. Lows in the lower 70s. Thursday, mostly sunny. A chance of showers and thunderstorms in the afternoon. Highs around 90. Chance of rain 30%. Thursday night, partly cloudy in the evening.
then clearing. Lows in the lower 70s. Friday, mostly sunny. A chance of showers and thunderstorms in the afternoon. Highs in the lower 90s. Chance of rain 40%. The current time is 8:14 a.m. Central Daylight Time. These are the 8 a.m. detailed observations across the Birmingham listening area on Saturday, July 11th. At Birmingham, it was mostly sunny. The temperature was 81 degrees, with a dew point of 73 degrees. The relative humidity was 76%. The wind was west, at 10 miles an hour. The pressure was 30.17 inches and rising. At Tuscaloosa, it was sunny. The temperature was 80 degrees, with a dew point of 75 degrees. The relative humidity was 84%. The wind was south, at 7 miles an hour. The pressure was 30.13 inches and rising. At Anniston, it was mostly sunny. The temperature was 79 degrees, with a dew point of 74 degrees. The relative humidity was 84%. The wind was southwest, at 9 miles an hour. The pressure was 30.15 inches and rising. At the Shelby County Airport, it was sunny. The temperature was 79 degrees, with a dew point of 73 degrees. The relative humidity was 82%. The wind was variable, at 3 miles an hour. The pressure was 30.15 inches and rising. Now here are additional observations from across the listening area. Temperatures were between 77 and 81 degrees. It was sunny at Jasper, Gadsden, Bessemer, and Pale City. It was mostly sunny at Haleyville, Talladega, and Silicaga. At Cullman, it was partly sunny. And now, here are some observations from around the region. At Meridian, Mississippi, it was sunny with a temperature of 80. It was mostly sunny with a temperature of 80 at Atlanta, Georgia, 81 at Huntsville, 79 at Tupelo, Mississippi, and 80 at Montgomery. It was partly sunny with a temperature of 81 at Chattanooga, Tennessee, and 75 at Nashville, Tennessee. The Shelby County Airport climate summary for yesterday, July 10, 2026. Yesterday's high temperature was 94 degrees. This high was 3 degrees above the normal high of 91. The record high is 97 degrees, which was set in 2000. Yesterday's low temperature was 71 degrees. This tied the normal low of 71. The record low is 64 degrees, which was set in 1996. The total precipitation for the month stands at 1.02 inches, which is 0.61 inches below normal. The total precipitation for the season since June 1st stands at 5.29 inches, which is 0.92 inches below normal. The total precipitation for the year is 28.11 inches, which is 3.83 inches below normal. No snow fell yesterday, which brings the monthly total to 0.0 inches. The total snowfall for the season since June 1st still stands at 0.0 inches and the total snowfall since July 1st still is 0.0 inches. There were no heating degree days yesterday and there were 18 cooling degree days yesterday. The normal high temperature for today is 91 degrees and the normal low is 72. The record high for today is 100, which occurred in 2000, and the record low is 61, which occurred in 1996. Sunrise today is at 5:47 a.m. and sunset is at 7:58 p.m. The Birmingham climate summary for yesterday, July 10, 2026. Yesterday's high temperature was 91 degrees. This tied the normal high of 91. The record high is 105 degrees, which was set in 1930. Yesterday's low temperature was 76 degrees. This low was 4 degrees above the normal low of 72. The record low is 56 degrees, which was set in 1952. 0.01 inches of precipitation fell yesterday, which brings the monthly total to 2.83 inches. This is 1.05 inches above the normal amount of 1.78 inches for July. The total precipitation for the season since June 1st now stands at 11.05 inches, which is 4.5.
0.49 inches above normal. The total precipitation for the year is now 33.85 inches, which is 1.66 inches above normal. There were 19 cooling degree days yesterday. The normal high temperature for today is 91 degrees, and the normal low is 72. The record high for today is 103, which occurred in 1901, and the record low is 58, which occurred in 1956. Sunrise today is at 5:46 a.m. and sunset is at 7:59 p.m. Now here is your Central Alabama weather overview from the National Weather Service in Birmingham. Thunderstorms, strong to severe storms, are possible through the weekend. These storms will be capable of producing localized gusty winds and brief heavy rainfall. Here is your National Weather Service forecast for the Birmingham listening area. Today, sunny. A chance of showers and thunderstorms this afternoon. Highs in the lower 90s. Southwest winds 5 to 10 miles per hour. Chance of rain 30%. Tonight, mostly clear in the evening, then becoming partly cloudy. A chance of showers and thunderstorms. Lows in the mid-70s. Southwest winds around 5 miles per hour. Chance of rain 50%. Sunday, partly sunny. A chance of showers with a slight chance of thunderstorms in the morning, then showers with thunderstorms likely in the afternoon. Humid with highs in the upper 80s. Southwest winds 5 to 10 miles per hour. Chance of rain 90%. Sunday night, showers likely with a chance of thunderstorms in the evening, then a slight chance of showers after midnight. Lows in the lower 70s. Southwest winds around 5 miles per hour. Chance of rain 70%. Monday, partly sunny. A chance of showers with a slight chance of thunderstorms in the morning, then showers with thunderstorms likely in the afternoon. Highs in the mid-80s. West winds 5 to 10 miles per hour. Chance of rain 80%. Monday night, mostly cloudy. A chance of showers and thunderstorms in the evening. Lows around 70. Chance of rain 40%. Tuesday, partly sunny. A chance of showers with a slight chance of thunderstorms in the morning, then showers and thunderstorms likely in the afternoon. Highs in the mid-80s. Chance of rain 70%. Tuesday night, mostly cloudy with a slight chance of showers and thunderstorms in the evening, then partly cloudy after midnight. Lows in the lower 70s. Chance of rain 20%. Wednesday, mostly sunny. A slight chance of showers and thunderstorms in the morning, then a chance of showers and thunderstorms in the afternoon. Highs in the upper 80s. Chance of rain 40%. Wednesday night, partly cloudy. Lows in the lower 70s. Thursday, mostly sunny. A chance of showers and thunderstorms in the afternoon. Highs around 90. Chance of rain 30%. Thursday night, partly cloudy in the evening, then clearing. Lows in the lower 70s. Friday, mostly sunny. A chance of showers and thunderstorms in the afternoon. Highs in the lower 90s. Chance of rain 40%. The current time is 8:22 a.m. Central Daylight Time. These are the 8 a.m. detailed observations across the Birmingham listening area on Saturday, July 11th. At Birmingham, it was mostly sunny. The temperature was 81 degrees, with a dew point of 73 degrees. The relative humidity was 76%. The wind was west, at 10 miles an hour. The pressure was 30.17 inches and rising. At Tuscaloosa, it was sunny. The temperature was 80 degrees, with a dew point of 75 degrees. The relative humidity was 84%. The wind was south, at 7 miles an hour. The pressure was 30.13 inches, and rising. At Anniston, it was mostly sunny. The temperature was 79 degrees, with a dew point of 74 degrees. The relative humidity was 84%. The wind was southwest, at 9 miles an hour. The pressure was 30.15 inches, and rising. At the Shelby County Airport, it was sunny,

money. And now, here are some observations from around the region. At Meridian, Mississippi, it was sunny with a temperature of 80. It was mostly sunny with a temperature of 80 at Atlanta, Georgia, 81 at Huntsville, 79 at Tupelo, Mississippi, and 80 at Montgomery. It was partly sunny with a temperature of 81 at Chattanooga, Tennessee, and 75 at Nashville, Tennessee. Now here is your Central Alabama weather overview from the National Weather Service in Birmingham. Thunderstorms, strong to severe storms, are possible through the weekend. These storms will be capable of producing localized gusty winds and brief heavy rainfall. Here is your National Weather Service forecast for the Birmingham listening area. Today, sunny. A chance of showers and thunderstorms this afternoon. Highs in the lower 90s. Southwest winds 5 to 10 miles per hour. Chance of rain 30%. Tonight, mostly clear in the evening, then becoming partly cloudy. A chance of showers and thunderstorms. Lows in the mid-70s. Southwest winds around 5 miles per hour. Chance of rain 50%. Sunday, partly sunny. A chance of showers with a slight chance of thunderstorms in the morning, then showers with thunderstorms likely in the afternoon. Humid with highs in the upper 80s. Southwest winds 5 to 10 miles per hour. Chance of rain 90%. Sunday night, showers likely with a chance of thunderstorms in the evening, then a slight chance of showers after midnight. Lows in the lower 70s. Southwest winds around 5 miles per hour. Chance of rain 70%. Monday, partly sunny. A chance of showers with a slight chance of thunderstorms in the morning, then showers with thunderstorms likely in the afternoon. Highs in the mid-80s. West winds 5 to 10 miles per hour. Chance of rain 80%. Monday night, mostly cloudy. A chance of showers and thunderstorms in the evening. Lows around 70. Chance of rain 40%. Tuesday, partly sunny. A chance of showers with a slight chance of thunderstorms in the morning, then showers and thunderstorms likely in the afternoon. Highs in the mid-80s. Chance of rain 70%. Tuesday night, mostly cloudy with a slight chance of showers and thunderstorms in the evening, then partly cloudy after midnight. Lows in the lower 70s. Chance of rain 20%. Wednesday, mostly sunny. A slight chance of showers and thunderstorms in the morning, then a chance of showers and thunderstorms in the afternoon. Highs in the upper 80s. Chance of rain 40%. Wednesday night, partly cloudy. Lows in the lower 70s. Thursday, mostly sunny. A chance of showers and thunderstorms in the afternoon. Highs around 90. Chance of rain 30%. Thursday night, partly cloudy in the evening, then clearing. Lows in the lower 70s. Friday, mostly sunny. A chance of showers and thunderstorms in the afternoon. Highs in the lower 90s. Chance of rain 40%. 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This information originates from the National Weather Service Forecast Office, located at the Shelby County Airport in Calera. The current time is 8:28 a.m. Central Daylight Time. These are the 8 a.m. detailed observations across the Birmingham listening area on Saturday, July 11th. At Birmingham, it was mostly sunny. The temperature was 81 degrees, with a dew point of 73 degrees. The relative humidity was 76%. The wind was west, at 10 miles an hour. The pressure was 30.17 inches and rising. At Tuscaloosa, it was sunny. The temperature was 80 degrees, with a dew point of 75 degrees.

relative humidity was 84%. The wind was south at 7 miles an hour. The pressure was 30.13 inches and rising. At Anniston, it was mostly sunny. The temperature was 79 degrees with a dew point of 74 degrees. The relative humidity was 84%. The wind was southwest at 9 miles an hour. The pressure was 30.15 inches and rising. At the Shelby County Airport, it was sunny. The temperature was 79 degrees with a dew point of 73 degrees. The relative humidity was 82%. The wind was variable at 3 miles an hour. The pressure was 30.15 inches and rising. Now here are additional observations from across the listening area. Temperatures were between 77 and 81 degrees. It was sunny at Jasper, Gadsden, Bessemer, and Pale City. It was mostly sunny at Haleyville, Talladega, and Sylacauga. At Cullman, it was partly sunny. And now, here are some observations from around the region. At Meridian, Mississippi, it was sunny with a temperature of 80. It was mostly sunny with a temperature of 80 at Atlanta, Georgia, 81 at Huntsville, 79 at Tupelo, Mississippi, and 80 at Montgomery. It was partly sunny with a temperature of 81 at Chattanooga, Tennessee, and 75 at Nashville, Tennessee. The Shelby County Airport climate summary for yesterday, July 10, 2026. Yesterday's high temperature was 94 degrees. This high was 3 degrees above the normal high of 91. The record high is 97 degrees, which was set in 2000. Yesterday's low temperature was 71 degrees. This tied the normal low of 71. The record low is 64 degrees, which was set in 1996. The total precipitation for the month stands at 1.02 inches, which is 0.61 inches below normal. The total precipitation for the season since June 1st stands at 5.29 inches, which is 0.92 inches below normal. The total precipitation for the year is 28.11 inches, which is 3.83 inches below normal. No snow fell yesterday, which brings the monthly total to 0.0 inches. The total snowfall for the season since June 1st still stands at 0.0 inches and the total snowfall since July 1st still is 0.0 inches. There were no heating degree days yesterday and there were 18 cooling degree days yesterday. The normal high temperature for today is 91 degrees and the normal low is 72. The record high for today is 100, which occurred in 2000, and the record low is 61, which occurred in 1996. Sunrise today is at 5:47 a.m. and sunset is at 7:58 p.m. The Birmingham climate summary for yesterday, July 10, 2026. Yesterday's high temperature was 91 degrees. This tied the normal high of 91. The record high is 105 degrees, which was set in 1930. Yesterday's low temperature was 76 degrees. This low was 4 degrees above the normal low of 72. The record low is 56 degrees, which was set in 1952. 0.01 inches of precipitation fell yesterday, which brings the monthly total to 2.83 inches. This is 1.05 inches above the normal amount of 1.78 inches for July. The total precipitation for the season since June 1st now stands at 11.05 inches, which is 4.49 inches above normal. The total precipitation for the year is now 33.85 inches, which is 1.66 inches above normal. There were 19 cooling degree days yesterday. The normal high temperature for today is 91 degrees, and the normal low is 72. The record high for today is 103, which occurred in 1901, and the record low is 58, which occurred in 1956. Sunrise today is at 5:46 a.m. and sunset is at 7:59 p.m. Now here is your Central Alabama weather overview from the National Weather Service in Birmingham. Thunderstorms, strong to severe storms, are possible through the weekend. These storms will be capable of producing localized gusty winds and brief heavy rainfall. Here is your National Weather Service forecast for the Birmingham listening area.
today, sunny. A chance of showers and thunderstorms this afternoon. Highs in the lower 90s. Southwest winds 5 to 10 miles per hour. Chance of rain 30%. Tonight, mostly clear in the evening, then becoming partly cloudy. A chance of showers and thunderstorms. Lows in the mid-70s. Southwest winds around 5 miles per hour. Chance of rain 50%. Sunday, partly sunny. A chance of showers with a slight chance of thunderstorms in the morning, then showers with thunderstorms likely in the afternoon. Humid with highs in the upper 80s. Southwest winds 5 to 10 miles per hour. Chance of rain 90%. Sunday night, showers likely with a chance of thunderstorms in the evening, then a slight chance of showers after midnight. Lows in the lower 70s. Southwest winds around 5 miles per hour. Chance of rain 70%. Monday, partly sunny. A chance of showers with a slight chance of thunderstorms in the morning, then showers with thunderstorms likely in the afternoon. Highs in the mid-80s. West winds 5 to 10 miles per hour. Chance of rain 80%. Monday night, mostly cloudy. A chance of showers and thunderstorms in the evening. Lows around 70. Chance of rain 40%. Tuesday, partly sunny. A chance of showers with a slight chance of thunderstorms in the morning, then showers and thunderstorms likely in the afternoon. Highs in the mid-80s. Chance of rain 70%. Tuesday night, mostly cloudy with a slight chance of showers and thunderstorms in the evening, then partly cloudy after midnight. Lows in the lower 70s. Chance of rain 20%. Wednesday, mostly sunny. A slight chance of showers and thunderstorms in the morning, then a chance of showers and thunderstorms in the afternoon. Highs in the upper 80s. Chance of rain 40%. Wednesday night, partly cloudy. Lows in the lower 70s. Thursday, mostly sunny. A chance of showers and thunderstorms in the afternoon. Highs around 90. Chance of rain 30%. Thursday night, partly cloudy in the evening, then clearing. Lows in the lower 70s. Friday, mostly sunny. A chance of showers and thunderstorms in the afternoon. Highs in the lower 90s. Chance of rain 40%. The current time is 8:37 a.m. Central Daylight Time. These are the 8 a.m. detailed observations across the Birmingham listening area on Saturday, July 11th. At Birmingham, it was mostly sunny. The temperature was 81 degrees, with a dew point of 73 degrees. The relative humidity was 76%. The wind was west, at 10 miles an hour. The pressure was 30.17 inches, and rising. At Tuscaloosa, it was sunny. The temperature was 80 degrees, with a dew point of 75 degrees. The relative humidity was 84%. The wind was south, at 7 miles an hour. The pressure was 30.13 inches, and rising. At Anniston, it was mostly sunny. The temperature was 79 degrees, with a dew point of 74 degrees. The relative humidity was 84%. The wind was southwest, at 9 miles an hour. The pressure was 30.15 inches, and rising. At the Shelby County Airport, it was sunny. The temperature was 79 degrees, with a dew point of 73 degrees. The relative humidity was 82%. The wind was variable, at 3 miles an hour. The pressure was 30.15 inches, and rising. Now here are additional observations from across the listening area. Temperatures were between 77 and 81 degrees. It was sunny at Jasper, Gadsden, Bessemer, and Pale City. It was mostly sunny at Haleyville, Talladega, and Silicauga. At Cullen, it was partly sunny. And now, here are some observations from around the region. At Meridian, Mississippi, it was sunny, with a temperature of 80. It was mostly sunny, with a temperature of 80 at Atlanta, Georgia, 81 at Huntsville, 79 at Tupelo, Mississippi, and 80 at Montgomery.
It was partly sunny, with a temperature of 81 at Chattanooga, Tennessee, and 75 at Nashville, Tennessee. Now here is your Central Alabama weather overview from the National Weather Service in Birmingham. Thunderstorms, strong to severe storms, are possible through the weekend. These storms will be capable of producing localized gusty winds and brief heavy rainfall. Here is your National Weather Service forecast for the Birmingham listening area. Today, sunny. A chance of showers and thunderstorms this afternoon. Highs in the lower 90s. Southwest winds 5 to 10 miles per hour. Chance of rain 30%. Tonight, mostly clear in the evening, then becoming partly cloudy. A chance of showers and thunderstorms. Lows in the mid-70s. Southwest winds around 5 miles per hour. Chance of rain 50%. Sunday, partly sunny. A chance of showers with a slight chance of thunderstorms in the morning, then showers with thunderstorms likely in the afternoon. Humid with highs in the upper 80s. Southwest winds 5 to 10 miles per hour. Chance of rain 90%. Sunday night, showers likely with a chance of thunderstorms in the evening, then a slight chance of showers after midnight. Lows in the lower 70s. Southwest winds around 5 miles per hour. Chance of rain 70%. Monday, partly sunny. A chance of showers with a slight chance of thunderstorms in the morning, then showers with thunderstorms likely in the afternoon. Highs in the mid-80s. West winds 5 to 10 miles per hour. Chance of rain 80%. Monday night, mostly cloudy. A chance of showers and thunderstorms in the evening. Lows around 70. Chance of rain 40%. Tuesday, partly sunny. A chance of showers with a slight chance of thunderstorms in the morning, then showers and thunderstorms likely in the afternoon. Highs in the mid-80s. Chance of rain 70%. Tuesday night, mostly cloudy with a slight chance of showers and thunderstorms in the evening, then partly cloudy after midnight. Lows in the lower 70s. Chance of rain 20%. Wednesday, mostly sunny. A slight chance of showers and thunderstorms in the morning, then a chance of showers and thunderstorms in the afternoon. Highs in the upper 80s. Chance of rain 40%. Wednesday night, partly cloudy. Lows in the lower 70s. Thursday, mostly sunny. A chance of showers and thunderstorms in the afternoon. Highs around 90. Chance of rain 30%. Thursday night, partly cloudy in the evening, then clearing. Lows in the lower 70s. Friday, mostly sunny. A chance of showers and thunderstorms in the afternoon. Highs in the lower 90s. Chance of rain 40%. The current time is 8:42 a.m. Central Daylight Time. These are the 8 a.m. detailed observations across the Birmingham listening area on Saturday, July 11th. At Birmingham, it was mostly sunny. The temperature was 81 degrees, with a dew point of 73 degrees. The relative humidity was 76%. The wind was west, at 10 miles an hour. The pressure was 30.17 inches and rising. At Tuscaloosa, it was sunny. The temperature was 80 degrees, with a dew point of 75 degrees. The relative humidity was 84%. The wind was south, at 7 miles an hour. The pressure was 30.13 inches and rising. At Anniston, it was mostly sunny. The temperature was 79 degrees, with a dew point of 74 degrees. The relative humidity was 84%. The wind was southwest, at 9 miles an hour. The pressure was 30.15 inches and rising. At the Shelby County Airport, it was sunny. The temperature was 79 degrees, with a dew point of 73 degrees. The relative humidity was 82%. The wind was variable, at 3 miles an hour. The pressure was 30.15 inches and rising. Now here are additional observations from across the listening area. Temperatures were between 77 and 81 degrees. It was sunny.
sung at Jasper, Gadsden, Bessemer, and Pale City. It was mostly sunny at Haleyville, Talladega, and Silicauga. At Cullen, it was partly sunny. And now, here are some observations from around the region. At Meridian, Mississippi, it was sunny, with a temperature of 80. It was mostly sunny, with a temperature of 80 at Atlanta, Georgia, 81 at Huntsville, 79 at Tupelo, Mississippi, and 80 at Montgomery. It was partly sunny, with a temperature of 81 at Chattanooga, Tennessee, and 75 at Nashville, Tennessee. The Shelby County Airport Climate Summary for yesterday, July 10, 2026. Yesterday's high temperature was 94 degrees. This high was 3 degrees above the normal high of 91. The record high is 97 degrees, which was set in 2000. Yesterday's low temperature was 71 degrees. This tied the normal low of 71. The record low is 64 degrees, which was set in 1996. The total precipitation for the month stands at 1.02 inches, which is 0.61 inches below normal. The total precipitation for the season since June 1st stands at 5.29 inches, which is 0.92 inches below normal. The total precipitation for the year is 28.11 inches, which is 3.83 inches below normal. No snow fell yesterday, which brings the monthly total to 0.0 inches. The total snowfall for the season since June 1st still stands at 0.0 inches and the total snowfall since July 1st still is 0.0 inches. There were no heating degree days yesterday and there were 18 cooling degree days yesterday. The normal high temperature for today is 91 degrees and the normal low is 72. The record high for today is 100, which occurred in 2000, and the record low is 61, which occurred in 1996. Sunrise today is at 5:47 a.m. and sunset is at 7:58 p.m. The Birmingham Climate Summary for yesterday, July 10, 2026. Yesterday's high temperature was 91 degrees. This tied the normal high of 91. The record high is 105 degrees, which was set in 1930. Yesterday's low temperature was 76 degrees. This low was 4 degrees above the normal low of 72. The record low is 56 degrees, which was set in 1952. 0.01 inches of precipitation fell yesterday, which brings the monthly total to 2.83 inches. This is 1.05 inches above the normal amount of 1.78 inches for July. The total precipitation for the season since June 1st now stands at 11.05 inches, which is 4.49 inches above normal. The total precipitation for the year is now 33.85 inches, which is 1.66 inches above normal. There were 19 cooling degree days yesterday. The normal high temperature for today is 91 degrees, and the normal low is 72. The record high for today is 103, which occurred in 1901, and the record low is 58, which occurred in 1956. Sunrise today is at 5:46 a.m. and sunset is at 7:59 p.m. Now here is your Central Alabama weather overview from the National Weather Service in Birmingham. Thunderstorms, strong to severe storms, are possible through the weekend. These storms will be capable of producing localized gusty winds and brief heavy rainfall. Here is your National Weather Service forecast for the Birmingham listening area. Today, sunny. A chance of showers and thunderstorms this afternoon. Highs in the lower 90s. Southwest winds 5 to 10 miles per hour. Chance of rain 30%. Tonight, mostly clear in the evening, then becoming partly cloudy. A chance of showers and thunderstorms. Lows in the mid-70s. Southwest winds around 5 miles per hour. Chance of rain 50%. Sunday, partly sunny. A chance of showers with a slight chance of thunderstorms in the morning, then showers with thunderstorms likely in the afternoon. Humid with highs in the upper 80s. Southwest winds 5 to 10 miles per hour. Chance of rain 90%. Sunday night, showers likely with a chance of thunderstorms in the evening, then a slight chance of showers after midnight. Lows in the lower 70s.
southwest winds around 5 miles per hour. Chance of rain 70%. Monday, partly sunny. A chance of showers with a slight chance of thunderstorms in the morning, then showers with thunderstorms likely in the afternoon. Highs in the mid-80s. West winds 5 to 10 miles per hour. Chance of rain 80%. Monday night, mostly cloudy. A chance of showers and thunderstorms in the evening. Lows around 70. Chance of rain 40%. Tuesday, partly sunny. A chance of showers with a slight chance of thunderstorms in the morning, then showers and thunderstorms likely in the afternoon. Highs in the mid-80s. Chance of rain 70%. Tuesday night, mostly cloudy with a slight chance of showers and thunderstorms in the evening, then partly cloudy after midnight. Lows in the lower 70s. Chance of rain 20%. Wednesday, mostly sunny. A slight chance of showers and thunderstorms in the morning, then a chance of showers and thunderstorms in the afternoon. Highs in the upper 80s. Chance of rain 40%. Wednesday night, partly cloudy. Lows in the lower 70s. Thursday, mostly sunny. A chance of showers and thunderstorms in the afternoon. Highs around 90. Chance of rain 30%. Thursday night, partly cloudy in the evening, then clearing. Lows in the lower 70s. Friday, mostly sunny. A chance of showers and thunderstorms in the afternoon. Highs in the lower 90s. Chance of rain 40%. The current time is 8:51 a.m. Central Daylight Time. These are the 8 a.m. detailed observations across the Birmingham listening area on Saturday, July 11th. At Birmingham, it was mostly sunny. The temperature was 81 degrees, with a dew point of 73 degrees. The relative humidity was 76%. The wind was west, at 10 miles an hour. The pressure was 30.17 inches, and rising. At Tuscaloosa, it was sunny. The temperature was 80 degrees, with a dew point of 75 degrees. The relative humidity was 84%. The wind was south, at 7 miles an hour. The pressure was 30.13 inches, and rising. At Anniston, it was mostly sunny. The temperature was 79 degrees, with a dew point of 74 degrees. The relative humidity was 84%. The wind was southwest, at 9 miles an hour. The pressure was 30.15 inches, and rising. At the Shelby County Airport, it was sunny. The temperature was 79 degrees, with a dew point of 73 degrees. The relative humidity was 82%. The wind was variable, at 3 miles an hour. The pressure was 30.15 inches, and rising. Now here are additional observations from across the listening area. Temperatures were between 77 and 81 degrees. It was sunny at Jasper, Gadsden, Bessemer, and Hale City. It was mostly sunny at Haleyville, Talladega, and Silicauga. At Cullman, it was partly sunny. And now, here are some observations from around the region. At Meridian, Mississippi, it was sunny, with a temperature of 80. It was mostly sunny, with a temperature of 80 at Atlanta, Georgia, 81 at Huntsville, 79 at Tupelo, Mississippi, and 80 at Montgomery. It was partly sunny, with a temperature of 81 at Chattanooga, Tennessee, and 75 at Nashville, Tennessee. Now here is your Central Alabama weather overview from the National Weather Service in Birmingham. Thunderstorms, strong to severe storms, are possible through the weekend. These storms will be capable of producing localized gusty winds and brief heavy rainfall. Here is your National Weather Service forecast for the Birmingham listening area. Today, sunny. A chance of showers and thunderstorms this afternoon. Highs in the lower 90s. Southwest winds 5 to 10 miles per hour. Chance of rain 30%. Tonight, mostly clear in the evening, then becoming partly cloudy. A chance of showers and thunderstorms. Lows in the mid-70s. Southwest winds around 5 miles per hour.
chance of rain 50%. Sunday, partly sunny. A chance of showers with a slight chance of thunderstorms in the morning, then showers with thunderstorms likely in the afternoon. Humid with highs in the upper 80s. Southwest winds 5 to 10 miles per hour. Chance of rain 90%. Sunday night, showers likely with a chance of thunderstorms in the evening, then a slight chance of showers after midnight. Lows in the lower 70s. Southwest winds around 5 miles per hour. Chance of rain 70%. Monday, partly sunny. A chance of showers with a slight chance of thunderstorms in the morning, then showers with thunderstorms likely in the afternoon. Highs in the mid-80s. West winds 5 to 10 miles per hour. Chance of rain 80%. Monday night, mostly cloudy. A chance of showers and thunderstorms in the evening. Lows around 70. Chance of rain 40%. Tuesday, partly sunny. A chance of showers with a slight chance of thunderstorms in the morning, then showers and thunderstorms likely in the afternoon.

lows in the mid-70s. Southwest winds around 5 miles per hour. Chance of rain 50%. Sunday, partly sunny. A chance of showers with a slight chance of thunderstorms in the morning, then showers with thunderstorms likely in the afternoon. Humid with highs in the upper 80s. Southwest winds 5 to 10 miles per hour. Chance of rain 90%. Sunday night, showers likely with a chance of thunderstorms in the evening, then a slight chance of showers after midnight. Lows in the lower 70s. Southwest winds around 5 miles per hour. Chance of rain 70%. Monday, partly sunny. A chance of showers with a slight chance of thunderstorms in the morning, then showers with thunderstorms likely in the afternoon. Highs in the mid-80s. West winds 5 to 10 miles per hour. Chance of rain 80%. Monday night, mostly cloudy. A chance of showers and thunderstorms in the evening. Lows around 70. Chance of rain 40%. Tuesday, partly sunny. A chance of showers with a slight chance of thunderstorms in the morning, then showers and thunderstorms likely in the afternoon. Highs in the mid-80s. Chance of rain 70%. Tuesday night, mostly cloudy with a slight chance of showers and thunderstorms in the evening, then partly cloudy after midnight. Lows in the lower 70s. Chance of rain 20%. Wednesday, mostly sunny. A slight chance of showers and thunderstorms in the morning, then a chance of showers and thunderstorms in the afternoon. Highs in the upper 80s. Chance of rain 40%. Wednesday night, partly cloudy. Lows in the lower 70s. Thursday, mostly sunny. A chance of showers and thunderstorms in the afternoon. Highs around 90. Chance of rain 30%. Thursday night, partly cloudy in the evening, then clearing. Lows in the lower 70s. Friday, mostly sunny. A chance of showers and thunderstorms in the afternoon. Highs in the lower 90s. Chance of rain 40%. The current time is 9:03 a.m. Central Daylight Time. These are the 8 a.m. detailed observations across the Birmingham listening area on Saturday, July 11th. At Birmingham, it was mostly sunny. The temperature was 81 degrees, with a dew point of 73 degrees. The relative humidity was 76%. The wind was west, at 10 miles an hour. The pressure was 30.17 inches, and rising. At Tuscaloosa, it was sunny. The temperature was 80 degrees, with a dew point of 75 degrees. The relative humidity was 84%. The wind was south, at 7 miles an hour. The pressure was 30.13 inches, and rising. At Anniston, it was mostly sunny. The temperature was 79 degrees, with a dew point of 74 degrees. The relative humidity was 84%. The wind was southwest, at 9 miles an hour. The pressure was 30.15 inches, and rising. At the Shelby County Airport, it was sunny. The temperature was 79 degrees, with a dew point of 73 degrees. The relative humidity was 82%. The wind was variable, at 3 miles an hour. The pressure was 30.15 inches, and rising. Now here are additional observations from across the listening area. Temperatures were between 77 and 81 degrees. It was sunny at Jasper, Gadsden, Bessemer, and Pale City. It was mostly sunny at Haleyville, Talladega, and Silicauga. At Cullman, it was partly sunny. And now, here are some observations from around the region. At Meridian, Mississippi, it was sunny with a temperature of 80. It was mostly sunny with a temperature of 80 at Atlanta, Georgia, 81 at Huntsville, 79 at Tupelo, Mississippi, and 80 at Montgomery. It was partly sunny with a temperature of 81 at Chattanooga, Tennessee, and 75 at Nashville, Tennessee. Now here is your Central Alabama weather overview from the National Weather Service in Birmingham. Thunderstorms, strong to severe storms, are possible through the weekend. These storms will be capable of producing local

gusty winds and brief heavy rainfall. Here is your National Weather Service forecast for the Birmingham listening area. Today, sunny. A chance of showers and thunderstorms this afternoon. Highs in the lower 90s. Southwest winds 5 to 10 miles per hour. Chance of rain 30%. Tonight, mostly clear in the evening, then becoming partly cloudy. A chance of showers and thunderstorms. Lows in the mid-70s. Southwest winds around 5 miles per hour. Chance of rain 50%. Sunday, partly sunny. A chance of showers with a slight chance of thunderstorms in the morning, then showers with thunderstorms likely in the afternoon. Humid with highs in the upper 80s. Southwest winds 5 to 10 miles per hour. Chance of rain 90%. Sunday night, showers likely with a chance of thunderstorms in the evening, then a slight chance of showers after midnight. Lows in the lower 70s. Southwest winds around 5 miles per hour. Chance of rain 70%. Monday, partly sunny. A chance of showers with a slight chance of thunderstorms in the morning, then showers with thunderstorms likely in the afternoon. Highs in the mid-80s. West winds 5 to 10 miles per hour. Chance of rain 80%. Monday night, mostly cloudy. A chance of showers and thunderstorms in the evening. Lows around 70. Chance of rain 40%. Tuesday, partly sunny. A chance of showers with a slight chance of thunderstorms in the morning, then showers and thunderstorms likely in the afternoon. Highs in the mid-80s. Chance of rain 70%. Tuesday night, mostly cloudy with a slight chance of showers and thunderstorms in the evening, then partly cloudy after midnight. Lows in the lower 70s. Chance of rain 20%. Wednesday, mostly sunny. A slight chance of showers and thunderstorms in the morning, then a chance of showers and thunderstorms in the afternoon. Highs in the upper 80s. Chance of rain 40%. Wednesday night, partly cloudy. Lows in the lower 70s. Thursday, mostly sunny. A chance of showers and thunderstorms in the afternoon. Highs around 90. Chance of rain 30%. Thursday night, partly cloudy in the evening, then clearing. Lows in the lower 70s. Friday, mostly sunny. A chance of showers and thunderstorms in the afternoon. Highs in the lower 90s. Chance of rain 40%. The current time is 9:08 a.m. Central Daylight Time. These are the 8 a.m. detailed observations across the Birmingham listening area on Saturday, July 11th. At Birmingham, it was mostly sunny. The temperature was 81 degrees, with a dew point of 73 degrees. The relative humidity was 76%. The wind was west, at 10 miles an hour. The pressure was 30.17 inches, and rising. At Tuscaloosa, it was sunny. The temperature was 80 degrees, with a dew point of 75 degrees. The relative humidity was 84%. The wind was south, at 7 miles an hour. The pressure was 30.13 inches, and rising. At Anniston, it was mostly sunny. The temperature was 79 degrees, with a dew point of 74 degrees. The relative humidity was 84%. The wind was southwest, at 9 miles an hour. The pressure was 30.15 inches, and rising. At the Shelby County Airport, it was sunny. The temperature was 79 degrees, with a dew point of 73 degrees. The relative humidity was 82%. The wind was variable, at 3 miles an hour. The pressure was 30.15 inches, and rising. Now here are additional observations from across the listening area. Temperatures were between 77 and 81 degrees. It was sunny at Jasper, Gadsden, Bessemer, and Hale City. It was mostly sunny at Haleyville, Talladega, and Sylacauga. At Cullen, it was partly sunny. And now, here are some observations from around the region. At Meridian, Mississippi, it was sunny, with a temperature of 80. It was mostly
mostly sunny, with a temperature of 80 at Atlanta, Georgia, 81 at Huntsville, 79 at Tupelo, Mississippi, and 80 at Montgomery. It was partly sunny, with a temperature of 81 at Chattanooga, Tennessee, and 75 at Nashville, Tennessee. Now here is your Central Alabama weather overview from the National Weather Service in Birmingham. Thunderstorms, strong to severe storms, are possible through the weekend. These storms will be capable of producing localized gusty winds and brief heavy rainfall. Here is your National Weather Service forecast for the Birmingham listening area. Today, sunny. A chance of showers and thunderstorms this afternoon. Highs in the lower 90s. Southwest winds 5 to 10 miles per hour. Chance of rain 30%. Tonight, mostly clear in the evening, then becoming partly cloudy. A chance of showers and thunderstorms. Lows in the mid-70s. Southwest winds around 5 miles per hour. Chance of rain 50%. Sunday, partly sunny. A chance of showers with a slight chance of thunderstorms in the morning, then showers with thunderstorms likely in the afternoon. Humid with highs in the upper 80s. Southwest winds 5 to 10 miles per hour. Chance of rain 90%. Sunday night, showers likely with a chance of thunderstorms in the evening, then a slight chance of showers after midnight. Lows in the lower 70s. Southwest winds around 5 miles per hour. Chance of rain 70%. Monday, partly sunny. A chance of showers with a slight chance of thunderstorms in the morning, then showers with thunderstorms likely in the afternoon. Highs in the mid-80s. West winds 5 to 10 miles per hour. Chance of rain 80%. Monday night, mostly cloudy. A chance of showers and thunderstorms in the evening. Lows around 70. Chance of rain 40%. Tuesday, partly sunny. A chance of showers with a slight chance of thunderstorms in the morning, then showers and thunderstorms likely in the afternoon. Highs in the mid-80s. Chance of rain 70%. Tuesday night, mostly cloudy with a slight chance of showers and thunderstorms in the evening, then partly cloudy after midnight. Lows in the lower 70s. Chance of rain 20%. Wednesday, mostly sunny. A slight chance of showers and thunderstorms in the morning, then a chance of showers and thunderstorms in the afternoon. Highs in the upper 80s. Chance of rain 40%. Wednesday night, partly cloudy. Lows in the lower 70s. Thursday, mostly sunny. A chance of showers and thunderstorms in the afternoon. Highs around 90. Chance of rain 30%. Thursday night, partly cloudy in the evening, then clearing. Lows in the lower 70s. Friday, mostly sunny. A chance of showers and thunderstorms in the afternoon. Highs in the lower 90s. Chance of rain 40%. The current time is 9:14 a.m. Central Daylight Time. These are the 9 a.m. detailed observations across the Birmingham listening area on Saturday, July 11th. At Birmingham, it was mostly sunny. The temperature was 84 degrees, with a dew point of 73 degrees. The relative humidity was 69%. The wind was west, at 9 miles an hour. The pressure was 30.16 inches, and falling. At Tuscaloosa, it was mostly sunny. The temperature was 84 degrees, with a dew point of 74 degrees. The relative humidity was 71%. The wind was west, at 7 miles an hour. The pressure was 30.13 inches, and steady. At Anniston, it was mostly sunny. The temperature was 83 degrees, with a dew point of 74 degrees. The relative humidity was 74%. The wind was west, at 8 miles an hour. The pressure was 30.14 inches, and falling. At the Shelby County Airport, it was mostly sunny. The temperature was 83 degrees, with a dew point of 73 degrees. The relative humidity was 72%. The wind was northwest, at 8 miles an hour. The pressure was 30.14 inches.
falling. Now here are additional observations from across the listening area. Temperatures were between 81 and 84 degrees. It was sunny at Haleyville, Gadsden, Bell City, and Talladega. It was mostly sunny at Jasper, Bessemer, and Silicaga. At Cullen, it was partly sunny. And now, here are some observations from around the region. It was sunny, with a temperature of 83 at Meridian, Mississippi, and 85 at Montgomery. It was mostly sunny, with a temperature of 83 at Atlanta, Georgia, 83 at Huntsville, and 83 at Tupelo, Mississippi. It was partly sunny, with a temperature of 85 at Chattanooga, Tennessee, and 78 at Nashville, Tennessee. Now here is your Central Alabama weather overview from the National Weather Service in Birmingham. Thunderstorms, strong to severe storms, are possible through the weekend. These storms will be capable of producing localized gusty winds and brief heavy rainfall. Here is your National Weather Service forecast for the Birmingham listening area. Today, sunny. A chance of showers and thunderstorms this afternoon. Highs in the lower 90s. Southwest winds 5 to 10 miles per hour. Chance of rain 30%. Tonight, mostly clear in the evening, then becoming partly cloudy. A chance of showers and thunderstorms. Lows in the mid-70s. Southwest winds around 5 miles per hour. Chance of rain 50%. Sunday, partly sunny. A chance of showers with a slight chance of thunderstorms in the morning, then showers with thunderstorms likely in the afternoon. Humid with highs in the upper 80s. Southwest winds 5 to 10 miles per hour. Chance of rain 90%. Sunday night, showers likely with a chance of thunderstorms in the evening, then a slight chance of showers after midnight. Lows in the lower 70s. Southwest winds around 5 miles per hour. Chance of rain 70%. Monday, partly sunny. A chance of showers with a slight chance of thunderstorms in the morning, then showers with thunderstorms likely in the afternoon. Highs in the mid-80s. West winds 5 to 10 miles per hour. Chance of rain 80%. Monday night, mostly cloudy. A chance of showers and thunderstorms in the evening. Lows around 70. Chance of rain 40%. Tuesday, partly sunny. A chance of showers with a slight chance of thunderstorms in the morning, then showers and thunderstorms likely in the afternoon. Highs in the mid-80s. Chance of rain 70%. Tuesday night, mostly cloudy with a slight chance of showers and thunderstorms in the evening, then partly cloudy after midnight. Lows in the lower 70s. Chance of rain 20%. Wednesday, mostly sunny. A slight chance of showers and thunderstorms in the morning, then a chance of showers and thunderstorms in the afternoon. Highs in the upper 80s. Chance of rain 40%. Wednesday night, partly cloudy. Lows in the lower 70s. Thursday, mostly sunny. A chance of showers and thunderstorms in the afternoon. Highs around 90. Chance of rain 30%. Thursday night, partly cloudy in the evening, then clearing. Lows in the lower 70s. Friday, mostly sunny. A chance of showers and thunderstorms in the afternoon. Highs in the lower 90s. Chance of rain 40%. The current time is 9:19 a.m. Central Daylight Time. These are the 9 a.m. detailed observations across the Birmingham listening area on Saturday, July 11th. At Birmingham, it was mostly sunny. The temperature was 84 degrees, with a dew point of 73 degrees. The relative humidity was 69%. The wind was west, at 9 miles an hour. The pressure was 30.16 inches, and falling. At Tuscaloosa, it was mostly sunny. The temperature was 84 degrees, with a dew point of 74 degrees. The relative humidity was 71%. The wind was west, at 7 miles an hour. The pressure was 30.13 inches, and steady. At Anniston, it was mostly sunny. The temperature was 83 degrees, with a dew point
point of 74 degrees. The relative humidity was 74%. The wind was west at 8 miles an hour. The pressure was 30.14 inches and falling. At the Shelby County Airport, it was mostly sunny. The temperature was 83 degrees with a dew point of 73 degrees. The relative humidity was 72%. The wind was northwest at 8 miles an hour. The pressure was 30.14 inches and falling. Now here are additional observations from across the listening area. Temperatures were between 81 and 84 degrees. It was sunny at Haleyville, Gadsden, Bell City, and Talladega. It was mostly sunny at Jasper, Bessemer, and Sylacauga. At Cullen, it was partly sunny. And now, here are some observations from around the region. It was sunny, with a temperature of 83 at Meridian, Mississippi, and 85 at Montgomery. It was mostly sunny, with a temperature of 83 at Atlanta, Georgia, 83 at Huntsville, and 83 at Tupelo, Mississippi. It was partly sunny, with a temperature of 85 at Chattanooga, Tennessee, and 78 at Nashville, Tennessee. Now here is your Central Alabama weather overview from the National Weather Service in Birmingham. Thunderstorms, strong to severe storms, are possible through the weekend. These storms will be capable of producing localized gusty winds and brief heavy rainfall. Here is your National Weather Service forecast for the Birmingham listening area. Today, sunny. A chance of showers and thunderstorms this afternoon. Highs in the lower 90s. Southwest winds 5 to 10 miles per hour. Chance of rain 30%. Tonight, mostly clear in the evening, then becoming partly cloudy. A chance of showers and thunderstorms. Lows in the mid-70s. Southwest winds around 5 miles per hour. Chance of rain 50%. Sunday, partly sunny. A chance of showers with a slight chance of thunderstorms in the morning, then showers with thunderstorms likely in the afternoon. Humid with highs in the upper 80s. Southwest winds 5 to 10 miles per hour. Chance of rain 90%. Sunday night, showers likely with a chance of thunderstorms in the evening, then a slight chance of showers after midnight. Lows in the lower 70s. Southwest winds around 5 miles per hour. Chance of rain 70%. Monday, partly sunny. A chance of showers with a slight chance of thunderstorms in the morning, then showers with thunderstorms likely in the afternoon. Highs in the mid-80s. West winds 5 to 10 miles per hour. Chance of rain 80%. Monday night, mostly cloudy. A chance of showers and thunderstorms in the evening. Lows around 70. Chance of rain 40%. Tuesday, partly sunny. A chance of showers with a slight chance of thunderstorms in the morning, then showers and thunderstorms likely in the afternoon. Highs in the mid-80s. Chance of rain 70%. Tuesday night,

in the lower 90s. Chance of rain 40%. The current time is 9:25 a.m. Central Daylight Time. These are the 9 a.m. detailed observations across the Birmingham listening area on Saturday, July 11th. At Birmingham, it was mostly sunny. The temperature was 84 degrees, with a dew point of 73 degrees. The relative humidity was 69%. The wind was west, at 9 miles an hour. The pressure was 30.16 inches, and falling. At Tuscaloosa, it was mostly sunny. The temperature was 84 degrees, with a dew point of 74 degrees. The relative humidity was 71%. The wind was west, at 7 miles an hour. The pressure was 30.13 inches, and steady. At Anniston, it was mostly sunny. The temperature was 83 degrees, with a dew point of 74 degrees. The relative humidity was 74%. The wind was west, at 8 miles an hour. The pressure was 30.14 inches, and falling. At the Shelby County Airport, it was mostly sunny. The temperature was 83 degrees, with a dew point of 73 degrees. The relative humidity was 72%. The wind was northwest, at 8 miles an hour. The pressure was 30.14 inches, and falling. Now here are additional observations from across the listening area. Temperatures were between 81 and 84 degrees. It was sunny at Haleyville, Gadsden, Bell City, and Talladega. It was mostly sunny at Jasper, Bessemer, and Silicauga. At Cullen, it was partly sunny. And now, here are some observations from around the region. It was sunny, with a temperature of 83 at Meridian, Mississippi, and 85 at Montgomery. It was mostly sunny, with a temperature of 83 at Atlanta, Georgia, 83 at Huntsville, and 83 at Tupelo, Mississippi. It was partly sunny, with a temperature of 85 at Chattanooga, Tennessee, and 78 at Nashville, Tennessee. Now here is your Central Alabama weather overview from the National Weather Service in Birmingham. Thunderstorms, strong to severe storms, are possible through the weekend. These storms will be capable of producing localized gusty winds and brief heavy rainfall. Here is your National Weather Service forecast for the Birmingham listening area. Today, sunny. A chance of showers and thunderstorms this afternoon. Highs in the lower 90s. Southwest winds 5 to 10 miles per hour. Chance of rain 30%. Tonight, mostly clear in the evening, then becoming partly cloudy. A chance of showers and thunderstorms. Lows in the mid-70s. Southwest winds around 5 miles per hour. Chance of rain 50%. Sunday, partly sunny. A chance of showers with a slight chance of thunderstorms in the morning, then showers with thunderstorms likely in the afternoon. Humid with highs in the upper 80s. Southwest winds 5 to 10 miles per hour. Chance of rain 90%. Sunday night, showers likely with a chance of thunderstorms in the evening, then a slight chance of showers after midnight. Lows in the lower 70s. Southwest winds around 5 miles per hour. Chance of rain 70%. Monday, partly sunny. A chance of showers with a slight chance of thunderstorms in the morning, then showers with thunderstorms likely in the afternoon. Highs in the mid-80s. West winds 5 to 10 miles per hour. Chance of rain 80%. Monday night, mostly cloudy. A chance of showers and thunderstorms in the evening. Lows around 70. Chance of rain 40%. Tuesday, partly sunny. A chance of showers with a slight chance of thunderstorms in the morning, then showers and thunderstorms likely in the afternoon. Highs in the mid-80s. Chance of rain 70%. Tuesday night, mostly cloudy with a slight chance of showers and thunderstorms in the evening, then partly cloudy after midnight. Lows in the lower 70s. Chance of rain 20%. Wednesday, mostly sunny. A slight chance of showers and thunderstorms in the morning, then a chance of showers and thunderstorms in the afternoon. Highs in the upper

80s. Chance of rain 40%. Wednesday night, partly cloudy. Lows in the lower 70s. Thursday, mostly sunny. A chance of showers and thunderstorms in the afternoon. Highs around 90. Chance of rain 30%. Thursday night, partly cloudy in the evening, then clearing. Lows in the lower 70s. Friday, mostly sunny. A chance of showers and thunderstorms in the afternoon. Highs in the lower 90s. Chance of rain 40%. 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This information originates from the National Weather Service Forecast Office, located at the Shelby County Airport in Calera. The current time is 9:31 a.m. Central Daylight Time. These are the 9 a.m. detailed observations across the Birmingham listening area on Saturday, July 11th. At Birmingham, it was mostly sunny. The temperature was 84 degrees, with a dew point of 73 degrees. The relative humidity was 69%. The wind was west, at 9 miles an hour. The pressure was 30.16 inches and falling. At Tuscaloosa, it was mostly sunny. The temperature was 84 degrees, with a dew point of 74 degrees. The relative humidity was 71%. The wind was west, at 7 miles an hour. The pressure was 30.13 inches and steady. At Anniston, it was mostly sunny. The temperature was 83 degrees, with a dew point of 74 degrees. The relative humidity was 74%. The wind was west, at 8 miles an hour. The pressure was 30.14 inches, and falling. At the Shelby County Airport, it was mostly sunny. The temperature was 83 degrees, with a dew point of 73 degrees. The relative humidity was 72%. The wind was northwest, at 8 miles an hour. The pressure was 30.14 inches, and falling. Now here are additional observations from across the listening area. Temperatures were between 81 and 84 degrees. It was sunny at Haleyville, Gadsden, Bell City, and Talladega. It was mostly sunny at Jasper, Bessemer, and Silicauga. At Cullen, it was partly sunny. And now, here are some observations from around the region. It was sunny, with a temperature of 83 at Meridian, Mississippi, and 85 at Montgomery. It was mostly sunny, with a temperature of 83 at Atlanta, Georgia, 83 at Huntsville, and 83 at Tupelo, Mississippi. It was partly sunny, with a temperature of 85 at Chattanooga, Tennessee, and 78 at Nashville, Tennessee. Now here is your Central Alabama weather overview from the National Weather Service in Birmingham. Thunderstorms, strong to severe storms, are possible through the weekend. These storms will be capable of producing localized gusty winds and brief heavy rainfall. Here is your National Weather Service forecast for the Birmingham listening area. Today, sunny. A chance of showers and thunderstorms this afternoon. Highs in the lower 90s. Southwest winds 5 to 10 miles per hour. Chance of rain 30%. Tonight, mostly clear in the evening, then becoming partly cloudy. A chance of showers and thunderstorms. Lows in the mid-70s. Southwest winds around 5 miles per hour. Chance of rain 50%. Sunday, partly sunny. A chance of showers with a slight chance of thunderstorms in the morning, then showers with thunderstorms likely in the afternoon. Humid with highs in the upper 80s. Southwest winds 5 to 10 miles per hour. Chance of rain 90%. Sunday night, showers likely with a chance of thunderstorms in the evening, then a slight chance of showers after midnight. Lows in the lower 70s.
northwest winds around 5 miles per hour. Chance of rain 70%. Monday, partly sunny. A chance of showers with a slight chance of thunderstorms in the morning, then showers with thunderstorms likely in the afternoon. Highs in the mid-80s. West winds 5 to 10 miles per hour. Chance of rain 80%. Monday night, mostly cloudy. A chance of showers and thunderstorms in the evening. Lows around 70. Chance of rain 40%. Tuesday, partly sunny. A chance of showers with a slight chance of thunderstorms in the morning, then showers and thunderstorms likely in the afternoon. Highs in the mid-80s. Chance of rain 70%. Tuesday night, mostly cloudy with a slight chance of showers and thunderstorms in the evening, then partly cloudy after midnight. Lows in the lower 70s. Chance of rain 20%. Wednesday, mostly sunny. A slight chance of showers and thunderstorms in the morning, then a chance of showers and thunderstorms in the afternoon. Highs in the upper 80s. Chance of rain 40%. Wednesday night, partly cloudy. Lows in the lower 70s. Thursday, mostly sunny. A chance of showers and thunderstorms in the afternoon. Highs around 90. Chance of rain 30%. Thursday night, partly cloudy in the evening, then clearing. Lows in the lower 70s. Friday, mostly sunny. A chance of showers and thunderstorms in the afternoon. Highs in the lower 90s. Chance of rain 40%. The current time is 9:36 a.m. Central Daylight Time. These are the 9 a.m. detailed observations across the Birmingham listening area on Saturday, July 11th. At Birmingham, it was mostly sunny. The temperature was 84 degrees, with a dew point of 73 degrees. The relative humidity was 69%. The wind was west, at 9 miles an hour. The pressure was 30.16 inches and falling. At Tuscaloosa, it was mostly sunny. The temperature was 84 degrees, with a dew point of 74 degrees. The relative humidity was 71%. The wind was west, at 7 miles an hour. The pressure was 30.13 inches and steady. At Anniston, it was mostly sunny. The temperature was 83 degrees, with a dew point of 74 degrees. The relative humidity was 74%. The wind was west, at 8 miles an hour. The pressure was 30.14 inches and falling. At the Shelby County Airport, it was mostly sunny. The temperature was 83 degrees, with a dew point of 73 degrees. The relative humidity was 72%. The wind was northwest, at 8 miles an hour. The pressure was 30.14 inches and falling. Now here are additional observations from across the listening area. Temperatures were between 81 and 84 degrees. It was sunny at Haleyville, Gadsden, Bell City, and Talladega. It was mostly sunny at Jasper, Bessemer, and Sylacauga. At Cullen, it was partly sunny. And now, here are some observations from around the region. It was sunny, with a temperature of 83 at Meridian, Mississippi, and 85 at Montgomery. It was mostly sunny, with a temperature of 83 at Atlanta, Georgia, 83 at Huntsville, and 83 at Tupelo, Mississippi. It was partly sunny, with a temperature of 85 at Chattanooga, Tennessee, and 78 at Nashville, Tennessee. Now here is your Central Alabama weather overview from the National Weather Service in Birmingham. Thunderstorms, strong to severe storms, are possible through the weekend. These storms will be capable of producing localized gusty winds and brief heavy rainfall. Here is your National Weather Service forecast for the Birmingham listening area. Today, sunny. A chance of showers and thunderstorms this afternoon. Highs in the lower 90s. Southwest winds 5 to 10 miles per hour. Chance of rain 30%. Tonight, mostly clear in the evening, then becoming partly cloudy. A chance of showers and thunderstorms. Lows in the mid-70s. Southwest winds around 5 miles.
chance of rain 50%. Sunday, partly sunny. A chance of showers with a slight chance of thunderstorms in the morning, then showers with thunderstorms likely in the afternoon. Humid with highs in the upper 80s. Southwest winds 5 to 10 miles per hour. Chance of rain 90%. Sunday night, showers likely with a chance of thunderstorms in the evening, then a slight chance of showers after midnight. Lows in the lower 70s. Southwest winds around 5 miles per hour. Chance of rain 70%. Monday, partly sunny. A chance of showers with a slight chance of thunderstorms in the morning, then showers with thunderstorms likely in the afternoon. Highs in the mid-80s. West winds 5 to 10 miles per hour. Chance of rain 80%. Monday night, mostly cloudy. A chance of showers and thunderstorms in the evening. Lows around 70. Chance of rain 40%. Tuesday, partly sunny. A chance of showers with a slight chance of thunderstorms in the morning, then showers and thunderstorms likely in the afternoon. Highs in the mid-80s. Chance of rain 70%. Tuesday night, mostly cloudy with a slight chance of showers and thunderstorms in the evening, then partly cloudy after midnight. Lows in the lower 70s. Chance of rain 20%. Wednesday, mostly sunny. A slight chance of showers and thunderstorms in the morning, then a chance of showers and thunderstorms in the afternoon. Highs in the upper 80s. Chance of rain 40%. Wednesday night, partly cloudy. Lows in the lower 70s. Thursday, mostly sunny. A chance of showers and thunderstorms in the afternoon. Highs around 90. Chance of rain 30%. Thursday night, partly cloudy in the evening, then clearing. Lows in the lower 70s. Friday, mostly sunny. A chance of showers and thunderstorms in the afternoon. Highs in the lower 90s. Chance of rain 40%. The current time is 9:42 a.m. Central Daylight Time. These are the 9 a.m. detailed observations across the Birmingham listening area on Saturday, July 11th. At Birmingham, it was mostly sunny. The temperature was 84 degrees, with a dew point of 73 degrees. The relative humidity was 69%. The wind was west, at 9 miles an hour. The pressure was 30.16 inches, and falling. At Tuscaloosa, it was mostly sunny. The temperature was 84 degrees, with a dew point of 74 degrees. The relative humidity was 71%. The wind was west, at 7 miles an hour. The pressure was 30.13 inches, and steady. At Anniston, it was mostly sunny. The temperature was 83 degrees, with a dew point of 74 degrees. The relative humidity was 74%. The wind was west, at 8 miles an hour. The pressure was 30.14 inches, and falling. At the Shelby County Airport, it was mostly sunny. The temperature was 83 degrees, with a dew point of 73 degrees. The relative humidity was 72%. The wind was northwest, at 8 miles an hour. The pressure was 30.14 inches, and falling. Now here are additional observations from across the listening area. Temperatures were between 81 and 84 degrees. It was sunny at Haleyville, Gadsden, Bell City, and Talladega. It was mostly sunny at Jasper, Bessemer, and Silicauga. At Cullen, it was partly sunny. And now, here are some observations from around the region. It was sunny, with a temperature of 83 at Meridian, Mississippi, and 85 at Montgomery. It was mostly sunny, with a temperature of 83 at Atlanta, Georgia, 83 at Huntsville, and 83 at Tupelo, Mississippi. It was partly sunny, with a temperature of 85 at Chattanooga, Tennessee, and 78 at Nashville, Tennessee. Now here is your Central Alabama weather overview from the National Weather Service in Birmingham. Thunderstorms, strong to severe storms, are possible through the weekend. These storms will be capable of producing localized gusty winds and brief heavy rainfall.
Here is your National Weather Service forecast for the Birmingham listening area. Today, sunny. A chance of showers and thunderstorms this afternoon. Highs in the lower 90s. Southwest winds 5 to 10 miles per hour. Chance of rain 30%. Tonight, mostly clear in the evening, then becoming partly cloudy. A chance of showers and thunderstorms. Lows in the mid-70s. Southwest winds around 5 miles per hour. Chance of rain 50%. Sunday, partly sunny. A chance of showers with a slight chance of thunderstorms in the morning, then showers with thunderstorms likely in the afternoon. Humid with highs in the upper 80s. Southwest winds 5 to 10 miles per hour. Chance of rain 90%. Sunday night, showers likely with a chance of thunderstorms in the evening, then a slight chance of showers after midnight. Lows in the lower 70s. Southwest winds around 5 miles per hour. Chance of rain 70%. Monday, partly sunny. A chance of showers with a slight chance of thunderstorms in the morning, then showers with thunderstorms likely in the afternoon. Highs in the mid-80s. West winds 5 to 10 miles per hour. Chance of rain 80%. Monday night, mostly cloudy. A chance of showers and thunderstorms in the evening. Lows around 70. Chance of rain 40%. Tuesday, partly sunny. A chance of showers with a slight chance of thunderstorms in the morning, then showers and thunderstorms likely in the afternoon. Highs in the mid-80s. Chance of rain 70%. Tuesday night, mostly cloudy with a slight chance of showers and thunderstorms in the evening, then partly cloudy after midnight. Lows in the lower 70s. Chance of rain 20%. Wednesday, mostly sunny. A slight chance of showers and thunderstorms in the morning, then a chance of showers and thunderstorms in the afternoon. Highs in the upper 80s. Chance of rain 40%. Wednesday night, partly cloudy. Lows in the lower 70s. Thursday, mostly sunny. A chance of showers and thunderstorms in the afternoon. Highs around 90. Chance of rain 30%. Thursday night, partly cloudy in the evening, then clearing. Lows in the lower 70s. Friday, mostly sunny. A chance of showers and thunderstorms in the afternoon. Highs in the lower 90s. Chance of rain 40%. The current time is 9:48 a.m. Central Daylight Time. These are the 9 a.m. detailed observations across the Birmingham listening area on Saturday, July 11th. At Birmingham, it was mostly sunny. The temperature was 84 degrees, with a dew point of 73 degrees. The relative humidity was 69%. The wind was west, at 9 miles an hour. The pressure was 30.16 inches, and falling. At Tuscaloosa, it was mostly sunny. The temperature was 84 degrees, with a dew point of 74 degrees. The relative humidity was 71%. The wind was west, at 7 miles an hour. The pressure was 30.13 inches, and steady. At Anniston, it was mostly sunny. The temperature was 83 degrees, with a dew point of 74 degrees. The relative humidity was 74%. The wind was west, at 8 miles an hour. The pressure was 30.14 inches, and falling. At the Shelby County Airport, it was mostly sunny. The temperature was 83 degrees, with a dew point of 73 degrees. The relative humidity was 72%. The wind was northwest, at 8 miles an hour. The pressure was 30.14 inches, and falling. Now here are additional observations from across the listening area. Temperatures were between 81 and 84 degrees. It was sunny at Haleyville, Gadsden, Bell City, and Talladega. It was mostly sunny at Jasper, Bessemer, and Sylacauga. At Cullman, it was partly sunny. And now, here are some observations from around the region. It was sunny, with a temperature of 83 at Meridian, Mississippi, and 85 at Montgomery.
it was mostly sunny, with a temperature of 83 at Atlanta, Georgia, 83 at Huntsville, and 83 at Tupelo, Mississippi. It was partly sunny, with a temperature of 85 at Chattanooga, Tennessee, and 78 at Nashville, Tennessee. Now here is your Central Alabama weather overview from the National Weather Service in Birmingham. Thunderstorms, strong to severe storms, are possible through the weekend. These storms will be capable of producing localized gusty winds and brief heavy rainfall. Here is your National Weather Service forecast for the Birmingham listening area. Today, sunny. A chance of showers and thunderstorms this afternoon. Highs in the lower 90s. Southwest winds 5 to 10 miles per hour. Chance of rain 30%. Tonight, mostly clear in the evening, then becoming partly cloudy. A chance of showers and thunderstorms. Lows in the mid-70s. Southwest winds around 5 miles per hour. Chance of rain 50%. Sunday, partly sunny. A chance of showers with a slight chance of thunderstorms in the morning, then showers with thunderstorms likely in the afternoon. Humid with highs in the upper 80s. Southwest winds 5 to 10 miles per hour. Chance of rain 90%. Sunday night, showers likely with a chance of thunderstorms in the evening, then a slight chance of showers after midnight. Lows in the lower 70s. Southwest winds around 5 miles per hour. Chance of rain 70%. Monday, partly sunny. A chance of showers with a slight chance of thunderstorms in the morning, then showers with thunderstorms likely in the afternoon. Highs in the mid-80s. West winds 5 to 10 miles per hour. Chance of rain 80%. Monday night, mostly cloudy. A chance of showers and thunderstorms in the evening. Lows around 70. Chance of rain 40%. Tuesday, partly sunny. A chance of showers with a slight chance of thunderstorms in the morning, then showers and thunderstorms likely in the afternoon. Highs in the mid-80s. Chance of rain 70%. Tuesday night, mostly cloudy with a slight chance of showers and thunderstorms in the evening, then partly cloudy after midnight. Lows in the lower 70s. Chance of rain 20%. Wednesday, mostly sunny. A slight chance of showers and thunderstorms in the morning, then a chance of showers and thunderstorms in the afternoon. Highs in the upper 80s. Chance of rain 40%. Wednesday night, partly cloudy. Lows in the lower 70s. Thursday, mostly sunny. A chance of showers and thunderstorms in the afternoon. Highs around 90. Chance of rain 30%. Thursday night, partly cloudy in the evening, then clearing. Lows in the lower 70s. Friday, mostly sunny. A chance of showers and thunderstorms in the afternoon. Highs in the lower 90s. Chance of rain 40%. The current time is 9:53 a.m. Central Daylight Time. These are the 9 a.m. detailed observations across the Birmingham listening area on Saturday, July 11th. At Birmingham, it was mostly sunny. The temperature was 84 degrees, with a dew point of 73 degrees. The relative humidity was 69%. The wind was west, at 9 miles an hour. The pressure was 30.16 inches, and falling. At Tuscaloosa, it was mostly sunny. The temperature was 84 degrees, with a dew point of 74 degrees. The relative humidity was 71%. The wind was west, at 7 miles an hour. The pressure was 30.13 inches, and steady. At Anniston, it was mostly sunny. The temperature was 83 degrees, with a dew point of 74 degrees. The relative humidity was 74%. The wind was west, at 8 miles an hour. The pressure was 30.14 inches, and falling. At the Shelby County Airport, it was mostly sunny. The temperature was 83 degrees, with a dew point of 73 degrees. The relative humidity was 72%. The wind was northwest, at 8 miles an hour. The pressure was 30.14 inches,
and falling. Now here are additional observations from across the listening area. Temperatures were between 81 and 84 degrees. It was sunny at Haleyville, Gadsden, Bell City, and Talladega. It was mostly sunny at Jasper, Bessemer, and Sylacauga. At Cullman, it was partly sunny. And now, here are some observations from around the region. It was sunny, with a temperature of 83 at Meridian, Mississippi, and 85 at Montgomery. It was mostly sunny, with a temperature of 83 at Atlanta, Georgia, 83 at Huntsville, and 83 at Tupelo, Mississippi. It was partly sunny, with a temperature of 85 at Chattanooga, Tennessee, and 78 at Nashville, Tennessee. Now here is your Central Alabama weather overview from the National Weather Service in Birmingham. Thunderstorms, strong to severe storms, are possible through the weekend. These storms will be capable of producing localized gusty winds and brief heavy rainfall. Here is your National Weather Service forecast for the Birmingham listening area. Today, sunny. A chance of showers and thunderstorms this afternoon. Highs in the lower 90s. Southwest winds 5 to 10 miles per hour. Chance of rain 30%. Tonight, mostly clear in the evening, then becoming partly cloudy. A chance of showers and thunderstorms. Lows in the mid-70s. Southwest winds around 5 miles per hour. Chance of rain 50%. Sunday, partly sunny. A chance of showers with a slight chance of thunderstorms in the morning, then showers with thunderstorms likely in the afternoon. Humid with highs in the upper 80s. Southwest winds 5 to 10 miles per hour. Chance of rain 90%. Sunday night, showers likely with a chance of thunderstorms in the evening, then a slight chance of showers after midnight. Lows in the lower 70s. Southwest winds around 5 miles per hour. Chance of rain 70%. Monday, partly sunny. A chance of showers with a slight chance of thunderstorms in the morning, then showers with thunderstorms likely in the afternoon. Highs in the mid-80s. West winds 5 to 10 miles per hour. Chance of rain 80%. Monday night, mostly cloudy. A chance of showers and thunderstorms in the evening. Lows around 70. Chance of rain 40%. Tuesday, partly sunny. A chance of showers with a slight chance of thunderstorms in the morning, then showers and thunderstorms likely in the afternoon. Highs in the mid-80s. Chance of rain 70%. Tuesday night, mostly cloudy with a slight chance of showers and thunderstorms in the evening, then partly cloudy after midnight. Lows in the lower 70s. Chance of rain 20%. Wednesday, mostly sunny. A slight chance of showers and thunderstorms in the morning, then a chance of showers and thunderstorms in the afternoon. Highs in the upper 80s. Chance of rain 40%. Wednesday night, partly cloudy. Lows in the lower 70s. Thursday, mostly sunny. A chance of showers and thunderstorms in the afternoon. Highs around 90. Chance of rain 30%. Thursday night, partly cloudy in the evening, then clearing. Lows in the lower 70s. Friday, mostly sunny. A chance of showers and thunderstorms in the afternoon. Highs in the lower 90s. Chance of rain 40%. 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This information originates from the National Weather Service Forecast Office, located at the Shelby County Airport in Calera. The current time is 9:59 a.m. Central Daylight Time. These are the 9 a.m. detailed observations across the Birmingham listening area on Saturday, July 11th. At Birmingham, it was mostly sunny.
the temperature was 84 degrees, with a dew point of 73 degrees. The relative humidity was 69%. The wind was west, at 9 miles an hour. The pressure was 30.16 inches, and falling. At Tuscaloosa, it was mostly sunny. The temperature was 84 degrees, with a dew point of 74 degrees. The relative humidity was 71%. The wind was west, at 7 miles an hour. The pressure was 30.13 inches, and steady. At Anniston, it was mostly sunny. The temperature was 83 degrees, with a dew point of 74 degrees. The relative humidity was 74%. The wind was west, at 8 miles an hour. The pressure was 30.14 inches, and falling. At the Shelby County Airport, it was mostly sunny. The temperature was 83 degrees, with a dew point of 73 degrees. The relative humidity was 72%. The wind was northwest, at 8 miles an hour. The pressure was 30.14 inches, and falling. Now here are additional observations from across the listening area. Temperatures were between 81 and 84 degrees. It was sunny at Haleyville, Gadsden, Bell City, and Talladega. It was mostly sunny at Jasper, Bessemer, and Sylacauga. At Cullen, it was partly sunny. And now, here are some observations from around the region. It was sunny, with a temperature of 83 at Meridian, Mississippi, and 85 at Montgomery. It was mostly sunny, with a temperature of 83 at Atlanta, Georgia, 83 at Huntsville, and 83 at Tupelo, Mississippi. It was partly sunny, with a temperature of 85 at Chattanooga, Tennessee, and 78 at Nashville, Tennessee. Now here is your Central Alabama weather overview from the National Weather Service in Birmingham. Thunderstorms, strong to severe storms, are possible through the weekend. These storms will be capable of producing localized gusty winds and brief heavy rainfall. Here is your National Weather Service forecast for the Birmingham listening area. Today, sunny. A chance of showers and thunderstorms this afternoon. Highs in the lower 90s. Southwest winds 5 to 10 miles per hour. Chance of rain 30%. Tonight, mostly clear in the evening, then becoming partly cloudy. A chance of showers and thunderstorms. Lows in the mid-70s. Southwest winds around 5 miles per hour. Chance of rain 50%. Sunday, partly sunny. A chance of showers with a slight chance of thunderstorms in the morning, then showers with thunderstorms likely in the afternoon. Humid with highs in the upper 80s. Southwest winds 5 to 10 miles per hour. Chance of rain 90%. Sunday night, showers likely with a chance of thunderstorms in the evening, then a slight chance of showers after midnight. Lows in the lower 70s. Southwest winds around 5 miles per hour. Chance of rain 70%. Monday, partly sunny. A chance of showers with a slight chance of thunderstorms in the morning, then showers with thunderstorms likely in the afternoon. Highs in the mid-80s. West winds 5 to 10 miles per hour. Chance of rain 80%. Monday night, mostly cloudy. A chance of showers and thunderstorms in the evening. Lows around 70. Chance of rain 40%. Tuesday, partly sunny. A chance of showers with a slight chance of thunderstorms in the morning, then showers and thunderstorms likely in the afternoon. Highs in the mid-80s. Chance of rain 70%. Tuesday night, mostly cloudy with a slight chance of showers and thunderstorms in the evening, then partly cloudy after midnight. Lows in the lower 70s. Chance of rain 20%. Wednesday, mostly sunny. A slight chance of showers and thunderstorms in the morning, then a chance of showers and thunderstorms in the afternoon. Highs in the upper 80s. Chance of rain 40%. Wednesday night, partly cloudy. Lows in the lower 70s. Thursday, mostly sunny. A chance of showers and thunderstorms in the afternoon. Highs around 90. Chance of rain 30%. Thursday night,
partly cloudy in the evening, then clearing. Lows in the lower 70s. Friday, mostly sunny. A chance of showers and thunderstorms in the afternoon. Highs in the lower 90s. Chance of rain 40%. The current time is 10:05 a.m. Central Daylight Time. These are the 9 a.m. detailed observations across the Birmingham listening area on Saturday, July 11th. At Birmingham, it was mostly sunny. The temperature was 84 degrees, with a dew point of 73 degrees. The relative humidity was 69%. The wind was west, at 9 miles an hour. The pressure was 30.16 inches, and falling. At Tuscaloosa, it was mostly sunny. The temperature was 84 degrees, with a dew point of 74 degrees. The relative humidity was 71%. The wind was west, at 7 miles an hour. The pressure was 30.13 inches, and steady. At Anniston, it was mostly sunny. The temperature was 83 degrees, with a dew point of 74 degrees. The relative humidity was 74%. The wind was west, at 8 miles an hour. The pressure was 30.14 inches, and falling. At the Shelby County Airport, it was mostly sunny. The temperature was 83 degrees, with a dew point of 73 degrees. The relative humidity was 72%. The wind was northwest, at 8 miles an hour. The pressure was 30.14 inches, and falling. Now here are additional observations from across the listening area. Temperatures were between 81 and 84 degrees. It was sunny at Haleyville, Gadsden, Bell City, and Talladega. It was mostly sunny at Jasper, Bessemer, and Silicauga. At Cullman, it was partly sunny. And now, here are some observations from around the region. It was sunny, with a temperature of 83 at Meridian, Mississippi, and 85 at Montgomery. It was mostly sunny, with a temperature of 83 at Atlanta, Georgia, 83 at Huntsville, and 83 at Tupelo, Mississippi. It was partly sunny, with a temperature of 85 at Chattanooga, Tennessee, and 78 at Nashville, Tennessee. Now here is your Central Alabama weather overview from the National Weather Service in Birmingham. Thunderstorms, strong to severe storms, are possible through the weekend. These storms will be capable of producing localized gusty winds and brief heavy rainfall. Here is your National Weather Service forecast for the Birmingham listening area. Today, sunny. A chance of showers and thunderstorms this afternoon. Highs in the lower 90s. Southwest winds 5 to 10 miles per hour. Chance of rain 30%. Tonight, mostly clear in the evening, then becoming partly cloudy. A chance of showers and thunderstorms. Lows in the mid-70s. Southwest winds around 5 miles per hour. Chance of rain 50%. Sunday, partly sunny. A chance of showers with a slight chance of thunderstorms in the morning, then showers with thunderstorms likely in the afternoon. Humid with highs in the upper 80s. Southwest winds 5 to 10 miles per hour. Chance of rain 90%. Sunday night, showers likely with a chance of thunderstorms in the evening, then a slight chance of showers after midnight. Lows in the lower 70s. Southwest winds around 5 miles per hour. Chance of rain 70%. Monday, partly sunny. A chance of showers with a slight chance of thunderstorms in the morning, then showers with thunderstorms likely in the afternoon. Highs in the mid-80s. West winds 5 to 10 miles per hour. Chance of rain 80%. Monday night, mostly cloudy. A chance of showers and thunderstorms in the evening. Lows around 70. Chance of rain 40%. Tuesday, partly sunny. A chance of showers with a slight chance of thunderstorms in the morning, then showers and thunderstorms likely in the afternoon. Highs in the mid-80s. Chance of rain 70%. Tuesday night, mostly cloudy with a slight chance of showers and thunderstorms in the evening, then partly cloudy after midnight. Lows in the lower 70s.
chance of rain 20%. Wednesday, mostly sunny. A slight chance of showers and thunderstorms in the morning, then a chance of showers and thunderstorms in the afternoon. Highs in the upper 80s. Chance of rain 40%. Wednesday night, partly cloudy. Lows in the lower 70s. Thursday, mostly sunny. A chance of showers and thunderstorms in the afternoon. Highs around 90. Chance of rain 30%. Thursday night, partly cloudy in the evening, then clearing. Lows in the lower 70s. Friday, mostly sunny. A chance of showers and thunderstorms in the afternoon. Highs in the lower 90s. Chance of rain 40%. The current time is 10:10 a.m. Central Daylight Time. These are the 9 a.m. detailed observations across the Birmingham listening area on Saturday, July 11th. At Birmingham, it was mostly sunny. The temperature was 84 degrees, with a dew point of 73 degrees. The relative humidity was 69%. The wind was west, at 9 miles an hour. The pressure was 30.16 inches, and falling. At Tuscaloosa, it was mostly sunny. The temperature was 84 degrees, with a dew point of 74 degrees. The relative humidity was 71%. The wind was west, at 7 miles an hour. The pressure was 30.13 inches, and steady. At Anniston, it was mostly sunny. The temperature was 83 degrees, with a dew point of 74 degrees. The relative humidity was 74%. The wind was west, at 8 miles an hour. The pressure was 30.14 inches, and falling. At the Shelby County Airport, it was mostly sunny. The temperature was 83 degrees, with a dew point of 73 degrees. The relative humidity was 72%. The wind was northwest, at 8 miles an hour. The pressure was 30.14 inches, and falling. Now here are additional observations from across the listening area. Temperatures were between 81 and 84 degrees. It was sunny at Haleyville, Gadsden, Bell City, and Talladega. It was mostly sunny at Jasper, Bessemer, and Silicauga. At Cullen, it was partly sunny. And now, here are some observations from around the region. It was sunny, with a temperature of 83 at Meridian, Mississippi, and 85 at Montgomery. It was mostly sunny, with a temperature of 83 at Atlanta, Georgia, 83 at Huntsville, and 83 at Tupelo, Mississippi. It was partly sunny, with a temperature of 85 at Chattanooga, Tennessee, and 78 at Nashville, Tennessee. These are the 10 a.m. detailed observations across the Birmingham listening area on Saturday, July 11th. At Birmingham, it was mostly sunny. The temperature was 86 degrees, with a dew point of 74 degrees. The relative humidity was 67%. The wind was west, at 9 miles an hour. The pressure was 30.15 inches, and falling. At Tuscaloosa, it was sunny. The temperature was 86 degrees, with a dew point of 75 degrees. The relative humidity was 69%. The wind was southwest, at 7 miles an hour. The pressure was 30.12 inches, and falling. At Anniston, it was sunny. The temperature was 84 degrees, with a dew point of 74 degrees. The relative humidity was 71%. The wind was southwest, at 8 miles an hour. The pressure was 30.13 inches, and falling. At the Shelby County Airport, it was sunny. The temperature was 86 degrees, with a dew point of 72 degrees. The relative humidity was 62%. The wind was variable, at 6 miles an hour. The pressure was 30.15 inches, and rising. Now here are additional observations from across the listening area. It was sunny, with a temperature of 84 at Bessemer, and 86 at Talladega. It was mostly sunny, with a temperature of 85 at Haleyville, 86 at Jasper, 84 at Cullen, and 85 at Silicauga. At Gadsden, it was partly sunny, with a temperature of 85,
at Pell City, the weather conditions were not available. And now, here are some observations from around the region. It was sunny, with a temperature of 86 at Tupelo, Mississippi, and 86 at Meridian, Mississippi. It was mostly sunny, with a temperature of 86 at Atlanta, Georgia, 86 at Huntsville, and 87 at Montgomery. It was partly sunny, with a temperature of 86 at Chattanooga, Tennessee, and 79 at Nashville, Tennessee. Now here is your Central Alabama weather overview from the National Weather Service in Birmingham. Thunderstorms, strong to severe storms, are possible through the weekend. These storms will be capable of producing localized gusty winds and brief heavy rainfall. Here is your National Weather Service forecast for the Birmingham listening area. Today, sunny. A chance of showers and thunderstorms this afternoon. Highs in the lower 90s. Southwest winds 5 to 10 miles per hour. Chance of rain 30%. Tonight, mostly clear in the evening, then becoming partly cloudy. A chance of showers and thunderstorms. Lows in the mid-70s. Southwest winds around 5 miles per hour. Chance of rain 50%. Sunday, partly sunny. A chance of showers with a slight chance of thunderstorms in the morning, then showers with thunderstorms likely in the afternoon. Humid with highs in the upper 80s. Southwest winds 5 to 10 miles per hour. Chance of rain 90%. Sunday night, showers likely with a chance of thunderstorms in the evening, then a slight chance of showers after midnight. Lows in the lower 70s. Southwest winds around 5 miles per hour. Chance of rain 70%. Monday, partly sunny. A chance of showers with a slight chance of thunderstorms in the morning, then showers with thunderstorms likely in the afternoon. Highs in the mid-80s. West winds 5 to 10 miles per hour. Chance of rain 80%. Monday night, mostly cloudy. A chance of showers and thunderstorms in the evening. Lows around 70. Chance of rain 40%. Tuesday, partly sunny. A chance of showers with a slight chance of thunderstorms in the morning, then showers and thunderstorms likely in the afternoon. Highs in the mid-80s. Chance of rain 70%. Tuesday night, mostly cloudy with a slight chance of showers and thunderstorms in the evening, then partly cloudy after midnight. Lows in the lower 70s. Chance of rain 20%. Wednesday, mostly sunny. A slight chance of showers and thunderstorms in the morning, then a chance of showers and thunderstorms in the afternoon. Highs in the upper 80s. Chance of rain 40%. Wednesday night, partly cloudy. Lows in the lower 70s. Thursday, mostly sunny. A chance of showers and thunderstorms in the afternoon. Highs around 90. Chance of rain 30%. Thursday night, partly cloudy in the evening, then clearing. Lows in the lower 70s. Friday, mostly sunny. A chance of showers and thunderstorms in the afternoon. Highs in the lower 90s. Chance of rain 40%. The current time is 10:18 a.m. Central Daylight Time. These are the 10 a.m. detailed observations across the Birmingham listening area on Saturday, July 11th. At Birmingham, it was mostly sunny. The temperature was 86 degrees, with a dew point of 74 degrees. The relative humidity was 67%. The wind was west, at 9 miles an hour. The pressure was 30.15 inches, and falling. At Tuscaloosa, it was sunny. The temperature was 86 degrees, with a dew point of 75 degrees. The relative humidity was 69%. The wind was southwest, at 7 miles an hour. The pressure was 30.12 inches, and falling. At Anniston, it was sunny. The temperature was 84 degrees, with a dew point of 74 degrees. The relative humidity was 71%. The wind was southwest, at 8 miles an hour. The pressure was 30.13 inches, and falling. At the Shelby County Airport, it was sunny.
The temperature was 86 degrees, with a dew point of 72 degrees. The relative humidity was 62%. The wind was variable, at 6 miles an hour. The pressure was 30.15 inches, and rising. Now here are additional observations from across the listening area. It was sunny, with a temperature of 84 at Bessemer, and 86 at Talladega. It was mostly sunny, with a temperature of 85 at Haleyville, 86 at Jasper, 84 at Common, and 85 at Silicaga. At Gadsden, it was partly sunny, with a temperature of 85. At Pell City, the weather conditions were not available. And now, here are some observations from around the region. It was sunny, with a temperature of 86 at Tupelo, Mississippi, and 86 at Meridian, Mississippi. It was mostly sunny, with a temperature of 86 at Atlanta, Georgia, 86 at Huntsville, and 87 at Montgomery. It was partly sunny, with a temperature of 86 at Chattanooga, Tennessee, and 79 at Nashville, Tennessee. Now here is your Central Alabama weather overview from the National Weather Service in Birmingham. Thunderstorms, strong to severe storms, are possible through the weekend. These storms will be capable of producing localized gusty winds and brief heavy rainfall. Here is your National Weather Service forecast for the Birmingham listening area. Today, sunny. A chance of showers and thunderstorms this afternoon. Highs in the lower 90s. Southwest winds 5 to 10 miles per hour. Chance of rain 30%. Tonight, mostly clear in the evening, then becoming partly cloudy. A chance of showers and thunderstorms. Lows in the mid-70s. Southwest winds around 5 miles per hour. Chance of rain 50%. Sunday, partly sunny. A chance of showers with a slight chance of thunderstorms in the morning, then showers with thunderstorms likely in the afternoon. Humid with highs in the upper 80s. Southwest winds 5 to 10 miles per hour. Chance of rain 90%. Sunday night, showers likely with a chance of thunderstorms in the evening, then a slight chance of showers after midnight. Lows in the lower 70s. Southwest winds around 5 miles per hour. Chance of rain 70%. Monday, partly sunny. A chance of showers with a slight chance of thunderstorms in the morning, then showers with thunderstorms likely in the afternoon. Highs in the mid-80s. West winds 5 to 10 miles per hour. Chance of rain 80%. Monday night, mostly cloudy. A chance of showers and thunderstorms in the evening. Lows around 70. Chance of rain 40%. Tuesday, partly sunny. A chance of showers with a slight chance of thunderstorms in the morning, then showers and thunderstorms likely in the afternoon. Highs in the mid-80s. Chance of rain 70%. Tuesday night, mostly cloudy with a slight chance of showers and thunderstorms in the evening, then partly cloudy after midnight. Lows in the lower 70s. Chance of rain 20%. Wednesday, mostly sunny. A slight chance of showers and thunderstorms in the morning, then a chance of showers and thunderstorms in the afternoon. Highs in the upper 80s. Chance of rain 40%. Wednesday night, partly cloudy. Lows in the lower 70s. Thursday, mostly sunny. A chance of showers and thunderstorms in the afternoon. Highs around 90. Chance of rain 30%. Thursday night, partly cloudy in the evening, then clearing. Lows in the lower 70s. Friday, mostly sunny. A chance of showers and thunderstorms in the afternoon. Highs in the lower 90s. Chance of rain 40%. The current time is 10:24 a.m. Central Daylight Time. These are the 10 a.m. detailed observations across the Birmingham listening area on Saturday, July 11th. At Birmingham, it was mostly sunny. The temperature was 86 degrees, with a dew point of 74 degrees. The relative humidity was 67%. The wind was west, at 9 miles an hour. The pressure was 30.15 inches, and falling. At Tuscaloosa, it was sunny.
The temperature was 86 degrees with a dew point of 75 degrees.

wind of 72 degrees. The relative humidity was 62%. The wind was variable at 6 miles an hour. The pressure was 30.15 inches and rising. Now here are additional observations from across the listening area. It was sunny, with a temperature of 84 at Bessemer and 86 at Talladega. It was mostly sunny, with a temperature of 85 at Haleyville, 86 at Jasper, 84 at Cullman, and 85 at Sylacauga. At Gadsden, it was partly sunny, with a temperature of 85. At Pell City, the weather conditions were not available. And now, here are some observations from around the region. It was sunny, with a temperature of 86 at Tupelo, Mississippi, and 86 at Meridian, Mississippi. It was mostly sunny, with a temperature of 86 at Atlanta, Georgia, 86 at Huntsville, and 87 at Montgomery. It was partly sunny, with a temperature of 86 at Chattanooga, Tennessee, and 79 at Nashville, Tennessee. Now here is your Central Alabama weather overview from the National Weather Service in Birmingham. Thunderstorms, strong to severe storms, are possible through the weekend. These storms will be capable of producing localized gusty winds and brief heavy rainfall. Here is your National Weather Service forecast for the Birmingham listening area. Today, sunny. A chance of showers and thunderstorms this afternoon. Highs in the lower 90s. Southwest winds 5 to 10 miles per hour. Chance of rain 30%. Tonight, mostly clear in the evening, then becoming partly cloudy. A chance of showers and thunderstorms. Lows in the mid-70s. Southwest winds around 5 miles per hour. Chance of rain 50%. Sunday, partly sunny. A chance of showers with a slight chance of thunderstorms in the morning, then showers with thunderstorms likely in the afternoon. Humid with highs in the upper 80s. Southwest winds 5 to 10 miles per hour. Chance of rain 90%. Sunday night, showers likely with a chance of thunderstorms in the evening, then a slight chance of showers after midnight. Lows in the lower 70s. Southwest winds around 5 miles per hour. Chance of rain 70%. Monday, partly sunny. A chance of showers with a slight chance of thunderstorms in the morning, then showers with thunderstorms likely in the afternoon. Highs in the mid-80s. West winds 5 to 10 miles per hour. Chance of rain 80%. Monday night, mostly cloudy. A chance of showers and thunderstorms in the evening. Lows around 70. Chance of rain 40%. Tuesday, partly sunny. A chance of showers with a slight chance of thunderstorms in the morning, then showers and thunderstorms likely in the afternoon. Highs in the mid-80s. Chance of rain 70%. Tuesday night, mostly cloudy with a slight chance of showers and thunderstorms in the evening, then partly cloudy after midnight. Lows in the lower 70s. Chance of rain 20%. Wednesday, mostly sunny. A slight chance of showers and thunderstorms in the morning, then a chance of showers and thunderstorms in the afternoon. Highs in the upper 80s. Chance of rain 40%. Wednesday night, partly cloudy. Lows in the lower 70s. Thursday, mostly sunny. A chance of showers and thunderstorms in the afternoon. Highs around 90. Chance of rain 30%. Thursday night, partly cloudy in the evening, then clearing. Lows in the lower 70s. Friday, mostly sunny. A chance of showers and thunderstorms in the afternoon. Highs in the lower 90s. Chance of rain 40%. 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This information originates from the National Weather Service Forecast Office, located at the Shelby County Airport,

current time is 10:30 a.m. Central Daylight Time. These are the 10 a.m. detailed observations across the Birmingham listening area on Saturday, July 11th. At Birmingham, it was mostly sunny. The temperature was 86 degrees, with a dew point of 74 degrees. The relative humidity was 67%. The wind was west, at 9 miles an hour. The pressure was 30.15 inches, and falling. At Tuscaloosa, it was sunny. The temperature was 86 degrees, with a dew point of 75 degrees. The relative humidity was 69%. The wind was southwest, at 7 miles an hour. The pressure was 30.12 inches, and falling. At Anniston, it was sunny. The temperature was 84 degrees, with a dew point of 74 degrees. The relative humidity was 71%. The wind was southwest, at 8 miles an hour. The pressure was 30.13 inches, and falling. At the Shelby County Airport, it was sunny. The temperature was 86 degrees, with a dew point of 72 degrees. The relative humidity was 62%. The wind was variable, at 6 miles an hour. The pressure was 30.15 inches, and rising. Now here are additional observations from across the listening area. It was sunny, with a temperature of 84 at Bessemer, and 86 at Talladega. It was mostly sunny, with a temperature of 85 at Haleyville, 86 at Jasper, 84 at Cullen, and 85 at Sylacauga. At Gadsden, it was partly sunny, with a temperature of 85. At Pell City, the weather conditions were not available. And now, here are some observations from around the region. It was sunny, with a temperature of 86 at Tupelo, Mississippi, and 86 at Meridian, Mississippi. It was mostly sunny, with a temperature of 86 at Atlanta, Georgia, 86 at Huntsville, and 87 at Montgomery. It was partly sunny, with a temperature of 86 at Chattanooga, Tennessee, and 79 at Nashville, Tennessee. Now here is your Central Alabama weather overview from the National Weather Service in Birmingham. Thunderstorms, strong to severe storms, are possible through the weekend. These storms will be capable of producing localized gusty winds and brief heavy rainfall. Here is your National Weather Service forecast for the Birmingham listening area. Today, sunny. A chance of showers and thunderstorms this afternoon. Highs in the lower 90s. Southwest winds 5 to 10 miles per hour. Chance of rain 30%. Tonight, mostly clear in the evening, then becoming partly cloudy. A chance of showers and thunderstorms. Lows in the mid-70s. Southwest winds around 5 miles per hour. Chance of rain 50%. Sunday, partly sunny. A chance of showers with a slight chance of thunderstorms in the morning, then showers with thunderstorms likely in the afternoon. Humid with highs in the upper 80s. Southwest winds 5 to 10 miles per hour. Chance of rain 90%. Sunday night, showers likely with a chance of thunderstorms in the evening, then a slight chance of showers after midnight. Lows in the lower 70s. Southwest winds around 5 miles per hour. Chance of rain 70%. Monday, partly sunny. A chance of showers with a slight chance of thunderstorms in the morning, then showers with thunderstorms likely in the afternoon. Highs in the mid-80s. West winds 5 to 10 miles per hour. Chance of rain 80%. Monday night, mostly cloudy. A chance of showers and thunderstorms in the evening. Lows around 70. Chance of rain 40%. Tuesday, partly sunny. A chance of showers with a slight chance of thunderstorms in the morning, then showers and thunderstorms likely in the afternoon. Highs in the mid-80s. Chance of rain 70%. Tuesday night, mostly cloudy with a slight chance of showers and thunderstorms in the evening, then partly cloudy after midnight. Lows in the lower 70s. Chance of rain 20%. Wednesday, mostly sunny. A slight chance of showers and thunderstorms in the morning, then a chance of showers and thunderstorms in the afternoon.
highs in the upper 80s. Chance of rain 40%. Wednesday night, partly cloudy. Lows in the lower 70s. Thursday, mostly sunny. A chance of showers and thunderstorms in the afternoon. Highs around 90. Chance of rain 30%. Thursday night, partly cloudy in the evening, then clearing. Lows in the lower 70s. Friday, mostly sunny. A chance of showers and thunderstorms in the afternoon. Highs in the lower 90s. Chance of rain 40%. The current time is 10:36 a.m. Central Daylight Time. These are the 10 a.m. detailed observations across the Birmingham listening area on Saturday, July 11th. At Birmingham, it was mostly sunny. The temperature was 86 degrees, with a dew point of 74 degrees. The relative humidity was 67%. The wind was west, at 9 miles an hour. The pressure was 30.15 inches, and falling. At Tuscaloosa, it was sunny. The temperature was 86 degrees, with a dew point of 75 degrees. The relative humidity was 69%. The wind was southwest, at 7 miles an hour. The pressure was 30.12 inches, and falling. At Anniston, it was sunny. The temperature was 84 degrees, with a dew point of 74 degrees. The relative humidity was 71%. The wind was southwest, at 8 miles an hour. The pressure was 30.13 inches, and falling. At the Shelby County Airport, it was sunny. The temperature was 86 degrees, with a dew point of 72 degrees. The relative humidity was 62%. The wind was variable, at 6 miles an hour. The pressure was 30.15 inches, and rising. Now here are additional observations from across the listening area. It was sunny, with a temperature of 84 at Bessemer, and 86 at Talladega. It was mostly sunny, with a temperature of 85 at Haleyville, 86 at Jasper, 84 at Cullen, and 85 at Sylacauga. At Gadsden, it was partly sunny, with a temperature of 85. At Pell City, the weather conditions were not available. And now, here are some observations from around the region. It was sunny, with a temperature of 86 at Tupelo, Mississippi, and 86 at Meridian, Mississippi. It was mostly sunny, with a temperature of 86 at Atlanta, Georgia, 86 at Huntsville, and 87 at Montgomery. It was partly sunny, with a temperature of 86 at Chattanooga, Tennessee, and 79 at Nashville, Tennessee. Now here is your Central Alabama weather overview from the National Weather Service in Birmingham. Thunderstorms, strong to severe storms, are possible through the weekend. These storms will be capable of producing localized gusty winds and brief heavy rainfall. Here is your National Weather Service forecast for the Birmingham listening area. Today, sunny. A chance of showers and thunderstorms this afternoon. Highs in the lower 90s. Southwest winds 5 to 10 miles per hour. Chance of rain 30%. Tonight, mostly clear in the evening, then becoming partly cloudy. A chance of showers and thunderstorms. Lows in the mid-70s. Southwest winds around 5 miles per hour. Chance of rain 50%. Sunday, partly sunny. A chance of showers with a slight chance of thunderstorms in the morning, then showers with thunderstorms likely in the afternoon. Humid with highs in the upper 80s. Southwest winds 5 to 10 miles per hour. Chance of rain 90%. Sunday night, showers likely with a chance of thunderstorms in the evening, then a slight chance of showers after midnight. Lows in the lower 70s. Southwest winds around 5 miles per hour. Chance of rain 70%. Monday, partly sunny. A chance of showers with a slight chance of thunderstorms in the morning, then showers with thunderstorms likely in the afternoon. Highs in the mid-80s. West winds 5 to 10 miles per hour. Chance of rain 80%. Monday night, mostly cloudy. A chance of showers and thunderstorms in the evening. Lows around 70.
chance of rain 40%. Tuesday, partly sunny. A chance of showers with a slight chance of thunderstorms in the morning, then showers and thunderstorms likely in the afternoon. Highs in the mid-80s. Chance of rain 70%. Tuesday night, mostly cloudy with a slight chance of showers and thunderstorms in the evening, then partly cloudy after midnight. Lows in the lower 70s. Chance of rain 20%. Wednesday, mostly sunny. A slight chance of showers and thunderstorms in the morning, then a chance of showers and thunderstorms in the afternoon. Highs in the upper 80s. Chance of rain 40%. Wednesday night, partly cloudy. Lows in the lower 70s. Thursday, mostly sunny. A chance of showers and thunderstorms in the afternoon. Highs around 90. Chance of rain 30%. Thursday night, partly cloudy in the evening, then clearing. Lows in the lower 70s. Friday, mostly sunny. A chance of showers and thunderstorms in the afternoon. Highs in the lower 90s. Chance of rain 40%. The current time is 10:42 a.m. Central Daylight Time. These are the 10 a.m. detailed observations across the Birmingham listening area on Saturday, July 11th. At Birmingham, it was mostly sunny. The temperature was 86 degrees, with a dew point of 74 degrees. The relative humidity was 67%. The wind was west, at 9 miles an hour. The pressure was 30.15 inches, and falling. At Tuscaloosa, it was sunny. The temperature was 86 degrees, with a dew point of 75 degrees. The relative humidity was 69%. The wind was southwest, at 7 miles an hour. The pressure was 30.12 inches, and falling. At Anniston, it was sunny. The temperature was 84 degrees, with a dew point of 74 degrees. The relative humidity was 71%. The wind was southwest, at 8 miles an hour. The pressure was 30.13 inches, and falling. At the Shelby County Airport, it was sunny. The temperature was 86 degrees, with a dew point of 72 degrees. The relative humidity was 62%. The wind was variable, at 6 miles an hour. The pressure was 30.15 inches, and rising. Now here are additional observations from across the listening area. It was sunny, with a temperature of 84 at Bessemer, and 86 at Talladega. It was mostly sunny, with a temperature of 85 at Haleyville, 86 at Jasper, 84 at Cullen, and 85 at Sylacauga. At Gadsden, it was partly sunny, with a temperature of 85. At Pell City, the weather conditions were not available. And now, here are some observations from around the region. It was sunny, with a temperature of 86 at Tupelo, Mississippi, and 86 at Meridian, Mississippi. It was mostly sunny, with a temperature of 86 at Atlanta, Georgia, 86 at Huntsville, and 87 at Montgomery. It was partly sunny, with a temperature of 86 at Chattanooga, Tennessee, and 79 at Nashville, Tennessee. Now here is your Central Alabama weather overview from the National Weather Service in Birmingham. Thunderstorms, strong to severe storms, are possible through the weekend. These storms will be capable of producing localized gusty winds and brief heavy rainfall. Here is your National Weather Service forecast for the Birmingham listening area. Today, sunny. A chance of showers and thunderstorms this afternoon. Highs in the lower 90s. Southwest winds 5 to 10 miles per hour. Chance of rain 30%. Tonight, mostly clear in the evening, then becoming partly cloudy. A chance of showers and thunderstorms. Lows in the mid-70s. Southwest winds around 5 miles per hour. Chance of rain 50%. Sunday, partly sunny. A chance of showers with a slight chance of thunderstorms in the morning, then showers with thunderstorms likely in the afternoon. Humid with highs in the upper 80s. Southwest winds 5 to 10 miles per hour. Chance of rain 90%. Sunday night, showers likely with a chance of thunderstorms.
thunderstorms in the evening, then a slight chance of showers after midnight. Lows in the lower 70s. Southwest winds around 5 miles per hour. Chance of rain 70%. Monday, partly sunny. A chance of showers with a slight chance of thunderstorms in the morning, then showers with thunderstorms likely in the afternoon. Highs in the mid-80s. West winds 5 to 10 miles per hour. Chance of rain 80%. Monday night, mostly cloudy. A chance of showers and thunderstorms in the evening. Lows around 70. Chance of rain 40%. Tuesday, partly sunny. A chance of showers with a slight chance of thunderstorms in the morning, then showers and thunderstorms likely in the afternoon. Highs in the mid-80s. Chance of rain 70%. Tuesday night, mostly cloudy with a slight chance of showers and thunderstorms in the evening, then partly cloudy after midnight. Lows in the lower 70s. Chance of rain 20%. Wednesday, mostly sunny. A slight chance of showers and thunderstorms in the morning, then a chance of showers and thunderstorms in the afternoon. Highs in the upper 80s. Chance of rain 40%. Wednesday night, partly cloudy. Lows in the lower 70s. Thursday, mostly sunny. A chance of showers and thunderstorms in the afternoon. Highs around 90. Chance of rain 30%. Thursday night, partly cloudy in the evening, then clearing. Lows in the lower 70s. Friday, mostly sunny. A chance of showers and thunderstorms in the afternoon. Highs in the lower 90s. Chance of rain 40%. The current time is 10:47 a.m. Central Daylight Time. These are the 10 a.m. detailed observations across the Birmingham listening area on Saturday, July 11th. At Birmingham, it was mostly sunny. The temperature was 86 degrees, with a dew point of 74 degrees. The relative humidity was 67%. The wind was west, at 9 miles an hour. The pressure was 30.15 inches, and falling. At Tuscaloosa, it was sunny. The temperature was 86 degrees, with a dew point of 75 degrees. The relative humidity was 69%. The wind was southwest, at 7 miles an hour. The pressure was 30.12 inches, and falling. At Anniston, it was sunny. The temperature was 84 degrees, with a dew point of 74 degrees. The relative humidity was 71%. The wind was southwest, at 8 miles an hour. The pressure was 30.13 inches, and falling. At the Shelby County Airport, it was sunny. The temperature was 86 degrees, with a dew point of 72 degrees. The relative humidity was 62%. The wind was variable, at 6 miles an hour. The pressure was 30.15 inches, and rising. Now here are additional observations from across the listening area. It was sunny, with a temperature of 84 at Bessemer, and 86 at Talladega. It was mostly sunny, with a temperature of 85 at Haleyville, 86 at Jasper, 84 at Cullman, and 85 at Sylacauga. At Gadsden, it was partly sunny, with a temperature of 85. At Pell City, the weather conditions were not available. And now, here are some observations from around the region. It was sunny, with a temperature of 86 at Tupelo, Mississippi, and 86 at Meridian, Mississippi. It was mostly sunny, with a temperature of 86 at Atlanta, Georgia, 86 at Huntsville, and 87 at Montgomery. It was partly sunny, with a temperature of 86 at Chattanooga, Tennessee, and 79 at Nashville, Tennessee. Now here is your Central Alabama weather overview from the National Weather Service in Birmingham. Thunderstorms, strong to severe storms, are possible through the weekend. These storms will be capable of producing localized gusty winds and brief heavy rainfall. Here is your National Weather Service forecast for the Birmingham listening area. Today, sunny. A chance of showers and thunderstorms this afternoon. Highs in the lower 90s. Southwest winds 5 to 10 miles per hour. Chance of rain 30%.
tonight, mostly clear in the evening, then becoming partly cloudy. A chance of showers and thunderstorms. Lows in the mid-70s. Southwest winds around 5 miles per hour. Chance of rain 50%. Sunday, partly sunny. A chance of showers with a slight chance of thunderstorms in the morning, then showers with thunderstorms likely in the afternoon. Humid with highs in the upper 80s. Southwest winds 5 to 10 miles per hour. Chance of rain 90%. Sunday night, showers likely with a chance of thunderstorms in the evening, then a slight chance of showers after midnight. Lows in the lower 70s. Southwest winds around 5 miles per hour. Chance of rain 70%. Monday, partly sunny. A chance of showers with a slight chance of thunderstorms in the morning, then showers with thunderstorms likely in the afternoon. Highs in the mid-80s. West winds 5 to 10 miles per hour. Chance of rain 80%. Monday night, mostly cloudy. A chance of showers and thunderstorms in the evening. Lows around 70. Chance of rain 40%. Tuesday, partly sunny. A chance of showers with a slight chance of thunderstorms in the morning, then showers and thunderstorms likely in the afternoon. Highs in the mid-80s. Chance of rain 70%. Tuesday night, mostly cloudy with a slight chance of showers and thunderstorms in the evening, then partly cloudy after midnight. Lows in the lower 70s. Chance of rain 20%. Wednesday, mostly sunny. A slight chance of showers and thunderstorms in the morning, then a chance of showers and thunderstorms in the afternoon. Highs in the upper 80s. Chance of rain 40%. Wednesday night, partly cloudy. Lows in the lower 70s. Thursday, mostly sunny. A chance of showers and thunderstorms in the afternoon. Highs around 90. Chance of rain 30%. Thursday night, partly cloudy in the evening, then clearing. Lows in the lower 70s. Friday, mostly sunny. A chance of showers and thunderstorms in the afternoon. Highs in the lower 90s. Chance of rain 40%. The current time is 10:53 a.m. Central Daylight Time. These are the 10 a.m. detailed observations across the Birmingham listening area on Saturday, July 11th. At Birmingham, it was mostly sunny. The temperature was 86 degrees with a dew point of 74 degrees. The relative humidity was 67%. The wind was west at 9 miles an hour. The pressure was 30.15 inches and falling. At Tuscaloosa, it was sunny. The temperature was 86 degrees with a dew point of 75 degrees. The relative humidity was 69%. The wind was southwest at 7 miles an hour. The pressure was 30.12 inches and falling. At Anniston, it was sunny. The temperature was 84 degrees with a dew point of 74 degrees. The relative humidity was 71%. The wind was southwest at 8 miles an hour. The pressure was 30.13 inches and falling. At the Shelby County Airport, it was sunny. The temperature was 86 degrees with a dew point of 72 degrees. The relative humidity was 62%. The wind was variable at 6 miles an hour. The pressure was 30.15 inches and rising. Now here are additional observations from across the listening area. It was sunny with a temperature of 84 at Bessemer and 86 at Talladega. It was mostly sunny with a temperature of 85 at Haleyville, 86 at Jasper, 84 at Cullman, and 85 at Silicauga. At Gadsden, it was partly sunny with a temperature of 85. At Pell City, the weather conditions were not available. And now, here are some observations from around the region. It was sunny with a temperature of 86 at Tupelo, Mississippi, and 86 at Meridian, Mississippi. It was mostly sunny with a temperature of 86 at Atlanta, Georgia, 86 at Huntsville, and 87 at Montgomery. It was partly sunny with a temperature of 86 at Chattanooga, Tennessee, and
and 79 at Nashville, Tennessee. Now here is your Central Alabama weather overview from the National Weather Service in Birmingham. Thunderstorms, strong to severe storms, are possible through the weekend. These storms will be capable of producing localized gusty winds and brief heavy rainfall. Here is your National Weather Service forecast for the Birmingham listening area. Today, sunny. A chance of showers and thunderstorms this afternoon. Highs in the lower 90s. Southwest winds 5 to 10 miles per hour. Chance of rain 30%. Tonight, mostly clear in the evening, then becoming partly cloudy. A chance of showers and thunderstorms. Lows in the mid-70s. Southwest winds around 5 miles per hour. Chance of rain 50%. Sunday, partly sunny. A chance of showers with a slight chance of thunderstorms in the morning, then showers with thunderstorms likely in the afternoon. Humid with highs in the upper 80s. Southwest winds 5 to 10 miles per hour. Chance of rain 90%. Sunday night, showers likely with a chance of thunderstorms in the evening, then a slight chance of showers after midnight. Lows in the lower 70s. Southwest winds around 5 miles per hour. Chance of rain 70%. Monday, partly sunny. A chance of showers with a slight chance of thunderstorms in the morning, then showers with thunderstorms likely in the afternoon. Highs in the mid-80s. West winds 5 to 10 miles per hour. Chance of rain 80%. Monday night, mostly cloudy. A chance of showers and thunderstorms in the evening. Lows around 70. Chance of rain 40%. Tuesday, partly sunny. A chance of showers with a slight chance of thunderstorms in the morning, then showers and thunderstorms likely in the afternoon. Highs in the mid-80s. Chance of rain 70%. Tuesday night, mostly cloudy with a slight chance of showers and thunderstorms in the evening, then partly cloudy after midnight. Lows in the lower 70s. Chance of rain 20%. Wednesday, mostly sunny. A slight chance of showers and thunderstorms in the morning, then a chance of showers and thunderstorms in the afternoon. Highs in the upper 80s. Chance of rain 40%. Wednesday night, partly cloudy. Lows in the lower 70s. Thursday, mostly sunny. A chance of showers and thunderstorms in the afternoon. Highs around 90. Chance of rain 30%. Thursday night, partly cloudy in the evening, then clearing. Lows in the lower 70s. Friday, mostly sunny. A chance of showers and thunderstorms in the afternoon. Highs in the lower 90s. Chance of rain 40%. 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This information originates from the National Weather Service Forecast Office, located at the Shelby County Airport in Calera. The current time is 10:59 a.m. Central Daylight Time. These are the 10 a.m. detailed observations across the Birmingham listening area on Saturday, July 11th. At Birmingham, it was mostly sunny. The temperature was 86 degrees, with a dew point of 74 degrees. The relative humidity was 67%. The wind was west, at 9 miles an hour. The pressure was 30.15 inches, and falling. At Tuscaloosa, it was sunny. The temperature was 86 degrees, with a dew point of 75 degrees. The relative humidity was 69%. The wind was southwest, at 7 miles an hour. The pressure was 30.12 inches, and falling. At Anniston,

This is a test of the no-weather radio warning alarm device. During potentially dangerous weather situations, specially built receivers are automatically activated to warn of the impending hazard. Tests are normally conducted by the National Weather Service every Wednesday and Saturday between 10 a.m. and 12 noon. When there is a threat of severe weather in the area, the test is postponed until the first good weather day. Reception of this broadcast and the alarm tone will vary from place to place. This variability, normally more noticeable at greater distances from the transmitter, will occur even though you are using a good quality receiver in perfect working order. The warning alarm will be activated for severe thunderstorm, tornado, and flash flood watches, and for severe weather warnings affecting the following counties in the KIH 54 listening area: Bibb, Blount, Chilton, Coosa, Jefferson, St. Clair, Shelby, Tuscaloosa, and Walker. This has been a test of the no-weather radio warning alarm device. We now return to our normal programming. These are the 10 a.m. detailed observations across the Birmingham listening area on Saturday, July 11th. At Birmingham, it was mostly sunny. The temperature was 86 degrees, with a dew point of 74 degrees. The relative humidity was 67%. The wind was west, at 9 miles an hour. The pressure was 30.15 inches, and falling. At Tuscaloosa, it was sunny. The temperature was 86 degrees, with a dew point of 75 degrees. The relative humidity was 69%. The wind was southwest, at 7 miles an hour. The pressure was 30.12 inches, and falling. At Anniston, it was sunny. The temperature was 84 degrees, with a dew point of 74 degrees. The relative humidity was 71%. The wind was southwest, at 8 miles an hour. The pressure was 30.13 inches, and falling. At the Shelby County Airport, it was sunny. The temperature was 86 degrees, with a dew point of 72 degrees. The relative humidity was 62%. The wind was variable, at 6 miles an hour. The pressure was 30.15 inches, and rising. Now here are additional observations from across the listening area. It was sunny, with a temperature of 84 at Bessemer, and 86 at Talladega. It was mostly sunny, with a temperature of 85 at Haleyville, 86 at Jasper, 84 at Cullen, and 85 at Sylacauga. At Gadsden, it was partly sunny, with a temperature of 85. At Pale City, the weather conditions were not available. And now, here are some observations from around the region. It was sunny, with a temperature of 86 at Tupelo, Mississippi, and 86 at Meridian, Mississippi. It was mostly sunny, with a temperature of 86 at Atlanta, Georgia, 86 at Huntsville, and 87 at Montgomery. It was partly sunny, with a temperature of 86 at Chattanooga, Tennessee, and 79 at Nashville, Tennessee. Now here is your Central Alabama weather overview from the National Weather Service in Birmingham. Thunderstorms, strong to severe storms, are possible through the weekend. These storms will be capable of producing localized gusty winds and brief heavy rainfall. Here is your National Weather Service forecast for the Birmingham listening area. Today, sunny. A chance of showers and thunderstorms this afternoon. Highs in the lower 90s. Southwest winds 5 to 10 miles per hour. Chance of rain 30%. Tonight, mostly clear in the evening, then becoming partly cloudy. A chance of showers and thunderstorms. Lows in the mid-70s. Southwest winds around 5 miles per hour. Chance of rain 50%. Sunday, partly sunny. A chance of showers with a slight chance of thunderstorms in the morning, then showers with thunderstorms likely in the afternoon. Humid with highs in the upper 80s. Southwest winds 5 to 10 miles per hour. Chance of rain 90%. Sunday night, showers likely with a chance of thunderstorms in the evening, then a slight chance of showers after midnight. Lows in the lower 70s. Southwest winds around 5 miles per hour.
chance of rain 70%. Monday, partly sunny. A chance of showers with a slight chance of thunderstorms in the morning, then showers with thunderstorms likely in the afternoon. Highs in the mid-80s. West winds 5 to 10 miles per hour. Chance of rain 80%. Monday night, mostly cloudy. A chance of showers and thunderstorms in the evening. Lows around 70. Chance of rain 40%. Tuesday, partly sunny. A chance of showers with a slight chance of thunderstorms in the morning, then showers and thunderstorms likely in the afternoon. Highs in the mid-80s. Chance of rain 70%. Tuesday night, mostly cloudy with a slight chance of showers and thunderstorms in the evening, then partly cloudy after midnight. Lows in the lower 70s. Chance of rain 20%. Wednesday, mostly sunny. A slight chance of showers and thunderstorms in the morning, then a chance of showers and thunderstorms in the afternoon. Highs in the upper 80s. Chance of rain 40%. Wednesday night, partly cloudy. Lows in the lower 70s. Thursday, mostly sunny. A chance of showers and thunderstorms in the afternoon. Highs around 90. Chance of rain 30%. Thursday night, partly cloudy in the evening, then clearing. Lows in the lower 70s. Friday, mostly sunny. A chance of showers and thunderstorms in the afternoon. Highs in the lower 90s. Chance of rain 40%. The current time is 11:07 a.m. Central Daylight Time. These are the 10 a.m. detailed observations across the Birmingham listening area on Saturday, July 11th. At Birmingham, it was mostly sunny. The temperature was 86 degrees, with a dew point of 74 degrees. The relative humidity was 67%. The wind was west, at 9 miles an hour. The pressure was 30.15 inches, and falling. At Tuscaloosa, it was sunny. The temperature was 86 degrees, with a dew point of 75 degrees. The relative humidity was 69%. The wind was southwest, at 7 miles an hour. The pressure was 30.12 inches, and falling. At Anniston, it was sunny. The temperature was 84 degrees, with a dew point of 74 degrees. The relative humidity was 71%. The wind was southwest, at 8 miles an hour. The pressure was 30.13 inches, and falling. At the Shelby County Airport, it was sunny. The temperature was 86 degrees, with a dew point of 72 degrees. The relative humidity was 62%. The wind was variable, at 6 miles an hour. The pressure was 30.15 inches, and rising. Now here are additional observations from across the listening area. It was sunny, with a temperature of 84 at Bessemer, and 86 at Talladega. It was mostly sunny, with a temperature of 85 at Haleyville, 86 at Jasper, 84 at Cullen, and 85 at Sylacauga. At Gadsden, it was partly sunny, with a temperature of 85. At Pell City, the weather conditions were not available. And now, here are some observations from around the region. It was sunny, with a temperature of 86 at Tupelo, Mississippi, and 86 at Meridian, Mississippi. It was mostly sunny, with a temperature of 86 at Atlanta, Georgia, 86 at Huntsville, and 87 at Montgomery. It was partly sunny, with a temperature of 86 at Chattanooga, Tennessee, and 79 at Nashville, Tennessee. Now here is your Central Alabama weather overview from the National Weather Service in Birmingham. Thunderstorms, strong to severe storms, are possible through the weekend. These storms will be capable of producing localized gusty winds and brief heavy rainfall. Here is your National Weather Service forecast for the Birmingham listening area. Today, sunny. A chance of showers and thunderstorms this afternoon. Highs in the lower 90s. Southwest winds 5 to 10 miles per hour. Chance of rain 30%. Tonight, mostly clear in the evening, then becoming partly cloudy. A chance of showers and thunderstorms.
lows in the mid-70s. Southwest winds around 5 miles per hour. Chance of rain 50%. Sunday, partly sunny. A chance of showers with a slight chance of thunderstorms in the morning, then showers with thunderstorms likely in the afternoon. Humid with highs in the upper 80s. Southwest winds 5 to 10 miles per hour. Chance of rain 90%. Sunday night, showers likely with a chance of thunderstorms in the evening, then a slight chance of showers after midnight. Lows in the lower 70s. Southwest winds around 5 miles per hour. Chance of rain 70%. Monday, partly sunny. A chance of showers with a slight chance of thunderstorms in the morning, then showers with thunderstorms likely in the afternoon. Highs in the mid-80s. West winds 5 to 10 miles per hour. Chance of rain 80%. Monday night, mostly cloudy. A chance of showers and thunderstorms in the evening. Lows around 70. Chance of rain 40%. Tuesday, partly sunny. A chance of showers with a slight chance of thunderstorms in the morning, then showers and thunderstorms likely in the afternoon. Highs in the mid-80s. Chance of rain 70%. Tuesday night, mostly cloudy with a slight chance of showers and thunderstorms in the evening, then partly cloudy after midnight. Lows in the lower 70s. Chance of rain 20%. Wednesday, mostly sunny. A slight chance of showers and thunderstorms in the morning, then a chance of showers and thunderstorms in the afternoon. Highs in the upper 80s. Chance of rain 40%. Wednesday night, partly cloudy. Lows in the lower 70s. Thursday, mostly sunny. A chance of showers and thunderstorms in the afternoon. Highs around 90. Chance of rain 30%. Thursday night, partly cloudy in the evening, then clearing. Lows in the lower 70s. Friday, mostly sunny. A chance of showers and thunderstorms in the afternoon. Highs in the lower 90s. Chance of rain 40%. The current time is 11:13 a.m. Central Daylight Time. These are the 11 a.m. detailed observations across the Birmingham listening area on Saturday, July 11th. At Birmingham, it was mostly sunny. The temperature was 88 degrees, with a dew point of 74 degrees. The relative humidity was 63%. This was producing a heat index of 96. The wind was southwest, at 9 miles an hour. The pressure was 30.15 inches, and steady. At Tuscaloosa, it was partly sunny. The temperature was 89 degrees, with a dew point of 76 degrees. The relative humidity was 65%. This was producing a heat index of 100. The wind was variable, at 3 miles an hour. The pressure was 30.11 inches, and falling. At Anniston, it was mostly sunny. The temperature was 87 degrees, with a dew point of 74 degrees. The relative humidity was 64%. This was producing a heat index of 95. The wind was southwest, at 9 miles an hour. The pressure was 30.14 inches, and rising. At the Shelby County Airport, it was mostly sunny. The temperature was 88 degrees, with a dew point of 72 degrees. The relative humidity was 58%. The wind was southwest, at 7 miles an hour. The pressure was 30.14 inches, and falling. Now here are additional observations from across the listening area. It was mostly sunny, and temperatures were between 86 and 90 degrees. And now, here are some observations from around the region. Skies ranged from mostly sunny to partly sunny. It was 87 at Atlanta, Georgia, 88 at Chattanooga, Tennessee, 80 at Nashville, Tennessee, and 88 at Huntsville. Tupelo, Mississippi reported 88, Meridian, Mississippi reported 88, and Montgomery reported 90. Now here is your Central Alabama weather overview from the National Weather Service in Birmingham. Thunderstorms, strong to severe storms, are possible through the weekend.
These storms will be capable of producing localized gusty winds and brief heavy rainfall. Here is your National Weather Service forecast for the Birmingham listening area. Today, sunny. A chance of showers and thunderstorms this afternoon. Highs in the lower 90s. Southwest winds 5 to 10 miles per hour. Chance of rain 30%. Tonight, mostly clear in the evening, then becoming partly cloudy. A chance of showers and thunderstorms. Lows in the mid-70s. Southwest winds around 5 miles per hour. Chance of rain 50%. Sunday, partly sunny. A chance of showers with a slight chance of thunderstorms in the morning, then showers with thunderstorms likely in the afternoon. Humid with highs in the upper 80s. Southwest winds 5 to 10 miles per hour. Chance of rain 90%. Sunday night, showers likely with a chance of thunderstorms in the evening, then a slight chance of showers after midnight. Lows in the lower 70s. Southwest winds around 5 miles per hour. Chance of rain 70%. Monday, partly sunny. A chance of showers with a slight chance of thunderstorms in the morning, then showers with thunderstorms likely in the afternoon. Highs in the mid-80s. West winds 5 to 10 miles per hour. Chance of rain 80%. Monday night, mostly cloudy. A chance of showers and thunderstorms in the evening. Lows around 70. Chance of rain 40%. Tuesday, partly sunny. A chance of showers with a slight chance of thunderstorms in the morning, then showers and thunderstorms likely in the afternoon. Highs in the mid-80s. Chance of rain 70%. Tuesday night, mostly cloudy with a slight chance of showers and thunderstorms in the evening, then partly cloudy after midnight. Lows in the lower 70s. Chance of rain 20%. Wednesday, mostly sunny. A slight chance of showers and thunderstorms in the morning, then a chance of showers and thunderstorms in the afternoon. Highs in the upper 80s. Chance of rain 40%. Wednesday night, partly cloudy. Lows in the lower 70s. Thursday, mostly sunny. A chance of showers and thunderstorms in the afternoon. Highs around 90. Chance of rain 30%. Thursday night, partly cloudy in the evening, then clearing. Lows in the lower 70s. Friday, mostly sunny. A chance of showers and thunderstorms in the afternoon. Highs in the lower 90s. Chance of rain 40%. The current time is 11:18 a.m. Central Daylight Time. These are the 11 a.m. detailed observations across the Birmingham listening area on Saturday, July 11th. At Birmingham, it was mostly sunny. The temperature was 88 degrees, with a dew point of 74 degrees. The relative humidity was 63%. This was producing a heat index of 96. The wind was southwest, at 9 miles an hour. The pressure was 30.15 inches, and steady. At Tuscaloosa, it was partly sunny. The temperature was 89 degrees, with a dew point of 76 degrees. The relative humidity was 65%. This was producing a heat index of 100. The wind was variable, at 3 miles an hour. The pressure was 30.11 inches, and falling. At Anniston, it was mostly sunny. The temperature was 87 degrees, with a dew point of 74 degrees. The relative humidity was 64%. This was producing a heat index of 95. The wind was southwest, at 9 miles an hour. The pressure was 30.14 inches, and rising. At the Shelby County Airport, it was mostly sunny. The temperature was 88 degrees, with a dew point of 72 degrees. The relative humidity was 58%. The wind was southwest, at 7 miles an hour. The pressure was 30.14 inches, and falling. Now here are additional observations from across the listening area. It was mostly sunny, and temperatures were between 86 and 90 degrees. And now, here are some observations from around the region. Sky.
skies ranged from mostly sunny to partly sunny. It was 87 at Atlanta, Georgia, 88 at Chattanooga, Tennessee, 80 at Nashville, Tennessee, and 88 at Huntsville. Tupelo, Mississippi reported 88, Meridian, Mississippi reported 88, and Montgomery reported 90. Now here is your Central Alabama weather overview from the National Weather Service in Birmingham. Thunderstorms, strong to severe storms, are possible through the weekend. These storms will be capable of producing localized gusty winds and brief heavy rainfall. Here is your National Weather Service forecast for the Birmingham listening area. This afternoon, mostly sunny with a slight chance of showers and thunderstorms. Near steady temperature around 90. West winds 5 to 10 miles per hour. Chance of rain 20%. Tonight, partly cloudy with a chance of showers and thunderstorms. Lows in the lower 70s. Southwest winds around 5 miles per hour. Chance of rain 50%. Sunday, partly sunny. A chance of showers and thunderstorms in the morning, then showers and thunderstorms likely in the afternoon. Highs in the upper 80s. West winds 5 to 10 miles per hour. Chance of rain 60%. Sunday night, partly cloudy with a chance of showers and thunderstorms in the evening, then mostly cloudy with a slight chance of showers after midnight. Lows in the lower 70s. West winds around 5 miles per hour. Chance of rain 50%. Monday, partly sunny. A chance of showers and thunderstorms in the morning, then showers and thunderstorms likely in the afternoon. Highs in the mid-80s. West winds around 5 miles per hour. Chance of rain 70%. Monday night, mostly cloudy. A chance of showers and thunderstorms, mainly in the evening. Lows around 70. Chance of rain 40%. Tuesday, partly sunny. A chance of showers with a slight chance of thunderstorms in the morning, then showers and thunderstorms likely in the afternoon. Highs in the mid-80s. Chance of rain 70%. Tuesday night, mostly cloudy with a slight chance of showers and thunderstorms in the evening, then partly cloudy after midnight. Lows in the lower 70s. Chance of rain 20%. Wednesday, mostly sunny. A slight chance of showers and thunderstorms in the morning, then a chance of showers and thunderstorms in the afternoon. Highs in the upper 80s. Chance of rain 40%. Wednesday night, partly cloudy. Lows in the lower 70s. Thursday, mostly sunny. A chance of showers and thunderstorms in the afternoon. Highs around 90. Chance of rain 30%. Thursday night, partly cloudy in the evening, then clearing. Lows in the lower 70s. Friday, mostly sunny. A chance of showers and thunderstorms in the afternoon. Highs in the lower 90s. Chance of rain 40%. The current time is 11:24 a.m. Central Daylight Time. These are the 11 a.m. detailed observations across the Birmingham listening area on Saturday, July 11th. At Birmingham, it was mostly sunny. The temperature was 88 degrees, with a dew point of 74 degrees. The relative humidity was 63%. This was producing a heat index of 96. The wind was southwest, at 9 miles an hour. The pressure was 30.15 inches, and steady. At Tuscaloosa, it was partly sunny. The temperature was 89 degrees, with a dew point of 76 degrees. The relative humidity was 65%. This was producing a heat index of 100. The wind was variable, at 3 miles an hour. The pressure was 30.11 inches, and falling. At Anniston, it was mostly sunny. The temperature was 87 degrees, with a dew point of 74 degrees. The relative humidity was 64%. This was producing a heat index of 95. The wind was southwest, at 9 miles an hour. The pressure was 30.14 inches, and rising. At the Shelby County Airport, it was mostly sunny. The temperature was 88 degrees, with a

at Nashville, Tennessee, and 88 at Huntsville. Tupelo, Mississippi reported 88, Meridian, Mississippi reported 88, and Montgomery reported 90. Now here is your Central Alabama weather overview from the National Weather Service in Birmingham. Thunderstorms, strong to severe storms, are possible through the weekend. These storms will be capable of producing localized gusty winds and brief heavy rainfall. Here is your National Weather Service forecast for the Birmingham listening area. This afternoon, mostly sunny with a slight chance of showers and thunderstorms. Near steady temperature around 90. West winds 5 to 10 miles per hour. Chance of rain 20%. Tonight, partly cloudy with a chance of showers and thunderstorms. Lows in the lower 70s. Southwest winds around 5 miles per hour. Chance of rain 50%. Sunday, partly sunny. A chance of showers and thunderstorms in the morning, then showers and thunderstorms likely in the afternoon. Highs in the upper 80s. West winds 5 to 10 miles per hour. Chance of rain 60%. Sunday night, partly cloudy with a chance of showers and thunderstorms in the evening, then mostly cloudy with a slight chance of showers after midnight. Lows in the lower 70s. West winds around 5 miles per hour. Chance of rain 50%. Monday, partly sunny. A chance of showers and thunderstorms in the morning, then showers and thunderstorms likely in the afternoon. Highs in the mid-80s. West winds around 5 miles per hour. Chance of rain 70%. Monday night, mostly cloudy. A chance of showers and thunderstorms, mainly in the evening. Lows around 70. Chance of rain 40%. Tuesday, partly sunny. A chance of showers with a slight chance of thunderstorms in the morning, then showers and thunderstorms likely in the afternoon. Highs in the mid-80s. Chance of rain 70%. Tuesday night, mostly cloudy with a slight chance of showers and thunderstorms in the evening, then partly cloudy after midnight. Lows in the lower 70s. Chance of rain 20%. Wednesday, mostly sunny. A slight chance of showers and thunderstorms in the morning, then a chance of showers and thunderstorms in the afternoon. Highs in the upper 80s. Chance of rain 40%. Wednesday night, partly cloudy. Lows in the lower 70s. Thursday, mostly sunny. A chance of showers and thunderstorms in the afternoon. Highs around 90. Chance of rain 30%. Thursday night, partly cloudy in the evening, then clearing. Lows in the lower 70s. Friday, mostly sunny. A chance of showers and thunderstorms in the afternoon. Highs in the lower 90s. Chance of rain 40%. 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This information originates from the National Weather Service Forecast Office, located at the Shelby County Airport in Calera. The current time is 11:30 a.m. Central Daylight Time. These are the 11 a.m. detailed observations across the Birmingham listening area on Saturday, July 11th. At Birmingham, it was mostly sunny. The temperature was 88 degrees, with a dew point of 74 degrees. The relative humidity was 63%. This was producing a heat index of 96. The wind was southwest, at 9 miles an hour. The pressure was 30.15 inches, and steady. At Tuscaloosa, it was partly sunny. The temperature was 89 degrees, with a dew point of 76 degrees. The relative humidity was 65%. This was producing a heat index of 100. The wind was variable, at 3 miles an hour. The pressure was 30.11 inches, and falling.

at Anniston, it was mostly sunny. The temperature was 87 degrees, with a dew point of 74 degrees. The relative humidity was 64%. This was producing a heat index of 95. The wind was southwest, at 9 miles an hour. The pressure was 30.14 inches, and rising. At the Shelby County Airport, it was mostly sunny. The temperature was 88 degrees, with a dew point of 72 degrees. The relative humidity was 58%. The wind was southwest, at 7 miles an hour. The pressure was 30.14 inches, and falling. Now here are additional observations from across the listening area. It was mostly sunny, and temperatures were between 86 and 90 degrees. And now, here are some observations from around the region. Skies ranged from mostly sunny to partly sunny. It was 87 at Atlanta, Georgia, 88 at Chattanooga, Tennessee, 80 at Nashville, Tennessee, and 88 at Huntsville. Tupelo, Mississippi reported 88, Meridian, Mississippi reported 88, and Montgomery reported 90. Now here is your Central Alabama weather overview from the National Weather Service in Birmingham. Thunderstorms, strong to severe storms, are possible through the weekend. These storms will be capable of producing localized gusty winds and brief heavy rainfall. Here is your National Weather Service forecast for the Birmingham listening area. This afternoon, mostly sunny with a slight chance of showers and thunderstorms. Near steady temperature around 90. West winds 5 to 10 miles per hour. Chance of rain 20%. Tonight, partly cloudy with a chance of showers and thunderstorms. Lows in the lower 70s. Southwest winds around 5 miles per hour. Chance of rain 50%. Sunday, partly sunny. A chance of showers and thunderstorms in the morning, then showers and thunderstorms likely in the afternoon. Highs in the upper 80s. West winds 5 to 10 miles per hour. Chance of rain 60%. Sunday night, partly cloudy with a chance of showers and thunderstorms in the evening, then mostly cloudy with a slight chance of showers after midnight. Lows in the lower 70s. West winds around 5 miles per hour. Chance of rain 50%. Monday, partly sunny. A chance of showers and thunderstorms in the morning, then showers and thunderstorms likely in the afternoon. Highs in the mid-80s. West winds around 5 miles per hour. Chance of rain 70%. Monday night, mostly cloudy. A chance of showers and thunderstorms, mainly in the evening. Lows around 70. Chance of rain 40%. Tuesday, partly sunny. A chance of showers with a slight chance of thunderstorms in the morning, then showers and thunderstorms likely in the afternoon. Highs in the mid-80s. Chance of rain 70%. Tuesday night, mostly cloudy with a slight chance of showers and thunderstorms in the evening, then partly cloudy after midnight. Lows in the lower 70s. Chance of rain 20%. Wednesday, mostly sunny. A slight chance of showers and thunderstorms in the morning, then a chance of showers and thunderstorms in the afternoon. Highs in the upper 80s. Chance of rain 40%. Wednesday night, partly cloudy. Lows in the lower 70s. Thursday, mostly sunny. A chance of showers and thunderstorms in the afternoon. Highs around 90. Chance of rain 30%. Thursday night, partly cloudy in the evening, then clearing. Lows in the lower 70s. Friday, mostly sunny. A chance of showers and thunderstorms in the afternoon. Highs in the lower 90s. Chance of rain 40%. The current time is 11:35 a.m. Central Daylight Time. These are the 11 a.m. detailed observations across the Birmingham listening area on Saturday, July 11th. At Birmingham, it was mostly sunny. The temperature was 88 degrees, with a dew point of 74 degrees. The relative humidity was 63%. This was producing a heat index of 96. The wind was southwest, at 9 miles an hour.
pressure was 30.15 inches and steady. At Tuscaloosa, it was partly sunny. The temperature was 89 degrees with a dew point of 76 degrees. The relative humidity was 65%. This was producing a heat index of 100. The wind was variable at 3 miles an hour. The pressure was 30.11 inches and falling. At Anniston, it was mostly sunny. The temperature was 87 degrees with a dew point of 74 degrees. The relative humidity was 64%. This was producing a heat index of 95. The wind was southwest at 9 miles an hour. The pressure was 30.14 inches and rising. At the Shelby County Airport, it was mostly sunny. The temperature was 88 degrees with a dew point of 72 degrees. The relative humidity was 58%. The wind was southwest at 7 miles an hour. The pressure was 30.14 inches and falling. Now here are additional observations from across the listening area. It was mostly sunny, and temperatures were between 86 and 90 degrees. And now, here are some observations from around the region. Skies ranged from mostly sunny to partly sunny. It was 87 at Atlanta, Georgia, 88 at Chattanooga, Tennessee, 80 at Nashville, Tennessee, and 88 at Huntsville. Tupelo, Mississippi reported 88, Meridian, Mississippi reported 88, and Montgomery reported 90. Now here is your Central Alabama weather overview from the National Weather Service in Birmingham. Thunderstorms, strong to severe storms, are possible through the weekend. These storms will be capable of producing localized gusty winds and brief heavy rainfall. Here is your National Weather Service forecast for the Birmingham listening area. This afternoon, mostly sunny with a slight chance of showers and thunderstorms. Near steady temperature around 90. West winds 5 to 10 miles per hour. Chance of rain 20%. Tonight, partly cloudy with a chance of showers and thunderstorms. Lows in the lower 70s. Southwest winds around 5 miles per hour. Chance of rain 50%. Sunday, partly sunny. A chance of showers and thunderstorms in the morning, then showers and thunderstorms likely in the afternoon. Highs in the upper 80s. West winds 5 to 10 miles per hour. Chance of rain 60%. Sunday night, partly cloudy with a chance of showers and thunderstorms in the evening, then mostly cloudy with a slight chance of showers after midnight. Lows in the lower 70s. West winds around 5 miles per hour. Chance of rain 50%. Monday, partly sunny. A chance of showers and thunderstorms in the morning, then showers and thunderstorms likely in the afternoon. Highs in the mid-80s. West winds around 5 miles per hour. Chance of rain 70%. Monday night, mostly cloudy. A chance of showers and thunderstorms, mainly in the evening. Lows around 70. Chance of rain 40%. Tuesday, partly sunny. A chance of showers with a slight chance of thunderstorms in the morning, then showers and thunderstorms likely in the afternoon. Highs in the mid-80s. Chance of rain 70%. Tuesday night, mostly cloudy with a slight chance of showers and thunderstorms in the evening, then partly cloudy after midnight. Lows in the lower 70s. Chance of rain 20%. Wednesday, mostly sunny. A slight chance of showers and thunderstorms in the morning, then a chance of showers and thunderstorms in the afternoon. Highs in the upper 80s. Chance of rain 40%. Wednesday night, partly cloudy. Lows in the lower 70s. Thursday, mostly sunny. A chance of showers and thunderstorms in the afternoon. Highs around 90. Chance of rain 30%. Thursday night, partly cloudy in the evening, then clearing. Lows in the lower 70s. Friday, mostly sunny. A chance of showers and thunderstorms in the afternoon. Highs in the lower 90s. Chance of rain 40%. The current time is 11:41 a.m. Central Daylight Time.
These are the 11 a.m. detailed observations across the Birmingham listening area on Saturday, July 11th. At Birmingham, it was mostly sunny. The temperature was 88 degrees, with a dew point of 74 degrees. The relative humidity was 63%. This was producing a heat index of 96. The wind was southwest, at 9 miles an hour. The pressure was 30.15 inches and steady. At Tuscaloosa, it was partly sunny. The temperature was 89 degrees, with a dew point of 76 degrees. The relative humidity was 65%. This was producing a heat index of 100. The wind was variable, at 3 miles an hour. The pressure was 30.11 inches and falling. At Anniston, it was mostly sunny. The temperature was 87 degrees, with a dew point of 74 degrees. The relative humidity was 64%. This was producing a heat index of 95. The wind was southwest, at 9 miles an hour. The pressure was 30.14 inches and rising. At the Shelby County Airport, it was mostly sunny. The temperature was 88 degrees, with a dew point of 72 degrees. The relative humidity was 58%. The wind was southwest, at 7 miles an hour. The pressure was 30.14 inches and falling. Now here are additional observations from across the listening area. It was mostly sunny, and temperatures were between 86 and 90 degrees. And now, here are some observations from around the region. Skies ranged from mostly sunny to partly sunny. It was 87 at Atlanta, Georgia, 88 at Chattanooga, Tennessee, 80 at Nashville, Tennessee, and 88 at Huntsville. Tupelo, Mississippi reported 88, Meridian, Mississippi reported 88, and Montgomery reported 90. Now here is your Central Alabama weather overview from the National Weather Service in Birmingham. Thunderstorms, strong to severe storms, are possible through the weekend. These storms will be capable of producing localized gusty winds and brief heavy rainfall. Here is your National Weather Service forecast for the Birmingham listening area. This afternoon, mostly sunny with a slight chance of showers and thunderstorms. Near steady temperature around 90. West winds 5 to 10 miles per hour. Chance of rain 20%. Tonight, partly cloudy with a chance of showers and thunderstorms. Lows in the lower 70s. Southwest winds around 5 miles per hour. Chance of rain 50%. Sunday, partly sunny. A chance of showers and thunderstorms in the morning, then showers and thunderstorms likely in the afternoon. Highs in the upper 80s. West winds 5 to 10 miles per hour. Chance of rain 60%. Sunday night, partly cloudy with a chance of showers and thunderstorms in the evening, then mostly cloudy with a slight chance of showers after midnight. Lows in the lower 70s. West winds around 5 miles per hour. Chance of rain 50%. Monday, partly sunny. A chance of showers and thunderstorms in the morning, then showers and thunderstorms likely in the afternoon. Highs in the mid-80s. West winds around 5 miles per hour. Chance of rain 70%. Monday night, mostly cloudy. A chance of showers and thunderstorms, mainly in the evening. Lows around 70. Chance of rain 40%. Tuesday, partly sunny. A chance of showers with a slight chance of thunderstorms in the morning, then showers and thunderstorms likely in the afternoon. Highs in the mid-80s. Chance of rain 70%. Tuesday night, mostly cloudy with a slight chance of showers and thunderstorms in the evening, then partly cloudy after midnight. Lows in the lower 70s. Chance of rain 20%. Wednesday, mostly sunny. A slight chance of showers and thunderstorms in the morning, then a chance of showers and thunderstorms in the afternoon. Highs in the upper 80s. Chance of rain 40%. Wednesday night, partly cloudy. Lows in the lower 70s. Thursday, mostly sunny. A chance of showers and thunderstorms in the afternoon.
highs around 90. Chance of rain 30%. Thursday night, partly cloudy in the evening, then clearing. Lows in the lower 70s. Friday, mostly sunny. A chance of showers and thunderstorms in the afternoon. Highs in the lower 90s. Chance of rain 40%. The current time is 11:46 a.m. Central Daylight Time. These are the 11 a.m. detailed observations across the Birmingham listening area on Saturday, July 11th. At Birmingham, it was mostly sunny. The temperature was 88 degrees, with a dew point of 74 degrees. The relative humidity was 63%. This was producing a heat index of 96. The wind was southwest, at 9 miles an hour. The pressure was 30.15 inches and steady. At Tuscaloosa, it was partly sunny. The temperature was 89 degrees, with a dew point of 76 degrees. The relative humidity was 65%. This was producing a heat index of 100. The wind was variable, at 3 miles an hour. The pressure was 30.11 inches and falling. At Anniston, it was mostly sunny. The temperature was 87 degrees, with a dew point of 74 degrees. The relative humidity was 64%. This was producing a heat index of 95. The wind was southwest, at 9 miles an hour. The pressure was 30.14 inches and rising. At the Shelby County Airport, it was mostly sunny. The temperature was 88 degrees, with a dew point of 72 degrees. The relative humidity was 58%. The wind was southwest, at 7 miles an hour. The pressure was 30.14 inches and falling. Now here are additional observations from across the listening area. It was mostly sunny, and temperatures were between 86 and 90 degrees. And now, here are some observations from around the region. Skies ranged from mostly sunny to partly sunny. It was 87 at Atlanta, Georgia, 88 at Chattanooga, Tennessee, 80 at Nashville, Tennessee, and 88 at Huntsville. Tupelo, Mississippi reported 88, Meridian, Mississippi reported 88, and Montgomery reported 90. Now here is your Central Alabama weather overview from the National Weather Service in Birmingham. Thunderstorms, strong to severe storms, are possible through the weekend. These storms will be capable of producing localized gusty winds and brief heavy rainfall. Here is your National Weather Service forecast for the Birmingham listening area. This afternoon, mostly sunny with a slight chance of showers and thunderstorms. Near steady temperature around 90. West winds 5 to 10 miles per hour. Chance of rain 20%. Tonight, partly cloudy with a chance of showers and thunderstorms. Lows in the lower 70s. Southwest winds around 5 miles per hour. Chance of rain 50%. Sunday, partly sunny. A chance of showers and thunderstorms in the morning, then showers and thunderstorms likely in the afternoon. Highs in the upper 80s. West winds 5 to 10 miles per hour. Chance of rain 60%. Sunday night, partly cloudy with a chance of showers and thunderstorms in the evening, then mostly cloudy with a slight chance of showers after midnight. Lows in the lower 70s. West winds around 5 miles per hour. Chance of rain 50%. Monday, partly sunny. A chance of showers and thunderstorms in the morning, then showers and thunderstorms likely in the afternoon. Highs in the mid-80s. West winds around 5 miles per hour. Chance of rain 70%. Monday night, mostly cloudy. A chance of showers and thunderstorms, mainly in the evening. Lows around 70. Chance of rain 40%. Tuesday, partly sunny. A chance of showers with a slight chance of thunderstorms in the morning, then showers and thunderstorms likely in the afternoon. Highs in the mid-80s. Chance of rain 70%. Tuesday night, mostly cloudy with a slight chance of showers and thunderstorms in the evening, then partly cloudy after midnight. Lows in the lower 70s.
chance of rain 20%. Wednesday, mostly sunny. A slight chance of showers and thunderstorms in the morning, then a chance of showers and thunderstorms in the afternoon. Highs in the upper 80s. Chance of rain 40%. Wednesday night, partly cloudy. Lows in the lower 70s. Thursday, mostly sunny. A chance of showers and thunderstorms in the afternoon. Highs around 90. Chance of rain 30%. Thursday night, partly cloudy in the evening, then clearing. Lows in the lower 70s. Friday, mostly sunny. A chance of showers and thunderstorms in the afternoon. Highs in the lower 90s. Chance of rain 40%. The current time is 11:52 a.m. Central Daylight Time. These are the 11 a.m. detailed observations across the Birmingham listening area on Saturday, July 11th. At Birmingham, it was mostly sunny. The temperature was 88 degrees, with a dew point of 74 degrees. The relative humidity was 63%. This was producing a heat index of 96. The wind was southwest, at 9 miles an hour. The pressure was 30.15 inches, and steady. At Tuscaloosa, it was partly sunny. The temperature was 89 degrees, with a dew point of 76 degrees. The relative humidity was 65%. This was producing a heat index of 100. The wind was variable, at 3 miles an hour. The pressure was 30.11 inches, and falling. At Anniston, it was mostly sunny. The temperature was 87 degrees, with a dew point of 74 degrees. The relative humidity was 64%. This was producing a heat index of 95. The wind was southwest, at 9 miles an hour. The pressure was 30.14 inches, and rising. At the Shelby County Airport, it was mostly sunny. The temperature was 88 degrees, with a dew point of 72 degrees. The relative humidity was 58%. The wind was southwest, at 7 miles an hour. The pressure was 30.14 inches, and falling. Now here are additional observations from across the listening area. It was mostly sunny, and temperatures were between 86 and 90 degrees. And now, here are some observations from around the region. Skies ranged from mostly sunny to partly sunny. It was 87 at Atlanta, Georgia, 88 at Chattanooga, Tennessee, 80 at Nashville, Tennessee, and 88 at Huntsville. Tupelo, Mississippi reported 88, Meridian, Mississippi reported 88, and Montgomery reported 90. Now here is your Central Alabama weather overview from the National Weather Service in Birmingham. Thunderstorms, strong to severe storms, are possible through the weekend. These storms will be capable of producing localized gusty winds and brief heavy rainfall. Here is your National Weather Service forecast for the Birmingham listening area. This afternoon, mostly sunny with a slight chance of showers and thunderstorms. Near steady temperature around 90. West winds 5 to 10 miles per hour. Chance of rain 20%. Tonight, partly cloudy with a chance of showers and thunderstorms. Lows in the lower 70s. Southwest winds around 5 miles per hour. Chance of rain 50%. Sunday, partly sunny. A chance of showers and thunderstorms in the morning, then showers and thunderstorms likely in the afternoon. Highs in the upper 80s. West winds 5 to 10 miles per hour. Chance of rain 60%. Sunday night, partly cloudy with a chance of showers and thunderstorms in the evening, then mostly cloudy with a slight chance of showers after midnight. Lows in the lower 70s. West winds around 5 miles per hour. Chance of rain 50%. Monday, partly sunny. A chance of showers and thunderstorms in the morning, then showers and thunderstorms likely in the afternoon. Highs in the mid-80s. West winds around 5 miles per hour. Chance of rain 70%. Monday night, mostly cloudy. A chance of showers and thunderstorms, mainly in the evening. Lows around 70. Chance
chance of rain 40%. Tuesday, partly sunny. A chance of showers with a slight chance of thunderstorms in the morning, then showers and thunderstorms likely in the afternoon. Highs in the mid-80s. Chance of rain 70%. Tuesday night, mostly cloudy with a slight chance of showers and thunderstorms in the evening, then partly cloudy after midnight. Lows in the lower 70s. Chance of rain 20%. Wednesday, mostly sunny. A slight chance of showers and thunderstorms in the morning, then a chance of showers and thunderstorms in the afternoon. Highs in the upper 80s. Chance of rain 40%. Wednesday night, partly cloudy. Lows in the lower 70s. Thursday, mostly sunny. A chance of showers and thunderstorms in the afternoon. Highs around 90. Chance of rain 30%. Thursday night, partly cloudy in the evening, then clearing. Lows in the lower 70s. Friday, mostly sunny. A chance of showers and thunderstorms in the afternoon. Highs in the lower 90s. Chance of rain 40%. The current time is 11:57 a.m. Central Daylight Time. These are the 11 a.m. detailed observations across the Birmingham listening area on Saturday, July 11th. At Birmingham, it was mostly sunny. The temperature was 88 degrees, with a dew point of 74 degrees. The relative humidity was 63%. This was producing a heat index of 96. The wind was southwest, at 9 miles an hour. The pressure was 30.15 inches, and steady. At Tuscaloosa, it was partly sunny. The temperature was 89 degrees, with a dew point of 76 degrees. The relative humidity was 65%. This was producing a heat index of 100. The wind was variable, at 3 miles an hour. The pressure was 30.11 inches, and falling. At Anniston, it was mostly sunny. The temperature was 87 degrees, with a dew point of 74 degrees. The relative humidity was 64%. This was producing a heat index of 95. The wind was southwest, at 9 miles an hour. The pressure was 30.14 inches, and rising. At the Shelby County Airport, it was mostly sunny. The temperature was 88 degrees, with a dew point of 72 degrees. The relative humidity was 58%. The wind was southwest, at 7 miles an hour. The pressure was 30.14 inches, and falling. Now here are additional observations from across the listening area. It was mostly sunny, and temperatures were between 86 and 90 degrees. And now, here are some observations from around the region. Skies ranged from mostly sunny to partly sunny. It was 87 at Atlanta, Georgia, 88 at Chattanooga, Tennessee, 80 at Nashville, Tennessee, and 88 at Huntsville. Tupelo, Mississippi reported 88, Meridian, Mississippi reported 88, and Montgomery reported 90. 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This information originates from the National Weather Service Forecast Office, located at the Shelby County Airport in Calera. Now here is your Central Alabama weather overview from the National Weather Service in Birmingham. Thunderstorms, strong to severe storms, are possible through the weekend. These storms will be capable of producing localized gusty winds and brief heavy rainfall. Here is your National Weather Service forecast for the Birmingham listening area. This afternoon, mostly sunny with a slight chance of showers and thunderstorms. Near steady temperature around 90. West winds 5 to 10 miles per hour. Chance of rain 20%. Tonight, partly cloudy with a chance of showers and thunderstorms. Lows in the lower 70s. South
southwest winds around 5 miles per hour. Chance of rain 50%. Sunday, partly sunny. A chance of showers and thunderstorms in the morning, then showers and thunderstorms likely in the afternoon. Highs in the upper 80s. West winds 5 to 10 miles per hour. Chance of rain 60%. Sunday night, partly cloudy with a chance of showers and thunderstorms in the evening, then mostly cloudy with a slight chance of showers after midnight. Lows in the lower 70s. West winds around 5 miles per hour. Chance of rain 50%. Monday, partly sunny. A chance of showers and thunderstorms in the morning, then showers and thunderstorms likely in the afternoon. Highs in the mid-80s. West winds around 5 miles per hour. Chance of rain 70%. Monday night, mostly cloudy. A chance of showers and thunderstorms, mainly in the evening. Lows around 70. Chance of rain 40%. Tuesday, partly sunny. A chance of showers with a slight chance of thunderstorms in the morning, then showers and thunderstorms likely in the afternoon. Highs in the mid-80s. Chance of rain 70%. Tuesday night, mostly cloudy with a slight chance of showers and thunderstorms in the evening, then partly cloudy after midnight. Lows in the lower 70s. Chance of rain 20%. Wednesday, mostly sunny. A slight chance of showers and thunderstorms in the morning, then a chance of showers and thunderstorms in the afternoon. Highs in the upper 80s. Chance of rain 40%. Wednesday night, partly cloudy. Lows in the lower 70s. Thursday, mostly sunny. A chance of showers and thunderstorms in the afternoon. Highs around 90. Chance of rain 30%. Thursday night, partly cloudy in the evening, then clearing. Lows in the lower 70s. Friday, mostly sunny. A chance of showers and thunderstorms in the afternoon. Highs in the lower 90s. Chance of rain 40%. The current time is 12:03 p.m. Central Daylight Time. These are the 11 a.m. detailed observations across the Birmingham listening area on Saturday, July 11th. At Birmingham, it was mostly sunny. The temperature was 88 degrees, with a dew point of 74 degrees. The relative humidity was 63%. This was producing a heat index of 96. The wind was southwest, at 9 miles an hour. The pressure was 30.15 inches, and steady. At Tuscaloosa, it was partly sunny. The temperature was 89 degrees, with a dew point of 76 degrees. The relative humidity was 65%. This was producing a heat index of 100. The wind was variable, at 3 miles an hour. The pressure was 30.11 inches, and falling. At Anniston, it was mostly sunny. The temperature was 87 degrees, with a dew point of 74 degrees. The relative humidity was 64%. This was producing a heat index of 95. The wind was southwest, at 9 miles an hour. The pressure was 30.14 inches, and rising. At the Shelby County Airport, it was mostly sunny. The temperature was 88 degrees, with a dew point of 72 degrees. The relative humidity was 58%. The wind was southwest, at 7 miles an hour. The pressure was 30.14 inches, and falling. Now here are additional observations from across the listening area. It was mostly sunny, and temperatures were between 86 and 90 degrees. And now, here are some observations from around the region. Skies ranged from mostly sunny to partly sunny. It was 87 at Atlanta, Georgia, 88 at Chattanooga, Tennessee, 80 at Nashville, Tennessee, and 88 at Huntsville. Tupelo, Mississippi reported 88, Meridian, Mississippi reported 88, and Montgomery reported 90. Now here is your Central Alabama weather overview from the National Weather Service in Birmingham. Thunderstorms, strong to severe storms, are possible through the weekend. These storms will be capable of producing localized gusty winds and brief heavy rainfall.
Here is your National Weather Service forecast for the Birmingham listening area. This afternoon, mostly sunny with a slight chance of showers and thunderstorms. Near steady temperature around 90. West winds 5 to 10 miles per hour. Chance of rain 20%. Tonight, partly cloudy with a chance of showers and thunderstorms. Lows in the lower 70s. Southwest winds around 5 miles per hour. Chance of rain 50%. Sunday, partly sunny. A chance of showers and thunderstorms in the morning, then showers and thunderstorms likely in the afternoon. Highs in the upper 80s. West winds 5 to 10 miles per hour. Chance of rain 60%. Sunday night, partly cloudy with a chance of showers and thunderstorms in the evening, then mostly cloudy with a slight chance of showers after midnight. Lows in the lower 70s. West winds around 5 miles per hour. Chance of rain 50%. Monday, partly sunny. A chance of showers and thunderstorms in the morning, then showers and thunderstorms likely in the afternoon. Highs in the mid-80s. West winds around 5 miles per hour. Chance of rain 70%. Monday night, mostly cloudy. A chance of showers and thunderstorms, mainly in the evening. Lows around 70. Chance of rain 40%. Tuesday, partly sunny. A chance of showers with a slight chance of thunderstorms in the morning, then showers and thunderstorms likely in the afternoon. Highs in the mid-80s. Chance of rain 70%. Tuesday night, mostly cloudy with a slight chance of showers and thunderstorms in the evening, then partly cloudy after midnight. Lows in the lower 70s. Chance of rain 20%. Wednesday, mostly sunny. A slight chance of showers and thunderstorms in the morning, then a chance of showers and thunderstorms in the afternoon. Highs in the upper 80s. Chance of rain 40%. Wednesday night, partly cloudy. Lows in the lower 70s. Thursday, mostly sunny. A chance of showers and thunderstorms in the afternoon. Highs around 90. Chance of rain 30%. Thursday night, partly cloudy in the evening, then clearing. Lows in the lower 70s. Friday, mostly sunny. A chance of showers and thunderstorms in the afternoon. Highs in the lower 90s. Chance of rain 40%. The current time is 12:09 p.m. Central Daylight Time. These are the 11 a.m. detailed observations across the Birmingham listening area on Saturday, July 11th. At Birmingham, it was mostly sunny. The temperature was 88 degrees, with a dew point of 74 degrees. The relative humidity was 63%. This was producing a heat index of 96. The wind was southwest, at 9 miles an hour. The pressure was 30.15 inches, and steady. At Tuscaloosa, it was partly sunny. The temperature was 89 degrees, with a dew point of 76 degrees. The relative humidity was 65%. This was producing a heat index of 100. The wind was variable, at 3 miles an hour. The pressure was 30.11 inches, and falling. At Anniston, it was mostly sunny. The temperature was 87 degrees, with a dew point of 74 degrees. The relative humidity was 64%. This was producing a heat index of 95. The wind was southwest, at 9 miles an hour. The pressure was 30.14 inches, and rising. At the Shelby County Airport, it was mostly sunny. The temperature was 88 degrees, with a dew point of 72 degrees. The relative humidity was 58%. The wind was southwest, at 7 miles an hour. The pressure was 30.14 inches, and falling. Now here are additional observations from across the listening area. It was mostly sunny, and temperatures were between 86 and 90 degrees. And now, here are some observations from around the region. Skies ranged from mostly sunny to partly sunny. It was 87 at Atlanta, Georgia, 88 at Chattanooga, Tennessee, 80 at Nashville.
Nashville, Tennessee, and 88 at Huntsville. Tupelo, Mississippi reported 88, Meridian, Mississippi reported 88, and Montgomery reported 90. Now here is your Central Alabama weather overview from the National Weather Service in Birmingham. Thunderstorms, strong to severe storms, are possible through the weekend. These storms will be capable of producing localized gusty winds and brief heavy rainfall. Here is your National Weather Service forecast for the Birmingham listening area. This afternoon, mostly sunny with a slight chance of showers and thunderstorms. Near steady temperature around 90. West winds 5 to 10 miles per hour. Chance of rain 20%. Tonight, partly cloudy with a chance of showers and thunderstorms. Lows in the lower 70s. Southwest winds around 5 miles per hour. Chance of rain 50%. Sunday, partly sunny. A chance of showers and thunderstorms in the morning, then showers and thunderstorms likely in the afternoon. Highs in the upper 80s. West winds 5 to 10 miles per hour. Chance of rain 60%. Sunday night, partly cloudy with a chance of showers and thunderstorms in the evening, then mostly cloudy with a slight chance of showers after midnight. Lows in the lower 70s. West winds around 5 miles per hour. Chance of rain 50%. Monday, partly sunny. A chance of showers and thunderstorms in the morning, then showers and thunderstorms likely in the afternoon. Highs in the mid-80s. West winds around 5 miles per hour. Chance of rain 70%. Monday night, mostly cloudy. A chance of showers and thunderstorms, mainly in the evening. Lows around 70. Chance of rain 40%. Tuesday, partly sunny. A chance of showers with a slight chance of thunderstorms in the morning, then showers and thunderstorms likely in the afternoon. Highs in the mid-80s. Chance of rain 70%. Tuesday night, mostly cloudy with a slight chance of showers and thunderstorms in the evening, then partly cloudy after midnight. Lows in the lower 70s. Chance of rain 20%. Wednesday, mostly sunny. A slight chance of showers and thunderstorms in the morning, then a chance of showers and thunderstorms in the afternoon. Highs in the upper 80s. Chance of rain 40%. Wednesday night, partly cloudy. Lows in the lower 70s. Thursday, mostly sunny. A chance of showers and thunderstorms in the afternoon. Highs around 90. Chance of rain 30%. Thursday night, partly cloudy in the evening, then clearing. Lows in the lower 70s. Friday, mostly sunny. A chance of showers and thunderstorms in the afternoon. Highs in the lower 90s. Chance of rain 40%. The current time is 12:14 p.m. Central Daylight Time. These are the new detailed observations across the Birmingham listening area on Saturday, July 11th. At Birmingham, it was partly sunny. The temperature was 90 degrees, with a dew point of 74 degrees. The relative humidity was 59%. This was producing a heat index of 99. The wind was northwest, at 8 miles an hour. The pressure was 30.14 inches, and falling. At Tuscaloosa, it was mostly sunny. The temperature was 91 degrees, with a dew point of 75 degrees. The relative humidity was 59%. This was producing a heat index of 101. The wind was west, at 8 miles an hour. The pressure was 30.10 inches, and falling. At Anniston, it was mostly sunny. The temperature was 89 degrees, with a dew point of 74 degrees. The relative humidity was 60%. This was producing a heat index of 98. The wind was southwest, at 9 miles an hour. The pressure was 30.12 inches, and falling. At the Shelby County Airport, it was partly sunny. The temperature was 89 degrees, with a dew point of 72 degrees. The relative humidity was 56%. This was producing a heat index of 96. The wind was south, at 8 miles.
miles an hour. The pressure was 30.13 inches and falling. Now here are additional observations from across the listening area. It was 87 at Haleyville. At Cullman, it was sunny with a temperature of 88. It was mostly sunny with a temperature of 86 at Jasper, 87 at Bessemer, 90 at Talladega, and 88 at Sylacauga. At Gadsden, it was cloudy with a temperature of 87. At Pell City, the weather conditions were not available. And now, here are some observations from around the region. At Chattanooga, Tennessee, a thunderstorm was reported with a temperature of 73. It was mostly sunny, with a temperature of 90 at Atlanta, Georgia, 89 at Tupelo, Mississippi, 89 at Meridian, Mississippi, and 91 at Montgomery. It was partly sunny, with a temperature of 85 at Nashville, Tennessee, and 90 at Huntsville. Now here is your Central Alabama weather overview from the National Weather Service in Birmingham. Thunderstorms, strong to severe storms, are possible through the weekend. These storms will be capable of producing localized gusty winds and brief heavy rainfall. Here is your National Weather Service forecast for the Birmingham listening area. This afternoon, mostly sunny with a slight chance of showers and thunderstorms. Near steady temperature around 90. West winds 5 to 10 miles per hour. Chance of rain 20%. Tonight, partly cloudy with a chance of showers and thunderstorms. Lows in the lower 70s. Southwest winds around 5 miles per hour. Chance of rain 50%. Sunday, partly sunny. A chance of showers and thunderstorms in the morning, then showers and thunderstorms likely in the afternoon. Highs in the upper 80s. West winds 5 to 10 miles per hour. Chance of rain 60%. Sunday night, partly cloudy with a chance of showers and thunderstorms in the evening, then mostly cloudy with a slight chance of showers after midnight. Lows in the lower 70s. West winds around 5 miles per hour. Chance of rain 50%. Monday, partly sunny. A chance of showers and thunderstorms in the morning, then showers and thunderstorms likely in the afternoon. Highs in the mid-80s. West winds around 5 miles per hour. Chance of rain 70%. Monday night, mostly cloudy. A chance of showers and thunderstorms, mainly in the evening. Lows around 70. Chance of rain 40%. Tuesday, partly sunny. A chance of showers with a slight chance of thunderstorms in the morning, then showers and thunderstorms likely in the afternoon. Highs in the mid-80s. Chance of rain 70%. Tuesday night, mostly cloudy with a slight chance of showers and thunderstorms in the evening, then partly cloudy after midnight. Lows in the lower 70s. Chance of rain 20%. Wednesday, mostly sunny. A slight chance of showers and thunderstorms in the morning, then a chance of showers and thunderstorms in the afternoon. Highs in the upper 80s. Chance of rain 40%. Wednesday night, partly cloudy. Lows in the lower 70s. Thursday, mostly sunny. A chance of showers and thunderstorms in the afternoon. Highs around 90. Chance of rain 30%. Thursday night, partly cloudy in the evening, then clearing. Lows in the lower 70s. Friday, mostly sunny. A chance of showers and thunderstorms in the afternoon. Highs in the lower 90s. Chance of rain 40%. The current time is 12:20 p.m. Central Daylight Time. These are the new and detailed observations across the Birmingham listening area on Saturday, July 11th. At Birmingham, it was partly sunny. The temperature was 90 degrees, with a dew point of 74 degrees. The relative humidity was 59%. This was producing a heat index of 99. The wind was northwest, at 8 miles an hour. The pressure was 30.14 inches, and falling. At Tuscaloosa, it was mostly sunny. The temperature was 91 degrees, with a dew point of 75 degrees. The relative humidity was 59%. This was producing
reaching a heat index of 101. The wind was west, at 8 miles an hour. The pressure was 30.10 inches, and falling. At Anniston, it was mostly sunny. The temperature was 89 degrees, with a dew point of 74 degrees. The relative humidity was 60%. This was producing a heat index of 98. The wind was southwest, at 9 miles an hour. The pressure was 30.12 inches, and falling. At the Shelby County Airport, it was partly sunny. The temperature was 89 degrees, with a dew point of 72 degrees. The relative humidity was 56%. This was producing a heat index of 96. The wind was south, at 8 miles an hour. The pressure was 30.13 inches, and falling. Now here are additional observations from across the listening area. It was 87 at Haleyville. At Common, it was sunny, with a temperature of 88. It was mostly sunny, with a temperature of 86 at Jasper, 87 at Bessemer, 90 at Talladega, and 88 at Sylacauga. At Gadsden, it was cloudy, with a temperature of 87. At Pell City, the weather conditions were not available. And now, here are some observations from around the region. At Chattanooga, Tennessee, a thunderstorm was reported, with a temperature of 73. It was mostly sunny, with a temperature of 90 at Atlanta, Georgia, 89 at Tupelo, Mississippi, 89 at Meridian, Mississippi, and 91 at Montgomery. It was partly sunny, with a temperature of 85 at Nashville, Tennessee, and 90 at Huntsville. Now here is your Central Alabama weather overview from the National Weather Service in Birmingham. Thunderstorms, strong to severe storms, are possible through the weekend. These storms will be capable of producing localized gusty winds and brief heavy rainfall. Here is your National Weather Service forecast for the Birmingham listening area. This afternoon, mostly sunny with a slight chance of showers and thunderstorms. Near steady temperature around 90. West winds 5 to 10 miles per hour. Chance of rain 20%. Tonight, partly cloudy with a chance of showers and thunderstorms. Lows in the lower 70s. Southwest winds around 5 miles per hour. Chance of rain 50%. Sunday, partly sunny. A chance of showers and thunderstorms in the morning, then showers and thunderstorms likely in the afternoon. Highs in the upper 80s. West winds 5 to 10 miles per hour. Chance of rain 60%. Sunday night, partly cloudy with a chance of showers and thunderstorms in the evening, then mostly cloudy with a slight chance of showers after midnight. Lows in the lower 70s. West winds around 5 miles per hour. Chance of rain 50%. Monday, partly sunny. A chance of showers and thunderstorms in the morning, then showers and thunderstorms likely in the afternoon. Highs in the mid-80s. West winds around 5 miles per hour. Chance of rain 70%. Monday night, mostly cloudy. A chance of showers and thunderstorms, mainly in the evening. Lows around 70. Chance of rain 40%. Tuesday, partly sunny. A chance of showers with a slight chance of thunderstorms in the morning, then showers and thunderstorms likely in the afternoon. Highs in the mid-80s. Chance of rain 70%. Tuesday night, mostly cloudy with a slight chance of showers and thunderstorms in the evening, then partly cloudy after midnight. Lows in the lower 70s. Chance of rain 20%. Wednesday, mostly sunny. A slight chance of showers and thunderstorms in the morning, then a chance of showers and thunderstorms in the afternoon. Highs in the upper 80s. Chance of rain 40%. Wednesday night, partly cloudy. Lows in the lower 70s. Thursday, mostly sunny. A chance of showers and thunderstorms in the afternoon. Highs around 90. Chance of rain 30%. Thursday night, partly cloudy in the evening, then clearing. Lows in the lower 70s. Friday, mostly sunny. A chance of showers and thunderstorms in the afternoon. Highs in the lower 90s.

4 inches and falling. At Tuscaloosa, it was mostly sunny. The temperature was 91 degrees, with a dew point of 75 degrees. The relative humidity was 59%. This was producing a heat index of 101. The wind was west, at 8 miles an hour. The pressure was 30.10 inches and falling. At Anniston, it was mostly sunny. The temperature was 89 degrees, with a dew point of 74 degrees. The relative humidity was 60%. This was producing a heat index of 98. The wind was southwest, at 9 miles an hour. The pressure was 30.12 inches and falling. At the Shelby County Airport, it was partly sunny. The temperature was 89 degrees, with a dew point of 72 degrees. The relative humidity was 56%. This was producing a heat index of 96. The wind was south, at 8 miles an hour. The pressure was 30.13 inches and falling. Now here are additional observations from across the listening area. It was 87 at Haleyville. At Cullman, it was sunny with a temperature of 88. It was mostly sunny with a temperature of 86 at Jasper, 87 at Bessemer, 90 at Talladega, and 88 at Sylacauga. At Gadsden, it was cloudy with a temperature of 87. At Pell City, the weather conditions were not available. And now, here are some observations from around the region. At Chattanooga, Tennessee, a thunderstorm was reported with a temperature of 73. It was mostly sunny, with a temperature of 90 at Atlanta, Georgia, 89 at Tupelo, Mississippi, 89 at Meridian, Mississippi, and 91 at Montgomery. It was partly sunny, with a temperature of 85 at Nashville, Tennessee, and 90 at Huntsville. 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This information originates from the National Weather Service Forecast Office, located at the Shelby County Airport in Calera. Now here is your Central Alabama weather overview from the National Weather Service in Birmingham. Thunderstorms, strong to severe storms, are possible through the weekend. These storms will be capable of producing localized gusty winds and brief heavy rainfall. Here is your National Weather Service forecast for the Birmingham listening area. This afternoon, mostly sunny with a slight chance of showers and thunderstorms. Near steady temperature around 90. West winds 5 to 10 miles per hour. Chance of rain 20%. Tonight, partly cloudy with a chance of showers and thunderstorms. Lows in the lower 70s. Southwest winds around 5 miles per hour. Chance of rain 50%. Sunday, partly sunny. A chance of showers and thunderstorms in the morning, then showers and thunderstorms likely in the afternoon. Highs in the upper 80s. West winds 5 to 10 miles per hour. Chance of rain 60%. Sunday night, partly cloudy with a chance of showers and thunderstorms in the evening, then mostly cloudy with a slight chance of showers after midnight. Lows in the lower 70s. West winds around 5 miles per hour. Chance of rain 50%. Monday, partly sunny. A chance of showers and thunderstorms in the morning, then showers and thunderstorms likely in the afternoon. Highs in the mid-80s. West winds around 5 miles per hour. Chance of rain 70%. Monday night, mostly cloudy. A chance of showers and thunderstorms, mainly in the evening. Lows around 70. Chance of rain 40%. Tuesday, partly sunny. A chance of showers with a slight chance of thunderstorms in the morning, then showers and thunderstorms likely in the afternoon. Highs in the mid-80s. Chance of rain 70%. Tuesday night, mostly cloudy with a slight chance of showers and thunderstorms

then partly cloudy after midnight. Lows in the lower 70s. Chance of rain 20%. Wednesday, mostly sunny. A slight chance of showers and thunderstorms in the morning, then a chance of showers and thunderstorms in the afternoon. Highs in the upper 80s. Chance of rain 40%. Wednesday night, partly cloudy. Lows in the lower 70s. Thursday, mostly sunny. A chance of showers and thunderstorms in the afternoon. Highs around 90. Chance of rain 30%. Thursday night, partly cloudy in the evening, then clearing. Lows in the lower 70s. Friday, mostly sunny. A chance of showers and thunderstorms in the afternoon. Highs in the lower 90s. Chance of rain 40%. The current time is 12:32 p.m. Central Daylight Time. These are the new detailed observations across the Birmingham listening area on Saturday, July 11th. At Birmingham, it was partly sunny. The temperature was 19 degrees, with a dew point of 74 degrees. The relative humidity was 59%. This was producing a heat index of 99. The wind was northwest, at 8 miles an hour. The pressure was 30.14 inches, and falling. At Tuscaloosa, it was mostly sunny. The temperature was 91 degrees, with a dew point of 75 degrees. The relative humidity was 59%. This was producing a heat index of 101. The wind was west, at 8 miles an hour. The pressure was 30.10 inches, and falling. At Anniston, it was mostly sunny. The temperature was 89 degrees, with a dew point of 74 degrees. The relative humidity was 60%. This was producing a heat index of 98. The wind was southwest, at 9 miles an hour. The pressure was 30.12 inches, and falling. At the Shelby County Airport, it was partly sunny. The temperature was 89 degrees, with a dew point of 72 degrees. The relative humidity was 56%. This was producing a heat index of 96. The wind was south, at 8 miles an hour. The pressure was 30.13 inches, and falling. Now here are additional observations from across the listening area. It was 87 at Haleyville. At Cullman, it was sunny, with a temperature of 88. It was mostly sunny, with a temperature of 86 at Jasper, 87 at Bessemer, 90 at Talladega, and 88 at Sylacauga. At Gadsden, it was cloudy, with a temperature of 87. At Pale City, the weather conditions were not available. And now, here are some observations from around the region. At Chattanooga, Tennessee, a thunderstorm was reported with a temperature of 73. It was mostly sunny, with a temperature of 90 at Atlanta, Georgia, 89 at Tupelo, Mississippi, 89 at Meridian, Mississippi, and 91 at Montgomery. It was partly sunny, with a temperature of 85 at Nashville, Tennessee, and 90 at Huntsville. Now here is your Central Alabama weather overview from the National Weather Service in Birmingham. Thunderstorms, strong to severe storms, are possible through the weekend. These storms will be capable of producing localized gusty winds and brief heavy rainfall. Here is your National Weather Service forecast for the Birmingham listening area. This afternoon, mostly sunny with a slight chance of showers and thunderstorms. Near steady temperature around 90. West winds 5 to 10 miles per hour. Chance of rain 20%. Tonight, partly cloudy with a chance of showers and thunderstorms. Lows in the lower 70s. Southwest winds around 5 miles per hour. Chance of rain 50%. Sunday, partly sunny. A chance of showers and thunderstorms in the morning, then showers and thunderstorms likely in the afternoon. Highs in the upper 80s. West winds 5 to 10 miles per hour. Chance of rain 60%. Sunday night, partly cloudy with a chance of showers and thunderstorms in the evening, then mostly cloudy with a slight chance of showers after midnight. Lows in the lower 70s. West winds around 5 miles per hour.
chance of rain 50%. Monday, partly sunny. A chance of showers and thunderstorms in the morning, then showers and thunderstorms likely in the afternoon. Highs in the mid-80s. West winds around 5 miles per hour. Chance of rain 70%. Monday night, mostly cloudy. A chance of showers and thunderstorms, mainly in the evening. Lows around 70. Chance of rain 40%. Tuesday, partly sunny. A chance of showers with a slight chance of thunderstorms in the morning, then showers and thunderstorms likely in the afternoon. Highs in the mid-80s. Chance of rain 70%. Tuesday night, mostly cloudy with a slight chance of showers and thunderstorms in the evening, then partly cloudy after midnight. Lows in the lower 70s. Chance of rain 20%. Wednesday, mostly sunny. A slight chance of showers and thunderstorms in the morning, then a chance of showers and thunderstorms in the afternoon. Highs in the upper 80s. Chance of rain 40%. Wednesday night, partly cloudy. Lows in the lower 70s. Thursday, mostly sunny. A chance of showers and thunderstorms in the afternoon. Highs around 90. Chance of rain 30%. Thursday night, partly cloudy in the evening, then clearing. Lows in the lower 70s. Friday, mostly sunny. A chance of showers and thunderstorms in the afternoon. Highs in the lower 90s. Chance of rain 40%. The current time is 12:38 p.m. Central Daylight Time. These are the new detailed observations across the Birmingham listening area on Saturday, July 11th. At Birmingham, it was partly sunny. The temperature was 90 degrees, with a dew point of 74 degrees. The relative humidity was 59%. This was producing a heat index of 99. The wind was northwest, at 8 miles an hour. The pressure was 30.14 inches, and falling. At Tuscaloosa, it was mostly sunny. The temperature was 91 degrees, with a dew point of 75 degrees. The relative humidity was 59%. This was producing a heat index of 101. The wind was west, at 8 miles an hour. The pressure was 30.10 inches, and falling. At Anniston, it was mostly sunny. The temperature was 89 degrees, with a dew point of 74 degrees. The relative humidity was 60%. This was producing a heat index of 98. The wind was southwest, at 9 miles an hour. The pressure was 30.12 inches, and falling. At the Shelby County Airport, it was partly sunny. The temperature was 89 degrees, with a dew point of 72 degrees. The relative humidity was 56%. This was producing a heat index of 96. The wind was south, at 8 miles an hour. The pressure was 30.13 inches, and falling. Now here are additional observations from across the listening area. It was 87 at Haleyville. At Cullman, it was sunny, with a temperature of 88. It was mostly sunny, with a temperature of 86 at Jasper, 87 at Bessemer, 90 at Talladega, and 88 at Sylacauga. At Gadsden, it was cloudy, with a temperature of 87. At Pell City, the weather conditions were not available. And now, here are some observations from around the region. At Chattanooga, Tennessee, a thunderstorm was reported, with a temperature of 73. It was mostly sunny, with a temperature of 90 at Atlanta, Georgia, 89 at Tupelo, Mississippi, 89 at Meridian, Mississippi, and 91 at Montgomery. It was partly sunny, with a temperature of 85 at Nashville, Tennessee, and 90 at Huntsville. Now here is your Central Alabama weather overview from the National Weather Service in Birmingham. Thunderstorms, strong to severe storms, are possible through the weekend. These storms will be capable of producing localized gusty winds and brief heavy rainfall. Here is your National Weather Service forecast for the Birmingham listening area. This afternoon, mostly sunny with a slight chance of showers and thunderstorms. Near steady temperature around 90.
Northwest winds 5 to 10 miles per hour. Chance of rain 20%. Tonight, partly cloudy with a chance of showers and thunderstorms. Lows in the lower 70s. Southwest winds around 5 miles per hour. Chance of rain 50%. Sunday, partly sunny. A chance of showers and thunderstorms in the morning, then showers and thunderstorms likely in the afternoon. Highs in the upper 80s. West winds 5 to 10 miles per hour. Chance of rain 60%. Sunday night, partly cloudy with a chance of showers and thunderstorms in the evening, then mostly cloudy with a slight chance of showers after midnight. Lows in the lower 70s. West wind around 5 miles per hour. Chance of rain 50%. Monday, partly sunny. A chance of showers and thunderstorms in the morning, then showers and thunderstorms likely in the afternoon. Highs in the mid-80s. West wind around 5 miles per hour. Chance of rain 70%. Monday night, mostly cloudy. A chance of showers and thunderstorms, mainly in the evening. Lows around 70. Chance of rain 40%. Tuesday, partly sunny. A chance of showers with a slight chance of thunderstorms in the morning, then showers and thunderstorms likely in the afternoon. Highs in the mid-80s. Chance of rain 70%. Tuesday night, mostly cloudy with a slight chance of showers and thunderstorms in the evening, then partly cloudy after midnight. Lows in the lower 70s. Chance of rain 20%. Wednesday, mostly sunny. A slight chance of showers and thunderstorms in the morning, then a chance of showers and thunderstorms in the afternoon. Highs in the upper 80s. Chance of rain 40%. Wednesday night, partly cloudy. Lows in the lower 70s. Thursday, mostly sunny. A chance of showers and thunderstorms in the afternoon. Highs around 90. Chance of rain 30%. Thursday night, partly cloudy in the evening, then clearing. Lows in the lower 70s. Friday, mostly sunny. A chance of showers and thunderstorms in the afternoon. Highs in the lower 90s. Chance of rain 40%. The current time is 12:44 p.m. Central Daylight Time. These are the new detailed observations across the Birmingham listening area on Saturday, July 11th. At Birmingham, it was partly sunny. The temperature was 90 degrees, with a dew point of 74 degrees. The relative humidity was 59%. This was producing a heat index of 99. The wind was northwest, at 8 miles an hour. The pressure was 30.14 inches, and falling. At Tuscaloosa, it was mostly sunny. The temperature was 91 degrees, with a dew point of 75 degrees. The relative humidity was 59%. This was producing a heat index of 101. The wind was west, at 8 miles an hour. The pressure was 30.10 inches, and falling. At Anniston, it was mostly sunny. The temperature was 89 degrees, with a dew point of 74 degrees. The relative humidity was 60%. This was producing a heat index of 98. The wind was southwest, at 9 miles an hour. The pressure was 30.12 inches, and falling. At the Shelby County Airport, it was partly sunny. The temperature was 89 degrees, with a dew point of 72 degrees. The relative humidity was 56%. This was producing a heat index of 96. The wind was south, at 8 miles an hour. The pressure was 30.13 inches, and falling. Now here are additional observations from across the listening area. It was 87 at Haleyville. At Common, it was sunny, with a temperature of 88. It was mostly sunny, with a temperature of 86 at Jasper, 87 at Bessemer, 90 at Talladega, and 88 at Sylacauga. At Gadsden, it was cloudy, with a temperature of 87. At Pell City, the weather conditions were not available. And now, here are some observations from around the region. At Chattanooga, Tennessee, a thunderstorm is
reported with a temperature of 73. It was mostly sunny, with a temperature of 90 at Atlanta, Georgia, 89 at Tupelo, Mississippi, 89 at Meridian, Mississippi, and 91 at Montgomery. It was partly sunny, with a temperature of 85 at Nashville, Tennessee, and 90 at Huntsville. Now here is your Central Alabama weather overview from the National Weather Service in Birmingham. Thunderstorms, strong to severe storms, are possible through the weekend. These storms will be capable of producing localized gusty winds and brief heavy rainfall. Here is your National Weather Service forecast for the Birmingham listening area. This afternoon, mostly sunny with a slight chance of showers and thunderstorms. Near steady temperature around 90. West winds 5 to 10 miles per hour. Chance of rain 20%. Tonight, partly cloudy with a chance of showers and thunderstorms. Lows in the lower 70s. Southwest winds around 5 miles per hour. Chance of rain 50%. Sunday, partly sunny. A chance of showers and thunderstorms in the morning, then showers and thunderstorms likely in the afternoon. Highs in the upper 80s. West winds 5 to 10 miles per hour. Chance of rain 60%. Sunday night, partly cloudy with a chance of showers and thunderstorms in the evening, then mostly cloudy with a slight chance of showers after midnight. Lows in the lower 70s. West winds around 5 miles per hour. Chance of rain 50%. Monday, partly sunny. A chance of showers and thunderstorms in the morning, then showers and thunderstorms likely in the afternoon. Highs in the mid-80s. West winds around 5 miles per hour. Chance of rain 70%. Monday night, mostly cloudy. A chance of showers and thunderstorms, mainly in the evening. Lows around 70. Chance of rain 40%. Tuesday, partly sunny. A chance of showers with a slight chance of thunderstorms in the morning, then showers and thunderstorms likely in the afternoon. Highs in the mid-80s. Chance of rain 70%. Tuesday night, mostly cloudy with a slight chance of showers and thunderstorms in the evening, then partly cloudy after midnight. Lows in the lower 70s. Chance of rain 20%. Wednesday, mostly sunny. A slight chance of showers and thunderstorms in the morning, then a chance of showers and thunderstorms in the afternoon. Highs in the upper 80s. Chance of rain 40%. Wednesday night, partly cloudy. Lows in the lower 70s. Thursday, mostly sunny. A chance of showers and thunderstorms in the afternoon. Highs around 90. Chance of rain 30%. Thursday night, partly cloudy in the evening, then clearing. Lows in the lower 70s. Friday, mostly sunny. A chance of showers and thunderstorms in the afternoon. Highs in the lower 90s. Chance of rain 40%. The current time is 12:50 p.m. Central Daylight Time. These are the noon detailed observations across the Birmingham listening area on Saturday, July 11th. At Birmingham, it was partly sunny. The temperature was 90 degrees, with a dew point of 74 degrees. The relative humidity was 59%. This was producing a heat index of 99. The wind was northwest, at 8 miles an hour. The pressure was 30.14 inches, and falling. At Tuscaloosa, it was mostly sunny. The temperature was 91 degrees, with a dew point of 75 degrees. The relative humidity was 59%. This was producing a heat index of 101. The wind was west, at 8 miles an hour. The pressure was 30.10 inches, and falling. At Anniston, it was mostly sunny. The temperature was 89 degrees, with a dew point of 74 degrees. The relative humidity was 60%. This was producing a heat index of 98. The wind was southwest, at 9 miles an hour. The pressure was 30.12 inches, and falling. At the Shelby County Airport, it was partly sunny. The temperature was 89 degrees, with a dew point of 72 degrees.
The relative humidity was 56%. This was producing a heat index of 96. The wind was south at 8 miles an hour. The pressure was 30.13 inches and falling. Now here are additional observations from across the listening area. It was 87 at Haleyville. At Cullman, it was sunny with a temperature of 88. It was mostly sunny with a temperature of 86 at Jasper, 87 at Bessemer, 90 at Talladega, and 88 at Sylacauga. At Gadsden, it was cloudy with a temperature of 87. At Pell City, the weather conditions were not available. And now, here are some observations from around the region. At Chattanooga, Tennessee, a thunderstorm was reported with a temperature of 73. It was mostly sunny, with a temperature of 90 at Atlanta, Georgia, 89 at Tupelo, Mississippi, 89 at Meridian, Mississippi, and 91 at Montgomery. It was partly sunny, with a temperature of 85 at Nashville, Tennessee, and 90 at Huntsville. Now here is your Central Alabama weather overview from the National Weather Service in Birmingham. Thunderstorms, strong to severe storms, are possible through the weekend. These storms will be capable of producing localized gusty winds and brief heavy rainfall. Here is your National Weather Service forecast for the Birmingham listening area. This afternoon, mostly sunny with a slight chance of showers and thunderstorms. Near steady temperature around 90. West winds 5 to 10 miles per hour. Chance of rain 20%. Tonight, partly cloudy with a chance of showers and thunderstorms. Lows in the lower 70s. Southwest winds around 5 miles per hour. Chance of rain 50%. Sunday, partly sunny. A chance of showers and thunderstorms in the morning, then showers and thunderstorms likely in the afternoon. Highs in the upper 80s. West winds 5 to 10 miles per hour. Chance of rain 60%. Sunday night, partly cloudy with a chance of showers and thunderstorms in the evening, then mostly cloudy with a slight chance of showers after midnight. Lows in the lower 70s. West winds around 5 miles per hour. Chance of rain 50%. Monday, partly sunny. A chance of showers and thunderstorms in the morning, then showers and thunderstorms likely in the afternoon. Highs in the mid-80s. West winds around 5 miles per hour. Chance of rain 70%. Monday night, mostly cloudy. A chance of showers and thunderstorms, mainly in the evening. Lows around 70. Chance of rain 40%. Tuesday, partly sunny. A chance of showers with a slight chance of thunderstorms in the morning, then showers and thunderstorms likely in the afternoon. Highs in the mid-80s. Chance of rain 70%. Tuesday night, mostly cloudy with a slight chance of showers and thunderstorms in the evening, then partly cloudy after midnight. Lows in the lower 70s. Chance of rain 20%. Wednesday, mostly sunny. A slight chance of showers and thunderstorms in the morning, then a chance of showers and thunderstorms in the afternoon. Highs in the upper 80s. Chance of rain 40%. Wednesday night, partly cloudy. Lows in the lower 70s. Thursday, mostly sunny. A chance of showers and thunderstorms in the afternoon. Highs around 90. Chance of rain 30%. Thursday night, partly cloudy in the evening, then clearing. Lows in the lower 70s. Friday, mostly sunny. A chance of showers and thunderstorms in the afternoon. Highs in the lower 90s. Chance of rain 40%. The current time is 12:56 p.m. Central Daylight Time. These are the new detailed observations across the Birmingham listening area on Saturday, July 11th. At Birmingham, it was partly sunny. The temperature was 90 degrees, with a dew point of 74 degrees. The relative humidity was 59%. This was producing a heat index of 99. The wind was northwest, at 8 miles an hour. The pressure was 30.14 inches and falling. At Tuscaloosa, it was mostly sunny.
The temperature was 91 degrees, with a dew point of 75 degrees. The relative humidity was 59%. This was producing a heat index of 101. The wind was west, at 8 miles an hour. The pressure was 30.10 inches, and falling. At Anniston, it was mostly sunny. The temperature was 89 degrees, with a dew point of 74 degrees. The relative humidity was 60%. This was producing a heat index of 98. The wind was southwest, at 9 miles an hour. The pressure was 30.12 inches, and falling. At the Shelby County Airport, it was partly sunny. The temperature was 89 degrees, with a dew point of 72 degrees. The relative humidity was 56%. This was producing a heat index of 96. The wind was south, at 8 miles an hour. The pressure was 30.13 inches, and falling. Now here are additional observations from across the listening area. It was 87 at Haleyville. At Cullen, it was sunny, with a temperature of 88. It was mostly sunny, with a temperature of 86 at Jasper, 87 at Bessemer, 90 at Talladega, and 88 at Sylacauga. At Gadsden, it was cloudy, with a temperature of 87. At Pell City, the weather conditions were not available. And now, here are some observations from around the region. At Chattanooga, Tennessee, a thunderstorm was reported with a temperature of 73. It was mostly sunny, with a temperature of 90 at Atlanta, Georgia, 89 at Tupelo, Mississippi, 89 at Meridian, Mississippi, and 91 at Montgomery. It was partly sunny, with a temperature of 85 at Nashville, Tennessee, and 90 at Huntsville. 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This information originates from the National Weather Service Forecast Office, located at the Shelby County Airport, in Calera. Now here is your Central Alabama weather overview from the National Weather Service in Birmingham. Thunderstorms, strong to severe storms, are possible through the weekend. These storms will be capable of producing localized gusty winds and brief heavy rainfall. Here is your National Weather Service forecast for the Birmingham listening area. This afternoon, mostly sunny with a slight chance of showers and thunderstorms. Near steady temperature around 90. West winds 5 to 10 miles per hour. Chance of rain 20%. Tonight, partly cloudy with a chance of showers and thunderstorms. Lows in the lower 70s. Southwest winds around 5 miles per hour. Chance of rain 50%. Sunday, partly sunny. A chance of showers and thunderstorms in the morning, then showers and thunderstorms likely in the afternoon. Highs in the upper 80s. West winds 5 to 10 miles per hour. Chance of rain 60%. Sunday night, partly cloudy with a chance of showers and thunderstorms in the evening, then mostly cloudy with a slight chance of showers after midnight. Lows in the lower 70s. West wind around 5 miles per hour. Chance of rain 50%. Monday, partly sunny. A chance of showers and thunderstorms in the morning, then showers and thunderstorms likely in the afternoon. Highs in the mid-80s. West wind around 5 miles per hour. Chance of rain 70%. Monday night, mostly cloudy. A chance of showers and thunderstorms, mainly in the evening. Lows around 70. Chance of rain 40%. Tuesday, partly sunny. A chance of showers with a slight chance of thunderstorms in the morning, then showers and thunderstorms likely in the afternoon. Highs in the mid-80s. Chance of rain 70%. Tuesday night, mostly cloudy with a slight chance of showers and thunderstorms in the evening, then partly cloudy after midnight. Lows in the lower 70s.
chance of rain 20%. Wednesday, mostly sunny. A slight chance of showers and thunderstorms in the morning, then a chance of showers and thunderstorms in the afternoon. Highs in the upper 80s. Chance of rain 40%. Wednesday night, partly cloudy. Lows in the lower 70s. Thursday, mostly sunny. A chance of showers and thunderstorms in the afternoon. Highs around 90. Chance of rain 30%. Thursday night, partly cloudy in the evening, then clearing. Lows in the lower 70s. Friday, mostly sunny. A chance of showers and thunderstorms in the afternoon. Highs in the lower 90s. Chance of rain 40%. The current time is 1:02 p.m. Central Daylight Time. These are the new detailed observations across the Birmingham listening area on Saturday, July 11th. At Birmingham, it was partly sunny. The temperature was 90 degrees, with a dew point of 74 degrees. The relative humidity was 59%. This was producing a heat index of 99. The wind was northwest, at 8 miles an hour. The pressure was 30.14 inches, and falling. At Tuscaloosa, it was mostly sunny. The temperature was 91 degrees, with a dew point of 75 degrees. The relative humidity was 59%. This was producing a heat index of 101. The wind was west, at 8 miles an hour. The pressure was 30.10 inches, and falling. At Anniston, it was mostly sunny. The temperature was 89 degrees, with a dew point of 74 degrees. The relative humidity was 60%. This was producing a heat index of 98. The wind was southwest, at 9 miles an hour. The pressure was 30.12 inches, and falling. At the Shelby County Airport, it was partly sunny. The temperature was 89 degrees, with a dew point of 72 degrees. The relative humidity was 56%. This was producing a heat index of 96. The wind was south, at 8 miles an hour. The pressure was 30.13 inches, and falling. Now here are additional observations from across the listening area. It was 87 at Haleyville. At Cullen, it was sunny, with a temperature of 88. It was mostly sunny, with a temperature of 86 at Jasper, 87 at Bessemer, 90 at Talladega, and 88 at Syracuse. At Gadsden, it was cloudy, with a temperature of 87. At Pell City, the weather conditions were not available. And now, here are some observations from around the region. At Chattanooga, Tennessee, a thunderstorm was reported, with a temperature of 73. It was mostly sunny, with a temperature of 90 at Atlanta, Georgia, 89 at Tupelo, Mississippi, 89 at Meridian, Mississippi, and 91 at Montgomery. It was partly sunny, with a temperature of 85 at Nashville, Tennessee, and 90 at Huntsville. Now here is your Central Alabama weather overview from the National Weather Service in Birmingham. Thunderstorms, strong to severe storms, are possible through the weekend. These storms will be capable of producing localized gusty winds and brief heavy rainfall. Here is your National Weather Service forecast for the Birmingham listening area. This afternoon, mostly sunny with a slight chance of showers and thunderstorms. Near steady temperature around 90. West winds 5 to 10 miles per hour. Chance of rain 20%. Tonight, partly cloudy with a chance of showers and thunderstorms. Lows in the lower 70s. Southwest winds around 5 miles per hour. Chance of rain 50%. Sunday, partly sunny. A chance of showers and thunderstorms in the morning, then showers and thunderstorms likely in the afternoon. Highs in the upper 80s. West winds 5 to 10 miles per hour. Chance of rain 60%. Sunday night, partly cloudy with a chance of showers and thunderstorms in the evening, then mostly cloudy with a slight chance of showers after midnight. Lows in the lower 70s. West winds around 5 miles per hour. Chance of rain 50%. Monday, partly sunny. A
chance of showers and thunderstorms in the morning, then showers and thunderstorms likely in the afternoon. Highs in the mid-80s. West wind around 5 miles per hour. Chance of rain 70%. Monday night, mostly cloudy. A chance of showers and thunderstorms, mainly in the evening. Lows around 70. Chance of rain 40%. Tuesday, partly sunny. A chance of showers with a slight chance of thunderstorms in the morning, then showers and thunderstorms likely in the afternoon. Highs in the mid-80s. Chance of rain 70%. Tuesday night, mostly cloudy with a slight chance of showers and thunderstorms in the evening, then partly cloudy after midnight. Lows in the lower 70s. Chance of rain 20%. Wednesday, mostly sunny. A slight chance of showers and thunderstorms in the morning, then a chance of showers and thunderstorms in the afternoon. Highs in the upper 80s. Chance of rain 40%. Wednesday night, partly cloudy. Lows in the lower 70s. Thursday, mostly sunny. A chance of showers and thunderstorms in the afternoon. Highs around 90. Chance of rain 30%. Thursday night, partly cloudy in the evening, then clearing. Lows in the lower 70s. Friday, mostly sunny. A chance of showers and thunderstorms in the afternoon. Highs in the lower 90s. Chance of rain 40%. The current time is 1:08 p.m. Central Daylight Time. These are the new detailed observations across the Birmingham listening area on Saturday, July 11th. At Birmingham, it was partly sunny. The temperature was 90 degrees, with a dew point of 74 degrees. The relative humidity was 59%. This was producing a heat index of 99. The wind was northwest, at 8 miles an hour. The pressure was 30.14 inches, and falling. At Tuscaloosa, it was mostly sunny. The temperature was 91 degrees, with a dew point of 75 degrees. The relative humidity was 59%. This was producing a heat index of 101. The wind was west, at 8 miles an hour. The pressure was 30.10 inches, and falling. At Anniston, it was mostly sunny. The temperature was 89 degrees, with a dew point of 74 degrees. The relative humidity was 60%. This was producing a heat index of 98. The wind was southwest, at 9 miles an hour. The pressure was 30.12 inches, and falling. At the Shelby County Airport, it was partly sunny. The temperature was 89 degrees, with a dew point of 72 degrees. The relative humidity was 56%. This was producing a heat index of 96. The wind was south, at 8 miles an hour. The pressure was 30.13 inches, and falling. Now here are additional observations from across the listening area. It was 87 at Haleyville. At Cullman, it was sunny, with a temperature of 88. It was mostly sunny, with a temperature of 86 at Jasper, 87 at Bessemer, 90 at Talladega, and 88 at Sylacauga. At Gadsden, it was cloudy, with a temperature of 87. At Pell City, the weather conditions were not available. And now, here are some observations from around the region. At Chattanooga, Tennessee, a thunderstorm was reported, with a temperature of 73. It was mostly sunny, with a temperature of 90 at Atlanta, Georgia, 89 at Tupelo, Mississippi, 89 at Meridian, Mississippi, and 91 at Montgomery. It was partly sunny, with a temperature of 85 at Nashville, Tennessee, and 90 at Huntsville. Now here is your Central Alabama weather overview from the National Weather Service in Birmingham. Thunderstorms, strong to severe storms, are possible through the weekend. These storms will be capable of producing localized gusty winds and brief heavy rainfall. Now here is your Central Alabama weather overview from the National Weather Service in Birmingham. Thunderstorms, strong to severe storms, are possible through the weekend. These storms will be capable of producing localized gusty winds and brief heavy rainfall. Here is your National Weather Service forecast.
for the Birmingham listening area. This afternoon, mostly sunny with a slight chance of showers and thunderstorms. Near steady temperature around 90. West winds 5 to 10 miles per hour. Chance of rain 20%. Tonight, partly cloudy with a chance of showers and thunderstorms. Lows in the lower 70s. Southwest winds around 5 miles per hour. Chance of rain 50%. Sunday, partly sunny. A chance of showers and thunderstorms in the morning, then showers and thunderstorms likely in the afternoon. Highs in the upper 80s. West winds 5 to 10 miles per hour. Chance of rain 60%. Sunday night, partly cloudy with a chance of showers and thunderstorms in the evening, then mostly cloudy with a slight chance of showers after midnight. Lows in the lower 70s. West winds around 5 miles per hour. Chance of rain 50%. Monday, partly sunny. A chance of showers and thunderstorms in the morning, then showers and thunderstorms likely in the afternoon. Highs in the mid-80s. West winds around 5 miles per hour. Chance of rain 70%. Monday night, mostly cloudy. A chance of showers and thunderstorms, mainly in the evening. Lows around 70. Chance of rain 40%. Tuesday, partly sunny. A chance of showers with a slight chance of thunderstorms in the morning, then showers and thunderstorms likely in the afternoon. Highs in the mid-80s. Chance of rain 70%. Tuesday night, mostly cloudy with a slight chance of showers and thunderstorms in the evening, then partly cloudy after midnight. Lows in the lower 70s. Chance of rain 20%. Wednesday, mostly sunny. A slight chance of showers and thunderstorms in the morning, then a chance of showers and thunderstorms in the afternoon. Highs in the upper 80s. Chance of rain 40%. Wednesday night, partly cloudy. Lows in the lower 70s. Thursday, mostly sunny. A chance of showers and thunderstorms in the afternoon. Highs around 90. Chance of rain 30%. Thursday night, partly cloudy in the evening, then clearing. Lows in the lower 70s. Friday, mostly sunny. A chance of showers and thunderstorms in the afternoon. Highs in the lower 90s. Chance of rain 40%. The current time is 1:14 p.m. Central Daylight Time. These are the 1 p.m. detailed observations across the Birmingham listening area on Saturday, July 11th. At Birmingham, it was partly sunny. The temperature was 91 degrees, with a dew point of 74 degrees. The relative humidity was 57%. This was producing a heat index of 100. The wind was west, at 12 miles an hour. The pressure was 30.12 inches and falling. At Tuscaloosa, it was mostly sunny. The temperature was 93 degrees, with a dew point of 76 degrees. The relative humidity was 57%. This was producing a heat index of 105. The wind was south, at 8 miles an hour. The pressure was 30.09 inches and falling. At Anniston, it was mostly sunny. The temperature was 90 degrees, with a dew point of 74 degrees. The relative humidity was 59%. This was producing a heat index of 99. The wind was south, at 10 miles an hour. Gusting to 24. The pressure was 30.11 inches and falling. At the Shelby County Airport, it was mostly sunny. The temperature was 91 degrees, with a dew point of 72 degrees. The relative humidity was 53%. This was producing a heat index of 98. The wind was southwest, at 9 miles an hour. The pressure was 30.11 inches and falling. Now here are additional observations from across the listening area. Skies ranged from mostly sunny to partly sunny, and temperatures were between 88 and 91 degrees. And now, here are some observations from around the region. At Chattanooga, Tennessee, thunder was reported, with a temperature of 78. It was mostly
sunny, with a temperature of 88 at Nashville, Tennessee, 91 at Tupelo, Mississippi, 90 at Meridian, Mississippi, and 92 at Montgomery. It was partly sunny, with a temperature of 91 at Atlanta, Georgia, and 93 at Huntsville. Now here is your Central Alabama weather overview from the National Weather Service in Birmingham. Thunderstorms, strong to severe storms, are possible through the weekend. These storms will be capable of producing localized gusty winds and brief heavy rainfall. Here is your National Weather Service forecast for the Birmingham listening area. This afternoon, mostly sunny with a slight chance of showers and thunderstorms. Near steady temperature around 90. West winds 5 to 10 miles per hour. Chance of rain 20%. Tonight, partly cloudy with a chance of showers and thunderstorms. Lows in the lower 70s. Southwest winds around 5 miles per hour. Chance of rain 50%. Sunday, partly sunny. A chance of showers and thunderstorms in the morning, then showers and thunderstorms likely in the afternoon. Highs in the upper 80s. West winds 5 to 10 miles per hour. Chance of rain 60%. Sunday night, partly cloudy with a chance of showers and thunderstorms in the evening, then mostly cloudy with a slight chance of showers after midnight. Lows in the lower 70s. West winds around 5 miles per hour. Chance of rain 50%. Monday, partly sunny. A chance of showers and thunderstorms in the morning, then showers and thunderstorms likely in the afternoon. Highs in the mid-80s. West winds around 5 miles per hour. Chance of rain 70%. Monday night, mostly cloudy. A chance of showers and thunderstorms, mainly in the evening. Lows around 70. Chance of rain 40%. Tuesday, partly sunny. A chance of showers with a slight chance of thunderstorms in the morning, then showers and thunderstorms likely in the afternoon. Highs in the mid-80s. Chance of rain 70%. Tuesday night, mostly cloudy with a slight chance of showers and thunderstorms in the evening, then partly cloudy after midnight. Lows in the lower 70s. Chance of rain 20%. Wednesday, mostly sunny. A slight chance of showers and thunderstorms in the morning, then a chance of showers and thunderstorms in the afternoon. Highs in the upper 80s. Chance of rain 40%. Wednesday night, partly cloudy. Lows in the lower 70s. Thursday, mostly sunny. A chance of showers and thunderstorms in the afternoon. Highs around 90. Chance of rain 30%. Thursday night, partly cloudy in the evening, then clearing. Lows in the lower 70s. Friday, mostly sunny. A chance of showers and thunderstorms in the afternoon. Highs in the lower 90s. Chance of rain 40%. The current time is 1:20 p.m. Central Daylight Time. These are the 1 p.m. detailed observations across the Birmingham listening area on Saturday, July 11th. At Birmingham, it was partly sunny. The temperature was 91 degrees, with a dew point of 74 degrees. The relative humidity was 57%. This was producing a heat index of 100. The wind was west, at 12 miles an hour. The pressure was 30.12 inches and falling. At Tuscaloosa, it was mostly sunny. The temperature was 93 degrees, with a dew point of 76 degrees. The relative humidity was 57%. This was producing a heat index of 105. The wind was south, at 8 miles an hour. The pressure was 30.09 inches and falling. At Anniston, it was mostly sunny. The temperature was 90 degrees, with a dew point of 74 degrees. The relative humidity was 59%. This was producing a heat index of 99. The wind was south, at 10 miles an hour. Gusting to 24. The pressure was 30.11 inches and falling. At the Shelby County Airport, it was mostly sunny. The temperature was 91 degrees, with a dew point of 72 degrees. The relative humidity was
63%. This was producing a heat index of 98. The wind was southwest at 9 miles an hour. The pressure was 30.11 inches and falling. Now here are additional observations from across the listening area. Skies ranged from mostly sunny to partly sunny, and temperatures were between 88 and 91 degrees. And now, here are some observations from around the region. At Chattanooga, Tennessee, thunder was reported with a temperature of 78. It was mostly sunny, with a temperature of 88 at Nashville, Tennessee, 91 at Tupelo, Mississippi, 90 at Meridian, Mississippi, and 92 at Montgomery. It was partly sunny, with a temperature of 91 at Atlanta, Georgia, and 93 at Huntsville. Now here is your Central Alabama weather overview from the National Weather Service in Birmingham. Thunderstorms, strong to severe storms, are possible through the weekend. These storms will be capable of producing localized gusty winds and brief heavy rainfall. Here is your National Weather Service forecast for the Birmingham listening area. This afternoon, mostly sunny with a slight chance of showers and thunderstorms. Near steady temperature around 90. West winds 5 to 10 miles per hour. Chance of rain 20%. Tonight, partly cloudy with a chance of showers and thunderstorms. Lows in the lower 70s. Southwest winds around 5 miles per hour. Chance of rain 50%. Sunday, partly sunny. A chance of showers and thunderstorms in the morning, then showers and thunderstorms likely in the afternoon. Highs in the upper 80s. West winds 5 to 10 miles per hour. Chance of rain 60%. Sunday night, partly cloudy with a chance of showers and thunderstorms in the evening, then mostly cloudy with a slight chance of showers after midnight. Lows in the lower 70s. West winds around 5 miles per hour. Chance of rain 50%. Monday, partly sunny. A chance of showers and thunderstorms in the morning, then showers and thunderstorms likely in the afternoon. Highs in the mid-80s. West winds around 5 miles per hour. Chance of rain 70%. Monday night, mostly cloudy. A chance of showers and thunderstorms, mainly in the evening. Lows around 70. Chance of rain 40%. Tuesday, partly sunny. A chance of showers with a slight chance of thunderstorms in the morning, then showers and thunderstorms likely in the afternoon. Highs in the mid-80s. Chance of rain 70%. Tuesday night, mostly cloudy with a slight chance of showers and thunderstorms in the evening, then partly cloudy after midnight. Lows in the lower 70s. Chance of rain 20%. Wednesday, mostly sunny. A slight chance of showers and thunderstorms in the morning, then a chance of showers and thunderstorms in the afternoon. Highs in the upper 80s. Chance of rain 40%. Wednesday night, partly cloudy. Lows in the lower 70s. Thursday, mostly sunny. A chance of showers and thunderstorms in the afternoon. Highs around 90. Chance of rain 30%. Thursday night, partly cloudy in the evening, then clearing. Lows in the lower 70s. Friday, mostly sunny. A chance of showers and thunderstorms in the afternoon. Highs in the lower 90s. Chance of rain 40%. The current time is 1:25 p.m. Central Daylight Time. These are the 1 p.m. detailed observations across the Birmingham listening area on Saturday, July 11th. At Birmingham, it was partly sunny. The temperature was 91 degrees, with a dew point of 74 degrees. The relative humidity was 57%. This was producing a heat index of 100. The wind was west, at 12 miles an hour. The pressure was 30.12 inches and falling. At Tuscaloosa, it was mostly sunny. The temperature was 93 degrees, with a dew point of 76 degrees. The relative humidity was 57%. This was producing a heat index of 105. The wind was south, at 8 miles an hour. The pressure was 30.09 inches,

53%. This was producing a heat index of 98. The wind was southwest at 9 miles an hour. The pressure was 30.11 inches and falling. Now here are additional observations from across the listening area. Skies ranged from mostly sunny to partly sunny, and temperatures were between 88 and 91 degrees. And now, here are some observations from around the region. At Chattanooga, Tennessee, thunder was reported with a temperature of 78. It was mostly sunny, with a temperature of 88 at Nashville, Tennessee, 91 at Tupelo, Mississippi, 90 at Meridian, Mississippi, and 92 at Montgomery. It was partly sunny, with a temperature of 91 at Atlanta, Georgia, and 93 at Huntsville. 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This information originates from the National Weather Service Forecast Office, located at the Shelby County Airport in Calera. Now here is your Central Alabama weather overview from the National Weather Service in Birmingham. Thunderstorms, strong to severe storms, are possible through the weekend. These storms will be capable of producing localized gusty winds and brief heavy rainfall. Here is your National Weather Service forecast for the Birmingham listening area. This afternoon, mostly sunny with a slight chance of showers and thunderstorms. Near steady temperature around 90. West winds 5 to 10 miles per hour. Chance of rain 20%. Tonight, partly cloud. Hours and thunderstorms. Lows in the lower 70s. Southwest winds around 5 miles per hour. Chance of rain 50%. Sunday, partly sunny. A chance of showers and thunderstorms in the morning, then showers and thunderstorms likely in the afternoon. Highs in the upper 80s. West winds 5 to 10 miles per hour. Chance of rain 60%. Sunday night, partly cloudy with a chance of showers and thunderstorms in the evening, then mostly cloudy with a slight chance of showers after midnight. Lows in the lower 70s. West winds around 5 miles per hour. Chance of rain 50%. Monday, partly sunny. A chance of showers and thunderstorms in the morning, then showers and thunderstorms likely in the afternoon. Highs in the mid-80s. West winds around 5 miles per hour. Chance of rain 70%. Monday night, mostly cloudy. A chance of showers and thunderstorms, mainly in the evening. Lows around 70. Chance of rain 40%. Tuesday, partly sunny. A chance of showers with a slight chance of thunderstorms in the morning, then showers and thunderstorms likely in the afternoon. Highs in the mid-80s. Chance of rain 70%. Tuesday night, mostly cloudy with a slight chance of showers and thunderstorms in the evening, then partly cloudy after midnight. Lows in the lower 70s. Chance of rain 20%. Wednesday, mostly sunny. A slight chance of showers and thunderstorms in the morning, then a chance of showers and thunderstorms in the afternoon. Highs in the upper 80s. Chance of rain 40%. Wednesday night, partly cloudy. Lows in the lower 70s. Thursday, mostly sunny. A chance of showers and thunderstorms in the afternoon. Highs around 90. Chance of rain 30%. Thursday night, partly cloudy in the evening, then clearing. Lows in the lower 70s. Friday, mostly sunny. A chance of showers and thunderstorms in the afternoon. Highs in the lower 90s. Chance of rain 40%. Here is your National Weather Service forecast for the Birmingham listening area. This afternoon, mostly sunny with a slight chance of showers and thunderstorms. Near steady temperature around 90. West winds 5 to 10 miles per hour. Chance of rain

20%. Tonight, partly cloudy with a chance of showers and thunderstorms. Lows in the lower 70s. Southwest winds around 5 miles per hour. Chance of rain 50%. Sunday, partly sunny. A chance of showers and thunderstorms in the morning, then showers and thunderstorms likely in the afternoon. Highs in the upper 80s. West winds 5 to 10 miles per hour. Chance of rain 60%. Sunday night, partly cloudy with a chance of showers and thunderstorms in the evening, then mostly cloudy with a slight chance of showers after midnight. Lows in the lower 70s. West winds around 5 miles per hour. Chance of rain 50%. Monday, partly sunny. A chance of showers and thunderstorms in the morning, then showers and thunderstorms likely in the afternoon. Highs in the mid-80s. West winds around 5 miles per hour. Chance of rain 70%. Monday night, mostly cloudy. A chance of showers and thunderstorms, mainly in the evening. Lows around 70. Chance of rain 40%. Tuesday, partly sunny. A chance of showers with a slight chance of thunderstorms in the morning, then showers and thunderstorms likely in the afternoon. Highs in the mid-80s. Chance of rain 70%. Tuesday night, mostly cloudy with a slight chance of showers and thunderstorms in the evening, then partly cloudy after midnight. Lows in the lower 70s. Chance of rain 20%. Wednesday, mostly sunny. A chance of showers and thunderstorms in the afternoon. Highs in the upper 80s. Chance of rain 40%. Wednesday night, partly cloudy. Lows in the lower 70s. Thursday, mostly sunny with a chance of showers. A chance of thunderstorms in the afternoon. Highs around 90. Chance of rain 30%. Thursday night, partly cloudy in the evening, then clearing. Lows in the lower 70s. Friday, mostly sunny. A chance of showers and thunderstorms in the afternoon. Highs in the lower 90s. Chance of rain 40%. The current time is 1:35 p.m. Central Daylight Time. These are the 1 p.m. detailed observations across the Birmingham listening area on Saturday, July 11th. At Birmingham, it was partly sunny. The temperature was 91 degrees, with a dew point of 74 degrees. The relative humidity was 57%. This was producing a heat index of 100. The wind was west, at 12 miles an hour. The pressure was 30.12 inches, and falling. At Tuscaloosa, it was mostly sunny. The temperature was 93 degrees, with a dew point of 76 degrees. The relative humidity was 57%. This was producing a heat index of 105. The wind was south, at 8 miles an hour. The pressure was 30.09 inches, and falling. At Anniston, it was mostly sunny. The temperature was 90 degrees, with a dew point of 74 degrees. The relative humidity was 59%. This was producing a heat index of 99. The wind was south, at 10 miles an hour. Gusting to 24. The pressure was 30.11 inches, and falling. At the Shelby County Airport, it was mostly sunny. The temperature was 91 degrees, with a dew point of 72 degrees. The relative humidity was 53%. This was producing a heat index of 98. The wind was southwest, at 9 miles an hour. The pressure was 30.11 inches, and falling. Now here are additional observations from across the listening area. Skies ranged from mostly sunny to partly sunny, and temperatures were between 88 and 91 degrees. And now, here are some observations from around the region. At Chattanooga, Tennessee, thunder was reported, with a temperature of 78. It was mostly sunny, with a temperature of 88 at Nashville, Tennessee, 91 at Tupelo, Mississippi, 90 at Meridian, Mississippi, and 92 at Montgomery. It was partly sunny, with a temperature of 91 at Atlanta, Georgia, and 93 at Huntsville. Now here is your Central Hour.
Alabama weather overview from the National Weather Service in Birmingham. Thunderstorms, strong to severe storms, are possible through the weekend. These storms will be capable of producing localized gusty winds and brief heavy rainfall. Here is your National Weather Service forecast for the Birmingham listening area. This afternoon, mostly sunny with a slight chance of showers and thunderstorms. Near steady temperature around 90. West winds 5 to 10 miles per hour. Chance of rain 20%. Tonight, partly cloudy with a chance of showers and thunderstorms. Lows in the lower 70s. Southwest winds around 5 miles per hour. Chance of rain 50%. Sunday, partly sunny. A chance of showers and thunderstorms in the morning, then showers and thunderstorms likely in the afternoon. Highs in the upper 80s. West winds 5 to 10 miles per hour. Chance of rain 60%. Sunday night, partly cloudy with a chance of showers and thunderstorms in the evening, then mostly cloudy with a slight chance of showers after midnight. Lows in the lower 70s. West winds around 5 miles per hour. Chance of rain 50%. Monday, partly sunny. A chance of showers and thunderstorms in the morning, then showers and thunderstorms likely in the afternoon. Highs in the mid-80s. West winds around 5 miles per hour. Chance of rain 70%. Monday night, mostly cloudy. A chance of showers and thunderstorms, mainly in the evening. Lows around 70. Chance of rain 40%. Tuesday, partly sunny. A chance of showers with a slight chance of thunderstorms in the morning, then showers and thunderstorms likely in the afternoon. Highs in the mid-80s. Chance of rain 70%. Tuesday night, mostly cloudy with a slight chance of showers and thunderstorms in the evening, then partly cloudy after midnight. Lows in the lower 70s. Chance of rain 20%. Wednesday, mostly sunny. A chance of showers and thunderstorms in the afternoon. Highs in the upper 80s. Chance of rain 40%. Wednesday night, partly cloudy. Lows in the lower 70s. Thursday, mostly sunny with a chance of showers. A chance of thunderstorms in the afternoon. Highs around 90. Chance of rain 30%. Thursday night, partly cloudy in the evening, then clearing. Lows in the lower 70s. Friday, mostly sunny. A chance of showers and thunderstorms in the afternoon. Highs in the lower 90s. Chance of rain 40%. The current time is 1:40 p.m. Central Daylight Time. These are the 1 p.m. detailed observations across the Birmingham listening area on Saturday, July 11th. At Birmingham, it was partly sunny. The temperature was 91 degrees, with a dew point of 74 degrees. The relative humidity was 57%. This was producing a heat index of 100. The wind was west, at 12 miles an hour. The pressure was 30.12 inches and falling. At Tuscaloosa, it was mostly sunny. The temperature was 93 degrees, with a dew point of 76 degrees. The relative humidity was 57%. This was producing a heat index of 105. The wind was south, at 8 miles an hour. The pressure was 30.09 inches and falling. At Anniston, it was mostly sunny. The temperature was 90 degrees, with a dew point of 74 degrees. The relative humidity was 59%. This was producing a heat index of 99. The wind was south, at 10 miles an hour. Gusting to 24. The pressure was 30.11 inches and falling. At the Shelby County Airport, it was mostly sunny. The temperature was 91 degrees, with a dew point of 72 degrees. The relative humidity was 53%. This was producing a heat index of 98. The wind was southwest, at 9 miles an hour. The pressure was 30.11 inches and falling. Now here are additional observations from across the listening area. Sky is ranged from mostly sunny to partly sunny,
and temperatures were between 88 and 91 degrees. And now, here are some observations from around the region. At Chattanooga, Tennessee, thunder was reported with a temperature of 78. It was mostly sunny, with a temperature of 88 at Nashville, Tennessee, 91 at Tupelo, Mississippi, 90 at Meridian, Mississippi, and 92 at Montgomery. It was partly sunny, with a temperature of 91 at Atlanta, Georgia, and 93 at Huntsville. Now here is your Central Alabama weather overview from the National Weather Service in Birmingham. Thunderstorms, strong to severe storms, are possible through the weekend. These storms will be capable of producing localized gusty winds and brief heavy rainfall. Here is your National Weather Service forecast for the Birmingham listening area. This afternoon, mostly sunny with a slight chance of showers and thunderstorms. Near steady temperature around 90. West winds 5 to 10 miles per hour. Chance of rain 20%. Tonight, partly cloudy with a chance of showers and thunderstorms. Lows in the lower 70s. Southwest winds around 5 miles per hour. Chance of rain 50%. Sunday, partly sunny. A chance of showers and thunderstorms in the morning, then showers and thunderstorms likely in the afternoon. Highs in the upper 80s. West winds 5 to 10 miles per hour. Chance of rain 60%. Sunday night, partly cloudy with a chance of showers and thunderstorms in the evening, then mostly cloudy with a slight chance of showers after midnight. Lows in the lower 70s. West winds around 5 miles per hour. Chance of rain 50%. Monday, partly sunny. A chance of showers and thunderstorms in the morning, then showers and thunderstorms likely in the afternoon. Highs in the mid-80s. West winds around 5 miles per hour. Chance of rain 70%. Monday night, mostly cloudy. A chance of showers and thunderstorms, mainly in the evening. Lows around 70. Chance of rain 40%. Tuesday, partly sunny. A chance of showers with a slight chance of thunderstorms in the morning, then showers and thunderstorms likely in the afternoon. Highs in the mid-80s. Chance of rain 70%. Tuesday night, mostly cloudy with a slight chance of showers and thunderstorms in the evening, then partly cloudy after midnight. Lows in the lower 70s. Chance of rain 20%. Wednesday, mostly sunny. A chance of showers and thunderstorms in the afternoon. Highs in the upper 80s. Chance of rain 40%. Wednesday night, partly cloudy. Lows in the lower 70s. Thursday, mostly sunny with a chance of showers. A chance of thunderstorms in the afternoon. Highs around 90. Chance of rain 30%. Thursday night, partly cloudy in the evening, then clearing. Lows in the lower 70s. Friday, mostly sunny. A chance of showers and thunderstorms in the afternoon. Highs in the lower 90s. Chance of rain 40%. The current time is 1:46 p.m. Central Daylight Time. These are the 1 p.m. detailed observations across the Birmingham listening area on Saturday, July 11th. At Birmingham, it was partly sunny. The temperature was 91 degrees, with a dew point of 74 degrees. The relative humidity was 57%. This was producing a heat index of 100. The wind was west, at 12 miles an hour. The pressure was 30.12 inches and falling. At Tuscaloosa, it was mostly sunny. The temperature was 93 degrees, with a dew point of 76 degrees. The relative humidity was 57%. This was producing a heat index of 105. The wind was south, at 8 miles an hour. The pressure was 30.09 inches and falling. At Anniston, it was mostly sunny. The temperature was 90 degrees, with a dew point of 74 degrees. The relative humidity was 59%. This was producing a heat index of 99. The wind was south, at 10 miles an hour. Gusting to 24. The pressure was 30.11 inches
At the Shelby County Airport, it was mostly sunny. The temperature was 91 degrees, with a dew point of 72 degrees. The relative humidity was 53%. This was producing a heat index of 98. The wind was southwest, at 9 miles an hour. The pressure was 30.11 inches, and falling. Now here are additional observations from across the listening area. Skies ranged from mostly sunny to partly sunny, and temperatures were between 88 and 91 degrees. And now, here are some observations from around the region. At Chattanooga, Tennessee, thunder was reported, with a temperature of 78. It was mostly sunny, with a temperature of 88 at Nashville, Tennessee, 91 at Tupelo, Mississippi, 90 at Meridian, Mississippi, and 92 at Montgomery. It was partly sunny, with a temperature of 91 at Atlanta, Georgia, and 93 at Huntsville. Now here is your Central Alabama weather overview from the National Weather Service in Birmingham. Thunderstorms, strong to severe storms, are possible through the weekend. These storms will be capable of producing localized gusty winds and brief heavy rainfall. Here is your National Weather Service forecast for the Birmingham listening area. This afternoon, mostly sunny with a slight chance of showers and thunderstorms. Near steady temperature around 90. West winds 5 to 10 miles per hour. Chance of rain 20%. Tonight, partly cloudy with a chance of showers and thunderstorms. Lows in the lower 70s. Southwest winds around 5 miles per hour. Chance of rain 50%. Sunday, partly sunny. A chance of showers and thunderstorms in the morning, then showers and thunderstorms likely in the afternoon. Highs in the upper 80s. West winds 5 to 10 miles per hour. Chance of rain 60%. Sunday night, partly cloudy with a chance of showers and thunderstorms in the evening, then mostly cloudy with a slight chance of showers after midnight. Lows in the lower 70s. West winds around 5 miles per hour. Chance of rain 50%. Monday, partly sunny. A chance of showers and thunderstorms in the morning, then showers and thunderstorms likely in the afternoon. Highs in the mid-80s. West winds around 5 miles per hour. Chance of rain 70%. Monday night, mostly cloudy. A chance of showers and thunderstorms, mainly in the evening. Lows around 70. Chance of rain 40%. Tuesday, partly sunny. A chance of showers with a slight chance of thunderstorms in the morning, then showers and thunderstorms likely in the afternoon. Highs in the mid-80s. Chance of rain 70%. Tuesday night, mostly cloudy with a slight chance of showers and thunderstorms in the evening, then partly cloudy after midnight. Lows in the lower 70s. Chance of rain 20%. Wednesday, mostly sunny. A chance of showers and thunderstorms in the afternoon. Highs in the upper 80s. Chance of rain 40%. Wednesday night, partly cloudy. Lows in the lower 70s. Thursday, mostly sunny with a chance of showers. A chance of thunderstorms in the afternoon. Highs around 90. Chance of rain 30%. Thursday night, partly cloudy in the evening, then clearing. Lows in the lower 70s. Friday, mostly sunny. A chance of showers and thunderstorms in the afternoon. Highs in the lower 90s. Chance of rain 40%. The current time is 1:51 p.m. Central Daylight Time. These are the 1 p.m. detailed observations across the Birmingham listening area on Saturday, July 11th. At Birmingham, it was partly sunny. The temperature was 91 degrees, with a dew point of 74 degrees. The relative humidity was 57%. This was producing a heat index of 100. The wind was west, at 12 miles an hour. The pressure was 30.12 inches, and falling. At Tuscaloosa, it was mostly sunny. The temperature was 93 degrees, with a dew point of 76 degrees. The relative humidity was 57%. This was producing a heat index.
index of 105. The wind was south at 8 miles an hour. The pressure was 30.09 inches and falling. At Anniston, it was mostly sunny. The temperature was 90 degrees, with a dew point of 74 degrees. The relative humidity was 59%. This was producing a heat index of 99. The wind was south at 10 miles an hour, gusting to 24. The pressure was 30.11 inches and falling. At the Shelby County Airport, it was mostly sunny. The temperature was 91 degrees, with a dew point of 72 degrees. The relative humidity was 53%. This was producing a heat index of 98. The wind was southwest at 9 miles an hour. The pressure was 30.11 inches and falling. Now here are additional observations from across the listening area. Skies ranged from mostly sunny to partly sunny, and temperatures were between 88 and 91 degrees. And now, here are some observations from around the region. At Chattanooga, Tennessee, thunder was reported with a temperature of 78. It was mostly sunny, with a temperature of 88 at Nashville, Tennessee, 91 at Tupelo, Mississippi, 90 at Meridian, Mississippi, and 92 at Montgomery. It was partly sunny, with a temperature of 91 at Atlanta, Georgia, and 93 at Huntsville. Now here is your Central Alabama weather overview from the National Weather Service in Birmingham. Thunderstorms, strong to severe storms, are possible through the weekend. These storms will be capable of producing localized gusty winds and brief heavy rainfall. Here is your National Weather Service forecast for the Birmingham listening area. This afternoon, mostly sunny with a slight chance of showers and thunderstorms. Near steady temperature around 90. West winds 5 to 10 miles per hour. Chance of rain 20%. Tonight, partly cloudy with a chance of showers and thunderstorms. Lows in the lower 70s. Southwest winds around 5 miles per hour. Chance of rain 50%. Sunday, partly sunny. A chance of showers and thunderstorms in the morning, then showers and thunderstorms likely in the afternoon. Highs in the upper 80s. West winds 5 to 10 miles per hour. Chance of rain 60%. Sunday night, partly cloudy with a chance of showers and thunderstorms in the evening, then mostly cloudy with a slight chance of showers after midnight. Lows in the lower 70s. West winds around 5 miles per hour. Chance of rain 50%. Monday, partly sunny. A chance of showers and thunderstorms in the morning, then showers and thunderstorms likely in the afternoon. Highs in the mid-80s. West winds around 5 miles per hour. Chance of rain 70%. Monday night, mostly cloudy. A chance of showers and thunderstorms, mainly in the evening. Lows around 70. Chance of rain 40%. Tuesday, partly sunny. A chance of showers with a slight chance of thunderstorms in the morning, then showers and thunderstorms likely in the afternoon. Highs in the mid-80s. Chance of rain 70%. Tuesday night, mostly cloudy with a slight chance of showers and thunderstorms in the evening, then partly cloudy after midnight. Lows in the lower 70s. Chance of rain 20%. Wednesday, mostly sunny. A chance of showers and thunderstorms in the afternoon. Highs in the upper 80s. Chance of rain 40%. Wednesday night, partly cloudy. Lows in the lower 70s. Thursday, mostly sunny with a chance of showers. A chance of thunderstorms in the afternoon. Highs around 90. Chance of rain 30%. Thursday night, partly cloudy in the evening, then clearing. Lows in the lower 70s. Friday, mostly sunny. A chance of showers and thunderstorms in the afternoon. Highs in the lower 90s. Chance of rain 40%. The current time is 1:57 p.m. Central Daylight Time. These are the 1 p.m. detailed observations across the Birmingham listening area on Saturday, July 11th. At Birmingham, it was partly sunny.
The temperature was 91 degrees, with a dew point of 74 degrees. The relative humidity was 57%. This was producing a heat index of 100. The wind was west, at 12 miles an hour. The pressure was 30.12 inches, and falling. At Tuscaloosa, it was mostly sunny. The temperature was 93 degrees, with a dew point of 76 degrees. The relative humidity was 57%. This was producing a heat index of 105. The wind was south, at 8 miles an hour. The pressure was 30.09 inches, and falling. At Anniston, it was mostly sunny. The temperature was 90 degrees, with a dew point of 74 degrees. The relative humidity was 59%. This was producing a heat index of 99. The wind was south, at 10 miles an hour. Gusting to 24. The pressure was 30.11 inches, and falling. At the Shelby County Airport, it was mostly sunny. The temperature was 91 degrees, with a dew point of 72 degrees. The relative humidity was 53%. This was producing a heat index of 98. The wind was southwest, at 9 miles an hour. The pressure was 30.11 inches, and falling. Now here are additional observations from across the listening area. Skies ranged from mostly sunny to partly sunny, and temperatures were between 88 and 91 degrees. And now, here are some observations from around the region. At Chattanooga, Tennessee, thunder was reported with a temperature of 78. It was mostly sunny, with a temperature of 88 at Nashville, Tennessee, 91 at Tupelo, Mississippi, 90 at Meridian, Mississippi, and 92 at Montgomery. It was partly sunny, with a temperature of 91 at Atlanta, Georgia, and 93 at Huntsville. 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This information originates from the National Weather Service Forecast Office, located at the Shelby County Airport in Calera. Now here is your Central Alabama weather overview from the National Weather Service in Birmingham. Thunderstorms, strong to severe storms, are possible through the weekend. These storms will be capable of producing localized gusty winds and brief heavy rainfall. Here is your National Weather Service forecast for the Birmingham listening area. This afternoon, mostly sunny with a slight chance of showers and thunderstorms. Near steady temperature around 90. West winds 5 to 10 miles per hour. Chance of rain 20%. Tonight, partly cloudy with a chance of showers and thunderstorms. Lows in the lower 70s. Southwest winds around 5 miles per hour. Chance of rain 50%. Sunday, partly sunny. A chance of showers and thunderstorms in the morning, then showers and thunderstorms likely in the afternoon. Highs in the upper 80s. West winds 5 to 10 miles per hour. Chance of rain 60%. Sunday night, partly cloudy with a chance of showers and thunderstorms in the evening, then mostly cloudy with a slight chance of showers after midnight. Lows in the lower 70s. West winds around 5 miles per hour. Chance of rain 50%. Monday, partly sunny. A chance of showers and thunderstorms in the morning, then showers and thunderstorms likely in the afternoon. Highs in the mid-80s. West winds around 5 miles per hour. Chance of rain 70%. Monday night, mostly cloudy. A chance of showers and thunderstorms, mainly in the evening. Lows around 70. Chance of rain 40%. Tuesday, partly sunny. A chance of showers with a slight chance of thunderstorms in the morning, then showers and thunderstorms likely in the afternoon. Highs in the mid-80s. Chance of rain 70%.
Tuesday night, mostly cloudy with a slight chance of showers and thunderstorms in the evening, then partly cloudy after midnight. Lows in the lower 70s. Chance of rain 20%. Wednesday, mostly sunny. A chance of showers and thunderstorms in the afternoon. Highs in the upper 80s. Chance of rain 40%. Wednesday night, partly cloudy. Lows in the lower 70s. Thursday, mostly sunny with a chance of showers. A chance of thunderstorms in the afternoon. Highs around 90. Chance of rain 30%. Thursday night, partly cloudy in the evening, then clearing. Lows in the lower 70s. Friday, mostly sunny. A chance of showers and thunderstorms in the afternoon. Highs in the lower 90s. Chance of rain 40%. The current time is 2:03 p.m. Central Daylight Time. These are the 1 p.m. detailed observations across the Birmingham listening area on Saturday, July 11th. At Birmingham, it was partly sunny. The temperature was 91 degrees, with a dew point of 74 degrees. The relative humidity was 57%. This was producing a heat index of 100. The wind was west, at 12 miles an hour. The pressure was 30.12 inches and falling. At Tuscaloosa, it was mostly sunny. The temperature was 93 degrees, with a dew point of 76 degrees. The relative humidity was 57%. This was producing a heat index of 105. The wind was south, at 8 miles an hour. The pressure was 30.09 inches and falling. At Anniston, it was mostly sunny. The temperature was 90 degrees, with a dew point of 74 degrees. The relative humidity was 59%. This was producing a heat index of 99. The wind was south, at 10 miles an hour, gusting to 24. The pressure was 30.11 inches and falling. At the Shelby County Airport, it was mostly sunny. The temperature was 91 degrees, with a dew point of 72 degrees. The relative humidity was 53%. This was producing a heat index of 98. The wind was southwest, at 9 miles an hour. The pressure was 30.11 inches and falling. Now here are additional observations from across the listening area. Skies ranged from mostly sunny to partly sunny, and temperatures were between 88 and 91 degrees. And now, here are some observations from around the region. At Chattanooga, Tennessee, thunder was reported with a temperature of 78. It was mostly sunny, with a temperature of 88 at Nashville, Tennessee, 91 at Tupelo, Mississippi, 90 at Meridian, Mississippi, and 92 at Montgomery. It was partly sunny, with a temperature of 91 at Atlanta, Georgia, and 93 at Huntsville. Now here is your Central Alabama weather overview from the National Weather Service in Birmingham. Thunderstorms, strong to severe storms, are possible through the weekend. These storms will be capable of producing localized gusty winds and brief heavy rainfall. Here is your National Weather Service forecast for the Birmingham listening area. This afternoon, mostly sunny with a slight chance of showers and thunderstorms. Near steady temperature around 90. West winds 5 to 10 miles per hour. Chance of rain 20%. Tonight, partly cloudy with a chance of showers and thunderstorms. Lows in the lower 70s. Southwest winds around 5 miles per hour. Chance of rain 50%. Sunday, partly sunny. A chance of showers and thunderstorms in the morning, then showers and thunderstorms likely in the afternoon. Highs in the upper 80s. West winds 5 to 10 miles per hour. Chance of rain 60%. Sunday night, partly cloudy with a chance of showers and thunderstorms in the evening, then mostly cloudy with a slight chance of showers after midnight. Lows in the lower 70s. West winds around 5 miles per hour. Chance of rain 50%. Monday, partly sunny. A chance of showers and thunderstorms in the morning, then showers and thunderstorms likely in the afternoon.
highs in the mid-80s. West winds around 5 miles per hour. Chance of rain 70%. Monday night, mostly cloudy. A chance of showers and thunderstorms, mainly in the evening. Lows around 70. Chance of rain 40%. Tuesday, partly sunny. A chance of showers with a slight chance of thunderstorms in the morning, then showers and thunderstorms likely in the afternoon. Highs in the mid-80s. Chance of rain 70%. Tuesday night, mostly cloudy with a slight chance of showers and thunderstorms in the evening, then partly cloudy after midnight. Lows in the lower 70s. Chance of rain 20%. Wednesday, mostly sunny. A chance of showers and thunderstorms in the afternoon. Highs in the upper 80s. Chance of rain 40%. Wednesday night, partly cloudy. Lows in the lower 70s. Thursday, mostly sunny with a chance of showers. A chance of thunderstorms in the afternoon. Highs around 90. Chance of rain 30%. Thursday night, partly cloudy in the evening, then clearing. Lows in the lower 70s. Friday, mostly sunny. A chance of showers and thunderstorms in the afternoon. Highs in the lower 90s. Chance of rain 40%. The current time is 2:09 p.m. Central Daylight Time. These are the 1 p.m. detailed observations across the Birmingham listening area on Saturday, July 11th. At Birmingham, it was partly sunny. The temperature was 91 degrees, with a dew point of 74 degrees. The relative humidity was 57%. This was producing a heat index of 100. The wind was west, at 12 miles an hour. The pressure was 30.12 inches and falling. At Tuscaloosa, it was mostly sunny. The temperature was 93 degrees, with a dew point of 76 degrees. The relative humidity was 57%. This was producing a heat index of 105. The wind was south, at 8 miles an hour. The pressure was 30.09 inches and falling. At Anniston, it was mostly sunny. The temperature was 90 degrees, with a dew point of 74 degrees. The relative humidity was 59%. This was producing a heat index of 99. The wind was south, at 10 miles an hour. Gusting to 24. The pressure was 30.11 inches, and falling. At the Shelby County Airport, it was mostly sunny. The temperature was 91 degrees, with a dew point of 72 degrees. The relative humidity was 53%. This was producing a heat index of 98. The wind was southwest, at 9 miles an hour. The pressure was 30.11 inches, and falling. Now here are additional observations from across the listening area. Skies ranged from mostly sunny to partly sunny, and temperatures were between 88 and 91 degrees. And now, here are some observations from around the region. At Chattanooga, Tennessee, thunder was reported with a temperature of 78. It was mostly sunny, with a temperature of 88 at Nashville, Tennessee, 91 at Tupelo, Mississippi, 90 at Meridian, Mississippi, and 92 at Montgomery. It was partly sunny, with a temperature of 91 at Atlanta, Georgia, and 93 at Huntsville. Now here is your Central Alabama weather overview from the National Weather Service in Birmingham. Thunderstorms, strong to severe storms, are possible through the weekend. These storms will be capable of producing localized gusty winds and brief heavy rainfall. Here is your National Weather Service forecast for the Birmingham listening area. This afternoon, mostly sunny with a slight chance of showers and thunderstorms. Near steady temperature around 90. West winds 5 to 10 miles per hour. Chance of rain 20%. Tonight, partly cloudy with a chance of showers and thunderstorms. Lows in the lower 70s. Southwest winds around 5 miles per hour. Chance of rain 50%. Sunday, partly sunny. A chance of showers and thunderstorms in the morning, then showers and thunderstorms likely in the afternoon. Highs in the upper 80s.
West winds 5 to 10 miles per hour. Chance of rain 60%. Sunday night, partly cloudy with a chance of showers and thunderstorms in the evening, then mostly cloudy with a slight chance of showers after midnight. Lows in the lower 70s. West wind around 5 miles per hour. Chance of rain 50%. Monday, partly sunny. A chance of showers and thunderstorms in the morning, then showers and thunderstorms likely in the afternoon. Highs in the mid-80s. West wind around 5 miles per hour. Chance of rain 70%. Monday night, mostly cloudy. A chance of showers and thunderstorms, mainly in the evening. Lows around 70. Chance of rain 40%. Tuesday, partly sunny. A chance of showers with a slight chance of thunderstorms in the morning, then showers and thunderstorms likely in the afternoon. Highs in the mid-80s. Chance of rain 70%. Tuesday night, mostly cloudy with a slight chance of showers and thunderstorms in the evening, then partly cloudy after midnight. Lows in the lower 70s. Chance of rain 20%. Wednesday, mostly sunny. A chance of showers and thunderstorms in the afternoon. Highs in the upper 80s. Chance of rain 40%. Wednesday night, partly cloudy. Lows in the lower 70s. Thursday, mostly sunny with a chance of showers. A chance of thunderstorms in the afternoon. Highs around 90. Chance of rain 30%. Thursday night, partly cloudy in the evening, then clearing. Lows in the lower 70s. Friday, mostly sunny. A chance of showers and thunderstorms in the afternoon. Highs in the lower 90s. Chance of rain 40%. The current time is 2:14 p.m. Central Daylight Time. These are the 2 p.m. detailed observations across the Birmingham listening area on Saturday, July 11th. At Birmingham, it was partly sunny. The temperature was 92 degrees, with a dew point of 74 degrees. The relative humidity was 55%. This was producing a heat index of 101. The wind was southwest, at 6 miles an hour. The pressure was 30.10 inches, and falling. At Tuscaloosa, it was mostly sunny. The temperature was 93 degrees, with a dew point of 75 degrees. The relative humidity was 55%. This was producing a heat index of 104. The wind was south, at 10 miles an hour. The pressure was 30.07 inches, and falling. At Anniston, it was mostly sunny. The temperature was 90 degrees, with a dew point of 73 degrees. The relative humidity was 57%. This was producing a heat index of 98. The wind was south, at 9 miles an hour. The pressure was 30.08 inches, and falling. At the Shelby County Airport, it was mostly sunny. The temperature was 92 degrees, with a dew point of 72 degrees. The relative humidity was 51%. This was producing a heat index of 99. The wind was variable, at 6 miles an hour. The pressure was 30.09 inches, and falling. Now here are additional observations from across the listening area. Temperatures were between 90 and 91 degrees. At Cullman, it was sunny. It was mostly sunny at Bessemer, Bell City, Talladega, and Silicauga. It was partly sunny at Jasper and Gadsden. And now, here are some observations from around the region. At Chattanooga, Tennessee, rain was falling, with a temperature of 78. At Atlanta, Georgia, thunder was reported, with a temperature of 92. It was mostly sunny, with a temperature of 90 at Nashville, Tennessee, 93 at Tupelo, Mississippi, 92 at Meridian, Mississippi, and 93 at Montgomery. At Huntsville, it was partly sunny, with a temperature of 85. Now here is your Central Alabama weather overview from the National Weather Service in Birmingham. Thunderstorms, strong to severe storms, are possible through the weekend. These storms will be capable of producing localized gusty winds and brief heavy rainfall.
Here is your National Weather Service forecast for the Birmingham listening area. This afternoon, mostly sunny with a slight chance of showers and thunderstorms. Near steady temperature around 90. West winds 5 to 10 miles per hour. Chance of rain 20%. Tonight, partly cloudy with a chance of showers and thunderstorms. Lows in the lower 70s. Southwest winds around 5 miles per hour. Chance of rain 50%. Sunday, partly sunny. A chance of showers and thunderstorms in the morning, then showers and thunderstorms likely in the afternoon. Highs in the upper 80s. West winds 5 to 10 miles per hour. Chance of rain 60%. Sunday night, partly cloudy with a chance of showers and thunderstorms in the evening, then mostly cloudy with a slight chance of showers after midnight. Lows in the lower 70s. West winds around 5 miles per hour. Chance of rain 50%. Monday, partly sunny. A chance of showers and thunderstorms in the morning, then showers and thunderstorms likely in the afternoon. Highs in the mid-80s. West winds around 5 miles per hour. Chance of rain 70%. Monday night, mostly cloudy. A chance of showers and thunderstorms, mainly in the evening. Lows around 70. Chance of rain 40%. Tuesday, partly sunny. A chance of showers with a slight chance of thunderstorms in the morning, then showers and thunderstorms likely in the afternoon. Highs in the mid-80s. Chance of rain 70%. Tuesday night, mostly cloudy with a slight chance of showers and thunderstorms in the evening, then partly cloudy after midnight. Lows in the lower 70s. Chance of rain 20%. Wednesday, mostly sunny. A chance of showers and thunderstorms in the afternoon. Highs in the upper 80s. Chance of rain 40%. Wednesday night, partly cloudy. Lows in the lower 70s. Thursday, mostly sunny with a chance of showers. A chance of thunderstorms in the afternoon. Highs around 90. Chance of rain 30%. Thursday night, partly cloudy in the evening, then clearing. Lows in the lower 70s. Friday, mostly sunny. A chance of showers and thunderstorms in the afternoon. Highs in the lower 90s. Chance of rain 40%. The current time is 2:20 p.m. Central Daylight Time. These are the 2 p.m. detailed observations across the Birmingham listening area on Saturday, July 11th. At Birmingham, it was partly sunny. The temperature was 92 degrees, with a dew point of 74 degrees. The relative humidity was 55%. This was producing a heat index of 101. The wind was southwest, at 6 miles an hour. The pressure was 30.10 inches, and falling. At Tuscaloosa, it was mostly sunny. The temperature was 93 degrees, with a dew point of 75 degrees. The relative humidity was 55%. This was producing a heat index of 104. The wind was south, at 10 miles an hour. The pressure was 30.07 inches, and falling. At Anniston, it was mostly sunny. The temperature was 90 degrees, with a dew point of 73 degrees. The relative humidity was 57%. This was producing a heat index of 98. The wind was south, at 9 miles an hour. The pressure was 30.08 inches, and falling. At the Shelby County Airport, it was mostly sunny. The temperature was 92 degrees, with a dew point of 72 degrees. The relative humidity was 51%. This was producing a heat index of 99. The wind was variable, at 6 miles an hour. The pressure was 30.09 inches, and falling. Now here are additional observations from across the listening area. Temperatures were between 90 and 91 degrees. At Cullen, it was sunny. It was mostly sunny at Bessemer, Bell City, Talladega, and Silicaga. It was partly sunny at Jasper and Gadsden. And now, here are some observations from around the region.
At Chattanooga, Tennessee, rain was falling with a temperature of 78. At Atlanta, Georgia, thunder was reported with a temperature of 92. It was mostly sunny with a temperature of 90 at Nashville, Tennessee, 93 at Tupelo, Mississippi, 92 at Meridian, Mississippi, and 93 at Montgomery. At Huntsville, it was partly sunny with a temperature of 85. Now here is your Central Alabama weather overview from the National Weather Service in Birmingham. Thunderstorms, strong to severe storms, are possible through the weekend. These storms will be capable of producing localized gusty winds and brief heavy rainfall. Here is your National Weather Service forecast for the Birmingham listening area. This afternoon, mostly sunny with a slight chance of showers and thunderstorms. Near steady temperature around 90. West winds 5 to 10 miles per hour. Chance of rain 20%. Tonight, partly cloudy with a chance of showers and thunderstorms. Lows in the lower 70s. Southwest winds around 5 miles per hour. Chance of rain 50%. Sunday, partly sunny. A chance of showers and thunderstorms in the morning, then showers and thunderstorms likely in the afternoon. Highs in the upper 80s. West winds 5 to 10 miles per hour. Chance of rain 60%. Sunday night, partly cloudy with a chance of showers and thunderstorms in the evening, then mostly cloudy with a slight chance of showers after midnight. Lows in the lower 70s. West winds around 5 miles per hour. Chance of rain 50%. Monday, partly sunny. A chance of showers and thunderstorms in the morning, then showers and thunderstorms likely in the afternoon. Highs in the mid-80s. West winds around 5 miles per hour. Chance of rain 70%. Monday night, mostly cloudy. A chance of showers and thunderstorms, mainly in the evening. Lows around 70. Chance of rain 40%. Tuesday, partly sunny. A chance of showers with a slight chance of thunderstorms in the morning, then showers and thunderstorms likely in the afternoon. Highs in the mid-80s. Chance of rain 70%. Tuesday night, mostly cloudy with a slight chance of showers and thunderstorms in the evening, then partly cloudy after midnight. Lows in the lower 70s. Chance of rain 20%. Wednesday, mostly sunny. A chance of showers and thunderstorms in the afternoon. Highs in the upper 80s. Chance of rain 40%. Wednesday night, partly cloudy. Lows in the lower 70s. Thursday, mostly sunny with a chance of showers. A chance of thunderstorms in the afternoon. Highs around 90. Chance of rain 30%. Thursday night, partly cloudy in the evening, then clearing. Lows in the lower 70s. Friday, mostly sunny. A chance of showers and thunderstorms in the afternoon. Highs in the lower 90s. Chance of rain 40%. The current time is 2:25 p.m. Central Daylight Time. These are the 2 p.m. detailed observations across the Birmingham listening area on Saturday, July 11th. At Birmingham, it was partly sunny. The temperature was 92 degrees, with a dew point of 74 degrees. The relative humidity was 55%. This was producing a heat index of 101. The wind was southwest, at 6 miles an hour. The pressure was 30.10 inches and falling. At Tuscaloosa, it was mostly sunny. The temperature was 93 degrees, with a dew point of 75 degrees. The relative humidity was 55%. This was producing a heat index of 104. The wind was south, at 10 miles an hour. The pressure was 30.07 inches and falling. At Anniston, it was mostly sunny. The temperature was 90 degrees, with a dew point of 73 degrees. The relative humidity was 57%. This was producing a heat index of 98. The wind was south, at 9 miles an hour. The pressure was 30.08 inches and falling. At the Shelby County Airport, it was mostly sunny.
The temperature was 92 degrees, with a dew point of 72 degrees. The relative

It was partly sunny at Jasper and Gadsden. And now, here are some observations from around the region. At Chattanooga, Tennessee, rain was falling, with a temperature of 78. At Atlanta, Georgia, thunder was reported, with a temperature of 92. It was mostly sunny, with a temperature of 90 at Nashville, Tennessee, 93 at Tupelo, Mississippi, 92 at Meridian, Mississippi, and 93 at Montgomery. At Huntsville, it was partly sunny, with a temperature of 85. 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This information originates from the National Weather Service Forecast Office, located at the Shelby County Airport in Calera. Now here is your Central Alabama weather overview from the National Weather Service in Birmingham. Thunderstorms, strong to severe storms, are possible through the weekend. These storms will be capable of producing localized gusty winds and brief heavy rainfall. Here is your National Weather Service forecast for the Birmingham listening area. This afternoon, mostly sunny with a slight chance of showers and thunderstorms. Near steady temperature around 90. West winds 5 to 10 miles per hour. Chance of rain 20%. Tonight, partly cloudy with a chance of showers and thunderstorms. Lows in the lower 70s. Southwest winds around 5 miles per hour. Chance of rain 50%. Sunday, partly sunny. A chance of showers and thunderstorms in the morning, then showers and thunderstorms likely in the afternoon. Highs in the upper 80s. West winds 5 to 10 miles per hour. Chance of rain 60%. Sunday night, partly cloudy with a chance of showers and thunderstorms in the evening, then mostly cloudy with a slight chance of showers after midnight. Lows in the lower 70s. West winds around 5 miles per hour. Chance of rain 50%. Monday, partly sunny. A chance of showers and thunderstorms in the morning, then showers and thunderstorms likely in the afternoon. Highs in the mid-80s. West winds around 5 miles per hour. Chance of rain 70%. Monday night, mostly cloudy. A chance of showers and thunderstorms, mainly in the evening. Lows around 70. Chance of rain 40%. Tuesday, partly sunny. A chance of showers with a slight chance of thunderstorms in the morning, then showers and thunderstorms likely in the afternoon. Highs in the mid-80s. Chance of rain 70%. Tuesday night, mostly cloudy with a slight chance of showers and thunderstorms in the evening, then partly cloudy after midnight. Lows in the lower 70s. Chance of rain 20%. Wednesday, mostly sunny. A chance of showers and thunderstorms in the afternoon. Highs in the upper 80s. Chance of rain 40%. Wednesday night, partly cloudy. Lows in the lower 70s. Thursday, mostly sunny with a chance of showers. A chance of thunderstorms in the afternoon. Highs around 90. Chance of rain 30%. Thursday night, partly cloudy in the evening, then clearing. Lows in the lower 70s. Friday, mostly sunny. A chance of showers and thunderstorms in the afternoon. Highs in the lower 90s. Chance of rain 40%. The current time is 2:32 p.m. Central Daylight Time. These are the 2 p.m. detailed observations across the Birmingham listening area on Saturday, July 11th. At Birmingham, it was partly sunny. The temperature was 92 degrees, with a dew point of 74 degrees. The relative humidity was 55%. This was producing a heat index of 101. The wind was southwest, at 6 miles an hour. The pressure was 30.10 inches, and falling. At Tuscaloosa, it was mostly sunny.

The temperature was 93 degrees, with a dew point of 75 degrees. The relative humidity was 55%. This was producing a heat index of 104. The wind was south, at 10 miles an hour. The pressure was 30.07 inches, and falling. At Anniston, it was mostly sunny. The temperature was 90 degrees, with a dew point of 73 degrees. The relative humidity was 57%. This was producing a heat index of 98. The wind was south, at 9 miles an hour. The pressure was 30.08 inches, and falling. At the Shelby County Airport, it was mostly sunny. The temperature was 92 degrees, with a dew point of 72 degrees. The relative humidity was 51%. This was producing a heat index of 99. The wind was variable, at 6 miles an hour. The pressure was 30.09 inches, and falling. Now here are additional observations from across the listening area. Temperatures were between 90 and 91 degrees. At Cullman, it was sunny. It was mostly sunny at Bessemer, Bell City, Talladega, and Silicaga. It was partly sunny at Jasper and Gadsden. And now, here are some observations from around the region. At Chattanooga, Tennessee, rain was falling, with a temperature of 78. At Atlanta, Georgia, thunder was reported, with a temperature of 92. It was mostly sunny, with a temperature of 90 at Nashville, Tennessee, 93 at Tupelo, Mississippi, 92 at Meridian, Mississippi, and 93 at Montgomery. At Huntsville, it was partly sunny, with a temperature of 85. Now here is your Central Alabama weather overview from the National Weather Service in Birmingham. Thunderstorms, strong to severe storms, are possible through the weekend. These storms will be capable of producing localized gusty winds and brief heavy rainfall. Here is your National Weather Service forecast for the Birmingham listening area. This afternoon, mostly sunny with a slight chance of showers and thunderstorms. Near steady temperature around 90. West winds 5 to 10 miles per hour. Chance of rain 20%. Tonight, partly cloudy with a chance of showers and thunderstorms. Lows in the lower 70s. Southwest winds around 5 miles per hour. Chance of rain 50%. Sunday, partly sunny. A chance of showers and thunderstorms in the morning, then showers and thunderstorms likely in the afternoon. Highs in the upper 80s. West winds 5 to 10 miles per hour. Chance of rain 60%. Sunday night, partly cloudy with a chance of showers and thunderstorms in the evening, then mostly cloudy with a slight chance of showers after midnight. Lows in the lower 70s. West winds around 5 miles per hour. Chance of rain 50%. Monday, partly sunny. A chance of showers and thunderstorms in the morning, then showers and thunderstorms likely in the afternoon. Highs in the mid-80s. West winds around 5 miles per hour. Chance of rain 70%. Monday night, mostly cloudy. A chance of showers and thunderstorms, mainly in the evening. Lows around 70. Chance of rain 40%. Tuesday, partly sunny. A chance of showers with a slight chance of thunderstorms in the morning, then showers and thunderstorms likely in the afternoon. Highs in the mid-80s. Chance of rain 70%. Tuesday night, mostly cloudy with a slight chance of showers and thunderstorms in the evening, then partly cloudy after midnight. Lows in the lower 70s. Chance of rain 20%. Wednesday, mostly sunny. A chance of showers and thunderstorms in the afternoon. Highs in the upper 80s. Chance of rain 40%. Wednesday night, partly cloudy. Lows in the lower 70s. Thursday, mostly sunny with a chance of showers. A chance of thunderstorms in the afternoon. Highs around 90. Chance of rain 30%. Thursday night, partly cloudy in the evening, then clearing. Lows in the lower 70s. Friday, mostly sunny. A chance of showers and thunderstorms in the afternoon. Highs in the lower 90s.
chance of rain 40%. The current time is 2:38 p.m. Central Daylight Time. These are the 2 p.m. detailed observations across the Birmingham listening area on Saturday, July 11th. At Birmingham, it was partly sunny. The temperature was 92 degrees, with a dew point of 74 degrees. The relative humidity was 55%. This was producing a heat index of 101. The wind was southwest, at 6 miles an hour. The pressure was 30.10 inches and falling. At Tuscaloosa, it was mostly sunny. The temperature was 93 degrees, with a dew point of 75 degrees. The relative humidity was 55%. This was producing a heat index of 104. The wind was south, at 10 miles an hour. The pressure was 30.07 inches and falling. At Anniston, it was mostly sunny. The temperature was 90 degrees, with a dew point of 73 degrees. The relative humidity was 57%. This was producing a heat index of 98. The wind was south, at 9 miles an hour. The pressure was 30.08 inches and falling. At the Shelby County Airport, it was mostly sunny. The temperature was 92 degrees, with a dew point of 72 degrees. The relative humidity was 51%. This was producing a heat index of 99. The wind was variable, at 6 miles an hour. The pressure was 30.09 inches and falling. Now here are additional observations from across the listening area. Temperatures were between 90 and 91 degrees. At Cullman, it was sunny. It was mostly sunny at Bessemer, Bell City, Talladega, and Silicauga. It was partly sunny at Jasper and Gadsden. And now, here are some observations from around the region. At Chattanooga, Tennessee, rain was falling with a temperature of 78. At Atlanta, Georgia, thunder was reported with a temperature of 92. It was mostly sunny with a temperature of 90 at Nashville, Tennessee, 93 at Tupelo, Mississippi, 92 at Meridian, Mississippi, and 93 at Montgomery. At Huntsville, it was partly sunny with a temperature of 85. Now here is your Central Alabama weather overview from the National Weather Service in Birmingham. Thunderstorms, strong to severe storms, are possible through the weekend. These storms will be capable of producing localized gusty winds and brief heavy rainfall. Here is your National Weather Service forecast for the Birmingham listening area. This afternoon, mostly sunny with a slight chance of showers and thunderstorms. Near steady temperature around 90. West winds 5 to 10 miles per hour. Chance of rain 20%. Tonight, partly cloudy with a chance of showers and thunderstorms. Lows in the lower 70s. Southwest winds around 5 miles per hour. Chance of rain 50%. Sunday, partly sunny. A chance of showers and thunderstorms in the morning, then showers and thunderstorms likely in the afternoon. Highs in the upper 80s. West winds 5 to 10 miles per hour. Chance of rain 60%. Sunday night, partly cloudy with a chance of showers and thunderstorms in the evening, then mostly cloudy with a slight chance of showers after midnight. Lows in the lower 70s. West winds around 5 miles per hour. Chance of rain 50%. Monday, partly sunny. A chance of showers and thunderstorms in the morning, then showers and thunderstorms likely in the afternoon. Highs in the mid-80s. West winds around 5 miles per hour. Chance of rain 70%. Monday night, mostly cloudy. A chance of showers and thunderstorms, mainly in the evening. Lows around 70. Chance of rain 40%. Tuesday, partly sunny. A chance of showers with a slight chance of thunderstorms in the morning, then showers and thunderstorms likely in the afternoon. Highs in the mid-80s. Chance of rain 70%. Tuesday night, mostly cloudy with a slight chance of showers and thunderstorms in the evening, then partly cloudy after midnight. Lows in the lower 70s. Chance of rain 20%.
Wednesday, mostly sunny. A chance of showers and thunderstorms in the afternoon. Highs in the upper 80s. Chance of rain 40%. Wednesday night, partly cloudy. Lows in the lower 70s. Thursday, mostly sunny with a chance of showers. A chance of thunderstorms in the afternoon. Highs around 90. Chance of rain 30%. Thursday night, partly cloudy in the evening, then clearing. Lows in the lower 70s. Friday, mostly sunny. A chance of showers and thunderstorms in the afternoon. Highs in the lower 90s. Chance of rain 40%. The current time is 2:43 p.m. Central Daylight Time. These are the 2 p.m. detailed observations across the Birmingham listening area on Saturday, July 11th. At Birmingham, it was partly sunny. The temperature was 92 degrees, with a dew point of 74 degrees. The relative humidity was 55%. This was producing a heat index of 101. The wind was southwest, at 6 miles an hour. The pressure was 30.10 inches and falling. At Tuscaloosa, it was mostly sunny. The temperature was 93 degrees, with a dew point of 75 degrees. The relative humidity was 55%. This was producing a heat index of 104. The wind was south, at 10 miles an hour. The pressure was 30.07 inches and falling. At Anniston, it was mostly sunny. The temperature was 90 degrees, with a dew point of 73 degrees. The relative humidity was 57%. This was producing a heat index of 98. The wind was south, at 9 miles an hour. The pressure was 30.08 inches and falling. At the Shelby County Airport, it was mostly sunny. The temperature was 92 degrees, with a dew point of 72 degrees. The relative humidity was 51%. This was producing a heat index of 99. The wind was variable, at 6 miles an hour. The pressure was 30.09 inches and falling. Now here are additional observations from across the listening area. Temperatures were between 90 and 91 degrees. At Cullman, it was sunny. It was mostly sunny at Bessemer, Bell City, Talladega, and Silicaga. It was partly sunny at Jasper and Gadsden. And now, here are some observations from around the region. At Chattanooga, Tennessee, rain was falling with a temperature of 78. At Atlanta, Georgia, thunder was reported with a temperature of 92. It was mostly sunny, with a temperature of 90 at Nashville, Tennessee, 93 at Tupelo, Mississippi, 92 at Meridian, Mississippi, and 93 at Montgomery. At Huntsville, it was partly sunny, with a temperature of 85. Now here is your Central Alabama weather overview from the National Weather Service in Birmingham. Thunderstorms, strong to severe storms, are possible through the weekend. These storms will be capable of producing localized gusty winds and brief heavy rainfall. Here is your National Weather Service forecast for the Birmingham listening area. This afternoon, mostly sunny with a slight chance of showers and thunderstorms. Near steady temperature around 90. West winds 5 to 10 miles per hour. Chance of rain 20%. Tonight, partly cloudy with a chance of showers and thunderstorms. Lows in the lower 70s. Southwest winds around 5 miles per hour. Chance of rain 50%. Sunday, partly sunny. A chance of showers and thunderstorms in the morning, then showers and thunderstorms likely in the afternoon. Highs in the upper 80s. West winds 5 to 10 miles per hour. Chance of rain 60%. Sunday night, partly cloudy with a chance of showers and thunderstorms in the evening, then mostly cloudy with a slight chance of showers after midnight. Lows in the lower 70s. West winds around 5 miles per hour. Chance of rain 50%. Monday, partly sunny. A chance of showers and thunderstorms in the morning, then showers and thunderstorms likely in the afternoon. Highs in the mid-80s. West winds around
around 5 miles per hour. Chance of rain 70%. Monday night, mostly cloudy. A chance of showers and thunderstorms, mainly in the evening. Lows around 70. Chance of rain 40%. Tuesday, partly sunny. A chance of showers with a slight chance of thunderstorms in the morning, then showers and thunderstorms likely in the afternoon. Highs in the mid-80s. Chance of rain 70%. Tuesday night, mostly cloudy with a slight chance of showers and thunderstorms in the evening, then partly cloudy after midnight. Lows in the lower 70s. Chance of rain 20%. Wednesday, mostly sunny. A chance of showers and thunderstorms in the afternoon. Highs in the upper 80s. Chance of rain 40%. Wednesday night, partly cloudy. Lows in the lower 70s. Thursday, mostly sunny with a chance of showers. A chance of thunderstorms in the afternoon. Highs around 90. Chance of rain 30%. Thursday night, partly cloudy in the evening, then clearing. Lows in the lower 70s. Friday, mostly sunny. A chance of showers and thunderstorms in the afternoon. Highs in the lower 90s. Chance of rain 40%. The current time is 2:49 p.m. Central Daylight Time. These are the 2 p.m. detailed observations across the Birmingham listening area on Saturday, July 11th. At Birmingham, it was partly sunny. The temperature was 92 degrees, with a dew point of 74 degrees. The relative humidity was 55%. This was producing a heat index of 101. The wind was southwest, at 6 miles an hour. The pressure was 30.10 inches, and falling. At Tuscaloosa, it was mostly sunny. The temperature was 93 degrees, with a dew point of 75 degrees. The relative humidity was 55%. This was producing a heat index of 104. The wind was south, at 10 miles an hour. The pressure was 30.07 inches, and falling. At Anniston, it was mostly sunny. The temperature was 90 degrees, with a dew point of 73 degrees. The relative humidity was 57%. This was producing a heat index of 98. The wind was south, at 9 miles an hour. The pressure was 30.08 inches, and falling. At the Shelby County Airport, it was mostly sunny. The temperature was 92 degrees, with a dew point of 72 degrees. The relative humidity was 51%. This was producing a heat index of 99. The wind was variable, at 6 miles an hour. The pressure was 30.09 inches, and falling. Now here are additional observations from across the listening area. Temperatures were between 90 and 91 degrees. At Cullman, it was sunny. It was mostly sunny at Bessemer, Bell City, Talladega, and Silicaga. It was partly sunny at Jasper and Gadsden. And now, here are some observations from around the region. At Chattanooga, Tennessee, rain was falling, with a temperature of 78. At Atlanta, Georgia, thunder was reported, with a temperature of 92. It was mostly sunny, with a temperature of 90 at Nashville, Tennessee, 93 at Tupelo, Mississippi, 92 at Meridian, Mississippi, and 93 at Montgomery. At Huntsville, it was partly sunny, with a temperature of 85. Now here is your Central Alabama weather overview from the National Weather Service in Birmingham. Thunderstorms strong to severe storms are possible through the weekend. These storms will be capable of producing localized gusty winds and brief heavy rainfall. Here is your National Weather Service forecast for the Birmingham listening area. This afternoon, mostly sunny with a slight chance of showers and thunderstorms. Near steady temperature around 90. West winds 5 to 10 miles per hour. Chance of rain 20%. Tonight, partly cloudy with a chance of showers and thunderstorms. Lows in the lower 70s. Southwest winds around 5 miles per hour. Chance of rain 50%. Sunday, partly sunny. A chance of showers and thunderstorms.
thunderstorms in the morning, then showers and thunderstorms likely in the afternoon. Highs in the upper 80s. West winds 5 to 10 miles per hour. Chance of rain 60%. Sunday night, partly cloudy with a chance of showers and thunderstorms in the evening, then mostly cloudy with a slight chance of showers after midnight. Lows in the lower 70s. West winds around 5 miles per hour. Chance of rain 50%. Monday, partly sunny. A chance of showers and thunderstorms in the morning, then showers and thunderstorms likely in the afternoon. Highs in the mid-80s. West winds around 5 miles per hour. Chance of rain 70%. Monday night, mostly cloudy. A chance of showers and thunderstorms, mainly in the evening. Lows around 70. Chance of rain 40%. Tuesday, partly sunny. A chance of showers with a slight chance of thunderstorms in the morning, then showers and thunderstorms likely in the afternoon. Highs in the mid-80s. Chance of rain 70%. Tuesday night, mostly cloudy with a slight chance of showers and thunderstorms in the evening, then partly cloudy after midnight. Lows in the lower 70s. Chance of rain 20%. Wednesday, mostly sunny. A chance of showers and thunderstorms in the afternoon. Highs in the upper 80s. Chance of rain 40%. Wednesday night, partly cloudy. Lows in the lower 70s. Thursday, mostly sunny with a chance of showers. A chance of thunderstorms in the afternoon. Highs around 90. Chance of rain 30%. Thursday night, partly cloudy in the evening, then clearing. Lows in the lower 70s. Friday, mostly sunny. A chance of showers and thunderstorms in the afternoon. Highs in the lower 90s. Chance of rain 40%. The current time is 2:55 p.m. Central Daylight Time. These are the 2 p.m. detailed observations across the Birmingham listening area on Saturday, July 11th. At Birmingham, it was partly sunny. The temperature was 92 degrees, with a dew point of 74 degrees. The relative humidity was 55%. This was producing a heat index of 101. The wind was southwest, at 6 miles an hour. The pressure was 30.10 inches, and falling. At Tuscaloosa, it was mostly sunny. The temperature was 93 degrees, with a dew point of 75 degrees. The relative humidity was 55%. This was producing a heat index of 104. The wind was south, at 10 miles an hour. The pressure was 30.07 inches, and falling. At Anniston, it was mostly sunny. The temperature was 90 degrees, with a dew point of 73 degrees. The relative humidity was 57%. This was producing a heat index of 98. The wind was south, at 9 miles an hour. The pressure was 30.08 inches, and falling. At the Shelby County Airport, it was mostly sunny. The temperature was 92 degrees, with a dew point of 72 degrees. The relative humidity was 51%. This was producing a heat index of 99. The wind was variable, at 6 miles an hour. The pressure was 30.09 inches, and falling. Now here are additional observations from across the listening area. Temperatures were between 90 and 91 degrees. At Cullman, it was sunny. It was mostly sunny at Bessemer, Bell City, Talladega, and Sylacauga. It was partly sunny at Jasper and Gadsden. And now, here are some observations from around the region. At Chattanooga, Tennessee, rain was falling, with a temperature of 78. At Atlanta, Georgia, thunder was reported, with a temperature of 92. It was mostly sunny, with a temperature of 90 at Nashville, Tennessee, 93 at Tupelo, Mississippi, 92 at Meridian, Mississippi, and 93 at Montgomery. At Huntsville, it was partly sunny, with a temperature of 85. Now here is your Central Alabama weather overview from the National Weather Service in Birmingham. Thunderstorms, strong to severe storms, are possible through the weekend.
These storms will be capable of producing localized gusty winds and brief heavy rainfall. 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This information originates from the National Weather Service Forecast Office, located at the Shelby County Airport in Calera. Here is your National Weather Service forecast for the Birmingham listening area. This afternoon, mostly sunny with a slight chance of showers and thunderstorms. Near steady temperature around 90. West winds 5 to 10 miles per hour. Chance of rain 20%. Tonight, partly cloudy with a chance of showers and thunderstorms. Lows in the lower 70s. Southwest winds around 5 miles per hour. Chance of rain 50%. Sunday, partly sunny. A chance of showers and thunderstorms in the morning, then showers and thunderstorms likely in the afternoon. Highs in the upper 80s. West winds 5 to 10 miles per hour. Chance of rain 60%. Sunday night, partly cloudy with a chance of showers and thunderstorms in the evening, then mostly cloudy with a slight chance of showers after midnight. Lows in the lower 70s. West winds around 5 miles per hour. Chance of rain 50%. Monday, partly sunny. A chance of showers and thunderstorms in the morning, then showers and thunderstorms likely in the afternoon. Highs in the mid-80s. West winds around 5 miles per hour. Chance of rain 70%. Monday night, mostly cloudy. A chance of showers and thunderstorms, mainly in the evening. Lows around 70. Chance of rain 40%. Tuesday, partly sunny. A chance of showers with a slight chance of thunderstorms in the morning, then showers and thunderstorms likely in the afternoon. Highs in the mid-80s. Chance of rain 70%. Tuesday night, mostly cloudy with a slight chance of showers and thunderstorms in the evening, then partly cloudy after midnight. Lows in the lower 70s. Chance of rain 20%. Wednesday, mostly sunny. A chance of showers and thunderstorms in the afternoon. Highs in the upper 80s. Chance of rain 40%. Wednesday night, partly cloudy. Lows in the lower 70s. Thursday, mostly sunny with a chance of showers. A chance of thunderstorms in the afternoon. Highs around 90. Chance of rain 30%. Thursday night, partly cloudy in the evening, then clearing. Lows in the lower 70s. Friday, mostly sunny. A chance of showers and thunderstorms in the afternoon. Highs in the lower 90s. Chance of rain 40%. The current time is 3:01 p.m. Central Daylight Time. These are the 2 p.m. detailed observations across the Birmingham listening area on Saturday, July 11th. At Birmingham, it was partly sunny. The temperature was 92 degrees, with a dew point of 74 degrees. The relative humidity was 55%. This was producing a heat index of 101. The wind was southwest, at 6 miles an hour. The pressure was 30.10 inches and falling. At Tuscaloosa, it was mostly sunny. The temperature was 93 degrees, with a dew point of 75 degrees. The relative humidity was 55%. This was producing a heat index of 104. The wind was south, at 10 miles an hour. The pressure was 30.07 inches and falling. At Anniston, it was mostly sunny. The temperature was 90 degrees, with a dew point of 73 degrees. The relative humidity was 57%. This was producing a heat index of 98. The wind was south, at 9 miles an hour. The pressure was 30.08 inches and falling. At the Shelby County Airport, it was sunny.
temperature was 92 degrees, with a dew point of 72 degrees. The relative humidity was 51%. This was producing a heat index of 99. The wind was variable, at 6 miles an hour. The pressure was 30.09 inches and falling. Now here are additional observations from across the listening area. Temperatures were between 90 and 91 degrees. At Cullman, it was sunny. It was mostly sunny at Bessemer, Bell City, Talladega, and Sylacauga. It was partly sunny at Jasper and Gadsden. And now, here are some observations from around the region. At Chattanooga, Tennessee, rain was falling, with a temperature of 78. At Atlanta, Georgia, thunder was reported, with a temperature of 92. It was mostly sunny, with a temperature of 90 at Nashville, Tennessee, 93 at Tupelo, Mississippi, 92 at Meridian, Mississippi, and 93 at Montgomery. At Huntsville, it was partly sunny, with a temperature of 85. Now here is your Central Alabama weather overview from the National Weather Service in Birmingham. Thunderstorms, strong to severe storms, are possible through the weekend. These storms will be capable of producing localized gusty winds and brief heavy rainfall. Here is your National Weather Service forecast for the Birmingham listening area. This afternoon, mostly sunny with a slight chance of showers and thunderstorms. Near steady temperature around 90. West winds 5 to 10 miles per hour. Chance of rain 20%. Tonight, partly cloudy with a chance of showers and thunderstorms. Lows in the lower 70s. Southwest winds around 5 miles per hour. Chance of rain 50%. Sunday, partly sunny. A chance of showers and thunderstorms in the morning, then showers and thunderstorms likely in the afternoon. Highs in the upper 80s. West winds 5 to 10 miles per hour. Chance of rain 60%. Sunday night, partly cloudy with a chance of showers and thunderstorms in the evening, then mostly cloudy with a slight chance of showers after midnight. Lows in the lower 70s. West winds around 5 miles per hour. Chance of rain 50%. Monday, partly sunny. A chance of showers and thunderstorms in the morning, then showers and thunderstorms likely in the afternoon. Highs in the mid-80s. West winds around 5 miles per hour. Chance of rain 70%. Monday night, mostly cloudy. A chance of showers and thunderstorms, mainly in the evening. Lows around 70. Chance of rain 40%. Tuesday, partly sunny. A chance of showers with a slight chance of thunderstorms in the morning, then showers and thunderstorms likely in the afternoon. Highs in the mid-80s. Chance of rain 70%. Tuesday night, mostly cloudy with a slight chance of showers and thunderstorms in the evening, then partly cloudy after midnight. Lows in the lower 70s. Chance of rain 20%. Wednesday, mostly sunny. A chance of showers and thunderstorms in the afternoon. Highs in the upper 80s. Chance of rain 40%. Wednesday night, partly cloudy. Lows in the lower 70s. Thursday, mostly sunny with a chance of showers. A chance of thunderstorms in the afternoon. Highs around 90. Chance of rain 30%. Thursday night, partly cloudy in the evening, then clearing. Lows in the lower 70s. Friday, mostly sunny. A chance of showers and thunderstorms in the afternoon. Highs in the lower 90s. Chance of rain 40%. The current time is 3:07 p.m. Central Daylight Time. These are the 2 p.m. detailed observations across the Birmingham listening area on Saturday, July 11th. At Birmingham, it was partly sunny. The temperature was 92 degrees, with a dew point of 74 degrees. The relative humidity was 55%. This was producing a heat index of 101. The wind was southwest, at 6 miles an hour. The pressure was 30.10 inches and falling. At Tuscaloosa, it was mostly sunny. The temperature was 93 degrees.
with a dew point of 75 degrees. The relative humidity was 55%. This was producing a heat index of 104. The wind was south at 10 miles an hour. The pressure was 30.07 inches and falling. At Anniston, it was mostly sunny. The temperature was 90 degrees with a dew point of 73 degrees. The relative humidity was 57%. This was producing a heat index of 98. The wind was south at 9 miles an hour. The pressure was 30.08 inches and falling. At the Shelby County Airport, it was mostly sunny. The temperature was 92 degrees with a dew point of 72 degrees. The relative humidity was 51%. This was producing a heat index of 99. The wind was variable at 6 miles an hour. The pressure was 30.09 inches and falling. Now here are additional observations from across the listening area. Temperatures were between 90 and 91 degrees. At Cullman, it was sunny. It was mostly sunny at Bessemer, Bell City, Talladega, and Silicauga. It was partly sunny at Jasper and Gadsden. And now, here are some observations from around the region. At Chattanooga, Tennessee, rain was falling with a temperature of 78. At Atlanta, Georgia, thunder was reported with a temperature of 92. It was mostly sunny with a temperature of 90 at Nashville, Tennessee, 93 at Tupelo, Mississippi, 92 at Meridian, Mississippi, and 93 at Montgomery. At Huntsville, it was partly sunny with a temperature of 85. Now here is your Central Alabama weather overview from the National Weather Service in Birmingham. Thunderstorms, strong to severe storms, are possible through the weekend. These storms will be capable of producing localized gusty winds and brief heavy rainfall. Here is your National Weather Service forecast for the Birmingham listening area. This afternoon, mostly sunny with a slight chance of showers and thunderstorms. Near steady temperature around 90. West winds 5 to 10 miles per hour. Chance of rain 20%. Tonight, partly cloudy with a chance of showers and thunderstorms. Lows in the lower 70s. Southwest winds around 5 miles per hour. Chance of rain 50%. Sunday, partly sunny. A chance of showers and thunderstorms in the morning, then showers and thunderstorms likely in the afternoon. Highs in the upper 80s. West winds 5 to 10 miles per hour. Chance of rain 60%. Sunday night, partly cloudy with a chance of showers and thunderstorms in the evening, then mostly cloudy with a slight chance of showers after midnight. Lows in the lower 70s. West winds around 5 miles per hour. Chance of rain 50%. Monday, partly sunny. A chance of showers and thunderstorms in the morning, then showers and thunderstorms likely in the afternoon. Highs in the mid-80s. West winds around 5 miles per hour. Chance of rain 70%. Monday night, mostly cloudy. A chance of showers and thunderstorms, mainly in the evening. Lows around 70. Chance of rain 40%. Tuesday, partly sunny. A chance of showers with a slight chance of thunderstorms in the morning, then showers and thunderstorms likely in the afternoon. Highs in the mid-80s. Chance of rain 70%. Tuesday night, mostly cloudy with a slight chance of showers and thunderstorms in the evening, then partly cloudy after midnight. Lows in the lower 70s. Chance of rain 20%. Wednesday, mostly sunny. A chance of showers and thunderstorms in the afternoon. Highs in the upper 80s. Chance of rain 40%. Wednesday night, partly cloudy. Lows in the lower 70s. Thursday, mostly sunny with a chance of showers. A chance of thunderstorms in the afternoon. Highs around 90. Chance of rain 30%. Thursday night, partly cloudy in the evening, then clearing. Lows in the lower 70s. Friday, mostly sunny. A chance of showers and thunderstorms in the afternoon. Highs in the lower 90s. Chance of rain 40%.
current time is 3:13 p.m. Central Daylight Time. These are the 3 p.m. detailed observations across the Birmingham listening area on Saturday, July 11th. At Birmingham, it was partly sunny. The temperature was 91 degrees, with a dew point of 73 degrees. The relative humidity was 55%. This was producing a heat index of 99. The wind was south at 9 miles an hour. The pressure was 30.08 inches and falling. At Tuscaloosa, it was mostly sunny. The temperature was 93 degrees, with a dew point of 73 degrees. The relative humidity was 52%. This was producing a heat index of 102. The wind was southwest at 5 miles an hour. The pressure was 30.04 inches and falling. At Anniston, it was mostly sunny. The temperature was 91 degrees, with a dew point of 72 degrees. The relative humidity was 53%. This was producing a heat index of 98. The wind was west at 9 miles an hour. The pressure was 30.07 inches and falling. At the Shelby County Airport, it was mostly sunny. The temperature was 95 degrees, with a dew point of 73 degrees. The relative humidity was 48%. This was producing a heat index of 104. The wind was variable at 7 miles an hour. The pressure was 30.06 inches and falling. Now here are additional observations from across the listening area. Temperatures were between 86 and 91 degrees. It was sunny at Bessemer and Pale City. It was mostly sunny at Jasper, Coleman, Gadsden, Talladega, and Silicaga. And now, here are some observations from around the region. At Chattanooga, Tennessee, rain was falling with a temperature of 80. At Atlanta, Georgia, thunder was reported with a temperature of 92. At Montgomery, it was sunny with a temperature of 94. It was mostly sunny with a temperature of 89 at Nashville, Tennessee, 89 at Huntsville, 93 at Tupelo, Mississippi, and 93 at Meridian, Mississippi. Now here is your Central Alabama weather overview from the National Weather Service in Birmingham. Thunderstorms, strong to severe storms, are possible through the weekend. These storms will be capable of producing localized gusty winds and brief heavy rainfall. Here is your National Weather Service forecast for the Birmingham listening area. This afternoon, mostly sunny with a slight chance of showers and thunderstorms. Near steady temperature around 90. West winds 5 to 10 miles per hour. Chance of rain 20%. Tonight, partly cloudy with a chance of showers and thunderstorms. Lows in the lower 70s. Southwest winds around 5 miles per hour. Chance of rain 50%. Sunday, partly sunny. A chance of showers and thunderstorms in the morning, then showers and thunderstorms likely in the afternoon. Highs in the upper 80s. West winds 5 to 10 miles per hour. Chance of rain 60%. Sunday night, partly cloudy with a chance of showers and thunderstorms in the evening, then mostly cloudy with a slight chance of showers after midnight. Lows in the lower 70s. West wind around 5 miles per hour. Chance of rain 50%. Monday, partly sunny. A chance of showers and thunderstorms in the morning, then showers and thunderstorms likely in the afternoon. Highs in the mid-80s. West wind around 5 miles per hour. Chance of rain 70%. Monday night, mostly cloudy. A chance of showers and thunderstorms, mainly in the evening. Lows around 70. Chance of rain 40%. Tuesday, partly sunny. A chance of showers with a slight chance of thunderstorms in the morning, then showers and thunderstorms likely in the afternoon. Highs in the mid-80s. Chance of rain 70%. Tuesday night, mostly cloudy with a slight chance of showers and thunderstorms in the evening, then partly cloudy after midnight. Lows in the lower 70s. Chance of rain 20%. Wednesday, mostly sunny. A chance of showers.
showers and thunderstorms in the afternoon. Highs in the upper 80s. Chance of rain 40%. Wednesday night, partly cloudy. Lows in the lower 70s. Thursday, mostly sunny with a chance of showers. A chance of thunderstorms in the afternoon. Highs around 90. Chance of rain 30%. Thursday night, partly cloudy in the evening, then clearing. Lows in the lower 70s. Friday, mostly sunny. A chance of showers and thunderstorms in the afternoon. Highs in the lower 90s. Chance of rain 40%. The current time is 3:18 p.m. Central Daylight Time. These are the 3 p.m. detailed observations across the Birmingham listening area on Saturday, July 11th. At Birmingham, it was partly sunny. The temperature was 91 degrees, with a dew point of 73 degrees. The relative humidity was 55%. This was producing a heat index of 99. The wind was south at 9 miles an hour. The pressure was 30.08 inches and falling. At Tuscaloosa, it was mostly sunny. The temperature was 93 degrees, with a dew point of 73 degrees. The relative humidity was 52%. This was producing a heat index of 102. The wind was southwest, at 5 miles an hour. The pressure was 30.04 inches, and falling. At Anniston, it was mostly sunny. The temperature was 91 degrees, with a dew point of 72 degrees. The relative humidity was 53%. This was producing a heat index of 98. The wind was west, at 9 miles an hour. The pressure was 30.07 inches, and falling. At the Shelby County Airport, it was mostly sunny. The temperature was 95 degrees, with a dew point of 73 degrees. The relative humidity was 48%. This was producing a heat index of 104. The wind was variable, at 7 miles an hour. The pressure was 30.06 inches, and falling. Now here are additional observations from across the listening area. Temperatures were between 86 and 91 degrees. It was sunny at Bessemer and Pale City. It was mostly sunny at Jasper, Coleman, Gadsden, Talladega, and Silicauga. And now, here are some observations from around the region. At Chattanooga, Tennessee, rain was falling with a temperature of 80. At Atlanta, Georgia, thunder was reported with a temperature of 92. At Montgomery, it was sunny with a temperature of 94. It was mostly sunny with a temperature of 89 at Nashville, Tennessee, 89 at Huntsville, 93 at Tupelo, Mississippi, and 93 at Meridian, Mississippi. Now here is your Central Alabama weather overview from the National Weather Service in Birmingham. Thunderstorms, strong to severe storms, are possible through the weekend. These storms will be capable of producing localized gusty winds and brief heavy rainfall. Here is your National Weather Service forecast for the Birmingham listening area. This afternoon, mostly sunny with a slight chance of showers and thunderstorms. Near steady temperature around 90. West winds 5 to 10 miles per hour. Chance of rain 20%. Tonight, partly cloudy with a chance of showers and thunderstorms. Lows in the lower 70s. Southwest winds around 5 miles per hour. Chance of rain 50%. Sunday, partly sunny. A chance of showers and thunderstorms in the morning, then showers and thunderstorms likely in the afternoon. Highs in the upper 80s. West winds 5 to 10 miles per hour. Chance of rain 60%. Sunday night, partly cloudy with a chance of showers and thunderstorms in the evening, then mostly cloudy with a slight chance of showers after midnight. Lows in the lower 70s. West winds around 5 miles per hour. Chance of rain 50%. Monday, partly sunny. A chance of showers and thunderstorms in the morning, then showers and thunderstorms likely in the afternoon. Highs in the mid-80s. West winds around 5 miles per hour. Chance of rain 70%. Monday night, mostly cloudy,
a chance of showers and thunderstorms, mainly in the evening. Lows around 70. Chance of rain 40%. Tuesday, partly sunny. A chance of showers with a slight chance of thunderstorms in the morning, then showers and thunderstorms likely in the afternoon. Highs in the mid-80s. Chance of rain 70%. Tuesday night, mostly cloudy with a slight chance of showers and thunderstorms in the evening, then partly cloudy after midnight. Lows in the lower 70s. Chance of rain 20%. Wednesday, mostly sunny. A chance of showers and thunderstorms in the afternoon. Highs in the upper 80s. Chance of rain 40%. Wednesday night, partly cloudy. Lows in the lower 70s. Thursday, mostly sunny with a chance of showers. A chance of thunderstorms in the afternoon. Highs around 90. Chance of rain 30%. Thursday night, partly cloudy in the evening, then clearing. Lows in the lower 70s. Friday, mostly sunny. A chance of showers and thunderstorms in the afternoon. Highs in the lower 90s. Chance of rain 40%. The current time is 3:24 p.m. Central Daylight Time. These are the 3 p.m. detailed observations across the Birmingham listening area on Saturday, July 11th. At Birmingham, it was partly sunny. The temperature was 91 degrees, with a dew point of 73 degrees. The relative humidity was 55%. This was producing a heat index of 99. The wind was south at 9 miles an hour. The pressure was 30.08 inches and falling. At Tuscaloosa, it was mostly sunny. The temperature was 93 degrees, with a dew point of 73 degrees. The relative humidity was 52%. This was producing a heat index of 102. The wind was southwest at 5 miles an hour. The pressure was 30.04 inches and falling. At Anniston, it was mostly sunny. The temperature was 91 degrees, with a dew point of 72 degrees. The relative humidity was 53%. This was producing a heat index of 98. The wind was west at 9 miles an hour. The pressure was 30.07 inches and falling. At the Shelby County Airport, it was mostly sunny. The temperature was 95 degrees, with a dew point of 73 degrees. The relative humidity was 48%. This was producing a heat index of 104. The wind was variable at 7 miles an hour. The pressure was 30.06 inches and falling. Now here are additional observations from across the listening area. Temperatures were between 86 and 91 degrees. It was sunny at Bessemer and Pale City. It was mostly sunny at Jasper, Coleman, Gadsden, Talladega, and Sylacauga. And now, here are some observations from around the region. At Chattanooga, Tennessee, rain was falling with a temperature of 80. At Atlanta, Georgia, thunder was reported with a temperature of 92. At Montgomery, it was sunny with a temperature of 94. It was mostly sunny with a temperature of 89 at Nashville, Tennessee, 89 at Huntsville, 93 at Tupelo, Mississippi, and 93 at Meridian, Mississippi. Now here is your Central Alabama weather overview from the National Weather Service in Birmingham. Thunderstorms, strong to severe storms, are possible through the weekend. These storms will be capable of producing localized gusty winds and brief heavy rainfall. Here is your National Weather Service forecast for the Birmingham listening area. This afternoon, mostly sunny with a slight chance of showers and thunderstorms. Near steady temperature around 90. West winds 5 to 10 miles per hour. Chance of rain 20%. Tonight, partly cloudy with a chance of showers and thunderstorms. Lows in the lower 70s. Southwest winds around 5 miles per hour. Chance of rain 50%. Sunday, partly sunny. A chance of showers and thunderstorms in the morning, then showers and thunderstorms likely in the afternoon. Highs in the upper 80s. West winds 5 to

mainly in the evening. Lows around 70. Chance of rain 40%. Tuesday, partly sunny. A chance of showers with a slight chance of thunderstorms in the morning, then showers and thunderstorms likely in the afternoon. Highs in the mid-80s. Chance of rain 70%. Tuesday night, mostly cloudy with a slight chance of showers and thunderstorms in the evening, then partly cloudy after midnight. Lows in the lower 70s. Chance of rain 20%. Wednesday, mostly sunny. A chance of showers and thunderstorms in the afternoon. Highs in the upper 80s. Chance of rain 40%. Wednesday night, partly cloudy. Lows in the lower 70s. Thursday, mostly sunny with a chance of showers. A chance of thunderstorms in the afternoon. Highs around 90. Chance of rain 30%. Thursday night, partly cloudy in the evening, then clearing. Lows in the lower 70s. Friday, mostly sunny. A chance of showers and thunderstorms in the afternoon. Highs in the lower 90s. Chance of rain 40%. 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This information originates from the National Weather Service Forecast Office, located at the Shelby County Airport in Calera. The current time is 3:30 p.m. Central Daylight Time. These are the 3 p.m. detailed observations across the Birmingham listening area on Saturday, July 11th. At Birmingham, it was partly sunny. The temperature was 91 degrees, with a dew point of 73 degrees. The relative humidity was 55%. This was producing a heat index of 99. The wind was south at 9 miles an hour. The pressure was 30.08 inches and falling. At Tuscaloosa, it was mostly sunny. The temperature was 93 degrees with a dew point of 73 degrees. The relative humidity was 52%. This was producing a heat index of 102. The wind was southwest at 5 miles an hour. The pressure was 30.04 inches and falling. At Anniston, it was mostly sunny. The temperature was 91 degrees with a dew point of 72 degrees. The relative humidity was 53%. This was producing a heat index of 98. The wind was west at 9 miles an hour. The pressure was 30.07 inches and falling. At the Shelby County Airport, it was mostly sunny. The temperature was 95 degrees, with a dew point of 73 degrees. The relative humidity was 48%. This was producing a heat index of 104. The wind was variable at 7 miles an hour. The pressure was 30.06 inches and falling. Now here are additional observations from across the listening area. Temperatures were between 86 and 91 degrees. It was sunny at Bessemer and Pale City. It was mostly sunny at Jasper, Coleman, Gadsden, Talladega, and Silicauga. And now, here are some observations from around the region. At Chattanooga, Tennessee, rain was falling with a temperature of 80. At Atlanta, Georgia, thunder was reported with a temperature of 92. At Montgomery, it was sunny with a temperature of 94. It was mostly sunny with a temperature of 89 at Nashville, Tennessee, 89 at Huntsville, 93 at Tupelo, Mississippi, and 93 at Meridian, Mississippi. Now here is your Central Alabama weather overview from the National Weather Service in Birmingham. Thunderstorms, strong to severe storms, are possible through the weekend. These storms will be capable of producing localized gusty winds and brief heavy rainfall. Here is your National Weather Service forecast for the Birmingham listening area. This afternoon, mostly sunny with a slight chance of showers and

thunderstorms. Near steady temperature around 90. West winds 5 to 10 miles per hour. Chance of rain 20%. Tonight, partly cloudy with a chance of showers and thunderstorms. Lows in the lower 70s. Southwest winds around 5 miles per hour. Chance of rain 50%. Sunday, partly sunny. A chance of showers and thunderstorms in the morning, then showers and thunderstorms likely in the afternoon. Highs in the upper 80s. West winds 5 to 10 miles per hour. Chance of rain 60%. Sunday night, partly cloudy with a chance of showers and thunderstorms in the evening, then mostly cloudy with a slight chance of showers after midnight. Lows in the lower 70s. West wind around 5 miles per hour. Chance of rain 50%. Monday, partly sunny. A chance of showers and thunderstorms in the morning, then showers and thunderstorms likely in the afternoon. Highs in the mid-80s. West winds around 5 miles per hour. Chance of rain 70%. Monday night, mostly cloudy. A chance of showers and thunderstorms, mainly in the evening. Lows around 70. Chance of rain 40%. Tuesday, partly sunny. A chance of showers with a slight chance of thunderstorms in the morning, then showers and thunderstorms likely in the afternoon. Highs in the mid-80s. Chance of rain 70%. Tuesday night, mostly cloudy with a slight chance of showers and thunderstorms in the evening, then partly cloudy after midnight. Lows in the lower 70s. Chance of rain 20%. Wednesday, mostly sunny. A chance of showers and thunderstorms in the afternoon. Highs in the upper 80s. Chance of rain 40%. Wednesday night, partly cloudy. Lows in the lower 70s. Thursday, mostly sunny with a chance of showers. A chance of thunderstorms in the afternoon. Highs around 90. Chance of rain 30%. Thursday night, partly cloudy in the evening, then clearing. Lows in the lower 70s. Friday, mostly sunny. A chance of showers and thunderstorms in the afternoon. Highs in the lower 90s. Chance of rain 40%. The current time is 3:36 p.m. Central Daylight Time. These are the 3 p.m. detailed observations across the Birmingham listening area on Saturday, July 11th. At Birmingham, it was partly sunny. The temperature was 91 degrees, with a dew point of 73 degrees. The relative humidity was 55%. This was producing a heat index of 99. The wind was south, at 9 miles an hour. The pressure was 30.08 inches, and falling. At Tuscaloosa, it was mostly sunny. The temperature was 93 degrees, with a dew point of 73 degrees. The relative humidity was 52%. This was producing a heat index of 102. The wind was southwest, at 5 miles an hour. The pressure was 30.04 inches, and falling. At Anniston, it was mostly sunny. The temperature was 91 degrees, with a dew point of 72 degrees. The relative humidity was 53%. This was producing a heat index of 98. The wind was west, at 9 miles an hour. The pressure was 30.07 inches, and falling. At the Shelby County Airport, it was mostly sunny. The temperature was 95 degrees, with a dew point of 73 degrees. The relative humidity was 48%. This was producing a heat index of 104. The wind was variable, at 7 miles an hour. The pressure was 30.06 inches, and falling. Now here are additional observations from across the listening area. Temperatures were between 86 and 91 degrees. It was sunny at Bessemer and Pale City. It was mostly sunny at Jasper, Coleman, Gadsden, Talladega, and Silicauga. And now, here are some observations from around the region. At Chattanooga, Tennessee, rain was falling, with a temperature of 80. At Atlanta, Georgia, thunder was reported, with a temperature of 92. At Montgomery,
It was sunny, with a temperature of 94. It was mostly sunny, with a temperature of 89 at Nashville, Tennessee, 89 at Huntsville, 93 at Tupelo, Mississippi, and 93 at Meridian, Mississippi. Now here is your Central Alabama weather overview from the National Weather Service in Birmingham. Thunderstorms, strong to severe storms, are possible through the weekend. These storms will be capable of producing localized gusty winds and brief heavy rainfall. Here is your National Weather Service forecast for the Birmingham listening area. This afternoon, mostly sunny with a slight chance of showers and thunderstorms. Near steady temperature around 90. West winds 5 to 10 miles per hour. Chance of rain 20%. Tonight, partly cloudy with a chance of showers and thunderstorms. Lows in the lower 70s. Southwest winds around 5 miles per hour. Chance of rain 50%. Sunday, partly sunny. A chance of showers and thunderstorms in the morning, then showers and thunderstorms likely in the afternoon. Highs in the upper 80s. West winds 5 to 10 miles per hour. Chance of rain 60%. Sunday night, partly cloudy with a chance of showers and thunderstorms in the evening, then mostly cloudy with a slight chance of showers after midnight. Lows in the lower 70s. West wind around 5 miles per hour. Chance of rain 50%. Monday, partly sunny. A chance of showers and thunderstorms in the morning, then showers and thunderstorms likely in the afternoon. Highs in the mid-80s. West winds around 5 miles per hour. Chance of rain 70%. Monday night, mostly cloudy. A chance of showers and thunderstorms, mainly in the evening. Lows around 70. Chance of rain 40%. Tuesday, partly sunny. A chance of showers with a slight chance of thunderstorms in the morning, then showers and thunderstorms likely in the afternoon. Highs in the mid-80s. Chance of rain 70%. Tuesday night, mostly cloudy with a slight chance of showers and thunderstorms in the evening, then partly cloudy after midnight. Lows in the lower 70s. Chance of rain 20%. Wednesday, mostly sunny. A chance of showers and thunderstorms in the afternoon. Highs in the upper 80s. Chance of rain 40%. Wednesday night, partly cloudy. Lows in the lower 70s. Thursday, mostly sunny with a chance of showers. A chance of thunderstorms in the afternoon. Highs around 90. Chance of rain 30%. Thursday night, partly cloudy in the evening, then clearing. Lows in the lower 70s. Friday, mostly sunny. A chance of showers and thunderstorms in the afternoon. Highs in the lower 90s. Chance of rain 40%. The current time is 3:42 p.m. Central Daylight Time. These are the 3 p.m. detailed observations across the Birmingham listening area on Saturday, July 11th. At Birmingham, it was partly sunny. The temperature was 91 degrees, with a dew point of 73 degrees. The relative humidity was 55%. This was producing a heat index of 99. The wind was south at 9 miles an hour. The pressure was 30.08 inches and falling. At Tuscaloosa, it was mostly sunny. The temperature was 93 degrees, with a dew point of 73 degrees. The relative humidity was 52%. This was producing a heat index of 102. The wind was southwest at 5 miles an hour. The pressure was 30.04 inches and falling. At Anniston, it was mostly sunny. The temperature was 91 degrees, with a dew point of 72 degrees. The relative humidity was 53%. This was producing a heat index of 98. The wind was west at 9 miles an hour. The pressure was 30.07 inches and falling. At the Shelby County Airport, it was mostly sunny. The temperature was 95 degrees, with a dew point of 73 degrees. The relative humidity was 48%. This was producing a heat index of 104.
The wind was variable at 7 miles an hour. The pressure was 30.06 inches and falling. Now here are additional observations from across the listening area. Temperatures were between 86 and 91 degrees. It was sunny at Bessemer and Hale City. It was mostly sunny at Jasper, Coleman, Gadsden, Talladega, and Sylacauga. And now, here are some observations from around the region. At Chattanooga, Tennessee, rain was falling with a temperature of 80. At Atlanta, Georgia, thunder was reported with a temperature of 92. At Montgomery, it was sunny with a temperature of 94. It was mostly sunny with a temperature of 89 at Nashville, Tennessee, 89 at Huntsville, 93 at Tupelo, Mississippi, and 93 at Meridian, Mississippi. Now here is your Central Alabama weather overview from the National Weather Service in Birmingham. Thunderstorms, strong to severe storms, are possible through the weekend. These storms will be capable of producing localized gusty winds and brief heavy rainfall. Here is your National Weather Service forecast for the Birmingham listening area. This afternoon, mostly sunny with a slight chance of showers and thunderstorms. Near steady temperature around 90. West winds 5 to 10 miles per hour. Chance of rain 20%. Tonight, partly cloudy with a chance of showers and thunderstorms. Lows in the lower 70s. Southwest winds around 5 miles per hour. Chance of rain 50%. Sunday, partly sunny. A chance of showers and thunderstorms in the morning, then showers and thunderstorms likely in the afternoon. Highs in the upper 80s. West winds 5 to 10 miles per hour. Chance of rain 60%. Sunday night, partly cloudy with a chance of showers and thunderstorms in the evening, then mostly cloudy with a slight chance of showers after midnight. Lows in the lower 70s. West winds around 5 miles per hour. Chance of rain 50%. Monday, partly sunny. A chance of showers and thunderstorms in the morning, then showers and thunderstorms likely in the afternoon. Highs in the mid-80s. West winds around 5 miles per hour. Chance of rain 70%. Monday night, mostly cloudy. A chance of showers and thunderstorms, mainly in the evening. Lows around 70. Chance of rain 40%. Tuesday, partly sunny. A chance of showers with a slight chance of thunderstorms in the morning, then showers and thunderstorms likely in the afternoon. Highs in the mid-80s. Chance of rain 70%. Tuesday night, mostly cloudy with a slight chance of showers and thunderstorms in the evening, then partly cloudy after midnight. Lows in the lower 70s. Chance of rain 20%. Wednesday, mostly sunny. A chance of showers and thunderstorms in the afternoon. Highs in the upper 80s. Chance of rain 40%. Wednesday night, partly cloudy. Lows in the lower 70s. Thursday, mostly sunny with a chance of showers. A chance of thunderstorms in the afternoon. Highs around 90. Chance of rain 30%. Thursday night, partly cloudy in the evening, then clearing. Lows in the lower 70s. Friday, mostly sunny. A chance of showers and thunderstorms in the afternoon. Highs in the lower 90s. Chance of rain 40%. The current time is 3:47 p.m. Central Daylight Time. These are the 3 p.m. detailed observations across the Birmingham listening area on Saturday, July 11th. At Birmingham, it was partly sunny. The temperature was 91 degrees, with a dew point of 73 degrees. The relative humidity was 55%. This was producing a heat index of 99. The wind was south at 9 miles an hour. The pressure was 30.08 inches and falling. At Tuscaloosa, it was mostly sunny. The temperature was 93 degrees, with a dew point of 73 degrees. The relative humidity was 52%. This was producing a heat index of 102. The wind was southwest at 5 miles an hour.
The pressure was 30.04 inches and falling. At Anniston, it was mostly sunny. The temperature was 91 degrees, with a dew point of 72 degrees. The relative humidity was 53%. This was producing a heat index of 98. The wind was west, at 9 miles an hour. The pressure was 30.07 inches and falling. At the Shelby County Airport, it was mostly sunny. The temperature was 95 degrees, with a dew point of 73 degrees. The relative humidity was 48%. This was producing a heat index of 104. The wind was variable, at 7 miles an hour. The pressure was 30.06 inches and falling. Now here are additional observations from across the listening area. Temperatures were between 86 and 91 degrees. It was sunny at Bessemer and Pale City. It was mostly sunny at Jasper, Coleman, Gadsden, Talladega, and Silicaga. And now, here are some observations from around the region. At Chattanooga, Tennessee, rain was falling with a temperature of 80. At Atlanta, Georgia, thunder was reported with a temperature of 92. At Montgomery, it was sunny with a temperature of 94. It was mostly sunny with a temperature of 89 at Nashville, Tennessee, 89 at Huntsville, 93 at Tupelo, Mississippi, and 93 at Meridian, Mississippi. Now here is your Central Alabama weather overview from the National Weather Service in Birmingham. Thunderstorms, strong to severe storms, are possible through the weekend. These storms will be capable of producing localized gusty winds and brief heavy rainfall. Here is your National Weather Service forecast for the Birmingham listening area. This afternoon, mostly sunny with a slight chance of showers and thunderstorms. Near steady temperature around 90. West winds 5 to 10 miles per hour. Chance of rain 20%. Tonight, partly cloudy with a chance of showers and thunderstorms. Lows in the lower 70s. Southwest winds around 5 miles per hour. Chance of rain 50%. Sunday, partly sunny. A chance of showers and thunderstorms in the morning, then showers and thunderstorms likely in the afternoon. Highs in the upper 80s. West winds 5 to 10 miles per hour. Chance of rain 60%. Sunday night, partly cloudy with a chance of showers and thunderstorms in the evening, then mostly cloudy with a slight chance of showers after midnight. Lows in the lower 70s. West winds around 5 miles per hour. Chance of rain 50%. Monday, partly sunny. A chance of showers and thunderstorms in the morning, then showers and thunderstorms likely in the afternoon. Highs in the mid-80s. West winds around 5 miles per hour. Chance of rain 70%. Monday night, mostly cloudy. A chance of showers and thunderstorms, mainly in the evening. Lows around 70. Chance of rain 40%. Tuesday, partly sunny. A chance of showers with a slight chance of thunderstorms in the morning, then showers and thunderstorms likely in the afternoon. Highs in the mid-80s. Chance of rain 70%. Tuesday night, mostly cloudy with a slight chance of showers and thunderstorms in the evening, then partly cloudy after midnight. Lows in the lower 70s. Chance of rain 20%. Wednesday, mostly sunny. A chance of showers and thunderstorms in the afternoon. Highs in the upper 80s. Chance of rain 40%. Wednesday night, partly cloudy. Lows in the lower 70s. Thursday, mostly sunny with a chance of showers. A chance of thunderstorms in the afternoon. Highs around 90. Chance of rain 30%. Thursday night, partly cloudy in the evening, then clearing. Lows in the lower 70s. Friday, mostly sunny. A chance of showers and thunderstorms in the afternoon. Highs in the lower 90s. Chance of rain 40%. The current time is 3:53 p.m. Central Daylight Time. These are the 3 p.m. detailed observations across the Birmingham listening area on Saturday, July 11th.
At Birmingham, it was partly sunny. The temperature was 91 degrees, with a dew point of 73 degrees. The relative humidity was 55%. This was producing a heat index of 99. The wind was south, at 9 miles an hour. The pressure was 30.08 inches, and falling. At Tuscaloosa, it was mostly sunny. The temperature was 93 degrees, with a dew point of 73 degrees. The relative humidity was 52%. This was producing a heat index of 102. The wind was southwest, at 5 miles an hour. The pressure was 30.04 inches, and falling. At Anniston, it was mostly sunny. The temperature was 91 degrees, with a dew point of 72 degrees. The relative humidity was 53%. This was producing a heat index of 98. The wind was west, at 9 miles an hour. The pressure was 30.07 inches, and falling. At the Shelby County Airport, it was mostly sunny. The temperature was 95 degrees, with a dew point of 73 degrees. The relative humidity was 48%. This was producing a heat index of 104. The wind was variable, at 7 miles an hour. The pressure was 30.06 inches, and falling. Now here are additional observations from across the listening area. Temperatures were between 86 and 91 degrees. It was sunny at Bessemer and Hale City. It was mostly sunny at Jasper, Coleman, Gadsden, Talladega, and Sylacauga. And now, here are some observations from around the region. At Chattanooga, Tennessee, rain was falling, with a temperature of 80. At Atlanta, Georgia, thunder was reported, with a temperature of 92. At Montgomery, it was sunny, with a temperature of 94. It was mostly sunny, with a temperature of 89 at Nashville, Tennessee, 89 at Huntsville, 93 at Tupelo, Mississippi, and 93 at Meridian, Mississippi. Now here is your Central Alabama weather overview from the National Weather Service in Birmingham. Thunderstorms, strong to severe storms, are possible through the weekend. These storms will be capable of producing localized gusty winds and brief heavy rainfall. Here is your National Weather Service forecast for the Birmingham listening area. This afternoon, mostly sunny with a slight chance of showers and thunderstorms. Near steady temperature around 90. West winds 5 to 10 miles per hour. Chance of rain 20%. Tonight, partly cloudy with a chance of showers and thunderstorms. Lows in the lower 70s. Southwest winds around 5 miles per hour. Chance of rain 50%. Sunday, partly sunny. A chance of showers and thunderstorms in the morning, then showers and thunderstorms likely in the afternoon. Highs in the upper 80s. West winds 5 to 10 miles per hour. Chance of rain 60%. Sunday night, partly cloudy with a chance of showers and thunderstorms in the evening, then mostly cloudy with a slight chance of showers after midnight. Lows in the lower 70s. West winds around 5 miles per hour. Chance of rain 50%. Monday, partly sunny. A chance of showers and thunderstorms in the morning, then showers and thunderstorms likely in the afternoon. Highs in the mid-80s. West winds around 5 miles per hour. Chance of rain 70%. Monday night, mostly cloudy. A chance of showers and thunderstorms, mainly in the evening. Lows around 70. Chance of rain 40%. Tuesday, partly sunny. A chance of showers with a slight chance of thunderstorms in the morning, then showers and thunderstorms likely in the afternoon. Highs in the mid-80s. Chance of rain 70%. Tuesday night, mostly cloudy with a slight chance of showers and thunderstorms in the evening, then partly cloudy after midnight. Lows in the lower 70s. Chance of rain 20%. Wednesday, mostly sunny. A chance of showers and thunderstorms in the afternoon. Highs in the upper 80s. Chance of rain 40%. Wednesday night, partly cloudy. Lows in the lower 70s. Thursday,
Mostly sunny with a chance of showers. A chance of thunderstorms in the afternoon. Highs around 90. Chance of rain 30%. Thursday night, partly cloudy in the evening, then clearing. Lows in the lower 70s. Friday, mostly sunny. A chance of showers and thunderstorms in the afternoon. Highs in the lower 90s. Chance of rain 40%. 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This information originates from the National Weather Service Forecast Office, located at the Shelby County Airport in Calera. The current time is 3:59 p.m. Central Daylight Time. These are the 3 p.m. detailed observations across the Birmingham listening area on Saturday, July 11th. At Birmingham, it was partly sunny. The temperature was 91 degrees, with a dew point of 73 degrees. The relative humidity was 55%. This was producing a heat index of 99. The wind was south at 9 miles an hour. The pressure was 30.08 inches and falling. At Tuscaloosa, it was mostly sunny. The temperature was 93 degrees with a dew point of 73 degrees. The relative humidity was 52%. This was producing a heat index of 102. The wind was southwest, at 5 miles an hour. The pressure was 30.04 inches, and falling. At Anniston, it was mostly sunny. The temperature was 91 degrees, with a dew point of 72 degrees. The relative humidity was 53%. This was producing a heat index of 98. The wind was west, at 9 miles an hour. The pressure was 30.07 inches and falling. At the Shelby County Airport, it was mostly sunny. The temperature was 95 degrees with a dew point of 73 degrees. The relative humidity was 48%. This was producing a heat index of 104. The wind was variable at 7 miles an hour. The pressure was 30.06 inches and falling. Now here are additional observations from across the listening area. Temperatures were between 86 and 91 degrees. It was sunny at Bessemer and Pale City. It was mostly sunny at Jasper, Coleman, Gadsden, Talladega, and Silicaga. And now, here are some observations from around the region. At Chattanooga, Tennessee, rain was falling with a temperature of 80. At Atlanta, Georgia, thunder was reported with a temperature of 92. At Montgomery, it was sunny with a temperature of 94. It was mostly sunny with a temperature of 89 at Nashville, Tennessee, 89 at Huntsville, 93 at Tupelo, Mississippi, and 93 at Meridian, Mississippi. Now here is your Central Alabama weather overview from the National Weather Service in Birmingham. Thunderstorms, strong to severe storms, are possible through the weekend. These storms will be capable of producing localized gusty winds and brief heavy rainfall. Here is your National Weather Service forecast for the Birmingham listening area. This afternoon, mostly sunny with a slight chance of showers and thunderstorms. Near steady temperature around 90. West winds 5 to 10 miles per hour. Chance of rain 20%. Tonight, partly cloudy with a chance of showers and thunderstorms. Lows in the lower 70s. Southwest winds around 5 miles per hour. Chance of rain 50%. Sunday, partly sunny. A chance of showers and thunderstorms in the morning, then showers and thunderstorms likely in the afternoon. Highs in the upper 80s. West winds 5 to 10 miles per hour. Chance of rain 60%. Sunday night, partly cloudy with a chance of showers and thunderstorms in the evening, then mostly cloudy with a slight chance of showers after midnight.
lows in the lower 70s. West winds around 5 miles per hour. Chance of rain 50%. Monday, partly sunny. A chance of showers and thunderstorms in the morning, then showers and thunderstorms likely in the afternoon. Highs in the mid-80s. West winds around 5 miles per hour. Chance of rain 70%. Monday night, mostly cloudy. A chance of showers and thunderstorms, mainly in the evening. Lows around 70. Chance of rain 40%. Tuesday, partly sunny. A chance of showers with a slight chance of thunderstorms in the morning, then showers and thunderstorms likely in the afternoon. Highs in the mid-80s. Chance of rain 70%. Tuesday night, mostly cloudy with a slight chance of showers and thunderstorms in the evening, then partly cloudy after midnight. Lows in the lower 70s. Chance of rain 20%. Wednesday, mostly sunny. A chance of showers and thunderstorms in the afternoon. Highs in the upper 80s. Chance of rain 40%. Wednesday night, partly cloudy. Lows in the lower 70s. Thursday, mostly sunny with a chance of showers. A chance of thunderstorms in the afternoon. Highs around 90. Chance of rain 30%. Thursday night, partly cloudy in the evening, then clearing. Lows in the lower 70s. Friday, mostly sunny. A chance of showers and thunderstorms in the afternoon. Highs in the lower 90s. Chance of rain 40%. The current time is 4:05 p.m. Central Daylight Time. These are the 3 p.m. detailed observations across the Birmingham listening area on Saturday, July 11th. At Birmingham, it was partly sunny. The temperature was 91 degrees, with a dew point of 73 degrees. The relative humidity was 55%. This was producing a heat index of 99. The wind was south, at 9 miles an hour. The pressure was 30.08 inches, and falling. At Tuscaloosa, it was mostly sunny. The temperature was 93 degrees, with a dew point of 73 degrees. The relative humidity was 52%. This was producing a heat index of 102. The wind was southwest, at 5 miles an hour. The pressure was 30.04 inches, and falling. At Anniston, it was mostly sunny. The temperature was 91 degrees, with a dew point of 72 degrees. The relative humidity was 53%. This was producing a heat index of 98. The wind was west, at 9 miles an hour. The pressure was 30.07 inches, and falling. At the Shelby County Airport, it was mostly sunny. The temperature was 95 degrees, with a dew point of 73 degrees. The relative humidity was 48%. This was producing a heat index of 104. The wind was variable, at 7 miles an hour. The pressure was 30.06 inches, and falling. Now here are additional observations from across the listening area. Temperatures were between 86 and 91 degrees. It was sunny at Bessemer and Pale City. It was mostly sunny at Jasper, Coleman, Gadsden, Talladega, and Silicauga. And now, here are some observations from around the region. At Chattanooga, Tennessee, rain was falling, with a temperature of 80. At Atlanta, Georgia, thunder was reported, with a temperature of 92. At Montgomery, it was sunny, with a temperature of 94. It was mostly sunny, with a temperature of 89 at Nashville, Tennessee, 89 at Huntsville, 93 at Tupelo, Mississippi, and 93 at Meridian, Mississippi. Now here is your Central Alabama weather overview from the National Weather Service in Birmingham. Thunderstorms, strong to severe storms, are possible through the weekend. These storms will be capable of producing localized gusty winds and brief heavy rainfall. Here is your National Weather Service forecast for the Birmingham listening area. This afternoon, mostly sunny with a slight chance of showers and thunderstorms. Near steady temperature around 90. West winds 5 to 10 miles per hour.
chance of rain 20%. Tonight, partly cloudy with a chance of showers and thunderstorms. Lows in the lower 70s. Southwest winds around 5 miles per hour. Chance of rain 50%. Sunday, partly sunny. A chance of showers and thunderstorms in the morning, then showers and thunderstorms likely in the afternoon. Highs in the upper 80s. West winds 5 to 10 miles per hour. Chance of rain 60%. Sunday night, partly cloudy with a chance of showers and thunderstorms in the evening, then mostly cloudy with a slight chance of showers after midnight. Lows in the lower 70s. West winds around 5 miles per hour. Chance of rain 50%. Monday, partly sunny. A chance of showers and thunderstorms in the morning, then showers and thunderstorms likely in the afternoon. Highs in the mid-80s. West winds around 5 miles per hour. Chance of rain 70%. Monday night, mostly cloudy. A chance of showers and thunderstorms, mainly in the evening. Lows around 70. Chance of rain 40%. Tuesday, partly sunny. A chance of showers with a slight chance of thunderstorms in the morning, then showers and thunderstorms likely in the afternoon. Highs in the mid-80s. Chance of rain 70%. Tuesday night, mostly cloudy with a slight chance of showers and thunderstorms in the evening, then partly cloudy after midnight. Lows in the lower 70s. Chance of rain 20%. Wednesday, mostly sunny. A chance of showers and thunderstorms in the afternoon. Highs in the upper 80s. Chance of rain 40%. Wednesday night, partly cloudy. Lows in the lower 70s. Thursday, mostly sunny with a chance of showers. A chance of thunderstorms in the afternoon. Highs around 90. Chance of rain 30%. Thursday night, partly cloudy in the evening, then clearing. Lows in the lower 70s. Friday, mostly sunny. A chance of showers and thunderstorms in the afternoon. Highs in the lower 90s. Chance of rain 40%. The current time is 4:11 p.m. Central Daylight Time. These are the 3 p.m. detailed observations across the Birmingham listening area on Saturday, July 11th. At Birmingham, it was partly sunny. The temperature was 91 degrees, with a dew point of 73 degrees. The relative humidity was 55%. This was producing a heat index of 99. The wind was south, at 9 miles an hour. The pressure was 30.08 inches, and falling. At Tuscaloosa, it was mostly sunny. The temperature was 93 degrees, with a dew point of 73 degrees. The relative humidity was 52%. This was producing a heat index of 102. The wind was southwest, at 5 miles an hour. The pressure was 30.04 inches, and falling. At Anniston, it was mostly sunny. The temperature was 91 degrees, with a dew point of 72 degrees. The relative humidity was 53%. This was producing a heat index of 98. The wind was west, at 9 miles an hour. The pressure was 30.07 inches, and falling. At the Shelby County Airport, it was mostly sunny. The temperature was 95 degrees, with a dew point of 73 degrees. The relative humidity was 48%. This was producing a heat index of 104. The wind was variable, at 7 miles an hour. The pressure was 30.06 inches, and falling. Now here are additional observations from across the listening area. Temperatures were between 86 and 91 degrees. It was sunny at Bessemer and Pale City. It was mostly sunny at Jasper, Coleman, Gadsden, Talladega, and Silicauga. And now, here are some observations from around the region. At Chattanooga, Tennessee, rain was falling, with a temperature of 80. At Atlanta, Georgia, thunder was reported, with a temperature of 92. At Montgomery, it was sunny, with a temperature of 94.
It was mostly sunny, with a temperature of 89 at Nashville, Tennessee, 89 at Huntsville, 93 at Tupelo, Mississippi, and 93 at Meridian, Mississippi. These are the 4 p.m. detailed observations across the Birmingham listening area on Saturday, July 11th. At Birmingham, it was mostly sunny. The temperature was 93 degrees, with a dew point of 71 degrees. The relative humidity was 48%. This was producing a heat index of 100. The wind was southwest, at 10 miles an hour. The pressure was 30.06 inches and falling. At Tuscaloosa, it was sunny. The temperature was 94 degrees, with a dew point of 73 degrees. The relative humidity was 50%. This was producing a heat index of 103. The wind was south, at 12 miles an hour. The pressure was 30.01 inches, and falling. At Anniston, it was mostly sunny. The temperature was 91 degrees, with a dew point of 74 degrees. The relative humidity was 57%. This was producing a heat index of 100. The wind was west, at 12 miles an hour. The pressure was 30.05 inches, and falling. At the Shelby County Airport, it was cloudy. The temperature was 91 degrees, with a dew point of 72 degrees. The relative humidity was 53%. This was producing a heat index of 98. The wind was southwest, at 3 miles an hour. The pressure was 30.04 inches, and falling. Now here are additional observations from across the listening area. Temperatures were between 88 and 93 degrees. It was sunny at Bessemer and Hale City. It was mostly sunny at Haleyville, Coleman, Gadsden, Talladega, and Silicauga. At Jasper, it was partly sunny. And now, here are some observations from around the region. At Montgomery, it was sunny with a temperature of 95. It was mostly sunny, with a temperature of 90 at Nashville, Tennessee, 91 at Huntsville, 92 at Tupelo, Mississippi, and 93 at Meridian, Mississippi. It was partly sunny, with a temperature of 83 at Atlanta, Georgia, and 85 at Chattanooga, Tennessee. Now here is your Central Alabama weather overview from the National Weather Service in Birmingham. Thunderstorms, strong to severe storms, are possible through the weekend. These storms will be capable of producing localized gusty winds and brief heavy rainfall. Here is your National Weather Service forecast for the Birmingham listening area. This afternoon, mostly sunny with a slight chance of showers and thunderstorms. Near steady temperature around 90. West winds 5 to 10 miles per hour. Chance of rain 20%. Tonight, partly cloudy with a chance of showers and thunderstorms. Lows in the lower 70s. Southwest winds around 5 miles per hour. Chance of rain 50%. Sunday, partly sunny. A chance of showers and thunderstorms in the morning, then showers and thunderstorms likely in the afternoon. Highs in the upper 80s. West winds 5 to 10 miles per hour. Chance of rain 60%. Sunday night, partly cloudy with a chance of showers and thunderstorms in the evening, then mostly cloudy with a slight chance of showers after midnight. Lows in the lower 70s. West winds around 5 miles per hour. Chance of rain 50%. Monday, partly sunny. A chance of showers and thunderstorms in the morning, then showers and thunderstorms likely in the afternoon. Highs in the mid-80s. West winds around 5 miles per hour. Chance of rain 70%. Monday night, mostly cloudy. A chance of showers and thunderstorms, mainly in the evening. Lows around 70. Chance of rain 40%. Tuesday, partly sunny. A chance of showers with a slight chance of thunderstorms in the morning, then showers and thunderstorms likely in the afternoon. Highs in the mid-80s. Chance of rain 70%. Tuesday night, mostly cloudy with a slight chance of showers and thunderstorms in the evening, then partly cloudy after midnight. Lows in the lower 70s. Chance of rain 20%.
Wednesday, mostly sunny. A chance of showers and thunderstorms in the afternoon. Highs in the upper 80s. Chance of rain 40%. Wednesday night, partly cloudy. Lows in the lower 70s. Thursday, mostly sunny with a chance of showers. A chance of thunderstorms in the afternoon. Highs around 90. Chance of rain 30%. Thursday night, partly cloudy in the evening, then clearing. Lows in the lower 70s. Friday, mostly sunny. A chance of showers and thunderstorms in the afternoon. Highs in the lower 90s. Chance of rain 40%. The Shelby County Airport Climate Summary is at 4 p.m., July 11, 2026. So far today the high temperature has been 95 degrees. This high was 4 degrees above the normal high of 91. The record high was 100 degrees, which was set in 2000. So far today the low temperature has been 73 degrees. This low was 1 degree above the normal low of 72. The record low is 61 degrees, which was set in 1996. No precipitation has fallen, which leaves the monthly total at 1.02 inches. This is 0.77 inches below the normal amount of 1.79 inches for July. The total precipitation for the season since June 1st still stands at 5.29 inches, which is 1.08 inches below normal. The total precipitation for the year is still 28.11 inches, which is 3.99 inches below normal. No snow has fallen, which brings the monthly total to 0.0 inches. The total snowfall for the season since June 1st still stands at 0.0 inches and the total snowfall since July 1st still is 0.0 inches. There were no heating degree days so far. And there were 19 cooling degree days so far. The normal high temperature for tomorrow is 91 degrees, and the normal low is 72. The record high for tomorrow is 100, which occurred in 2000, and the record low is 66, which occurred in 1997. Sunset tonight is at 7:58 p.m. Sunrise tomorrow is at 5:47 a.m. The Birmingham Climate Summary is at 4 p.m., July 11, 2026. So far today the high temperature has been 93 degrees. This high was 2 degrees above the normal high of 91. The record high was 103 degrees, which was set in 1901. So far today the low temperature has been 78 degrees. This low was 6 degrees above the normal low of 72. The record low is 58 degrees, which was last set in 1963. No precipitation has fallen, which leaves the monthly total at 2.83 inches. This is 0.87 inches above the normal amount of 1.96 inches for July. The total precipitation for the season since June 1st still stands at 11.05 inches, which is 4.31 inches above normal. The total precipitation for the year is still 33.85 inches, which is 1.48 inches above normal. There were 21 cooling degree days so far. The normal high temperature for tomorrow is 91 degrees, and the normal low is 72. The record high for tomorrow is 106, which occurred in 1930, and the record low is 58, which occurred in 1975. Sunset tonight is at 7:59 p.m. Sunrise tomorrow is at 5:46 a.m. The current time is 4:22 p.m. Central Daylight Time. These are the 4 p.m. detailed observations across the Birmingham listening area on Saturday, July 11th. At Birmingham, it was mostly sunny. The temperature was 93 degrees, with a dew point of 71 degrees. The relative humidity was 48%. This was producing a heat index of 100. The wind was southwest, at 10 miles an hour. The pressure was 30.06 inches, and falling. At Tuscaloosa, it was sunny. The temperature was 94 degrees, with a dew point of 73 degrees. The relative humidity was 50%. This was producing a heat index of 103. The wind was south, at 12 miles an hour. The pressure was 30.01 inches, and falling.
At Anniston, it was mostly sunny. The temperature was 91 degrees, with a dew point of 74 degrees. The relative humidity was 57%. This was producing a heat index of 100. The wind was west, at 12 miles an hour. The pressure was 30.05 inches, and falling. At the Shelby County Airport, it was cloudy. The temperature was 91 degrees, with a dew point of 72 degrees. The relative humidity was 53%. This was producing a heat index of 98. The wind was southwest, at 3 miles an hour. The pressure was 30.04 inches, and falling. Now here are additional observations from across the listening area. Temperatures were between 88 and 93 degrees. It was sunny at Bessemer and Pale City. It was mostly sunny at Haleyville, Coleman, Gadsden, Talladega, and Sylacauga. At Jasper, it was partly sunny. And now, here are some observations from around the region. At Montgomery, it was sunny, with a temperature of 95. It was mostly sunny, with a temperature of 90 at Nashville, Tennessee, 91 at Huntsville, 92 at Tupelo, Mississippi, and 93 at Meridian, Mississippi. It was partly sunny, with a temperature of 83 at Atlanta, Georgia, and 85 at Chattanooga, Tennessee. Now here is your Central Alabama weather overview from the National Weather Service in Birmingham. Thunderstorms, strong to severe storms, are possible through the weekend. These storms will be capable of producing localized gusty winds and brief heavy rainfall. Here is your National Weather Service forecast for the Birmingham listening area. This afternoon, mostly sunny with a slight chance of showers and thunderstorms. Near steady temperature around 90. West winds 5 to 10 miles per hour. Chance of rain 20%. Tonight, partly cloudy with a chance of showers and thunderstorms. Lows in the lower 70s. Southwest winds around 5 miles per hour. Chance of rain 50%. Sunday, partly sunny. A chance of showers and thunderstorms in the morning, then showers and thunderstorms likely in the afternoon. Highs in the upper 80s. West winds 5 to 10 miles per hour. Chance of rain 60%. Sunday night, partly cloudy with a chance of showers and thunderstorms in the evening, then mostly cloudy with a slight chance of showers after midnight. Lows in the lower 70s. West winds around 5 miles per hour. Chance of rain 50%. Monday, partly sunny. A chance of showers and thunderstorms in the morning, then showers and thunderstorms likely in the afternoon. Highs in the mid-80s. West winds around 5 miles per hour. Chance of rain 70%. Monday night, mostly cloudy. A chance of showers and thunderstorms, mainly in the evening. Lows around 70. Chance of rain 40%. Tuesday, partly sunny. A chance of showers with a slight chance of thunderstorms in the morning, then showers and thunderstorms likely in the afternoon. Highs in the mid-80s. Chance of rain 70%. Tuesday night, mostly cloudy with a slight chance of showers and thunderstorms in the evening, then partly cloudy after midnight. Lows in the lower 70s. Chance of rain 20%. Wednesday, mostly sunny. A chance of showers and thunderstorms in the afternoon. Highs in the upper 80s. Chance of rain 40%. Wednesday night, partly cloudy. Lows in the lower 70s. Thursday, mostly sunny with a chance of showers. A chance of thunderstorms in the afternoon. Highs around 90. Chance of rain 30%. Thursday night, partly cloudy in the evening, then clearing. Lows in the lower 70s. Friday, mostly sunny. A chance of showers and thunderstorms in the afternoon. Highs in the lower 90s. Chance of rain 40%. 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
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This

at 10 miles an hour. The pressure was 30.06 inches and falling. At Tuscaloosa, it was sunny. The temperature was 94 degrees with a dew point of 73 degrees. The relative humidity was 50%. This was producing a heat index of 103. The wind was south at 12 miles an hour. The pressure was 30.01 inches and falling. At Anniston, it was mostly sunny. The temperature was 91 degrees with a dew point of 74 degrees. The relative humidity was 57%. This was producing a heat index of 100. The wind was west at 12 miles an hour. The pressure was 30.05 inches and falling. At the Shelby County Airport, it was cloudy. The temperature was 91 degrees with a dew point of 72 degrees. The relative humidity was 53%. This was producing a heat index of 98. The wind was southwest at 3 miles an hour. The pressure was 30.04 inches and falling. Now here are additional observations from across the listening area. Temperatures were between 88 and 93 degrees. It was sunny at Bessemer and Hale City. It was mostly sunny at Haleyville, Coleman, Gadsden, Talladega, and Sylacauga. At Jasper, it was partly sunny. And now, here are some observations from around the region. At Montgomery, it was sunny with a temperature of 95. It was mostly sunny with a temperature of 90 at Nashville, Tennessee, 91 at Huntsville, 92 at Tupelo, Mississippi, and 93 at Meridian, Mississippi. It was partly sunny with a temperature of 83 at Atlanta, Georgia, and 85 at Chattanooga, Tennessee. The Shelby County Airport climate summary is at 4 p.m., July 11, 2026. So far today, the high temperature has been 95 degrees. This high was 4 degrees above the normal high of 91. The record high was 100 degrees, which was set in 2000. So far today, the low temperature has been 73 degrees. This low was 1 degree above the normal low of 72. The record low is 61 degrees, which was set in 1996. No precipitation has fallen, which leaves the monthly total at 1.02 inches. This is 0.77 inches below the normal amount of 1.79 inches for July. The total precipitation for the season since June 1st still stands at 5.29 inches, which is 1.08 inches below normal. The total precipitation for the year is still 28.11 inches, which is 3.99 inches below normal. No snow has fallen, which brings the monthly total to 0.0 inches. The total snowfall for the season since June 1st still stands at 0.0 inches, and the total snowfall since July 1st still is 0.0 inches. There were no heating degree days so far, and there were 19 cooling degree days so far. The normal high temperature for tomorrow is 91 degrees, and the normal low is 72. The record high for tomorrow is 100, which occurred in 2000, and the record low is 66, which occurred in 1997. Sunset tonight is at 7:58 p.m. Sunrise tomorrow is at 5:47 a.m. The Birmingham climate summary is at 4 p.m., July 11, 2026. So far today, the high temperature has been 93 degrees. This high was 2 degrees above the normal high of 91. The record high was 103 degrees, which was set in 1901. So far today, the low temperature has been 78 degrees. This low was 6 degrees above the normal low of 72. The record low is 58 degrees, which was last set in 1963. No precipitation has fallen, which leaves the monthly total at 2.83 inches. This is 0.87 inches above the normal amount of 1.96 inches for July. The total precipitation for the season since June 1st still stands at 11.05 inches, which is 4.31 inches above normal. The total precipitation for the year is still 33.85 inches, which is 1.48 inches above normal. There were 21 cooling degree days so far. The normal high temperature for tomorrow is 91 degrees, and the

count is 72. The record high for tomorrow is 106, which occurred in 1930, and the record low is 58, which occurred in 1975. Sunset tonight is at 7:59 p.m. Sunrise tomorrow is at 5:46 a.m. Now here is your Central Alabama weather overview from the National Weather Service in Birmingham. Thunderstorms, strong to severe storms, are possible through the weekend. These storms will be capable of producing localized gusty winds and brief heavy rainfall. Here is your National Weather Service forecast for the Birmingham listening area. This afternoon, mostly sunny with a slight chance of showers and thunderstorms. Near steady temperature around 90. West winds 5 to 10 miles per hour. Chance of rain 20%. Tonight, partly cloudy with a chance of showers and thunderstorms. Lows in the lower 70s. Southwest winds around 5 miles per hour. Chance of rain 50%. Sunday, partly sunny. A chance of showers and thunderstorms in the morning, then showers and thunderstorms likely in the afternoon. Highs in the upper 80s. West winds 5 to 10 miles per hour. Chance of rain 60%. Sunday night, partly cloudy with a chance of showers and thunderstorms in the evening, then mostly cloudy with a slight chance of showers after midnight. Lows in the lower 70s. West winds around 5 miles per hour. Chance of rain 50%. Monday, partly sunny. A chance of showers and thunderstorms in the morning, then showers and thunderstorms likely in the afternoon. Highs in the mid-80s. West winds around 5 miles per hour. Chance of rain 70%. Monday night, mostly cloudy. A chance of showers and thunderstorms, mainly in the evening. Lows around 70. Chance of rain 40%. Tuesday, partly sunny. A chance of showers with a slight chance of thunderstorms in the morning, then showers and thunderstorms likely in the afternoon. Highs in the mid-80s. Chance of rain 70%. Tuesday night, mostly cloudy with a slight chance of showers and thunderstorms in the evening, then partly cloudy after midnight. Lows in the lower 70s. Chance of rain 20%. Wednesday, mostly sunny. A chance of showers and thunderstorms in the afternoon. Highs in the upper 80s. Chance of rain 40%. Wednesday night, partly cloudy. Lows in the lower 70s. Thursday, mostly sunny with a chance of showers. A chance of thunderstorms in the afternoon. Highs around 90. Chance of rain 30%. Thursday night, partly cloudy in the evening, then clearing. Lows in the lower 70s. Friday, mostly sunny. A chance of showers and thunderstorms in the afternoon. Highs in the lower 90s. Chance of rain 40%. The current time is 4:37 p.m. Central Daylight Time. These are the 4 p.m. detailed observations across the Birmingham listening area on Saturday, July 11th. At Birmingham, it was mostly sunny. The temperature was 93 degrees, with a dew point of 71 degrees. The relative humidity was 48%. This was producing a heat index of 100. The wind was southwest, at 10 miles an hour. The pressure was 30.06 inches and falling. At Tuscaloosa, it was sunny. The temperature was 94 degrees, with a dew point of 73 degrees. The relative humidity was 50%. This was producing a heat index of 103. The wind was south, at 12 miles an hour. The pressure was 30.01 inches and falling. At Anniston, it was mostly sunny. The temperature was 91 degrees, with a dew point of 74 degrees. The relative humidity was 57%. This was producing a heat index of 100. The wind was west, at 12 miles an hour. The pressure was 30.05 inches and falling. At the Shelby County Airport, it was cloudy. The temperature was 91 degrees, with a dew point of 72 degrees. The relative humidity was 53%.
This was producing a heat index of 98. The wind was southwest, at 3 miles an hour. The pressure was 30.04 inches, and falling. Now here are additional observations from across the listening area. Temperatures were between 88 and 93 degrees. It was sunny at Bessemer and Pale City. It was mostly sunny at Haleyville, Coleman, Gadsden, Talladega, and Siliconga. At Jasper, it was partly sunny. And now, here are some observations from around the region. At Montgomery, it was sunny, with a temperature of 95. It was mostly sunny, with a temperature of 90 at Nashville, Tennessee, 91 at Huntsville, 92 at Tupelo, Mississippi, and 93 at Meridian, Mississippi. It was partly sunny, with a temperature of 83 at Atlanta, Georgia, and 85 at Chattanooga, Tennessee. Now here is your Central Alabama weather overview from the National Weather Service in Birmingham. Thunderstorms, strong to severe storms, are possible through the weekend. These storms will be capable of producing localized gusty winds and brief heavy rainfall. Here is your National Weather Service forecast for the Birmingham listening area. This afternoon, mostly sunny with a slight chance of showers and thunderstorms. Near steady temperature around 90. West winds 5 to 10 miles per hour. Chance of rain 20%. Tonight, partly cloudy with a chance of showers and thunderstorms. Lows in the lower 70s. Southwest winds around 5 miles per hour. Chance of rain 50%. Sunday, partly sunny. A chance of showers and thunderstorms in the morning, then showers and thunderstorms likely in the afternoon. Highs in the upper 80s. West winds 5 to 10 miles per hour. Chance of rain 60%. Sunday night, partly cloudy with a chance of showers and thunderstorms in the evening, then mostly cloudy with a slight chance of showers after midnight. Lows in the lower 70s. West winds around 5 miles per hour. Chance of rain 50%. Monday, partly sunny. A chance of showers and thunderstorms in the morning, then showers and thunderstorms likely in the afternoon. Highs in the mid-80s. West winds around 5 miles per hour. Chance of rain 70%. Monday night, mostly cloudy. A chance of showers and thunderstorms, mainly in the evening. Lows around 70. Chance of rain 40%. Tuesday, partly sunny. A chance of showers with a slight chance of thunderstorms in the morning, then showers and thunderstorms likely in the afternoon. Highs in the mid-80s. Chance of rain 70%. Tuesday night, mostly cloudy with a slight chance of showers and thunderstorms in the evening, then partly cloudy after midnight. Lows in the lower 70s. Chance of rain 20%. Wednesday, mostly sunny. A chance of showers and thunderstorms in the afternoon. Highs in the upper 80s. Chance of rain 40%. Wednesday night, partly cloudy. Lows in the lower 70s. Thursday, mostly sunny with a chance of showers. A chance of thunderstorms in the afternoon. Highs around 90. Chance of rain 30%. Thursday night, partly cloudy in the evening, then clearing. Lows in the lower 70s. Friday, mostly sunny. A chance of showers and thunderstorms in the afternoon. Highs in the lower 90s. Chance of rain 40%. The current time is 4:43 p.m. Central Daylight Time. These are the 4 p.m. detailed observations across the Birmingham listening area on Saturday, July 11th. At Birmingham, it was mostly sunny. The temperature was 93 degrees, with a dew point of 71 degrees. The relative humidity was 48%. This was producing a heat index of 100. The wind was southwest, at 10 miles an hour. The pressure was 30.06 inches, and falling. At Tuscaloosa, it was sunny. The temperature was 94 degrees, with a dew point of 73 degrees. The relative humidity was 50%. This was producing a heat index of 103.
The wind was south at 12 miles an hour. The pressure was 30.01 inches and falling. At Anniston, it was mostly sunny. The temperature was 91 degrees, with a dew point of 74 degrees. The relative humidity was 57%. This was producing a heat index of 100. The wind was west at 12 miles an hour. The pressure was 30.05 inches and falling. At the Shelby County Airport, it was cloudy. The temperature was 91 degrees, with a dew point of 72 degrees. The relative humidity was 53%. This was producing a heat index of 98. The wind was southwest at 3 miles an hour. The pressure was 30.04 inches and falling. Now here are additional observations from across the listening area. Temperatures were between 88 and 93 degrees. It was sunny at Bessemer and Pale City. It was mostly sunny at Haleyville, Coleman, Gadsden, Talladega, and Sylacauga. At Jasper, it was partly sunny. And now, here are some observations from around the region. At Montgomery, it was sunny with a temperature of 95. It was mostly sunny with a temperature of 90 at Nashville, Tennessee, 91 at Huntsville, 92 at Tupelo, Mississippi, and 93 at Meridian, Mississippi. It was partly sunny with a temperature of 83 at Atlanta, Georgia, and 85 at Chattanooga, Tennessee. The Shelby County Airport climate summary is at 4 p.m., July 11, 2026. So far today, the high temperature has been 95 degrees. This high was 4 degrees above the normal high of 91. The record high is 100 degrees, which was set in 2000. So far today, the low temperature has been 73 degrees. This low was 1 degree above the normal low of 72. The record low is 61 degrees, which was set in 1996. No precipitation has fallen, which leaves the monthly total at 1.02 inches. This is 0.77 inches below the normal amount of 1.79 inches for July. The total precipitation for the season since June 1st still stands at 5.29 inches, which is 1.08 inches below normal. The total precipitation for the year is still 28.11 inches, which is 3.99 inches below normal. No snow has fallen, which brings the monthly total to 0.0 inches. The total snowfall for the season since June 1st still stands at 0.0 inches and the total snowfall since July 1st still is 0.0 inches. There were no heating degree days so far. And there were 19 cooling degree days so far. The normal high temperature for tomorrow is 91 degrees and the normal low is 72. The record high for tomorrow is 100, which occurred in 2000, and the record low is 66, which occurred in 1997. Sunset tonight is at 7:58 p.m. Sunrise tomorrow is at 5:47 a.m. The Birmingham climate summary is at 4 p.m., July 11, 2026. So far today, the high temperature has been 93 degrees. This high was 2 degrees above the normal high of 91. The record high is 130 degrees, which was set in 1901. So far today, the low temperature has been 78 degrees. This low was 6 degrees above the normal low of 72. The record low is 58 degrees, which was last set in 1963. No precipitation has fallen, which leaves the monthly total at 2.83 inches. This is 0.87 inches above the normal amount of 1.96 inches for July. The total precipitation for the season since June 1st still stands at 11.05 inches, which is 4.31 inches above normal. The total precipitation for the year is still 33.85 inches, which is 1.48 inches above normal. There were 21 cooling degree days so far. The normal high temperature for tomorrow is 91 degrees, and the normal low is 72. The record high for tomorrow is 106, which occurred in 1930, and the record low is 58, which occurred in 1975. Sunset tonight is at 7:59 p.m. Sunrise tomorrow is at 5:46 a.m.
Now here is your Central Alabama weather overview from the National Weather Service in Birmingham. Thunderstorms, strong to severe storms, are possible through the weekend. These storms will be capable of producing localized gusty winds and brief heavy rainfall. Here is your National Weather Service forecast for the Birmingham listening area. This afternoon, mostly sunny with a slight chance of showers and thunderstorms. Near steady temperature around 90. West winds 5 to 10 miles per hour. Chance of rain 20%. Tonight, partly cloudy with a chance of showers and thunderstorms. Lows in the lower 70s. Southwest winds around 5 miles per hour. Chance of rain 50%. Sunday, partly sunny. A chance of showers and thunderstorms in the morning, then showers and thunderstorms likely in the afternoon. Highs in the upper 80s. West winds 5 to 10 miles per hour. Chance of rain 60%. Sunday night, partly cloudy with a chance of showers and thunderstorms in the evening, then mostly cloudy with a slight chance of showers after midnight. Lows in the lower 70s. West winds around 5 miles per hour. Chance of rain 50%. Monday, partly sunny. A chance of showers and thunderstorms in the morning, then showers and thunderstorms likely in the afternoon. Highs in the mid-80s. West winds around 5 miles per hour. Chance of rain 70%. Monday night, mostly cloudy. A chance of showers and thunderstorms, mainly in the evening. Lows around 70. Chance of rain 40%. Tuesday, partly sunny. A chance of showers with a slight chance of thunderstorms in the morning, then showers and thunderstorms likely in the afternoon. Highs in the mid-80s. Chance of rain 70%. Tuesday night, mostly cloudy with a slight chance of showers and thunderstorms in the evening, then partly cloudy after midnight. Lows in the lower 70s. Chance of rain 20%. Wednesday, mostly sunny. A chance of showers and thunderstorms in the afternoon. Highs in the upper 80s. Chance of rain 40%. Wednesday night, partly cloudy. Lows in the lower 70s. Thursday, mostly sunny with a chance of showers. A chance of thunderstorms in the afternoon. Highs around 90. Chance of rain 30%. Thursday night, partly cloudy in the evening, then clearing. Lows in the lower 70s. Friday, mostly sunny. A chance of showers and thunderstorms in the afternoon. Highs in the lower 90s. Chance of rain 40%. The current time is 4:52 p.m. Central Daylight Time. These are the 4 p.m. detailed observations across the Birmingham listening area on Saturday, July 11th. At Birmingham, it was mostly sunny. The temperature was 93 degrees, with a dew point of 71 degrees. The relative humidity was 48%. This was producing a heat index of 100. The wind was southwest, at 10 miles an hour. The pressure was 30.06 inches and falling. At Tuscaloosa, it was sunny. The temperature was 94 degrees, with a dew point of 73 degrees. The relative humidity was 50%. This was producing a heat index of 103. The wind was south, at 12 miles an hour. The pressure was 30.01 inches and falling. At Anniston, it was mostly sunny. The temperature was 91 degrees, with a dew point of 74 degrees. The relative humidity was 57%. This was producing a heat index of 100. The wind was west, at 12 miles an hour. The pressure was 30.05 inches and falling. At the Shelby County Airport, it was cloudy. The temperature was 91 degrees, with a dew point of 72 degrees. The relative humidity was 53%. This was producing a heat index of 98. The wind was southwest, at 3 miles an hour. The pressure was 30.04 inches and falling. Now here are additional observations from across the listening area. Temperatures were between 88 and 93 degrees.
It was sunny at Bessemer and Pale City. It was mostly sunny at Haleyville, Coleman, Gadsden, Talladega, and Siliconga. At Jasper, it was partly sunny. And now, here are some observations from around the region. At Montgomery, it was sunny, with a temperature of 95. It was mostly sunny, with a temperature of 90 at Nashville, Tennessee, 91 at Huntsville, 92 at Tupelo, Mississippi, and 93 at Meridian, Mississippi. It was partly sunny, with a temperature of 83 at Atlanta, Georgia, and 85 at Chattanooga, Tennessee. Now here is your Central Alabama weather overview from the National Weather Service in Birmingham. Thunderstorms, strong to severe storms, are possible through the weekend. These storms will be capable of producing localized gusty winds and brief heavy rainfall. Here is your National Weather Service forecast for the Birmingham listening area. This afternoon, mostly sunny with a slight chance of showers and thunderstorms. Near steady temperature around 90. West winds 5 to 10 miles per hour. Chance of rain 20%. Tonight, partly cloudy with a chance of showers and thunderstorms. Lows in the lower 70s. Southwest winds around 5 miles per hour. Chance of rain 50%. Sunday, partly sunny. A chance of showers and thunderstorms in the morning, then showers and thunderstorms likely in the afternoon. Highs in the upper 80s. West winds 5 to 10 miles per hour. Chance of rain 60%. Sunday night, partly cloudy with a chance of showers and thunderstorms in the evening, then mostly cloudy with a slight chance of showers after midnight. Lows in the lower 70s. West winds around 5 miles per hour. Chance of rain 50%. Monday, partly sunny. A chance of showers and thunderstorms in the morning, then showers and thunderstorms likely in the afternoon. Highs in the mid-80s. West winds around 5 miles per hour. Chance of rain 70%. Monday night, mostly cloudy. A chance of showers and thunderstorms, mainly in the evening. Lows around 70. Chance of rain 40%. Tuesday, partly sunny. A chance of showers with a slight chance of thunderstorms in the morning, then showers and thunderstorms likely in the afternoon. Highs in the mid-80s. Chance of rain 70%. Tuesday night, mostly cloudy with a slight chance of showers and thunderstorms in the evening, then partly cloudy after midnight. Lows in the lower 70s. Chance of rain 20%. Wednesday, mostly sunny. A chance of showers and thunderstorms in the afternoon. Highs in the upper 80s. Chance of rain 40%. Wednesday night, partly cloudy. Lows in the lower 70s. Thursday, mostly sunny with a chance of showers. A chance of thunderstorms in the afternoon. Highs around 90. Chance of rain 30%. Thursday night, partly cloudy in the evening, then clearing. Lows in the lower 70s. Friday, mostly sunny. A chance of showers and thunderstorms in the afternoon. Highs in the lower 90s. Chance of rain 40%. 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This information originates from the National Weather Service Forecast Office, located at the Shelby County Airport in Calera. The current time is 4:58 p.m. Central Daylight Time. These are the 4 p.m. detailed observations across the Birmingham listening area on Saturday, July 11th. At Birmingham, it was mostly sunny. The temperature was 93 degrees, with a dew point of 71 degrees. The relative humidity was 48%. This was producing a heat index of 100. The wind was southwest, at 10 miles an hour.
The pressure was 30.06 inches and falling. At Tuscaloosa, it was sunny. The temperature was 94 degrees, with a dew point of 73 degrees. The relative humidity was 50%. This was producing a heat index of 103. The wind was south, at 12 miles an hour. The pressure was 30.01 inches and falling. At Anniston, it was mostly sunny. The temperature was 91 degrees, with a dew point of 74 degrees. The relative humidity was 57%. This was producing a heat index of 100. The wind was west, at 12 miles an hour. The pressure was 30.05 inches and falling. At the Shelby County Airport, it was cloudy. The temperature was 91 degrees, with a dew point of 72 degrees. The relative humidity was 53%. This was producing a heat index of 98. The wind was southwest, at 3 miles an hour. The pressure was 30.04 inches and falling. Now here are additional observations from across the listening area. Temperatures were between 88 and 93 degrees. It was sunny at Bessemer and Hale City. It was mostly sunny at Haleyville, Coleman, Gadsden, Talladega, and Sylacauga. At Jasper, it was partly sunny. And now, here are some observations from around the region. At Montgomery, it was sunny, with a temperature of 95. It was mostly sunny, with a temperature of 90 at Nashville, Tennessee, 91 at Huntsville, 92 at Tupelo, Mississippi, and 93 at Meridian, Mississippi. It was partly sunny, with a temperature of 83 at Atlanta, Georgia, and 85 at Chattanooga, Tennessee. The Shelby County Airport Climate Summary is at 4 p.m., July 11, 2026. So far today, the high temperature has been 95 degrees. This high was 4 degrees above the normal high of 91. The record high is 100 degrees, which was set in 2000. So far today, the low temperature has been 73 degrees. This low was 1 degree above the normal.

meter is still 58.11 inches, which is 2.99 inches below normal. No snow has fallen, which brings the monthly total to 0.0 inches. The total snowfall for the season since June 1st still stands at 0.0 inches, and the total snowfall since July 1st still is 0.0 inches. There were no heating degree days so far, and there were 19 cooling degree days so far. The normal high temperature for tomorrow is 91 degrees, and the normal low is 72. The record high for tomorrow is 100, which occurred in 2000, and the record low is 66, which occurred in 1997. Sunset tonight is at 7:58 p.m. Sunrise tomorrow is at 5:47 a.m. The Birmingham Climate Summary is at 4 p.m., July 11, 2026. So far today, the high temperature has been 93 degrees. This high was 2 degrees above the normal high of 91. The record high is 103 degrees, which was set in 1901. So far today, the low temperature has been 78 degrees. This low was 6 degrees above the normal low of 72. The record low is 58 degrees, which was last set in 1963. No precipitation has fallen, which leaves the monthly total at 2.83 inches. This is 0.87 inches above the normal amount of 1.966 for July. The total precipitation for the season since June 1st still stands at 11.05 inches, which is 4.31 inches above normal. The total precipitation for the year is still 33.85 inches, which is 1.48 inches above normal. There were 21 cooling degree days so far. The normal high temperature for tomorrow is 91 degrees, and the normal low is 72. The record high for tomorrow is 106, which occurred in 1930, and the record low is 58, which occurred in 1975. Sunset tonight is at 7:59 p.m. Sunrise tomorrow is at 5:46 a.m. Now here is your Central Alabama weather overview from the National Weather Service in Birmingham. Thunderstorms, strong to severe storms are possible through the weekend. These storms will be capable of producing localized gusty winds and brief heavy rainfall. Here is your National Weather Service forecast for the Birmingham listening area. This afternoon, mostly sunny with a slight chance of showers and thunderstorms. Near steady temperature around 90. West winds 5 to 10 miles per hour. Chance of rain 20%. Tonight, partly cloudy with a chance of showers and thunderstorms. Lows in the lower 70s. Southwest winds around 5 miles per hour. Chance of rain 50%. Sunday, partly sunny. A chance of showers and thunderstorms in the morning, then showers and thunderstorms likely in the afternoon. Highs in the upper 80s. West winds 5 to 10 miles per hour. Chance of rain 60%. Sunday night, partly cloudy with a chance of showers and thunderstorms in the evening, then mostly cloudy with a slight chance of showers after midnight. Lows in the lower 70s. West winds around 5 miles per hour. Chance of rain 50%. Monday, partly sunny. A chance of showers and thunderstorms in the morning, then showers and thunderstorms likely in the afternoon. Highs in the mid-80s. West winds around 5 miles per hour. Chance of rain 70%. Monday night, mostly cloudy. A chance of showers and thunderstorms, mainly in the evening. Lows around 70. Chance of rain 40%. Tuesday, partly sunny. A chance of showers with a slight chance of thunderstorms in the morning, then showers and thunderstorms likely in the afternoon. Highs in the mid-80s. Chance of rain 70%. Tuesday night, mostly cloudy with a slight chance of showers and thunderstorms in the evening, then partly cloudy after midnight. Lows in the lower 70s. Chance of rain 20%. Wednesday, mostly sunny. A chance of showers and thunderstorms in the afternoon. Highs in the upper 80s. Chance of rain 40%. Wednesday night, partly cloudy. Lows in the lower 70s. Thursday, mostly sunny with a chance of showers.
in the lower 70s. Friday, mostly sunny. A chance of showers and thunderstorms in the afternoon. Highs in the lower 90s. Chance of rain 40%. The current time is 5:07 p.m. Central Daylight Time. These are the 4 p.m. detailed observations across the Birmingham listening area on Saturday, July 11th. At Birmingham, it was mostly sunny. The temperature was 93 degrees, with a dew point of 71 degrees. The relative humidity was 48%. This was producing a heat index of 100. The wind was southwest, at 10 miles an hour. The pressure was 30.06 inches and falling. At Tuscaloosa, it was sunny. The temperature was 94 degrees, with a dew point of 73 degrees. The relative humidity was 50%. This was producing a heat index of 103. The wind was south, at 12 miles an hour. The pressure was 30.01 inches and falling. At Emerson, it was mostly sunny. The temperature was 91 degrees, with a dew point of 74 degrees. The relative humidity was 57%. This was producing a heat index of 100. The wind was west, at 12 miles an hour. The pressure was 30.05 inches and falling. At the Shelby County Airport, it was cloudy. The temperature was 91 degrees, with a dew point of 72 degrees. The relative humidity was 53%. This was producing a heat index of 98. The wind was southwest, at 3 miles an hour. The pressure was 30.04 inches and falling. Now here are additional observations from across the listening area. Temperatures were between 8 and 93 degrees. It was sunny at Bessemer and Tell City. It was mostly sunny at Haleyville, Cumberland, Gadsden, Talladega, and Tilaconga. At Jasper, it was partly sunny. And now, here are some observations from around the region. At Montgomery, it was sunny with a temperature of 95. It was mostly sunny with a temperature of 90 at Nashville, Tennessee, 91 at Huntsville, 92 at Tupelo, Mississippi, and 93 at Meridian, Mississippi. It was partly sunny with a temperature of 83 at Atlanta, Georgia, and 85 at Chattanooga, Tennessee. Now here is your Central Alabama weather overview from the National Weather Service in Birmingham. Thunderstorms, strong to severe storms, are possible through the weekend. These storms will be capable of producing localized gusty winds and brief heavy rainfall. Here is your National Weather Service forecast for the Birmingham listening area. This afternoon, mostly sunny with a slight chance of showers and thunderstorms. Near steady temperature around 90. West winds 5 to 10 miles per hour. Chance of rain 20%. Tonight, partly cloudy with a chance of showers and thunderstorms. Lows in the lower 70s. Southwest winds around 5 miles per hour. Chance of rain 50%. Sunday, partly sunny. A chance of showers and thunderstorms in the morning, then showers and thunderstorms likely in the afternoon. Highs in the upper 80s. West winds 5 to 10 miles per hour. Chance of rain 60%. Sunday night, partly cloudy with a chance of showers and thunderstorms in the evening, then mostly cloudy with a slight chance of showers after midnight. Lows in the lower 70s. West winds around 5 miles per hour. Chance of rain 50%. Monday, partly sunny. A chance of showers and thunderstorms in the morning, then showers and thunderstorms likely in the afternoon. Highs in the mid-80s. West winds around 5 miles per hour. Chance of rain 70%. Monday night, mostly cloudy. A chance of showers and thunderstorms, mainly in the evening. Lows around 70. Chance of rain 40%. Tuesday, partly sunny. A chance of showers with a slight chance of thunderstorms in the morning, then showers and thunderstorms likely in the afternoon. Highs in the mid-80s. Chance of rain 70%.
Tuesday night, mostly cloudy with a slight chance of showers and thunderstorms in the evening, then partly cloudy after midnight. Lows in the lower 70s. Chance of rain 20%. Wednesday, mostly sunny. A chance of showers and thunderstorms in the afternoon. Highs in the upper 80s. Chance of rain 40%. Wednesday night, partly cloudy. Lows in the lower 70s. Thursday, mostly sunny with a chance of showers. A chance of thunderstorms in the afternoon. Highs around 90. Chance of rain 30%. Thursday night, partly cloudy in the evening, then clearing. Lows in the lower 70s. Friday, mostly sunny. A chance of showers and thunderstorms in the afternoon. Highs in the lower 90s. Chance of rain 40%. The current time is 5:13 p.m. Central Daylight Time. These are the 5 p.m. detailed observations across the Birmingham listening area on Saturday, July 11th. At Birmingham, it was mostly sunny. The temperature was 92 degrees, with a dew point of 72 degrees. The relative humidity was 51%. This was producing a heat index of 99. The wind was variable at 3 miles an hour. The pressure was 30.05 inches and falling. At Tuscaloosa, it was sunny. The temperature was 94 degrees with a dew point of 73 degrees. The relative humidity was 50%. This was producing a heat index of 103. The wind was southwest at 10 miles an hour. The pressure was 30.01 inches and steady. At Anniston, it was mostly sunny. The temperature was 91 degrees with a dew point of 74 degrees. The relative humidity was 57%. This was producing a heat index of 100. The wind was southeast at 5 miles an hour. The pressure was 30.04 inches and falling. At the Shelby County Airport, it was mostly sunny. The temperature was 92 degrees with a dew point of 73 degrees. The relative humidity was 53%. This was producing a heat index of 100. The wind was variable at 6 miles an hour. The pressure was 30.04 inches and steady. Now here are additional observations from across the listening area. It was mostly sunny, and temperatures were between 90 and 93 degrees. And now, here are some observations from around the region. At Nashville, Tennessee, thunder was reported with a temperature of 88. At Meridian, Mississippi, it was sunny with a temperature of 92. It was mostly sunny with a temperature of 86 at Chattanooga, Tennessee, 91 at Huntsville, 94 at Tupelo, Mississippi, and 94 at Montgomery. At Atlanta, Georgia, it was partly sunny with a temperature of 90. The Shelby County Airport climate summary is at 4 p.m., July 11, 2026. So far today, the high temperature has been 95 degrees. This high was 4 degrees above the normal high of 91. The record high is 100 degrees, which was set in 2000. So far today, the low temperature has been 73 degrees. This low was 1 degree above the normal low of 72. The record low is 61 degrees, which was set in 1996. No precipitation has fallen, which leaves the monthly total at 1.02 inches. This is 0.77 inches below the normal amount of 1.79 inches for July. The total precipitation for the season since June 1st still stands at 5.29 inches, which is 1.08 inches below normal. The total precipitation for the year is still 28.11 inches, which is 3.99 inches below normal. No snow has fallen, which brings the monthly total to 0.0 inches. The total snowfall for the season since June 1st still stands at 0.0 inches, and the total snowfall since July 1st still is 0.0 inches. There were no heating degree days so far, and there were 19 cooling degree days so far. The normal high temperature for tomorrow is 91 degrees, and the normal low is 72.
The record high for tomorrow is 100, which occurred in 2000, and the record low is 66, which occurred in 1997. Sunset tonight is at 7:58 p.m. Sunrise tomorrow is at 5:47 a.m. The Birmingham Climate Summary is at 4 p.m., July 11, 2026. So far today, the high temperature has been 93 degrees. This high was 2 degrees above the normal high of 91. The record high is 130 degrees, which was set in 1901. So far today, the low temperature has been 78 degrees. This low was 6 degrees above the normal low of 72. The record low is 58 degrees, which was last set in 1963. No precipitation has fallen, which leaves the monthly total at 2.83 inches. This is 0.87 inches above the normal amount of 1.96 inches for July. The total precipitation for the season since June 1st still stands at 11.05 inches, which is 4.31 inches above normal. The total precipitation for the year is still 33.85 inches, which is 1.48 inches above normal. There were 21 cooling degree days so far. The normal high temperature for tomorrow is 91 degrees, and the normal low is 72. The record high for tomorrow is 106, which occurred in 1930, and the record low is 58, which occurred in 1975. Sunset tonight is at 7:59 p.m. Sunrise tomorrow is at 5:46 a.m. Now here is your Central Alabama weather overview from the National Weather Service in Birmingham. Thunderstorms, strong to severe storms, are possible through the weekend. These storms will be capable of producing localized gusty winds and brief heavy rainfall. Here is your National Weather Service forecast for the Birmingham listening area. This afternoon, mostly sunny with a slight chance of showers and thunderstorms. Near steady temperature around 90. West winds 5 to 10 miles per hour. Chance of rain 20%. Tonight, partly cloudy with a chance of showers and thunderstorms. Lows in the lower 70s. Southwest winds around 5 miles per hour. Chance of rain 50%. Sunday, partly sunny. A chance of showers and thunderstorms in the morning, then showers and thunderstorms likely in the afternoon. Highs in the upper 80s. West winds 5 to 10 miles per hour. Chance of rain 60%. Sunday night, partly cloudy with a chance of showers and thunderstorms in the evening, then mostly cloudy with a slight chance of showers after midnight. Lows in the lower 70s. West winds around 5 miles per hour. Chance of rain 50%. Monday, partly sunny. A chance of showers and thunderstorms in the morning, then showers and thunderstorms likely in the afternoon. Highs in the mid-80s. West winds around 5 miles per hour. Chance of rain 70%. Monday night, mostly cloudy. A chance of showers and thunderstorms, mainly in the evening. Lows around 70. Chance of rain 40%. Tuesday, partly sunny. A chance of showers with a slight chance of thunderstorms in the morning, then showers and thunderstorms likely in the afternoon. Highs in the mid-80s. Chance of rain 70%. Tuesday night, mostly cloudy with a slight chance of showers and thunderstorms in the evening, then partly cloudy after midnight. Lows in the lower 70s. Chance of rain 20%. Wednesday, mostly sunny. A chance of showers and thunderstorms in the afternoon. Highs in the upper 80s. Chance of rain 40%. Wednesday night, partly cloudy. Lows in the lower 70s. Thursday, mostly sunny with a chance of showers. A chance of thunderstorms in the afternoon. Highs around 90. Chance of rain 30%. Thursday night, partly cloudy in the evening, then clearing. Lows in the lower 70s. Friday, mostly sunny. A chance of showers and thunderstorms in the afternoon. Highs in the lower 90s. Chance of rain 40%. The current time is 5:22 p.m. Central Daylight Time.
These are the 5 p.m. detailed observations across the Birmingham listening area on Saturday, July 11th. At Birmingham, it was mostly sunny. The temperature was 92 degrees, with a dew point of 72 degrees. The relative humidity was 51%. This was producing a heat index of 99. The wind was variable at 3 miles an hour. The pressure was 30.05 inches and falling. At Tuscaloosa, it was sunny. The temperature was 94 degrees with a dew point of 73 degrees. The relative humidity was 50%. This was producing a heat index of 103. The wind was southwest at 10 miles an hour. The pressure was 30.01 inches and steady. At Anniston, it was mostly sunny. The temperature was 91 degrees with a dew point of 74 degrees. The relative humidity was 57%. This was producing a heat index of 100. The wind was southeast at 5 miles an hour. The pressure was 30.04 inches and falling. At the Shelby County Airport, it was mostly sunny. The temperature was 92 degrees with a dew point of 73 degrees. The relative humidity was 53%. This was producing a heat index of 100. The wind was variable at 6 miles an hour. The pressure was 30.04 inches and steady. Now here are additional observations from across the listening area. It was mostly sunny, and temperatures were between 90 and 93 degrees. And now, here are some observations from around the region. At Nashville, Tennessee, thunder was reported with a temperature of 88. At Meridian, Mississippi, it was sunny with a temperature of 92. It was mostly sunny with a temperature of 86 at Chattanooga, Tennessee, 91 at Huntsville, 94 at Tupelo, Mississippi, and 94 at Montgomery. At Atlanta, Georgia, it was partly sunny with a temperature of 90. Now here is your Central Alabama weather overview from the National Weather Service in Birmingham. Thunderstorms, strong to severe storms, are possible through the weekend. These storms will be capable of producing localized gusty winds and brief heavy rainfall. Here is your National Weather Service forecast for the Birmingham listening area. This afternoon, mostly sunny with a slight chance of showers and thunderstorms. Near steady temperature around 90. West winds 5 to 10 miles per hour. Chance of rain 20%. Tonight, partly cloudy with a chance of showers and thunderstorms. Lows in the lower 70s. Southwest winds around 5 miles per hour. Chance of rain 50%. Sunday, partly sunny. A chance of showers and thunderstorms in the morning, then showers and thunderstorms likely in the afternoon. Highs in the upper 80s. West winds 5 to 10 miles per hour. Chance of rain 60%. Sunday night, partly cloudy with a chance of showers and thunderstorms in the evening, then mostly cloudy with a slight chance of showers after midnight. Lows in the lower 70s. West winds around 5 miles per hour. Chance of rain 50%. Monday, partly sunny. A chance of showers and thunderstorms in the morning, then showers and thunderstorms likely in the afternoon. Highs in the mid-80s. West winds around 5 miles per hour. Chance of rain 70%. Monday night, mostly cloudy. A chance of showers and thunderstorms, mainly in the evening. Lows around 70. Chance of rain 40%. Tuesday, partly sunny. A chance of showers with a slight chance of thunderstorms in the morning, then showers and thunderstorms likely in the afternoon. Highs in the mid-80s. Chance of rain 70%. Tuesday night, mostly cloudy with a slight chance of showers and thunderstorms in the evening, then partly cloudy after midnight. Lows in the lower 70s. Chance of rain 20%. Wednesday, mostly sunny. A chance of showers and thunderstorms in the afternoon. Highs in the upper 80s. Chance of rain 40%. Wednesday night, partly cloudy. Lows in the lower 70s. Thursday, mostly sunny with a chance of showers.
a chance of thunderstorms in the afternoon. Highs around 90. Chance of rain 30%. Thursday night, partly cloudy in the evening, then clearing. Lows in the lower 70s. Friday, mostly sunny. A chance of showers and thunderstorms in the afternoon. Highs in the lower 90s. Chance of rain 40%. The current time is 5:27 p.m. Central Daylight Time. These are the 5 p.m. detailed observations across the Birmingham listening area on Saturday, July 11th. At Birmingham, it was mostly sunny. The temperature was 92 degrees, with a dew point of 72 degrees. The relative humidity was 51%. This was producing a heat index of 99. The wind was variable at 3 miles an hour. The pressure was 30.05 inches and falling. At Tuscaloosa, it was sunny. The temperature was 94 degrees with a dew point of 73 degrees. The relative humidity was 50%. This was producing a heat index of 103. The wind was southwest at 10 miles an hour. The pressure was 30.01 inches and steady. At Anniston, it was mostly sunny. The temperature was 91 degrees with a dew point of 74 degrees. The relative humidity was 57%. This was producing a heat index of 100. The wind was southeast at 5 miles an hour. The pressure was 30.04 inches and falling. At the Shelby County Airport, it was mostly sunny. The temperature was 92 degrees, with a dew point of 73 degrees. The relative humidity was 53%. This was producing a heat index of 100. The wind was variable at 6 miles an hour. The pressure was 30.04 inches and steady. Now here are additional observations.

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This information originates from the National Weather Service Forecast Office, located at the Shelby County Airport in Calera. The Shelby County Airport Climate Summary is at 4 p.m., July 11, 2026. So far today, the high temperature has been 95 degrees. This high was 4 degrees above the normal high of 91. The record high is 100 degrees, which was set in 2000. So far today, the low temperature has been 73 degrees. This low was 1 degree above the normal low of 72. The record low is 61 degrees, which was set in 1996. No precipitation has fallen, which leaves the monthly total at 1.02 inches. This is 0.77 inches below the normal amount of 1.79 inches for July. The total precipitation for the season since June 1st still stands at 5.29 inches, which is 1.08 inches below normal. The total precipitation for the year is still 28.11 inches, which is 3.99 inches below normal. No snow has fallen, which brings the monthly total to 0.0 inches. The total snowfall for the season since June 1st still stands at 0.0 inches and the total snowfall since July 1st still is 0.0 inches. There were no heating degree days so far. And there were 19 cooling degree days so far. The normal high temperature for tomorrow is 91 degrees, and the normal low is 72. The record high for tomorrow is 100, which occurred in 2000, and the record low is 66, which occurred in 1997. Sunset tonight is at 7:58 p.m. Sunrise tomorrow is at 5:47 a.m. The Birmingham Climate Summary is at 4 p.m., July 11, 2026. So far today, the high temperature has been 93 degrees. This high was 2 degrees above the normal high of 91. The record high is 130 degrees, which was set in 1901. So far today, the low temperature has been 78 degrees. This low was 6 degrees above the normal low of 72. The record low is 58 degrees, which was last set in 1963. No precipitation has fallen, which leaves the monthly total at 2.83 inches. This is 0.87 inches above the normal amount of 1.96 inches for July. The total precipitation for the season since June 1st still stands at 11.05 inches, which is 4.31 inches above normal. The total precipitation for the year is still 33.85 inches, which is 1.48 inches above normal. There were 21 cooling degree days so far. The normal high temperature for tomorrow is 91 degrees, and the normal low is 72. The record high for tomorrow is 106, which occurred in 1930, and the record low is 58, which occurred in 1975. Sunset tonight is at 7:59 p.m. Sunrise tomorrow is at 5:46 a.m. Now here is your Central Alabama weather overview from the National Weather Service in Birmingham. Thunderstorms, strong to severe storms, are possible through the weekend. These storms will be capable of producing localized gusty winds and brief heavy rainfall. Here is your National Weather Service forecast for the Birmingham listening area. This afternoon, mostly sunny with a slight chance of showers and thunderstorms. Near steady temperature around 90. West winds 5 to 10 miles per hour. Chance of rain 20%. Tonight, partly cloudy with a chance of showers and thunderstorms. Lows in the lower 70s. Southwest winds around 5 miles per hour. Chance of rain 50%. Sunday, partly sunny. A chance of showers and thunderstorms in the morning, then showers and thunderstorms likely in the afternoon. Highs in the upper 80s. West winds 5 to 10 miles per hour.

chance of rain 60%. Sunday night, partly cloudy with a chance of showers and thunderstorms in the evening, then mostly cloudy with a slight chance of showers after midnight. Lows in the lower 70s. West winds around 5 miles per hour. Chance of rain 50%. Monday, partly sunny. A chance of showers and thunderstorms in the morning, then showers and thunderstorms likely in the afternoon. Highs in the mid-80s. West winds around 5 miles per hour. Chance of rain 70%. Monday night, mostly cloudy. A chance of showers and thunderstorms, mainly in the evening. Lows around 70. Chance of rain 40%. Tuesday, partly sunny. A chance of showers with a slight chance of thunderstorms in the morning, then showers and thunderstorms likely in the afternoon. Highs in the mid-80s. Chance of rain 70%. Tuesday night, mostly cloudy with a slight chance of showers and thunderstorms in the evening, then partly cloudy after midnight. Lows in the lower 70s. Chance of rain 20%. Wednesday, mostly sunny. A chance of showers and thunderstorms in the afternoon. Highs in the upper 80s. Chance of rain 40%. Wednesday night, partly cloudy. Lows in the lower 70s. Thursday, mostly sunny with a chance of showers. A chance of thunderstorms in the afternoon. Highs around 90. Chance of rain 30%. Thursday night, partly cloudy in the evening, then clearing. Lows in the lower 70s. Friday, mostly sunny. A chance of showers and thunderstorms in the afternoon. Highs in the lower 90s. Chance of rain 40%. The current time is 5:37 p.m. Central Daylight Time. These are the 5 p.m. detailed observations across the Birmingham listening area on Saturday, July 11th. At Birmingham, it was mostly sunny. The temperature was 92 degrees, with a dew point of 72 degrees. The relative humidity was 51%. This was producing a heat index of 99. The wind was variable at 3 miles an hour. The pressure was 30.05 inches and falling. At Tuscaloosa, it was sunny. The temperature was 94 degrees, with a dew point of 73 degrees. The relative humidity was 50%. This was producing a heat index of 103. The wind was southwest, at 10 miles an hour. The pressure was 30.01 inches, and steady. At Anniston, it was mostly sunny. The temperature was 91 degrees, with a dew point of 74 degrees. The relative humidity was 57%. This was producing a heat index of 100. The wind was southeast, at 5 miles an hour. The pressure was 30.04 inches, and falling. At the Shelby County Airport, it was mostly sunny. The temperature was 92 degrees, with a dew point of 73 degrees. The relative humidity was 53%. This was producing a heat index of 100. The wind was variable, at 6 miles an hour. The pressure was 30.04 inches, and steady. Now here are additional observations from across the listening area. It was mostly sunny, and temperatures were between 90 and 93 degrees. And now, here are some observations from around the region. At Nashville, Tennessee, thunder was reported with a temperature of 88. At Meridian, Mississippi, it was sunny with a temperature of 92. It was mostly sunny, with a temperature of 86 at Chattanooga, Tennessee, 91 at Huntsville, 94 at Tupelo, Mississippi, and 94 at Montgomery. At Atlanta, Georgia, it was partly sunny, with a temperature of 90. Now here is your Central Alabama weather overview from the National Weather Service in Birmingham. Thunderstorms strong to severe storms are possible through the weekend. These storms will be capable of producing localized gusty winds and brief heavy rainfall. Here is your National Weather Service forecast for the Birmingham listening area. This afternoon, mostly sunny with a slight chance of showers and thunderstorms. Near steady temperature around 90. West winds 5 to 10 miles.
miles per hour. Chance of rain 20%. Tonight, partly cloudy with a chance of showers and thunderstorms. Lows in the lower 70s. Southwest winds around 5 miles per hour. Chance of rain 50%. Sunday, partly sunny. A chance of showers and thunderstorms in the morning, then showers and thunderstorms likely in the afternoon. Highs in the upper 80s. West winds 5 to 10 miles per hour. Chance of rain 60%. Sunday night, partly cloudy with a chance of showers and thunderstorms in the evening, then mostly cloudy with a slight chance of showers after midnight. Lows in the lower 70s. West winds around 5 miles per hour. Chance of rain 50%. Monday, partly sunny. A chance of showers and thunderstorms in the morning, then showers and thunderstorms likely in the afternoon. Highs in the mid-80s. West winds around 5 miles per hour. Chance of rain 70%. Monday night, mostly cloudy. A chance of showers and thunderstorms, mainly in the evening. Lows around 70. Chance of rain 40%. Tuesday, partly sunny. A chance of showers with a slight chance of thunderstorms in the morning, then showers and thunderstorms likely in the afternoon. Highs in the mid-80s. Chance of rain 70%. Tuesday night, mostly cloudy with a slight chance of showers and thunderstorms in the evening, then partly cloudy after midnight. Lows in the lower 70s. Chance of rain 20%. Wednesday, mostly sunny. A chance of showers and thunderstorms in the afternoon. Highs in the upper 80s. Chance of rain 40%. Wednesday night, partly cloudy. Lows in the lower 70s. Thursday, mostly sunny with a chance of showers. A chance of thunderstorms in the afternoon. Highs around 90. Chance of rain 30%. Thursday night, partly cloudy in the evening, then clearing. Lows in the lower 70s. Friday, mostly sunny. A chance of showers and thunderstorms in the afternoon. Highs in the lower 90s. Chance of rain 40%. The current time is 5:42 p.m. Central Daylight Time. These are the 5 p.m. detailed observations across the Birmingham listening area on Saturday, July 11th. At Birmingham, it was mostly sunny. The temperature was 92 degrees, with a dew point of 72 degrees. The relative humidity was 51%. This was producing a heat index of 99. The wind was variable at 3 miles an hour. The pressure was 30.05 inches and falling. At Tuscaloosa, it was sunny. The temperature was 94 degrees with a dew point of 73 degrees. The relative humidity was 50%. This was producing a heat index of 103. The wind was southwest at 10 miles an hour. The pressure was 30.01 inches and steady. At Anniston, it was mostly sunny. The temperature was 91 degrees with a dew point of 74 degrees. The relative humidity was 57%. This was producing a heat index of 100. The wind was southeast at 5 miles an hour. The pressure was 30.04 inches and falling. At the Shelby County Airport, it was mostly sunny. The temperature was 92 degrees with a dew point of 73 degrees. The relative humidity was 53%. This was producing a heat index of 100. The wind was variable at 6 miles an hour. The pressure was 30.04 inches and steady. Now here are additional observations from across the listening area. It was mostly sunny, and temperatures were between 90 and 93 degrees. And now, here are some observations from around the region. At Nashville, Tennessee, thunder was reported with a temperature of 88. At Meridian, Mississippi, it was sunny with a temperature of 92. It was mostly sunny with a temperature of 86 at Chattanooga, Tennessee, 91 at Huntsville, 94 at Tupelo, Mississippi, and 94 at Montgomery. At Atlanta, Georgia, it was partly sunny with a temperature of 90. Now
Now here is your Central Alabama weather overview from the National Weather Service in Birmingham. Thunderstorms, strong to severe storms, are possible through the weekend. These storms will be capable of producing localized gusty winds and brief heavy rainfall. The Shelby County Airport climate summary is at 4 p.m., July 11, 2026. So far today, the high temperature has been 95 degrees. This high was 4 degrees above the normal high of 91. The record high is 100 degrees, which was set in 2000. So far today, the low temperature has been 73 degrees. This low was 1 degree above the normal low of 72. The record low is 61 degrees, which was set in 1996. No precipitation has fallen, which leaves the monthly total at 1.02 inches. This is 0.77 inches below the normal amount of 1.79 inches for July. The total precipitation for the season since June 1st still stands at 5.29 inches, which is 1.08 inches below normal. The total precipitation for the year is still 28.11 inches, which is 3.99 inches below normal. No snow has fallen, which brings the monthly total to 0.0 inches. The total snowfall for the season since June 1st still stands at 0.0 inches, and the total snowfall since July 1st still is 0.0 inches. There were no heating degree days so far, and there were 19 cooling degree days so far. The normal high temperature for tomorrow is 91 degrees, and the normal low is 72. The record high for tomorrow is 100, which occurred in 2000, and the record low is 66, which occurred in 1997. Sunset tonight is at 7:58 p.m. Sunrise tomorrow is at 5:47 a.m. The Birmingham climate summary is at 4 p.m., July 11, 2026. So far today, the high temperature has been 93 degrees. This high was 2 degrees above the normal high of 91. The record high is 103 degrees, which was set in 1901. So far today, the low temperature has been 78 degrees. This low was 6 degrees above the normal low of 72. The record low is 58 degrees, which was last set in 1963. No precipitation has fallen, which leaves the monthly total at 2.83 inches. This is 0.87 inches above the normal amount of 1.96 inches for July. The total precipitation for the season since June 1st still stands at 11.05 inches, which is 4.31 inches above normal. The total precipitation for the year is still 33.85 inches, which is 1.48 inches above normal. There were 21 cooling degree days so far. The normal high temperature for tomorrow is 91 degrees, and the normal low is 72. The record high for tomorrow is 106, which occurred in 1930, and the record low is 58, which occurred in 1975. Sunset tonight is at 7:59 p.m. Sunrise tomorrow is at 5:46 a.m. Here is your National Weather Service forecast for the Birmingham listening area. This afternoon, mostly sunny with a slight chance of showers and thunderstorms. Near steady temperature around 90. West winds 5 to 10 miles per hour. Chance of rain 20%. Tonight, partly cloudy with a chance of showers and thunderstorms. Lows in the lower 70s. Southwest winds around 5 miles per hour. Chance of rain 50%. Sunday, partly sunny. A chance of showers and thunderstorms in the morning, then showers and thunderstorms likely in the afternoon. Highs in the upper 80s. West winds 5 to 10 miles per hour. Chance of rain 60%. Sunday night, partly cloudy with a chance of showers and thunderstorms in the evening, then mostly cloudy with a slight chance of showers after midnight. Lows in the lower 70s. West winds around 5 miles per hour. Chance of rain 50%. Monday, partly sunny. A chance of showers and thunderstorms in the morning, then showers and thunderstorms likely in the afternoon. Highs in the mid-80s. West winds around 5 miles per hour. Chance of rain 70%. Monday night, mostly cloudy. A chance
chance of showers and thunderstorms, mainly in the evening. Lows around 70. Chance of rain 40%. Tuesday, partly sunny. A chance of showers with a slight chance of thunderstorms in the morning, then showers and thunderstorms likely in the afternoon. Highs in the mid-80s. Chance of rain 70%. Tuesday night, mostly cloudy with a slight chance of showers and thunderstorms in the evening, then partly cloudy after midnight. Lows in the lower 70s. Chance of rain 20%. Wednesday, mostly sunny. A chance of showers and thunderstorms in the afternoon. Highs in the upper 80s. Chance of rain 40%. Wednesday night, partly cloudy. Lows in the lower 70s. Thursday, mostly sunny with a chance of showers. A chance of thunderstorms in the afternoon. Highs around 90. Chance of rain 30%. Thursday night, partly cloudy in the evening, then clearing. Lows in the lower 70s. Friday, mostly sunny. A chance of showers and thunderstorms in the afternoon. Highs in the lower 90s. Chance of rain 40%. The current time is 5:51 p.m. Central Daylight Time. These are the 5 p.m. detailed observations across the Birmingham listening area on Saturday, July 11th. At Birmingham, it was mostly sunny. The temperature was 92 degrees, with a dew point of 72 degrees. The relative humidity was 51%. This was producing a heat index of 99. The wind was variable, at 3 miles an hour. The pressure was 30.05 inches, and falling. At Tuscaloosa, it was sunny. The temperature was 94 degrees, with a dew point of 73 degrees. The relative humidity was 50%. This was producing a heat index of 103. The wind was southwest, at 10 miles an hour. The pressure was 30.01 inches, and steady. At Anniston, it was mostly sunny. The temperature was 91 degrees, with a dew point of 74 degrees. The relative humidity was 57%. This was producing a heat index of 100. The wind was southeast, at 5 miles an hour. The pressure was 30.04 inches, and falling. At the Shelby County Airport, it was mostly sunny. The temperature was 92 degrees, with a dew point of 73 degrees. The relative humidity was 53%. This was producing a heat index of 100. The wind was variable, at 6 miles an hour. The pressure was 30.04 inches, and steady. Now here are additional observations from across the listening area. It was mostly sunny, and temperatures were between 90 and 93 degrees. And now, here are some observations from around the region. At Nashville, Tennessee, thunder was reported with a temperature of 88. At Meridian, Mississippi, it was sunny with a temperature of 92. It was mostly sunny with a temperature of 86 at Chattanooga, Tennessee, 91 at Huntsville, 94 at Tupelo, Mississippi, and 94 at Montgomery. At Atlanta, Georgia, it was partly sunny with a temperature of 90. Now here is your Central Alabama weather overview from the National Weather Service in Birmingham. Thunderstorms, strong to severe storms, are possible through the weekend. These storms will be capable of producing localized gusty winds and brief heavy rainfall. Here is your National Weather Service forecast for the Birmingham listening area. This afternoon, mostly sunny with a slight chance of showers and thunderstorms. Near steady temperature around 90. West winds 5 to 10 miles per hour. Chance of rain 20%. Tonight, partly cloudy with a chance of showers and thunderstorms. Lows in the lower 70s. Southwest winds around 5 miles per hour. Chance of rain 50%. Sunday, partly sunny. A chance of showers and thunderstorms in the morning, then showers and thunderstorms likely in the afternoon. Highs in the upper 80s. West winds 5 to 10 miles per hour. Chance of rain 60%.
Sunday night, partly cloudy with a chance of showers and thunderstorms in the evening, then mostly cloudy with a slight chance of showers after midnight. Lows in the lower 70s. West winds around 5 miles per hour. Chance of rain 50%. Monday, partly sunny. A chance of showers and thunderstorms in the morning, then showers and thunderstorms likely in the afternoon. Highs in the mid-80s. West winds around 5 miles per hour. Chance of rain 70%. Monday night, mostly cloudy. A chance of showers and thunderstorms, mainly in the evening. Lows around 70. Chance of rain 40%. Tuesday, partly sunny. A chance of showers with a slight chance of thunderstorms in the morning, then showers and thunderstorms likely in the afternoon. Highs in the mid-80s. Chance of rain 70%. Tuesday night, mostly cloudy with a slight chance of showers and thunderstorms in the evening, then partly cloudy after midnight. Lows in the lower 70s. Chance of rain 20%. Wednesday, mostly sunny. A chance of showers and thunderstorms in the afternoon. Highs in the upper 80s. Chance of rain 40%. Wednesday night, partly cloudy. Lows in the lower 70s. Thursday, mostly sunny with a chance of showers. A chance of thunderstorms in the afternoon. Highs around 90. Chance of rain 30%. Thursday night, partly cloudy in the evening, then clearing. Lows in the lower 70s. Friday, mostly sunny. A chance of showers and thunderstorms in the afternoon. Highs in the lower 90s. Chance of rain 40%. The current time is 5:56 p.m. Central Daylight Time. These are the 5 p.m. detailed observations across the Birmingham listening area on Saturday, July 11th. At Birmingham, it was mostly sunny. The temperature was 92 degrees, with a dew point of 72 degrees. The relative humidity was 51%. This was producing a heat index of 99. The wind was variable, at 3 miles an hour. The pressure was 30.05 inches, and falling. At Tuscaloosa, it was sunny. The temperature was 94 degrees, with a dew point of 73 degrees. The relative humidity was 50%. This was producing a heat index of 103. The wind was southwest, at 10 miles an hour. The pressure was 30.01 inches, and steady. At Anniston, it was mostly sunny. The temperature was 91 degrees, with a dew point of 74 degrees. The relative humidity was 57%. This was producing a heat index of 100. The wind was southeast, at 5 miles an hour. The pressure was 30.04 inches, and falling. At the Shelby County Airport, it was mostly sunny. The temperature was 92 degrees, with a dew point of 73 degrees. The relative humidity was 53%. This was producing a heat index of 100. The wind was variable, at 6 miles an hour. The pressure was 30.04 inches, and steady. Now here are additional observations from across the listening area. It was mostly sunny, and temperatures were between 90 and 93 degrees. And now, here are some observations from around the region. At Nashville, Tennessee, thunder was reported with a temperature of 88. At Meridian, Mississippi, it was sunny with a temperature of 92. It was mostly sunny with a temperature of 86 at Chattanooga, Tennessee, 91 at Huntsville, 94 at Tupelo, Mississippi, and 94 at Montgomery. At Atlanta, Georgia, it was partly sunny with a temperature of 90. 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
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Now here is your Central Alabama weather overview from the National Weather Service in Birmingham. Thunderstorms, strong to severe storms, are possible through the weekend. These storms will be capable of producing localized gusty winds and brief heavy rainfall. The Shelby County Airport climate summary is at 4 p.m., July 11, 2026. So far today, the high temperature has been 95 degrees. This high was 4 degrees above the normal high of 91. The record high was 100 degrees, which was set in 2000. So far today, the low temperature has been 73 degrees. This low was 1 degree above the normal low of 72. The record low is 61 degrees, which was set in 1996. No precipitation has fallen, which leaves the monthly total at 1.02 inches. This is 0.77 inches below the normal amount of 1.79 inches for July. The total precipitation for the season since June 1st still stands at 5.29 inches, which is 1.08 inches below normal. The total precipitation for the year is still 28.11 inches, which is 3.99 inches below normal. No snow has fallen, which brings the monthly total to 0.0 inches. The total snowfall for the season since June 1st still stands at 0.0 inches and the total snowfall since July 1st still is 0.0 inches. There were no heating degree days so far, and there were 19 cooling degree days so far. The normal high temperature for tomorrow is 91 degrees, and the normal low is 72. The record high for tomorrow is 100, which occurred in 2000, and the record low is 66, which occurred in 1997. Sunset tonight is at 7:58 p.m. Sunrise tomorrow is at 5:47 a.m. The Birmingham climate summary is at 4 p.m., July 11, 2026. So far today, the high temperature has been 93 degrees. This high was 2 degrees above the normal high of 91. The record high is 103 degrees, which was set in 1901. So far today, the low temperature has been 78 degrees. This low was 6 degrees above the normal low of 72. The record low is 58 degrees, which was last set in 1963. No precipitation has fallen, which leaves the monthly total at 2.83 inches. This is 0.87 inches above the normal amount of 1.96 inches for July. The total precipitation for the season since June 1st still stands at 11.05 inches, which is 4.31 inches above normal. The total precipitation for the year is still 33.85 inches, which is 1.48 inches above normal. There were 21 cooling degree days so far. The normal high temperature for tomorrow is 91 degrees, and the normal low is 72. The record high for tomorrow is 106, which occurred in 1930, and the record low is 58, which occurred in 1975. Sunset tonight is at 7:59 p.m. Sunrise tomorrow is at 5:46 a.m. Here is your National Weather Service forecast for the Birmingham listening area. This afternoon, mostly sunny with a slight chance of showers and thunderstorms. Near steady temperature around 90. West winds 5 to 10 miles per hour. Chance of rain 20%. Tonight, partly cloudy with a chance of showers and thunderstorms. Lows in the lower 70s. Southwest winds around 5 miles per hour. Chance of rain 50%. Sunday, partly sunny. A chance of showers and thunderstorms in the morning, then showers and thunderstorms likely in the afternoon. Highs in the upper 80s. West winds 5 to 10 miles per hour. Chance of rain 60%. Sunday night, partly cloudy with a chance of showers and thunderstorms in the evening, then mostly cloudy with a slight chance of showers after midnight. Lows in the lower 70s. West winds around 5 miles per hour. Chance of rain 50%. Monday, partly sunny. A chance of showers and thunderstorms in the morning, then showers and thunderstorms likely in the afternoon. Highs in the mid-80s.
Northwest winds around 5 miles per hour. Chance of rain 70%. Monday night, mostly cloudy. A chance of showers and thunderstorms, mainly in the evening. Lows around 70. Chance of rain 40%. Tuesday, partly sunny. A chance of showers with a slight chance of thunderstorms in the morning, then showers and thunderstorms likely in the afternoon. Highs in the mid-80s. Chance of rain 70%. Tuesday night, mostly cloudy with a slight chance of showers and thunderstorms in the evening, then partly cloudy after midnight. Lows in the lower 70s. Chance of rain 20%. Wednesday, mostly sunny. A chance of showers and thunderstorms in the afternoon. Highs in the upper 80s. Chance of rain 40%. Wednesday night, partly cloudy. Lows in the lower 70s. Thursday, mostly sunny with a chance of showers. A chance of thunderstorms in the afternoon. Highs around 90. Chance of rain 30%. Thursday night, partly cloudy in the evening, then clearing. Lows in the lower 70s. Friday, mostly sunny. A chance of showers and thunderstorms in the afternoon. Highs in the lower 90s. Chance of rain 40%. The current time is 6:06 p.m. Central Daylight Time. These are the 5 p.m. detailed observations across the Birmingham listening area on Saturday, July 11th. At Birmingham, it was mostly sunny. The temperature was 92 degrees, with a dew point of 72 degrees. The relative humidity was 51%. This was producing a heat index of 99. The wind was variable, at 3 miles an hour. The pressure was 30.05 inches, and falling. At Tuscaloosa, it was sunny. The temperature was 94 degrees, with a dew point of 73 degrees. The relative humidity was 50%. This was producing a heat index of 103. The wind was southwest, at 10 miles an hour. The pressure was 30.01 inches, and steady. At Anniston, it was mostly sunny. The temperature was 91 degrees, with a dew point of 74 degrees. The relative humidity was 57%. This was producing a heat index of 100. The wind was southeast, at 5 miles an hour. The pressure was 30.04 inches, and falling. At the Shelby County Airport, it was mostly sunny. The temperature was 92 degrees, with a dew point of 73 degrees. The relative humidity was 53%. This was producing a heat index of 100. The wind was variable, at 6 miles an hour. The pressure was 30.04 inches, and steady. Now here are additional observations from across the listening area. It was mostly sunny, and temperatures were between 90 and 93 degrees. And now, here are some observations from around the region. At Nashville, Tennessee, thunder was reported with a temperature of 88. At Meridian, Mississippi, it was sunny with a temperature of 92. It was mostly sunny, with a temperature of 86 at Chattanooga, Tennessee, 91 at Huntsville, 94 at Tupelo, Mississippi, and 94 at Montgomery. At Atlanta, Georgia, it was partly sunny, with a temperature of 90. Now here is your Central Alabama weather overview from the National Weather Service in Birmingham. Thunderstorms, strong to severe storms, are possible through the weekend. These storms will be capable of producing localized gusty winds and brief heavy rainfall. Here is your National Weather Service forecast for the Birmingham listening area. This afternoon, mostly sunny with a slight chance of showers and thunderstorms. Near steady temperature around 90. West winds 5 to 10 miles per hour. Chance of rain 20%. Tonight, partly cloudy with a chance of showers and thunderstorms. Lows in the lower 70s. Southwest winds around 5 miles per hour. Chance of rain 50%. Sunday, partly sunny. A chance of showers and thunderstorms in the morning, then showers and thunderstorms likely in the afternoon. Highs in the upper 80s.
West winds 5 to 10 miles per hour. Chance of rain 60%. Sunday night, partly cloudy with a chance of showers and thunderstorms in the evening, then mostly cloudy with a slight chance of showers after midnight. Lows in the lower 70s. West winds around 5 miles per hour. Chance of rain 50%. Monday, partly sunny. A chance of showers and thunderstorms in the morning, then showers and thunderstorms likely in the afternoon. Highs in the mid-80s. West winds around 5 miles per hour. Chance of rain 70%. Monday night, mostly cloudy. A chance of showers and thunderstorms, mainly in the evening. Lows around 70. Chance of rain 40%. Tuesday, partly sunny. A chance of showers with a slight chance of thunderstorms in the morning, then showers and thunderstorms likely in the afternoon. Highs in the mid-80s. Chance of rain 70%. Tuesday night, mostly cloudy with a slight chance of showers and thunderstorms in the evening, then partly cloudy after midnight. Lows in the lower 70s. Chance of rain 20%. Wednesday, mostly sunny. A chance of showers and thunderstorms in the afternoon. Highs in the upper 80s. Chance of rain 40%. Wednesday night, partly cloudy. Lows in the lower 70s. Thursday, mostly sunny with a chance of showers. A chance of thunderstorms in the afternoon. Highs around 90. Chance of rain 30%. Thursday night, partly cloudy in the evening, then clearing. Lows in the lower 70s. Friday, mostly sunny. A chance of showers and thunderstorms in the afternoon. Highs in the lower 90s. Chance of rain 40%. Here is your National Weather Service forecast for the Birmingham listening area. Tonight, partly cloudy with a chance of showers and thunderstorms. Lows in the lower 70s. Southwest winds around 5 miles per hour. Chance of rain 50%. Sunday, partly sunny. A chance of showers and thunderstorms in the morning, then showers and thunderstorms likely in the afternoon. Highs in the upper 80s. West winds 5 to 10 miles per hour. Chance of rain 60%. Sunday night, partly cloudy with a chance of showers and thunderstorms in the evening, then mostly cloudy with a slight chance of showers after midnight. Lows in the lower 70s. West winds around 5 miles per hour. Chance of rain 50%. Monday, partly sunny. A chance of showers and thunderstorms in the morning, then showers and thunderstorms likely in the afternoon. Highs in the mid-80s. West winds around 5 miles per hour. Chance of rain 70%. Monday night, mostly cloudy. A chance of showers and thunderstorms, mainly in the evening. Lows around 70. West winds around 5 miles per hour in the evening, becoming light and variable. Chance of rain 40%. Tuesday, partly sunny. A chance of showers with a slight chance of thunderstorms in the morning, then showers and thunderstorms likely in the afternoon. Highs in the mid-80s. Chance of rain 70%. Tuesday night, mostly cloudy with a slight chance of showers and thunderstorms in the evening, then partly cloudy after midnight. Lows in the lower 70s. Chance of rain 20%. Wednesday, mostly sunny. A chance of showers and thunderstorms in the afternoon. Highs in the upper 80s. Chance of rain 40%. Wednesday night, partly cloudy. Lows in the lower 70s. Thursday, mostly sunny with a chance of showers. A chance of thunderstorms in the afternoon. Highs around 90. Chance of rain 30%. Thursday night, partly cloudy in the evening, then clearing. Lows in the lower 70s. Friday, mostly sunny. A chance of showers and thunderstorms in the afternoon. Highs in the lower 90s. Chance of rain 40%. Friday night, partly cloudy in the evening, then clearing. Lows in the lower 70s. Saturday, sunny. A chance of showers and thunderstorms in the afternoon.
Highs in the lower 90s. Chance of rain 30%. The current time is 6:14 p.m. Central Daylight Time. These are the 6 p.m. detailed observations across the Birmingham listening area on Saturday, July 11th. At Birmingham, it was mostly sunny. The temperature was 92 degrees, with a dew point of 71 degrees. The relative humidity was 50%. This was producing a heat index of 98. The wind was southwest, at 8 miles an hour. The pressure was 30.05 inches and steady. At Tuscaloosa, it was sunny. The temperature was 93 degrees, with a dew point of 72 degrees. The relative humidity was 50%. This was producing a heat index of 101. The wind was southwest, at 9 miles an hour. The pressure was 30.02 inches and rising. At Anniston, it was mostly sunny. The temperature was 89 degrees, with a dew point of 73 degrees. The relative humidity was 59%. This was producing a heat index of 97. The wind was southwest, at 6 miles an hour. The pressure was 30.04 inches and steady. At the Shelby County Airport, it was sunny. The temperature was 93 degrees, with a dew point of 72 degrees. The relative humidity was 50%. This was producing a heat index of 101. The wind was southwest, at 6 miles an hour. The pressure was 30.04 inches and steady. Now here are additional observations from across the listening area. Temperatures were between 87 and 91 degrees. At Gadsden, thunder was reported. It was sunny at Jasper, Coleman, and Pale City. It was mostly sunny at Bessemer, Talladega, and Sylacauga. At Haleyville, it was partly sunny. And now, here are some observations from around the region. It was sunny, with a temperature of 93 at Tupelo, Mississippi, and 94 at Montgomery. It was mostly sunny, with a temperature of 88 at Chattanooga, Tennessee, and 88 at Huntsville. At Atlanta, Georgia, it was partly sunny, with a temperature of 85. At Nashville, Tennessee, it was cloudy, with a temperature of 84. At Meridian, Mississippi, the weather conditions were not available. The Shelby County Airport climate summary is at 4 p.m., July 11, 2026. So far today, the high temperature has been 95 degrees. This high was 4 degrees above the normal high of 91. The record high is 100 degrees, which was set in 2000. So far today, the low temperature has been 73 degrees. This low was 1 degree above the normal low of 72. The record low is 61 degrees, which was set in 1996. No precipitation has fallen, which leaves the monthly total at 1.02 inches. This is 0.77 inches below the normal amount of 1.79 inches for July. The total precipitation for the season since June 1st still stands at 5.29 inches, which is 1.08 inches below normal. The total precipitation for the year is still 28.11 inches, which is 3.99 inches below normal. No snow has fallen, which brings the monthly total to 0.0 inches. The total snowfall for the season since June 1st still stands at 0.0 inches, and the total snowfall since July 1st still is 0.0 inches. There were no heating degree days so far, and there were 19 cooling degree days so far. The normal high temperature for tomorrow is 91 degrees, and the normal low is 72. The record high for tomorrow is 100, which occurred in 2000, and the record low is 66, which occurred in 1997. Sunset tonight is at 7:58 p.m. Sunrise tomorrow is at 5:47 a.m. The Birmingham climate summary is at 4 p.m., July 11, 2026. So far today, the high temperature has been 93 degrees. This high was 2 degrees above the normal high of 91. The record high is 103 degrees, which was set in 1901. So far today, the low temperature has been 78 degrees.
This low was 6 degrees above the normal low of 72. The record low is 58 degrees, which was last set in 1963. No precipitation has fallen, which leaves the monthly total at 2.83 inches. This is 0.87 inches above the normal amount of 1.96 inches for July. The total precipitation for the season since June 1st still stands at 11.05 inches, which is 4.31 inches above normal. The total precipitation for the year is still 33.85 inches, which is 1.48 inches above normal. There were 21 cooling degree days so far. The normal high temperature for tomorrow is 91 degrees, and the normal low is 72. The record high for tomorrow is 106, which occurred in 1930, and the record low is 58, which occurred in 1975. Sunset tonight is at 7:59 p.m. Sunrise tomorrow is at 5:46 a.m. Now here is your Central Alabama weather overview from the National Weather Service in Birmingham. Thunderstorms, strong to severe storms, are possible through the weekend. These storms will be capable of producing localized gusty winds and brief heavy rainfall. Here is your National Weather Service forecast for the Birmingham listening area. Tonight, partly cloudy with a chance of showers and thunderstorms. Lows in the lower 70s. Southwest winds around 5 miles per hour. Chance of rain 50%. Sunday, partly sunny. A chance of showers and thunderstorms in the morning, then showers and thunderstorms likely in the afternoon. Highs in the upper 80s. West winds 5 to 10 miles per hour. Chance of rain 60%. Sunday night, partly cloudy with a chance of showers and thunderstorms in the evening, then mostly cloudy with a slight chance of showers after midnight. Lows in the lower 70s. West winds around 5 miles per hour. Chance of rain 50%. Monday, partly sunny. A chance of showers and thunderstorms in the morning, then showers and thunderstorms likely in the afternoon. Highs in the mid-80s. West winds around 5 miles per hour. Chance of rain 70%. Monday night, mostly cloudy. A chance of showers and thunderstorms, mainly in the evening. Lows around 70. West winds around 5 miles per hour in the evening, becoming light and variable. Chance of rain 40%. Tuesday, partly sunny. A chance of showers with a slight chance of thunderstorms in the morning, then showers and thunderstorms likely in the afternoon. Highs in the mid-80s. Chance of rain 70%. Tuesday night, mostly cloudy with a slight chance of showers and thunderstorms in the evening, then partly cloudy after midnight. Lows in the lower 70s. Chance of rain 20%. Wednesday, mostly sunny. A chance of showers and thunderstorms in the afternoon. Highs in the upper 80s. Chance of rain 40%. Wednesday night, partly cloudy. Lows in the lower 70s. Thursday, mostly sunny with a chance of showers. A chance of thunderstorms in the afternoon. Highs around 90. Chance of rain 30%. Thursday night, partly cloudy in the evening, then clearing. Lows in the lower 70s. Friday, mostly sunny. A chance of showers and thunderstorms in the afternoon. Highs in the lower 90s. Chance of rain 40%. Friday night, partly cloudy in the evening, then clearing. Lows in the lower 70s. Saturday, sunny. A chance of showers and thunderstorms in the afternoon. Highs in the lower 90s. Chance of rain 30%. The current time is 6:24 p.m. Central Daylight Time. These are the 6 p.m. detailed observations across the Birmingham listening area on Saturday, July 11th. At Birmingham, it was mostly sunny. The temperature was 92 degrees, with a dew point of 71 degrees. The relative humidity was 50%. This was producing a heat index of 98. The wind was southwest, at 8 miles an hour. The pressure was 30.05 inches and steady. At Tuscaloosa, it was sunny.
The temperature was 93 degrees, with a dew point of 72 degrees. The relative humidity was 50%. This was producing a heat index of 101. The wind was southwest, at 9 miles an hour. The pressure was 30.02 inches and rising. At Anniston, it was mostly sunny. The temperature was 89 degrees, with a dew point of 73 degrees. The relative humidity was 59%. This was producing a heat index of 97. The wind was southwest, at 6 miles an hour. The pressure was 30.04 inches and steady. At the Shelby County Airport, it was sunny. The temperature was 93 degrees, with a dew point of 72 degrees. The relative humidity was 50%. This was producing a heat index of 101. The wind was southwest, at 6 miles an hour. The pressure was 30.04 inches and steady. Now here are additional observations from across the listening area. Temperatures were between 87 and 91 degrees. At Gadsden, thunder was reported. It was sunny at Jasper, Coleman, and Pale City. It was mostly sunny at Bessemer, Talladega, and Silicauga. At Haleyville, it was partly sunny. And now, here are some observations from around the region. It was sunny, with a temperature of 93 at Tupelo, Mississippi, and 94 at Montgomery. It was mostly sunny, with a temperature of 88 at Chattanooga, Tennessee, and 88 at Huntsville. At Atlanta, Georgia, it was partly sunny, with a temperature of 85. At Nashville, Tennessee, it was cloudy, with a temperature of 84. At Meridian, Mississippi, the weather conditions were not available. Now here is your Central Alabama weather overview from the National Weather Service in Birmingham. Thunderstorms, strong to severe storms, are possible through the weekend. These storms will be capable of producing localized gusty winds and brief heavy rainfall. Here is your National Weather Service forecast for the Birmingham listening area. Tonight, partly cloudy with a chance of showers and thunderstorms. Lows in the lower 70s. Southwest winds around 5 miles per hour. Chance of rain 50%. Sunday, partly sunny. A chance of showers and thunderstorms in the morning, then showers and thunderstorms likely in the afternoon. Highs in the upper 80s. West winds 5 to 10 miles per hour. Chance of rain 60%. Sunday night, partly cloudy with a chance of showers and thunderstorms in the evening, then mostly cloudy with a slight chance of showers after midnight. Lows in the lower 70s. West winds around 5 miles per hour. Chance of rain 50%. Monday, partly sunny. A chance of showers and thunderstorms in the morning, then showers and thunderstorms likely in the afternoon. Highs in the mid-80s. West winds around 5 miles per hour. Chance of rain 70%. Monday night, mostly cloudy. A chance of showers and thunderstorms, mainly in the evening. Lows around 70. West winds around 5 miles per hour in the evening, becoming light and variable. Chance of rain 40%. Tuesday, partly sunny. A chance of showers with a slight chance of thunderstorms in the morning, then showers and thunderstorms likely in the afternoon. Highs in the mid-80s. Chance of rain 70%. Tuesday night, mostly cloudy with a slight chance of showers and thunderstorms in the evening, then partly cloudy after midnight. Lows in the lower 70s. Chance of rain 20%. Wednesday, mostly sunny. A chance of showers and thunderstorms in the afternoon. Highs in the upper 80s. Chance of rain 40%. Wednesday night, partly cloudy. Lows in the lower 70s. Thursday, mostly sunny with a chance of showers. A chance of thunderstorms in the afternoon. Highs around 90. Chance of rain 30%. Thursday night, partly cloudy in the evening, then clearing. Lows in the lower 70s. Friday, mostly sunny. A chance of showers and thunderstorms in the afternoon. Highs in the lower 90s. Chance of rain 40%.
Friday night, partly cloudy in the evening, then clearing. Lows in the lower 70s. Saturday, sunny. A chance of showers and thunderstorms in the afternoon. Highs in the lower 90s. Chance of rain 30%.

The Shelby County Airport Climate Summary is at 4 p.m., July 11, 2026. So far today, the high temperature has been 95 degrees. This high was 4 degrees above the normal high of 91. The record high was 100 degrees, which was set in 2000. So far today, the low temperature has been 73 degrees. This low was 1 degree above the normal low of 72. The record low is 61 degrees, which was set in 1996. No precipitation has fallen, which leaves the monthly total at 1.02 inches. This is 0.77 inches below the normal amount of 1.79 inches for July. The total precipitation for the season since June 1st still stands at 5.29 inches, which is 1.08 inches below normal. The total precipitation for the year is still 28.11 inches, which is 3.99 inches below normal. No snow has fallen, which brings the monthly total to 0.0 inches. The total snowfall for the season since June 1st still stands at 0.0 inches and the total snowfall since July 1st still is 0.0 inches. There were no heating degree days so far. And there were 19 cooling degree days so far. The normal high temperature for tomorrow is 91 degrees, and the normal low is 72. The record high for tomorrow is 100, which occurred in 2000, and the record low is 66, which occurred in 1997. Sunset tonight is at 7:58 p.m. Sunrise tomorrow is at 5:47 a.m. The Birmingham Climate Summary is at 4 p.m., July 11, 2026. So far today, the high temperature has been 93 degrees. This high was 2 degrees above the normal high of 91. The record high was 103 degrees, which was set in 1901. So far today, the low temperature has been 78 degrees. This low was 6 degrees above the normal low of 72. The record low is 58 degrees, which was last set in 1963. No precipitation has fallen, which leaves the monthly total at 2.83 inches. This is 0.87 inches above the normal amount of 1.96 inches for July. The total precipitation for the season since June 1st still stands at 11.05 inches, which is 4.31 inches above normal. The total precipitation for the year is still 33.85 inches, which is 1.48 inches above normal. There were 21 cooling degree days so far. The normal high temperature for tomorrow is 91 degrees, and the normal low is 72. The record high for tomorrow is 106, which occurred in 1930, and the record low is 58, which occurred in 1975. Sunset tonight is at 7:59 p.m. Sunrise tomorrow is at 5:46 a.m. The current time is 6:33 p.m. Central Daylight Time. These are the 6 p.m. detailed observations across the Birmingham listening area on Saturday, July 11th. At Birmingham, it was mostly sunny. The temperature was 92 degrees, with a dew point of 71 degrees. The relative humidity was 50%. This was producing a heat index of 98. The wind was southwest, at 8 miles an hour. The pressure was 30.05 inches and steady. At Tuscaloosa, it was sunny. The temperature was 93 degrees, with a dew point of 72 degrees. The relative humidity was 50%. This was producing a heat index of 101. The wind was southwest, at 9 miles an hour. The pressure was 30.02 inches and rising. At Anniston, it was mostly sunny. The temperature was 89 degrees, with a dew point of 73 degrees. The relative humidity was 59%. This was producing a heat index of 97. The wind was southwest, at 6 miles an hour. The pressure was 30.04 inches and steady. At the Shelby County Airport, it was sunny. The temperature was 93 degrees, with a dew point of 72 degrees. The relative humidity was 50%. This was producing a heat index of 101. The wind was southwest, at 6 miles an hour. The pressure was 30.

4 inches and steady. Now here are additional observations from across the listening area. Temperatures were between 87 and 91 degrees. At Gadsden, thunder was reported. It was sunny at Jasper, Cullman, and Pale City. It was mostly sunny at Bessemer, Talladega, and Silicauga. At Haleyville, it was partly sunny. And now, here are some observations from around the region. It was sunny, with a temperature of 93 at Tupelo, Mississippi, and 94 at Montgomery. It was mostly sunny, with a temperature of 88 at Chattanooga, Tennessee, and 88 at Huntsville. At Atlanta, Georgia, it was partly sunny, with a temperature of 85. At Nashville, Tennessee, it was cloudy, with a temperature of 84. At Meridian, Mississippi, the weather conditions were not available. Now here is your Central Alabama weather overview from the National Weather Service in Birmingham. Thunderstorms, strong to severe storms, are possible through the weekend. These storms will be capable of producing localized gusty winds and brief heavy rainfall. Here is your National Weather Service forecast for the Birmingham listening area. Tonight, partly cloudy with a chance of showers and thunderstorms. Lows in the lower 70s. Southwest winds around 5 miles per hour. Chance of rain 50%. Sunday, partly sunny. A chance of showers and thunderstorms in the morning, then showers and thunderstorms likely in the afternoon. Highs in the upper 80s. West winds 5 to 10 miles per hour. Chance of rain 60%. Sunday night, partly cloudy with a chance of showers and thunderstorms in the evening, then mostly cloudy with a slight chance of showers after midnight. Lows in the lower 70s. West wind around 5 miles per hour. Chance of rain 50%. Monday, partly sunny. A chance of showers and thunderstorms in the morning, then showers and thunderstorms likely in the afternoon. Highs in the mid-80s. West wind around 5 miles per hour. Chance of rain 70%. Monday night, mostly cloudy. A chance of showers and thunderstorms, mainly in the evening. Lows around 70. West wind around 5 miles per hour in the evening, becoming light and variable. Chance of rain 40%. Tuesday, partly sunny. A chance of showers with a slight chance of thunderstorms in the morning, then showers and thunderstorms likely in the afternoon. Highs in the mid-80s. Chance of rain 70%. Tuesday night, mostly cloudy with a slight chance of showers and thunderstorms in the evening, then partly cloudy after midnight. Lows in the lower 70s. Chance of rain 20%. Wednesday, mostly sunny. A chance of showers and thunderstorms in the afternoon. Highs in the upper 80s. Chance of rain 40%. Wednesday night, partly cloudy. Lows in the lower 70s. Thursday, mostly sunny with a chance of showers. A chance of thunderstorms in the afternoon. Highs around 90. Chance of rain 30%. Thursday night, partly cloudy in the evening, then clearing. Lows in the lower 70s. Friday, mostly sunny. A chance of showers and thunderstorms in the afternoon. Highs in the lower 90s. Chance of rain 40%. Friday night, partly cloudy in the evening, then clearing. Lows in the lower 70s. Saturday, sunny. A chance of showers and thunderstorms in the afternoon. Highs in the lower 90s. Chance of rain 30%. The current time is 6:39 p.m. Central Daylight Time. These are the 6 p.m. detailed observations across the Birmingham listening area on Saturday, July 11th. At Birmingham, it was mostly sunny. The temperature was 92 degrees with a dew point of 71 degrees. The relative humidity was 50%. This was producing a heat index of 98. The wind was southwest at 8 miles an hour. The pressure was 30.05 inches and steady. At Tuscaloosa, it was sunny. The temperature was 93 degrees with a dew point of 72 degrees. The relative humidity was
was 50%. This was producing a heat index of 101. The wind was southwest at 9 miles an hour. The pressure was 30.02 inches and rising. At Anniston, it was mostly sunny. The temperature was 89 degrees with a dew point of 73 degrees. The relative humidity was 59%. This was producing a heat index of 97. The wind was southwest at 6 miles an hour. The pressure was 30.04 inches and steady. At the Shelby County Airport, it was sunny. The temperature was 93 degrees with a dew point of 72 degrees. The relative humidity was 50%. This was producing a heat index of 101. The wind was southwest at 6 miles an hour. The pressure was 30.04 inches and steady. Now here are additional observations from across the listening area. Temperatures were between 87 and 91 degrees. At Gadsden, thunder was reported. It was sunny at Jasper, Coleman, and Pale City. It was mostly sunny at Bessemer, Talladega, and Sylacauga. At Haleyville, it was partly sunny. And now, here are some observations from around the region. It was sunny, with a temperature of 93 at Tupelo, Mississippi, and 94 at Montgomery. It was mostly sunny, with a temperature of 88 at Chattanooga, Tennessee, and 88 at Huntsville. At Atlanta, Georgia, it was partly sunny, with a temperature of 85. At Nashville, Tennessee, it was cloudy, with a temperature of 84. At Meridian, Mississippi, the weather conditions were not available. Now here is your Central Alabama weather overview from the National Weather Service in Birmingham. Thunderstorms, strong to severe storms, are possible through the weekend. These storms will be capable of producing localized gusty winds and brief heavy rainfall. Here is your National Weather Service forecast for the Birmingham listening area. Tonight, partly cloudy with a chance of showers and thunderstorms. Lows in the lower 70s. Southwest winds around 5 miles per hour. Chance of rain 50%. Sunday, partly sunny. A chance of showers and thunderstorms in the morning, then showers and thunderstorms likely in the afternoon. Highs in the upper 80s. West winds 5 to 10 miles per hour. Chance of rain 60%. Sunday night, partly cloudy with a chance of showers and thunderstorms in the evening, then mostly cloudy with a slight chance of showers after midnight. Lows in the lower 70s. West winds around 5 miles per hour. Chance of rain 50%. Monday, partly sunny. A chance of showers and thunderstorms in the morning, then showers and thunderstorms likely in the afternoon. Highs in the mid-80s. West winds around 5 miles per hour. Chance of rain 70%. Monday night, mostly cloudy. A chance of showers and thunderstorms, mainly in the evening. Lows around 70. West winds around 5 miles per hour in the evening, becoming light and variable. Chance of rain 40%. Tuesday, partly sunny. A chance of showers with a slight chance of thunderstorms in the morning, then showers and thunderstorms likely in the afternoon. Highs in the mid-80s. Chance of rain 70%. Tuesday night, mostly cloudy with a slight chance of showers and thunderstorms in the evening, then partly cloudy after midnight. Lows in the lower 70s. Chance of rain 20%. Wednesday, mostly sunny. A chance of showers and thunderstorms in the afternoon. Highs in the upper 80s. Chance of rain 40%. Wednesday night, partly cloudy. Lows in the lower 70s. Thursday, mostly sunny with a chance of showers. A chance of thunderstorms in the afternoon. Highs around 90. Chance of rain 30%. Thursday night, partly cloudy in the evening, then clearing. Lows in the lower 70s. Friday, mostly sunny. A chance of showers and thunderstorms in the afternoon. Highs in the lower 90s. Chance of rain 40%. Friday night, partly cloudy in the evening, then clearing. Lows in the lower 70s.
Saturday, sunny. A chance of showers and thunderstorms in the afternoon. Highs in the lower 90s. Chance of rain 30%. The Shelby County Airport Climate Summary is at 4 p.m., July 11, 2026. So far today, the high temperature has been 95 degrees. This high was 4 degrees above the normal high of 91. The record high was 100 degrees, which was set in 2000. So far today, the low temperature has been 73 degrees. This low was 1 degree above the normal low of 72. The record low is 61 degrees, which was set in 1996. No precipitation has fallen, which leaves the monthly total at 1.02 inches. This is 0.77 inches below the normal amount of 1.79 inches for July. The total precipitation for the season since June 1st still stands at 5.29 inches, which is 1.08 inches below normal. The total precipitation for the year is still 28.11 inches, which is 3.99 inches below normal. No snow has fallen, which brings the monthly total to 0.0 inches. The total snowfall for the season since June 1st still stands at 0.0 inches and the total snowfall since July 1st still is 0.0 inches. There were no heating degree days so far. And there were 19 cooling degree days so far. The normal high temperature for tomorrow is 91 degrees, and the normal low is 72. The record high for tomorrow is 100, which occurred in 2000, and the record low is 66, which occurred in 1997. Sunset tonight is at 7:58 p.m. Sunrise tomorrow is at 5:47 a.m. The Birmingham Climate Summary is at 4 p.m., July 11, 2026. So far today, the high temperature has been 93 degrees. This high was 2 degrees above the normal high of 91. The record high is 103 degrees, which was set in 1901. So far today, the low temperature has been 78 degrees. This low was 6 degrees above the normal low of 72. The record low is 58 degrees, which was last set in 1963. No precipitation has fallen, which leaves the monthly total at 2.83 inches. This is 0.87 inches above the normal amount of 1.96 inches for July. The total precipitation for the season since June 1st still stands at 11.05 inches, which is 4.31 inches above normal. The total precipitation for the year is still 33.85 inches, which is 1.48 inches above normal. There were 21 cooling degree days so far. The normal high temperature for tomorrow is 91 degrees, and the normal low is 72. The record high for tomorrow is 106, which occurred in 1930, and the record low is 58, which occurred in 1975. Sunset tonight is at 7:59 p.m. Sunrise tomorrow is at 5:46 a.m. The current time is 6:49 p.m. Central Daylight Time. These are the 6 p.m. detailed observations across the Birmingham listening area on Saturday, July 11th. At Birmingham, it was mostly sunny. The temperature was 92 degrees, with a dew point of 71 degrees. The relative humidity was 50%. This was producing a heat index of 98. The wind was southwest, at 8 miles an hour. The pressure was 30.05 inches and steady. At Tuscaloosa, it was sunny. The temperature was 93 degrees, with a dew point of 72 degrees. The relative humidity was 50%. This was producing a heat index of 101. The wind was southwest, at 9 miles an hour. The pressure was 30.02 inches and rising. At Anniston, it was mostly sunny. The temperature was 89 degrees, with a dew point of 73 degrees. The relative humidity was 59%. This was producing a heat index of 97. The wind was southwest, at 6 miles an hour. The pressure was 30.04 inches, and steady. At the Shelby County Airport, it was sunny. The temperature was 93 degrees, with a dew point of 72 degrees. The relative humidity was 50%.
60%. This was producing a heat index of 101. The wind was southwest at 6 miles an hour. The pressure was 30.04 inches and steady. Now here are additional observations from across the listening area. Temperatures were between 87 and 91 degrees. At Gadsden, thunder was reported. It was sunny at Jasper, Coleman, and Pale City. It was mostly sunny at Bessemer, Talladega, and Silicaga. At Haleyville, it was partly sunny. And now, here are some observations from around the region. It was sunny, with a temperature of 93 at Tupelo, Mississippi, and 94 at Montgomery. It was mostly sunny, with a temperature of 88 at Chattanooga, Tennessee, and 88 at Huntsville. At Atlanta, Georgia, it was partly sunny, with a temperature of 85. At Nashville, Tennessee, it was cloudy, with a temperature of 84. At Meridian, Mississippi, the weather conditions were not available. Now here is your Central Alabama weather overview from the National Weather Service in Birmingham. Thunderstorms, strong to severe storms, are possible through the weekend. These storms will be capable of producing localized gusty winds and brief heavy rainfall. Here is your National Weather Service forecast for the Birmingham listening area. Tonight, partly cloudy with a chance of showers and thunderstorms. Lows in the lower 70s. Southwest winds around 5 miles per hour. Chance of rain 50%. Sunday, partly sunny. A chance of showers and thunderstorms in the morning, then showers and thunderstorms likely in the afternoon. Highs in the upper 80s. West winds 5 to 10 miles per hour. Chance of rain 60%. Sunday night, partly cloudy with a chance of showers and thunderstorms in the evening, then mostly cloudy with a slight chance of showers after midnight. Lows in the lower 70s. West winds around 5 miles per hour. Chance of rain 50%. Monday, partly sunny. A chance of showers and thunderstorms in the morning, then showers and thunderstorms likely in the afternoon. Highs in the mid-80s. West winds around 5 miles per hour. Chance of rain 70%. Monday night, mostly cloudy. A chance of showers and thunderstorms, mainly in the evening. Lows around 70. West winds around 5 miles per hour in the evening, becoming light and variable. Chance of rain 40%. Tuesday, partly sunny. A chance of showers with a slight chance of thunderstorms in the morning, then showers and thunderstorms likely in the afternoon. Highs in the mid-80s. Chance of rain 70%. Tuesday night, mostly cloudy with a slight chance of showers and thunderstorms in the evening, then partly cloudy after midnight. Lows in the lower 70s. Chance of rain 20%. Wednesday, mostly sunny. A chance of showers and thunderstorms in the afternoon. Highs in the upper 80s. Chance of rain 40%. Wednesday night, partly cloudy. Lows in the lower 70s. Thursday, mostly sunny with a chance of showers. A chance of thunderstorms in the afternoon. Highs around 90. Chance of rain 30%. Thursday night, partly cloudy in the evening, then clearing. Lows in the lower 70s. Friday, mostly sunny. A chance of showers and thunderstorms in the afternoon. Highs in the lower 90s. Chance of rain 40%. Friday night, partly cloudy in the evening, then clearing. Lows in the lower 70s. Saturday, sunny. A chance of showers and thunderstorms in the afternoon. Highs in the lower 90s. Chance of rain 30%. The current time is 6:55 p.m. Central Daylight Time. These are the 6 p.m. detailed observations across the Birmingham listening area on Saturday, July 11th. At Birmingham, it was mostly sunny. The temperature was 92 degrees, with a dew point of 71 degrees. The relative humidity was 50%. This was producing a heat index of 98. The wind was southwest at 8 miles an hour. The pressure was 30.05 inches and steady.
At Tuscaloosa, it was sunny. The temperature was 93 degrees, with a dew point of 72 degrees. The relative humidity was 50%. This was producing a heat index of 101. The wind was southwest, at 9 miles an hour. The pressure was 30.02 inches and rising. At Anniston, it was mostly sunny. The temperature was 89 degrees, with a dew point of 73 degrees. The relative humidity was 59%. This was producing a heat index of 97. The wind was southwest, at 6 miles. The pressure was 30.04 inches, and steady. At the Shelby County Airport, it was sunny. The temperature was 93 degrees, with a dew point of 72 degrees. The relative humidity was 50%. This was producing a heat index of 101. The wind was southwest, at 6 miles an hour. The pressure was 30.04 inches, and steady. Now here are additional observations from across the listening area. Temperatures were between 87 and 91 degrees. At Gadsden, thunder was reported. It was sunny at Jasper, Coleman, and Hale City. It was mostly sunny at Bessemer, Talladega, and Sylacauga. At Haleyville, it was partly sunny. And now, here are some observations from around the region. It was sunny, with a temperature of 93 at Tupelo, Mississippi, and 94 at Montgomery. It was mostly sunny, with a temperature of 88 at Chattanooga, Tennessee, and 88 at Huntsville. At Atlanta, Georgia, it was partly sunny, with a temperature of 85. At Nashville, Tennessee, it was cloudy, with a temperature of 84. At Meridian, Mississippi, the weather conditions were not available. Now here is your Central Alabama weather overview from the National Weather Service in Birmingham. Thunderstorms, strong to severe storms, are possible through the weekend. These storms will be capable of producing localized gusty winds and brief heavy rainfall. This is NOAA Weather Radio, station KIH 54 in Birmingham, serving the following counties in Alabama: Bibb, Blount, Chilton, Coosa, Jefferson, Shelby, St. Clair, Tuscaloosa, and Walker. 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This information originates from the National Weather Service Forecast Office, located at the Shelby County Airport in Calera. Here is your National Weather Service forecast for the Birmingham listening area. Tonight, partly cloudy with a chance of showers and thunderstorms. Lows in the lower 70s. Southwest winds around 5 miles per hour. Chance of rain 50%. Sunday, partly sunny. A chance of showers and thunderstorms in the morning, then showers and thunderstorms likely in the afternoon. Highs in the upper 80s. West winds 5 to 10 miles per hour. Chance of rain 60%. Sunday night, partly cloudy with a chance of showers and thunderstorms in the evening, then mostly cloudy with a slight chance of showers after midnight. Lows in the lower 70s. West winds around 5 miles per hour. Chance of rain 50%. Monday, partly sunny. A chance of showers and thunderstorms in the morning, then showers and thunderstorms likely in the afternoon. Highs in the mid-80s. West winds around 5 miles per hour. Chance of rain 70%. Monday night, mostly cloudy. A chance of showers and thunderstorms, mainly in the evening. Lows around 70. West winds around 5 miles per hour in the evening, becoming light and variable. Chance of rain 40%. Tuesday, partly sunny. A chance of showers with a slight chance of thunderstorms in the morning, then showers and thunderstorms likely in the afternoon. Highs in the mid-80s. Chance of rain 70%. Tuesday night, mostly cloudy with a slight chance of showers and thunderstorms in the evening, then partly cloudy after midnight. Lows in the lower 70s. Chance of rain 20%. Wednesday,